This is a statement from the National Weather Service. Small craft advisory remains in effect from 6 a.m. to 8 p.m. Saturday. North winds 10 to 15 knots with gusts up to 25 knots expected. The areas affected include tidal Potomac River from Key Bridge to Cobb Island, Maryland, and Pawtuxent River to Brooms Island, Maryland. The hazardous weather conditions are expected from 6 a.m. to 8 p.m. Saturday. Impacts, conditions will be hazardous to small craft. Inexperienced mariners, especially those operating smaller vessels, should avoid navigating in hazardous conditions. The current time is 8:02 p.m. Eastern Daylight Time. This is a statement from the National Weather Service. Small craft advisory in effect until 8 p.m. this evening. Small craft advisory remains in effect from 6 a.m. to 8 p.m. Saturday. For the first small craft advisory, erratic winds between southwest and southeast 5 to 10 knots with gusts to 20 knots. For the second small craft advisory, north winds 10 to 15 knots with gusts up to 25 knots expected. The areas affected include tidal Potomac River from Key Bridge to Cobb Island, Maryland, and Pawtuxent River to Brooms Island, Maryland. The hazardous weather conditions are expected for the first small craft advisory until 8 p.m. this evening. For the second small craft advisory, from 6 a.m. to 8 p.m. Saturday. Impacts, conditions will be hazardous to small craft. Inexperienced mariners, especially those operating smaller vessels, should avoid navigating in hazardous conditions. The 7 p.m. observation in Washington. At Reagan National Airport, mostly sunny skies. The temperature was 79 degrees Fahrenheit, or 26 degrees Celsius. Dew point 49. Humidity was 34%. Winds were southwest at 12 miles an hour and the barometric pressure was 29.84 inches or 1010.4 millibars and falling. Now for some observations from the surrounding area. At BWI Marshall Airport, mostly sunny skies. Temperature 77. Winds west at 9 miles an hour. At Charlottesville, fair skies. 78. At Dulles Airport, mostly sunny. Temperature 77 degrees. Wind south at 9 miles an hour. At Fredericksburg, it was fair. Visibility 10 miles. Wind was southwest at 9 miles an hour. And the pressure was 29.85 inches and falling. At Martinsburg, fair skies. 79. Winds west at 9 miles an hour. At Norfolk, fair. Temperature 74 degrees. At Ocean City, fair skies. It was 73 degrees. At Quantico, fair skies. Temperature 79. Wind southwest at 7 miles an hour. For Richmond, fair skies. It was 79. At Roanoke, partly sunny. Temperature 78 degrees. At Winchester, it was fair. Visibility 10 miles. Wind was southwest, at 6 miles an hour. And the pressure was 29.84 inches, and falling. At New York, fair skies. 73. At Philadelphia, fair skies. 77. At Raleigh, partly sunny skies. 83. Now for a few observations on the waters. At Washington Channel, the wind was west at 7 knots, and the water temperature was 69 degrees. At Piney Point, the wind was southeast at 10 knots. At Thomas Point, the temperature was 76 degrees. Wind southwest at 12 knots. Here is a look at the weather features that will affect the region over the next several days. High pressure will slide to the southeast this evening. A dry cold front will push south through the area early Saturday morning. High pressure will return for Sunday. A weak front will push through on Monday, causing near to below normal temperatures to continue through Wednesday. Now for the official National Weather Service forecast for the Washington metro area and the surrounding KHB listening area. Tonight, clear. Lows in the upper 50s. West winds 5 to 10 miles an hour. Saturday, sunny. Highs in the lower 70s. North winds 10 to 15 miles an hour with gusts up to 25 miles an hour. Saturday night, mostly clear. Lows in the upper 40s.
North winds 10 to 15 miles an hour, diminishing to around 5 miles an hour after midnight. Sunday, sunny. Highs in the mid-70s. Northwest winds around 5 miles an hour. Sunday night, mostly clear until midnight, then becoming partly cloudy. Lows in the mid-50s. South winds around 5 miles an hour. Monday through Wednesday, mostly clear. Highs in the upper 70s. Lows in the mid-50s. Thursday, mostly clear. Highs in the lower 80s. Lows around 60. Friday, partly cloudy. Highs in the mid-80s. Lows in the mid-60s. This hazardous weather outlook is for the Maryland portion of the Chesapeake Bay, tidal Potomac River, and I-95 corridor through central Maryland, northern Virginia, and District of Columbia. Day 1, tonight. No hazardous weather is expected at this time. Days 2 through 7, Saturday through Thursday. No hazardous weather is expected at this time. Spotter information statement, spotter activation is not expected at this time. Now for the National Weather Service marine forecast for the Chesapeake Bay from Sandy Point to North Beach. Tonight, southwest winds 10 knots, becoming northwest late. Gusts up to 20 knots. Waves 1 to 2 feet. Saturday, north winds 15 to 20 knots with gusts to 25 knots. Waves 3 feet. Saturday night, northeast winds 10 to 15 knots with gusts to 25 knots, becoming east 5 to 10 knots after midnight. Waves 3 feet, subsiding to 1 foot after midnight. Sunday, north winds 5 knots. Waves less than 1 foot. Sunday night, south winds 5 to 10 knots. Waves 1 foot. Monday, southwest winds 5 to 10 knots, becoming north. Waves 1 feet. Now for the National Weather Service marine forecast for the tidal Potomac from Key Bridge to Smith Point. Tonight, southwest winds 5 to 10 knots with gusts to 20 knots, becoming northwest late. Waves 1 foot. Saturday, north winds 10 to 15 knots with gusts to 25 knots. Waves 2 feet. Saturday night, northeast winds 10 to 15 knots. Gusts up to 25 knots until midnight. Waves 1 to 2 feet. Sunday, northwest winds around 5 knots. Waves 1 foot. Sunday night, south winds 5 to 10 knots. Waves 1 foot. Monday, southwest winds 5 to 10 knots, becoming north. Waves 1 feet. The Northern Virginia Mountain forecast for elevations above 2,000 feet, including the Skyline Drive. Tonight, mostly clear early in the evening, then becoming partly cloudy. Lows in the lower 50s. Saturday, sunny. Highs in the upper 60s. Saturday night, mostly clear. Lows in the mid-40s. Sunday, sunny. Highs in the upper 60s. Monday, partly cloudy. Lows in the lower 50s. Highs in the lower 70s. Tuesday, mostly clear. Lows in the lower 50s. Highs in the upper 60s. Wednesday, mostly clear. Lows in the lower 50s. Highs around 70. This is the NOAA Weather Radio All Hazards Station KHP36, broadcasting from the National Weather Service Office in Sterling, Virginia, and transmitting on a frequency of 162.550 MHz from an antenna located in Manassas, Virginia. This is a statement from the National Weather Service. Small craft advisory remains in effect from 6 a.m. to 8 p.m. Saturday. North winds 10 to 15 knots with gusts up to 25 knots expected. The areas affected include tidal Potomac River from Key Bridge to Cobb Island, Maryland, and Pawtuxent River to Brooms Island, Maryland. The hazardous weather conditions are expected from 6 a.m. to 8 p.m. Saturday. Impacts, conditions will be hazardous to small craft. Inexperienced mariners, especially those operating smaller vessels, should avoid navigating in hazardous conditions. The marine forecast for the coastal waters from Fenwick Island to Chincoteague and out 20 nautical miles. Small craft advisory in effect from 7 a.m. Saturday through Saturday evening. Tonight, southwest winds 15 to 20 knots, diminishing to 10 to 15 knots after midnight. Gusts up to 25 knots. Seas 2 to 3 feet. Wave detail.

Detail, northeast 4 feet at 8 seconds and northeast 3 feet at 4 seconds. Sunday, north winds 5 to 10 knots, becoming south with gusts up to 15 knots in the afternoon. Seas 4 to 5 feet, occasionally to 7 feet. Wave detail, northeast 4 feet at 10 seconds. Sunday night, southwest winds 10 to 15 knots. Seas 3 to 4 feet, occasionally to 6 feet. Wave detail, northeast 4 feet at 10 seconds and south 2 feet at 3 seconds. Monday, southwest winds 10 to 15 knots, becoming south 5 to 10 knots in the afternoon. Seas 3 to 4 feet, occasionally to 6 feet. Wave detail, east 3 feet at 10 seconds and south 2 feet at 4 seconds. Monday night, northeast winds 5 to 10 knots. Seas 2 to 3 feet. Tuesday, northeast winds 10 to 15 knots. Seas 3 to 4 feet, occasionally to 6 feet. Tuesday night, northeast winds 5 to 10 knots, becoming north after midnight. Seas around 4 feet, occasionally to 6 feet. Wednesday, north winds 10 knots with gusts up to 15 knots. Seas around 4 feet, occasionally to 6 feet, building to 5 to 6 feet, occasionally to 9 feet in the afternoon. Wednesday night, southeast winds 5 to 10 knots, becoming west after midnight. Seas 5 to 6 feet, occasionally to 9 feet. This is a statement from the National Weather Service. Small craft advisory in effect until 8 p.m. this evening. Small craft advisory remains in effect from 6 a.m. to 8 p.m. Saturday. For the first small craft advisory, erratic winds between southwest and southeast 5 to 10 knots with gusts to 20 knots. For the second small craft advisory, north winds 10 to 15 knots with gusts up to 25 knots expected. The areas affected include tidal Potomac River from Key Bridge to Cobb Island, Maryland, and Pawtuxent River to Brooms Island, Maryland. The hazardous weather conditions are expected for the first small craft advisory until 8 p.m. this evening. For the second small craft advisory, from 6 a.m. to 8 p.m. Saturday. Impacts, conditions will be hazardous to small craft. Inexperienced mariners, especially those operating smaller vessels, should avoid navigating in hazardous conditions. The 8 p.m. observation in Washington. At Reagan National Airport, partly cloudy skies. The temperature was 77 degrees Fahrenheit, or 25 degrees Celsius. Dew point 50. Humidity was 38%. Winds were southwest at 10 miles an hour and the barometric pressure was 29.82 inches or 1,009.8 millibars, and falling. Now for some observations from the surrounding area. At BWI Marshall Airport, partly cloudy skies. Temperature 76. Wind southwest at 6 miles an hour. At Charlottesville, fair skies. 73. At Dulles Airport, partly cloudy. Temperature 75 degrees. Wind southwest at 8 miles an hour. At Fredericksburg, it was fair. Visibility 10 miles. Wind was south at 6 miles an hour. And the pressure was 29.84 inches and falling. At Martinsburg, fair skies. 75. Winds west at 7 miles an hour. At Norfolk, fair. Temperature 73 degrees. At Ocean City, fair skies. It was 66 degrees. For Richmond, mostly cloudy skies. It was 74. At Roanoke, mostly cloudy. Temperature 77 degrees. At Winchester, it was fair. Visibility 10 miles. Wind was west, at 9 miles an hour. And the pressure was 29.84 inches, and steady. At New York, fair skies. 73. At Philadelphia, fair skies. 76. At Raleigh, mostly cloudy skies. 81. Now for a few observations on the waters. At Washington Channel, the wind was southwest at 6 knots, and the water temperature was 67 degrees. At Piney Point, the wind was southeast at 6 knots. At Thomas Point, the temperature was 75 degrees. Wind southwest, at 10 knots. Here is a look at the weather features that will affect the region over the next several days. High pressure will slide to the southeast this evening. A dry cold front will push south through the area.

area early Saturday morning. High pressure will return for Sunday. A weak front will push through on Monday, causing near to below normal temperatures to continue through Wednesday. The current time is 8:17 p.m. Eastern Daylight Time. Now for the official National Weather Service forecast for the Washington metro area and the surrounding KHB listening area. Tonight, clear. Lows in the upper 50s. West winds 5 to 10 miles an hour. Saturday, sunny. Highs in the lower 70s. North winds 10 to 15 miles an hour with gusts up to 25 miles an hour. Saturday night, mostly clear. Lows in the upper 40s. North winds 10 to 15 miles an hour, diminishing to around 5 miles an hour after midnight. Sunday, sunny. Highs in the mid-70s. Northwest winds around 5 miles an hour. Sunday night, mostly clear until midnight, then becoming partly cloudy. Lows in the mid-50s. South winds around 5 miles an hour. Monday through Wednesday, mostly clear. Highs in the upper 70s. Lows in the mid-50s. Thursday, mostly clear. Highs in the lower 80s. Lows around 60. Friday, partly cloudy. Highs in the mid-80s. Lows in the mid-60s. This hazardous weather outlook is for the Maryland portion of the Chesapeake Bay, tidal Potomac River, and I-95 corridor through central Maryland, northern Virginia, and District of Columbia. Day 1, tonight. No hazardous weather is expected at this time. Days 2 through 7, Saturday through Thursday. No hazardous weather is expected at this time. Spotter information statement, spotter activation is not expected at this time. Now for the National Weather Service marine forecast for the Chesapeake Bay from Sandy Point to North Beach, tonight, southwest winds 10 knots, becoming northwest late. Gusts up to 20 knots. Waves 1 to 2 feet. Saturday, north winds 15 to 20 knots with gusts to 25 knots. Waves 3 feet. Saturday night, northeast winds 10 to 15 knots with gusts to 25 knots, becoming east 5 to 10 knots after midnight. Waves 3 feet, subsiding to 1 foot after midnight. Sunday, north winds 5 knots. Waves less than 1 foot. Sunday night, south winds 5 to 10 knots. Waves 1 foot. Monday, southwest winds 5 to 10 knots, becoming north. Waves 1 feet. Now for the National Weather Service marine forecast for the tidal Potomac from Key Bridge to Smith Point. Tonight, southwest winds 5 to 10 knots with gusts to 20 knots, becoming northwest late. Waves 1 foot. Saturday, north winds 10 to 15 knots with gusts to 25 knots. Waves 2 feet. Saturday night, northeast winds 10 to 15 knots. Gusts up to 25 knots until midnight. Waves 1 to 2 feet. Sunday, northwest winds around 5 knots. Waves 1 foot. Sunday night, south winds 5 to 10 knots. Waves 1 foot. Monday, southwest winds 5 to 10 knots, becoming north. Waves 1 feet. The latest river levels in the Potomac, Shenandoah, and Rappahannock basins are as follows. All reports are current as of 7 p.m. and are measured in feet. For Potomac River at Shepherdstown, 9.2. Potomac River at Point of Rocks, 8.5. Potomac River at Edwards Ferry, 10.8. Potomac River at Little Falls, 6.3. North Fork Shenandoah River near Strasburg, 4.2. South Fork Shenandoah River at Front Royal, 3.2. Shenandoah River at Millville, 5.5. Rappahannock River at Remington, 4.0. Rappahannock River above Fredericksburg, 3.0. Rapidan River near Culpeper, 1.6. Opeckham Creek near Martinsburg, 3.0. Seneca Creek at Dawsonville, 2.4. Goose Creek near Leesburg, 2.2. Monocacy River at Frederick, 3.3. The Northern Virginia Mountain forecast for elevations above 2,000 feet including the Skyline Drive. Tonight, mostly clear early in the evening, then becoming partly cloudy. Lows in the lower 50s. Saturday, sunny. Highs in the upper 60s. Saturday night, mostly clear.
Lows in the mid-40s. Sunday, sunny. Highs in the upper 60s. Monday, partly cloudy. Lows in the lower 50s. Highs in the lower 70s. Tuesday, mostly clear. Lows in the lower 50s. Highs in the upper 60s. Wednesday, mostly clear. Lows in the lower 50s. Highs around 70. This is the NOAA Weather Radio All Hazards Station KHP36, broadcasting from the National Weather Service Office in Sterling, Virginia, and transmitting on a frequency of 162.550 MHz from an antenna located in Manassas, Virginia. This is a statement from the National Weather Service. Small craft advisory remains in effect from 6 a.m. to 8 p.m. Saturday. North winds 10 to 15 knots with gusts up to 25 knots expected. The areas affected include tidal Potomac River from Key Bridge to Cobb Island, Maryland, and Pawtuxent River to Brooms Island, Maryland. The hazardous weather conditions are expected from 6 a.m. to 8 p.m. Saturday. Impacts, conditions will be hazardous to small craft. Inexperienced mariners, especially those operating smaller vessels, should avoid navigating in hazardous conditions. This is a statement from the National Weather Service. Small craft advisory in effect until 8 p.m. this evening. Small craft advisory remains in effect from 6 a.m. to 8 p.m. Saturday. For the first small craft advisory, erratic winds between southwest and southeast 5 to 10 knots with gusts to 20 knots. For the second small craft advisory, north winds 10 to 15 knots with gusts up to 25 knots expected. The areas affected include tidal Potomac River from Key Bridge to Cobb Island, Maryland, and Pawtuxent River to Brooms Island, Maryland. The hazardous weather conditions are expected for the first small craft advisory until 8 p.m. this evening. For the second small craft advisory, from 6 a.m. to 8 p.m. Saturday. Impacts, conditions will be hazardous to small craft. Inexperienced mariners, especially those operating smaller vessels, should avoid navigating in hazardous conditions. The 8 p.m. observation in Washington. At Reagan National Airport, partly cloudy skies. The temperature was 77 degrees Fahrenheit, or 25 degrees Celsius. Dew point 50. Humidity was 38%. Winds were southwest at 10 miles an hour and the barometric pressure was 29.82 inches or 1,009.8 millibars, and falling. Now for some observations from the surrounding area. At BWI Marshall Airport, partly cloudy skies. Temperature 76. Wind southwest at 6 miles an hour. At Charlottesville, fair skies. 73. At Dulles Airport, partly cloudy. Temperature 75 degrees. Wind southwest at 8 miles an hour. At Fredericksburg, it was fair. Visibility 10 miles. Wind was south at 6 miles an hour. And the pressure was 29.84 inches and falling. At Martinsburg, fair skies. 75. Winds west at 7 miles an hour. At Norfolk, fair. Temperature 73 degrees. At Ocean City, fair skies. It was 66 degrees. For Richmond, mostly cloudy skies. It was 74. At Roanoke, mostly cloudy. Temperature 77 degrees. At Winchester, it was fair. Visibility 10 miles. Wind was west at 9 miles an hour. And the pressure was 29.84 inches and steady. At New York, fair skies. 73. At Philadelphia, fair skies. 76. At Raleigh, mostly cloudy skies. 81. Now for a few observations on the waters. At Washington Channel, the wind was southwest at 6 knots, and the water temperature was 67 degrees. At Piney Point, the wind was southeast at 6 knots. At Thomas Point, the temperature was 75 degrees. Wind southwest at 10 knots. Here is a look at the weather features that will affect the region over the next several days. High pressure will slide to the southeast this evening. A dry cold front will push south through the area early Saturday morning. High pressure will return for Sunday.
A weak front will push through on Monday, causing near to below normal temperatures to continue through Wednesday. Now for the official National Weather Service forecast for the Washington metro area and the surrounding KHB listening area. Tonight, clear. Lows in the upper 50s. West winds 5 to 10 miles an hour. Saturday, sunny. Highs in the lower 70s. North winds 10 to 15 miles an hour with gusts up to 25 miles an hour. Saturday night, mostly clear. Lows in the upper 40s. North winds 10 to 15 miles an hour, diminishing to around 5 miles an hour after midnight. Sunday, sunny. Highs in the mid-70s. Northwest winds around 5 miles an hour. Sunday night, mostly clear until midnight, then becoming partly cloudy. Lows in the mid-50s. South winds around 5 miles an hour. Monday through Wednesday, mostly clear. Highs in the upper 70s. Lows in the mid-50s. Thursday, mostly clear. Highs in the lower 80s. Lows around 60. Friday, partly cloudy. Highs in the mid-80s. Lows in the mid-60s. This hazardous weather outlook is for the Maryland portion of the Chesapeake Bay, tidal Potomac River, and I-95 corridor through central Maryland, northern Virginia, and District of Columbia. Day 1, tonight. No hazardous weather is expected at this time. Days 2 through 7, Saturday through Thursday. No hazardous weather is expected at this time. Spotter information statement, spotter activation is not expected at this time. Now for the National Weather Service marine forecast for the Chesapeake Bay from Sandy Point to North Beach, tonight, southwest winds 10 knots, becoming northwest late. Gusts up to 20 knots. Waves 1 to 2 feet. Saturday, north winds 15 to 20 knots with gusts to 25 knots. Waves 3 feet. Saturday night, northeast winds 10 to 15 knots with gusts to 25 knots, becoming east 5 to 10 knots after midnight. Waves 3 feet, subsiding to 1 foot after midnight. Sunday, north winds 5 knots. Waves less than 1 foot. Sunday night, south winds 5 to 10 knots. Waves 1 foot. Monday, southwest winds 5 to 10 knots, becoming north. Waves 1 feet. Now for the National Weather Service marine forecast for the tidal Potomac from Key Bridge to Smith Point, tonight, southwest winds 5 to 10 knots with gusts to 20 knots, becoming northwest late. Waves 1 foot. Saturday, north winds 10 to 15 knots with gusts to 25 knots. Waves 2 feet. Saturday night, northeast winds 10 to 15 knots. Gusts up to 25 knots until midnight. Waves 1 to 2 feet. Sunday, northwest winds around 5 knots. Waves 1 foot. Sunday night, south winds 5 to 10 knots. Waves 1 foot. Monday, southwest winds 5 to 10 knots, becoming north. Waves 1 feet. The Northern Virginia Mountain forecast for elevations above 2,000 feet including the Skyline Drive. Tonight, mostly clear early in the evening, then becoming partly cloudy. Lows in the lower 50s. Saturday, sunny. Highs in the upper 60s. Saturday night, mostly clear. Lows in the mid-40s. Sunday, sunny. Highs in the upper 60s. Monday, partly cloudy. Lows in the lower 50s. Highs in the lower 70s. Tuesday, mostly clear. Lows in the lower 50s. Highs in the upper 60s. Wednesday, mostly clear. Lows in the lower 50s. Highs around 70. 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This is a statement from the National Weather Service. Small craft advisory remains in effect from 6 a.m. to 8 p.m. Saturday. North winds 10 to 15 knots with gusts up to 25 knots expected. The areas affected include tidal Potomac River from Key Bridge to Cobb Island, Maryland, and Pawtuxent River to Brooms Island, Maryland. The hazardous weather conditions are expected from 6 a.m. to 8 p.m. Saturday.
impacts, conditions will be hazardous to small craft. Inexperienced mariners, especially those operating smaller vessels, should avoid navigating in hazardous conditions. The current time is 8:32 p.m. Eastern Daylight Time. This is a statement from the National Weather Service. Small craft advisory in effect until 8 p.m. this evening. Small craft advisory remains in effect from 6 a.m. to 8 p.m. Saturday. For the first small craft advisory, erratic winds between southwest and southeast 5 to 10 knots with gusts to 20 knots. For the second small craft advisory, north winds 10 to 15 knots with gusts up to 25 knots expected. The areas affected include tidal Potomac River from Key Bridge to Cobb Island, Maryland, and Pawtuxent River to Brooms Island, Maryland. The hazardous weather conditions are expected for the first small craft advisory until 8 p.m. this evening. For the second small craft advisory, from 6 a.m. to 8 p.m. Saturday. Impacts, conditions will be hazardous to small craft. Inexperienced mariners, especially those operating smaller vessels, should avoid navigating in hazardous conditions. The 8 p.m. observation in Washington. At Reagan National Airport, partly cloudy skies. The temperature was 77 degrees Fahrenheit, or 25 degrees Celsius. Dew point 50. Humidity was 38%. Winds were southwest at 10 miles an hour and the barometric pressure was 29.82 inches or 1,009.8 millibars, and falling. Now for some observations from the surrounding area. At BWI Marshall Airport, partly cloudy skies. Temperature 76. Wind southwest at 6 miles an hour. At Charlottesville, fair skies. 73. At Dulles Airport, partly cloudy. Temperature 75 degrees. Wind southwest at 8 miles an hour. At Fredericksburg, it was fair. Visibility 10 miles. Wind was south at 6 miles an hour. And the pressure was 29.84 inches and falling. At Martinsburg, fair skies. 75. Winds west at 7 miles an hour. At Norfolk, fair. Temperature 73 degrees. At Ocean City, fair skies. It was 66 degrees. For Richmond, mostly cloudy skies. It was 74. At Roanoke, mostly cloudy. Temperature 77 degrees. At Winchester, it was fair. Visibility 10 miles. Wind was west at 9 miles an hour. And the pressure was 29.84 inches and steady. At New York, fair skies. 73. At Philadelphia, fair skies. 76. At Raleigh, mostly cloudy skies. 81. Now for a few observations on the waters. At Washington Channel, the wind was southwest at 6 knots, and the water temperature was 67 degrees. At Piney Point, the wind was southeast at 6 knots. At Thomas Point, the temperature was 75 degrees. Wind southwest at 10 knots. Here is a look at the weather features that will affect the region over the next several days. High pressure will slide to the southeast this evening. A dry cold front will push south through the area early Saturday morning. High pressure will return for Sunday. A weak front will push through on Monday, causing near to below normal temperatures to continue through Wednesday. Now for the official National Weather Service forecast for the Washington metro area and the surrounding KHB listening area. Tonight, clear. Lows in the upper 50s. West winds 5 to 10 miles an hour. Saturday, sunny. Highs in the lower 70s. North winds 10 to 15 miles an hour with gusts up to 25 miles an hour. Saturday night, mostly clear. Lows in the upper 40s. North winds 10 to 15 miles an hour, diminishing to around 5 miles an hour after midnight. Sunday, sunny. Highs in the mid-70s. Northwest winds around 5 miles an hour. Sunday night, mostly clear until midnight, then becoming partly cloudy. Lows in the mid-50s. South winds around 5 miles an hour. Monday through Wednesday, mostly clear. Highs in the upper 70s. Lows in the mid-50s. Thursday, mostly clear.
Highs in the lower 80s. Lows around 60. Friday, partly cloudy. Highs in the mid 80s. Lows in the mid 60s. This hazardous weather outlook is for the Maryland portion of the Chesapeake Bay, tidal Potomac River, and I-95 corridor through central Maryland, northern Virginia, and District of Columbia. Day 1, tonight. No hazardous weather is expected at this time. Days 2 through 7, Saturday through Thursday. No hazardous weather is expected at this time. Spotter information statement, spotter activation is not expected at this time. Now for the National Weather Service marine forecast for the Chesapeake Bay from Sandy Point to North Beach, tonight, southwest winds 10 knots, becoming northwest late. Gusts up to 20 knots. Waves 1 to 2 feet. Saturday, north winds 15 to 20 knots with gusts to 25 knots. Waves 3 feet. Saturday night, northeast winds 10 to 15 knots with gusts to 25 knots, becoming east 5 to 10 knots after midnight. Waves 3 feet, subsiding to 1 foot after midnight. Sunday, north winds 5 knots. Waves less than 1 foot. Sunday night, south winds 5 to 10 knots. Waves 1 foot. Monday, southwest winds 5 to 10 knots, becoming north. Waves 1 feet. Now for the National Weather Service marine forecast for the tidal Potomac from Key Bridge to Smith Point, tonight, southwest winds 5 to 10 knots with gusts to 20 knots, becoming northwest late. Waves 1 foot. Saturday, north winds 10 to 15 knots with gusts to 25 knots. Waves 2 feet. Saturday night, northeast winds 10 to 15 knots. Gusts up to 25 knots until midnight. Waves 1 to 2 feet. Sunday, northwest winds around 5 knots. Waves 1 foot. Sunday night, south winds 5 to 10 knots. Waves 1 foot. Monday, southwest winds 5 to 10 knots, becoming north. Waves 1 feet. The Northern Virginia Mountain forecast for elevations above 2,000 feet including the Skyline Drive. Tonight, mostly clear early in the evening, then becoming partly cloudy. Lows in the lower 50s. Saturday, sunny. Highs in the upper 60s. Saturday night, mostly clear. Lows in the mid 40s. Sunday, sunny. Highs in the upper 60s. Monday, partly cloudy. Lows in the lower 50s. Highs in the lower 70s. Tuesday, mostly clear. Lows in the lower 50s. Highs in the upper 60s. Wednesday, mostly clear. Lows in the lower 50s. Highs around 70. The latest river levels in the Potomac, Shenandoah, and Rappahannock basins are as follows. All reports are current as of 7 p.m. and are measured in feet. For Potomac River at Shepherdstown, 9.2. Potomac River at Point of Rocks, 8.5. 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North Fork Shenandoah River near Strasburg, 4.2. 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Rappahannock River above Fredericksburg, 3.0. Rapidan River near Culpeper, 1.6. Opeckham Creek near Martinsburg, 3.0. Seneca Creek at Dawsonville, 2.4. Goose Creek near Leesburg, 2.2. Monocacy River at Frederick, 3.3. 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This is a statement from the National Weather Service. Small craft advisory remains in effect from 6 a.m. to 8 p.m. Saturday. North winds 10 to 15 knots with gusts up to 25 knots expected. The areas affected include tidal Potomac River from Key Bridge to Cobb Island, Maryland, and Pawtuxent River to Brooms Island, Maryland. The hazardous weather conditions are expected from 6 a.m. to 8 p.m. Saturday. Impacts, conditions will be hazardous to small craft. Inexperienced mariners,
especially those operating smaller vessels, should avoid navigating in hazardous conditions. This is a statement from the National Weather Service. Small craft advisory in effect until 8 p.m. this evening. Small craft advisory remains in effect from 6 a.m. to 8 p.m. Saturday. For the first small craft advisory, erratic winds between southwest and southeast 5 to 10 knots with gusts to 20 knots. For the second small craft advisory, north winds 10 to 15 knots with gusts up to 25 knots expected. The areas affected include tidal Potomac River from Key Bridge to Cobb Island, Maryland, and Pawtuxent River to Brooms Island, Maryland. The hazardous weather conditions are expected for the first small craft advisory until 8 p.m. this evening. For the second small craft advisory, from 6 a.m. to 8 p.m. Saturday. Impacts, conditions will be hazardous to small craft. Inexperienced mariners, especially those operating smaller vessels, should avoid navigating in hazardous conditions. The 8 p.m. observation in Washington. At Reagan National Airport, partly cloudy skies. The temperature was 77 degrees Fahrenheit, or 25 degrees Celsius. Dew point 50. Humidity was 38%. Winds were southwest at 10 miles an hour and the barometric pressure was 29.82 inches or 1,009.8 millibars, and falling. Now for some observations from the surrounding area. At BWI Marshall Airport, partly cloudy skies. Temperature 76. Wind southwest at 6 miles an hour. At Charlottesville, fair skies. 73. At Dulles Airport, partly cloudy. Temperature 75 degrees. Wind southwest at 8 miles an hour. At Fredericksburg, it was fair. Visibility 10 miles. Wind was south at 6 miles an hour. And the pressure was 29.84 inches and falling. At Martinsburg, fair skies. 75. Winds west at 7 miles an hour. At Norfolk, fair. Temperature 73 degrees. At Ocean City, fair skies. It was 66 degrees. For Richmond, mostly cloudy skies. It was 74. At Roanoke, mostly cloudy. Temperature 77 degrees. At Winchester, it was fair. Visibility 10 miles. Wind was west at 9 miles an hour. And the pressure was 29.84 inches and steady. At New York, fair skies. 73. At Philadelphia, fair skies. 76. At Raleigh, mostly cloudy skies. 81. Now for a few observations on the waters. At Washington Channel, the wind was southwest at 6 knots, and the water temperature was 67 degrees. At Piney Point, the wind was southeast at 6 knots. At Thomas Point, the temperature was 75 degrees. Wind southwest at 10 knots. Here is a look at the weather features that will affect the region over the next several days. High pressure will slide to the southeast this evening. A dry cold front will push south through the area early Saturday morning. High pressure will return for Sunday. A weak front will push through on Monday, causing near to below normal temperatures to continue through Wednesday. Now for the official National Weather Service forecast for the Washington metro area and the surrounding KHB listening area. Tonight, clear. Lows in the upper 50s. West winds 5 to 10 miles an hour. Saturday, sunny. Highs in the lower 70s. North winds 10 to 15 miles an hour with gusts up to 25 miles an hour. Saturday night, mostly clear. Lows in the upper 40s. North winds 10 to 15 miles an hour, diminishing to around 5 miles an hour after midnight. Sunday, sunny. Highs in the mid-70s. Northwest winds around 5 miles an hour. Sunday night, mostly clear until midnight, then becoming partly cloudy. Lows in the mid-50s. South winds around 5 miles an hour. Monday through Wednesday, mostly clear. Highs in the upper 70s. Lows in the mid-50s. Thursday, mostly clear. Highs in the lower 80s. Lows around 60. Friday, partly cloudy. Highs in the mid-80s. Lows in the mid-60s.
This hazardous weather outlook is for the Maryland portion of the Chesapeake Bay, tidal Potomac River, and I-95 corridor through central Maryland, northern Virginia, and District of Columbia. Day 1, tonight. No hazardous weather is expected at this time. Days 2 through 7, Saturday through Thursday. No hazardous weather is expected at this time. Spotter information statement, spotter activation is not expected at this time. The current time is 8:47 p.m. Eastern Daylight Time. Now for the National Weather Service marine forecast for the Chesapeake Bay from Sandy Point to North Beach, tonight, southwest winds 10 knots, becoming northwest late. Gusts up to 20 knots. Waves 1 to 2 feet. Saturday, north winds 15 to 20 knots with gusts to 25 knots. Waves 3 feet. Saturday night, northeast winds 10 to 15 knots with gusts to 25 knots, becoming east 5 to 10 knots after midnight. Waves 3 feet, subsiding to 1 foot after midnight. Sunday, north winds 5 knots. Waves less than 1 foot. Sunday night, south winds 5 to 10 knots. Waves 1 foot. Monday, southwest winds 5 to 10 knots, becoming north. Waves 1 feet. Now for the National Weather Service marine forecast for the tidal Potomac from Key Bridge to Smith Point. Tonight, southwest winds 5 to 10 knots with gusts to 20 knots, becoming northwest late. Waves 1 foot. Saturday, north winds 10 to 15 knots with gusts to 25 knots. Waves 2 feet. Saturday night, northeast winds 10 to 15 knots. Gusts up to 25 knots until midnight. Waves 1 to 2 feet. Sunday, northwest winds around 5 knots. Waves 1 foot. Sunday night, south winds 5 to 10 knots. Waves 1 foot. Monday, southwest winds 5 to 10 knots, becoming north. Waves 1 feet. The Northern Virginia Mountain forecast for elevations above 2,000 feet, including the Skyline Drive. Tonight, mostly clear early in the evening, then becoming partly cloudy. Lows in the lower 50s. Saturday, sunny. Highs in the upper 60s. Saturday night, mostly clear. Lows in the mid 40s. Sunday, sunny. Highs in the upper 60s. Monday, partly cloudy. Lows in the lower 50s. Highs in the lower 70s. Tuesday, mostly clear. Lows in the lower 50s. Highs in the upper 60s. Wednesday, mostly clear. Lows in the lower 50s. Highs around 70. This is the NOAA Weather Radio All Hazards Station KHP36, broadcasting from the National Weather Service Office in Sterling, Virginia, and transmitting on a frequency of 162.550 MHz from an antenna located in Manassas, Virginia. This is a statement from the National Weather Service. Small craft advisory remains in effect from 6 a.m. to 8 p.m. Saturday. North winds 10 to 15 knots with gusts up to 25 knots expected. The areas affected include tidal Potomac River from Key Bridge to Cobb Island, Maryland, and Pawtuxent River to Brooms Island, Maryland. The hazardous weather conditions are expected from 6 a.m. to 8 p.m. Saturday. Impacts, conditions will be hazardous to small craft. Inexperienced mariners, especially those operating smaller vessels, should avoid navigating in hazardous conditions. This is a statement from the National Weather Service. Small craft advisory in effect until 8 p.m. this evening. Small craft advisory remains in effect from 6 a.m. to 8 p.m. Saturday. For the first small craft advisory, erratic winds between southwest and southeast 5 to 10 knots with gusts to 20 knots. For the second small craft advisory, north winds 10 to 15 knots with gusts up to 25 knots expected. The areas affected include tidal Potomac River from Key Bridge to Cobb Island, Maryland, and Pawtuxent River to Brooms Island, Maryland. The hazardous weather conditions are expected for the first small craft advisory until 8 p.m. this evening. For the second small craft advisory, from 6 a.m. to 8 p.m. Saturday. Impacts, conditions will be hazardous to small craft. Inexperienced mariners, especially those operating smaller vessels, should avoid navigating in hazardous conditions. The 8 p.m. observation in Washington.
At Reagan National Airport, partly cloudy skies. The temperature was 77 degrees Fahrenheit, or 25 degrees Celsius. Dew point 50. Humidity was 38%. Winds were southwest at 10 miles an hour and the barometric pressure was 29.82 inches or 1,009.8 millibars, and falling. Now for some observations from the surrounding area. At BWI Marshall Airport, partly cloudy skies. Temperature 76. Wind southwest at 6 miles an hour. At Charlottesville, fair skies. 73. At Dulles Airport, partly cloudy. Temperature 75 degrees. Wind southwest at 8 miles an hour. At Fredericksburg, it was fair. Visibility 10 miles. Wind was south at 6 miles an hour. And the pressure was 29.84 inches and falling. At Martinsburg, fair skies. 75. Winds west at 7 miles an hour. At Norfolk, fair. Temperature 73 degrees. At Ocean City, fair skies. It was 66 degrees. For Richmond, mostly cloudy skies. It was 74. At Roanoke, mostly cloudy. Temperature 77 degrees. At Winchester, it was fair. Visibility 10 miles. Wind was west, at 9 miles an hour. And the pressure was 29.84 inches, and steady. At New York, fair skies. 73. At Philadelphia, fair skies. 76. At Raleigh, mostly cloudy skies. 81. Now for a few observations on the waters. At Washington Channel, the wind was southwest at 6 knots, and the water temperature was 67 degrees. At Piney Point, the wind was southeast at 6 knots. At Thomas Point, the temperature was 75 degrees. Wind southwest at 10 knots. Here is a look at the weather features that will affect the region over the next several days. High pressure will slide to the southeast this evening. A dry cold front will push south through the area early Saturday morning. High pressure will return for Sunday. A weak front will push through on Monday, causing near to below normal temperatures to continue through Wednesday. Now for the official National Weather Service forecast for the Washington metro area and the surrounding KHB listening area. Tonight, clear. Lows in the upper 50s. West winds 5 to 10 miles an hour. Saturday, sunny. Highs in the lower 70s. North winds 10 to 15 miles an hour with gusts up to 25 miles an hour. Saturday night, mostly clear. Lows in the upper 40s. North winds 10 to 15 miles an hour, diminishing to around 5 miles an hour after midnight. Sunday, sunny. Highs in the mid-70s. Northwest winds around 5 miles an hour. Sunday night, mostly clear until midnight, then becoming partly cloudy. Lows in the mid-50s. South winds around 5 miles an hour. Monday through Wednesday, mostly clear. Highs in the upper 70s. Lows in the mid-50s. Thursday, mostly clear. Highs in the lower 80s. Lows around 60. Friday, partly cloudy. Highs in the mid-80s. Lows in the mid-60s. This hazardous weather outlook is for the Maryland portion of the Chesapeake Bay, tidal Potomac River, and I-95 corridor through central Maryland, northern Virginia, and District of Columbia. Day 1, tonight. No hazardous weather is expected at this time. Days 2 through 7, Saturday through Thursday. No hazardous weather is expected at this time. Spotter information statement, spotter activation is not expected at this time. Now for the National Weather Service marine forecast for the Chesapeake Bay from Sandy Point to North Beach, tonight, southwest winds 10 knots, becoming northwest late. Gusts up to 20 knots. Waves 1 to 2 feet. Saturday, north winds 15 to 20 knots with gusts to 25 knots. Waves 3 feet. Saturday night, northeast winds 10 to 15 knots with gusts to 25 knots, becoming east 5 to 10 knots after midnight. Waves 3 feet, subsiding to 1 foot after midnight. Sunday, north winds 5 knots. Waves less than 1 foot.
Sunday night, south winds 5 to 10 knots. Waves 1 foot. Monday, southwest winds 5 to 10 knots, becoming north. Waves 1 feet. Now for the National Weather Service marine forecast for the tidal Potomac from Key Bridge to Smith Point. Tonight, southwest winds 5 to 10 knots with gusts to 20 knots, becoming northwest late. Waves 1 foot. Saturday, north winds 10 to 15 knots with gusts to 25 knots. Waves 2 feet. Saturday night, northeast winds 10 to 15 knots. Gusts up to 25 knots until midnight. Waves 1 to 2 feet. Sunday, northwest winds around 5 knots. Waves 1 foot. Sunday night, south winds 5 to 10 knots. Waves 1 foot. Monday, southwest winds 5 to 10 knots, becoming north. Waves 1 feet. The Northern Virginia Mountain forecast for elevations above 2,000 feet, including the Skyline Drive. Tonight, mostly clear early in the evening, then becoming partly cloudy. Lows in the lower 50s. Saturday, sunny. Highs in the upper 60s. Saturday night, mostly clear. Lows in the mid 40s. Sunday, sunny. Highs in the upper 60s. Monday, partly cloudy. Lows in the lower 50s. Highs in the lower 70s. Tuesday, mostly clear. Lows in the lower 50s. Highs in the upper 60s. Wednesday, mostly clear. Lows in the lower 50s. Highs around 70. This is the NOAA Weather Radio All Hazards Station KHB 36, broadcasting from the National Weather Service Office in Sterling, Virginia, and transmitting on a frequency of 162.550 MHz from an antenna located in Manassas, Virginia. This is a statement from the National Weather Service. Small craft advisory remains in effect from 6 a.m. to 8 p.m. Saturday. North winds 10 to 15 knots with gusts up to 25 knots expected. The areas affected include tidal Potomac River from Key Bridge to Cobb Island, Maryland, and Pawtuxent River to Brooms Island, Maryland. The hazardous weather conditions are expected from 6 a.m. to 8 p.m. Saturday. Impacts, conditions will be hazardous to small craft. Inexperienced mariners, especially those operating smaller vessels, should avoid navigating in hazardous conditions. This is a statement from the National Weather Service. Small craft advisory in effect until 8 p.m. this evening. Small craft advisory remains in effect from 6 a.m. to 8 p.m. Saturday. For the first small craft advisory, erratic winds between southwest and southeast 5 to 10 knots with gusts to 20 knots. For the second small craft advisory, north winds 10 to 15 knots with gusts up to 25 knots expected. The areas affected include tidal Potomac River from Key Bridge to Cobb Island, Maryland, and Pawtuxent River to Brooms Island, Maryland. The hazardous weather conditions are expected for the first small craft advisory until 8 p.m. this evening. For the second small craft advisory, from 6 a.m. to 8 p.m. Saturday. Impacts, conditions will be hazardous to small craft. Inexperienced mariners, especially those operating smaller vessels, should avoid navigating in hazardous conditions. The latest river levels in the Potomac, Shenandoah, and Rappahannock basins are as follows. All reports are current as of 7 p.m. and are measured in feet. For Potomac River at Shepherdstown, 9.2. Potomac River at Point of Rocks, 8.5. Potomac River at Edwards Ferry, 10.8. Potomac River at Little Falls, 6.3. North Fork Shenandoah River near Strasburg, 4.2. South Fork Shenandoah River at Front Royal, 3.2. Shenandoah River at Millville, 5.5. Rappahannock River at Remington, 4.0. Rappahannock River above Fredericksburg, 3.0. Rapidan River near Culpeper, 1.6. Opeckham Creek near Martinsburg, 3.0. Seneca Creek at Dawsonville, 2.4. Goose Creek near Leesburg, 2.2. Monocacy River at Frederick, 3.3. The 8 p.m. observation in Washington. At Reagan National Airport, partly cloudy skies. The temperature was 77 degrees Fahrenheit, or 25 degrees Celsius. Dew point 50.
Humidity was 38%. Winds were southwest at 10 miles an hour and the barometric pressure was 29.82 inches or 1,009.8 millibars and falling. Now for some observations from the surrounding area. At BWI Marshall Airport, partly cloudy skies. Temperature 76. Wind southwest at 6 miles an hour. At Charlottesville, fair skies. 73. At Dulles Airport, partly cloudy. Temperature 75 degrees. Wind southwest at 8 miles an hour. At Fredericksburg, it was fair. Visibility 10 miles. Wind was south at 6 miles an hour. And the pressure was 29.84 inches and falling. At Martinsburg, fair skies. 75. Winds west at 7 miles an hour. At Norfolk, fair. Temperature 73 degrees. At Ocean City, fair skies. It was 66 degrees. For Richmond, mostly cloudy skies. It was 74. At Roanoke, mostly cloudy. Temperature 77 degrees. At Winchester, it was fair. Visibility 10 miles. Wind was west at 9 miles an hour. And the pressure was 29.84 inches and steady. At New York, fair skies. 73. At Philadelphia, fair skies. 76. At Raleigh, mostly cloudy skies. 81. Now for a few observations on the waters. At Washington Channel, the wind was southwest at 6 knots, and the water temperature was 67 degrees. At Piney Point, the wind was southeast at 6 knots. At Thomas Point, the temperature was 75 degrees. Wind southwest at 10 knots. The current time is 9:03 p.m. Eastern Daylight Time. Here is a look at the weather features that will affect the region over the next several days. High pressure will slide to the southeast this evening. A dry cold front will push south through the area early Saturday morning. High pressure will return for Sunday. A weak front will push through on Monday, causing near to below normal temperatures to continue through Wednesday. Now for the official National Weather Service forecast for the Washington metro area and the surrounding KHB listening area. Tonight, clear. Lows in the upper 50s. West winds 5 to 10 miles an hour. Saturday, sunny. Highs in the lower 70s. North winds 10 to 15 miles an hour with gusts up to 25 miles an hour. Saturday night, mostly clear. Lows in the upper 40s. North winds 10 to 15 miles an hour, diminishing to around 5 miles an hour after midnight. Sunday, sunny. Highs in the mid-70s. Northwest winds around 5 miles an hour. Sunday night, mostly clear until midnight, then becoming partly cloudy. Lows in the mid-50s. South winds around 5 miles an hour. Monday through Wednesday, mostly clear. Highs in the upper 70s. Lows in the mid-50s. Thursday, mostly clear. Highs in the lower 80s. Lows around 60. Friday, partly cloudy. Highs in the mid-80s. Lows in the mid-60s. This hazardous weather outlook is for the Maryland portion of the Chesapeake Bay, Tidal Potomac River, and I-95 corridor through Central Maryland, Northern Virginia, and District of Columbia. Day 1, tonight. No hazardous weather is expected at this time. Days 2 through 7, Saturday through Thursday. No hazardous weather is expected at this time. Spotter information statement, spotter activation is not expected at this time. Now for the National Weather Service marine forecast for the Chesapeake Bay from Sandy Point to North Beach, tonight, southwest winds 10 knots, becoming northwest late. Gusts up to 20 knots. Waves 1 to 2 feet. Saturday, north winds 15 to 20 knots with gusts to 25 knots. Waves 3 feet. Saturday night, northeast winds 10 to 15 knots with gusts to 25 knots, becoming east 5 to 10 knots after midnight. Waves 3 feet, subsiding to 1 foot after midnight. Sunday, north winds 5 knots. Waves less than 1 foot. Sunday night, south winds 5 to 10 knots. Waves 1 foot. Monday,
Southwest winds 5 to 10 knots, becoming north. Waves 1 feet. Now for the National Weather Service marine forecast for the tidal Potomac from Key Bridge to Smith Point. Tonight, southwest winds 5 to 10 knots with gusts to 20 knots, becoming northwest late. Waves 1 foot. Saturday, north winds 10 to 15 knots with gusts to 25 knots. Waves 2 feet. Saturday night, northeast winds 10 to 15 knots. Gusts up to 25 knots until midnight. Waves 1 to 2 feet. Sunday, northwest winds around 5 knots. Waves 1 foot. Sunday night, south winds 5 to 10 knots. Waves 1 foot. Monday, southwest winds 5 to 10 knots, becoming north. Waves 1 feet. The Northern Virginia Mountain forecast for elevations above 2,000 feet, including the Skyline Drive. Tonight, mostly clear early in the evening, then becoming partly cloudy. Lows in the lower 50s. Saturday, sunny. Highs in the upper 60s. Saturday night, mostly clear. Lows in the mid 40s. Sunday, sunny. Highs in the upper 60s. Monday, partly cloudy. Lows in the lower 50s. Highs in the lower 70s. Tuesday, mostly clear. Lows in the lower 50s. Highs in the upper 60s. Wednesday, mostly clear. Lows in the lower 50s. Highs around 70. This is the NOAA Weather Radio All Hazards Station KHP36, broadcasting from the National Weather Service Office in Sterling, Virginia, and transmitting on a frequency of 162.550 MHz from an antenna located in Manassas, Virginia. This is a statement from the National Weather Service. Small craft advisory remains in effect from 6 a.m. to 8 p.m. Saturday. North winds 10 to 15 knots with gusts up to 25 knots expected. The areas affected include tidal Potomac River from Key Bridge to Cobb Island, Maryland, and Pawtuxent River to Brooms Island, Maryland. The hazardous weather conditions are expected from 6 a.m. to 8 p.m. Saturday. Impacts, conditions will be hazardous to small craft. Inexperienced mariners, especially those operating smaller vessels, should avoid navigating in hazardous conditions. This is a statement from the National Weather Service. Small craft advisory in effect until 8 p.m. this evening. Small craft advisory remains in effect from 6 a.m. to 8 p.m. Saturday. For the first small craft advisory, erratic winds between southwest and southeast 5 to 10 knots with gusts to 20 knots. For the second small craft advisory, north winds 10 to 15 knots with gusts up to 25 knots expected. The areas affected include tidal Potomac River from Key Bridge to Cobb Island, Maryland, and Pawtuxent River to Brooms Island, Maryland. The hazardous weather conditions are expected for the first small craft advisory until 8 p.m. this evening. For the second small craft advisory, from 6 a.m. to 8 p.m. Saturday. Impacts, conditions will be hazardous to small craft. Inexperienced mariners, especially those operating smaller vessels, should avoid navigating in hazardous conditions. The 8 p.m. observation in Washington. At Reagan National Airport, partly cloudy skies. The temperature was 77 degrees Fahrenheit, or 25 degrees Celsius. Dew point 50. Humidity was 38%. Winds were southwest at 10 miles an hour and the barometric pressure was 29.82 inches or 1,009.8 millibars, and falling. Now for some observations from the surrounding area. At BWI Marshall Airport, partly cloudy skies. Temperature 76. Wind southwest at 6 miles an hour. At Charlottesville, fair skies. 73. At Dulles Airport, partly cloudy. Temperature 75 degrees. Wind southwest at 8 miles an hour. At Fredericksburg, it was fair. Visibility 10 miles. Wind was south at 6 miles an hour. And the pressure was 29.84 inches and falling. At Martinsburg, fair skies. 75. Winds west at 7 miles an hour. At Norfolk, fair. Temperature 73 degrees. At Ocean City, fair skies. It was 66 degrees. For Richmond, mostly cloudy skies.
It was 74. At Roanoke, mostly cloudy. Temperature 77 degrees. At Winchester, it was fair. Visibility 10 miles. Wind was west, at 9 miles an hour.

Wind southwest at 10 knots. The marine forecast for the coastal waters from Fenwick Island to Chincoteague and out 20 nautical miles. Small craft advisory in effect from 7 a.m. Saturday through Saturday evening. Tonight, southwest winds 15 to 20 knots, diminishing to 10 to 15 knots after midnight. Gusts up to 25 knots. Seas 2 to 3 feet. Wave detail, south 3 feet at 4 seconds and south 2 feet at 8 seconds. Saturday, north winds 15 to 20 knots, becoming northeast late. Gusts up to 25 knots. Seas 4 to 5 feet, occasionally to 7 feet. Wave detail, north 3 feet at 5 seconds and east 1 foot at 8 seconds. Saturday night, northeast winds 15 to 20 knots, diminishing to 10 to 15 knots after midnight. Gusts up to 25 knots. Seas 3 to 4 feet, occasionally to 6 feet. Wave detail, northeast 4 feet at 8 seconds and northeast 3 feet at 4 seconds. Sunday, north winds 5 to 10 knots, becoming south with gusts up to 15 knots in the afternoon. Seas 4 to 5 feet, occasionally to 7 feet. Wave detail, northeast 4 feet at 10 seconds. Sunday night, southwest winds 10 to 15 knots. Seas 3 to 4 feet, occasionally to 6 feet. Wave detail, northeast 4 feet at 10 seconds and south 2 feet at 3 seconds. Monday, southwest winds 10 to 15 knots, becoming south 5 to 10 knots in the afternoon. Seas 3 to 4 feet, occasionally to 6 feet. Wave detail, east 3 feet at 10 seconds and south 2 feet at 4 seconds. Monday night, northeast winds 5 to 10 knots. Seas 2 to 3 feet. Tuesday, northeast winds 10 to 15 knots. Seas 3 to 4 feet, occasionally to 6 feet. Tuesday night, northeast winds 5 to 10 knots, becoming north after midnight. Seas around 4 feet, occasionally to 6 feet. Wednesday, north winds 10 knots with gusts up to 15 knots. Seas around 4 feet, occasionally to 6 feet, building to 5 to 6 feet, occasionally to 9 feet in the afternoon. Wednesday night, southeast winds 5 to 10 knots, becoming west after midnight. Seas 5 to 6 feet, occasionally to 9 feet. The 9 p.m. observation in Washington. At Reagan National Airport, partly cloudy skies. The temperature was 74 degrees Fahrenheit, or 23 degrees Celsius. Dew point 52. Humidity was 46%. Winds were southwest at 10 miles an hour and the barometric pressure was 29.82 inches or 1,009.8 millibars, and steady. Now for some observations from the surrounding area. At BWI Marshall Airport, partly cloudy skies. Temperature 73. Wind southwest at 6 miles an hour. At Charlottesville, fair skies. 69. At Dulles Airport, partly cloudy. Temperature 70 degrees. Wind southwest at 6 miles an hour. At Fredericksburg, it was fair. Visibility 10 miles. Wind was south at 5 miles an hour. And the pressure was 29.84 inches and falling. At Martinsburg, fair skies. 72. Winds west at 5 miles an hour. At Norfolk, fair. Temperature 71 degrees. At Ocean City, fair skies. It was 66 degrees. At Quantico, fair skies. Temperature 74. Wind southwest at 6 miles an hour. For Richmond, mostly cloudy skies. It was 69. At Roanoke, fair. Temperature 74 degrees. At Winchester, it was fair. Visibility 10 miles. Wind was northwest at 9 miles an hour. And the pressure was 29.85 inches and rising. At New York, cloudy skies. 72. At Philadelphia, fair skies. 73. At Raleigh, mostly cloudy skies. 77. Now for a few observations on the waters. At Washington Channel, the wind was southwest at 5 knots, and the water temperature was 67 degrees. At Piney Point, the wind was south at 2 knots. At Thomas Point, the temperature was 69 degrees. Wind south at 13 knots. Here is a look at the weather features that will affect the region

over the next several days. High pressure will slide to the southeast this evening. A dry cold front will push south through the area early Saturday morning. High pressure will return for Sunday. A weak front will push through on Monday, causing near to below normal temperatures to continue through Wednesday. Now for the official National Weather Service forecast for the Washington metro area and the surrounding KHB listening area. Tonight, clear. Lows in the upper 50s. West winds 5 to 10 miles an hour. Saturday, sunny. Highs in the lower 70s. North winds 10 to 15 miles an hour with gusts up to 25 miles an hour. Saturday night, mostly clear. Lows in the upper 40s. North winds 10 to 15 miles an hour, diminishing to around 5 miles an hour after midnight. Sunday, sunny. Highs in the mid-70s. Northwest winds around 5 miles an hour. Sunday night, mostly clear until midnight, then becoming partly cloudy. Lows in the mid-50s. South winds around 5 miles an hour. Monday through Wednesday, mostly clear. Highs in the upper 70s. Lows in the mid-50s. Thursday, mostly clear. Highs in the lower 80s. Lows around 60. Friday, partly cloudy. Highs in the mid-80s. Lows in the mid-60s. The current time is 9:19 p.m. Eastern Daylight Time. This hazardous weather outlook is for the Maryland portion of the Chesapeake Bay, tidal Potomac River, and I-95 corridor through Central Maryland, Northern Virginia, and District of Columbia. Day 1, tonight. No hazardous weather is expected at this time. Days 2 through 7, Saturday through Thursday. No hazardous weather is expected at this time. Spotter information statement, spotter activation is not expected at this time. Now for the National Weather Service Marine Forecast for the Chesapeake Bay from Sandy Point to North Beach, tonight, southwest winds 10 knots, becoming northwest late. Gusts up to 20 knots. Waves 1 to 2 feet. Saturday, north winds 15 to 20 knots with gusts to 25 knots. Waves 3 feet. Saturday night, northeast winds 10 to 15 knots with gusts to 25 knots, becoming east 5 to 10 knots after midnight. Waves 3 feet, subsiding to 1 foot after midnight. Sunday, north winds 5 knots. Waves less than 1 foot. Sunday night, south winds 5 to 10 knots. Waves 1 foot. Monday, southwest winds 5 to 10 knots, becoming north. Waves 1 feet. Now for the National Weather Service Marine Forecast for the tidal Potomac from Key Bridge to Smith Point, tonight, southwest winds 5 to 10 knots with gusts to 20 knots, becoming northwest late. Waves 1 foot. Saturday, north winds 10 to 15 knots with gusts to 25 knots. Waves 2 feet. Saturday night, northeast winds 10 to 15 knots. Gusts up to 25 knots until midnight. Waves 1 to 2 feet. Sunday, northwest winds around 5 knots. Waves 1 foot. Sunday night, south winds 5 to 10 knots. Waves 1 foot. Monday, southwest winds 5 to 10 knots, becoming north. Waves 1 feet. The latest river levels in the Potomac, Shenandoah, and Rappahannock basins are as follows. All reports are current as of 7 p.m. and are measured in feet. For Potomac River at Shepherdstown, 9.2. Potomac River at Point of Rocks, 8.5. Potomac River at Edwards Ferry, 10.8. Potomac River at Little Falls, 6.3. North Fork Shenandoah River near Strasburg, 4.2. South Fork Shenandoah River at Front Royal, 3.2. Shenandoah River at Millville, 5.5. Rappahannock River at Remington, 4.0. Rappahannock River above Fredericksburg, 3.0. Rapidan River near Culpeper, 1.6. Opeckin Creek near Martinsburg, 3.0. Seneca Creek at Dawsonville, 2.4. Goose Creek near Leesburg, 2.2. Monocacy River at Frederick, 3.3. The Northern Virginia Mountain Forecast for elevations above 2,000 feet including the Skyline Drive. Tonight, mostly clear early in the evening, then becoming partly cloudy. Lows in the lower 50s.
Saturday, sunny. Highs in the upper 60s. Saturday night, mostly clear. Lows in the mid-40s. Sunday, sunny. Highs in the upper 60s. Monday, partly cloudy. Lows in the lower 50s. Highs in the lower 70s. Tuesday, mostly clear. Lows in the lower 50s. Highs in the upper 60s. Wednesday, mostly clear. Lows in the lower 50s. Highs around 70. This is the NOAA Weather Radio All Hazards Station KHP36, broadcasting from the National Weather Service Office in Sterling, Virginia, and transmitting on a frequency of 162.550 MHz from an antenna located in Manassas, Virginia. This is a statement from the National Weather Service. Small craft advisory remains in effect from 6 a.m. to 8 p.m. Saturday. North winds 10 to 15 knots with gusts up to 25 knots expected. The areas affected include tidal Potomac River from Key Bridge to Cobb Island, Maryland, and Pawtuxent River to Brooms Island, Maryland. The hazardous weather conditions are expected from 6 a.m. to 8 p.m. Saturday. Impacts, conditions will be hazardous to small craft. Inexperienced mariners, especially those operating smaller vessels, should avoid navigating in hazardous conditions. This is a statement from the National Weather Service. Small craft advisory in effect until 8 p.m. this evening. Small craft advisory remains in effect from 6 a.m. to 8 p.m. Saturday. For the first small craft advisory, erratic winds between southwest and southeast 5 to 10 knots with gusts to 20 knots. For the second small craft advisory, north winds 10 to 15 knots with gusts up to 25 knots expected. The areas affected include tidal Potomac River from Key Bridge to Cobb Island, Maryland, and Pawtuxent River to Brooms Island, Maryland. The hazardous weather conditions are expected for the first small craft advisory until 8 p.m. this evening. For the second small craft advisory, from 6 a.m. to 8 p.m. Saturday. Impacts, conditions will be hazardous to small craft. Inexperienced mariners, especially those operating smaller vessels, should avoid navigating in hazardous conditions. The 9 p.m. observation in Washington. At Reagan National Airport, partly cloudy skies. The temperature was 74 degrees Fahrenheit, or 23 degrees Celsius. Dew point 52. Humidity was 46%. Winds were southwest at 10 miles an hour and the barometric pressure was 29.82 inches or 1009.8 millibars, and steady. Now for some observations from the surrounding area. At BWI Marshall Airport, partly cloudy skies. Temperature 73. Wind southwest at 6 miles an hour. At Charlottesville, fair skies. 69. At Dulles Airport, partly cloudy. Temperature 70 degrees. Wind southwest at 6 miles an hour. At Fredericksburg, it was fair. Visibility 10 miles. Wind was south at 5 miles an hour. And the pressure was 29.84 inches and falling. At Martinsburg, fair skies. 72. Winds west at 5 miles an hour. At Norfolk, fair. Temperature 71 degrees. At Ocean City, fair skies. It was 66 degrees. At Quantico, fair skies. Temperature 74. Wind southwest at 6 miles an hour. For Richmond, mostly cloudy skies. It was 69. At Roanoke, fair. Temperature 74 degrees. At Winchester, it was fair. Visibility 10 miles. Wind was northwest at 9 miles an hour. And the pressure was 29.85 inches and rising. At New York, cloudy skies. 72. At Philadelphia, fair skies. 73. At Raleigh, mostly cloudy skies. 77. Now for a few observations on the waters. At Washington Channel, the wind was southwest at 5 knots, and the water temperature was 67 degrees. At Piney Point, the wind was south at 2 knots. At Thomas Point, the temperature was 69 degrees. Wind south at 13 knots. Here is a look at the weather features that will affect the region over the next several days.
High pressure will slide to the southeast this evening. A dry cold front will push south through the area early Saturday morning. High pressure will return for Sunday. A weak front will push through on Monday, causing near to below normal temperatures to continue through Wednesday. Now for the official National Weather Service forecast for the Washington metro area and the surrounding KHB listening area. Tonight, clear. Lows in the upper 50s. West winds 5 to 10 miles an hour. Saturday, sunny. Highs in the lower 70s. North winds 10 to 15 miles an hour with gusts up to 25 miles an hour. Saturday night, mostly clear. Lows in the upper 40s. North winds 10 to 15 miles an hour, diminishing to around 5 miles an hour after midnight. Sunday, sunny. Highs in the mid-70s. Northwest winds around 5 miles an hour. Sunday night, mostly clear until midnight, then becoming partly cloudy. Lows in the mid-50s. South winds around 5 miles an hour. Monday through Wednesday, mostly clear. Highs in the upper 70s. Lows in the mid-50s. Thursday, mostly clear. Highs in the lower 80s. Lows around 60. Friday, partly cloudy. Highs in the mid-80s. Lows in the mid-60s. This hazardous weather outlook is for the Maryland portion of the Chesapeake Bay, tidal Potomac River, and I-95 corridor through central Maryland, northern Virginia, and District of Columbia. Day 1, tonight. No hazardous weather is expected at this time. Days 2 through 7, Saturday through Thursday. No hazardous weather is expected at this time. Spotter information statement, spotter activation is not expected at this time. Now for the National Weather Service marine forecast for the Chesapeake Bay from Sandy Point to North Beach. Tonight, southwest winds 10 knots, becoming northwest late. Gusts up to 20 knots. Waves 1 to 2 feet. Saturday, north winds 15 to 20 knots with gusts to 25 knots. Waves 3 feet. Saturday night, northeast winds 10 to 15 knots with gusts to 25 knots, becoming east 5 to 10 knots after midnight. Waves 3 feet, subsiding to 1 foot after midnight. Sunday, north winds 5 knots. Waves less than 1 foot. Sunday night, south winds 5 to 10 knots. Waves 1 foot. Monday, southwest winds 5 to 10 knots, becoming north. Waves 1 feet. Now for the National Weather Service marine forecast for the tidal Potomac from Key Bridge to Smith Point. Tonight, southwest winds 5 to 10 knots with gusts to 20 knots, becoming northwest late. Waves 1 foot. Saturday, north winds 10 to 15 knots with gusts to 25 knots. Waves 2 feet. Saturday night, northeast winds 10 to 15 knots. Gusts up to 25 knots until midnight. Waves 1 to 2 feet. Sunday, northwest winds around 5 knots. Waves 1 foot. Sunday night, south winds 5 to 10 knots. Waves 1 foot. Monday, southwest winds 5 to 10 knots, becoming north. Waves 1 feet. The Northern Virginia Mountain forecast for elevations above 2,000 feet, including the Skyline Drive. Tonight, mostly clear early in the evening, then becoming partly cloudy. Lows in the lower 50s. Saturday, sunny. Highs in the upper 60s. Saturday night, mostly clear. Lows in the mid-40s. Sunday, sunny. Highs in the upper 60s. Monday, partly cloudy. Lows in the lower 50s. Highs in the lower 70s. Tuesday, mostly clear. Lows in the lower 50s. Highs in the upper 60s. Wednesday, mostly clear. Lows in the lower 50s. Highs around 70. The current time is 9:32 p.m. Eastern Daylight Time. 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This is a statement from the National Weather Service. Small craft advisory remains in effect from 6 a.m. to 8 p.m. Saturday.
North winds 10 to 15 knots with gusts up to 25 knots expected. The areas affected include tidal Potomac River from Key Bridge to Cobb Island, Maryland, and Pawtuxent River to Brooms Island, Maryland. The hazardous weather conditions are expected from 6 a.m. to 8 p.m. Saturday. Impacts, conditions will be hazardous to small craft. Inexperienced mariners, especially those operating smaller vessels, should avoid navigating in hazardous conditions. This is a statement from the National Weather Service. Small craft advisory in effect until 8 p.m. this evening. Small craft advisory remains in effect from 6 a.m. to 8 p.m. Saturday. For the first small craft advisory, erratic winds between southwest and southeast 5 to 10 knots with gusts to 20 knots. For the second small craft advisory, north winds 10 to 15 knots with gusts up to 25 knots expected. The areas affected include tidal Potomac River from Key Bridge to Cobb Island, Maryland, and Pawtuxent River to Brooms Island, Maryland. The hazardous weather conditions are expected for the first small craft advisory until 8 p.m. this evening. For the second small craft advisory, from 6 a.m. to 8 p.m. Saturday. Impacts, conditions will be hazardous to small craft. Inexperienced mariners, especially those operating smaller vessels, should avoid navigating in hazardous conditions. The 9 p.m. observation in Washington. At Reagan National Airport, partly cloudy skies. The temperature was 74 degrees Fahrenheit, or 23 degrees Celsius. Dew point 52. Humidity was 46%. Winds were southwest at 10 miles an hour and the barometric pressure was 29.82 inches or 1,009.8 millibars, and steady. Now for some observations from the surrounding area. At BWI Marshall Airport, partly cloudy skies. Temperature 73. Wind southwest at 6 miles an hour. At Charlottesville, fair skies. 69. At Dulles Airport, partly cloudy. Temperature 70 degrees. Wind southwest at 6 miles an hour. At Fredericksburg, it was fair. Visibility 10 miles. Wind was south at 5 miles an hour. And the pressure was 29.84 inches and falling. At Martinsburg, fair skies. 72. Winds west at 5 miles an hour. At Norfolk, fair. Temperature 71 degrees. At Ocean City, fair skies. It was 66 degrees. At Quantico, fair skies. Temperature 74. Wind southwest at 6 miles an hour. For Richmond, mostly cloudy skies. It was 69. At Roanoke, fair. Temperature 74 degrees. At Winchester, it was fair. Visibility 10 miles. Wind was northwest at 9 miles an hour. And the pressure was 29.85 inches and rising. At New York, cloudy skies. 72. At Philadelphia, fair skies. 73. At Raleigh, mostly cloudy skies. 77. Now for a few observations on the waters. At Washington Channel, the wind was southwest at 5 knots, and the water temperature was 67 degrees. At Piney Point, the wind was south at 2 knots. At Thomas Point, the temperature was 69 degrees. Wind south at 13 knots. Here is a look at the weather features that will affect the region over the next several days. High pressure will slide to the southeast this evening. A dry cold front will push south through the area early Saturday morning. High pressure will return for Sunday. A weak front will push through on Monday, causing near to below normal temperatures to continue through Wednesday. Now for the official National Weather Service forecast for the Washington metro area and the surrounding KHB listening area. Tonight, clear. Lows in the upper 50s. West winds 5 to 10 miles an hour. Saturday, sunny. Highs in the lower 70s. North winds 10 to 15 miles an hour with gusts up to 25 miles an hour. Saturday night, mostly clear. Lows in the upper 40s. North winds 10 to 15 miles an hour, diminishing to around 5 miles an hour after midnight. Sunday, sunny. Highs in the mid 70s. Northwest winds around 5 miles an hour. Sunday night,
mostly clear until midnight, then becoming partly cloudy. Lows in the mid-50s. South winds around 5 miles an hour. Monday through Wednesday, mostly clear. Highs in the upper 70s. Lows in the mid-50s. Thursday, mostly clear. Highs in the lower 80s. Lows around 60. Friday, partly cloudy. Highs in the mid-80s. Lows in the mid-60s. This hazardous weather outlook is for the Maryland portion of the Chesapeake Bay, tidal Potomac River, and I-95 corridor through central Maryland, northern Virginia, and District of Columbia. Day 1, tonight. No hazardous weather is expected at this time. Days 2 through 7, Saturday through Thursday. No hazardous weather is expected at this time. Spotter information statement. Spotter activation is not expected at this time. Now for the National Weather Service marine forecast for the Chesapeake Bay from Sandy Point to North Beach. Tonight, southwest winds 10 knots, becoming northwest late. Gusts up to 20 knots. Waves 1 to 2 feet. Saturday, north winds 15 to 20 knots with gusts to 25 knots. Waves 3 feet. Saturday night, northeast winds 10 to 15 knots with gusts to 25 knots, becoming east 5 to 10 knots after midnight. Waves 3 feet, subsiding to 1 foot after midnight. Sunday, north winds 5 knots. Waves less than 1 foot. Sunday night, south winds 5 to 10 knots. Waves 1 foot. Monday, southwest winds 5 to 10 knots, becoming north. Waves 1 feet. Now for the National Weather Service marine forecast for the tidal Potomac from Key Bridge to Smith Point. Tonight, southwest winds 5 to 10 knots with gusts to 20 knots, becoming northwest late. Waves 1 foot. Saturday, north winds 10 to 15 knots with gusts to 25 knots. Waves 2 feet. Saturday night, northeast winds 10 to 15 knots. Gusts up to 25 knots until midnight. Waves 1 to 2 feet. Sunday, northwest winds around 5 knots. Waves 1 foot. Sunday night, south winds 5 to 10 knots. Waves 1 foot. Monday, southwest winds 5 to 10 knots, becoming north. Waves 1 feet. The latest river levels in the Potomac, Shenandoah, and Rappahannock basins are as follows. All reports are current as of 7 p.m. and are measured in feet. For Potomac River at Shepherdstown, 9.2. Potomac River at Point of Rocks, 8.5. Potomac River at Edwards Ferry, 10.8. Potomac River at Little Falls, 6.3. North Fork Shenandoah River near Strasburg, 4.2. South Fork Shenandoah River at Front Royal, 3.2. Shenandoah River at Millville, 5.5. Rappahannock River at Remington, 4.0. Rappahannock River above Fredericksburg, 3.0. Rapidan River near Culpeper, 1.6. Opeckham Creek near Martinsburg, 3.0. Seneca Creek at Dawsonville, 2.4. Goose Creek near Leesburg, 2.2. Monocacy River at Frederick, 3.3. The Northern Virginia Mountain forecast for elevations above 2,000 feet, including the Skyline Drive. Tonight, mostly clear early in the evening, then becoming partly cloudy. Lows in the lower 50s. Saturday, sunny. Highs in the upper 60s. Saturday night, mostly clear. Lows in the mid 40s. Sunday, sunny. Highs in the upper 60s. Monday, partly cloudy. Lows in the lower 50s. Highs in the lower 70s. Tuesday, mostly clear. Lows in the lower 50s. Highs in the upper 60s. Wednesday, mostly clear. Lows in the lower 50s. Highs around 70. This is the NOAA Weather Radio All Hazards Station KHP36, broadcasting from the National Weather Service Office in Sterling, Virginia, and transmitting on a frequency of 162.550 MHz from an antenna located in Manassas, Virginia. This is a statement from the National Weather Service. Small craft advisory remains in effect from 6 a.m. to 8 p.m. Saturday. North winds 10 to 15 knots with gusts up to 25 knots expected.
The areas affected include tidal Potomac River from Key Bridge to Cobb Island, Maryland, and Pawtuxent River to Brooms Island, Maryland. The hazardous weather conditions are expected from 6 a.m. to 8 p.m. Saturday. Impacts, conditions will be hazardous to small craft. Inexperienced mariners, especially those operating smaller vessels, should avoid navigating in hazardous conditions. This is a statement from the National Weather Service. Small craft advisory in effect until 8 p.m. this evening. Small craft advisory remains in effect from 6 a.m. to 8 p.m. Saturday. For the first small craft advisory, erratic winds between southwest and southeast 5 to 10 knots with gusts to 20 knots. For the second small craft advisory, north winds 10 to 15 knots with gusts up to 25 knots expected. The areas affected include tidal Potomac River from Key Bridge to Cobb Island, Maryland, and Pawtuxent River to Brooms Island, Maryland. The hazardous weather conditions are expected for the first small craft advisory until 8 p.m. this evening. For the second small craft advisory, from 6 a.m. to 8 p.m. Saturday. Impacts, conditions will be hazardous to small craft. Inexperienced mariners, especially those operating smaller vessels, should avoid navigating in hazardous conditions. The 9 p.m. observation in Washington. At Reagan National Airport, partly cloudy skies. The temperature was 74 degrees Fahrenheit, or 23 degrees Celsius. Dew point 52. Humidity was 46%. Winds were southwest at 10 miles an hour and the barometric pressure was 29.82 inches or 1,009.8 millibars, and steady. Now for some observations from the surrounding area. At BWI Marshall Airport, partly cloudy skies. Temperature 73. Wind southwest at 6 miles an hour. At Charlottesville, fair skies. 69. At Dulles Airport, partly cloudy. Temperature 70 degrees. Wind southwest at 6 miles an hour. At Fredericksburg, it was fair. Visibility 10 miles. Wind was south at 5 miles an hour. And the pressure was 29.84 inches and falling. At Martinsburg, fair skies. 72. Winds west at 5 miles an hour. At Norfolk, fair. Temperature 71 degrees. At Ocean City, fair skies. It was 66 degrees. At Quantico, fair skies. Temperature 74. Wind southwest at 6 miles an hour. For Richmond, mostly cloudy skies. It was 69. At Roanoke, fair. Temperature 74 degrees. At Winchester, it was fair. Visibility 10 miles. Wind was northwest, at 9 miles an hour. And the pressure was 29.85 inches, and rising. At New York, cloudy skies. 72. At Philadelphia, fair skies. 73. At Raleigh, mostly cloudy skies. 77. Now for a few observations on the waters. At Washington Channel, the wind was southwest at 5 knots, and the water temperature was 67 degrees. At Piney Point, the wind was south at 2 knots. At Thomas Point, the temperature was 69 degrees. Wind south at 13 knots. Here is a look at the weather features that will affect the region over the next several days. High pressure will slide to the southeast this evening. A dry cold front will push south through the area early Saturday morning. High pressure will return for Sunday. A weak front will push through on Monday, causing near to below normal temperatures to continue through Wednesday. Now for the official National Weather Service forecast for the Washington metro area and the surrounding KHB listening area. Tonight, clear. Lows in the upper 50s. West winds 5 to 10 miles an hour. Saturday, sunny. Highs in the lower 70s. North winds 10 to 15 miles an hour with gusts up to 25 miles an hour. Saturday night, mostly clear. Lows in the upper 40s. North winds 10 to 15 miles an hour, diminishing to around 5 miles an hour after midnight. Sunday, sunny. Highs in the mid 70s. Northwest winds around 5 miles an hour. Sunday night, mostly clear until midnight, then becoming partly cloudy.
Lows in the mid-50s. South winds around 5 miles an hour. Monday through Wednesday, mostly clear. Highs in the upper 70s. Lows in the mid-50s. Thursday, mostly clear. Highs in the lower 80s. Lows around 60. Friday, partly cloudy. Highs in the mid-80s. Lows in the mid-60s. The current time is 9:47 p.m. Eastern Daylight Time. This hazardous weather outlook is for the Maryland portion of the Chesapeake Bay, tidal Potomac River, and I-95 corridor through central Maryland, northern Virginia, and District of Columbia. Day 1, tonight. No hazardous weather is expected at this time. Days 2 through 7, Saturday through Thursday. No hazardous weather is expected at this time. Spotter information statement, spotter activation is not expected at this time. Now for the National Weather Service marine forecast for the Chesapeake Bay from Sandy Point to North Beach, tonight, southwest winds 10 knots, becoming northwest late. Gusts up to 20 knots. Waves 1 to 2 feet. Saturday, north winds 15 to 20 knots with gusts to 25 knots. Waves 3 feet. Saturday night, northeast winds 10 to 15 knots with gusts to 25 knots, becoming east 5 to 10 knots after midnight. Waves 3 feet, subsiding to 1 foot after midnight. Sunday, north winds 5 knots. Waves less than 1 foot. Sunday night, south winds 5 to 10 knots. Waves 1 foot. Monday, southwest winds 5 to 10 knots, becoming north. Waves 1 feet. Now for the National Weather Service marine forecast for the tidal Potomac from Key Bridge to Smith Point. Tonight, southwest winds 5 to 10 knots with gusts to 20 knots, becoming northwest late. Waves 1 foot. Saturday, north winds 10 to 15 knots with gusts to 25 knots. Waves 2 feet. Saturday night, northeast winds 10 to 15 knots. Gusts up to 25 knots until midnight. Waves 1 to 2 feet. Sunday, northwest winds around 5 knots. Waves 1 foot. Sunday night, south winds 5 to 10 knots. Waves 1 foot. Monday, southwest winds 5 to 10 knots, becoming north. Waves 1 feet. The Northern Virginia Mountain forecast for elevations above 2,000 feet, including the Skyline Drive. Tonight, mostly clear early in the evening, then becoming partly cloudy. Lows in the lower 50s. Saturday, sunny. Highs in the upper 60s. Saturday night, mostly clear. Lows in the mid-40s. Sunday, sunny. Highs in the upper 60s. Monday, partly cloudy. Lows in the lower 50s. Highs in the lower 70s. Tuesday, mostly clear. Lows in the lower 50s. Highs in the upper 60s. Wednesday, mostly clear. Lows in the lower 50s. Highs around 70. This is the NOAA Weather Radio All Hazards Station KHP36, broadcasting from the National Weather Service Office in Sterling, Virginia, and transmitting on a frequency of 162.550 MHz from an antenna located in Manassas, Virginia. This is a statement from the National Weather Service. Small craft advisory remains in effect from 6 a.m. to 8 p.m. Saturday. North winds 10 to 15 knots with gusts up to 25 knots expected. The areas affected include tidal Potomac River from Key Bridge to Cobb Island, Maryland, and Pawtuxent River to Brooms Island, Maryland. The hazardous weather conditions are expected from 6 a.m. to 8 p.m. Saturday. Impacts, conditions will be hazardous to small craft. Inexperienced mariners, especially those operating smaller vessels, should avoid navigating in hazardous conditions. This is a statement from the National Weather Service. Small craft advisory in effect until 8 p.m. this evening. Small craft advisory remains in effect from 6 a.m. to 8 p.m. Saturday. For the first small craft advisory, erratic winds between southwest and southeast 5 to 10 knots with gusts to 20 knots. For the second small craft advisory, north winds 10 to 15 knots with gusts up to 25 knots expected. The areas affected include tidal Potomac River from Key Bridge to Cobb Island, Maryland, and Pawtuxent River to Brooms Island, Maryland.
The hazardous weather conditions are expected for the first small craft advisory until 8 p.m. this evening. For the second small craft advisory, from 6 a.m. to 8 p.m. Saturday. Impacts, conditions will be hazardous to small craft. Inexperienced mariners, especially those operating smaller vessels, should avoid navigating in hazardous conditions. The 9 p.m. observation in Washington. At Reagan National Airport, partly cloudy skies. The temperature was 74 degrees Fahrenheit, or 23 degrees Celsius. Dew point 52. Humidity was 46%. Winds were southwest at 10 miles an hour and the barometric pressure was 29.82 inches or 1009.8 millibars, and steady. Now for some observations from the surrounding area. At BWI Marshall Airport, partly cloudy skies. Temperature 73. Wind southwest at 6 miles an hour. At Charlottesville, fair skies. 69. At Dulles Airport, partly cloudy. Temperature 70 degrees. Wind southwest at 6 miles an hour. At Fredericksburg, it was fair. Visibility 10 miles. Wind was south at 5 miles an hour. And the pressure was 29.84 inches and falling. At Martinsburg, fair skies. 72. Winds west at 5 miles an hour. At Norfolk, fair. Temperature 71 degrees. At Ocean City, fair skies. It was 66 degrees. At Quantico, fair skies. Temperature 74. Wind southwest at 6 miles an hour. For Richmond, mostly cloudy skies. It was 69. At Roanoke, fair. Temperature 74 degrees. At Winchester, it was fair. Visibility 10 miles. Wind was northwest, at 9 miles an hour. And the pressure was 29.85 inches, and rising. At New York, cloudy skies. 72. At Philadelphia, fair skies. 73. At Raleigh, mostly cloudy skies. 77. Now for a few observations on the waters. At Washington Channel, the wind was southwest at 5 knots, and the water temperature was 67 degrees. At Piney Point, the wind was south at 2 knots. At Thomas Point, the temperature was 69 degrees. Wind south at 13 knots. Here is a look at the weather features that will affect the region over the next several days. High pressure will slide to the southeast this evening. A dry cold front will push south through the area early Saturday morning. High pressure will return for Sunday. A weak front will push through on Monday, causing near to below normal temperatures to continue through Wednesday. Now for the official National Weather Service forecast for the Washington metro area and the surrounding KHB listening area. Tonight, clear. Lows in the upper 50s. West winds 5 to 10 miles an hour. Saturday, sunny. Highs in the lower 70s. North winds 10 to 15 miles an hour with gusts up to 25 miles an hour. Saturday night, mostly clear. Lows in the upper 40s. North winds 10 to 15 miles an hour, diminishing to around 5 miles an hour after midnight. Sunday, sunny. Highs in the mid 70s. Northwest winds around 5 miles an hour. Sunday night, mostly clear until midnight, then becoming partly cloudy. Lows in the mid 50s. South winds around 5 miles an hour. Monday through Wednesday, mostly clear. Highs in the upper 70s. Lows in the mid-50s. Thursday, mostly clear. Highs in the lower 80s. Lows around 60. Friday, partly cloudy. Highs in the mid-80s. Lows in the mid-60s. This hazardous weather outlook is for the Maryland portion of the Chesapeake Bay, tidal Potomac River, and I-95 corridor through Central Maryland, Northern Virginia, and District of Columbia. Day 1, tonight. No hazardous weather is expected at this time. Days 2 through 7, Saturday through Thursday. No hazardous weather is expected at this time. Spotter information statement, spotter activation is not expected at this time. Now for the National Weather Service Marine Forecast for the Chesapeake Bay from Sandy Point to North Beach, tonight,
Southwest winds 10 knots, becoming northwest late. Gusts up to 20 knots. Waves 1 to 2 feet. Saturday, north winds 15 to 20 knots with gusts to 25 knots. Waves 3 feet. Saturday night, northeast winds 10 to 15 knots with gusts to 25 knots, becoming east 5 to 10 knots after midnight. Waves 3 feet, subsiding to 1 foot after midnight. Sunday, north winds 5 knots. Waves less than 1 foot. Sunday night, south winds 5 to 10 knots. Waves 1 foot. Monday, southwest winds 5 to 10 knots, becoming north. Waves 1 feet. Now for the National Weather Service marine forecast for the tidal Potomac from Key Bridge to Smith Point. Tonight, southwest winds 5 to 10 knots with gusts to 20 knots, becoming northwest late. Waves 1 foot. Saturday, north winds 10 to 15 knots with gusts to 25 knots. Waves 2 feet. Saturday night, northeast winds 10 to 15 knots. Gusts up to 25 knots until midnight. Waves 1 to 2 feet. Sunday, northwest winds around 5 knots. Waves 1 foot. Sunday night, south winds 5 to 10 knots. Waves 1 foot. Monday, southwest winds 5 to 10 knots, becoming north. Waves 1 feet. The Northern Virginia Mountain forecast for elevations above 2,000 feet, including the Skyline Drive. Tonight, mostly clear early in the evening, then becoming partly cloudy. Lows in the lower 50s. Saturday, sunny. Highs in the upper 60s. Saturday night, mostly clear. Lows in the mid 40s. Sunday, sunny. Highs in the upper 60s. Monday, partly cloudy. Lows in the lower 50s. Highs in the lower 70s. Tuesday, mostly clear. Lows in the lower 50s. Highs in the upper 60s. Wednesday, mostly clear. Lows in the lower 50s. Highs around 70. This is the NOAA Weather Radio All Hazards Station KHP36, broadcasting from the National Weather Service office in Sterling, Virginia, and transmitting on a frequency of 162.550 MHz from an antenna located in Manassas, Virginia. The latest river levels in the Potomac, Shenandoah, and Rappahannock basins are as follows. All reports are current as of 7 p.m. and are measured in feet. For Potomac River at Shepherdstown, 9.2. Potomac River at Point of Rocks, 8.5. Potomac River at Edwards Ferry, 10.8. Potomac River at Little Falls, 6.3. North Fork Shenandoah River near Strasburg, 4.2. South Fork Shenandoah River at Front Royal, 3.2. Shenandoah River at Millville, 5.5. Rappahannock River at Remington, 4.0. Rappahannock River above Fredericksburg, 3.0. Rapidan River near Culpeper, 1.6. Opeckham Creek near Martinsburg, 3.0. Seneca Creek at Dawsonville, 2.4. Goose Creek near Leesburg, 2.2. Monocacy River at Frederick, 3.3. This is a statement from the National Weather Service. Small craft advisory in effect until 8 p.m. this evening. Small craft advisory remains in effect from 6 a.m. to 8 p.m. Saturday. For the first small craft advisory, erratic winds between southwest and southeast 5 to 10 knots with gusts to 20 knots. For the second small craft advisory, north winds 10 to 15 knots with gusts up to 25 knots expected. The areas affected include tidal Potomac River from Key Bridge to Cobb Island, Maryland, and Pawtuxent River to Brooms Island, Maryland. The hazardous weather conditions are expected for the first small craft advisory until 8 p.m. this evening. For the second small craft advisory, from 6 a.m. to 8 p.m. Saturday. Impacts, conditions will be hazardous to small craft. Inexperienced mariners, especially those operating smaller vessels, should avoid navigating in hazardous conditions. The current time is 10:02 p.m. Eastern Daylight Time. The 9 p.m. observation in Washington. At Reagan National Airport, partly cloudy skies. The temperature was 74 degrees Fahrenheit, or 23 degrees Celsius. Dew point 52. Humidity was 46%.
Winds were southwest at 10 miles an hour and the barometric pressure was 29.82 inches or 1,009.8 millibars, and steady. Now for some observations from the surrounding area. At BWI Marshall Airport, partly cloudy skies. Temperature 73. Wind southwest at 6 miles an hour. At Charlottesville, fair skies. 69. At Dulles Airport, partly cloudy. Temperature 70 degrees. Wind southwest at 6 miles an hour. At Fredericksburg, it was fair. Visibility 10 miles. Wind was south at 5 miles an hour. And the pressure was 29.84 inches and falling. At Martinsburg, fair skies. 72. Winds west at 5 miles an hour. At Norfolk, fair. Temperature 71 degrees. At Ocean City, fair skies. It was 66 degrees. At Quantico, fair skies. Temperature 74. Wind southwest at 6 miles an hour. For Richmond, mostly cloudy skies. It was 69. At Roanoke, fair. Temperature 74 degrees. At Winchester, it was fair. Visibility 10 miles. Wind was northwest at 9 miles an hour. And the pressure was 29.85 inches and rising. At New York, cloudy skies. 72. At Philadelphia, fair skies. 73. At Raleigh, mostly cloudy skies. 77. Now for a few observations on the waters. At Washington Channel, the wind was southwest at 5 knots, and the water temperature was 67 degrees. At Piney Point, the wind was south at 2 knots. At Thomas Point, the temperature was 69 degrees. Wind south at 13 knots. Here is a look at the weather features that will affect the region over the next several days. High pressure will slide to the southeast this evening. A dry cold front will push south through the area early Saturday morning. High pressure will return for Sunday. A weak front will push through on Monday, causing near to below normal temperatures to continue through Wednesday. Now for the official National Weather Service forecast for the Washington metro area and the surrounding KHB listening area. Tonight, clear. Lows in the upper 50s. West winds 5 to 10 miles an hour. Saturday, sunny. Highs in the lower 70s. North winds 10 to 15 miles an hour with gusts up to 25 miles an hour. Saturday night, mostly clear. Lows in the upper 40s. North winds 10 to 15 miles an hour, diminishing to around 5 miles an hour after midnight. Sunday, sunny. Highs in the mid 70s. Northwest winds around 5 miles an hour. Sunday night, mostly clear until midnight, then becoming partly cloudy. Lows in the mid 50s. South winds around 5 miles an hour. Monday through Wednesday, mostly clear. Highs in the upper 70s. Lows in the mid-50s. Thursday, mostly clear. Highs in the lower 80s. Lows around 60. Friday, partly cloudy. Highs in the mid-80s. Lows in the mid-60s. This hazardous weather outlook is for the Maryland portion of the Chesapeake Bay, tidal Potomac River, and I-95 corridor through central Maryland, northern Virginia, and District of Columbia. Day 1, tonight. No hazardous weather is expected at this time. Days 2 through 7, Saturday through Thursday. No hazardous weather is expected at this time. Spotter information statement, spotter activation is not expected at this time. Now for the National Weather Service marine forecast for the Chesapeake Bay from Sandy Point to North Beach, tonight, southwest winds 10 knots, becoming northwest late. Gusts up to 20 knots. Waves 1 to 2 feet. Saturday, north winds 15 to 20 knots with gusts to 25 knots. Waves 3 feet. Saturday night, northeast winds 10 to 15 knots with gusts to 25 knots, becoming east 5 to 10 knots after midnight. Waves 3 feet, subsiding to 1 foot after midnight. Sunday, north winds 5 knots. Waves less than 1 foot. Sunday night, south winds 5 to 10 knots. Waves 1 foot. Monday, southwest winds 5 to 10 knots,
becoming north. Waves 1 feet. Now for the National Weather Service marine forecast for the tidal Potomac from Key Bridge to Smith Point. Tonight, southwest winds 5 knots, becoming northwest late. Waves 1 foot. Saturday, north winds 10 to 15 knots with gusts to 25 knots. Waves 2 feet. Saturday night, northeast winds 10 to 15 knots. Gusts up to 25 knots until midnight. Waves 1 to 2 feet. Sunday, northwest winds around 5 knots. Waves 1 foot. Sunday night, south winds 5 to 10 knots. Waves 1 foot. Monday, southwest winds 5 to 10 knots, becoming north. Waves 1 feet. The Northern Virginia Mountain forecast for elevations above 2,000 feet, including the Skyline Drive. Tonight, mostly clear early in the evening, then becoming partly cloudy. Lows in the lower 50s. Saturday, sunny. Highs in the upper 60s. Saturday night, mostly clear. Lows in the mid 40s. Sunday, sunny. Highs in the upper 60s. Monday, partly cloudy. Lows in the lower 50s. Highs in the lower 70s. Tuesday, mostly clear. Lows in the lower 50s. Highs in the upper 60s. Wednesday, mostly clear. Lows in the lower 50s. Highs around 70. 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This is a statement from the National Weather Service. Small craft advisory in effect until 8 p.m. this evening. Small craft advisory remains in effect from 6 a.m. to 8 p.m. Saturday. For the first small craft advisory, erratic winds between southwest and southeast 5 to 10 knots with gusts to 20 knots. For the second small craft advisory, north winds 10 to 15 knots with gusts up to 25 knots expected. The areas affected include tidal Potomac River from Key Bridge to Cobb Island, Maryland, and Pawtuxent River to Brooms Island, Maryland. The hazardous weather conditions are expected for the first small craft advisory until 8 p.m. this evening. For the second small craft advisory, from 6 a.m. to 8 p.m. Saturday. Impacts, conditions will be hazardous to small craft. Inexperienced mariners, especially those operating smaller vessels, should avoid navigating in hazardous conditions. The 9 p.m. observation in Washington. At Reagan National Airport, partly cloudy skies. The temperature was 74 degrees Fahrenheit, or 23 degrees Celsius. Dew point 52. Humidity was 46%. Winds were southwest at 10 miles an hour and the barometric pressure was 29.82 inches or 1009.8 millibars, and steady. Now for some observations from the surrounding area. At BWI Marshall Airport, partly cloudy skies. Temperature 73. Wind southwest at 6 miles an hour. At Charlottesville, fair skies. 69. At Dulles Airport, partly cloudy. Temperature 70 degrees. Wind southwest at 6 miles an hour. At Fredericksburg, it was fair. Visibility 10 miles. Wind was south at 5 miles an hour. And the pressure was 29.84 inches and falling. At Martinsburg, fair skies. 72. Winds west at 5 miles an hour. At Norfolk, fair. Temperature 71 degrees. At Ocean City, fair skies. It was 66 degrees. At Quantico, fair skies. Temperature 74. Wind southwest at 6 miles an hour. For Richmond, mostly cloudy skies. It was 69. At Roanoke, fair. Temperature 74 degrees. At Winchester, it was fair. Visibility 10 miles. Wind was northwest, at 9 miles an hour. And the pressure was 29.85 inches, and rising. At New York, cloudy skies. 72. At Philadelphia, fair skies. 73. At Raleigh, mostly cloudy skies. 77. Now for a few observations on the waters.
At Washington Channel, the wind was southwest at 5 knots, and the water temperature was 67 degrees. At Piney Point, the wind was south at 2 knots. At Thomas Point,

coming northeast late. Gusts up to 25 knots. Seas 4 to 5 feet, occasionally to 7 feet. Wave detail, north 3 feet at 5 seconds and east 1 foot at 8 seconds. Saturday night, northeast winds 15 to 20 knots, diminishing to 10 to 15 knots after midnight. Gusts up to 25 knots. Seas 3 to 4 feet, occasionally to 6 feet. Wave detail, northeast 4 feet at 8 seconds and northeast 3 feet at 4 seconds. Sunday, north winds 5 to 10 knots, becoming south with gusts up to 15 knots in the afternoon. Seas 4 to 5 feet, occasionally to 7 feet. Wave detail, northeast 4 feet at 10 seconds. Sunday night, southwest winds 10 to 15 knots. Seas 3 to 4 feet, occasionally to 6 feet. Wave detail, northeast 4 feet at 10 seconds and south 2 feet at 3 seconds. Monday, southwest winds 10 to 15 knots, becoming south 5 to 10 knots in the afternoon. Seas 3 to 4 feet, occasionally to 6 feet. Wave detail, east 3 feet at 10 seconds and south 2 feet at 4 seconds. Monday night, northeast winds 5 to 10 knots. Seas 2 to 3 feet. Tuesday, northeast winds 10 to 15 knots. Seas 3 to 4 feet, occasionally to 6 feet. Tuesday night, northeast winds 5 to 10 knots, becoming north after midnight. Seas around 4 feet, occasionally to 6 feet. Wednesday, north winds 10 knots with gusts up to 15 knots. Seas around 4 feet, occasionally to 6 feet, building to 5 to 6 feet, occasionally to 9 feet in the afternoon. Wednesday night, southeast winds 5 to 10 knots, becoming west after midnight. Seas 5 to 6 feet, occasionally to 9 feet. The 10 p.m. observation in Washington. At Reagan National Airport, partly cloudy skies. The temperature was 73 degrees Fahrenheit, or 23 degrees Celsius. Dew point 54. Humidity was 51%. Winds were southwest at 8 miles an hour and the barometric pressure was 29.83 inches or 1,010.1 millibars, and rising. Now for some observations from the surrounding area. At BWI Marshall Airport, clear skies. Temperature 69. Wind southwest at 6 miles an hour. At Charlottesville, fair skies. 67. At Dulles Airport, partly cloudy. Temperature 70 degrees. Wind southwest at 8 miles an hour. At Fredericksburg, it was fair. Visibility 10 miles. Wind was southwest at 6 miles an hour. And the pressure was 29.85 inches and rising. At Martinsburg, fair skies. 73. Winds west at 6 miles an hour. At Norfolk, fair. Temperature 69 degrees. At Ocean City, fair skies. It was 66 degrees. For Richmond, mostly cloudy skies. It was 67. At Roanoke, fair. Temperature 71 degrees. At Winchester, it was fair. Visibility 10 miles. Wind was west at 6 miles an hour. And the pressure was 29.86 inches and rising. At New York, mostly cloudy skies. 72. At Philadelphia, fair skies. 71. At Raleigh, cloudy skies. 75. Now for a few observations on the waters. At Washington Channel, the wind was southwest at 5 knots, and the water temperature was 67 degrees. At Piney Point, the wind was southwest at 4 knots. At Thomas Point, the temperature was 69 degrees. Wind south at 10 knots. The current time is 10:17 p.m. Eastern Daylight Time. Here is a look at the weather features that will affect the region over the next several days. High pressure will slide to the southeast this evening. A dry cold front will push south through the area early Saturday morning. High pressure will return for Sunday. A weak front will push through on Monday, causing near to below normal temperatures to continue through Wednesday. Now for the official National Weather Service forecast for the Washington metro area and the surrounding KHB listening area. Tonight, clear. Lows in the upper 50s. West winds 5 to 10 miles an hour. Saturday, sunny. Highs in the

lower 70s. North winds 10 to 15 miles an hour with gusts up to 25 miles an hour. Saturday night, mostly clear. Lows in the upper 40s. North winds 10 to 15 miles an hour, diminishing to around 5 miles an hour after midnight. Sunday, sunny. Highs in the mid-70s. Northwest winds around 5 miles an hour. Sunday night, mostly clear until midnight, then becoming partly cloudy. Lows in the mid-50s. South winds around 5 miles an hour. Monday through Wednesday, mostly clear. Highs in the upper 70s. Lows in the mid-50s. Thursday, mostly clear. Highs in the lower 80s. Lows around 60. Friday, partly cloudy. Highs in the mid-80s. Lows in the mid-60s. This hazardous weather outlook is for the Maryland portion of the Chesapeake Bay, tidal Potomac River, and I-95 corridor through central Maryland, northern Virginia, and District of Columbia. Day 1, tonight. No hazardous weather is expected at this time. Days 2 through 7, Saturday through Thursday. No hazardous weather is expected at this time. Spotter information statement, spotter activation is not expected at this time. Now for the National Weather Service marine forecast for the Chesapeake Bay from Sandy Point to North Beach, tonight, southwest winds 10 knots, becoming northwest late. Gusts up to 20 knots. Waves 1 to 2 feet. Saturday, north winds 15 to 20 knots with gusts to 25 knots. Waves 3 feet. Saturday night, northeast winds 10 to 15 knots with gusts to 25 knots, becoming east 5 to 10 knots after midnight. Waves 3 feet, subsiding to 1 foot after midnight. Sunday, north winds 5 knots. Waves less than 1 foot. Sunday night, south winds 5 to 10 knots. Waves 1 foot. Monday, southwest winds 5 to 10 knots, becoming north. Waves 1 feet. The latest river levels in the Potomac, Shenandoah, and Rappahannock basins are as follows. All reports are current as of 7 p.m. and are measured in feet. For Potomac River at Shepherdstown, 9.2. Potomac River at Point of Rocks, 8.5. Potomac River at Edwards Ferry, 10.8. Potomac River at Little Falls, 6.3. North Fork Shenandoah River near Strasburg, 4.2. South Fork Shenandoah River at Front Royal, 3.2. Shenandoah River at Millville, 5.5. Rappahannock River at Remington, 4.0. Rappahannock River above Fredericksburg, 3.0. Rapidan River near Culpeper, 1.6. Opeckin Creek near Martinsburg, 3.0. Seneca Creek at Dawsonville, 2.4. Goose Creek near Leesburg, 2.2. Monocacy River at Frederick, 3.3. Now for the National Weather Service marine forecast for the tidal Potomac from Key Bridge to Smith Point, tonight, southwest winds 5 knots, becoming northwest late. Waves 1 foot. Saturday, north winds 10 to 15 knots with gusts to 25 knots. Waves 2 feet. Saturday night, northeast winds 10 to 15 knots. Gusts up to 25 knots until midnight. Waves 1 to 2 feet. Sunday, northwest winds around 5 knots. Waves 1 foot. Sunday night, south winds 5 to 10 knots. Waves 1 foot. Monday, southwest winds 5 to 10 knots, becoming north. Waves 1 feet. The marine forecast for the coastal waters from Fenwick Island to Chincoteague and out 20 nautical miles. Small craft advisory in effect from 7 a.m. Saturday through Saturday evening. Overnight, southwest winds 15 to 20 knots, diminishing to 10 to 15 knots. Seas 2 to 3 feet. Wave detail, south 3 feet at 4 seconds and south 2 feet at 8 seconds. Saturday, north winds 15 to 20 knots, becoming northeast late. Gusts up to 25 knots. Seas 4 to 5 feet, occasionally to 7 feet. Wave detail, north 3 feet at 4 seconds and south 2 feet at 6 seconds. Saturday night, northeast winds 15 to 20 knots, diminishing to 10 to 15 knots after midnight. Gusts up to 25 knots. Seas 3 to 4 feet, occasionally to 6 feet. Wave detail,
northeast 4 feet at 8 seconds and northeast 3 feet at 4 seconds. Sunday, north winds 5 to 10 knots, becoming south with gusts up to 15 knots in the afternoon. Seas 4 to 5 feet, occasionally to 7 feet. Wave detail, northeast 4 feet at 10 seconds. Sunday night, southwest winds 10 to 15 knots. Seas 3 to 4 feet, occasionally to 6 feet. Wave detail, northeast 4 feet at 10 seconds and south 2 feet at 3 seconds. Monday, southwest winds 10 to 15 knots, becoming south 5 to 10 knots in the afternoon. Seas 3 to 4 feet, occasionally to 6 feet. Wave detail, east 3 feet at 10 seconds and south 2 feet at 4 seconds. Monday night, northeast winds 5 to 10 knots. Seas 2 to 3 feet. Tuesday, northeast winds 10 to 15 knots. Seas 3 to 4 feet, occasionally to 6 feet. Tuesday night, northeast winds 5 to 10 knots, becoming north after midnight. Seas around 4 feet, occasionally to 6 feet. Wednesday, north winds 10 knots with gusts up to 15 knots. Seas around 4 feet, occasionally to 6 feet, building to 5 to 6 feet, occasionally to 9 feet in the afternoon. Wednesday night, southeast wind 5 to 10 knots, becoming west after midnight. Seas 5 to 6 feet, occasionally to 9 feet. The Northern Virginia Mountain Forecast for elevations above 2,000 feet, including the Skyline Drive. Tonight, mostly clear early in the evening, then becoming partly cloudy. Lows in the lower 50s. Saturday, sunny. Highs in the upper 60s. Saturday night, mostly clear. Lows in the mid 40s. Sunday, sunny. Highs in the upper 60s. Monday, partly cloudy. Lows in the lower 50s. Highs in the lower 70s. Tuesday, mostly clear. Lows in the lower 50s. Highs in the upper 60s. Wednesday, mostly clear. Lows in the lower 50s. Highs around 70. This is the NOAA Weather Radio All Hazards Station KHP36, broadcasting from the National Weather Service Office in Sterling, Virginia, and transmitting on a frequency of 162.550 MHz from an antenna located in Manassas, Virginia. This is a statement from the National Weather Service. Small craft advisory in effect until 8 p.m. this evening. Small craft advisory remains in effect from 6 a.m. to 8 p.m. Saturday. For the first small craft advisory, erratic winds between southwest and southeast 5 to 10 knots with gusts to 20 knots. For the second small craft advisory, north winds 10 to 15 knots with gusts up to 25 knots expected. The areas affected include tidal Potomac River from Key Bridge to Cobb Island, Maryland, and Pawtuxent River to Brooms Island, Maryland. The hazardous weather conditions are expected for the first small craft advisory until 8 p.m. this evening. For the second small craft advisory, from 6 a.m. to 8 p.m. Saturday. Impacts, conditions will be hazardous to small craft. Inexperienced mariners, especially those operating smaller vessels, should avoid navigating in hazardous conditions. The 10 p.m. observation in Washington. At Reagan National Airport, partly cloudy skies. The temperature was 73 degrees Fahrenheit, or 23 degrees Celsius. Dew point 54. Humidity was 51%. Winds were southwest at 8 miles an hour and the barometric pressure was 29.83 inches or 1,010.1 millibars and rising. Now for some observations from the surrounding area. At BWI Marshall Airport, clear skies. Temperature 69. Wind southwest at 6 miles an hour. At Charlottesville, fair skies. 67. At Dulles Airport, partly cloudy. Temperature 70 degrees. Wind southwest at 8 miles an hour. At Fredericksburg, it was fair. Visibility 10 miles. Wind was southwest at 6 miles an hour. And the pressure was 29.85 inches and rising. At Martinsburg, fair skies. 73. Winds west at 6 miles an hour. At Norfolk, fair. Temperature 69 degrees. At Ocean City, fair skies. It was 66 degrees. For Richmond, mostly cloudy skies. It was 67.
At Roanoke, fair. Temperature 71 degrees. At Winchester, it was fair. Visibility 10 miles. Wind was west, at 6 miles an hour. And the pressure was 29.86 inches, and rising. At New York, mostly cloudy skies. 72. At Philadelphia, fair skies. 71. At Raleigh, cloudy skies. 75. Now for a few observations on the waters. At Washington Channel, the wind was southwest at 5 knots, and the water temperature was 67 degrees. At Piney Point, the wind was southwest at 4 knots. At Thomas Point, the temperature was 69 degrees. Wind south, at 10 knots. Here is a look at the weather features that will affect the region over the next several days. High pressure will slide to the southeast this evening. A dry cold front will push south through the area early Saturday morning. High pressure will return for Sunday. A weak front will push through on Monday, causing near to below normal temperatures to continue through Wednesday. Now for the official National Weather Service forecast for the Washington metro area and the surrounding KHB listening area. Tonight, clear. Lows in the upper 50s. West winds 5 to 10 miles an hour. Saturday, sunny. Highs in the lower 70s. North winds 10 to 15 miles an hour with gusts up to 25 miles an hour. Saturday night, mostly clear. Lows in the upper 40s. North winds 10 to 15 miles an hour, diminishing to around 5 miles an hour after midnight. Sunday, sunny. Highs in the mid 70s. Northwest winds around 5 miles an hour. Sunday night, mostly clear until midnight, then becoming partly cloudy. Lows in the mid-50s. South winds around 5 miles an hour. Monday through Wednesday, mostly clear. Highs in the upper 70s. Lows in the mid-50s. Thursday, mostly clear. Highs in the lower 80s. Lows around 60. Friday, partly cloudy. Highs in the mid-80s. Lows in the mid-60s. This hazardous weather outlook is for the Maryland portion of the Chesapeake Bay, tidal Potomac River, and I-95 corridor through central Maryland, northern Virginia, and District of Columbia. Day 1, tonight. No hazardous weather is expected at this time. Days 2 through 7, Saturday through Thursday. No hazardous weather is expected at this time. Spotter information statement, spotter activation is not expected at this time. Now for the National Weather Service marine forecast for the Chesapeake Bay from Sandy Point to North Beach, tonight, southwest winds 10 knots, becoming northwest late. Gusts up to 20 knots. Waves 1 to 2 feet. Saturday, north winds 15 to 20 knots with gusts to 25 knots. Waves 3 feet. Saturday night, northeast winds 10 to 15 knots with gusts to 25 knots, becoming east 5 to 10 knots after midnight. Waves 3 feet, subsiding to 1 foot after midnight. Sunday, north winds 5 knots. Waves less than 1 foot. Sunday night, south winds 5 to 10 knots. Waves 1 foot. Monday, southwest winds 5 to 10 knots, becoming north. Waves 1 feet. The current time is 10:32 p.m. Eastern Daylight Time. Now for the National Weather Service marine forecast for the tidal Potomac from Key Bridge to Smith Point, tonight, southwest winds 5 knots, becoming northwest late. Waves 1 foot. Saturday, north winds 10 to 15 knots with gusts to 25 knots. Waves 2 feet. Saturday night, northeast winds 10 to 15 knots. Gusts up to 25 knots until midnight. Waves 1 to 2 feet. Sunday, northwest winds around 5 knots. Waves 1 foot. Sunday night, south winds 5 to 10 knots. Waves 1 foot. Monday, southwest winds 5 to 10 knots, becoming north. Waves 1 feet. The Northern Virginia Mountain forecast for elevations above 2,000 feet including the Skyline Drive. Tonight, mostly clear early in the evening, then becoming partly cloudy. Lows in the lower 50s. Saturday, sunny. Highs in the upper 60s. Saturday night, mostly clear.
Lows in the mid-40s. Sunday, sunny. Highs in the upper 60s. Monday, partly cloudy. Lows in the lower 50s. Highs in the lower 70s. Tuesday, mostly clear. Lows in the lower 50s. Highs in the upper 60s. Wednesday, mostly clear. Lows in the lower 50s. Highs around 70. This is the NOAA Weather Radio All Hazards Station KHP36, broadcasting from the National Weather Service Office in Sterling, Virginia, and transmitting on a frequency of 162.550 MHz from an antenna located in Manassas, Virginia. This is a statement from the National Weather Service. Small craft advisory in effect until 8 p.m. this evening. Small craft advisory remains in effect from 6 a.m. to 8 p.m. Saturday. For the first small craft advisory, erratic winds between southwest and southeast 5 to 10 knots with gusts to 20 knots. For the second small craft advisory, north winds 10 to 15 knots with gusts up to 25 knots expected. The areas affected include tidal Potomac River from Key Bridge to Cobb Island, Maryland, and Pawtuxent River to Brooms Island, Maryland. The hazardous weather conditions are expected for the first small craft advisory until 8 p.m. this evening. For the second small craft advisory, from 6 a.m. to 8 p.m. Saturday. Impacts, conditions will be hazardous to small craft. Inexperienced mariners, especially those operating smaller vessels, should avoid navigating in hazardous conditions. The 10 p.m. observation in Washington. At Reagan National Airport, partly cloudy skies. The temperature was 73 degrees Fahrenheit, or 23 degrees Celsius. Dew point 54. Humidity was 51%. Winds were southwest at 8 miles an hour and the barometric pressure was 29.83 inches or 1,010.1 millibars and rising. Now for some observations from the surrounding area. At BWI Marshall Airport, clear skies. Temperature 69. Wind southwest at 6 miles an hour. At Charlottesville, fair skies. 67. At Dulles Airport, partly cloudy. Temperature 70 degrees. Wind southwest at 8 miles an hour. At Fredericksburg, it was fair. Visibility 10 miles. Wind was southwest at 6 miles an hour. And the pressure was 29.85 inches and rising. At Martinsburg, fair skies. 73. Winds west at 6 miles an hour. At Norfolk, fair. Temperature 69 degrees. At Ocean City, fair skies. It was 66 degrees. For Richmond, mostly cloudy skies. It was 67. At Roanoke, fair. Temperature 71 degrees. At Winchester, it was fair. Visibility 10 miles. Wind was west at 6 miles an hour. And the pressure was 29.86 inches and rising. At New York, mostly cloudy skies. 72. At Philadelphia, fair skies. 71. At Raleigh, cloudy skies. 75. Now for a few observations on the waters. At Washington Channel, the wind was southwest at 5 knots, and the water temperature was 67 degrees. At Piney Point, the wind was southwest at 4 knots. At Thomas Point, the temperature was 69 degrees. Wind south at 10 knots. Here is a look at the weather features that will affect the region over the next several days. High pressure will slide to the southeast this evening. A dry cold front will push south through the area early Saturday morning. High pressure will return for Sunday. A weak front will push through on Monday, causing near to below normal temperatures to continue through Wednesday. Now for the official National Weather Service forecast for the Washington metro area and the surrounding KHB listening area. Tonight, clear. Lows in the upper 50s. West winds 5 to 10 miles an hour. Saturday, sunny. Highs in the lower 70s. North winds 10 to 15 miles an hour with gusts up to 25 miles an hour. Saturday night, mostly clear. Lows in the upper 40s. North winds 10 to 15 miles an hour, diminishing to around 5 miles an hour after midnight. Sunday, sunny.
Highs in the mid-70s. Northwest winds around 5 miles an hour. Sunday night, mostly clear until midnight, then becoming partly cloudy. Lows in the mid-50s. South winds around 5 miles an hour. Monday through Wednesday, mostly clear. Highs in the upper 70s. Lows in the mid-50s. Thursday, mostly clear. Highs in the lower 80s. Lows around 60. Friday, partly cloudy. Highs in the mid-80s. Lows in the mid-60s. This hazardous weather outlook is for the Maryland portion of the Chesapeake Bay, tidal Potomac River, and I-95 corridor through central Maryland, northern Virginia, and District of Columbia. Day 1, tonight. No hazardous weather is expected at this time. Days 2 through 7, Saturday through Thursday. No hazardous weather is expected at this time. Spotter information statement, spotter activation is not expected at this time. Now for the National Weather Service marine forecast for the Chesapeake Bay from Sandy Point to North Beach, tonight, southwest winds 10 knots, becoming northwest late. Gusts up to 20 knots. Waves 1 to 2 feet. Saturday, north winds 15 to 20 knots with gusts to 25 knots. Waves 3 feet. Saturday night, northeast winds 10 to 15 knots with gusts to 25 knots, becoming east 5 to 10 knots after midnight. Waves 3 feet, subsiding to 1 foot after midnight. Sunday, north winds 5 knots. Waves less than 1 foot. Sunday night, south winds 5 to 10 knots. Waves 1 foot. Monday, southwest winds 5 to 10 knots, becoming north. Waves 1 feet. The latest river levels in the Potomac, Shenandoah, and Rappahannock basins are as follows. All reports are current as of 7 p.m. and are measured in feet. For Potomac River at Shepherdstown, 9.2. Potomac River at Point of Rocks, 8.5. Potomac River at Edwards Ferry, 10.8. Potomac River at Little Falls, 6.3. North Fork Shenandoah River near Strasburg, 4.2. South Fork Shenandoah River at Front Royal, 3.2. Shenandoah River at Millville, 5.5. Rappahannock River at Remington, 4.0. Rappahannock River above Fredericksburg, 3.0. Rapidan River near Culpeper, 1.6. Opeckan Creek near Martinsburg, 3.0. Seneca Creek at Dawsonville, 2.4. Goose Creek near Leesburg, 2.2. Monocacy River at Frederick, 3.3. Now for the National Weather Service marine forecast for the tidal Potomac from Key Bridge to Smith Point, tonight, southwest winds 5 knots, becoming northwest late. Waves 1 foot. Saturday, north winds 10 to 15 knots with gusts to 25 knots. Waves 2 feet. Saturday night, northeast winds 10 to 15 knots. Gusts up to 25 knots until midnight. Waves 1 to 2 feet. Sunday, northwest winds around 5 knots. Waves 1 foot. Sunday night, south winds 5 to 10 knots. Waves 1 foot. Monday, southwest winds 5 to 10 knots, becoming north. Waves 1 feet. The Northern Virginia Mountain forecast for elevations above 2,000 feet, including the Skyline Drive. Tonight, mostly clear early in the evening, then becoming partly cloudy. Lows in the lower 50s. Saturday, sunny. Highs in the upper 60s. Saturday night, mostly clear. Lows in the mid-40s. Sunday, sunny. Highs in the upper 60s. Monday, partly cloudy. Lows in the lower 50s. Highs in the lower 70s. Tuesday, mostly clear. Lows in the lower 50s. Highs in the upper 60s. Wednesday, mostly clear. Lows in the lower 50s. Highs around 70. This is the NOAA Weather Radio All Hazards Station KHP36, broadcasting from the National Weather Service office in Sterling, Virginia, and transmitting on a frequency of 162.550 MHz from an antenna located in Manassas, Virginia. This is a statement from the National Weather Service.
Small craft advisory in effect until 8 p.m. this evening. Small craft advisory remains in effect from 6 a.m. to 8 p.m. Saturday. For the first small craft advisory, erratic winds between southwest and southeast 5 to 10 knots with gusts to 20 knots. For the second small craft advisory, north winds 10 to 15 knots with gusts up to 25 knots expected. The areas affected include tidal Potomac River from Key Bridge to Cobb Island, Maryland, and Pawtuxent River to Brooms Island, Maryland. The hazardous weather conditions are expected for the first small craft advisory until 8 p.m. this evening. For the second small craft advisory, from 6 a.m. to 8 p.m. Saturday. Impacts, conditions will be hazardous to small craft. Inexperienced mariners, especially those operating smaller vessels, should avoid navigating in hazardous conditions. The 10 p.m. observation in Washington. At Reagan National Airport, partly cloudy skies. The temperature was 73 degrees Fahrenheit, or 23 degrees Celsius. Dew point 54. Humidity was 51%. Winds were southwest at 8 miles an hour and the barometric pressure was 29.83 inches or 1,010.1 millibars, and rising. Now for some observations from the surrounding area. At BWI Marshall Airport, clear skies. Temperature 69. Wind southwest at 6 miles an hour. At Charlottesville, fair skies. 67. At Dulles Airport, partly cloudy. Temperature 70 degrees. Wind southwest at 8 miles an hour. At Fredericksburg, it was fair. Visibility 10 miles. Wind was southwest at 6 miles an hour. And the pressure was 29.85 inches and rising. At Martinsburg, fair skies. 73. Winds west at 6 miles an hour. At Norfolk, fair. Temperature 69 degrees. At Ocean City, fair skies. It was 66 degrees. For Richmond, mostly cloudy skies. It was 67. At Roanoke, fair. Temperature 71 degrees. At Winchester, it was fair. Visibility 10 miles. Wind was west, at 6 miles an hour. And the pressure was 29.86 inches and rising. At New York, mostly cloudy skies. 72. At Philadelphia, fair skies. 71. At Raleigh, cloudy skies. 75. Now for a few observations on the waters. At Washington Channel, the wind was southwest at 5 knots, and the water temperature was 67 degrees. At Piney Point, the wind was southwest at 4 knots. At Thomas Point, the temperature was 69 degrees. Wind south at 10 knots. Here is a look at the weather features that will affect the region over the next several days. High pressure will slide to the southeast this evening. A dry cold front will push south through the area early Saturday morning. High pressure will return for Sunday. A weak front will push through on Monday, causing near to below normal temperatures to continue through Wednesday. Now for the official National Weather Service forecast for the Washington metro area and the surrounding KHB listening area. Tonight, clear. Lows in the upper 50s. West winds 5 to 10 miles an hour. Saturday, sunny. Highs in the lower 70s. North winds 10 to 15 miles an hour with gusts up to 25 miles an hour. Saturday night, mostly clear. Lows in the upper 40s. North winds 10 to 15 miles an hour, diminishing to around 5 miles an hour after midnight. Sunday, sunny. Highs in the mid-70s. Northwest winds around 5 miles an hour. Sunday night, mostly clear until midnight, then becoming partly cloudy. Lows in the mid-50s. South winds around 5 miles an hour. Monday through Wednesday, mostly clear. Highs in the upper 70s. Lows in the mid-50s. Thursday, mostly clear. Highs in the lower 80s. Lows around 60. Friday, partly cloudy. Highs in the mid-80s. Lows in the mid-60s. The current time is 10:47 p.m. Eastern Daylight Time.
This hazardous weather outlook is for the Maryland portion of the Chesapeake Bay, tidal Potomac River, and I-95 corridor through central Maryland, northern Virginia, and District of Columbia. Day 1, tonight. No hazardous weather is expected at this time. Days 2 through 7, Saturday through Thursday. No hazardous weather is expected at this time. Spotter information statement, spotter activation is not expected at this time. Now for the National Weather Service marine forecast for the Chesapeake Bay from Sandy Point to North Beach, tonight, southwest winds 10 knots, becoming northwest late. Gusts up to 20 knots. Waves 1 to 2 feet. Saturday, north winds 15 to 20 knots with gusts to 25 knots. Waves 3 feet. Saturday night, northeast winds 10 to 15 knots with gusts to 25 knots, becoming east 5 to 10 knots after midnight. Waves 3 feet, subsiding to 1 foot after midnight. Sunday, north winds 5 knots. Waves less than 1 foot. Sunday night, south winds 5 to 10 knots. Waves 1 foot. Monday, southwest winds 5 to 10 knots, becoming north. Waves 1 feet. Now for the National Weather Service marine forecast for the tidal Potomac from Key Bridge to Smith Point, tonight, southwest winds 5 knots, becoming northwest late. Waves 1 foot. Saturday, north winds 10 to 15 knots with gusts to 25 knots. Waves 2 feet. Saturday night, northeast winds 10 to 15 knots. Gusts up to 25 knots until midnight. Waves 1 to 2 feet. Sunday, northwest winds around 5 knots. Waves 1 foot. Sunday night, south winds 5 to 10 knots. Waves 1 foot. Monday, southwest winds 5 to 10 knots, becoming north. Waves 1 feet. The Northern Virginia Mountain forecast for elevations above 2,000 feet, including the Skyline Drive. Tonight, mostly clear early in the evening, then becoming partly cloudy. Lows in the lower 50s. Saturday, sunny. Highs in the upper 60s. Saturday night, mostly clear. Lows in the mid 40s. Sunday, sunny. Highs in the upper 60s. Monday, partly cloudy. Lows in the lower 50s. Highs in the lower 70s. Tuesday, mostly clear. Lows in the lower 50s. Highs in the upper 60s. Wednesday, mostly clear. Lows in the lower 50s. Highs around 70. This is the NOAA Weather Radio All Hazards Station KHP36, broadcasting from the National Weather Service Office in Sterling, Virginia, and transmitting on a frequency of 162.550 MHz from an antenna located in Manassas, Virginia. This is a statement from the National Weather Service. Small craft advisory in effect until 8 p.m. this evening. Small craft advisory remains in effect from 6 a.m. to 8 p.m. Saturday. For the first small craft advisory, erratic winds between southwest and southeast 5 to 10 knots with gusts to 20 knots. For the second small craft advisory, north winds 10 to 15 knots with gusts up to 25 knots expected. The areas affected include tidal Potomac River from Key Bridge to Cobb Island, Maryland, and Pawtuxent River to Brooms Island, Maryland. The hazardous weather conditions are expected for the first small craft advisory until 8 p.m. this evening. For the second small craft advisory, from 6 a.m. to 8 p.m. Saturday. Impacts, conditions will be hazardous to small craft. Inexperienced mariners, especially those operating smaller vessels, should avoid navigating in hazardous conditions. The 10 p.m. observation in Washington. At Reagan National Airport, partly cloudy skies. The temperature was 73 degrees Fahrenheit, or 23 degrees Celsius. Dew point 54. Humidity was 51%. Winds were southwest at 8 miles an hour and the barometric pressure was 29.83 inches or 1,010.1 millibars and rising. Now for some observations from the surrounding area. At BWI Marshall Airport, clear skies. Temperature 69. Wind southwest at 6 miles an hour. At Charlottesville, fair skies. 67. At Dulles Airport, partly cloudy. Temperature 70 degrees. Wind southwest at 8 miles an hour.
at Fredericksburg. It was fair. Visibility 10 miles. Wind was southwest, at 6 miles an hour. And the pressure was 29.85 inches, and rising. At Martinsburg, fair skies. 73. Winds west at 6 miles an hour. At Norfolk, fair. Temperature 69 degrees. At Ocean City, fair skies. It was 66 degrees. For Richmond, mostly cloudy skies. It was 67. At Roanoke, fair. Temperature 71 degrees. At Winchester. It was fair. Visibility 10 miles. Wind was west, at 6 miles an hour. And the pressure was 29.86 inches, and rising. At New York, mostly cloudy skies. 72. At Philadelphia, fair skies. 71. At Raleigh, cloudy skies. 75. Now for a few observations on the waters. At Washington Channel, the wind was southwest at 5 knots, and the water temperature was 67 degrees. At Piney Point, the wind was southwest at 4 knots. At Thomas Point, the temperature was 69 degrees. Wind south, at 10 knots. Here is a look at the weather features that will affect the region over the next several days. High pressure will slide to the southeast this evening. A dry cold front will push south through the area early Saturday morning. High pressure will return for Sunday. A weak front will push through on Monday, causing near to below normal temperatures to continue through Wednesday. Now for the official National Weather Service forecast for the Washington metro area and the surrounding KHB listening area. Tonight, clear. Lows in the upper 50s. West winds 5 to 10 miles an hour. Saturday, sunny. Highs in the lower 70s. North winds 10 to 15 miles an hour with gusts up to 25 miles an hour. Saturday night, mostly clear. Lows in the upper 40s. North winds 10 to 15 miles an hour, diminishing to around 5 miles an hour after midnight. Sunday, sunny. Highs in the mid 70s. Northwest winds around 5 miles an hour. Sunday night, mostly clear until midnight, then becoming partly cloudy. Lows in the mid-50s. South winds around 5 miles an hour. Monday through Wednesday, mostly clear. Highs in the upper 70s. Lows in the mid-50s. Thursday, mostly clear. Highs in the lower 80s. Lows around 60. Friday, partly cloudy. Highs in the mid-80s. Lows in the mid-60s. This hazardous weather outlook is for the Maryland portion of the Chesapeake Bay, tidal Potomac River, and I-95 corridor through central Maryland, northern Virginia, and District of Columbia. Day 1, tonight. No hazardous weather is expected at this time. Days 2 through 7, Saturday through Thursday. No hazardous weather is expected at this time. Spotter information statement, spotter activation is not expected at this time. Now for the National Weather Service marine forecast for the Chesapeake Bay from Sandy Point to North Beach, tonight, southwest winds 10 knots, becoming northwest late. Gusts up to 20 knots. Waves 1 to 2 feet. Saturday, north winds 15 to 20 knots with gusts to 25 knots. Waves 3 feet. Saturday night, northeast winds 10 to 15 knots with gusts to 25 knots, becoming east 5 to 10 knots after midnight. Waves 3 feet, subsiding to 1 foot after midnight. Sunday, north winds 5 knots. Waves less than 1 foot. Sunday night, south winds 5 to 10 knots. Waves 1 foot. Monday, southwest winds 5 to 10 knots, becoming north. Waves 1 feet. Now for the National Weather Service marine forecast for the tidal Potomac from Key Bridge to Smith Point. Tonight, southwest winds 5 knots, becoming northwest late. Waves 1 foot. Saturday, north winds 10 to 15 knots with gusts to 25 knots. Waves 2 feet. Saturday night, northeast winds 10 to 15 knots. Gusts up to 25 knots until midnight. Waves 1 to 2 feet. Sunday, northwest winds around 5 knots. Waves 1 foot. Sunday night, south winds 5 to 10 knots.
waves 1 foot. Monday, southwest winds 5 to 10 knots, becoming north. Waves 1 feet. The Northern Virginia Mountain forecast for elevations above 2,000 feet, including the Skyline Drive. Tonight, mostly clear early in the evening, then becoming partly cloudy. Lows in the lower 50s. Saturday, sunny. Highs in the upper 60s. Saturday night, mostly clear. Lows in the mid 40s. Sunday, sunny. Highs in the upper 60s. Monday, partly cloudy. Lows in the lower 50s. Highs in the lower 70s. Tuesday, mostly clear. Lows in the lower 50s. Highs in the upper 60s. Wednesday, mostly clear. Lows in the lower 50s. Highs around 70. This is the NOAA Weather Radio All Hazards Station KHP36, broadcasting from the National Weather Service Office in Sterling, Virginia, and transmitting on a frequency of 162.550 MHz from an antenna located in Manassas, Virginia. This is a statement from the National Weather Service. Small craft advisory in effect until 8 p.m. this evening. Small craft advisory remains in effect from 6 a.m. to 8 p.m. Saturday. For the first small craft advisory, erratic winds between southwest and southeast 5 to 10 knots with gusts to 20 knots. For the second small craft advisory, north winds 10 to 15 knots with gusts up to 25 knots expected. The areas affected include tidal Potomac River from Key Bridge to Cobb Island, Maryland, and Pawtuxent River to Brooms Island, Maryland. The hazardous weather conditions are expected for the first small craft advisory until 8 p.m. this evening. For the second small craft advisory, from 6 a.m. to 8 p.m. Saturday. Impacts, conditions will be hazardous to small craft. Inexperienced mariners, especially those operating smaller vessels, should avoid navigating in hazardous conditions. The latest river levels in the Potomac, Shenandoah, and Rappahannock basins are as follows. All reports are current as of 7 p.m. and are measured in feet. For Potomac River at Shepherdstown, 9.2. Potomac River at Point of Rocks, 8.5. Potomac River at Edwards Ferry, 10.8. Potomac River at Little Falls, 6.3. North Fork Shenandoah River near Strasburg, 4.2. South Fork Shenandoah River at Front Royal, 3.2. Shenandoah River at Millville, 5.5. Rappahannock River at Remington, 4.0. Rappahannock River above Fredericksburg, 3.0. Rapidan River near Culpeper, 1.6. Opeckham Creek near Martinsburg, 3.0. Seneca Creek at Dawsonville, 2.4. Goose Creek near Leesburg, 2.2. Monocacy River at Frederick, 3.3. The 10 p.m. observation in Washington. At Reagan National Airport, partly cloudy skies. The temperature was 73 degrees Fahrenheit, or 23 degrees Celsius. Dew point 54. Humidity was 51%. Winds were southwest at 8 miles an hour and the barometric pressure was 29.83 inches or 1,010.1 millibars, and rising. Now for some observations from the surrounding area. At BWI Marshall Airport, clear skies. Temperature 69. Wind southwest at 6 miles an hour. At Charlottesville, fair skies. 67. At Dulles Airport, partly cloudy. Temperature 70 degrees. Wind southwest at 8 miles an hour. At Fredericksburg, it was fair. Visibility 10 miles. Wind was southwest at 6 miles an hour. And the pressure was 29.85 inches and rising. At Martinsburg, fair skies. 73. Winds west at 6 miles an hour. At Norfolk, fair. Temperature 69 degrees. At Ocean City, fair skies. It was 66 degrees. For Richmond, mostly cloudy skies. It was 67. At Roanoke, fair. Temperature 71 degrees. At Winchester, it was fair. Visibility 10 miles. Wind was west, at 6 miles an hour. And the pressure was 29.86 inches, and rising. At New York, mostly cloudy skies.
72. At Philadelphia, fair skies. 71. At Raleigh, cloudy skies. 75. Now for a few observations on the waters. At Washington Channel, the wind was southwest at 5 knots, and the water temperature was 67 degrees. At Piney Point, the wind was southwest at 4 knots. At Thomas Point, the temperature was 69 degrees. Wind south, at 10 knots. The current time is 11:03 p.m. Eastern Daylight Time. Here is a look at the weather features that will affect the region over the next several days. High pressure will slide to the southeast this evening. A dry cold front will push south through the area early Saturday morning. High pressure will return for Sunday. A weak front will push through on Monday, causing near to below normal temperatures to continue through Wednesday. Now for the official National Weather Service forecast for the Washington metro area and the surrounding KHB listening area. Tonight, clear. Lows in the upper 50s. West winds 5 to 10 miles an hour. Saturday, sunny. Highs in the lower 70s. North winds 10 to 15 miles an hour with gusts up to 25 miles an hour. Saturday night, mostly clear. Lows in the upper 40s. North winds 10 to 15 miles an hour, diminishing to around 5 miles an hour after midnight. Sunday, sunny. Highs in the mid-70s. Northwest winds around 5 miles an hour. Sunday night, mostly clear until midnight, then becoming partly cloudy. Lows in the mid-50s. South winds around 5 miles an hour. Monday through Wednesday, mostly clear. Highs in the upper 70s. Lows in the mid-50s. Thursday, mostly clear. Highs in the lower 80s. Lows around 60. Friday, partly cloudy. Highs in the mid-80s. Lows in the mid-60s. 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This is a statement from the National Weather Service. Small craft advisory in effect until 8 p.m. this evening. Small craft advisory remains in effect from 6 a.m. to 8 p.m. Saturday. For the first small craft advisory, erratic winds between southwest and southeast 5 to 10 knots with gusts to 20 knots. For the second small craft advisory, north winds 10 to 15 knots with gusts up to 25 knots expected. The areas affected include tidal Potomac River from Key Bridge to Cobb Island, Maryland, and Pawtuxent River to Brooms Island, Maryland. The hazardous weather conditions are expected for the first small craft advisory until 8 p.m. this evening. For the second small craft advisory, from 6 a.m. to 8 p.m. Saturday. Impacts, conditions will be hazardous to small craft. Inexperienced mariners, especially those operating smaller vessels, should avoid navigating in hazardous conditions. The 10 p.m. observation in Washington. At Reagan National Airport, partly cloudy skies. The temperature was 73 degrees Fahrenheit, or 23 degrees Celsius. Dew point 54. Humidity was 51%. Winds were southwest at 8 miles an hour and the barometric pressure was 29.83 inches or 1,010.1 millibars, and rising. Now for some observations from the surrounding area. At BWI Marshall Airport, clear skies. Temperature 69. Wind southwest at 6 miles an hour. At Charlottesville, fair skies. 67. At Dulles Airport, partly cloudy. Temperature 70 degrees. Wind southwest at 8 miles an hour. At Fredericksburg, it was fair. Visibility 10 miles. Wind was southwest at 6 miles an hour. And the pressure was 29.85 inches and rising. At Martinsburg, fair skies. 73. Winds west at 6 miles an hour. At Norfolk, fair. Temperature 69 degrees. At Ocean City, fair skies. It was 66 degrees. For Richmond, mostly cloudy skies. It was 67. At Roanoke, fair. Temperature 71 degrees. At Winchester, it was fair.
Visibility 10 miles. Wind was west, at 6 miles an hour. And the pressure was 29.86 inches, and rising. At New York, mostly cloudy skies. 72. At Philadelphia, fair skies. 71. At Raleigh, cloudy skies. 75. Now for a few observations on the waters. At Washington Channel, the wind was southwest at 5 knots, and the water temperature was 67 degrees. At Piney Point, the wind was southwest at 4 knots. At Thomas Point, the temperature was 69 degrees. Wind south at 10 knots. Here is a look at the weather features that will affect the region over the next several days. High pressure will slide to the southeast this evening. A dry cold front will push south through the area early Saturday morning. High pressure will return for Sunday. A weak front will push through on Monday, causing near to below normal temperatures to continue through Wednesday. Now for the official National Weather Service forecast for the Washington metro area and the surrounding KHB listening area. Tonight, clear. Lows in the upper 50s. West winds 5 to 10 miles an hour. Saturday, sunny. Highs in the lower 70s. North winds 10 to 15 miles an hour with gusts up to 25 miles an hour. Saturday night, mostly clear. Lows in the upper 40s. North winds 10 to 15 miles an hour, diminishing to around 5 miles an hour after midnight. Sunday, sunny. Highs in the mid-70s. Northwest winds around 5 miles an hour. Sunday night, mostly clear until midnight, then becoming partly cloudy. Lows in the mid-50s. South winds around 5 miles an hour. Monday through Wednesday, mostly clear. Highs in the upper 70s. Lows in the mid-50s. Thursday, mostly clear. Highs in the lower 80s. Lows around 60. Friday, partly cloudy. Highs in the mid-80s. Lows in the mid-60s. This hazardous weather outlook is for the Maryland portion of the Chesapeake Bay, Tidal Potomac River, and I-95 corridor through Central Maryland, Northern Virginia, and District of Columbia. Day 1, tonight. No hazardous weather is expected at this time. Days 2 through 7, Saturday through Thursday. No hazardous weather is expected at this time. Spotter information statement, spotter activation is not expected at this time. Now for the National Weather Service marine forecast for the Chesapeake Bay from Sandy Point to North Beach, tonight, southwest winds 10 knots, becoming northwest late. Gusts up to 20 knots. Waves 1 to 2 feet. Saturday, north winds 15 to 20 knots with gusts to 25 knots. Waves 3 feet. Saturday night, northeast winds 10 to 15 knots with gusts to 25 knots, becoming east 5 to 10 knots after midnight. Waves 3 feet, subsiding to 1 foot after midnight. Sunday, north winds 5 knots. Waves less than 1 foot. Sunday night, south winds 5 to 10 knots. Waves 1 foot. Monday, southwest winds 5 to 10 knots, becoming north. Waves 1 feet. Now for the National Weather Service marine forecast for the Tidal Potomac from Key Bridge to Smith Point. Tonight, southwest winds 5 knots, becoming northwest late. Waves 1 foot. Saturday, north winds 10 to 15 knots with gusts to 25 knots. Waves 2 feet. Saturday night, northeast winds 10 to 15 knots. Gusts up to 25 knots until midnight. Waves 1 to 2 feet. Sunday, northwest winds around 5 knots. Waves 1 foot. Sunday night, south winds 5 to 10 knots. Waves 1 foot. Monday, southwest winds 5 to 10 knots, becoming north. Waves 1 feet. The Northern Virginia Mountain forecast for elevations above 2,000 feet, including the Skyline Drive. Rest of tonight, mostly clear late in the evening, then becoming partly cloudy. Lows in the lower 50s. Saturday, sunny. Highs in the upper 60s. Saturday night, mostly clear. Lows in the mid-40s. Sunday, sunny. Highs in the upper 60s. Monday, partly cloudy. Lows in the lower 50s. Highs in the lower 70s.
Tuesday, mostly clear. Lows in the lower 50s. Highs in the upper 50s. Wednesday, mostly clear. Lows in the lower 50s. Highs around 70. This is the NOAA Weather Radio All Hazards Station KA.

if not expected. The areas affected include tidal Potomac River from Key Bridge to Cobb Island, Maryland, and Pawtuxent River to Brooms Island, Maryland. The hazardous weather conditions are expected for the first small craft advisory until 8 p.m. this evening. For the second small craft advisory, from 6 a.m. to 8 p.m. Saturday. Impacts, conditions will be hazardous to small craft. Inexperienced mariners, especially those operating smaller vessels, should avoid navigating in hazardous conditions. The 11 p.m. observation in Washington. At Reagan National Airport, partly cloudy skies. The temperature was 70 degrees Fahrenheit, or 21 degrees Celsius. Dew point 54. Humidity was 56%. Winds were west at 6 miles an hour and the barometric pressure was 29.84 inches or 1,010.4 millibars and rising. Now for some observations from the surrounding area. At BWI Marshall Airport, clear skies. Temperature 67. Winds west at 5 miles an hour. At Charlottesville, fair skies. 66. At Dulles Airport, clear. Temperature 69 degrees. Wind southwest at 7 miles an hour. At Fredericksburg, it was fair. Visibility 10 miles. Wind was southwest at 8 miles an hour. And the pressure was 29.85 inches and rising. At Martinsburg, fair skies. 73. Winds variable at 3 miles an hour. At Norfolk, fair. Temperature 66 degrees. At Ocean City, fair skies. It was 66 degrees. At Pawtuxent River Naval Air Station, partly cloudy. Temperature 69. For Richmond, mostly cloudy skies. It was 67. At Roanoke, fair. Temperature 67 degrees. At Winchester, it was fair. Visibility 10 miles. Wind was west at 8 miles an hour. And the pressure was 29.87 inches and steady. At New York, cloudy skies. 72. At Philadelphia, fair skies. 70. At Raleigh, cloudy skies. 74. Now for a few observations on the waters. At Washington Channel, the wind was southwest at 3 knots and the water temperature was 67 degrees. At Piney Point, the wind was southwest at 4 knots. At Thomas Point, the temperature was 70 degrees. Wind southwest at 10 knots. The marine forecast for the coastal waters from Fenwick Island to Chincoteague and out 20 nautical miles. Small craft advisory in effect from 7 a.m. Saturday through Saturday evening. Overnight, southwest winds 15 to 20 knots, diminishing to 10 to 15 knots. Seas 2 to 3 feet. Wave detail, south 3 feet at 4 seconds and south 2 feet at 8 seconds. Saturday, north winds 15 to 20 knots, becoming northeast late. Gusts up to 25 knots. Seas 4 to 5 feet, occasionally to 7 feet. Wave detail, north 3 feet at 4 seconds and south 2 feet at 6 seconds. Saturday night, northeast winds 15 to 20 knots, diminishing to 10 to 15 knots after midnight. Gusts up to 25 knots. Seas 3 to 4 feet, occasionally to 6 feet. Wave detail, northeast 4 feet at 8 seconds and northeast 3 feet at 4 seconds. Sunday, north winds 5 to 10 knots, becoming south with gusts up to 15 knots in the afternoon. Seas 4 to 5 feet, occasionally to 7 feet. Wave detail, northeast 4 feet at 10 seconds. Sunday night, southwest winds 10 to 15 knots. Seas 3 to 4 feet, occasionally to 6 feet. Wave detail, northeast 4 feet at 10 seconds and south 2 feet at 3 seconds. Monday, southwest winds 10 to 15 knots, becoming south 5 to 10 knots in the afternoon. Seas 3 to 4 feet, occasionally to 6 feet. Wave detail, east 3 feet at 10 seconds and south 2 feet at 4 seconds. Monday night, northeast winds 5 to 10 knots. Seas 2 to 3 feet. Tuesday, northeast winds 10 to 15 knots. Seas 3 to 4 feet, occasionally to 6 feet. Tuesday night, northeast winds 5 to 10 knots, becoming north after midnight. Seas around 4 feet, occasionally to 6 feet.

Wednesday, north winds 10 knots with gusts up to 15 knots. Seas around 4 feet, occasionally to 6 feet, building to 5 to 6 feet, occasionally to 9 feet in the afternoon. Wednesday night, southeast winds 5 to 10 knots, becoming west after midnight. Seas 5 to 6 feet, occasionally to 9 feet. The current time is 11:19 p.m. Eastern Daylight Time. Here is a look at the weather features that will affect the region over the next several days. High pressure will slide to the southeast this evening. A dry cold front will push south through the area early Saturday morning. High pressure will return for Sunday. A weak front will push through on Monday, causing near to below normal temperatures to continue through Wednesday. Now for the official National Weather Service forecast for the Washington metro area and the surrounding KHB listening area. Tonight, clear. Lows in the upper 50s. West winds 5 to 10 miles an hour. Saturday, sunny. Highs in the lower 70s. North winds 10 to 15 miles an hour with gusts up to 25 miles an hour. Saturday night, mostly clear. Lows in the upper 40s. North winds 10 to 15 miles an hour, diminishing to around 5 miles an hour after midnight. Sunday, sunny. Highs in the mid-70s. Northwest winds around 5 miles an hour. Sunday night, mostly clear until midnight, then becoming partly cloudy. Lows in the mid-50s. South winds around 5 miles an hour. Monday through Wednesday, mostly clear. Highs in the upper 70s. Lows in the mid-50s. Thursday, mostly clear. Highs in the lower 80s. Lows around 60. Friday, partly cloudy. Highs in the mid-80s. Lows in the mid-60s. The latest river levels in the Potomac, Shenandoah, and Rappahannock basins are as follows. All reports are current as of 7 p.m. and are measured in feet. For Potomac River at Shepherdstown, 9.2. Potomac River at Point of Rocks, 8.5. Potomac River at Edwards Ferry, 10.8. Potomac River at Little Falls, 6.3. North Fork Shenandoah River near Strasburg, 4.2. South Fork Shenandoah River at Front Royal, 3.2. Shenandoah River at Millville, 5.5. Rappahannock River at Remington, 4.0. Rappahannock River above Fredericksburg, 3.0. Rapidan River near Culpeper, 1.6. Opeckham Creek near Martinsburg, 3.0. Seneca Creek at Dawsonville, 2.4. Goose Creek near Leesburg, 2.2. Monocacy River at Frederick, 3.3. This hazardous weather outlook is for the Maryland portion of the Chesapeake Bay, tidal Potomac River, and I-95 corridor through central Maryland, northern Virginia, and District of Columbia. Day 1, tonight. No hazardous weather is expected at this time. Days 2 through 7, Saturday through Thursday. No hazardous weather is expected at this time. Spotter information statement, spotter activation is not expected at this time. Now for the National Weather Service marine forecast for the Chesapeake Bay from Sandy Point to North Beach, tonight, southwest winds 10 knots, becoming northwest late. Gusts up to 20 knots. Waves 1 to 2 feet. Saturday, north winds 15 to 20 knots with gusts to 25 knots. Waves 3 feet. Saturday night, northeast winds 10 to 15 knots with gusts to 25 knots, becoming east 5 to 10 knots after midnight. Waves 3 feet, subsiding to 1 foot after midnight. Sunday, north winds 5 knots. Waves less than 1 foot. Sunday night, south winds 5 to 10 knots. Waves 1 foot. Monday, southwest winds 5 to 10 knots, becoming north. Waves 1 feet. Now for the National Weather Service marine forecast for the tidal Potomac from Key Bridge to Smith Point. Tonight, southwest winds 5 knots, becoming northwest late. Waves 1 foot. Saturday, north winds 10 to 15 knots with gusts to 25 knots. Waves 2 feet. Saturday night, northeast winds 10 to 15 knots. Gusts up to 25 knots until midnight. Waves 1 to 2 feet. Sunday, northwest winds around 5 knots. Waves 1 foot.
Sunday night, south winds 5 to 10 knots. Waves 1 foot. Monday, southwest winds 5 to 10 knots, becoming north. Waves 1 feet. The Northern Virginia Mountain forecast for elevations above 2,000 feet, including the Skyline Drive. Rest of tonight, mostly clear late in the evening, then becoming partly cloudy. Lows in the lower 50s. Saturday, sunny. Highs in the upper 60s. Saturday night, mostly clear. Lows in the mid-40s. Sunday, sunny. Highs in the upper 60s. Monday, partly cloudy. Lows in the lower 50s. Highs in the lower 70s. Tuesday, mostly clear. Lows in the lower 50s. Highs in the upper 60s. Wednesday, mostly clear. Lows in the lower 50s. Highs around 70. This is the NOAA Weather Radio All Hazards Station KHP36, broadcasting from the National Weather Service Office in Sterling, Virginia, and transmitting on a frequency of 162.550 MHz from an antenna located in Manassas, Virginia. This is a statement from the National Weather Service. Small craft advisory in effect until 8 p.m. this evening. Small craft advisory remains in effect from 6 a.m. to 8 p.m. Saturday. For the first small craft advisory, erratic winds between southwest and southeast 5 to 10 knots with gusts to 20 knots. For the second small craft advisory, north winds 10 to 15 knots with gusts up to 25 knots expected. The areas affected include tidal Potomac River from Key Bridge to Cobb Island, Maryland, and Pawtuxent River to Brooms Island, Maryland. The hazardous weather conditions are expected for the first small craft advisory until 8 p.m. this evening. For the second small craft advisory, from 6 a.m. to 8 p.m. Saturday. Impacts, conditions will be hazardous to small craft. Inexperienced mariners, especially those operating smaller vessels, should avoid navigating in hazardous conditions. The 11 p.m. observation in Washington. At Reagan National Airport, partly cloudy skies. The temperature was 70 degrees Fahrenheit, or 21 degrees Celsius. Dew point 54. Humidity was 56%. Winds were west at 6 miles an hour and the barometric pressure was 29.84 inches or 1,010.4 millibars and rising. Now for some observations from the surrounding area. At BWI Marshall Airport, clear skies. Temperature 67. Winds west at 5 miles an hour. At Charlottesville, fair skies. 66. At Dulles Airport, clear. Temperature 69 degrees. Wind southwest at 7 miles an hour. At Fredericksburg, it was fair. Visibility 10 miles. Wind was southwest at 8 miles an hour. And the pressure was 29.85 inches and rising. At Martinsburg, fair skies. 73. Winds variable at 3 miles an hour. At Norfolk, fair. Temperature 66 degrees. At Ocean City, fair skies. It was 66 degrees. At Pawtuxent River Naval Air Station, partly cloudy. Temperature 69. For Richmond, mostly cloudy skies. It was 67. At Roanoke, fair. Temperature 67 degrees. At Winchester, it was fair. Visibility 10 miles. Wind was west, at 8 miles an hour. And the pressure was 29.87 inches, and steady. At New York, cloudy skies. 72. At Philadelphia, fair skies. 70. At Raleigh, cloudy skies. 74. Now for a few observations on the waters. At Washington Channel, the wind was southwest at 3 knots, and the water temperature was 67 degrees. At Piney Point, the wind was southwest at 4 knots. At Thomas Point, the temperature was 70 degrees. Wind southwest at 10 knots. Here is a look at the weather features that will affect the region over the next several days. High pressure will slide to the southeast this evening. A dry cold front will push south through the area early Saturday morning. High pressure will return for Sunday. A weak front will push through on Monday, causing near to below normal temperatures to continue through Wednesday.
Now for the official National Weather Service forecast for the Washington metro area and the surrounding KHB listening area. Tonight, clear. Lows in the upper 50s. West winds 5 to 10 miles an hour. Saturday, sunny. Highs in the lower 70s. North winds 10 to 15 miles an hour with gusts up to 25 miles an hour. Saturday night, mostly clear. Lows in the upper 40s. North winds 10 to 15 miles an hour, diminishing to around 5 miles an hour after midnight. Sunday, sunny. Highs in the mid-70s. Northwest winds around 5 miles an hour. Sunday night, mostly clear until midnight, then becoming partly cloudy. Lows in the mid-50s. South winds around 5 miles an hour. Monday through Wednesday, mostly clear. Highs in the upper 70s. Lows in the mid-50s. Thursday, mostly clear. Highs in the lower 80s. Lows around 60. Friday, partly cloudy. Highs in the mid-80s. Lows in the mid-60s. This hazardous weather outlook is for the Maryland portion of the Chesapeake Bay, tidal Potomac River, and I-95 corridor through central Maryland, northern Virginia, and District of Columbia. Day 1, tonight. No hazardous weather is expected at this time. Days 2 through 7, Saturday through Thursday. No hazardous weather is expected at this time. Spotter information statement, spotter activation is not expected at this time. Now for the National Weather Service marine forecast for the Chesapeake Bay from Sandy Point to North Beach, tonight, southwest winds 10 knots, becoming northwest late. Gusts up to 20 knots. Waves 1 to 2 feet. Saturday, north winds 15 to 20 knots with gusts to 25 knots. Waves 3 feet. Saturday night, northeast winds 10 to 15 knots with gusts to 25 knots, becoming east 5 to 10 knots after midnight. Waves 3 feet, subsiding to 1 foot after midnight. Sunday, north winds 5 knots. Waves less than 1 foot. Sunday night, south winds 5 to 10 knots. Waves 1 foot. Monday, southwest winds 5 to 10 knots, becoming north. Waves 1 feet. Now for the National Weather Service marine forecast for the tidal Potomac from Key Bridge to Smith Point, tonight, southwest winds 5 knots, becoming northwest late. Waves 1 foot. Saturday, north winds 10 to 15 knots with gusts to 25 knots. Waves 2 feet. Saturday night, northeast winds 10 to 15 knots. Gusts up to 25 knots until midnight. Waves 1 to 2 feet. Sunday, northwest winds around 5 knots. Waves 1 foot. Sunday night, south winds 5 to 10 knots. Waves 1 foot. Monday, southwest winds 5 to 10 knots, becoming north. Waves 1 feet. The current time is 11:32 p.m. Eastern Daylight Time. The Northern Virginia Mountain forecast for elevations above 2,000 feet, including the Skyline Drive. Rest of tonight, mostly clear late in the evening, then becoming partly cloudy. Lows in the lower 50s. Saturday, sunny. Highs in the upper 60s. Saturday night, mostly clear. Lows in the mid-40s. Sunday, sunny. Highs in the upper 60s. Monday, partly cloudy. Lows in the lower 50s. Highs in the lower 70s. Tuesday, mostly clear. Lows in the lower 50s. Highs in the upper 60s. Wednesday, mostly clear. Lows in the lower 50s. Highs around 70. This is the NOAA Weather Radio All Hazards Station KHP 36, broadcasting from the National Weather Service office in Sterling, Virginia, and transmitting on a frequency of 162.550 MHz from an antenna located in Manassas, Virginia. This is a statement from the National Weather Service. Small craft advisory in effect until 8 p.m. this evening. Small craft advisory remains in effect from 6 a.m. to 8 p.m. Saturday. For the first small craft advisory, erratic winds between southwest and southeast 5 to 10 knots with gusts to 20 knots. For the second small craft advisory, north winds 10 to 15 knots with gusts up to 25 knots expected.
The areas affected include tidal Potomac River from Key Bridge to Cobb Island, Maryland, and Pawtuxent River to Brooms Island, Maryland. The hazardous weather conditions are expected for the first small craft advisory until 8 p.m. this evening. For the second small craft advisory, from 6 a.m. to 8 p.m. Saturday. Impacts, conditions will be hazardous to small craft. Inexperienced mariners, especially those operating smaller vessels, should avoid navigating in hazardous conditions. The 11 p.m. observation in Washington. At Reagan National Airport, partly cloudy skies. The temperature was 70 degrees Fahrenheit, or 21 degrees Celsius. Dew point 54. Humidity was 56%. Winds were west at 6 miles an hour and the barometric pressure was 29.84 inches or 1,010.4 millibars, and rising. Now for some observations from the surrounding area. At BWI Marshall Airport, clear skies. Temperature 67. Winds west at 5 miles an hour. At Charlottesville, fair skies. 66. At Dulles Airport, clear. Temperature 69 degrees. Wind southwest at 7 miles an hour. At Fredericksburg, it was fair. Visibility 10 miles. Wind was southwest at 8 miles an hour. And the pressure was 29.85 inches and rising. At Martinsburg, fair skies. 73. Winds variable at 3 miles an hour. At Norfolk, fair. Temperature 66 degrees. At Ocean City, fair skies. It was 66 degrees. At Pawtuxent River Naval Air Station, partly cloudy. Temperature 69. For Richmond, mostly cloudy skies. It was 67. At Roanoke, fair. Temperature 67 degrees. At Winchester, it was fair. Visibility 10 miles. Wind was west, at 8 miles an hour. And the pressure was 29.87 inches, and steady. At New York, cloudy skies. 72. At Philadelphia, fair skies. 70. At Raleigh, cloudy skies. 74. Now for a few observations on the waters. At Washington Channel, the wind was southwest at 3 knots, and the water temperature was 67 degrees. At Piney Point, the wind was southwest at 4 knots. At Thomas Point, the temperature was 70 degrees. Wind southwest at 10 knots. Here is a look at the weather features that will affect the region over the next several days. High pressure will slide to the southeast this evening. A dry cold front will push south through the area early Saturday morning. High pressure will return for Sunday. A weak front will push through on Monday, causing near to below normal temperatures to continue through Wednesday. Now for the official National Weather Service forecast for the Washington metro area and the surrounding KHB listening area. Tonight, clear. Lows in the upper 50s. West winds 5 to 10 miles an hour. Saturday, sunny. Highs in the lower 70s. North winds 10 to 15 miles an hour with gusts up to 25 miles an hour. Saturday night, mostly clear. Lows in the upper 40s. North winds 10 to 15 miles an hour, diminishing to around 5 miles an hour after midnight. Sunday, sunny. Highs in the mid-70s. Northwest winds around 5 miles an hour. Sunday night, mostly clear until midnight, then becoming partly cloudy. Lows in the mid-50s. South winds around 5 miles an hour. Monday through Wednesday, mostly clear. Highs in the upper 70s. Lows in the mid-50s. Thursday, mostly clear. Highs in the lower 80s. Lows around 60. Friday, partly cloudy. Highs in the mid-80s. Lows in the mid-60s. This hazardous weather outlook is for the Maryland portion of the Chesapeake Bay, tidal Potomac River, and I-95 corridor through central Maryland, northern Virginia, and District of Columbia. Day 1, tonight. No hazardous weather is expected at this time. Days 2 through 7, Saturday through Thursday. No hazardous weather is expected at this time. Spotter information statement, spotter activation is not expected at this time.
Now for the National Weather Service marine forecast for the Chesapeake Bay from Sandy Point to North Beach. Tonight, southwest winds 10 knots, becoming northwest late. Gusts up to 20 knots. Waves 1 to 2 feet. Saturday, north winds 15 to 20 knots with gusts to 25 knots. Waves 3 feet. Saturday night, northeast winds 10 to 15 knots with gusts to 25 knots, becoming east 5 to 10 knots after midnight. Waves 3 feet, subsiding to 1 foot after midnight. Sunday, north winds 5 knots. Waves less than 1 foot. Sunday night, south winds 5 to 10 knots. Waves 1 foot. Monday, southwest winds 5 to 10 knots, becoming north. Waves 1 feet. Now for the National Weather Service marine forecast for the tidal Potomac from Key Bridge to Smith Point. Tonight, southwest winds 5 knots, becoming northwest late. Waves 1 foot. Saturday, north winds 10 to 15 knots with gusts to 25 knots. Waves 2 feet. Saturday night, northeast winds 10 to 15 knots. Gusts up to 25 knots until midnight. Waves 1 to 2 feet. Sunday, northwest winds around 5 knots. Waves 1 foot. Sunday night, south winds 5 to 10 knots. Waves 1 foot. Monday, southwest winds 5 to 10 knots, becoming north. Waves 1 feet. The latest river levels in the Potomac, Shenandoah, and Rappahannock basins are as follows. All reports are current as of 7 p.m. and are measured in feet. For Potomac River at Shepherdstown, 9.2. Potomac River at Point of Rocks, 8.5. Potomac River at Edwards Ferry, 10.8. Potomac River at Little Falls, 6.3. North Fork Shenandoah River near Strasburg, 4.2. South Fork Shenandoah River at Front Royal, 3.2. Shenandoah River at Millville, 5.5. Rappahannock River at Remington, 4.0. Rappahannock River above Fredericksburg, 3.0. Rapidan River near Culpeper, 1.6. Opeckard Creek near Martinsburg, 3.0. Seneca Creek at Dawsonville, 2.4. Goose Creek near Leesburg, 2.2. Monocacy River at Frederick, 3.3. The Northern Virginia Mountain forecast for elevations above 2,000 feet, including the Skyline Drive. Rest of tonight, mostly clear late in the evening, then becoming partly cloudy. Lows in the lower 50s. Saturday, sunny. Highs in the upper 60s. Saturday night, mostly clear. Lows in the mid 40s. Sunday, sunny. Highs in the upper 60s. Monday, partly cloudy. Lows in the lower 50s. Highs in the lower 70s. Tuesday, mostly clear. Lows in the lower 50s. Highs in the upper 60s. Wednesday, mostly clear. Lows in the lower 50s. Highs around 70. This is the NOAA Weather Radio All Hazards Station KHP36, broadcasting from the National Weather Service Office in Sterling, Virginia, and transmitting on a frequency of 162.550 MHz from an antenna located in Manassas, Virginia. This is a statement from the National Weather Service. Small craft advisory in effect until 8 p.m. this evening. Small craft advisory remains in effect from 6 a.m. to 8 p.m. Saturday. For the first small craft advisory, erratic winds between southwest and southeast 5 to 10 knots with gusts to 20 knots. For the second small craft advisory, north winds 10 to 15 knots with gusts up to 25 knots expected. The areas affected include tidal Potomac River from Key Bridge to Cobb Island, Maryland, and Pawtuxent River to Brooms Island, Maryland. The hazardous weather conditions are expected for the first small craft advisory until 8 p.m. this evening. For the second small craft advisory, from 6 a.m. to 8 p.m. Saturday. Impacts, conditions will be hazardous to small craft. Inexperienced mariners, especially those operating smaller vessels, should avoid navigating in hazardous conditions. The 11 p.m. observation in Washington. At Reagan National Airport, partly cloudy skies. The temperature was 70 degrees Fahrenheit, or 21 degrees Celsius. Dew point 54. Humidity was 56%.
Winds were west at 6 miles an hour and the barometric pressure was 29.84 inches or 1,010.4 millibars, and rising. Now for some observations from the surrounding area. At BWI Marshall Airport, clear skies. Temperature 67. Winds west at 5 miles an hour. At Charlottesville, fair skies. 66. At Dulles Airport, clear. Temperature 69 degrees. Wind southwest at 7 miles an hour. At Fredericksburg, it was fair. Visibility 10 miles. Wind was southwest at 8 miles an hour. And the pressure was 29.85 inches and rising. At Martinsburg, fair skies. 73. Winds variable at 3 miles an hour. At Norfolk, fair. Temperature 66 degrees. At Ocean City, fair skies. It was 66 degrees. At Pawtuxet River Naval Air Station, partly cloudy. Temperature 69. For Richmond, mostly cloudy skies. It was 67. At Roanoke, fair. Temperature 67 degrees. At Winchester, it was fair. Visibility 10 miles. Wind was west at 8 miles an hour. And the pressure was 29.87 inches and steady. At New York, cloudy skies. 72. At Philadelphia, fair skies. 70. At Raleigh, cloudy skies. 74. Now for a few observations on the waters. At Washington Channel, the wind was southwest at 3 knots, and the water temperature was 67 degrees. At Piney Point, the wind was southwest at 4 knots. At Thomas Point, the temperature was 70 degrees. Wind southwest at 10 knots. Here is a look at the weather features that will affect the region over the next several days. High pressure will slide to the southeast this evening. A dry cold front will push south through the area early Saturday morning. High pressure will return for Sunday. A weak front will push through on Monday, causing near to below normal temperatures to continue through Wednesday. Now for the official National Weather Service forecast for the Washington metro area and the surrounding KHB listening area. Tonight, clear. Lows in the upper 50s. West winds 5 to 10 miles an hour. Saturday, sunny. Highs in the lower 70s. North winds 10 to 15 miles an hour with gusts up to 25 miles an hour. Saturday night, mostly clear. Lows in the upper 40s. North winds 10 to 15 miles an hour, diminishing to around 5 miles an hour after midnight. Sunday, sunny. Highs in the mid 70s. Northwest winds around 5 miles an hour. Sunday night, mostly clear until midnight, then becoming partly cloudy. Lows in the mid-50s. South winds around 5 miles an hour. Monday through Wednesday, mostly clear. Highs in the upper 70s. Lows in the mid-50s. Thursday, mostly clear. Highs in the lower 80s. Lows around 60. Friday, partly cloudy. Highs in the mid-80s. Lows in the mid-60s. The current time is 11:47 p.m. Eastern Daylight Time. This hazardous weather outlook is for the Maryland portion of the Chesapeake Bay, Tidal Potomac River, and I-95 corridor through Central Maryland, Northern Virginia, and District of Columbia. Day 1, tonight. No hazardous weather is expected at this time. Days 2 through 7, Saturday through Thursday. No hazardous weather is expected at this time. Spotter information statement, spotter activation is not expected at this time. Now for the National Weather Service marine forecast for the Chesapeake Bay from Sandy Point to North Beach, tonight, southwest winds 10 knots, becoming northwest late. Gusts up to 20 knots. Waves 1 to 2 feet. Saturday, north winds 15 to 20 knots with gusts to 25 knots. Waves 3 feet. Saturday night, northeast winds 10 to 15 knots with gusts to 25 knots, becoming east 5 to 10 knots after midnight. Waves 3 feet, subsiding to 1 foot after midnight. Sunday, north winds 5 knots. Waves less than 1 foot. Sunday night, south winds 5 to 10 knots. Waves 1 foot. Monday,
Southwest winds 5 to 10 knots, becoming north. Waves 1 feet. Now for the National Weather Service marine forecast for the tidal Potomac from Key Bridge to Smith Point. Tonight, southwest winds 5 knots, becoming northwest late. Waves 1 foot. Saturday, north winds 10 to 15 knots with gusts to 25 knots. Waves 2 feet. Saturday night, northeast winds 10 to 15 knots. Gusts up to 25 knots until midnight. Waves 1 to 2 feet. Sunday, northwest winds around 5 knots. Waves 1 foot. Sunday night, south winds 5 to 10 knots. Waves 1 foot. Monday, southwest winds 5 to 10 knots, becoming north. Waves 1 feet. The Northern Virginia Mountain forecast for elevations above 2,000 feet, including the Skyline Drive. Rest of tonight, mostly clear late in the evening, then becoming partly cloudy. Lows in the lower 50s. Saturday, sunny. Highs in the upper 60s. Saturday night, mostly clear. Lows in the mid 40s. Sunday, sunny. Highs in the upper 60s. Monday, partly cloudy. Lows in the lower 50s. Highs in the lower 70s. Tuesday, mostly clear. Lows in the lower 50s. Highs in the upper 60s. Wednesday, mostly clear. Lows in the lower 50s. Highs around 70. This is the NOAA Weather Radio All Hazards Station KHP 36, broadcasting from the National Weather Service office in Sterling, Virginia, and transmitting on a frequency of 162.550 MHz from an antenna located in Manassas, Virginia. This is a statement from the National Weather Service. Small craft advisory in effect until 8 p.m. this evening. Small craft advisory remains in effect from 6 a.m. to 8 p.m. Saturday. For the first small craft advisory, erratic winds between southwest and southeast 5 to 10 knots with gusts to 20 knots. For the second small craft advisory, north winds 10 to 15 knots with gusts up to 25 knots expected. The areas affected include tidal Potomac River from Key Bridge to Cobb Island, Maryland, and Pawtuxent River to Brooms Island, Maryland. The hazardous weather conditions are expected for the first small craft advisory until 8 p.m. this evening. For the second small craft advisory, from 6 a.m. to 8 p.m. Saturday. Impacts, conditions will be hazardous to small craft. Inexperienced mariners, especially those operating smaller vessels, should avoid navigating in hazardous conditions. The 11 p.m. observation in Washington. At Reagan National Airport, partly cloudy skies. The temperature was 70 degrees Fahrenheit, or 21 degrees Celsius. Dew point 54. Humidity was 56%. Winds were west at 6 miles an hour and the barometric pressure was 29.84 inches or 1,010.4 millibars, and rising. Now for some observations from the surrounding area. At BWI Marshall Airport, clear skies. Temperature 67. Winds west at 5 miles an hour. At Charlottesville, fair skies. 66. At Dulles Airport, clear. Temperature 69 degrees. Wind southwest at 7 miles an hour. At Fredericksburg, it was fair. Visibility 10 miles. Wind was southwest at 8 miles an hour. And the pressure was 29.85 inches and rising. At Martinsburg, fair skies. 73. Winds variable at 3 miles an hour. At Norfolk, fair. Temperature 66 degrees. At Ocean City, fair skies. It was 66 degrees. At Pawtuxent River Naval Air Station, partly cloudy. Temperature 69. For Richmond, mostly cloudy skies. It was 67. At Roanoke, fair. Temperature 67 degrees. At Winchester, it was fair. Visibility 10 miles. Wind was west, at 8 miles an hour. And the pressure was 29.87 inches, and steady. At New York, cloudy skies. 72. At Philadelphia, fair skies. 70. At Raleigh, cloudy skies. 74. Now for a few observations on the waters.
At Washington Channel, the wind was southwest at 3 knots, and the water temperature was 67 degrees. At Piney Point, the wind was southwest at 4 knots. At Thomas Point, the temperature was 70 degrees. Wind southwest at 10 knots. Here is a look at the weather features that will affect the region over the next several days. High pressure will slide to the southeast this evening. A dry cold front will push south through the area early Saturday morning. High pressure will return for Sunday. A weak front will push through on Monday, causing near to below normal temperatures to continue through Wednesday. Now for the official National Weather Service forecast for the Washington metro area and the surrounding KHB listening area. Tonight, clear. Lows in the upper 50s. West winds 5 to 10 miles an hour. Saturday, sunny. Highs in the lower 70s. North winds 10 to 15 miles an hour with gusts up to 25 miles an hour. Saturday night, mostly clear. Lows in the upper 40s. North winds 10 to 15 miles an hour, diminishing to around 5 miles an hour after midnight. Sunday, sunny. Highs in the mid-70s. Northwest winds around 5 miles an hour. Sunday night, mostly clear until midnight, then becoming partly cloudy. Lows in the mid-50s. South winds around 5 miles an hour. Monday through Wednesday, mostly clear. Highs in the upper 70s. Lows in the mid-50s. Thursday, mostly clear. Highs in the lower 80s. Lows around 60. Friday, partly cloudy. Highs in the mid-80s. Lows in the mid-60s. This hazardous weather outlook is for the Maryland portion of the Chesapeake Bay, Tidal Potomac River, and I-95 corridor through Central Maryland, Northern Virginia, and District of Columbia. Day 1, tonight. No hazardous weather is expected at this time. Days 2 through 7, Saturday through Thursday. No hazardous weather is expected at this time. Spotter information statement, spotter activation is not expected at this time. Now for the National Weather Service marine forecast for the Chesapeake Bay from Sandy Point to North Beach, tonight, southwest winds 10 knots, becoming northwest late. Gusts up to 20 knots. Waves 1 to 2 feet. Saturday, north winds 15 to 20 knots with gusts to 25 knots. Waves 3 feet. Saturday night, northeast winds 10 to 15 knots with gusts to 25 knots, becoming east 5 to 10 knots after midnight. Waves 3 feet, subsiding to 1 foot after midnight. Sunday, north winds 5 knots. Waves less than 1 foot. Sunday night, south winds 5 to 10 knots. Waves 1 foot. Monday, southwest winds 5 to 10 knots, becoming north. Waves 1 feet. Now for the National Weather Service marine forecast for the Tidal Potomac from Key Bridge to Smith Point, tonight, southwest winds 5 knots, becoming northwest late. Waves 1 foot. Saturday, north winds 10 to 15 knots with gusts to 25 knots. Waves 2 feet. Saturday night, northeast winds 10 to 15 knots. Gusts up to 25 knots until midnight. Waves 1 to 2 feet. Sunday, northwest winds around 5 knots. Waves 1 foot. Sunday night, south winds 5 to 10 knots. Waves 1 foot. Monday, southwest winds 5 to 10 knots, becoming north. Waves 1 feet. The Northern Virginia Mountain forecast for elevations above 2,000 feet, including the Skyline Drive. Rest of tonight, mostly clear late in the evening, then becoming partly cloudy. Lows in the lower 50s. Saturday, sunny. Highs in the upper 60s. Saturday night, mostly clear. Lows in the mid-40s. Sunday, sunny. Highs in the upper 60s. Monday, partly cloudy. Lows in the lower 50s. Highs in the lower 70s. Tuesday, mostly clear. Lows in the lower 50s. Highs in the upper 60s. Wednesday, mostly clear. Lows in the lower 50s. Highs around 70.
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This is a statement from the National Weather Service. Small craft advisory in effect until 8 p.m. this evening. Small craft advisory remains in effect from 6 a.m. to 8 p.m. Saturday. For the first small craft advisory, erratic winds between southwest and southeast 5 to 10 knots with gusts to 20 knots. For the second small craft advisory, north winds 10 to 15 knots with gusts up to 25 knots expected. The areas affected include tidal Potomac River from Key Bridge to Cobb Island, Maryland, and Pawtuxent River to Brooms Island, Maryland. The hazardous weather conditions are expected for the first small craft advisory until 8 p.m. this evening. For the second small craft advisory, from 6 a.m. to 8 p.m. Saturday. Impacts, conditions will be hazardous to small craft. Inexperienced, especially those operating smaller vessels, should avoid navigating in hazardous conditions. The 11 p.m. observation in Washington. At Reagan National Airport, partly cloudy skies. The temperature was 70 degrees Fahrenheit, or 21 degrees Celsius. Dew point 54. Humidity was 56%. Winds were west at 6 miles an hour and the barometric pressure was 29.84 inches or 1,010.4 millibars, and rising. Now for some observations from the surrounding area. At BWI Marshall Airport, clear skies. Temperature 67. Winds west at 5 miles an hour. At Charlottesville, fair skies. 66. At Dulles Airport, clear. Temperature 69 degrees. Wind southwest at 7 miles an hour. At Fredericksburg, it was fair. Visibility 10 miles. Wind was southwest at 8 miles an hour. And the pressure was 29.85 inches and rising. At Martinsburg, fair skies. 73. Winds variable at 3 miles an hour. At Norfolk, fair. Temperature 66 degrees. At Ocean City, fair skies. It was 66 degrees. At Pawtuxent River Naval Air Station, partly cloudy. Temperature 69. For Richmond, mostly cloudy skies. It was 67. At Roanoke, fair. Temperature 67 degrees. At Winchester, it was fair. Visibility 10 miles. Wind was west at 8 miles an hour. And the pressure was 29.87 inches and steady. At New York, cloudy skies. 72. At Philadelphia, fair skies. 70. At Raleigh, cloudy skies. 74. Now for a few observations on the waters. At Washington Channel, the wind was southwest at 3 knots, and the water temperature was 67 degrees. At Piney Point, the wind was southwest at 4 knots. At Thomas Point, the temperature was 70 degrees. Wind southwest at 10 knots. The latest river levels in the Potomac, Shenandoah, and Rappahannock basins are as follows. All reports are current as of 7 p.m. and are measured in feet. For Potomac River at Shepherdstown, 9.2. Potomac River at Point of Rocks, 8.5. Potomac River at Edwards Ferry, 10.8. Potomac River at Little Falls, 6.3. North Fork Shenandoah River near Strasburg, 4.2. South Fork Shenandoah River at Front Royal, 3.2. Shenandoah River at Millville, 5.5. Rappahannock River at Remington, 4.0. Rappahannock River above Fredericksburg, 3.0. Rapidan River near Culpeper, 1.6. Opeckard Creek near Martinsburg, 3.0. Seneca Creek at Dawsonville, 2.4. Goose Creek near Leesburg, 2.2. Monocacy River at Frederick, 3.3. The current time is 12.03 a.m. Eastern Daylight Time. Here is a look at the weather features that will affect the region over the next several days. High pressure will slide to the southeast this evening. A dry cold front will push south through the area early Saturday morning. High pressure will return for Sunday.
A weak front will push through on Monday, causing near to below normal temperatures to continue through Wednesday. This hazardous weather outlook is for the Maryland portion of the Chesapeake Bay, Tidal Potomac River, and I-95 corridor through central Maryland, northern Virginia, and District of Columbia. Day 1, tonight. No hazardous weather is expected at this time. Days 2 through 7, Saturday through Thursday. No hazardous weather is expected at this time. Spotter information statement, spotter activation is not expected at this time. The Northern Virginia Mountain forecast for elevations above 2,000 feet including the Skyline Drive. Rest of tonight, mostly clear late in the evening, then becoming partly cloudy. Lows in the lower 50s. Saturday, sunny. Highs in the upper 60s. Saturday night, mostly clear. Lows in the mid 40s. Sunday, sunny. Highs in the upper 60s. Monday, partly cloudy. Lows in the lower 50s. Highs in the lower 70s. Tuesday, mostly clear. Lows in the lower 50s. Highs in the upper 60s. Wednesday, mostly clear. Lows in the lower 50s. Highs around 70. 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This is a statement from the National Weather Service. Small craft advisory in effect until 8 p.m. this evening. Small craft advisory remains in effect from 6 a.m. to 8 p.m. Saturday. For the first small craft advisory, erratic winds between southwest and southeast 5 to 10 knots with gusts to 20 knots. For the second small craft advisory, north winds 10 to 15 knots with gusts up to 25 knots expected. The areas affected include Tidal Potomac River from Key Bridge to Cobb Island, Maryland, and Pawtuxent River to Brooms Island, Maryland. The hazardous weather conditions are expected for the first small craft advisory until 8 p.m. this evening. For the second small craft advisory, from 6 a.m. to 8 p.m. Saturday. Impacts, conditions will be hazardous to small craft. Inexperienced mariners, especially those operating smaller vessels, should avoid navigating in hazardous conditions. The 11 p.m. observation in Washington. At Reagan National Airport, partly cloudy skies. The temperature was 70 degrees Fahrenheit, or 21 degrees Celsius. Dew point 54. Humidity was 56%. Winds were west at 6 miles an hour and the barometric pressure was 29.84 inches or 1,010.4 millibars, and rising. Now for some observations from the surrounding area. At BWI Marshall Airport, clear skies. Temperature 67. Winds west at 5 miles an hour. At Charlottesville, fair skies. 66. At Dulles Airport, clear. Temperature 69 degrees. Wind southwest at 7 miles an hour. At Fredericksburg, it was fair. Visibility 10 miles. Wind was southwest at 8 miles an hour. And the pressure was 29.85 inches and rising. At Martinsburg, fair skies. 73. Winds variable at 3 miles an hour. At Norfolk, fair. Temperature 66 degrees. At Ocean City, fair skies. It was 66 degrees. At Pawtuxent River Naval Air Station, partly cloudy. Temperature 69. For Richmond, mostly cloudy skies. It was 67. At Roanoke, fair. Temperature 67 degrees. At Winchester, it was fair. Visibility 10 miles. Wind was west, at 8 miles an hour. And the pressure was 29.87 inches, and steady. At New York, cloudy skies. 72. At Philadelphia, fair skies. 70. At Raleigh, cloudy skies. 74. Now for a few observations on the waters. At Washington Channel, the wind was southwest at 3 knots, and the water temperature was 67 degrees. At Piney Point, the wind was southwest at 4 knots. At Thomas Point, the temperature was 70 degrees.
Wind southwest at 10 knots. Here is a look at the weather features that will affect the region over the next several days. High pressure will slide to the southeast this evening. A dry cold front will push south through the area early Saturday morning. High pressure will return for Sunday. A weak front will push through on Monday, causing near to below normal temperatures to continue through Wednesday. This hazardous weather outlook is for the Maryland portion of the Chesapeake Bay, Tidal Potomac River, and I-95 corridor through Central Maryland, Northern Virginia, and District of Columbia. Day 1, tonight. No hazardous weather is expected at this time. Days 2 through 7, Saturday through Thursday. No hazardous weather is expected at this time. Spotter information statement, spotter activation is not expected at this time. The Northern Virginia Mountain forecast for elevations above 2,000 feet including the Skyline Drive. Rest of tonight, mostly clear late in the evening, then becoming partly cloudy. Lows in the lower 50s. Saturday, sunny. Highs in the upper 60s. Saturday night, mostly clear. Lows in the mid 40s. Sunday, sunny. Highs in the upper 60s. Monday, partly cloudy. Lows in the lower 50s. Highs in the lower 70s. Tuesday, mostly clear. Lows in the lower 50s. Highs in the upper 60s. Wednesday, mostly clear. Lows in the lower 50s. Highs around 70. 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This is a statement from the National Weather Service. Small craft advisory in effect until 8 p.m. this evening. Small craft advisory remains in effect from 6 a.m. to 8 p.m. Saturday. For the first small craft advisory, erratic winds between southwest and southeast 5 to 10 knots with gusts to 20 knots. For the second small craft advisory, north winds 10 to 15 knots with gusts up to 25 knots expected. The areas affected include Tidal Potomac River from Key Bridge to Cobb Island, Maryland, and Pawtuxent River to Brooms Island, Maryland. The hazardous weather conditions are expected for the first small craft advisory until 8 p.m. this evening. For the second small craft advisory, from 6 a.m. to 8 p.m. Saturday. Impacts, conditions will be hazardous to small craft. Inexperienced mariners, especially those operating smaller vessels, should avoid navigating in hazardous conditions. The Midnight Observation in Washington. At Reagan National Airport, partly cloudy skies. The temperature was 69 degrees Fahrenheit, or 21 degrees Celsius. Dew point 54. Humidity was 58%. Winds were southwest at 8 miles an hour and the barometric pressure was 29.84 inches or 1,010.4 millibars, and steady. Now for some observations from the surrounding area. At BWI Marshall Airport, partly cloudy skies. Temperature 66. Winds west at 7 miles an hour. At Charlottesville, fair skies. 61. At Dulles Airport, partly cloudy. Temperature 62 degrees. Wind southeast at 3 miles an hour. At Fredericksburg, it was fair. Visibility 10 miles. Wind was west at 3 miles an hour. And the pressure was 29.85 inches and rising. At Martinsburg, fair skies. 73. Winds variable at 5 miles an hour. At Norfolk, fair. Temperature 66 degrees. At Ocean City, fair skies. It was 66 degrees. At Quantico, haze was reported. Temperature 67. Winds west at 7 miles an hour. For Richmond, mostly cloudy skies. It was 64. At Roanoke, fair. Temperature 68 degrees. At Winchester, it was fair. Visibility 10 miles. Wind was southwest, at 7 miles an hour. And the pressure was 29.88 inches, and rising. At New York, mostly cloudy skies. 70. At Philadelphia, mostly cloudy skies. 69. At Raleigh, cloudy skies.
73. Now for a few observations on the waters. At Washington Channel, the wind was southwest at 3 knots, and the water temperature was 67 degrees. At Piney Point, the wind was west at 2 knots. At Thomas Point, the temperature was 69 degrees. Wind west.

Colombia. Day 1, tonight. No hazardous weather is expected at this time. Days 2 through 7, Saturday through Thursday. No hazardous weather is expected at this time. Spotter information statement. Spotter activation is not expected at this time. The Northern Virginia Mountain forecast for elevations above 2,000 feet, including the Skyline Drive. Rest of tonight, mostly clear late in the evening, then becoming partly cloudy. Lows in the lower 50s. Saturday, sunny. Highs in the upper 60s. Saturday night, mostly clear. Lows in the mid 40s. Sunday, sunny. Highs in the upper 60s. Monday, partly cloudy. Lows in the lower 50s. Highs in the lower 70s. Tuesday, mostly clear. Lows in the lower 50s. Highs in the upper 60s. Wednesday, mostly clear. Lows in the lower 50s. Highs around 70. The marine forecast for the coastal waters from Fenwick Island to Chincoteague and out 20 nautical miles. Small craft advisory in effect from 7 a.m. Saturday through Saturday evening. Overnight, southwest winds 15 to 20 knots, diminishing to 10 to 15 knots. Seas 2 to 3 feet. Wave detail, south 3 feet at 4 seconds and south 2 feet at 8 seconds. Saturday, north winds 15 to 20 knots, becoming northeast late. Gusts up to 25 knots. Seas 4 to 5 feet, occasionally to 7 feet. Wave detail, north 3 feet at 4 seconds and south 2 feet at 6 seconds. Saturday night, northeast winds 15 to 20 knots, diminishing to 10 to 15 knots after midnight. Gusts up to 25 knots. Seas 3 to 4 feet, occasionally to 6 feet. Wave detail, northeast 4 feet at 8 seconds and northeast 3 feet at 4 seconds. Sunday, north winds 5 to 10 knots, becoming south with gusts up to 15 knots in the afternoon. Seas 4 to 5 feet, occasionally to 7 feet. Wave detail, northeast 4 feet at 10 seconds. Sunday night, southwest winds 10 to 15 knots. Seas 3 to 4 feet, occasionally to 6 feet. Wave detail, northeast 4 feet at 10 seconds and south 2 feet at 3 seconds. Monday, southwest winds 10 to 15 knots, becoming south 5 to 10 knots in the afternoon. Seas 3 to 4 feet, occasionally to 6 feet. Wave detail, east 3 feet at 10 seconds and south 2 feet at 4 seconds. Monday night, northeast winds 5 to 10 knots. Seas 2 to 3 feet. Tuesday, northeast winds 10 to 15 knots. Seas 3 to 4 feet, occasionally to 6 feet. Tuesday night, northeast winds 5 to 10 knots, becoming north after midnight. Seas around 4 feet, occasionally to 6 feet. Wednesday, north winds 10 knots with gusts up to 15 knots. Seas around 4 feet, occasionally to 6 feet, building to 5 to 6 feet, occasionally to 9 feet in the afternoon. Wednesday night, southeast winds 5 to 10 knots, becoming west after midnight. Seas 5 to 6 feet, occasionally to 9 feet. The current time is 12:18 a.m. Eastern Daylight Time. 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This is a statement from the National Weather Service. Small craft advisory in effect until 8 p.m. this evening. Small craft advisory remains in effect from 6 a.m. to 8 p.m. Saturday. For the first small craft advisory, erratic winds between southwest and southeast 5 to 10 knots with gusts to 20 knots. For the second small craft advisory, north winds 10 to 15 knots with gusts up to 25 knots expected. The areas affected include tidal Potomac River from Key Bridge to Cobb Island, Maryland, and Pawtuxent River to Brooms Island, Maryland. The hazardous weather conditions are expected for the first small craft advisory until 8 p.m. this evening. For the second small craft advisory, from 6 a.m. to 8 p.m. Saturday. Impacts, conditions will be hazardous to small craft. Inexperienced mariners, especially those operating smaller vessels, should avoid navigating in hazardous conditions. The Midnight Observation in Washington. At Reagan National Airport, partly

cloudy skies. The temperature was 69 degrees Fahrenheit, or 21 degrees Celsius. Dew point 54. Humidity was 58%. Winds were southwest at 8 miles an hour and the barometric pressure was 29.84 inches or 1,010.4 millibars, and steady. Now for some observations from the surrounding area. At BWI Marshall Airport, partly cloudy skies. Temperature 66. Winds west at 7 miles an hour. At Charlottesville, fair skies. 61. At Dulles Airport, partly cloudy. Temperature 62 degrees. Wind southeast at 3 miles an hour. At Fredericksburg, it was fair. Visibility 10 miles. Wind was west, at 3 miles an hour. And the pressure was 29.85 inches, and rising. At Martinsburg, fair skies. 73. Winds variable at 5 miles an hour. At Norfolk, fair. Temperature 66 degrees. At Ocean City, fair skies. It was 66 degrees. At Quantico, haze was reported. Temperature 67. Winds west at 7 miles an hour. For Richmond, mostly cloudy skies. It was 64. At Roanoke, fair. Temperature 68 degrees. At Winchester, it was fair. Visibility 10 miles. Wind was southwest, at 7 miles an hour. And the pressure was 29.88 inches, and rising. At New York, mostly cloudy skies. 70. At Philadelphia, mostly cloudy skies. 69. At Raleigh, cloudy skies. 73. Now for a few observations on the waters. At Washington Channel, the wind was southwest at 3 knots, and the water temperature was 67 degrees. At Piney Point, the wind was west at 2 knots. At Thomas Point, the temperature was 69 degrees. Wind west, at 8 knots. The latest river levels in the Potomac, Shenandoah, and Rappahannock basins are as follows. All reports are current as of 7 p.m. and are measured in feet. For Potomac River at Shepherdstown, 9.2. Potomac River at Point of Rocks, 8.5. Potomac River at Edwards Ferry, 10.8. Potomac River at Little Falls, 6.3. North Fork Shenandoah River near Strasburg, 4.2. South Fork Shenandoah River at Front Royal, 3.2. Shenandoah River at Millville, 5.5. Rappahannock River at Remington, 4.0. Rappahannock River above Fredericksburg, 3.0. Rapidan River near Culpeper, 1.6. Opeckham Creek near Martinsburg, 3.0. Seneca Creek at Dawsonville, 2.4. Goose Creek near Leesburg, 2.2. Monocacy River at Frederick, 3.3. Here is a look at the weather features that will affect the region over the next several days. High pressure will slide to the southeast this evening. A dry cold front will push south through the area early Saturday morning. High pressure will return for Sunday. A weak front will push through on Monday, causing near to below normal temperatures to continue through Wednesday. This hazardous weather outlook is for the Maryland portion of the Chesapeake Bay, tidal Potomac River, and I-95 corridor through central Maryland, northern Virginia, and District of Columbia. Day 1, tonight. No hazardous weather is expected at this time. Days 2 through 7, Saturday through Thursday. No hazardous weather is expected at this time. Spotter information statement, spotter activation is not expected at this time. The Northern Virginia Mountain forecast for elevations above 2,000 feet including the Skyline Drive. Rest of tonight, mostly clear late in the evening, then becoming partly cloudy. Lows in the lower 50s. Saturday, sunny. Highs in the upper 60s. Saturday night, mostly clear. Lows in the mid-40s. Sunday, sunny. Highs in the upper 60s. Monday, partly cloudy. Lows in the lower 50s. Highs in the lower 70s. Tuesday, mostly clear. Lows in the lower 50s. Highs in the upper 60s. Wednesday, mostly clear. Lows in the lower 50s. Highs around 70.
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This is a statement from the National Weather Service. Small craft advisory in effect until 8 p.m. this evening. Small craft advisory remains in effect from 6 a.m. to 8 p.m. Saturday. For the first small craft advisory, erratic winds between southwest and southeast 5 to 10 knots with gusts to 20 knots. For the second small craft advisory, north winds 10 to 15 knots with gusts up to 25 knots expected. The areas affected include tidal Potomac River from Key Bridge to Cobb Island, Maryland, and Pawtuxent River to Brooms Island, Maryland. The hazardous weather conditions are expected for the first small craft advisory until 8 p.m. this evening. For the second small craft advisory, from 6 a.m. to 8 p.m. Saturday. Impacts, conditions will be hazardous to small craft. Inexperienced mariners, especially those operating smaller vessels, should avoid navigating in hazardous conditions. The Midnight Observation in Washington. At Reagan National Airport, partly cloudy skies. The temperature was 69 degrees Fahrenheit, or 21 degrees Celsius. Dew point 54. Humidity was 58%. Winds were southwest at 8 miles an hour and the barometric pressure was 29.84 inches or 1,010.4 millibars, and steady. Now for some observations from the surrounding area. At BWI Marshall Airport, partly cloudy skies. Temperature 66. Winds west at 7 miles an hour. At Charlottesville, fair skies. 61. At Dulles Airport, partly cloudy. Temperature 62 degrees. Wind southeast at 3 miles an hour. At Fredericksburg, it was fair. Visibility 10 miles. Wind was west at 3 miles an hour. And the pressure was 29.85 inches and rising. At Martinsburg, fair skies. 73. Winds variable at 5 miles an hour. At Norfolk, fair. Temperature 66 degrees. At Ocean City, fair skies. It was 66 degrees. At Quantico, haze was reported. Temperature 67. Winds west at 7 miles an hour. For Richmond, mostly cloudy skies. It was 64. At Roanoke, fair. Temperature 68 degrees. At Winchester, it was fair. Visibility 10 miles. Wind was southwest, at 7 miles an hour. And the pressure was 29.88 inches, and rising. At New York, mostly cloudy skies. 70. At Philadelphia, mostly cloudy skies. 69. At Raleigh, cloudy skies. 73. Now for a few observations on the waters. At Washington Channel, the wind was southwest at 3 knots, and the water temperature was 67 degrees. At Piney Point, the wind was west at 2 knots. At Thomas Point, the temperature was 69 degrees. Wind west at 8 knots. Here is a look at the weather features that will affect the region over the next several days. High pressure will slide to the southeast this evening. A dry cold front will push south through the area early Saturday morning. High pressure will return for Sunday. A weak front will push through on Monday, causing near to below normal temperatures to continue through Wednesday. This hazardous weather outlook is for the Maryland portion of the Chesapeake Bay, tidal Potomac River, and I-95 corridor through central Maryland, northern Virginia, and District of Columbia. Day 1, tonight. No hazardous weather is expected at this time. Days 2 through 7, Saturday through Thursday. No hazardous weather is expected at this time. Spotter information statement, spotter activation is not expected at this time. The Northern Virginia Mountain forecast for elevations above 2,000 feet including the Skyline Drive. Rest of tonight, mostly clear late in the evening, then becoming partly cloudy. Lows in the lower 50s. Saturday, sunny. Highs in the upper 60s. Saturday night, mostly clear. Lows in the mid-40s. Sunday, sunny. Highs in the upper 60s. Monday, partly cloudy.
lows in the lower 50s, highs in the lower 70s. Tuesday, mostly clear, lows in the lower 50s, highs in the upper 60s. Wednesday, mostly clear, lows in the lower 50s, highs around 70. This is the NOAA Weather Radio All Hazards Station KHP36, broadcasting from the National Weather Service Office in Sterling, Virginia, and transmitting on a frequency of 162.550 MHz from an antenna located in Manassas, Virginia. The Midnight Observation in Washington. At Reagan National Airport, partly cloudy skies. The temperature was 69 degrees Fahrenheit, or 21 degrees Celsius. Dew point 54. Humidity was 58%. Winds were southwest at 8 miles an hour and the barometric pressure was 29.84 inches or 1,010.4 millibars, and steady. Now for some observations from the surrounding area. At BWI Marshall Airport, partly cloudy skies. Temperature 66. Winds west at 7 miles an hour. At Charlottesville, fair skies. 61. At Dulles Airport, partly cloudy. Temperature 62 degrees. Wind southeast at 3 miles an hour. At Fredericksburg, it was fair. Visibility 10 miles. Wind was west at 3 miles an hour. And the pressure was 29.85 inches and rising. At Martinsburg, fair skies. 73. Winds variable at 5 miles an hour. At Norfolk, fair. Temperature 66 degrees. At Ocean City, fair skies. It was 66 degrees. At Quantico, haze was reported. Temperature 67. Winds west at 7 miles an hour. For Richmond, mostly cloudy skies. It was 64. At Roanoke, fair. Temperature 68 degrees. At Winchester, it was fair. Visibility 10 miles. Wind was southwest at 7 miles an hour. And the pressure was 29.88 inches and rising. At New York, mostly cloudy skies. 70. At Philadelphia, mostly cloudy skies. 69. At Raleigh, cloudy skies. 73. Now for a few observations on the waters. At Washington Channel, the wind was southwest at 3 knots, and the water temperature was 67 degrees. At Piney Point, the wind was west at 2 knots. At Thomas Point, the temperature was 69 degrees. Wind west at 8 knots. The current time is 12:32 a.m. Eastern Daylight Time. Here is a look at the weather features that will affect the region over the next several days. High pressure will slide to the southeast this evening. A dry cold front will push south through the area early Saturday morning. High pressure will return for Sunday. A weak front will push through on Monday, causing near to below normal temperatures to continue through Wednesday. This hazardous weather outlook is for the Maryland portion of the Chesapeake Bay, tidal Potomac River, and I-95 corridor through central Maryland, northern Virginia, and District of Columbia. Day 1, tonight. No hazardous weather is expected at this time. Days 2 through 7, Saturday through Thursday. No hazardous weather is expected at this time. Spotter information statement, spotter activation is not expected at this time. The Northern Virginia Mountain forecast for elevations above 2,000 feet including the Skyline Drive. Rest of tonight, mostly clear late in the evening, then becoming partly cloudy. Lows in the lower 50s. Saturday, sunny. Highs in the upper 60s. Saturday night, mostly clear. Lows in the mid 40s. Sunday, sunny. Highs in the upper 60s. Monday, partly cloudy. Lows in the lower 50s. Highs in the lower 70s. Tuesday, mostly clear. Lows in the lower 50s. Highs in the upper 60s. Wednesday, mostly clear. Lows in the lower 50s. Highs around 70. 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
the Midnight Observation in Washington. At Reagan National Airport, partly cloudy skies. The temperature was 69 degrees Fahrenheit, or 21 degrees Celsius. Dew point 54. Humidity was 58%. Winds were southwest at 8 miles an hour and the barometric pressure was 29.84 inches or 1,010.4 millibars, and steady. Now for some observations from the surrounding area. At BWI Marshall Airport, partly cloudy skies. Temperature 66. Winds west at 7 miles an hour. At Charlottesville, fair skies. 61. At Dulles Airport, partly cloudy. Temperature 62 degrees. Wind southeast at 3 miles an hour. At Fredericksburg, it was fair. Visibility 10 miles. Wind was west at 3 miles an hour. And the pressure was 29.85 inches and rising. At Martinsburg, fair skies. 73. Winds variable at 5 miles an hour. At Norfolk, fair. Temperature 66 degrees. At Ocean City, fair skies. It was 66 degrees. At Quantico, haze was reported. Temperature 67. Winds west at 7 miles an hour. For Richmond, mostly cloudy skies. It was 64. At Roanoke, fair. Temperature 68 degrees. At Winchester, it was fair. Visibility 10 miles. Wind was southwest, at 7 miles an hour. And the pressure was 29.88 inches, and rising. At New York, mostly cloudy skies. 70. At Philadelphia, mostly cloudy skies. 69. At Raleigh, cloudy skies. 73. Now for a few observations on the waters. At Washington Channel, the wind was southwest at 3 knots, and the water temperature was 67 degrees. At Piney Point, the wind was west at 2 knots. At Thomas Point, the temperature was 69 degrees. Wind west at 8 knots. Here is a look at the weather features that will affect the region over the next several days. High pressure will slide to the southeast this evening. A dry cold front will push south through the area early Saturday morning. High pressure will return for Sunday. A weak front will push through on Monday, causing near to below normal temperatures to continue through Wednesday. This hazardous weather outlook is for the Maryland portion of the Chesapeake Bay, Tidal Potomac River, and I-95 corridor through Central Maryland, Northern Virginia, and District of Columbia. Day 1, tonight. No hazardous weather is expected at this time. Days 2 through 7, Saturday through Thursday. No hazardous weather is expected at this time. Spotter information statement, spotter activation is not expected at this time. The Northern Virginia Mountain forecast for elevations above 2,000 feet including the Skyline Drive. Rest of tonight, mostly clear late in the evening, then becoming partly cloudy. Lows in the lower 50s. Saturday, sunny. Highs in the upper 60s. Saturday night, mostly clear. Lows in the mid-40s. Sunday, sunny. Highs in the upper 60s. Monday, partly cloudy. Lows in the lower 50s. Highs in the lower 70s. Tuesday, mostly clear. Lows in the lower 50s. Highs in the upper 60s. Wednesday, mostly clear. Lows in the lower 50s. Highs around 70. This is the NOAA Weather Radio All Hazards Station KHP36, broadcasting from the National Weather Service Office in Sterling, Virginia, and transmitting on a frequency of 162.550 MHz from an antenna located in Manassas, Virginia. The Midnight Observation in Washington. At Reagan National Airport, partly cloudy skies. The temperature was 69 degrees Fahrenheit, or 21 degrees Celsius. Dew point 54. Humidity was 58%. Winds were southwest at 8 miles an hour and the barometric pressure was 29.84 inches or 1,010.4 millibars, and steady. Now for some observations from the surrounding area. At BWI Marshall Airport, partly cloudy skies. Temperature 66. Winds west at 7 miles an hour. At Charlottesville, fair skies.
61. At Dulles Airport, partly cloudy. Temperature 62 degrees. Wind southeast at 3 miles an hour. At Fredericksburg, it was fair. Visibility 10 miles. Wind was west, at 3 miles an hour. And the pressure was 29.85 inches, and rising. At Martinsburg, fair skies. 73. Winds variable at 5 miles an hour. At Norfolk, fair. Temperature 66 degrees. At Ocean City, fair skies. It was 66 degrees. At Quantico, haze was reported. Temperature 67. Winds west at 7 miles an hour. For Richmond, mostly cloudy skies. It was 64. At Roanoke, fair. Temperature 68 degrees. At Winchester, it was fair. Visibility 10 miles. Wind was southwest, at 7 miles an hour. And the pressure was 29.88 inches, and rising. At New York, mostly cloudy skies. 70. At Philadelphia, mostly cloudy skies. 69. At Raleigh, cloudy skies. 73. Now for a few observations on the waters. At Washington Channel, the wind was southwest at 3 knots, and the water temperature was 67 degrees. At Piney Point, the wind was west at 2 knots. At Thomas Point, the temperature was 69 degrees. Wind west, at 8 knots. The latest river levels in the Potomac, Shenandoah, and Rappahannock basins are as follows. All reports are current as of 7 p.m. and are measured in feet. For Potomac River at Shepherdstown, 9.2. Potomac River at Point of Rocks, 8.5. Potomac River at Edwards Ferry, 10.8. Potomac River at Little Falls, 6.3. North Fork Shenandoah River near Strasburg, 4.2. South Fork Shenandoah River at Front Royal, 3.2. Shenandoah River at Millville, 5.5. Rappahannock River at Remington, 4.0. Rappahannock River above Fredericksburg, 3.0. Rapidan River near Culpeper, 1.6. Opeckin Creek near Martinsburg, 3.0. Seneca Creek at Dawsonville, 2.4. Goose Creek near Leesburg, 2.2. Monocacy River at Frederick, 3.3. Here is a look at the weather features that will affect the region over the next several days. High pressure will slide to the southeast this evening. A dry cold front will push south through the area early Saturday morning. High pressure will return for Sunday. A weak front will push through on Monday, causing near to below normal temperatures to continue through Wednesday. This hazardous weather outlook is for the Maryland portion of the Chesapeake Bay, Tidal Potomac River, and I-95 corridor through Central Maryland, Northern Virginia, and District of Columbia. Day 1, tonight. No hazardous weather is expected at this time. Days 2 through 7, Saturday through Thursday. No hazardous weather is expected at this time. Spotter information statement, spotter activation is not expected at this time. The Northern Virginia Mountain forecast for elevations above 2,000 feet including the Skyline Drive. Rest of tonight, mostly clear late in the evening, then becoming partly cloudy. Lows in the lower 50s. Saturday, sunny. Highs in the upper 60s. Saturday night, mostly clear. Lows in the mid-40s. Sunday, sunny. Highs in the upper 60s. Monday, partly cloudy. Lows in the lower 50s. Highs in the lower 70s. Tuesday, mostly clear. Lows in the lower 50s. Highs in the upper 60s. Wednesday, mostly clear. Lows in the lower 50s. Highs around 70. 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The Midnight Observation in Washington. At Reagan National Airport, partly cloudy skies. The temperature was 69 degrees Fahrenheit, or 21 degrees Celsius. Dew point 54. Humidity was 58%.
Winds were southwest at 8 miles an hour and the barometric pressure was 29.84 inches or 1,010.4 millibars, and steady. Now for some observations from the surrounding area. At BWI Marshall Airport, partly cloudy skies. Temperature 66. Winds west at 7 miles an hour. At Charlottesville, fair skies. 61. At Dulles Airport, partly cloudy. Temperature 62 degrees. Wind southeast at 3 miles an hour. At Fredericksburg, it was fair. Visibility 10 miles. Wind was west, at 3 miles an hour. And the pressure was 29.85 inches, and rising. At Martinsburg, fair skies. 73. Winds variable at 5 miles an hour. At Norfolk, fair. Temperature 66 degrees. At Ocean City, fair skies. It was 66 degrees. At Quantico, haze was reported. Temperature 67. Winds west at 7 miles an hour. For Richmond, mostly cloudy skies. It was 64. At Roanoke, fair. Temperature 68 degrees. At Winchester, it was fair. Visibility 10 miles. Wind was southwest, at 7 miles an hour. And the pressure was 29.88 inches, and rising. At New York, mostly cloudy skies. 70. At Philadelphia, mostly cloudy skies. 69. At Raleigh, cloudy skies. 73. Now for a few observations on the waters. At Washington Channel, the wind was southwest at 3 knots, and the water temperature was 67 degrees. At Piney Point, the wind was west at 2 knots. At Thomas Point, the temperature was 69 degrees. Wind west at 8 knots. Here is a look at the weather features that will affect the region over the next several days. High pressure will slide to the southeast this evening. A dry cold front will push south through the area early Saturday morning. High pressure will return for Sunday. A weak front will push through on Monday, causing near to below normal temperatures to continue through Wednesday. This hazardous weather outlook is for the Maryland portion of the Chesapeake Bay, tidal Potomac River, and I-95 corridor through central Maryland, northern Virginia, and District of Columbia. Day 1, tonight. No hazardous weather is expected at this time. Days 2 through 7, Saturday through Thursday. No hazardous weather is expected at this time. Spotter information statement, spotter activation is not expected at this time. The current time is 12:47 a.m. Eastern Daylight Time. The Northern Virginia Mountain forecast for elevations above 2,000 feet including the Skyline Drive. Rest of tonight, mostly clear late in the evening, then becoming partly cloudy. Lows in the lower 50s. Saturday, sunny. Highs in the upper 60s. Saturday night, mostly clear. Lows in the mid-40s. Sunday, sunny. Highs in the upper 60s. Monday, partly cloudy. Lows in the lower 50s. Highs in the lower 70s. Tuesday, mostly clear. Lows in the lower 50s. Highs in the upper 60s. Wednesday, mostly clear. Lows in the lower 50s. Highs around 70. 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The Midnight Observation in Washington. At Reagan National Airport, partly cloudy skies. The temperature was 69 degrees Fahrenheit, or 21 degrees Celsius. Dew point 54. Humidity was 58%. Winds were southwest at 8 miles an hour and the barometric pressure was 29.84 inches or 1,010.4 millibars, and steady. Now for some observations from the surrounding area. At BWI Marshall Airport, partly cloudy skies. Temperature 66. Winds west at 7 miles an hour. At Charlottesville, fair skies. 61. At Dulles Airport, partly cloudy. Temperature 62 degrees. Wind southeast at 3 miles an hour. At Fredericksburg,
It was fair. Visibility 10 miles. Wind was west, at 3 miles an hour. And the pressure was 29.85 inches, and rising. At Martinsburg, fair skies. 73. Winds variable at 5 miles an hour. At Norfolk, fair. Temperature 66 degrees. At Ocean City, fair skies. It was 66 degrees. At Quantico, haze was reported. Temperature 67. Winds west at 7 miles an hour. For Richmond, mostly cloudy skies. It was 64. At Roanoke, fair. Temperature 68 degrees. At Winchester, it was fair. Visibility 10 miles. Wind was southwest, at 7 miles an hour. And the pressure was 29.88 inches, and rising. At New York, mostly cloudy skies. 70. At Philadelphia, mostly cloudy skies. 69. At Raleigh, cloudy skies. 73. Now for a few observations on the waters. At Washington Channel, the wind was southwest at 3 knots, and the water temperature was 67 degrees. At Piney Point, the wind was west at 2 knots. At Thomas Point, the temperature was 69 degrees. Wind west at 8 knots. Here is a look at the weather features that will affect the region over the next several days. High pressure will slide to the southeast this evening. A dry cold front will push south through the area early Saturday morning. High pressure will return for Sunday. A weak front will push through on Monday, causing near to below normal temperatures to continue through Wednesday. This hazardous weather outlook is for the Maryland portion of the Chesapeake Bay, Tidal Potomac River, and I-95 corridor through Central Maryland, Northern Virginia, and District of Columbia. Day 1, tonight. No hazardous weather is expected at this time. Days 2 through 7, Saturday through Thursday. No hazardous weather is expected at this time. Spotter information statement, spotter activation is not expected at this time. The Northern Virginia Mountain forecast for elevations above 2,000 feet including the Skyline Drive. Rest of tonight, mostly clear late in the evening, then becoming partly cloudy. Lows in the lower 50s. Saturday, sunny. Highs in the upper 60s. Saturday night, mostly clear. Lows in the mid-40s. Sunday, sunny. Highs in the upper 60s. Monday, partly cloudy. Lows in the lower 50s. Highs in the lower 70s. Tuesday, mostly clear. Lows in the lower 50s. Highs in the upper 60s. Wednesday, mostly clear. Lows in the lower 50s. Highs around 70. 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The Midnight Observation in Washington. At Reagan National Airport, partly cloudy skies. The temperature was 69 degrees Fahrenheit, or 21 degrees Celsius. Dew point 54. Humidity was 58%. Winds were southwest at 8 miles an hour and the barometric pressure was 29.84 inches or 1,010.4 millibars, and steady. Now for some observations from the surrounding area. At BWI Marshall Airport, partly cloudy skies. Temperature 66. Winds west at 7 miles an hour. At Charlottesville, fair skies. 61. At Dulles Airport, partly cloudy. Temperature 62 degrees. Wind southeast at 3 miles an hour. At Fredericksburg, it was fair. Visibility 10 miles. Wind was west, at 3 miles an hour. And the pressure was 29.85 inches, and rising. At Martinsburg, fair skies. 73. Winds variable at 5 miles an hour. At Norfolk, fair. Temperature 66 degrees. At Ocean City, fair skies. It was 66 degrees. At Quantico, haze was reported. Temperature 67. Winds west at 7 miles an hour. For Richmond, mostly cloudy skies. It was 64.
At Roanoke, fair. Temperature 68 degrees. At Winchester. It was fair. Visibility 10 miles. Wind was southwest, at 7 miles an hour. And the pressure was 29.88 inches, and rising. At New York, mostly cloudy skies. 70. At Philadelphia, mostly cloudy skies. 69. At Raleigh, cloudy skies. 73. Now for a few observations on the waters. At Washington Channel, the wind was southwest at 3 knots, and the water temperature was 67 degrees. At Piney Point, the wind was west at 2 knots. At Thomas Point, the temperature was 69 degrees. Wind west at 8 knots. Here is a look at the weather features that will affect the region over the next several days. High pressure will slide to the southeast this evening. A dry cold front will push south through the area early Saturday morning. High pressure will return for Sunday. A weak front will push through on Monday, causing near to below normal temperatures to continue through Wednesday. This hazardous weather outlook is for the Maryland portion of the Chesapeake Bay, Tidal Potomac River, and I-95 corridor through central Maryland, northern Virginia, and District of Columbia. Day 1, tonight. No hazardous weather is expected at this time. Days 2 through 7, Saturday through Thursday. No hazardous weather is expected at this time. Spotter information statement, spotter activation is not expected at this time. The Northern Virginia Mountain forecast for elevations above 2,000 feet including the Skyline Drive. Rest of tonight, mostly clear late in the evening, then becoming partly cloudy. Lows in the lower 50s. Saturday, sunny. Highs in the upper 60s. Saturday night, mostly clear. Lows in the mid-40s. Sunday, sunny. Highs in the upper 60s. Monday, partly cloudy. Lows in the lower 50s. Highs in the lower 70s. Tuesday, mostly clear. Lows in the lower 50s. Highs in the upper 60s. Wednesday, mostly clear. Lows in the lower 50s. Highs around 70. 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The Midnight Observation in Washington. At Reagan National Airport, partly cloudy skies. The temperature was 69 degrees Fahrenheit, or 21 degrees Celsius. Dew point 54. Humidity was 58%. Winds were southwest at 8 miles an hour and the barometric pressure was 29.84 inches or 1,010.4 millibars, and steady. Now for some observations from the surrounding area. At BWI Marshall Airport, partly cloudy skies. Temperature 66. Winds west at 7 miles an hour. At Charlottesville, fair skies. 61. At Dulles Airport, partly cloudy. Temperature 62 degrees. Wind southeast at 3 miles an hour. At Fredericksburg, it was fair. Visibility 10 miles. Wind was west at 3 miles an hour. And the pressure was 29.85 inches and rising. At Martinsburg, fair skies. 73. Winds variable at 5 miles an hour. At Norfolk, fair. Temperature 66 degrees. At Ocean City, fair skies. It was 66 degrees. At Quantico, haze was reported. Temperature 67. Winds west at 7 miles an hour. For Richmond, mostly cloudy skies. It was 64. At Roanoke, fair. Temperature 68 degrees. At Winchester, it was fair. Visibility 10 miles. Wind was southwest, at 7 miles an hour. And the pressure was 29.88 inches, and rising. At New York, mostly cloudy skies. 70. At Philadelphia, mostly cloudy skies. 69. At Raleigh, cloudy skies. 73. Now for a few observations on the waters. At Washington Channel,
The wind was southwest at 3 knots, and the water temperature was 67 degrees. At Piney Point, the wind was west at 2 knots. At Thomas Point, the temperature was 69 degrees. Wind west at 8 knots. Here is a look at the weather features that will affect the region over the next several days. High pressure will slide to the southeast this evening. A dry cold front will push south through the area early Saturday morning. High pressure will return for Sunday. A weak front will push through on Monday, causing near to below normal temperatures to continue through Wednesday. This hazardous weather outlook is for the Maryland portion of the Chesapeake Bay, Tidal Potomac River, and I-95 corridor through Central Maryland, Northern Virginia, and District of Columbia. Day 1, tonight. No hazardous weather is expected at this time. Days 2 through 7, Saturday through Thursday. No hazardous weather is expected at this time. Spotter information statement, spotter activation is not expected at this time. The Northern Virginia Mountain forecast for elevations above 2,000 feet including the Skyline Drive. Rest of tonight, mostly clear late in the evening, then becoming partly cloudy. Lows in the lower 50s. Saturday, sunny. Highs in the upper 60s. Saturday night, mostly clear. Lows in the mid-40s. Sunday, sunny. Highs in the upper 60s. Monday, partly cloudy. Lows in the lower 50s. Highs in the lower 70s. Tuesday, mostly clear. Lows in the lower 50s. Highs in the upper 60s. Wednesday, mostly clear. Lows in the lower 50s. Highs around 70. The latest river levels in the Potomac, Shenandoah, and Rappahannock basins are as follows. All reports are current as of 1 a.m. and are measured in feet. For Potomac River at Shepherdstown, 8.6. Potomac River at Point of Rocks, 8.1. Potomac River at Edwards Ferry, 10.5. Potomac River at Little Falls, 6.2. North Fork Shenandoah River near Strasburg, 4.0. South Fork Shenandoah River at Front Royal, 3.0. Shenandoah River at Millville, 5.3. Rappahannock River at Remington, 4.0. Rappahannock River above Fredericksburg, 2.9. Rapidan River near Culpeper, 1.6. Opeckham Creek near Martinsburg, 2.9. Seneca Creek at Dawsonville, 2.4. Goose Creek near Leesburg, 2.2. Monocacy River at Frederick, 3.2. The current time is 1:02 a.m. Eastern Daylight Time. This is the NOAA Weather Radio All Hazards Station KHP36, broadcasting from the National Weather Service Office in Sterling, Virginia, and transmitting on a frequency of 162.550 MHz from an antenna located in Manassas, Virginia. The Midnight Observation in Washington. At Reagan National Airport, partly cloudy skies. The temperature was 69 degrees Fahrenheit, or 21 degrees Celsius. Dew point 54. Humidity was 58%. Winds were southwest at 8 miles an hour and the barometric pressure was 29.84 inches or 1,010.4 millibars, and steady. Now for some observations from the surrounding area. At BWI Marshall Airport, partly cloudy skies. Temperature 66. Winds west at 7 miles an hour. At Charlottesville, fair skies. 61. At Dulles Airport, partly cloudy. Temperature 62 degrees. Wind southeast at 3 miles an hour. At Fredericksburg, it was fair. Visibility 10 miles. Wind was west at 3 miles an hour. And the pressure was 29.85 inches and rising. At Martinsburg, fair skies. 73. Winds variable at 5 miles an hour. At Norfolk, fair. Temperature 66 degrees. At Ocean City, fair skies. It was 66 degrees. At Quantico, haze was reported. Temperature 67. Winds west at 7 miles an hour. For Richmond, mostly cloudy skies. It was 64. At Roanoke, fair. Temperature 68 degrees. At Winchester, it was fair.
Visibility 10 miles. Wind was southwest, at 7 miles an hour. And the pressure was 29.88 inches, and rising. At New York, mostly cloudy skies. 70. At Philadelphia, mostly cloudy skies. 69. At Raleigh, cloudy skies. 73. Now for a few observations on the waters. At Washington Channel, the wind was southwest at 3 knots, and the water temperature was 67 degrees. At Piney Point, the wind was west at 2 knots. At Thomas Point, the temperature was 69 degrees. Wind west at 8 knots. Here is a look at the weather features that will affect the region over the next several days. High pressure will slide to the southeast this evening. A dry cold front will push south through the area early Saturday morning. High pressure will return for Sunday. A weak front will push through on Monday, causing near to below normal temperatures to continue through Wednesday. This hazardous weather outlook is for the Maryland portion of the Chesapeake Bay, Tidal Potomac River, and I-95 corridor through Central Maryland, Northern Virginia, and District of Columbia. Day 1, tonight. No hazardous weather is expected at this time. Days 2 through 7, Saturday through Thursday. No hazardous weather is expected at this time. Spotter information statement, spotter activation is not expected at this time. The Northern Virginia Mountain forecast for elevations above 2,000 feet including the Skyline Drive. Rest of tonight, mostly clear late in the evening, then becoming partly cloudy. Lows in the lower 50s. Saturday, sunny. Highs in the upper 60s. Saturday night, mostly clear. Lows in the mid-40s. Sunday, sunny. Highs in the upper 60s. Monday, partly cloudy. Lows in the lower 50s. Highs in the lower 70s. Tuesday, mostly clear. Lows in the lower 50s. Highs in the upper 60s. Wednesday, mostly clear. Lows in the lower 50s. Highs around 70. 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The Midnight Observation in Washington. At Reagan National Airport, partly cloudy skies. The temperature was 69 degrees Fahrenheit, or 21 degrees Celsius. Dew point 54. Humidity was 58%. Winds were southwest at 8 miles an hour and the barometric pressure was 29.84 inches or 1,010.4 millibars, and steady. Now for some observations from the surrounding area. At BWI Marshall Airport, partly cloudy skies. Temperature 66. Winds west at 7 miles an hour. At Charlottesville, fair skies. 61. At Dulles Airport, partly cloudy. Temperature 62 degrees. Wind southeast at 3 miles an hour. At Fredericksburg, it was fair. Visibility 10 miles. Wind was west at 3 miles an hour. And the pressure was 29.85 inches and rising. At Martinsburg, fair skies. 73. Winds variable at 5 miles an hour. At Norfolk, fair. Temperature 66 degrees. At Ocean City, fair skies. It was 66 degrees. At Quantico, haze was reported. Temperature 67. Winds west at 7 miles an hour. For Richmond, mostly cloudy skies. It was 64. At Roanoke, fair. Temperature 68 degrees. At Winchester, it was fair. Visibility 10 miles. Wind was southwest, at 7 miles an hour. And the pressure was 29.88 inches, and rising. At New York, mostly cloudy skies. 70. At Philadelphia, mostly cloudy skies. 69. At Raleigh, cloudy skies. 73. Now for a few observations on the waters. At Washington Channel, the wind was southwest at 3 knots, and the water temperature was 67 degrees. At Piney Point, the wind was west at 2 knots. At Thomas Point,
The temperature was 69 degrees. Wind west at 8 knots. Here is a look at the weather features that will affect the region over the next several days. High pressure will slide to the southeast this evening. A dry cold front will push south through the area early Saturday morning. High pressure will return for Sunday. A weak front will push through on Monday, causing near to below normal temperatures to continue through Wednesday. This hazardous weather outlook is for the Maryland portion of the Chesapeake Bay, Tidal Potomac River, and I-95 corridor through Central Maryland, Northern Virginia, and District of Columbia. Day 1, tonight. No hazardous weather is expected at this time. Days 2 through 7, Saturday through Thursday. No hazardous weather is expected at this time. Spotter information statement, spotter activation is not expected at this time. The Northern Virginia Mountain forecast for elevations above 2,000 feet including the Skyline Drive. Rest of tonight, mostly clear late in the evening, then becoming partly cloudy. Lows in the lower 50s. Saturday, sunny. Highs in the upper 60s. Saturday night, mostly clear. Lows in the mid 40s. Sunday, sunny. Highs in the upper 60s. Monday, partly cloudy. Lows in the lower 50s. Highs in the lower 70s. Tuesday, mostly clear. Lows in the lower 50s. Highs in the upper 60s. Wednesday, mostly clear. Lows in the lower 50s. Highs around 70. This is the NOAA Weather Radio All Hazards Station KHP36, broadcasting from the National Weather Service Office in Sterling, Virginia, and transmitting on a frequency of 162.550 MHz from an antenna located in Manassas, Virginia. The Midnight Observation in Washington. At Reagan National Airport, partly cloudy skies. The temperature was 69 degrees Fahrenheit, or 21 degrees Celsius. Dew point 54. Humidity was 58%. Winds were southwest at 8 miles an hour and the barometric pressure was 29.84 inches or 1,010.4 millibars, and steady. Now for some observations from the surrounding area. At BWI Marshall Airport, partly cloudy skies. Temperature 66. Winds west at 7 miles an hour. At Charlottesville, fair skies. 61. At Dulles Airport, partly cloudy. Temperature 62 degrees. Wind southeast at 3 miles an hour. At Fredericksburg, it was fair. Visibility 10 miles. Wind was west at 3 miles an hour. And the pressure was 29.85 inches and rising. At Martinsburg, fair skies. 73. Winds variable at 5 miles an hour. At Norfolk, fair. Temperature 66 degrees. At Ocean City, fair skies. It was 66 degrees. At Quantico, haze was reported. Temperature 67. Winds west at 7 miles an hour. For Richmond, mostly cloudy skies. It was 64. At Roanoke, fair. Temperature 68 degrees. At Winchester, it was fair. Visibility 10 miles. Wind was southwest, at 7 miles an hour. And the pressure was 29.88 inches, and rising. At New York, mostly cloudy skies. 70. At Philadelphia, mostly cloudy skies. 69. At Raleigh, cloudy skies. 73. Now for a few observations on the waters. At Washington Channel, the wind was southwest at 3 knots, and the water temperature was 67 degrees. At Piney Point, the wind was west at 2 knots. At Thomas Point, the temperature was 69 degrees. Wind west at 8 knots. The 1 a.m. observation in Washington. At Reagan National Airport, partly cloudy skies. The temperature was 68 degrees Fahrenheit, or 20 degrees Celsius. Dew point 54. Humidity was 60%. Winds were west at 3 miles an hour and the barometric pressure was 29.83 inches or 1,010.1 millibars, and falling. Now for some observations from the surrounding area. At BWI Marshall Airport, partly cloudy skies. Temperature 63.
Winds west at 7 miles an hour. At Charlottesville, fair skies.

Ported. Temperature 64. Winds west at 8 miles an hour. For Richmond, fair skies. It was 66. At Roanoke, fair. Temperature 66 degrees. At Winchester. It was fair. Visibility 10 miles. Wind was west at 8 miles an hour. And the pressure was 29.87 inches and falling. At New York, cloudy skies. 69. At Philadelphia, mostly cloudy skies. 69. At Raleigh, mostly cloudy skies. 74. Now for a few observations on the waters. At Washington Channel, the wind was northwest at 1 knot, and the water temperature was 68 degrees. At Piney Point, the wind was west at 6 knots. At Thomas Point, the temperature was 69 degrees. Wind west at 10 knots. Here is a look at the weather features that will affect the region over the next several days. High pressure will slide to the southeast this evening. A dry cold front will push south through the area early Saturday morning. High pressure will return for Sunday. A weak front will push through on Monday, causing near to below normal temperatures to continue through Wednesday. This hazardous weather outlook is for the Maryland portion of the Chesapeake Bay, tidal Potomac River, and I-95 corridor through central Maryland, northern Virginia, and District of Columbia. Day 1, tonight. No hazardous weather is expected at this time. Days 2 through 7, Saturday through Thursday. No hazardous weather is expected at this time. Spotter information statement, spotter activation is not expected at this time. The Northern Virginia Mountain forecast for elevations above 2,000 feet including the Skyline Drive. Rest of tonight, mostly clear late in the evening, then becoming partly cloudy. Lows in the lower 50s. Saturday, sunny. Highs in the upper 60s. Saturday night, mostly clear. Lows in the mid-40s. Sunday, sunny. Highs in the upper 60s. Monday, partly cloudy. Lows in the lower 50s. Highs in the lower 70s. Tuesday, mostly clear. Lows in the lower 50s. Highs in the upper 60s. Wednesday, mostly clear. Lows in the lower 50s. Highs around 70. The marine forecast for the coastal waters from Fenwick Island to Chincoteague and out 20 nautical miles. Small craft advisory in effect from 7 a.m. Saturday through Saturday evening, overnight, southwest winds 15 to 20 knots, diminishing to 10 to 15 knots. Seas 2 to 3 feet. Wave detail, south 3 feet at 4 seconds and south 2 feet at 8 seconds. Saturday, north winds 15 to 20 knots, becoming northeast late. Gusts up to 25 knots. Seas 4 to 5 feet, occasionally to 7 feet. Wave detail, north 3 feet at 4 seconds and south 2 feet at 6 seconds. Saturday night, northeast winds 15 to 20 knots, diminishing to 10 to 15 knots after midnight. Gusts up to 25 knots. Seas 3 to 4 feet, occasionally to 6 feet. Wave detail, northeast 4 feet at 8 seconds and northeast 3 feet at 4 seconds. Sunday, north winds 5 to 10 knots, becoming south with gusts up to 15 knots in the afternoon. Seas 4 to 5 feet, occasionally to 7 feet. Wave detail, northeast 4 feet at 10 seconds. Sunday night, southwest winds 10 to 15 knots. Seas 3 to 4 feet, occasionally to 6 feet. Wave detail, northeast 4 feet at 10 seconds and south 2 feet at 3 seconds. Monday, southwest winds 10 to 15 knots, becoming south 5 to 10 knots in the afternoon. Seas 3 to 4 feet, occasionally to 6 feet. Wave detail, east 3 feet at 10 seconds and south 2 feet at 4 seconds. Monday night, northeast winds 5 to 10 knots. Seas 2 to 3 feet. Tuesday, northeast winds 10 to 15 knots. Seas 3 to 4 feet, occasionally to 6 feet. Tuesday night, northeast winds 5 to 10 knots, becoming north after midnight. Seas around 4 feet, occasionally to 6 feet. Wednesday, north winds 10 knots with gusts up to 15 knots. Seas around 4 feet, occasionally to 6 feet, building to 5 to 6 feet, occasionally to 9 feet in the afternoon. Wednesday night, south

east winds 5 to 10 knots, becoming west after midnight. Seas 5 to 6 feet, occasionally to 9 feet. The current time is 1:20 a.m. Eastern Daylight Time. This is the NOAA Weather Radio All Hazards Station KHP36, broadcasting from the National Weather Service Office in Sterling, Virginia, and transmitting on a frequency of 162.550 MHz from an antenna located in Manassas, Virginia. The latest river levels in the Potomac, Shenandoah, and Rappahannock basins are as follows. All reports are current as of 1 a.m. and are measured in feet. For Potomac River at Shepherdstown, 8.6. Potomac River at Point of Rocks, 8.1. Potomac River at Edwards Ferry, 10.5. Potomac River at Little Falls, 6.2. North Fork Shenandoah River near Strasburg, 4.0. South Fork Shenandoah River at Front Royal, 3.0. Shenandoah River at Millville, 5.3. Rappahannock River at Remington, 4.0. Rappahannock River above Fredericksburg, 2.9. Rapidan River near Culpeper, 1.6. Opeckin Creek near Martinsburg, 2.9. Seneca Creek at Dawsonville, 2.4. Goose Creek near Leesburg, 2.2. Monocacy River at Frederick, 3.2. The 1 a.m. observation in Washington. At Reagan National Airport, partly cloudy skies. The temperature was 68 degrees Fahrenheit, or 20 degrees Celsius. Dew point 54. Humidity was 60%. Winds were west at 3 miles an hour and the barometric pressure was 29.83 inches or 1,010.1 millibars, and falling. Now for some observations from the surrounding area. At BWI Marshall Airport, partly cloudy skies. Temperature 63. Winds west at 7 miles an hour. At Charlottesville, fair skies. 65. At Dulles Airport, partly cloudy. Temperature 60 degrees. Winds calm. At Fredericksburg, it was fair. Visibility 10 miles. Wind was calm. And the pressure was 29.84 inches, and steady. At Martinsburg, fair skies. 69. Winds variable at 3 miles an hour. At Norfolk, fair. Temperature 65 degrees. At Ocean City, fair skies. It was 66 degrees. At Pawtuxent River Naval Air Station, fair. Temperature 66. At Quantico, haze was reported. Temperature 64. Winds west at 8 miles an hour. For Richmond, fair skies. It was 66. At Roanoke, fair. Temperature 66 degrees. At Winchester, it was fair. Visibility 10 miles. Wind was west at 8 miles an hour. And the pressure was 29.87 inches and falling. At New York, cloudy skies. 69. At Philadelphia, mostly cloudy skies. 69. At Raleigh, mostly cloudy skies. 74. Now for a few observations on the waters. At Washington Channel, the wind was northwest at 1 knot, and the water temperature was 68 degrees. At Piney Point, the wind was west at 6 knots. At Thomas Point, the temperature was 69 degrees. Wind west at 10 knots. Here is a look at the weather features that will affect the region over the next several days. High pressure will slide to the southeast this evening. A dry cold front will push south through the area early Saturday morning. High pressure will return for Sunday. A weak front will push through on Monday, causing near to below normal temperatures to continue through Wednesday. This hazardous weather outlook is for the Maryland portion of the Chesapeake Bay, Tidal Potomac River, and I-95 corridor through Central Maryland, Northern Virginia, and District of Columbia. Day 1, tonight. No hazardous weather is expected at this time. Days 2 through 7, Saturday through Thursday. No hazardous weather is expected at this time. Spotter information statement, spotter activation is not expected at this time. The Northern Virginia Mountain forecast for elevations above 2,000 feet including the Skyline Drive. Rest of tonight, mostly clear late in the evening, then becoming partly cloudy.
Lows in the lower 50s. Saturday, sunny. Highs in the upper 60s. Saturday night, mostly clear. Lows in the mid 40s. Sunday, sunny. Highs in the upper 60s. Monday, partly cloudy. Lows in the lower 50s. Highs in the lower 70s. Tuesday, mostly clear. Lows in the lower 50s. Highs in the upper 60s. Wednesday, mostly clear. Lows in the lower 50s. Highs around 70. This is the NOAA Weather Radio All Hazards Station KHP36, broadcasting from the National Weather Service Office in Sterling, Virginia, and transmitting on a frequency of 162.550 MHz from an antenna located in Manassas, Virginia. The 1 a.m. observation in Washington. At Reagan National Airport, partly cloudy skies. The temperature was 68 degrees Fahrenheit, or 20 degrees Celsius. Dew point 54. Humidity was 60%. Winds were west at 3 miles an hour and the barometric pressure was 29.83 inches or 1,010.1 millibars and falling. Now for some observations from the surrounding area. At BWI Marshall Airport, partly cloudy skies. Temperature 63. Winds west at 7 miles an hour. At Charlottesville, fair skies. 65. At Dulles Airport, partly cloudy. Temperature 60 degrees. Winds calm. At Fredericksburg, it was fair. Visibility 10 miles. Wind was calm. And the pressure was 29.84 inches and steady. At Martinsburg, fair skies. 69. Winds variable at 3 miles an hour. At Norfolk, fair. Temperature 65 degrees. At Ocean City, fair skies. It was 66 degrees. At Pawtuxent River Naval Air Station, fair. Temperature 66. At Quantico, haze was reported. Temperature 64. Winds west at 8 miles an hour. For Richmond, fair skies. It was 66. At Roanoke, fair. Temperature 66 degrees. At Winchester, it was fair. Visibility 10 miles. Wind was west at 8 miles an hour. And the pressure was 29.87 inches and falling. At New York, cloudy skies. 69. At Philadelphia, mostly cloudy skies. 69. At Raleigh, mostly cloudy skies. 74. Now for a few observations on the waters. At Washington Channel, the wind was northwest at 1 knot, and the water temperature was 68 degrees. At Piney Point, the wind was west at 6 knots. At Thomas Point, the temperature was 69 degrees. Wind west at 10 knots. Here is a look at the weather features that will affect the region over the next several days. High pressure will slide to the southeast this evening. A dry cold front will push south through the area early Saturday morning. High pressure will return for Sunday. A weak front will push through on Monday, causing near to below normal temperatures to continue through Wednesday. This hazardous weather outlook is for the Maryland portion of the Chesapeake Bay, tidal Potomac River, and I-95 corridor through central Maryland, northern Virginia, and District of Columbia. Day 1, tonight. No hazardous weather is expected at this time. Days 2 through 7, Saturday through Thursday. No hazardous weather is expected at this time. Spotter information statement, spotter activation is not expected at this time. The Northern Virginia Mountain forecast for elevations above 2,000 feet including the Skyline Drive. Rest of tonight, mostly clear late in the evening, then becoming partly cloudy. Lows in the lower 50s. Saturday, sunny. Highs in the upper 60s. Saturday night, mostly clear. Lows in the mid 40s. Sunday, sunny. Highs in the upper 60s. Monday, partly cloudy. Lows in the lower 50s. Highs in the lower 70s. Tuesday, mostly clear. Lows in the lower 50s. Highs in the upper 60s. Wednesday, mostly clear. Lows in the lower 50s. Highs around 70.
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The 1 a.m. observation in Washington. At Reagan National Airport, partly cloudy skies. The temperature was 68 degrees Fahrenheit, or 20 degrees Celsius. Dew point 54. Humidity was 60%. Winds were west at 3 miles an hour and the barometric pressure was 29.83 inches or 1,010.1 millibars and falling. Now for some observations from the surrounding area. At BWI Marshall Airport, partly cloudy skies. Temperature 63. Winds west at 7 miles an hour. At Charlottesville, fair skies. 65. At Dulles Airport, partly cloudy. Temperature 60 degrees. Winds calm. At Fredericksburg, it was fair. Visibility 10 miles. Wind was calm. And the pressure was 29.84 inches and steady. At Martinsburg, fair skies. 69. Winds variable at 3 miles an hour. At Norfolk, fair. Temperature 65 degrees. At Ocean City, fair skies. It was 66 degrees. At Pawtuxent River Naval Air Station, fair. Temperature 66. At Quantico, haze was reported. Temperature 64. Winds west at 8 miles an hour. For Richmond, fair skies. It was 66. At Roanoke, fair. Temperature 66 degrees. At Winchester, it was fair. Visibility 10 miles. Wind was west at 8 miles an hour. And the pressure was 29.87 inches and falling. At New York, cloudy skies. 69. At Philadelphia, mostly cloudy skies. 69. At Raleigh, mostly cloudy skies. 74. Now for a few observations on the waters. At Washington Channel, the wind was northwest at 1 knot, and the water temperature was 68 degrees. At Piney Point, the wind was west at 6 knots. At Thomas Point, the temperature was 69 degrees. Wind west at 10 knots. The current time is 1:32 a.m. Eastern Daylight Time. Here is a look at the weather features that will affect the region over the next. High pressure will slide to the southeast this evening. A dry cold front will push south through the area early Saturday morning. High pressure will return for Sunday. A weak front will push through on Monday, causing near to below normal temperatures to continue through Wednesday. This hazardous weather outlook is for the Maryland portion of the Chesapeake Bay, tidal Potomac River, and I-95 corridor through central Maryland, northern Virginia, and District of Columbia. Day 1, tonight. No hazardous weather is expected at this time. Days 2 through 7, Saturday through Thursday. No hazardous weather is expected at this time. Spotter information statement, spotter activation is not expected at this time. The Northern Virginia Mountain forecast for elevations above 2,000 feet including the Skyline Drive. Rest of tonight, mostly clear late in the evening, then becoming partly cloudy. Lows in the lower 50s. Saturday, sunny. Highs in the upper 60s. Saturday night, mostly clear. Lows in the mid-40s. Sunday, sunny. Highs in the upper 60s. Monday, partly cloudy. Lows in the lower 50s. Highs in the lower 70s. Tuesday, mostly clear. Lows in the lower 50s. Highs in the upper 60s. Wednesday, mostly clear. Lows in the lower 50s. Highs around 70. This is the NOAA Weather Radio All Hazards Station KHP36, broadcasting from the National Weather Service Office in Sterling, Virginia, and transmitting on a frequency of 162.550 MHz from an antenna located in Manassas, Virginia. The 1 a.m. observation in Washington. At Reagan National Airport, partly cloudy skies. The temperature was 68 degrees Fahrenheit, or 20 degrees Celsius. Dew point 54. Humidity was 60%.
Winds were west at 3 miles an hour and the barometric pressure was 29.83 inches or 1,010.1 millibars, and falling. Now for some observations from the surrounding area. At BWI Marshall Airport, partly cloudy skies. Temperature 63. Winds west at 7 miles an hour. At Charlottesville, fair skies. 65. At Dulles Airport, partly cloudy. Temperature 60 degrees. Winds calm. At Fredericksburg, it was fair. Visibility 10 miles. Wind was calm. And the pressure was 29.84 inches, and steady. At Martinsburg, fair skies. 69. Winds variable at 3 miles an hour. At Norfolk, fair. Temperature 65 degrees. At Ocean City, fair skies. It was 66 degrees. At Pawtuxent River Naval Air Station, fair. Temperature 66. At Quantico, haze was reported. Temperature 64. Winds west at 8 miles an hour. For Richmond, fair skies. It was 66. At Roanoke, fair. Temperature 66 degrees. At Winchester, it was fair. Visibility 10 miles. Wind was west at 8 miles an hour. And the pressure was 29.87 inches and falling. At New York, cloudy skies. 69. At Philadelphia, mostly cloudy skies. 69. At Raleigh, mostly cloudy skies. 74. Now for a few observations on the waters. At Washington Channel, the wind was northwest at 1 knot, and the water temperature was 68 degrees. At Piney Point, the wind was west at 6 knots. At Thomas Point, the temperature was 69 degrees. Wind west at 10 knots. Here is a look at the weather features that will affect the region over the next several days. High pressure will slide to the southeast this evening. A dry cold front will push south through the area early Saturday morning. High pressure will return for Sunday. A weak front will push through on Monday, causing near to below normal temperatures to continue through Wednesday. This hazardous weather outlook is for the Maryland portion of the Chesapeake Bay, tidal Potomac River, and I-95 corridor through central Maryland, northern Virginia, and District of Columbia. Day 1, tonight. No hazardous weather is expected at this time. Days 2 through 7, Saturday through Thursday. No hazardous weather is expected at this time. Spotter information statement, spotter activation is not expected at this time. The Northern Virginia Mountain forecast for elevations above 2,000 feet including the Skyline Drive. Rest of tonight, mostly clear late in the evening, then becoming partly cloudy. Lows in the lower 50s. Saturday, sunny. Highs in the upper 60s. Saturday night, mostly clear. Lows in the mid-40s. Sunday, sunny. Highs in the upper 60s. Monday, partly cloudy. Lows in the lower 50s. Highs in the lower 70s. Tuesday, mostly clear. Lows in the lower 50s. Highs in the upper 60s. Wednesday, mostly clear. Lows in the lower 50s. Highs around 70. This is the NOAA Weather Radio All Hazards Station KHP36, broadcasting from the National Weather Service Office in Sterling, Virginia, and transmitting on a frequency of 162.550 MHz from an antenna located in Manassas, Virginia. The 1 a.m. observation in Washington. At Reagan National Airport, partly cloudy skies. The temperature was 68 degrees Fahrenheit, or 20 degrees Celsius. Dew point 54. Humidity was 60%. Winds were west at 3 miles an hour and the barometric pressure was 29.83 inches or 1,010.1 millibars, and falling. Now for some observations from the surrounding area. At BWI Marshall Airport, partly cloudy skies. Temperature 63. Winds west at 7 miles an hour. At Charlottesville, fair skies. 65. At Dulles Airport, partly cloudy. Temperature 60 degrees. Winds calm. At Fredericksburg, it was fair. Visibility 10 miles.
Wind was calm, and the pressure was 29.84 inches, and steady. At Martinsburg, fair skies. 69. Winds variable at 3 miles an hour. At Norfolk, fair. Temperature 65 degrees. At Ocean City, fair skies. It was 66 degrees. At Pawtuxet River Naval Air Station, fair. Temperature 66. At Quantico, haze was reported. Temperature 64. Winds west at 8 miles an hour. For Richmond, fair skies. It was 66. At Roanoke, fair. Temperature 66 degrees. At Winchester. It was fair. Visibility 10 miles. Wind was west at 8 miles an hour. And the pressure was 29.87 inches and falling. At New York, cloudy skies. 69. At Philadelphia, mostly cloudy skies. 69. At Raleigh, mostly cloudy skies. 74. Now for a few observations on the waters. At Washington Channel, the wind was northwest at 1 knot, and the water temperature was 68 degrees. At Piney Point, the wind was west at 6 knots. At Thomas Point, the temperature was 69 degrees. Wind west at 10 knots. The latest river levels in the Potomac, Shenandoah, and Rappahannock basins are as follows. All reports are current as of 1 a.m. and are measured in feet. For Potomac River at Shepherdstown, 8.6. Potomac River at Point of Rocks, 8.1. Potomac River at Edwards Ferry, 10.5. Potomac River at Little Falls, 6.2. North Fork Shenandoah River near Strasburg, 4.0. South Fork Shenandoah River at Front Royal, 3.0. Shenandoah River at Millville, 5.3. Rappahannock River at Remington, 4.0. Rappahannock River above Fredericksburg, 2.9. Rapidan River near Culpeper, 1.6. Opeckham Creek near Martinsburg, 2.9. Seneca Creek at Dawsonville, 2.4. Goose Creek near Leesburg, 2.2. Monocacy River at Frederick, 3.2. Here is a look at the weather features that will affect the region over the next several days. High pressure will slide to the southeast this evening. A dry cold front will push south through the area early Saturday morning. High pressure will return for Sunday. A weak front will push through on Monday, causing near to below normal temperatures to continue through Wednesday. This hazardous weather outlook is for the Maryland portion of the Chesapeake Bay, tidal Potomac River, and I-95 corridor through central Maryland, northern Virginia, and District of Columbia. Day 1, tonight. No hazardous weather is expected at this time. Days 2 through 7, Saturday through Thursday. No hazardous weather is expected at this time. Spotter information statement, spotter activation is not expected at this time. The marine forecast for the coastal waters from Fenwick Island to Chincoteague and out 20 nautical miles. Small craft advisory in effect from 7 a.m. this morning through this evening, through 7 a.m. West winds 10 to 15 knots with gusts up to 20 knots. Seas 2 to 3 feet. Wave detail, south 3 feet at 5 seconds and northeast 1 foot at 4 seconds. Today, north winds 15 to 20 knots with gusts up to 25 knots. Seas 3 to 5 feet, occasionally to 6 feet. Wave detail, north 3 feet at 4 seconds and south 2 feet at 5 seconds. Tonight, northeast winds 15 to 20 knots with gusts up to 25 knots, diminishing to 10 to 15 knots after midnight. Seas 4 to 5 feet, occasionally to 7 feet. Wave detail, northeast 5 feet at 8 seconds and northeast 3 feet at 4 seconds. Sunday, northwest winds 5 knots, becoming south with gusts up to 15 knots in the afternoon. Seas 4 to 5 feet, occasionally to 7 feet. Wave detail, northeast 5 feet at 9 seconds. Sunday night, southwest winds 10 to 15 knots with gusts up to 20 knots. Seas around 4 feet, occasionally to 6 feet. Wave detail, northeast 4 feet at 10 seconds and southwest 2 feet at 3 seconds. Monday, southwest winds 10 to 15 knots with gusts up to 20 knots, becoming southeast 5 to 10 knots in the afternoon.
seas 3 to 4 feet, occasionally to 6 feet. Wave detail, east 4 feet at 10 seconds and south 2 feet at 4 seconds. Monday night, east winds 5 to 10 knots. Seas 3 to 4 feet, occasionally to 6 feet. Tuesday, northeast winds 10 to 15 knots. Seas around 4 feet, occasionally to 6 feet, building to 5 to 6 feet, occasionally to 9 feet in the afternoon. Tuesday night, northeast winds 5 to 10 knots, becoming north 10 to 15 knots after midnight. Seas 5 to 6 feet, occasionally to 9 feet. Wednesday, north winds 10 to 15 knots with gusts up to 20 knots. Seas around 5 feet, occasionally to 7 feet. Wednesday night, northeast winds 5 to 10 knots with gusts up to 15 knots, becoming north after midnight. Seas 5 to 6 feet, occasionally to 9 feet. The Northern Virginia Mountain forecast for elevations above 2,000 feet, including the Skyline Drive. Rest of tonight, mostly clear late in the evening, then becoming partly cloudy. Lows in the lower 50s. Saturday, sunny. Highs in the upper 60s. Saturday night, mostly clear. Lows in the mid 40s. Sunday, sunny. Highs in the upper 60s. Monday, partly cloudy. Lows in the lower 50s. Highs in the lower 70s. Tuesday, mostly clear. Lows in the lower 50s. Highs in the upper 60s. Wednesday, mostly clear. Lows in the lower 50s. Highs around 70. 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The current time is 1:47 a.m. Eastern Daylight Time. The 1 a.m. observation in Washington. At Reagan National Airport, partly cloudy skies. The temperature was 68 degrees Fahrenheit, or 20 degrees Celsius. Dew point 54. Humidity was 60%. Winds were west at 3 miles an hour and the barometric pressure was 29.83 inches or 1,010.1 millibars, and falling. Now for some observations from the surrounding area. At BWI Marshall Airport, partly cloudy skies. Temperature 63. Winds west at 7 miles an hour. At Charlottesville, fair skies. 65. At Dulles Airport, partly cloudy. Temperature 60 degrees. Winds calm. At Fredericksburg, it was fair. Visibility 10 miles. Wind was calm. And the pressure was 29.84 inches, and steady. At Martinsburg, fair skies. 69. Winds variable at 3 miles an hour. At Norfolk, fair. Temperature 65 degrees. At Ocean City, fair skies. It was 66 degrees. At Pawtuxent River Naval Air Station, fair. Temperature 66. At Quantico, haze was reported. Temperature 64. Winds west at 8 miles an hour. For Richmond, fair skies. It was 66. At Roanoke, fair. Temperature 66 degrees. At Winchester, it was fair. Visibility 10 miles. Wind was west, at 8 miles an hour. And the pressure was 29.87 inches, and falling. At New York, cloudy skies. 69. At Philadelphia, mostly cloudy skies. 69. At Raleigh, mostly cloudy skies. 74. Now for a few observations on the waters. At Washington Channel, the wind was northwest at 1 knot, and the water temperature was 68 degrees. At Piney Point, the wind was west at 6 knots. At Thomas Point, the temperature was 69 degrees. Wind west, at 10 knots. Here is a look at the weather features that will affect the region over the next several days. High pressure will slide to the southeast this evening. A dry cold front will push south through the area early Saturday morning. High pressure will return for Sunday. A weak front will push through on Monday, causing near to below normal temperatures to continue through Wednesday.
This hazardous weather outlook is for the Maryland portion of the Chesapeake Bay, tidal Potomac River, and I-95 corridor through central Maryland, northern Virginia, and District of Columbia. Day 1, tonight. No hazardous weather is expected at this time. Days 2 through 7, Saturday through Thursday. No hazardous weather is expected at this time. Spotter information statement, spotter activation is not expected at this time. The Northern Virginia Mountain forecast for elevations above 2,000 feet including the Skyline Drive. Rest of tonight, mostly clear late in the evening, then becoming partly cloudy. Lows in the lower 50s. Saturday, sunny. Highs in the upper 60s. Saturday night, mostly clear. Lows in the mid 40s. Sunday, sunny. Highs in the upper 60s. Monday, partly cloudy. Lows in the lower 50s. Highs in the lower 70s. Tuesday, mostly clear. Lows in the lower 50s. Highs in the upper 60s. Wednesday, mostly clear. Lows in the lower 50s. Highs around 70. 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The 1 a.m. observation in Washington. At Reagan National Airport, partly cloudy skies. The temperature was 68 degrees Fahrenheit, or 20 degrees Celsius. Dew point 54. Humidity was 60%. Winds were west at 3 miles an hour and the barometric pressure was 29.83 inches or 1,010.1 millibars and falling. Now for some observations from the surrounding area. At BWI Marshall Airport, partly cloudy skies. Temperature 63. Winds west at 7 miles an hour. At Charlottesville, fair skies. 65. At Dulles Airport, partly cloudy. Temperature 60 degrees. Winds calm. At Fredericksburg, it was fair. Visibility 10 miles. Wind was calm. And the pressure was 29.84 inches, and steady. At Martinsburg, fair skies. 69. Winds variable at 3 miles an hour. At Norfolk, fair. Temperature 65 degrees. At Ocean City, fair skies. It was 66 degrees. At Pawtuxent River Naval Air Station, fair. Temperature 66. At Quantico, haze was reported. Temperature 64. Winds west at 8 miles an hour. For Richmond, fair skies. It was 66. At Roanoke, fair. Temperature 66 degrees. At Winchester, it was fair. Visibility 10 miles. Wind was west, at 8 miles an hour. And the pressure was 29.87 inches, and falling. At New York, cloudy skies. 69. At Philadelphia, mostly cloudy skies. 69. At Raleigh, mostly cloudy skies. 74. Now for a few observations on the waters. At Washington Channel, the wind was northwest at 1 knot, and the water temperature was 68 degrees. At Piney Point, the wind was west at 6 knots. At Thomas Point, the temperature was 69 degrees. Wind west at 10 knots. Here is a look at the weather features that will affect the region over the next several days. High pressure will slide to the southeast this evening. A dry cold front will push south through the area early Saturday morning. High pressure will return for Sunday. A weak front will push through on Monday, causing near to below normal temperatures to continue through Wednesday. This hazardous weather outlook is for the Maryland portion of the Chesapeake Bay, tidal Potomac River, and I-95 corridor through central Maryland, northern Virginia, and District of Columbia. Day 1, tonight. No hazardous weather is expected at this time. Days 2 through 7, Saturday through Thursday. No hazardous weather is expected at this time. Spotter information statement, spotter activation is not expected at this time. The Northern Virginia Mountain forecast for elevations above 2,000 feet including the Skyline Drive.
Rest at tonight, mostly clear late in the evening, then becoming partly cloudy. Lows in the lower 50s. Saturday, sunny. Highs in the upper 60s. Saturday night, mostly clear. Lows in the mid 40s. Sunday, sunny. Highs in the upper 60s. Monday, partly cloudy. Lows in the lower 50s. Highs in the lower 70s. Tuesday, mostly clear. Lows in the lower 50s. Highs in the upper 60s. Wednesday, mostly clear. Lows in the lower 50s. Highs around 70. This is the NOAA Weather Radio All Hazards Station KHP36, broadcasting from the National Weather Service Office in Sterling, Virginia, and transmitting on a frequency of 162.550 MHz from an antenna located in Manassas, Virginia. The 1 a.m. observation in Washington. At Reagan National Airport, partly cloudy skies. The temperature was 68 degrees Fahrenheit, or 20 degrees Celsius. Dew point 54. Humidity was 60%. Winds were west at 3 miles an hour and the barometric pressure was 29.83 inches or 1,010.1 millibars and falling. Now for some observations from the surrounding area. At BWI Marshall Airport, partly cloudy skies. Temperature 63. Winds west at 7 miles an hour. At Charlottesville, fair skies. 65. At Dulles Airport, partly cloudy. Temperature 60 degrees. Winds calm. At Fredericksburg, it was fair. Visibility 10 miles. Wind was calm. And the pressure was 29.84 inches and steady. At Martinsburg, fair skies. 69. Winds variable at 3 miles an hour. At Norfolk, fair. Temperature 65 degrees. At Ocean City, fair skies. It was 66 degrees. At Pawtuxent River Naval Air Station, fair. Temperature 66. At Quantico, haze was reported. Temperature 64. Winds west at 8 miles an hour. For Richmond, fair skies. It was 66. At Roanoke, fair. Temperature 66 degrees. At Winchester, it was fair. Visibility 10 miles. Wind was west at 8 miles an hour. And the pressure was 29.87 inches and falling. At New York, cloudy skies. 69. At Philadelphia, mostly cloudy skies. 69. At Raleigh, mostly cloudy skies. 74. Now for a few observations on the waters. At Washington Channel, the wind was northwest at 1 knot, and the water temperature was 68 degrees. At Piney Point, the wind was west at 6 knots. At Thomas Point, the temperature was 69 degrees. Wind west at 10 knots. Here is a look at the weather features that will affect the region over the next several days. High pressure will slide to the southeast this evening. A dry cold front will push south through the area early Saturday morning. High pressure will return for Sunday. A weak front will push through on Monday, causing near to below normal temperatures to continue through Wednesday. This hazardous weather outlook is for the Maryland portion of the Chesapeake Bay, Tidal Potomac River, and I-95 corridor through Central Maryland, Northern Virginia, and District of Columbia. Day 1, tonight. No hazardous weather is expected at this time. Days 2 through 7, Saturday through Thursday. No hazardous weather is expected at this time. Spotter information statement, spotter activation is not expected at this time. The Northern Virginia Mountain forecast for elevations above 2,000 feet including the Skyline Drive. Rest of tonight, mostly clear late in the evening, then becoming partly cloudy. Lows in the lower 50s. Saturday, sunny. Highs in the upper 60s. Saturday night, mostly clear. Lows in the mid-40s. Sunday, sunny. Highs in the upper 60s. Monday, partly cloudy. Lows in the lower 50s. Highs in the lower 70s. Tuesday, mostly clear. Lows in the lower 50s. Highs in the upper 60s. Wednesday, mostly clear.
lows in the lower 50s, highs around 70. The latest river levels in the Potomac, Shenandoah, and Rappahannock basins are as follows. All reports are current as of 1 a.m. and are measured in feet. For Potomac River at Shepherdstown, 8.6. Potomac River at Point of Rocks, 8.1. Potomac River at Edwards Ferry, 10.5. Potomac River at Little Falls, 6.2. North Fork Shenandoah River near Strasburg, 4.0. South Fork Shenandoah River at Front Royal, 3.0. Shenandoah River at Millville, 5.3. Rappahannock River at Remington, 4.0. Rappahannock River above Fredericksburg, 2.9. Rapidan River near Culpeper, 1.6. Opeckham Creek near Martinsburg, 2.9. Seneca Creek at Dawsonville, 2.4. Goose Creek near Leesburg, 2.2. Monocacy River at Frederick, 3.2. This is the NOAA Weather Radio All Hazards Station KHP36, broadcasting from the National Weather Service Office in Sterling, Virginia, and transmitting on a frequency of 162.550 MHz from an antenna located in Manassas, Virginia. The 1 a.m. observation in Washington. At Reagan National Airport, partly cloudy skies. The temperature was 68 degrees Fahrenheit, or 20 degrees Celsius. Dew point 54. Humidity was 60%. Winds were west at 3 miles an hour and the barometric pressure was 29.83 inches or 1,010.1 millibars and falling. Now for some observations from the surrounding area. At BWI Marshall Airport, partly cloudy skies. Temperature 63. Winds west at 7 miles an hour. At Charlottesville, fair skies. 65. At Dulles Airport, partly cloudy. Temperature 60 degrees. Winds calm. At Fredericksburg, it was fair. Visibility 10 miles. Wind was calm. And the pressure was 29.84 inches, and steady. At Martinsburg, fair skies. 69. Winds variable at 3 miles an hour. At Norfolk, fair. Temperature 65 degrees. At Ocean City, fair skies. It was 66 degrees. At Pawtuxent River Naval Air Station, fair. Temperature 66. At Quantico, haze was reported. Temperature 64. Winds west at 8 miles an hour. For Richmond, fair skies. It was 66. At Roanoke, fair. Temperature 66 degrees. At Winchester, it was fair. Visibility 10 miles. Wind was west at 8 miles an hour. And the pressure was 29.87 inches and falling. At New York, cloudy skies. 69. At Philadelphia, mostly cloudy skies. 69. At Raleigh, mostly cloudy skies. 74. Now for a few observations on the waters. At Washington Channel, the wind was northwest at 1 knot, and the water temperature was 68 degrees. At Piney Point, the wind was west at 6 knots. At Thomas Point, the temperature was 69 degrees. Wind west at 10 knots. The current time is 2:03 a.m. Eastern Daylight Time. Here is a look at the weather features that will affect the region over the next several days. High pressure will slide to the southeast this evening. A dry cold front will push south through the area early Saturday morning. High pressure will return for Sunday. A weak front will push through on Monday, causing near to below normal temperatures to continue through Wednesday. This hazardous weather outlook is for the Maryland portion of the Chesapeake Bay, tidal Potomac River, and I-95 corridor through central Maryland, northern Virginia, and District of Columbia. Day 1, tonight. No hazardous weather is expected at this time. Days 2 through 7, Saturday through Thursday. No hazardous weather is expected at this time. Spotter information statement, spotter activation is not expected at this time. The Northern Virginia Mountain forecast for elevations above 2,000 feet including the Skyline Drive. Rest of tonight, mostly clear late in the evening, then becoming partly cloudy. Lows in the lower 50s. Saturday,
sunny. Highs in the upper 60s. Saturday night, mostly clear. Lows in the mid 40s. Sunday, sunny. Highs in the upper 60s. Monday, partly cloudy. Lows in the lower 50s. Highs in the lower 70s. Tuesday, mostly clear. Lows in the lower 50s. Highs in the upper 60s. Wednesday, mostly clear. Lows in the lower 50s. Highs around 70. This is the NOAA Weather Radio All Hazards Station KHP36, broadcasting from the National Weather Service Office in Sterling, Virginia, and transmitting on a frequency of 162.550 MHz from an antenna located in Manassas, Virginia. The 1 a.m. observation in Washington. At Reagan National Airport, partly cloudy skies. The temperature was 68 degrees Fahrenheit, or 20 degrees Celsius. Dew point 54. Humidity was 60%. Winds were west at 3 miles an hour and the barometric pressure was 29.83 inches or 1,010.1 millibars and falling. Now for some observations from the surrounding area. At BWI Marshall Airport, partly cloudy skies. Temperature 63. Winds west at 7 miles an hour. At Charlottesville, fair skies. 65. At Dulles Airport, partly cloudy. Temperature 60 degrees. Winds calm. At Fredericksburg, it was fair. Visibility 10 miles. Wind was calm. And the pressure was 29.84 inches, and steady. At Martinsburg, fair skies. 69. Winds variable at 3 miles an hour. At Norfolk, fair. Temperature 65 degrees. At Ocean City, fair skies. It was 66 degrees. At Pawtuxent River Naval Air Station, fair. Temperature 66. At Quantico, haze was reported. Temperature 64. Winds west at 8 miles an hour. For Richmond, fair skies. It was 66. At Roanoke, fair. Temperature 66 degrees. At Winchester, it was fair. Visibility 10 miles. Wind was west at 8 miles an hour. And the pressure was 29.87 inches and falling. At New York, cloudy skies. 69. At Philadelphia, mostly cloudy skies. 69. At Raleigh, mostly cloudy skies. 74. Now for a few observations on the waters. At Washington Channel, the wind was northwest at 1 knot, and the water temperature was 68 degrees. At Piney Point, the wind was west at 6 knots. At Thomas Point, the temperature was 69 degrees. Wind west at 10 knots. Here is a look at the weather features that will affect the region over the next several days. High pressure will slide to the southeast this evening. A dry cold front will push south through the area early Saturday morning. High pressure will return for Sunday. A weak front will push through on Monday, causing near to below normal temperatures to continue through Wednesday. This hazardous weather outlook is for the Maryland portion of the Chesapeake Bay, Tidal Potomac River, and I-95 corridor through Central Maryland, Northern Virginia, and District of Columbia. Day 1, tonight. No hazardous weather is expected at this time. Days 2 through 7, Saturday through Thursday. No hazardous weather is expected at this time. Spotter information statement, spotter activation is not expected at this time. The Northern Virginia Mountain forecast for elevations above 2,000 feet including the Skyline Drive. Rest of tonight, mostly clear late in the evening, then becoming partly cloudy. Lows in the lower 50s. Saturday, sunny. Highs in the upper 60s. Saturday night, mostly clear. Lows in the mid 40s. Sunday, sunny. Highs in the upper 60s. Monday, partly cloudy. Lows in the lower 50s. Highs in the lower 70s. Tuesday, mostly clear. Lows in the lower 50s. Highs in the upper 60s. Wednesday, mostly clear. Lows in the lower 50s. Highs around 70.
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The 1 a.m. observation in Washington. At Reagan National Airport, partly cloudy skies. The temperature was 68 degrees Fahrenheit, or 20 degrees Celsius. Dew point 54. Humidity was 60%. Winds were west at 3 miles an hour and the barometric pressure was 29.83 inches or 1,010.1 millibars, and falling. Now for some observations from the surrounding area. At BWI Marshall Airport, partly cloudy skies. Temperature 63. Winds west at 7 miles an hour. At Charlottesville, fair skies. 65. At Dulles Airport, partly cloudy. Temperature 60 degrees. Winds calm. At Fredericksburg, it was fair. Visibility 10 miles. Wind was calm. And the pressure was 29.84 inches, and steady. At Martinsburg, fair skies. 69. Winds variable at 3 miles an hour. At Norfolk, fair. Temperature 65 degrees. At Ocean City, fair skies. It was 66 degrees. At Pawtuxent River Naval Air Station, fair. Temperature 66. At Quantico, haze was reported. Temperature 64. Winds west at 8 miles an hour. For Richmond, fair skies. It was 66. At Roanoke, fair. Temperature 66 degrees. At Winchester, it was fair. Visibility 10 miles. Wind was west, at 8 miles an hour. And the pressure was 29.87 inches, and falling. At New York, cloudy skies. 69. At Philadelphia, mostly cloudy skies. 69. At Raleigh, mostly cloudy skies. 74. Now for a few observations on the waters. At Washington Channel, the wind was northwest at 1 knot, and the water temperature was 68 degrees. At Piney Point, the wind was west at 6 knots. At Thomas Point, the temperature was 69 degrees. Wind west, at 10 knots. The 2 a.m. observation in Washington. At Reagan National Airport, partly cloudy skies. The temperature was 69 degrees Fahrenheit, or 21 degrees Celsius. Dew point 51. Humidity was 52%. Winds were southwest at 5 miles an hour and the barometric pressure was 29.81 inches or 1,009.4 millibars, and falling. Now for some observations from the surrounding area. At BWI Marshall Airport, partly cloudy skies. Temperature 63. Winds west at 7 miles an hour. At Charlottesville, fair skies. 66. At Dulles Airport, partly cloudy. Temperature 61 degrees. Winds calm. At Fredericksburg, drizzle was falling. Visibility 10 miles. Wind was calm. And the pressure was 29.83 inches, and falling. At Martinsburg, fair skies. 67. Wind south at 3 miles an hour. At Norfolk, fair. Temperature 67 degrees. At Ocean City, fair skies. It was 66 degrees. At Pawtuxent River Naval Air Station, fair. Temperature 67. At Quantico, fog was reported. Temperature 62. Winds west at 8 miles an hour. For Richmond, fair skies. It was 67. At Roanoke, fair. Temperature 65 degrees. At Winchester, it was fair. Visibility 10 miles. Wind was southwest, at 8 miles an hour. And the pressure was 29.85 inches, and falling. At New York, fair skies. 68. At Philadelphia, mostly cloudy skies. 69. At Raleigh, mostly cloudy skies. 73. Now for a few observations on the waters. At Washington Channel, the wind was calm, and the water temperature was 68 degrees. At Piney Point,
The wind was west at 7 knots. At Thomas Point, the temperature was 70 degrees. Wind west at 11 knots. Here is a look at the weather features that will affect the region over the next several days. High pressure will slide to the southeast this evening.

hazardous weather is expected at this time. Spotter information statement. Spotter activation is not expected at this time. The Northern Virginia Mountain forecast for elevations above 2,000 feet, including the Skyline Drive. Rest of tonight, mostly clear late in the evening, then becoming partly cloudy. Lows in the lower 50s. Saturday, sunny. Highs in the upper 60s. Saturday night, mostly clear. Lows in the mid 40s. Sunday, sunny. Highs in the upper 60s. Monday, partly cloudy. Lows in the lower 50s. Highs in the lower 70s. Tuesday, mostly clear. Lows in the lower 50s. Highs in the upper 60s. Wednesday, mostly clear. Lows in the lower 50s. Highs around 70. 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The current time is 2:17 a.m. Eastern Daylight Time. The 2 a.m. observation in Washington. At Reagan National Airport, partly cloudy skies. The temperature was 69 degrees Fahrenheit, or 21 degrees Celsius. Dew point 51. Humidity was 52%. Winds were southwest at 5 miles an hour and the barometric pressure was 29.81 inches or 1,009.4 millibars, and falling. Now for some observations from the surrounding area. At BWI Marshall Airport, partly cloudy skies. Temperature 63. Winds west at 7 miles an hour. At Charlottesville, fair skies. 66. At Dulles Airport, partly cloudy. Temperature 61 degrees. Winds calm. At Fredericksburg, drizzle was falling. Visibility 10 miles. Wind was calm. And the pressure was 29.83 inches and falling. At Martinsburg, fair skies. 67. Wind south at 3 miles an hour. At Norfolk, fair. Temperature 67 degrees. At Ocean City, fair skies. It was 66 degrees. At Pawtuxent River Naval Air Station, fair. Temperature 67. At Quantico, fog was reported. Temperature 62. Winds west at 8 miles an hour. For Richmond, fair skies. It was 67. At Roanoke, fair. Temperature 65 degrees. At Winchester, it was fair. Visibility 10 miles. Wind was southwest at 8 miles an hour. And the pressure was 29.85 inches and falling. At New York, fair skies. 68. At Philadelphia, mostly cloudy skies. 69. At Raleigh, mostly cloudy skies. 73. Now for a few observations on the waters. At Washington Channel, the wind was calm, and the water temperature was 68 degrees. At Piney Point, the wind was west at 7 knots. At Thomas Point, the temperature was 70 degrees. Wind west at 11 knots. Here is a look at the weather features that will affect the region over the next several days. High pressure will slide to the southeast this evening. A dry cold front will push south through the area early Saturday morning. High pressure will return for Sunday. A weak front will push through on Monday, causing near to below normal temperatures to continue through Wednesday. This hazardous weather outlook is for the Maryland portion of the Chesapeake Bay, Tidal Potomac River, and I-95 corridor through Central Maryland, Northern Virginia, and District of Columbia. Day 1, tonight. No hazardous weather is expected at this time. Days 2 through 7, Saturday through Thursday. No hazardous weather is expected at this time. Spotter information statement. Spotter activation is not expected at this time. The latest river levels in the Potomac, Shenandoah, and Rappahannock basins are as follows. All reports are current as of 1 a.m. and are measured in feet. For Potomac River at Shepherdstown, 8.6. Potomac River at Point of Rocks, 8.1. Potomac River at Edwards Ferry, 10.5. Potomac River at Little Falls, 6.2.

North Fork Shenandoah River near Strasburg, 4.0. South Fork Shenandoah River at Front Royal, 3.0. Shenandoah River at Millville, 5.3. Rappahannock River at Remington, 4.0. Rappahannock River above Fredericksburg, 2.9. Rapidan River near Culpeper, 1.6. Opeckard Creek near Martinsburg, 2.9. Seneca Creek at Dawsonville, 2.4. Goose Creek near Leesburg, 2.2. Monocacy River at Frederick, 3.2. The Northern Virginia Mountain forecast for elevations above 2,000 feet, including the Skyline Drive. Rest of tonight, mostly clear late in the evening, then becoming partly cloudy. Lows in the lower 50s. Saturday, sunny. Highs in the upper 60s. Saturday night, mostly clear. Lows in the mid 40s. Sunday, sunny. Highs in the upper 60s. Monday, partly cloudy. Lows in the lower 50s. Highs in the lower 70s. Tuesday, mostly clear. Lows in the lower 50s. Highs in the upper 60s. Wednesday, mostly clear. Lows in the lower 50s. Highs around 70. This is the NOAA Weather Radio All Hazards Station KHP36, broadcasting from the National Weather Service Office in Sterling, Virginia, and transmitting on a frequency of 162.550 MHz from an antenna located in Manassas, Virginia. The 2 a.m. observation in Washington. At Reagan National Airport, partly cloudy skies. The temperature was 69 degrees Fahrenheit, or 21 degrees Celsius. Dew point 51. Humidity was 52%. Winds were southwest at 5 miles an hour and the barometric pressure was 29.81 inches or 1,009.4 millibars and falling. Now for some observations from the surrounding area. At BWI Marshall Airport, partly cloudy skies. Temperature 63. Winds west at 7 miles an hour. At Charlottesville, fair skies. 66. At Dulles Airport, partly cloudy. Temperature 61 degrees. Winds calm. At Fredericksburg, drizzle was falling. Visibility 10 miles. Wind was calm. And the pressure was 29.83 inches and falling. At Martinsburg, fair skies. 67. Wind south at 3 miles an hour. At Norfolk, fair. Temperature 67 degrees. At Ocean City, fair skies. It was 66 degrees. At Pawtuxent River Naval Air Station, fair. Temperature 67. At Quantico, fog was reported. Temperature 62. Winds west at 8 miles an hour. For Richmond, fair skies. It was 67. At Roanoke, fair. Temperature 65 degrees. At Winchester, it was fair. Visibility 10 miles. Wind was southwest at 8 miles an hour. And the pressure was 29.85 inches and falling. At New York, fair skies. 68. At Philadelphia, mostly cloudy skies. 69. At Raleigh, mostly cloudy skies. 73. Now for a few observations on the waters. At Washington Channel, the wind was calm, and the water temperature was 68 degrees. At Piney Point, the wind was west at 7 knots. At Thomas Point, the temperature was 70 degrees. Wind west at 11 knots. Here is a look at the weather features that will affect the region over the next several days. High pressure will slide to the southeast this evening. A dry cold front will push south through the area early Saturday morning. High pressure will return for Sunday. A weak front will push through on Monday, causing near to below normal temperatures to continue through Wednesday. Now for the official National Weather Service forecast for the Washington metro area and the surrounding KHB listening area. Rest of tonight, clear. Lows in the upper 50s. West winds 5 to 10 miles an hour. Saturday, sunny. Highs in the lower 70s. North winds 10 to 15 miles an hour with gusts up to 25 miles an hour. Saturday night, mostly clear. Lows in the upper 40s.
North winds 10 to 15 miles an hour, diminishing to around 5 miles an hour after midnight. Sunday, sunny. Highs in the mid-70s. Northwest winds around 5 miles an hour. Sunday night, mostly clear until midnight, then becoming partly cloudy. Lows in the mid-50s. South winds around 5 miles an hour. Monday through Wednesday, mostly clear. Highs in the upper 70s. Lows in the mid-50s. Thursday, mostly clear. Highs in the lower 80s. Lows around 60. Friday, partly cloudy. Highs in the mid-80s. Lows in the mid-60s. This hazardous weather outlook is for the Maryland portion of the Chesapeake Bay, Tidal Potomac River, and I-95 corridor through Central Maryland, Northern Virginia, and District of Columbia. Day 1, tonight. No hazardous weather is expected at this time. Days 2 through 7, Saturday through Thursday. No hazardous weather is expected at this time. Spotter information statement, spotter activation is not expected at this time. Now for the National Weather Service marine forecast for the Chesapeake Bay from Sandy Point to North Beach, rested tonight, west winds 10 knots, becoming northwest late. Gusts up to 20 knots. Waves 1 to 2 feet. Saturday, north winds 15 to 20 knots with gusts to 25 knots. Waves 3 feet. Saturday night, northeast winds 10 to 15 knots with gusts to 25 knots, becoming east 5 to 10 knots after midnight. Waves 3 feet, subsiding to 1 foot after midnight. Sunday, north winds 5 knots. Waves less than 1 foot. Sunday night, south winds 5 to 10 knots. Waves 1 foot. Monday, southwest winds 5 to 10 knots, becoming north. Waves 1 feet. Now for the National Weather Service marine forecast for the Tidal Potomac from Key Bridge to Smith Point, rested tonight, west winds 5 knots, becoming northwest late. Waves 1 foot. Saturday, north winds 10 to 15 knots with gusts to 25 knots. Waves 2 feet. Saturday night, northeast winds 10 to 15 knots. Gusts up to 25 knots until midnight. Waves 1 to 2 feet. Sunday, northwest winds around 5 knots. Waves 1 foot. Sunday night, south winds 5 to 10 knots. Waves 1 foot. Monday, southwest winds 5 to 10 knots, becoming north. Waves 1 feet. The Northern Virginia Mountain forecast for elevations above 2,000 feet including the Skyline Drive. Rested tonight, mostly clear late in the evening, then becoming partly cloudy. Lows in the lower 50s. Saturday, sunny. Highs in the upper 60s. Saturday night, mostly clear. Lows in the mid-40s. Sunday, sunny. Highs in the upper 60s. Monday, partly cloudy. Lows in the lower 50s. Highs in the lower 70s. Tuesday, mostly clear. Lows in the lower 50s. Highs in the upper 60s. Wednesday, mostly clear. Lows in the lower 50s. Highs around 70. This is the NOAA Weather Radio All Hazards Station KHP 36, broadcasting from the National Weather Service Office in Sterling, Virginia, and transmitting on a frequency of 162.550 MHz from an antenna located in Manassas, Virginia. This is a statement from the National Weather Service. Small craft advisory remains in effect from 6 a.m. this morning to 8 p.m. this evening. North winds 10 to 15 knots with gusts up to 25 knots expected. The areas affected include Tidal Potomac River from Key Bridge to Cobb Island, Maryland, and Pawtuxent River to Brooms Island, Maryland. The hazardous weather conditions are expected from 6 a.m. this morning to 8 p.m. this evening. Impacts, conditions will be hazardous to small craft. Inexperienced mariners, especially those operating smaller vessels, should avoid navigating in hazardous conditions. The 2 a.m. observation in Washington. At Reagan National Airport, partly cloudy skies. The temperature was 69 degrees Fahrenheit, or 21 degrees Celsius. Dew point 51. Humidity was 52%. Winds were southwest at 5 miles an hour and the barometric pressure was 29.81 inches or 1009.4 millibars, and falling.
Now for some observations from the surrounding area. At BWI Marshall Airport, partly cloudy skies. Temperature 63. Winds west at 7 miles an hour. At Charlottesville, fair skies. 66. At Dulles Airport, partly cloudy. Temperature 61 degrees. Winds calm. At Fredericksburg, drizzle was falling. Visibility 10 miles. Wind was calm. And the pressure was 29.83 inches and falling. At Martinsburg, fair skies. 67. Wind south at 3 miles an hour. At Norfolk, fair. Temperature 67 degrees. At Ocean City, fair skies. It was 66 degrees. At Pawtuxent River Naval Air Station, fair. Temperature 67. At Quantico, fog was reported. Temperature 62. Winds west at 8 miles an hour. For Richmond, fair skies. It was 67. At Roanoke, fair. Temperature 65 degrees. At Winchester, it was fair. Visibility 10 miles. Wind was southwest at 8 miles an hour. And the pressure was 29.85 inches and falling. At New York, fair skies. 68. At Philadelphia, mostly cloudy skies. 69. At Raleigh, mostly cloudy skies. 73. Now for a few observations on the waters. At Washington Channel, the wind was calm, and the water temperature was 68 degrees. At Piney Point, the wind was west at 7 knots. At Thomas Point, the temperature was 70 degrees. Wind west at 11 knots. The current time is 2:32 a.m. Eastern Daylight Time. Here is a look at the weather features that will affect the region over the next several days. A dry cold front will push south through the area this morning, ushering in high pressure which will remain overhead through Sunday. A weak front will push through on Monday, causing near to below normal temperatures to continue through Wednesday. Now for the official National Weather Service forecast for the Washington metro area and the surrounding KHB listening area. Rest of tonight, clear. Lows in the upper 50s. West winds 5 to 10 miles an hour. Saturday, sunny. Highs in the lower 70s. North winds 10 to 15 miles an hour with gusts up to 25 miles an hour. Saturday night, mostly clear. Lows in the upper 40s. North winds 10 to 15 miles an hour, diminishing to around 5 miles an hour after midnight. Sunday, sunny. Highs in the mid 70s. Northwest winds around 5 miles an hour. Sunday night, mostly clear until midnight, then becoming partly cloudy. Lows in the mid 50s. South winds around 5 miles an hour. Monday through Wednesday, mostly clear. Highs in the upper 70s. Lows in the mid 50s. Thursday, mostly clear. Highs in the lower 80s. Lows around 60. Friday, partly cloudy. Highs in the mid-80s. Lows in the mid-60s. This hazardous weather outlook is for the Maryland portion of the Chesapeake Bay, tidal Potomac River, and I-95 corridor through central Maryland, northern Virginia, and District of Columbia. Day 1, tonight. No hazardous weather is expected at this time. Days 2 through 7, Saturday through Thursday. No hazardous weather is expected at this time. Spotter information statement, spotter activation is not expected at this time. Now for the National Weather Service marine forecast for the Chesapeake Bay from Sandy Point to North Beach, rest of tonight, west winds 10 knots, becoming northwest late. Gusts up to 20 knots. Waves 1 to 2 feet. Saturday, north winds 15 to 20 knots with gusts to 25 knots. Waves 3 feet. Saturday night, northeast winds 10 to 15 knots with gusts to 25 knots, becoming east 5 to 10 knots after midnight. Waves 3 feet, subsiding to 1 foot after midnight. Sunday, north winds 5 knots. Waves less than 1 foot. Sunday night, south winds 5 to 10 knots. Waves 1 foot. Monday, southwest winds 5 to 10 knots, becoming north. Waves 1 feet.
Now for the National Weather Service marine forecast for the tidal Potomac from Key Bridge to Smith Point. Rest of tonight, west winds 5 knots, becoming northwest late. Waves 1 foot. Saturday, north winds 10 to 15 knots with gusts to 25 knots. Waves 2 feet. Saturday night, northeast winds 10 to 15 knots. Gusts up to 25 knots until midnight. Waves 1 to 2 feet. Sunday, northwest winds around 5 knots. Waves 1 foot. Sunday night, south winds 5 to 10 knots. Waves 1 foot. Monday, southwest winds 5 to 10 knots, becoming north. Waves 1 feet. The Northern Virginia Mountain forecast for elevations above 2,000 feet, including the Skyline Drive. Overnight, partly cloudy. Lows in the lower 50s. Saturday, sunny. Highs in the upper 60s. Saturday night, mostly clear. Lows in the mid 40s. Sunday, sunny. Highs in the upper 60s. Monday, partly cloudy. Lows in the mid 50s. Highs in the lower 70s. Tuesday, partly cloudy. A chance of showers. Lows in the lower 50s. Highs in the upper 60s. Wednesday, mostly clear. Lows around 50. Highs in the upper 60s. 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This is a statement from the National Weather Service. Small craft advisory remains in effect from 6 a.m. this morning to 8 p.m. this evening. North winds 10 to 15 knots with gusts up to 25 knots expected. The areas affected include tidal Potomac River from Key Bridge to Cobb Island, Maryland, and Pawtuxent River to Brooms Island, Maryland. The hazardous weather conditions are expected from 6 a.m. this morning to 8 p.m. this evening. Impacts, conditions will be hazardous to small craft. Inexperienced mariners, especially those operating smaller vessels, should avoid navigating in hazardous conditions. The 2 a.m. observation in Washington. At Reagan National Airport, partly cloudy skies. The temperature was 69 degrees Fahrenheit, or 21 degrees Celsius. Dew point 51. Humidity was 52%. Winds were southwest at 5 miles an hour and the barometric pressure was 29.81 inches or 1,009.4 millibars, and falling. Now for some observations from the surrounding area. At BWI Marshall Airport, partly cloudy skies. Temperature 63. Winds west at 7 miles an hour. At Charlottesville, fair skies. 66. At Dulles Airport, partly cloudy. Temperature 61 degrees. Winds calm. At Fredericksburg, drizzle was falling. Visibility 10 miles. Wind was calm. And the pressure was 29.83 inches and falling. At Martinsburg, fair skies. 67. Wind south at 3 miles an hour. At Norfolk, fair. Temperature 67 degrees. At Ocean City, fair skies. It was 66 degrees. At Pawtuxent River Naval Air Station, fair. Temperature 67. At Quantico, fog was reported. Temperature 62. Winds west at 8 miles an hour. For Richmond, fair skies. It was 67. At Roanoke, fair. Temperature 65 degrees. At Winchester, it was fair. Visibility 10 miles. Wind was southwest, at 8 miles an hour. And the pressure was 29.85 inches, and falling. At New York, fair skies. 68. At Philadelphia, mostly cloudy skies. 69. At Raleigh, mostly cloudy skies. 73. Now for a few observations on the waters. At Washington Channel, the wind was calm, and the water temperature was 68 degrees. At Piney Point, the wind was west at 7 knots. At Thomas Point, the temperature was 70 degrees. Wind west at 11 knots.
The marine forecast for the coastal waters from Fenwick Island to Chincoteague and out 20 nautical miles. Small craft advisory in effect from 7 a.m. this morning through this evening, through 7 a.m. West winds 10 to 15 knots with gusts up to 20 knots. Seas 2 to 3 feet. Wave detail, south 3 feet at 5 seconds and northeast 1 foot at 4 seconds. Today, north winds 15 to 20 knots with gusts up to 25 knots. Seas 3 to 5 feet, occasionally to 6 feet. Wave detail, north 3 feet at 4 seconds and south 2 feet at 5 seconds. Tonight, northeast winds 15 to 20 knots with gusts up to 25 knots, diminishing to 10 to 15 knots after midnight. Seas 4 to 5 feet, occasionally to 7 feet. Wave detail, northeast 5 feet at 8 seconds and northeast 3 feet at 4 seconds. Sunday, northwest winds 5 knots, becoming south with gusts up to 15 knots in the afternoon. Seas 4 to 5 feet, occasionally to 7 feet. Wave detail, northeast 5 feet at 9 seconds. Sunday night, southwest winds 10 to 15 knots with gusts up to 20 knots. Seas around 4 feet, occasionally to 6 feet. Wave detail, northeast 4 feet at 10 seconds and southwest 2 feet at 3 seconds. Monday, southwest winds 10 to 15 knots with gusts up to 20 knots, becoming southeast 5 to 10 knots in the afternoon. Seas 3 to 4 feet, occasionally to 6 feet. Wave detail, east 4 feet at 10 seconds and south 2 feet at 4 seconds. Monday night, east winds 5 to 10 knots. Seas 3 to 4 feet, occasionally to 6 feet. Tuesday, northeast winds 10 to 15 knots. Seas around 4 feet, occasionally to 6 feet, building to 5 to 6 feet, occasionally to 9 feet in the afternoon. Tuesday night, northeast winds 5 to 10 knots, becoming north 10 to 15 knots after midnight. Seas 5 to 6 feet, occasionally to 9 feet. Wednesday, north winds 10 to 15 knots with gusts up to 20 knots. Seas around 5 feet, occasionally to 7 feet. Wednesday night, northeast winds 5 to 10 knots with gusts up to 15 knots, becoming north after midnight. Seas 5 to 6 feet, occasionally to 9 feet. The latest river levels in the Potomac, Shenandoah, and Rappahannock basins are as follows. All reports are current as of 1 a.m. and are measured in feet. For Potomac River at Shepherdstown, 8.6. Potomac River at Point of Rocks, 8.1. Potomac River at Edwards Ferry, 10.5. Potomac River at Little Falls, 6.2. North Fork Shenandoah River near Strasburg, 4.0. South Fork Shenandoah River at Front Royal, 3.0. Shenandoah River at Millville, 5.3. Rappahannock River at Remington, 4.0. Rappahannock River above Fredericksburg, 2.9. Rapidan River near Culpeper, 1.6. Opecan Creek near Martinsburg, 2.9. Seneca Creek at Dawsonville, 2.4. Goose Creek near Leesburg, 2.2. Monocacy River at Frederick, 3.2. Here is a look at the weather features that will affect the region over the next several days. A dry cold front will push south through the area this morning, ushering in high pressure which will remain overhead through Sunday. A weak front will push through on Monday, causing near to below normal temperatures to continue through Wednesday. Now for the official National Weather Service forecast for the Washington metro area and the surrounding KHB listening area. Rest of tonight, clear. Lows in the upper 50s. West winds 5 to 10 miles an hour. Saturday, sunny. Highs in the lower 70s. North winds 10 to 15 miles an hour with gusts up to 25 miles an hour. Saturday night, mostly clear. Lows in the upper 40s. North winds 10 to 15 miles an hour, diminishing to around 5 miles an hour after midnight. Sunday, sunny. Highs in the mid-70s. Northwest winds around 5 miles an hour. Sunday night, mostly clear until midnight, then becoming partly cloudy. Lows in the mid-50s. South winds around 5 miles an hour. Monday through Wednesday, mostly clear. Highs in the upper 70s. Lows in the mid-50s. Thursday, mostly clear. Highs in the lower 80s. Lows around 60. Friday, partly cloudy.
highs in the mid-80s, lows in the mid-60s. This hazardous weather outlook is for the Maryland portion of the Chesapeake Bay, tidal Potomac River, and I-95 corridor through central Maryland, northern Virginia, and District of Columbia. Day 1, tonight. No hazardous weather is expected at this time. Days 2 through 7, Saturday through Thursday. No hazardous weather is expected at this time. Spotter information statement, spotter activation is not expected at this time. Now for the National Weather Service marine forecast for the Chesapeake Bay from Sandy Point to North Beach, rest of tonight, west winds 10 knots, becoming northwest late. Gusts up to 20 knots. Waves 1 to 2 feet. Saturday, north winds 15 to 20 knots with gusts to 25 knots. Waves 3 feet. Saturday night, northeast winds 10 to 15 knots with gusts to 25 knots, becoming east 5 to 10 knots after midnight. Waves 3 feet, subsiding to 1 foot after midnight. Sunday, north winds 5 knots. Waves less than 1 foot. Sunday night, south winds 5 to 10 knots. Waves 1 foot. Monday, southwest winds 5 to 10 knots, becoming north. Waves 1 feet. The current time is 2:47 a.m. Eastern Daylight Time. Now for the National Weather Service marine forecast for the tidal Potomac from Key Bridge to Smith Point. Rest of tonight, west winds 5 knots, becoming northwest late. Waves 1 foot. Saturday, north winds 10 to 15 knots with gusts to 25 knots. Waves 2 feet. Saturday night, northeast winds 10 to 15 knots. Gusts up to 25 knots until midnight. Waves 1 to 2 feet. Sunday, northwest winds around 5 knots. Waves 1 foot. Sunday night, south winds 5 to 10 knots. Waves 1 foot. Monday, southwest winds 5 to 10 knots, becoming north. Waves 1 feet. The Northern Virginia Mountain forecast for elevations above 2,000 feet, including the Skyline Drive. Overnight, partly cloudy. Lows in the lower 50s. Saturday, sunny. Highs in the upper 60s. Saturday night, mostly clear. Lows in the mid-40s. Sunday, sunny. Highs in the upper 60s. Monday, partly cloudy. Lows in the mid-50s. Highs in the lower 70s. Tuesday, partly cloudy. A chance of showers. Lows in the lower 50s. Highs in the upper 60s. Wednesday, mostly clear. Lows around 50. Highs in the upper 60s. 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This is a statement from the National Weather Service. Small craft advisory remains in effect from 6 a.m. this morning to 8 p.m. this evening. North winds 10 to 15 knots with gusts up to 25 knots expected. The areas affected include tidal Potomac River from Key Bridge to Cobb Island, Maryland, and Pawtuxent River to Brooms Island, Maryland. The hazardous weather conditions are expected from 6 a.m. this morning to 8 p.m. this evening. Impacts, conditions will be hazardous to small craft. Inexperienced mariners, especially those operating smaller vessels, should avoid navigating in hazardous conditions. The 2 a.m. observation in Washington. At Reagan National Airport, partly cloudy skies. The temperature was 69 degrees Fahrenheit, or 21 degrees Celsius. Dew point 51. Humidity was 52%. Winds were southwest at 5 miles an hour and the barometric pressure was 29.81 inches or 1,009.4 millibars, and falling. Now for some observations from the surrounding area. At BWI Marshall Airport, partly cloudy skies. Temperature 63. Winds west at 7 miles an hour. At Charlottesville, fair skies. 66. At Dulles Airport, partly cloudy. Temperature 61 degrees. Winds calm. At Fredericksburg, drizzle was falling. Visibility 10 miles. Wind was calm. And the pressure was 29.83 inches, and falling.
At Martinsburg, fair skies. 67. Wind south at 3 miles an hour. At Norfolk, fair. Temperature 67 degrees. At Ocean City, fair skies. It was 66 degrees. At Pawtuxet River Naval Air Station, fair. Temperature 67. At Quantico, fog was reported. Temperature 62. Winds west at 8 miles an hour. For Richmond, fair skies. It was 67. At Roanoke, fair. Temperature 65 degrees. At Winchester, it was fair. Visibility 10 miles. Wind was southwest at 8 miles an hour. And the pressure was 29.85 inches and falling. At New York, fair skies. 68. At Philadelphia, mostly cloudy skies. 69. At Raleigh, mostly cloudy skies. 73. Now for a few observations on the waters. At Washington Channel, the wind was calm, and the water temperature was 68 degrees. At Piney Point, the wind was west at 7 knots. At Thomas Point, the temperature was 70 degrees. Wind west at 11 knots. Here is a look at the weather features that will affect the region over the next several days. A dry cold front will push south through the area this morning, ushering in high pressure which will remain overhead through Sunday. A weak front will push through on Monday, causing near to below normal temperatures to continue through Wednesday. Now for the official National Weather Service forecast for the Washington metro area and the surrounding KHB listening area. Rest of tonight, clear. Lows in the upper 50s. West winds 5 to 10 miles an hour. Saturday, sunny. Highs in the lower 70s. North winds 10 to 15 miles an hour with gusts up to 25 miles an hour. Saturday night, mostly clear. Lows in the upper 40s. North winds 10 to 15 miles an hour, diminishing to around 5 miles an hour after midnight. Sunday, sunny. Highs in the mid-70s. Northwest winds around 5 miles an hour. Sunday night, mostly clear until midnight, then becoming partly cloudy. Lows in the mid-50s. South winds around 5 miles an hour. Monday through Wednesday, mostly clear. Highs in the upper 70s. Lows in the mid-50s. Thursday, mostly clear. Highs in the lower 80s. Lows around 60. Friday, partly cloudy. Highs in the mid-80s. Lows in the mid-60s. This hazardous weather outlook is for the Maryland portion of the Chesapeake Bay, tidal Potomac River, and I-95 corridor through central Maryland, northern Virginia, and District of Columbia. Day 1, tonight. No hazardous weather is expected at this time. Days 2 through 7, Saturday through Thursday. No hazardous weather is expected at this time. Spotter information statement, spotter activation is not expected at this time. Now for the National Weather Service marine forecast for the Chesapeake Bay from Sandy Point to North Beach, rest of tonight, west winds 10 knots, becoming northwest late. Gusts up to 20 knots. Waves 1 to 2 feet. Saturday, north winds 15 to 20 knots with gusts to 25 knots. Waves 3 feet. Saturday night, northeast winds 10 to 15 knots with gusts to 25 knots, becoming east 5 to 10 knots after midnight. Waves 3 feet, subsiding to 1 foot after midnight. Sunday, north winds 5 knots. Waves less than 1 foot. Sunday night, south winds 5 to 10 knots. Waves 1 foot. Monday, southwest winds 5 to 10 knots, becoming north. Waves 1 feet. Now for the National Weather Service marine forecast for the tidal Potomac from Key Bridge to Smith Point, rest of tonight, west winds 5 knots, becoming northwest late. Waves 1 foot. Saturday, north winds 10 to 15 knots with gusts to 25 knots. Waves 2 feet. Saturday night, northeast winds 10 to 15 knots. Gusts up to 25 knots until midnight. Waves 1 to 2 feet. Sunday, northwest winds around 5 knots. Waves 1 foot. Sunday night, south winds 5 to 10 knots. Waves 1 foot. Monday,
Southwest winds 5 to 10 knots, becoming north. Waves 1 feet. The Northern Virginia Mountain forecast for elevations above 2,000 feet, including the Skyline Drive. Overnight, partly cloudy. Lows in the lower 50s. Saturday, sunny. Highs in the upper 60s. Saturday night, mostly clear. Lows in the mid-40s. Sunday, sunny. Highs in the upper 60s. Monday, partly cloudy. Lows in the mid-50s. Highs in the lower 70s. Tuesday, partly cloudy. A chance of showers. Lows in the lower 50s. Highs in the upper 60s. Wednesday, mostly clear. Lows around 50. Highs in the upper 60s. 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This is a statement from the National Weather Service. Small craft advisory remains in effect from 6 a.m. this morning to 8 p.m. this evening. North winds 10 to 15 knots with gusts up to 25 knots expected. The areas affected include tidal Potomac River from Key Bridge to Cobb Island, Maryland, and Pawtuxent River to Brooms Island, Maryland. The hazardous weather conditions are expected from 6 a.m. this morning to 8 p.m. this evening. Impacts, conditions will be hazardous to small craft. Inexperienced mariners, especially those operating smaller vessels, should avoid navigating in hazardous conditions. The 2 a.m. observation in Washington. At Reagan National Airport, partly cloudy skies. The temperature was 69 degrees Fahrenheit, or 21 degrees Celsius. Dew point 51. Humidity was 52%. Winds were southwest at 5 miles an hour and the barometric pressure was 29.81 inches or 1,009.4 millibars, and falling. Now for some observations from the surrounding area. At BWI Marshall Airport, partly cloudy skies. Temperature 63. Winds west at 7 miles an hour. At Charlottesville, fair skies. 66. At Dulles Airport, partly cloudy. Temperature 61 degrees. Winds calm. At Fredericksburg, drizzle was falling. Visibility 10 miles. Wind was calm. And the pressure was 29.83 inches and falling. At Martinsburg, fair skies. 67. Wind south at 3 miles an hour. At Norfolk, fair. Temperature 67 degrees. At Ocean City, fair skies. It was 66 degrees. At Pawtuxent River Naval Air Station, fair. Temperature 67. At Quantico, fog was reported. Temperature 62. Winds west at 8 miles an hour. For Richmond, fair skies. It was 67. At Roanoke, fair. Temperature 65 degrees. At Winchester, it was fair. Visibility 10 miles. Wind was southwest, at 8 miles an hour. And the pressure was 29.85 inches, and falling. At New York, fair skies. 68. At Philadelphia, mostly cloudy skies. 69. At Raleigh, mostly cloudy skies. 73. Now for a few observations on the waters. At Washington Channel, the wind was calm, and the water temperature was 68 degrees. At Piney Point, the wind was west at 7 knots. At Thomas Point, the temperature was 70 degrees. Wind west at 11 knots. Here is a look at the weather features that will affect the region over the next several days. A dry cold front will push south through the area this morning, ushering in high pressure which will remain overhead through Sunday. A weak front will push through on Monday, causing near to below normal temperatures to continue through Wednesday. The latest river levels in the Potomac, Shenandoah, and Rappahannock basins are as follows. All reports are current as of 1 a.m. and are measured in feet. For Potomac River at Shepherdstown, 8.6. Potomac River at Point of Rocks, 8.1. Potomac River at Edwards Ferry, 10.5. Potomac River at Little Falls, 6.2.
North Fork Shenandoah River near Strasburg, 4.0. South Fork Shenandoah River at Front Royal, 3.0. Shenandoah River at Millville, 5.3. Rappahannock River at Remington, 4.0. Rappahannock River above Fredericksburg, 2.9. Rapidan River near Culpeper, 1.6. Opeckard Creek near Martinsburg, 2.9. Seneca Creek at Dawsonville, 2.4. Goose Creek near Leesburg, 2.2. Monocacy River at Frederick, 3.2. Now for the official National Weather Service forecast for the Washington metro area and the surrounding KHB listening area. Rest of tonight, clear. Lows in the upper 50s. West winds 5 to 10 miles an hour. Saturday, sunny. Highs in the lower 70s. North winds 10 to 15 miles an hour with gusts up to 25 miles an hour. Saturday night, mostly clear. Lows in the upper 40s. North winds 10 to 15 miles an hour, diminishing to around 5 miles an hour after midnight. Sunday, sunny. Highs in the mid 70s. Northwest winds around 5 miles an hour. Sunday night, mostly clear until midnight, then becoming partly cloudy. Lows in the mid 50s. South winds around 5 miles an hour. Monday through Wednesday, mostly clear. Highs in the upper 70s. Lows in the mid 50s. Thursday, mostly clear. Highs in the lower 80s. Lows around 60. Friday, partly cloudy. Highs in the mid 80s. Lows in the mid 60s. The current time is 3:02 a.m. Eastern Daylight Time. This hazardous weather outlook is for the Maryland portion of the Chesapeake Bay, tidal Potomac River, and I-95 corridor through central Maryland, northern Virginia, and District of Columbia. Day 1, tonight. No hazardous weather is expected at this time. Days 2 through 7, Saturday through Thursday. No hazardous weather is expected at this time. Spotter information statement, spotter activation is not expected at this time. Now for the National Weather Service marine forecast for the Chesapeake Bay from Sandy Point to North Beach. Rest of tonight, west winds 10 knots, becoming northwest late. Gusts up to 20 knots. Waves 1 to 2 feet. Saturday, north winds 15 to 20 knots with gusts to 25 knots. Waves 3 feet. Saturday night, northeast winds 10 to 15 knots with gusts to 25 knots, becoming east 5 to 10 knots after midnight. Waves 3 feet, subsiding to 1 foot after midnight. Sunday, north winds 5 knots. Waves less than 1 foot. Sunday night, south winds 5 to 10 knots. Waves 1 foot. Monday, southwest winds 5 to 10 knots, becoming north. Waves 1 feet. Now for the National Weather Service marine forecast for the tidal Potomac from Key Bridge to Smith Point. Rest of tonight, west winds 5 knots, becoming northwest late. Waves 1 foot. Saturday, north winds 10 to 15 knots with gusts to 25 knots. Waves 2 feet. Saturday night, northeast winds 10 to 15 knots. Gusts up to 25 knots until midnight. Waves 1 to 2 feet. Sunday, northwest winds around 5 knots. Waves 1 foot. Sunday night, south winds 5 to 10 knots. Waves 1 foot. Monday, southwest winds 5 to 10 knots, becoming north. Waves 1 feet. The Northern Virginia Mountain forecast for elevations above 2,000 feet, including the Skyline Drive. Overnight, partly cloudy. Lows in the lower 50s. Saturday, sunny. Highs in the upper 60s. Saturday night, mostly clear. Lows in the mid-40s. Sunday, sunny. Highs in the upper 60s. Monday, partly cloudy. Lows in the mid-50s. Highs in the lower 70s. Tuesday, partly cloudy. A chance of showers. Lows in the lower 50s. Highs in the upper 60s. Wednesday, mostly clear. Lows around 50. Highs in the upper 60s.
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This is a statement from the National Weather Service. Small craft advisory remains in effect from 6 a.m. this morning to 8 p.m. this evening. North winds 10 to 15 knots with gusts up to 25 knots expected. The areas affected include tidal Potomac River from Key Bridge to Cobb Island, Maryland, and Pawtuxent River to Brooms Island, Maryland. The hazardous weather conditions are expected from 6 a.m. this morning to 8 p.m. this evening. Impacts, conditions will be hazardous to small craft. Inexperienced mariners, especially those operating smaller vessels, should avoid navigating in hazardous conditions. The 2 a.m. observation in Washington. At Reagan National Airport, partly cloudy skies. The temperature was 69 degrees Fahrenheit, or 21 degrees Celsius. Dew point 51. Humidity was 52%. Winds were southwest at 5 miles an hour and the barometric pressure was 29.81 inches or 1,009.4 millibars, and falling. Now for some observations from the surrounding area. At BWI Marshall Airport, partly cloudy skies. Temperature 63. Winds west at 7 miles an hour. At Charlottesville, fair skies. 66. At Dulles Airport, partly cloudy. Temperature 61 degrees. Winds calm. At Fredericksburg, drizzle was falling. Visibility 10 miles. Wind was calm. And the pressure was 29.83 inches and falling. At Martinsburg, fair skies. 67. Wind south at 3 miles an hour. At Norfolk, fair. Temperature 67 degrees. At Ocean City, fair skies. It was 66 degrees. At Pawtuxent River Naval Air Station, fair. Temperature 67. At Quantico, fog was reported. Temperature 62. Winds west at 8 miles an hour. For Richmond, fair skies. It was 67. At Roanoke, fair. Temperature 65 degrees. At Winchester, it was fair. Visibility 10 miles. Wind was southwest at 8 miles an hour. And the pressure was 29.85 inches and falling. At New York, fair skies. 68. At Philadelphia, mostly cloudy skies. 69. At Raleigh, mostly cloudy skies. 73. Now for a few observations on the waters. At Washington Channel, the wind was calm, and the water temperature was 68 degrees. At Piney Point, the wind was west at 7 knots. At Thomas Point, the temperature was 70 degrees. Wind west at 11 knots. Here is a look at the weather features that will affect the region over the next several days. A dry cold front will push south through the area this morning, ushering in high pressure which will remain overhead through Sunday. A weak front will push through on Monday, causing near to below normal temperatures to continue through Wednesday. Now for the official National Weather Service forecast for the Washington metro area and the surrounding KHB listening area. Rest of tonight, clear. Lows in the upper 50s. West winds 5 to 10 miles an hour. Saturday, sunny. Highs in the lower 70s. North winds 10 to 15 miles an hour with gusts up to 25 miles an hour. Saturday night, mostly clear. Lows in the upper 40s. North winds 10 to 15 miles an hour, diminishing to around 5 miles an hour after midnight. Sunday, sunny. Highs in the mid 70s. Northwest winds around 5 miles an hour. Sunday night, mostly clear until midnight, then becoming partly cloudy. Lows in the mid-50s. South winds around 5 miles an hour. Monday through Wednesday, mostly clear. Highs in the upper 70s. Lows in the mid-50s. Thursday, mostly clear. Highs in the lower 80s. Lows around 60. Friday, partly cloudy. Highs in the mid-80s. Lows in the mid-60s. This hazardous weather outlook is for the Maryland portion of the Chesapeake Bay.
tidal Potomac River, and I-95 corridor through Central Maryland, Northern Virginia, and District of Columbia. Day 1, tonight. No hazardous weather is expected at this time. Days 2 through 7, Saturday through Thursday. No hazardous weather is expected at this time. Spotter information statement, spotter activation is not expected at this time. Now for the National Weather Service marine forecast for the Chesapeake Bay from Sandy Point to North Beach, rest of tonight, west winds 10 knots, becoming northwest late. Gusts up to 20 knots. Waves 1 to 2 feet. Saturday, north winds 15 to 20 knots with gusts to 25 knots. Waves 3 feet. Saturday night, northeast winds 10 to 15 knots with gusts to 25 knots, becoming east 5 to 10 knots after midnight. Waves 3 feet, subsiding to 1 foot after midnight. Sunday, north winds 5 knots. Waves less than 1 foot. Sunday night, south winds 5 to 10 knots. Waves 1 foot. Monday, southwest winds 5 to 10 knots, becoming north. Waves 1 feet. Now for the National Weather Service marine forecast for the tidal Potomac from Key Bridge to Smith Point, rest of tonight, west winds 5 knots, becoming northwest late. Waves 1 foot. Saturday, north winds 10 to 15 knots with gusts to 25 knots. Waves 2 feet. Saturday night, northeast winds 10 to 15 knots. Gusts up to 25 knots until midnight. Waves 1 to 2 feet. Sunday, northwest winds around 5 knots. Waves 1 foot. Sunday night, south winds 5 to 10 knots. Waves 1 foot. Monday, southwest winds 5 to 10 knots, becoming north. Waves 1 feet. The Northern Virginia Mountain forecast for elevations above 2,000 feet, including the Skyline Drive. Overnight, partly cloudy. Lows in the lower 50s. Saturday, sunny. Highs in the upper 60s. Saturday night, mostly clear. Lows in the mid 40s. Sunday, sunny. Highs in the upper 60s. Monday, partly cloudy. Lows in the mid 50s. Highs in the lower 70s. Tuesday, partly cloudy. A chance of showers. Lows in the lower 50s. Highs in the upper 60s. Wednesday, mostly clear. Lows around 50. Highs in the upper 60s. 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This is a statement from the National Weather Service. Small craft advisory remains in effect from 6 a.m. this morning to 8 p.m. this evening. North winds 10 to 15 knots with gusts up to 25 knots expected. The areas affected include tidal Potomac River from Key Bridge to Cobb Island, Maryland, and Pawtuxent River to Brooms Island, Maryland. The hazardous weather conditions are expected from 6 a.m. this morning to 8 p.m. this evening. Impacts, conditions will be hazardous to small craft. Inexperienced mariners, especially those operating smaller vessels, should avoid navigating in hazardous conditions. The 3 a.m. observation in Washington. At Reagan National Airport, partly cloudy skies. The temperature was 67 degrees Fahrenheit, or 19 degrees Celsius. Dew point 51. Humidity was 56%. Winds were southwest at 5 miles an hour and the barometric pressure was 29.80 inches or 1,009.1 millibars, and falling. Now for some observations from the surrounding area. At BWI Marshall Airport, partly cloudy skies. Temperature 66. Wind southwest at 8 miles an hour. At Charlottesville, fair skies. 60. At Dulles Airport, partly cloudy. Temperature 56 degrees. Winds calm. At Fredericksburg, wind was calm. And the pressure was 29.81 inches and falling. At Martinsburg, fair skies. 65. Wind south at 5 miles an hour. At Norfolk, fair. Temperature 67 degrees. At Ocean City, fair skies. It was 64 degrees.
at Pawtuxent River Naval Air Station, fair. Temperature 65. At Quantico, fair skies. Temperature 62. Winds west at 5 miles an hour. For Richmond, fair skies. It was 66. At Roanoke, fair. Temperature 66 degrees. At Winchester, it was fair.

Thomas Point. The temperature was 71 degrees. Wind west at 13 knots. Here is a look at the weather features that will affect the region over the next several days. A dry cold front will push south through the area this morning, ushering in high pressure which will remain overhead through Sunday. A weak front will push through on Monday, causing near to below normal temperatures to continue through Wednesday. Now for the official National Weather Service forecast for the Washington metro area and the surrounding KHB listening area. Rest of tonight, clear. Lows in the upper 50s. West winds 5 to 10 miles an hour. Saturday, sunny. Highs in the lower 70s. North winds 10 to 15 miles an hour with gusts up to 25 miles an hour. Saturday night, mostly clear. Lows in the upper 40s. North winds 10 to 15 miles an hour, diminishing to around 5 miles an hour after midnight. Sunday, sunny. Highs in the mid-70s. Northwest winds around 5 miles an hour. Sunday night, mostly clear until midnight, then becoming partly cloudy. Lows in the mid-50s. South winds around 5 miles an hour. Monday through Wednesday, mostly clear. Highs in the upper 70s. Lows in the mid-50s. Thursday, mostly clear. Highs in the lower 80s. Lows around 60. Friday, partly cloudy. Highs in the mid-80s. Lows in the mid-60s. The current time is 3:18 a.m. Eastern Daylight Time. This hazardous weather outlook is for the Maryland portion of the Chesapeake Bay, tidal Potomac River, and I-95 corridor through Central Maryland, Northern Virginia, and District of Columbia. Day 1, tonight. No hazardous weather is expected at this time. Days 2 through 7, Saturday through Thursday. No hazardous weather is expected at this time. Spotter information statement, spotter activation is not expected at this time. Now for the National Weather Service Marine Forecast for the Chesapeake Bay from Sandy Point to North Beach, rest of tonight, west winds 10 knots, becoming northwest late. Gusts up to 20 knots. Waves 1 to 2 feet. Saturday, north winds 15 to 20 knots with gusts to 25 knots. Waves 3 feet. Saturday night, northeast winds 10 to 15 knots with gusts to 25 knots, becoming east 5 to 10 knots after midnight. Waves 3 feet, subsiding to 1 foot after midnight. Sunday, north winds 5 knots. Waves less than 1 foot. Sunday night, south winds 5 to 10 knots. Waves 1 foot. Monday, southwest winds 5 to 10 knots, becoming north. Waves 1 feet. Now for the National Weather Service Marine Forecast for the tidal Potomac from Key Bridge to Smith Point, rest of tonight, west winds 5 knots, becoming northwest late. Waves 1 foot. Saturday, north winds 10 to 15 knots with gusts to 25 knots. Waves 2 feet. Saturday night, northeast winds 10 to 15 knots. Gusts up to 25 knots until midnight. Waves 1 to 2 feet. Sunday, northwest winds around 5 knots. Waves 1 foot. Sunday night, south winds 5 to 10 knots. Waves 1 foot. Monday, southwest winds 5 to 10 knots, becoming north. Waves 1 feet. The latest river levels in the Potomac, Shenandoah, and Rappahannock basins are as follows. All reports are current as of 1 a.m. and are measured in feet. For Potomac River at Shepherdstown, 8.6. Potomac River at Point of Rocks, 8.1. Potomac River at Edwards Ferry, 10.5. Potomac River at Little Falls, 6.2. North Fork Shenandoah River near Strasburg, 4.0. South Fork Shenandoah River at Front Royal, 3.0. Shenandoah River at Millville, 5.3. Rappahannock River at Remington, 4.0. Rappahannock River above Fredericksburg, 2.9. Rapidan River near Culpeper, 1.6. Opeckham Creek near Martinsburg, 2.9. Seneca Creek at Dawsonville, 2.4. Goose Creek near Leesburg, 2.2. Monocacy River at Frederick, 3.2. 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

in Sterling, Virginia, and transmitting on a frequency of 162.550 MHz from an antenna located in Manassas, Virginia. This is a statement from the National Weather Service. Small craft advisory remains in effect from 6 a.m. this morning to 8 p.m. this evening. North winds 10 to 15 knots with gusts up to 25 knots expected. The areas affected include tidal Potomac River from Key Bridge to Cobb Island, Maryland, and Pawtuxent River to Brooms Island, Maryland. The hazardous weather conditions are expected from 6 a.m. this morning to 8 p.m. this evening. Impacts, conditions will be hazardous to small craft. Inexperienced mariners, especially those operating smaller vessels, should avoid navigating in hazardous conditions. The 3 a.m. observation in Washington. At Reagan National Airport, partly cloudy skies. The temperature was 67 degrees Fahrenheit, or 19 degrees Celsius. Dew point 51. Humidity was 56%. Winds were southwest at 5 miles an hour and the barometric pressure was 29.80 inches or 1,009.1 millibars and falling. Now for some observations from the surrounding area. At BWI Marshall Airport, partly cloudy skies. Temperature 66. Wind southwest at 8 miles an hour. At Charlottesville, fair skies. 60. At Dulles Airport, partly cloudy. Temperature 56 degrees. Winds calm. At Fredericksburg, wind was calm. And the pressure was 29.81 inches and falling. At Martinsburg, fair skies. 65. Wind south at 5 miles an hour. At Norfolk, fair. Temperature 67 degrees. At Ocean City, fair skies. It was 64 degrees. At Pawtuxent River Naval Air Station, fair. Temperature 65. At Quantico, fair skies. Temperature 62. Winds west at 5 miles an hour. For Richmond, fair skies. It was 66. At Roanoke, fair. Temperature 66 degrees. At Winchester. It was fair. Visibility 10 miles. Wind was southwest at 7 miles an hour. And the pressure was 29.84 inches and falling. At New York, mostly cloudy skies. 66. At Philadelphia, fair skies. 65. At Raleigh, mostly cloudy skies. 72. Now for a few observations on the waters. At Washington Channel, the wind was south at 2 knots, and the water temperature was 68 degrees. At Piney Point, the wind was west at 8 knots. At Thomas Point, the temperature was 71 degrees. Wind west at 13 knots. Here is a look at the weather features that will affect the region over the next several days. A dry cold front will push south through the area this morning, ushering in high pressure which will remain overhead through Sunday. A weak front will push through on Monday, causing near to below normal temperatures to continue through Wednesday. Now for the official National Weather Service forecast for the Washington metro area and the surrounding KHB listening area. Overnight, mostly clear. Lows in the upper 50s. West winds around 5 miles an hour. Saturday, sunny. Highs in the lower 70s. North winds 10 to 15 miles an hour with gusts up to 25 miles an hour. Saturday night, clear. Lows in the upper 40s. North winds 10 to 15 miles an hour, diminishing to around 5 miles an hour after midnight. Sunday, sunny. Highs in the mid 70s. Northwest winds around 5 miles an hour. Sunday night, mostly clear until midnight, then becoming partly cloudy. Lows in the mid 50s. South winds around 5 miles an hour. Monday through Tuesday, partly cloudy. Highs in the mid-70s. Lows in the mid-50s. Wednesday, mostly clear. Highs in the mid-70s. Lows in the mid-50s. Thursday, mostly clear. Highs around 80. Lows in the upper 50s. Friday, partly cloudy. Highs in the mid-80s. Lows in the mid-60s.
This hazardous weather outlook is for the Maryland portion of the Chesapeake Bay, tidal Potomac River, and I-95 corridor through central Maryland, northern Virginia, and District of Columbia. Day 1, tonight. No hazardous weather is expected at this time. Days 2 through 7, Saturday through Thursday. No hazardous weather is expected at this time. Spotter information statement, spotter activation is not expected at this time. Now for the National Weather Service marine forecast for the Chesapeake Bay from Sandy Point to North Beach, overnight, west winds 10 knots. Waves 1 to 2 feet. Saturday, north winds 15 to 20 knots with gusts to 25 knots. Waves 3 feet. Saturday night, northeast winds 10 to 15 knots. Gusts up to 20 knots until midnight. Waves 3 feet, subsiding to 1 foot after midnight. Sunday, northwest winds around 5 knots. Waves 1 foot. Sunday night, south winds 5 to 10 knots. Waves 1 foot. Monday, west winds 5 to 10 knots, becoming northeast. Waves 1 feet. Now for the National Weather Service marine forecast for the tidal Potomac from Key Bridge to Smith Point, overnight, west winds 10 knots. Waves 1 foot. Saturday, north winds 10 to 15 knots with gusts to 25 knots. Waves 2 feet. Saturday night, northeast winds 10 to 15 knots with gusts to 20 knots. Waves 1 to 2 feet. Sunday, northwest winds around 5 knots. Waves 1 foot. Sunday night, south winds 5 to 10 knots. Waves 1 foot. Monday, west winds 5 to 10 knots, becoming northeast. Waves 1 feet. The Northern Virginia Mountain forecast for elevations above 2,000 feet, including the Skyline Drive. Overnight, partly cloudy. Lows in the lower 50s. Saturday, sunny. Highs in the upper 60s. Saturday night, mostly clear. Lows in the mid 40s. Sunday, sunny. Highs in the upper 60s. Monday, partly cloudy. Lows in the mid 50s. Highs in the lower 70s. Tuesday, partly cloudy. A chance of showers. Lows in the lower 50s. Highs in the upper 60s. Wednesday, mostly clear. Lows around 50. Highs in the upper 60s. This is the NOAA Weather Radio All Hazards Station KHP36, broadcasting from the National Weather Service Office in Sterling, Virginia, and transmitting on a frequency of 162.550 MHz from an antenna located in Manassas, Virginia. This is a statement from the National Weather Service. Small craft advisory remains in effect from 6 a.m. this morning to 8 p.m. this evening. North winds 10 to 15 knots with gusts up to 25 knots expected. The areas affected include tidal Potomac River from Key Bridge to Cobb Island, Maryland, and Pawtuxent River to Brooms Island, Maryland. The hazardous weather conditions are expected from 6 a.m. this morning to 8 p.m. this evening. Impacts, conditions will be hazardous to small craft. Inexperienced mariners, especially those operating smaller vessels, should avoid navigating in hazardous conditions. The 3 a.m. observation in Washington. At Reagan National Airport, partly cloudy skies. The temperature was 67 degrees Fahrenheit, or 19 degrees Celsius. Dew point 51. Humidity was 56%. Winds were southwest at 5 miles an hour and the barometric pressure was 29.80 inches or 1,009.1 millibars, and falling. Now for some observations from the surrounding area. At BWI Marshall Airport, partly cloudy skies. Temperature 66. Wind southwest at 8 miles an hour. At Charlottesville, fair skies. 60. At Dulles Airport, partly cloudy. Temperature 56 degrees. Winds calm. At Fredericksburg, wind was calm. And the pressure was 29.81 inches and falling. At Martinsburg, fair skies. 65. Wind south at 5 miles an hour. At Norfolk, fair. Temperature 67 degrees. At Ocean City, fair skies. It was 64 degrees. At Pawtuxent River Naval Air Station, fair. Temperature 65.
At Quantico, fair skies. Temperature 62. Winds west at 5 miles an hour. For Richmond, fair skies. It was 66. At Roanoke, fair. Temperature 66 degrees. At Winchester, it was fair. Visibility 10 miles. Wind was southwest at 7 miles an hour. And the pressure was 29.84 inches and falling. At New York, mostly cloudy skies. 66. At Philadelphia, fair skies. 65. At Raleigh, mostly cloudy skies. 72. Now for a few observations on the waters. At Washington Channel, the wind was south at 2 knots, and the water temperature was 68 degrees. At Piney Point, the wind was west at 8 knots. At Thomas Point, the temperature was 71 degrees. Wind west at 13 knots. The current time is 3:32 a.m. Eastern Daylight Time. Here is a look at the weather features that will affect the region over the next several days. A dry cold front will push south through the area this morning, ushering in high pressure which will remain overhead through Sunday. A weak front will push through on Monday, causing near to below normal temperatures to continue through Wednesday. Now for the official National Weather Service forecast for the Washington metro area and the surrounding KHB listening area. Overnight, mostly clear. Lows in the upper 50s. West winds around 5 miles an hour. Saturday, sunny. Highs in the lower 70s. North winds 10 to 15 miles an hour with gusts up to 25 miles an hour. Saturday night, clear. Lows in the upper 40s. North winds 10 to 15 miles an hour, diminishing to around 5 miles an hour after midnight. Sunday, sunny. Highs in the mid 70s. Northwest winds around 5 miles an hour. Sunday night, mostly clear until midnight, then becoming partly cloudy. Lows in the mid-50s. South winds around 5 miles an hour. Monday through Tuesday, partly cloudy. Highs in the mid-70s. Lows in the mid-50s. Wednesday, mostly clear. Highs in the mid-70s. Lows in the mid-50s. Thursday, mostly clear. Highs around 80. Lows in the upper 50s. Friday, partly cloudy. Highs in the mid-80s. Lows in the mid-60s. This hazardous weather outlook is for the Maryland portion of the Chesapeake Bay, tidal Potomac River, and I-95 corridor through central Maryland, northern Virginia, and District of Columbia. Day 1, tonight. No hazardous weather is expected at this time. Days 2 through 7, Saturday through Thursday. No hazardous weather is expected at this time. Spotter information statement, spotter activation is not expected at this time. Now for the National Weather Service marine forecast for the Chesapeake Bay from Sandy Point to North Beach, overnight, west winds 10 knots. Waves 1 to 2 feet. Saturday, north winds 15 to 20 knots with gusts to 25 knots. Waves 3 feet. Saturday night, northeast winds 10 to 15 knots. Gusts up to 20 knots until midnight. Waves 3 feet, subsiding to 1 foot after midnight. Sunday, northwest winds around 5 knots. Waves 1 foot. Sunday night, south winds 5 to 10 knots. Waves 1 foot. Monday, west winds 5 to 10 knots, becoming northeast. Waves 1 feet. Now for the National Weather Service marine forecast for the tidal Potomac from Key Bridge to Smith Point, overnight, west winds 10 knots. Waves 1 foot. Saturday, north winds 10 to 15 knots with gusts to 25 knots. Waves 2 feet. Saturday night, northeast winds 10 to 15 knots with gusts to 20 knots. Waves 1 to 2 feet. Sunday, northwest winds around 5 knots. Waves 1 foot. Sunday night, south winds 5 to 10 knots. Waves 1 foot. Monday, west winds 5 to 10 knots, becoming northeast. Waves 1 feet. The marine forecast for the coastal waters from Fenwick Island to Chincoteague and out 20 nautical miles. Small craft advisory in effect from 7 a.m. this morning through this evening, today,
North winds 15 to 20 knots with gusts up to 25 knots. Seas 3 to 5 feet, occasionally to 6 feet. Wave detail, north 3 feet at 4 seconds and south 2 feet at 5 seconds. Tonight, northeast winds 15 to 20 knots with gusts up to 25 knots, diminishing to 10 to 15 knots after midnight. Seas 4 to 5 feet, occasionally to 7 feet. Wave detail, northeast 5 feet at 8 seconds and northeast 3 feet at 4 seconds. Sunday, northwest winds 5 knots, becoming south with gusts up to 15 knots in the afternoon. Seas 4 to 5 feet, occasionally to 7 feet. Wave detail, northeast 5 feet at 9 seconds. Sunday night, southwest winds 10 to 15 knots with gusts up to 20 knots. Seas around 4 feet, occasionally to 6 feet. Wave detail, northeast 4 feet at 10 seconds and southwest 2 feet at 3 seconds. Monday, southwest winds 10 to 15 knots with gusts up to 20 knots, becoming southeast 5 to 10 knots in the afternoon. Seas 3 to 4 feet, occasionally to 6 feet. Wave detail, east 4 feet at 10 seconds and south 2 feet at 4 seconds. Monday night, east winds 5 to 10 knots. Seas 3 to 4 feet, occasionally to 6 feet. Tuesday, northeast winds 10 to 15 knots. Seas around 4 feet, occasionally to 6 feet, building to 5 to 6 feet, occasionally to 9 feet in the afternoon. Tuesday night, northeast winds 5 to 10 knots, becoming north 10 to 15 knots after midnight. Seas 5 to 6 feet, occasionally to 9 feet. Wednesday, north winds 10 to 15 knots with gusts up to 20 knots. Seas around 5 feet, occasionally to 7 feet. Wednesday night, northeast winds 5 to 10 knots with gusts up to 15 knots, becoming north after midnight. Seas 5 to 6 feet, occasionally to 9 feet. The Northern Virginia Mountain forecast for elevations above 2,000 feet, including the Skyline Drive. Overnight, partly cloudy. Lows in the lower 50s. Saturday, sunny. Highs in the upper 60s. Saturday night, mostly clear. Lows in the mid-40s. Sunday, sunny. Highs in the upper 60s. Monday, partly cloudy. Lows in the mid-50s. Highs in the lower 70s. Tuesday, partly cloudy. A chance of showers. Lows in the lower 50s. Highs in the upper 60s. Wednesday, mostly clear. Lows around 50. Highs in the upper 60s. This is the NOAA Weather Radio All Hazards Station KHP 36, broadcasting from the National Weather Service Office in Sterling, Virginia, and transmitting on a frequency of 162.550 MHz from an antenna located in Manassas, Virginia. This is a statement from the National Weather Service. Small craft advisory remains in effect from 6 a.m. this morning to 8 p.m. this evening. North winds 10 to 15 knots with gusts up to 25 knots expected. The areas affected include tidal Potomac River from Key Bridge to Cobb Island, Maryland, and Pawtuxent River to Brooms Island, Maryland. The hazardous weather conditions are expected from 6 a.m. this morning to 8 p.m. this evening. Impacts, conditions will be hazardous to small craft. Inexperienced mariners, especially those operating smaller vessels, should avoid navigating in hazardous conditions. The latest river levels in the Potomac, Shenandoah, and Rappahannock basins are as follows. All reports are current as of 1 a.m. and are measured in feet. For Potomac River at Shepherdstown, 8.6. Potomac River at Point of Rocks, 8.1. Potomac River at Edwards Ferry, 10.5. Potomac River at Little Falls, 6.2. North Fork Shenandoah River near Strasburg, 4.0. South Fork Shenandoah River at Front Royal, 3.0. Shenandoah River at Millville, 5.3. Rappahannock River at Remington, 4.0. Rappahannock River above Fredericksburg, 2.9. Rapidan River near Culpeper, 1.6. Opeckard Creek near Martinsburg, 2.9. Seneca Creek at Dawsonville, 2.4. Goose Creek near Leesburg, 2.2. Monocacy River at Frederick, 3.2. The 3 a.m. observation in Washington. At Reagan National Airport, partly cloudy skies.
The temperature was 67 degrees Fahrenheit, or 19 degrees Celsius. Dew point 51. Humidity was 56%. Winds were southwest at 5 miles an hour and the barometric pressure was 29.80 inches or 1009.1 millibars, and falling. Now for some observations from the surrounding area. At BWI Marshall Airport, partly cloudy skies. Temperature 66. Wind southwest at 8 miles an hour. At Charlottesville, fair skies. 60. At Dulles Airport, partly cloudy. Temperature 56 degrees. Winds calm. At Fredericksburg, wind was calm. And the pressure was 29.81 inches and falling. At Martinsburg, fair skies. 65. Wind south at 5 miles an hour. At Norfolk, fair. Temperature 67 degrees. At Ocean City, fair skies. It was 64 degrees. At Pawtuxent River Naval Air Station, fair. Temperature 65. At Quantico, fair skies. Temperature 62. Winds west at 5 miles an hour. For Richmond, fair skies. It was 66. At Roanoke, fair. Temperature 66 degrees. At Winchester, it was fair. Visibility 10 miles. Wind was southwest, at 7 miles an hour. And the pressure was 29.84 inches, and falling. At New York, mostly cloudy skies. 66. At Philadelphia, fair skies. 65. At Raleigh, mostly cloudy skies. 72. Now for a few observations on the waters. At Washington Channel, the wind was south at 2 knots, and the water temperature was 68 degrees. At Piney Point, the wind was west at 8 knots. At Thomas Point, the temperature was 71 degrees. Wind west at 13 knots. Here is a look at the weather features that will affect the region over the next several days. A dry cold front will push south through the area this morning, ushering in high pressure which will remain overhead through Sunday. A weak front will push through on Monday, causing near to below normal temperatures to continue through Wednesday. Now for the official National Weather Service forecast for the Washington metro area and the surrounding KHB listening area. Overnight, mostly clear. Lows in the upper 50s. West winds around 5 miles an hour. Saturday, sunny. Highs in the lower 70s. North winds 10 to 15 miles an hour with gusts up to 25 miles an hour. Saturday night, clear. Lows in the upper 40s. North winds 10 to 15 miles an hour, diminishing to around 5 miles an hour after midnight. Sunday, sunny. Highs in the mid-70s. Northwest winds around 5 miles an hour. Sunday night, mostly clear until midnight, then becoming partly cloudy. Lows in the mid-50s. South winds around 5 miles an hour. Monday through Tuesday, partly cloudy. Highs in the mid-70s. Lows in the mid-50s. Wednesday, mostly clear. Highs in the mid-70s. Lows in the mid-50s. Thursday, mostly clear. Highs around 80. Lows in the upper 50s. Friday, partly cloudy. Highs in the mid-80s. Lows in the mid-60s. This hazardous weather outlook is for the Maryland portion of the Chesapeake Bay, tidal Potomac River, and I-95 corridor through central Maryland, northern Virginia, and District of Columbia. Day 1, tonight. No hazardous weather is expected at this time. Days 2 through 7, Saturday through Thursday. No hazardous weather is expected at this time. Spotter information statement, spotter activation is not expected at this time. Now for the National Weather Service marine forecast for the Chesapeake Bay from Sandy Point to North Beach, overnight, west winds 10 knots. Waves 1 to 2 feet. Saturday, north winds 15 to 20 knots with gusts to 25 knots. Waves 3 feet. Saturday night, northeast winds 10 to 15 knots. Gusts up to 20 knots until midnight. Waves 3 feet, subsiding to 1 foot after midnight. Sunday, northwest winds around 5 knots. Waves 1 foot.
Sunday night, south winds 5 to 10 knots. Waves 1 foot. Monday, west winds 5 to 10 knots, becoming northeast. Waves 1 feet. Now for the National Weather Service marine forecast for the tidal Potomac from Key Bridge to Smith Point, overnight, west winds 10 knots. Waves 1 foot. Saturday, north winds 10 to 15 knots with gusts to 25 knots. Waves 2 feet. Saturday night, northeast winds 10 to 15 knots with gusts to 20 knots. Waves 1 to 2 feet. Sunday, northwest winds around 5 knots. Waves 1 foot. Sunday night, south winds 5 to 10 knots. Waves 1 foot. Monday, west winds 5 to 10 knots, becoming northeast. Waves 1 feet. The current time is 3:47 a.m. Eastern Daylight Time. The Northern Virginia Mountain forecast for elevations above 2,000 feet, including the Skyline Drive. Overnight, partly cloudy. Lows in the lower 50s. Saturday, sunny. Highs in the upper 60s. Saturday night, mostly clear. Lows in the mid 40s. Sunday, sunny. Highs in the upper 60s. Monday, partly cloudy. Lows in the mid 50s. Highs in the lower 70s. Tuesday, partly cloudy. A chance of showers. Lows in the lower 50s. Highs in the upper 60s. Wednesday, mostly clear. Lows around 50. Highs in the upper 60s. This is the NOAA Weather Radio All Hazards Station KHP36, broadcasting from the National Weather Service Office in Sterling, Virginia, and transmitting on a frequency of 162.550 MHz from an antenna located in Manassas, Virginia. This is a statement from the National Weather Service. Small craft advisory remains in effect from 6 a.m. this morning to 8 p.m. this evening. North winds 10 to 15 knots with gusts up to 25 knots expected. The areas affected include tidal Potomac River from Key Bridge to Cobb Island, Maryland, and Pawtuxent River to Brooms Island, Maryland. The hazardous weather conditions are expected from 6 a.m. this morning to 8 p.m. this evening. Impacts, conditions will be hazardous to small craft. Inexperienced mariners, especially those operating smaller vessels, should avoid navigating in hazardous conditions. The 3 a.m. observation in Washington. At Reagan National Airport, partly cloudy skies. The temperature was 67 degrees Fahrenheit, or 19 degrees Celsius. Dew point 51. Humidity was 56%. Winds were southwest at 5 miles an hour and the barometric pressure was 29.80 inches or 1009.1 millibars, and falling. Now for some observations from the surrounding area. At BWI Marshall Airport, partly cloudy skies. Temperature 66. Wind southwest at 8 miles an hour. At Charlottesville, fair skies. 60. At Dulles Airport, partly cloudy. Temperature 56 degrees. Winds calm. At Fredericksburg, wind was calm. And the pressure was 29.81 inches and falling. At Martinsburg, fair skies. 65. Wind south at 5 miles an hour. At Norfolk, fair. Temperature 67 degrees. At Ocean City, fair skies. It was 64 degrees. At Pawtuxent River Naval Air Station, fair. Temperature 65. At Quantico, fair skies. Temperature 62. Winds west at 5 miles an hour. For Richmond, fair skies. It was 66. At Roanoke, fair. Temperature 66 degrees. At Winchester, it was fair. Visibility 10 miles. Wind was southwest, at 7 miles an hour. And the pressure was 29.84 inches, and falling. At New York, mostly cloudy skies. 66. At Philadelphia, fair skies. 65. At Raleigh, mostly cloudy skies. 72. Now for a few observations on the waters. At Washington Channel, the wind was south at 2 knots, and the water temperature was 68 degrees. At Piney Point, the wind was west at 8 knots. At Thomas Point,
The temperature was 71 degrees. Wind west, at 13 knots. Here is a look at the weather features that will affect the region over the next several days. A dry cold front will push south through the area this morning, ushering in high pressure which will remain overhead through Sunday. A weak front will push through on Monday, causing near to below normal temperatures to continue through Wednesday. Now for the official National Weather Service forecast for the Washington metro area and the surrounding KHB listening area. Overnight, mostly clear. Lows in the upper 50s. West winds around 5 miles an hour. Saturday, sunny. Highs in the lower 70s. North winds 10 to 15 miles an hour with gusts up to 25 miles an hour. Saturday night, clear. Lows in the upper 40s. North winds 10 to 15 miles an hour, diminishing to around 5 miles an hour after midnight. Sunday, sunny. Highs in the mid-70s. Northwest winds around 5 miles an hour. Sunday night, mostly clear until midnight, then becoming partly cloudy. Lows in the mid-50s. South winds around 5 miles an hour. Monday through Tuesday, partly cloudy. Highs in the mid-70s. Lows in the mid-50s. Wednesday, mostly clear. Highs in the mid-70s. Lows in the mid-50s. Thursday, mostly clear. Highs around 80. Lows in the upper 50s. Friday, partly cloudy. Highs in the mid-80s. Lows in the mid-60s. This hazardous weather outlook is for the Maryland portion of the Chesapeake Bay, tidal Potomac River, and I-95 corridor through central Maryland, northern Virginia, and District of Columbia. Day 1, tonight. No hazardous weather is expected at this time. Days 2 through 7, Saturday through Thursday. No hazardous weather is expected at this time. Spotter information statement, spotter activation is not expected at this time. Now for the National Weather Service Marine Forecast for the Chesapeake Bay from Sandy Point to North Beach, overnight, west winds 10 knots. Waves 1 to 2 feet. Saturday, north winds 15 to 20 knots with gusts to 25 knots. Waves 3 feet. Saturday night, northeast winds 10 to 15 knots. Gusts up to 20 knots until midnight. Waves 3 feet, subsiding to 1 foot after midnight. Sunday, northwest winds around 5 knots. Waves 1 foot. Sunday night, south winds 5 to 10 knots. Waves 1 foot. Monday, west winds 5 to 10 knots, becoming northeast. Waves 1 feet. Now for the National Weather Service Marine Forecast for the tidal Potomac from Key Bridge to Smith Point, overnight, west winds 10 knots. Waves 1 foot. Saturday, north winds 10 to 15 knots with gusts to 25 knots. Waves 2 feet. Saturday night, northeast winds 10 to 15 knots with gusts to 20 knots. Waves 1 to 2 feet. Sunday, northwest winds around 5 knots. Waves 1 foot. Sunday night, south winds 5 to 10 knots. Waves 1 foot. Monday, west winds 5 to 10 knots, becoming northeast. Waves 1 feet. The Northern Virginia Mountain Forecast for elevations above 2,000 feet including the Skyline Drive. Overnight, partly cloudy. Lows in the lower 50s. Saturday, sunny. Highs in the upper 60s. Saturday night, mostly clear. Lows in the mid-40s. Sunday, sunny. Highs in the upper 60s. Monday, partly cloudy. Lows in the mid-50s. Highs in the lower 70s. Tuesday, partly cloudy. A chance of showers. Lows in the lower 50s. Highs in the upper 60s. Wednesday, mostly clear. Lows around 50. Highs in the upper 60s. 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This is a statement from the National Weather Service. Small craft advisory remains in effect from 6 a.m. this morning to 8 p.m. this evening. North winds 10 to 15 knots with gusts up to 25 knots expected.
The areas affected include tidal Potomac River from Key Bridge to Cobb Island, Maryland, and Pawtuxent River to Brooms Island, Maryland. The hazardous weather conditions are expected from 6 a.m. this morning to 8 p.m. this evening. Impacts, conditions will be hazardous to small craft. Inexperienced mariners, especially those operating smaller vessels, should avoid navigating in hazardous conditions. The 3 a.m. observation in Washington. At Reagan National Airport, partly cloudy skies. The temperature was 67 degrees Fahrenheit, or 19 degrees Celsius. Dew point 51. Humidity was 56%. Winds were southwest at 5 miles an hour and the barometric pressure was 29.80 inches or 1009.1 millibars, and falling. Now for some observations from the surrounding area. At BWI Marshall Airport, partly cloudy skies. Temperature 66. Wind southwest at 8 miles an hour. At Charlottesville, fair skies. 60. At Dulles Airport, partly cloudy. Temperature 56 degrees. Winds calm. At Fredericksburg, wind was calm. And the pressure was 29.81 inches and falling. At Martinsburg, fair skies. 65. Wind south at 5 miles an hour. At Norfolk, fair. Temperature 67 degrees. At Ocean City, fair skies. It was 64 degrees. At Pawtuxent River Naval Air Station, fair. Temperature 65. At Quantico, fair skies. Temperature 62. Winds west at 5 miles an hour. For Richmond, fair skies. It was 66. At Roanoke, fair. Temperature 66 degrees. At Winchester, it was fair. Visibility 10 miles. Wind was southwest at 7 miles an hour. And the pressure was 29.84 inches and falling. At New York, mostly cloudy skies. 66. At Philadelphia, fair skies. 65. At Raleigh, mostly cloudy skies. 72. Now for a few observations on the waters. At Washington Channel, the wind was south at 2 knots, and the water temperature was 68 degrees. At Piney Point, the wind was west at 8 knots. At Thomas Point, the temperature was 71 degrees. Wind west at 13 knots. Here is a look at the weather features that will affect the region over the next several days. A dry cold front will push south through the area this morning, ushering in high pressure which will remain overhead through Sunday. A weak front will push through on Monday, causing near to below normal temperatures to continue through Wednesday. Now for the official National Weather Service forecast for the Washington metro area and the surrounding KHB listening area. Overnight, mostly clear. Lows in the upper 50s. West winds around 5 miles an hour. Saturday, sunny. Highs in the lower 70s. North winds 10 to 15 miles an hour with gusts up to 25 miles an hour. Saturday night, clear. Lows in the upper 40s. North winds 10 to 15 miles an hour, diminishing to around 5 miles an hour after midnight. Sunday, sunny. Highs in the mid-70s. Northwest winds around 5 miles an hour. Sunday night, mostly clear until midnight, then becoming partly cloudy. Lows in the mid-50s. South winds around 5 miles an hour. Monday through Tuesday, partly cloudy. Highs in the mid-70s. Lows in the mid-50s. Wednesday, mostly clear. Highs in the mid-70s. Lows in the mid-50s. Thursday, mostly clear. Highs around 80. Lows in the upper 50s. Friday, partly cloudy. Highs in the mid-80s. Lows in the mid-60s. The latest river levels in the Potomac, Shenandoah, and Rappahannock basins are as follows. All reports are current as of 1 a.m. and are measured in feet. For Potomac River at Shepherdstown, 8.6. Potomac River at Point of Rocks, 8.1. Potomac River at Edwards Ferry, 10.5. Potomac River at Little Falls, 6.2. North Fork Shenandoah River near Strasburg, 4.0.
South Fork Shenandoah River at Front Royal, 3.0. Shenandoah River at Millville, 5.3. Rappahannock River at Remington, 4.0. Rappahannock River above Fredericksburg, 2.9. Rapidan River near Culpeper, 1.6. Opeckham Creek near Martinsburg, 2.9. Seneca Creek at Dawsonville, 2.4. Goose Creek near Leesburg, 2.2. Monocacy River at Frederick, 3.2. This hazardous weather outlook is for the Maryland portion of the Chesapeake Bay, tidal Potomac River, and I-95 corridor through central Maryland, northern Virginia, and District of Columbia. Day 1, tonight. No hazardous weather is expected at this time. Days 2 through 7, Saturday through Thursday. No hazardous weather is expected at this time. Spotter information statement, spotter activation is not expected at this time. The current time is 4:02 a.m. Eastern Daylight Time. Now for the National Weather Service marine forecast for the Chesapeake Bay from Sandy Point to North Beach, overnight, west winds 10 knots. Waves 1 to 2 feet. Saturday, north winds 15 to 20 knots with gusts to 25 knots. Waves 3 feet. Saturday night, northeast winds 10 to 15 knots. Gusts up to 20 knots until midnight. Waves 3 feet, subsiding to 1 foot after midnight. Sunday, northwest winds around 5 knots. Waves 1 foot. Sunday night, south winds 5 to 10 knots. Waves 1 foot. Monday, west winds 5 to 10 knots, becoming northeast. Waves 1 feet. Now for the National Weather Service marine forecast for the tidal Potomac from Key Bridge to Smith Point, overnight, west winds 10 knots. Waves 1 foot. Saturday, north winds 10 to 15 knots with gusts to 25 knots. Waves 2 feet. Saturday night, northeast winds 10 to 15 knots with gusts to 20 knots. Waves 1 to 2 feet. Sunday, northwest winds around 5 knots. Waves 1 foot. Sunday night, south winds 5 to 10 knots. Waves 1 foot. Monday, west winds 5 to 10 knots, becoming northeast. Waves 1 feet. The Northern Virginia Mountain forecast for elevations above 2,000 feet, including the Skyline Drive. Overnight, partly cloudy. Lows in the lower 50s. Saturday, sunny. Highs in the upper 60s. Saturday night, mostly clear. Lows in the mid-40s. Sunday, sunny. Highs in the upper 60s. Monday, partly cloudy. Lows in the mid-50s. Highs in the lower 70s. Tuesday, partly cloudy. A chance of showers. Lows in the lower 50s. Highs in the upper 60s. Wednesday, mostly clear. Lows around 50. Highs in the upper 60s. 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This is a statement from the National Weather Service. Small craft advisory remains in effect from 6 a.m. this morning to 8 p.m. this evening. North winds 10 to 15 knots with gusts up to 25 knots expected. The areas affected include tidal Potomac River from Key Bridge to Cobb Island, Maryland, and Pawtuxent River to Brooms Island, Maryland. The hazardous weather conditions are expected from 6 a.m. this morning to 8 p.m. this evening. Impacts, conditions will be hazardous to small craft. Inexperienced mariners, especially those operating smaller vessels, should avoid navigating in hazardous conditions. The 3 a.m. observation in Washington. At Reagan National Airport, partly cloudy skies. The temperature was 67 degrees Fahrenheit, or 19 degrees Celsius. Dew point 51. Humidity was 56%. Winds were southwest at 5 miles an hour and the barometric pressure was 29.80 inches or 1009.1 millibars, and falling. Now for some observations from the surrounding area. At BWI Marshall Airport, partly cloudy skies. Temperature 66. Wind southwest at 8 miles an hour. At Charlottesville, fair skies. 60.
at Dulles Airport, partly cloudy. Temperature 56 degrees. Winds calm. At Fredericksburg, wind was calm. And the pressure was 29.81 inches and falling. At Martinsburg, fair skies. 65. Wind south at 5 miles an hour. At Norfolk, fair. Temperature 67 degrees. At Ocean City, fair skies. It was 64 degrees. At Pawtuxent River Naval Air Station, fair. Temperature 65. At Quantico, fair skies. Temperature 62. Winds west at 5 miles an hour. For Richmond, fair skies. It was 66. At Roanoke, fair. Temperature 66 degrees. At Winchester, it was fair. Visibility 10 miles. Wind was southwest at 7 miles an hour. And the pressure was 29.84 inches and falling. At New York, mostly cloudy skies. 66. At Philadelphia, fair skies. 65. At Raleigh, mostly cloudy skies. 72. Now for a few observations on the waters. At Washington Channel, the wind was south at 2 knots, and the water temperature was 68 degrees. At Piney Point, the wind was west at 8 knots. At Thomas Point, the temperature was 71 degrees. Wind west at 13 knots. Here is a look at the weather features that will affect the region over the next several days. A dry cold front will push south through the area this morning, ushering in high pressure which will remain overhead through Sunday. A weak front will push through on Monday, causing near to below normal temperatures to continue through Wednesday. Now for the official National Weather Service forecast for the Washington metro area and the surrounding KHB listening area. Overnight, mostly clear. Lows in the upper 50s. West winds around 5 miles an hour. Saturday, sunny. Highs in the lower 70s. North winds 10 to 15 miles an hour with gusts up to 25 miles an hour. Saturday night, clear. Lows in the upper 40s. North winds 10 to 15 miles an hour, diminishing to around 5 miles an hour after midnight. Sunday, sunny. Highs in the mid-70s. Northwest winds around 5 miles an hour. Sunday night, mostly clear until midnight, then becoming partly cloudy. Lows in the mid-50s. South winds around 5 miles an hour. Monday through Tuesday, partly cloudy. Highs in the mid-70s. Lows in the mid-50s. Wednesday, mostly clear. Highs in the mid-70s. Lows in the mid-50s. Thursday, mostly clear. Highs around 80. Lows in the upper 50s. Friday, partly cloudy. Highs in the mid-80s. Lows in the mid-60s. This hazardous weather outlook is for the Maryland portion of the Chesapeake Bay, tidal Potomac River, and I-95 corridor through central Maryland, northern Virginia, and District of Columbia. Day 1, tonight. No hazardous weather is expected at this time. Days 2 through 7, Saturday through Thursday. No hazardous weather is expected at this time. Spotter information statement, spotter activation is not expected at this time. Now for the National Weather Service marine forecast for the Chesapeake Bay from Sandy Point to North Beach, overnight, west winds 10 knots. Waves 1 to 2 feet. Saturday, north winds 15 to 20 knots with gusts to 25 knots. Waves 3 feet. Saturday night, northeast winds 10 to 15 knots. Gusts up to 20 knots until midnight. Waves 3 feet, subsiding to 1 foot after midnight. Sunday, northwest winds around 5 knots. Waves 1 foot. Sunday night, south winds 5 to 10 knots. Waves 1 foot. Monday, west winds 5 to 10 knots, becoming northeast. Waves 1 feet. Now for the National Weather Service marine forecast for the tidal Potomac from Key Bridge to Smith Point, overnight, west winds 10 knots. Waves 1 foot. Saturday, north winds 10 to 15 knots with gusts to 25 knots. Waves 2 feet. Saturday night, northeast winds 10 to 15 knots with gusts to 20 knots. Waves 1 to 2 feet.
Sunday, northwest winds around 5 knots. Waves 1 foot. Sunday night, south winds 5 to 10 knots. Waves 1 foot. Monday, west winds 5 to 10 knots, becoming northeast. Waves 1 feet. The Northern Virginia Mountain forecast for elevations above 2,000 feet, including the Skyline Drive. Overnight, partly cloudy. Lows in the lower 50s. Saturday, sunny. Highs in the upper 60s. Saturday night, mostly clear. Lows in the mid 40s. Sunday, sunny. Highs in the upper 60s. Monday, partly cloudy. Lows in the mid 50s. Highs in the lower 70s. Tuesday, partly cloudy. A chance of showers. Lows in the lower 50s. Highs in the upper 60s. Wednesday, mostly clear. Lows around 50. Highs in the upper 60s. This is the NOAA Weather Radio All Hazards Station KHP36, broadcasting from the National Weather Service Office in Sterling, Virginia, and transmitting on a frequency of 162.550 MHz from an antenna located in Manassas, Virginia. This is a statement from the National Weather Service. Small craft advisory remains in effect from 6 a.m. this morning to 8 p.m. this evening. North winds 10 to 15 knots with gusts up to 25 knots expected. The areas affected include tidal Potomac River from Key Bridge to Cobb Island, Maryland, and Pawtuxent River to Brooms Island, Maryland. The hazardous weather conditions are expected from 6 a.m. this morning to 8 p.m. this evening. Impacts, conditions will be hazardous to small craft. Inexperienced mariners, especially those operating smaller vessels, should avoid navigating in hazardous conditions. The 4 a.m. observation in Washington. At Reagan National Airport, clear skies. The temperature was 64 degrees Fahrenheit, or 18 degrees Celsius. Dew point 52. Humidity was 64%. Winds were southwest at 7 miles an hour and the barometric pressure was 29.79 inches or 1,008.8 millibars, and falling. Now for some observations from the surrounding area. At BWI Marshall Airport, partly cloudy skies. Temperature 61. Winds west at 6 miles an hour. At Charlottesville, fair skies. 63. At Dulles Airport, partly cloudy. Temperature 58 degrees. Winds west at 3 miles an hour. At Fredericksburg, wind was calm. And the pressure was 29.81 inches and steady. At Martinsburg, fair skies. 68. Winds west at 10 miles an hour. At Norfolk, fair. Temperature 69 degrees. At Ocean City, fair skies. It was 64 degrees. At Pawtuxent River Naval Air Station, fair. Temperature 63. At Quantico, fog was reported. Temperature 60. Winds west at 6 miles an hour. For Richmond, fair skies. It was 64. At Roanoke, fair. Temperature 64 degrees. At Winchester. It was fair. Visibility 10 miles. Wind was west, at 5 miles an hour. And the pressure was 29.83 inches, and falling. At New York, cloudy skies. 61. At Philadelphia, fair skies. 67. At Raleigh, fair skies. 71. Now for a few observations on the waters. At Washington Channel, the wind was calm, and the water temperature was 68 degrees. At Piney Point, the wind was west at 7 knots. At Thomas Point, the temperature was 71 degrees. Wind west at 12 knots. Here is a look at the weather features that will affect the region over the next several days. A dry cold front will push south through the area this morning, ushering in high pressure which will remain overhead through Sunday. A weak front will push through on Monday, causing near to below normal temperatures to continue through Wednesday. Now for the official National Weather Service forecast for the Washington metro area and the surrounding KHB listening area. Overnight, mostly clear. Lows in the upper 50s. West winds around 5 miles an hour. Saturday, sunny. Highs in the lower 70s.
North winds 10 to 15 miles an hour with gusts up to 25 miles an hour. Saturday night, clear. Lows in the upper 40s. North winds 10 to 15 miles an hour, diminishing to around 5 miles an hour after midnight. Sunday, sunny. Highs in the mid-70s. Northwest winds around 5 miles an hour.

The current time is 4:17 a.m. Eastern Daylight Time. This hazardous weather outlook is for the Maryland portion of the Chesapeake Bay, tidal Potomac River, and I-95 corridor through Central Maryland, Northern Virginia, and District of Columbia. Day 1, tonight. No hazardous weather is expected at this time. Days 2 through 7, Saturday through Thursday. No hazardous weather is expected at this time. Spotter information statement. Spotter activation is not expected at this time. Now for the National Weather Service marine forecast for the Chesapeake Bay from Sandy Point to North Beach. Overnight, west winds 10 knots. Waves 1 to 2 feet. Saturday, north winds 15 to 20 knots with gusts to 25 knots. Waves 3 feet. Saturday night, northeast winds 10 to 15 knots. Gusts up to 20 knots until midnight. Waves 3 feet, subsiding to 1 foot after midnight. Sunday, northwest winds around 5 knots. Waves 1 foot. Sunday night, south winds 5 to 10 knots. Waves 1 foot. Monday, west winds 5 to 10 knots, becoming northeast. Waves 1 feet. Now for the National Weather Service marine forecast for the tidal Potomac from Key Bridge to Smith Point. Overnight, west winds 10 knots. Waves 1 foot. Saturday, north winds 10 to 15 knots with gusts to 25 knots. Waves 2 feet. Saturday night, northeast winds 10 to 15 knots with gusts to 20 knots. Waves 1 to 2 feet. Sunday, northwest winds around 5 knots. Waves 1 foot. Sunday night, south winds 5 to 10 knots. Waves 1 foot. Monday, west winds 5 to 10 knots, becoming northeast. Waves 1 feet. The Northern Virginia Mountain forecast for elevations above 2,000 feet, including the Skyline Drive. Overnight, partly cloudy. Lows in the lower 50s. Saturday, sunny. Highs in the upper 60s. Saturday night, mostly clear. Lows in the mid-40s. Sunday, sunny. Highs in the upper 60s. Monday, partly cloudy. Lows in the mid-50s. Highs in the lower 70s. Tuesday, partly cloudy. A chance of showers. Lows in the lower 50s. Highs in the upper 60s. Wednesday, mostly clear. Lows around 50. Highs in the upper 60s. 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The latest river levels in the Potomac, Shenandoah, and Rappahannock basins are as follows. All reports are current as of 1 a.m. and are measured in feet. For Potomac River at Shepherdstown, 8.6. Potomac River at Point of Rocks, 8.1. Potomac River at Edwards Ferry, 10.5. Potomac River at Little Falls, 6.2. North Fork Shenandoah River near Strasburg, 4.0. South Fork Shenandoah River at Front Royal, 3.0. Shenandoah River at Millville, 5.3. Rappahannock River at Remington, 4.0. Rappahannock River above Fredericksburg, 2.9. Rapidan River near Culpeper, 1.6. Opeckin Creek near Martinsburg, 2.9. Seneca Creek at Dawsonville, 2.4. Goose Creek near Leesburg, 2.2. Monocacy River at Frederick, 3.2. This is a statement from the National Weather Service. Small craft advisory remains in effect from 6 a.m. this morning to 8 p.m. this evening. North winds 10 to 15 knots with gusts up to 25 knots expected. The areas affected include tidal Potomac River from Key Bridge to Cobb Island, Maryland, and Pawtuxent River to Brooms Island, Maryland. The hazardous weather conditions are expected from 6 a.m. this morning to 8 p.m. this evening. Impacts, conditions will be hazardous to small craft. Inexperienced mariners, especially those operating smaller vessels, should avoid navigating in hazardous conditions. The 4 a.m. observation in Washington. At Reagan National Airport, clear skies. The temperature was 64 degrees Fahrenheit, or 18 degrees Celsius. Dew point 52.

2. Humidity was 64%. Winds were southwest at 7 miles an hour and the barometric pressure was 29.79 inches or 1008.8 millibars and falling. Now for some observations from the surrounding area. At BWI Marshall Airport, partly cloudy skies. Temperature 61. Winds west at 6 miles an hour. At Charlottesville, fair skies. 63. At Dulles Airport, partly cloudy. Temperature 58 degrees. Winds west at 3 miles an hour. At Fredericksburg, wind was calm. And the pressure was 29.81 inches and steady. At Martinsburg, fair skies. 68. Winds west at 10 miles an hour. At Norfolk, fair. Temperature 69 degrees. At Ocean City, fair skies. It was 64 degrees. At Pawtuxent River Naval Air Station, fair. Temperature 63. At Quantico, fog was reported. Temperature 60. Winds west at 6 miles an hour. For Richmond, fair skies. It was 64. At Roanoke, fair. Temperature 64 degrees. At Winchester, it was fair. Visibility 10 miles. Wind was west, at 5 miles an hour. And the pressure was 29.83 inches, and falling. At New York, cloudy skies. 61. At Philadelphia, fair skies. 67. At Raleigh, fair skies. 71. Now for a few observations on the waters. At Washington Channel, the wind was calm, and the water temperature was 68 degrees. At Piney Point, the wind was west at 7 knots. At Thomas Point, the temperature was 71 degrees. Wind west at 12 knots. Here is a look at the weather features that will affect the region over the next several days. A dry cold front will push south through the area this morning, ushering in high pressure which will remain overhead through Sunday. A weak front will push through on Monday, causing near to below normal temperatures to continue through Wednesday. Now for the official National Weather Service forecast for the Washington metro area and the surrounding KHB listening area. Overnight, mostly clear. Lows in the upper 50s. West winds around 5 miles an hour. Saturday, sunny. Highs in the lower 70s. North winds 10 to 15 miles an hour with gusts up to 25 miles an hour. Saturday night, clear. Lows in the upper 40s. North winds 10 to 15 miles an hour, diminishing to around 5 miles an hour after midnight. Sunday, sunny. Highs in the mid-70s. Northwest winds around 5 miles an hour. Sunday night, mostly clear until midnight, then becoming partly cloudy. Lows in the mid-50s. South winds around 5 miles an hour. Monday through Tuesday, partly cloudy. Highs in the mid-70s. Lows in the mid-50s. Wednesday, mostly clear. Highs in the mid-70s. Lows in the mid-50s. Thursday, mostly clear. Highs around 80. Lows in the upper 50s. Friday, partly cloudy. Highs in the mid-80s. Lows in the mid-60s. This hazardous weather outlook is for the Maryland portion of the Chesapeake Bay, Tidal Potomac River, and I-95 corridor through Central Maryland, Northern Virginia, and District of Columbia. Day 1, tonight. No hazardous weather is expected at this time. Days 2 through 7, Saturday through Thursday. No hazardous weather is expected at this time. Spotter information statement, spotter activation is not expected at this time. Now for the National Weather Service marine forecast for the Chesapeake Bay from Sandy Point to North Beach, overnight, west winds 10 knots. Waves 1 to 2 feet. Saturday, north winds 15 to 20 knots with gusts to 25 knots. Waves 3 feet. Saturday night, northeast winds 10 to 15 knots. Gusts up to 20 knots until midnight. Waves 3 feet, subsiding to 1 foot after midnight. Sunday, northwest winds around 5 knots. Waves 1 foot. Sunday night, south winds 5 to 10 knots. Waves 1 foot. Monday, west winds 5 to 10 knots, becoming northeast,
Waves 1 feet. Now for the National Weather Service marine forecast for the tidal Potomac from Key Bridge to Smith Point. Overnight, west winds 10 knots. Waves 1 foot. Saturday, north winds 10 to 15 knots with gusts to 25 knots. Waves 2 feet. Saturday night, northeast winds 10 to 15 knots with gusts to 20 knots. Waves 1 to 2 feet. Sunday, northwest winds around 5 knots. Waves 1 foot. Sunday night, south winds 5 to 10 knots. Waves 1 foot. Monday, west winds 5 to 10 knots, becoming northeast. Waves 1 feet. The Northern Virginia Mountain forecast for elevations above 2,000 feet, including the Skyline Drive. Overnight, partly cloudy. Lows in the lower 50s. Saturday, sunny. Highs in the upper 60s. Saturday night, mostly clear. Lows in the mid-40s. Sunday, sunny. Highs in the upper 60s. Monday, partly cloudy. Lows in the mid-50s. Highs in the lower 70s. Tuesday, partly cloudy. A chance of showers. Lows in the lower 50s. Highs in the upper 60s. Wednesday, mostly clear. Lows around 50. Highs in the upper 60s. 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This is a statement from the National Weather Service. Small craft advisory remains in effect from 6 a.m. this morning to 8 p.m. this evening. North winds 10 to 15 knots with gusts up to 25 knots expected. The areas affected include tidal Potomac River from Key Bridge to Cobb Island, Maryland, and Pawtuxent River to Brooms Island, Maryland. The hazardous weather conditions are expected from 6 a.m. this morning to 8 p.m. this evening. Impacts, conditions will be hazardous to small craft. Inexperienced mariners, especially those operating smaller vessels, should avoid navigating in hazardous conditions. The 4 a.m. observation in Washington. At Reagan National Airport, clear skies. The temperature was 64 degrees Fahrenheit, or 18 degrees Celsius. Dew point 52. Humidity was 64%. Winds were southwest at 7 miles an hour and the barometric pressure was 29.79 inches or 1,008.8 millibars, and falling. Now for some observations from the surrounding area. At BWI Marshall Airport, partly cloudy skies. Temperature 61. Winds west at 6 miles an hour. At Charlottesville, fair skies. 63. At Dulles Airport, partly cloudy. Temperature 58 degrees. Winds west at 3 miles an hour. At Fredericksburg, wind was calm. And the pressure was 29.81 inches and steady. At Martinsburg, fair skies. 68. Winds west at 10 miles an hour. At Norfolk, fair. Temperature 69 degrees. At Ocean City, fair skies. It was 64 degrees. At Pawtuxent River Naval Air Station, fair. Temperature 63. At Quantico, fog was reported. Temperature 60. Winds west at 6 miles an hour. For Richmond, fair skies. It was 64. At Roanoke, fair. Temperature 64 degrees. At Winchester, it was fair. Visibility 10 miles. Wind was west, at 5 miles an hour. And the pressure was 29.83 inches, and falling. At New York, cloudy skies. 61. At Philadelphia, fair skies. 67. At Raleigh, fair skies. 71. Now for a few observations on the waters. At Washington Channel, the wind was calm, and the water temperature was 68 degrees. At Piney Point, the wind was west at 7 knots. At Thomas Point, the temperature was 71 degrees. Wind west, at 12 knots. The marine forecast for the coastal waters from Fenwick Island to Chincoteague and out 20 nautical miles. Small craft advisory in effect from 7 a.m. this morning through this evening, today,
north winds 15 to 20 knots with gusts up to 25 knots. Seas 3 to 5 feet, occasionally to 6 feet. Wave detail, north 3 feet at 4 seconds and south 2 feet at 5 seconds. Tonight, northeast winds 15 to 20 knots with gusts up to 25 knots, diminishing to 10 to 15 knots after midnight. Seas 4 to 5 feet, occasionally to 7 feet. Wave detail, northeast 5 feet at 8 seconds and northeast 3 feet at 4 seconds. Sunday, northwest winds 5 knots, becoming south with gusts up to 15 knots in the afternoon. Seas 4 to 5 feet, occasionally to 7 feet. Wave detail, northeast 5 feet at 9 seconds. Sunday night, southwest winds 10 to 15 knots with gusts up to 20 knots. Seas around 4 feet, occasionally to 6 feet. Wave detail, northeast 4 feet at 10 seconds and southwest 2 feet at 3 seconds. Monday, southwest winds 10 to 15 knots with gusts up to 20 knots, becoming southeast 5 to 10 knots in the afternoon. Seas 3 to 4 feet, occasionally to 6 feet. Wave detail, east 4 feet at 10 seconds and south 2 feet at 4 seconds. Monday night, east winds 5 to 10 knots. Seas 3 to 4 feet, occasionally to 6 feet. Tuesday, northeast winds 10 to 15 knots. Seas around 4 feet, occasionally to 6 feet, building to 5 to 6 feet, occasionally to 9 feet in the afternoon. Tuesday night, northeast winds 5 to 10 knots, becoming north 10 to 15 knots after midnight. Seas 5 to 6 feet, occasionally to 9 feet. Wednesday, north winds 10 to 15 knots with gusts up to 20 knots. Seas around 5 feet, occasionally to 7 feet. Wednesday night, northeast winds 5 to 10 knots with gusts up to 15 knots, becoming north after midnight. Seas 5 to 6 feet, occasionally to 9 feet. The current time is 4:34 a.m. Eastern Daylight Time. Here is a look at the weather features that will affect the region over the next several days. A dry cold front will push south through the area this morning, ushering in high pressure which will remain overhead through Sunday. A weak front will push through on Monday, causing near to below normal temperatures to continue through Wednesday. Now for the official National Weather Service forecast for the Washington metro area and the surrounding KHB listening area. Overnight, mostly clear. Lows in the upper 50s. West winds around 5 miles an hour. Saturday, sunny. Highs in the lower 70s. North winds 10 to 15 miles an hour with gusts up to 25 miles an hour. Saturday night, clear. Lows in the upper 40s. North winds 10 to 15 miles an hour, diminishing to around 5 miles an hour after midnight. Sunday, sunny. Highs in the mid 70s. Northwest winds around 5 miles an hour. Sunday night, mostly clear until midnight, then becoming partly cloudy. Lows in the mid 50s. South winds around 5 miles an hour. Monday through Tuesday, partly cloudy. Highs in the mid-70s. Lows in the mid-50s. Wednesday, mostly clear. Highs in the mid-70s. Lows in the mid-50s. Thursday, mostly clear. Highs around 80. Lows in the upper 50s. Friday, partly cloudy. Highs in the mid-80s. Lows in the mid-60s. This hazardous weather outlook is for the Maryland portion of the Chesapeake Bay, tidal Potomac River, and I-95 corridor through central Maryland, northern Virginia, and District of Columbia. Day 1, tonight. No hazardous weather is expected at this time. Days 2 through 7, Saturday through Thursday. No hazardous weather is expected at this time. Spotter information statement, spotter activation is not expected at this time. Now for the National Weather Service Marine Forecast for the Chesapeake Bay from Sandy Point to North Beach, overnight, west winds 10 knots. Waves 1 to 2 feet. Saturday, north winds 15 to 20 knots with gusts to 25 knots. Waves 3 feet. Saturday night, northeast winds 10 to 15 knots. Gusts up to 20 knots until midnight. Waves 3 feet, subsiding to 1 foot after midnight. Sunday, northwest winds around 5 knots. Waves 1 foot. Sunday night, south winds 5 to 10 knots. Waves 1 foot. Monday,
West winds 5 to 10 knots, becoming northeast. Waves 1 feet. Now for the National Weather Service marine forecast for the tidal Potomac from Key Bridge to Smith Point. Overnight, west winds 10 knots. Waves 1 foot. Saturday, north winds 10 to 15 knots with gusts to 25 knots. Waves 2 feet. Saturday night, northeast winds 10 to 15 knots with gusts to 20 knots. Waves 1 to 2 feet. Sunday, northwest winds around 5 knots. Waves 1 foot. Sunday night, south winds 5 to 10 knots. Waves 1 foot. Monday, west winds 5 to 10 knots, becoming northeast. Waves 1 feet. The Northern Virginia Mountain forecast for elevations above 2,000 feet, including the Skyline Drive. Overnight, partly cloudy. Lows in the lower 50s. Saturday, sunny. Highs in the upper 60s. Saturday night, mostly clear. Lows in the mid 40s. Sunday, sunny. Highs in the upper 60s. Monday, partly cloudy. Lows in the mid 50s. Highs in the lower 70s. Tuesday, partly cloudy. A chance of showers. Lows in the lower 50s. Highs in the upper 60s. Wednesday, mostly clear. Lows around 50. Highs in the upper 60s. 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This is a statement from the National Weather Service. Small craft advisory remains in effect from 6 a.m. this morning to 8 p.m. this evening. North winds 10 to 15 knots with gusts up to 25 knots expected. The areas affected include tidal Potomac River from Key Bridge to Cobb Island, Maryland, and Pawtuxent River to Brooms Island, Maryland. The hazardous weather conditions are expected from 6 a.m. this morning to 8 p.m. this evening. Impacts, conditions will be hazardous to small craft. Inexperienced mariners, especially those operating smaller vessels, should avoid navigating in hazardous conditions. The 4 a.m. observation in Washington. At Reagan National Airport, clear skies. The temperature was 64 degrees Fahrenheit, or 18 degrees Celsius. Dew point 52. Humidity was 64%. Winds were southwest at 7 miles an hour and the barometric pressure was 29.79 inches or 1008.8 millibars, and falling. Now for some observations from the surrounding area. At BWI Marshall Airport, partly cloudy skies. Temperature 61. Winds west at 6 miles an hour. At Charlottesville, fair skies. 63. At Dulles Airport, partly cloudy. Temperature 58 degrees. Winds west at 3 miles an hour. At Fredericksburg, wind was calm. And the pressure was 29.81 inches and steady. At Martinsburg, fair skies. 68. Winds west at 10 miles an hour. At Norfolk, fair. Temperature 69 degrees. At Ocean City, fair skies. It was 64 degrees. At Pawtuxent River Naval Air Station, fair. Temperature 63. At Quantico, fog was reported. Temperature 60. Winds west at 6 miles an hour. For Richmond, fair skies. It was 64. At Roanoke, fair. Temperature 64 degrees. At Winchester, it was fair. Visibility 10 miles. Wind was west, at 5 miles an hour. And the pressure was 29.83 inches, and falling. At New York, cloudy skies. 61. At Philadelphia, fair skies. 67. At Raleigh, fair skies. 71. Now for a few observations on the waters. At Washington Channel, the wind was calm, and the water temperature was 68 degrees. At Piney Point, the wind was west at 7 knots. At Thomas Point, the temperature was 71 degrees. Wind west, at 12 knots. The latest river levels in the Potomac, Shenandoah, and Rappahannock basins are as follows.
All reports are current as of 1 a.m. and are measured in feet. For Potomac River at Shepherdstown, 8.6. Potomac River at Point of Rocks, 8.1. Potomac River at Edwards Ferry, 10.5. Potomac River at Little Falls, 6.2. North Fork Shenandoah River near Strasburg, 4.0. South Fork Shenandoah River at Front Royal, 3.0. Shenandoah River at Millville, 5.3. Rappahannock River at Remington, 4.0. Rappahannock River above Fredericksburg, 2.9. Rapidan River near Culpeper, 1.6. Opeckard Creek near Martinsburg, 2.9. Seneca Creek at Dawsonville, 2.4. Goose Creek near Leesburg, 2.2. Monocacy River at Frederick, 3.2. Here is a look at the weather features that will affect the region over the next several days. A dry cold front will push south through the area this morning, ushering in high pressure which will remain overhead through Sunday. A weak front will push through on Monday, causing near to below normal temperatures to continue through Wednesday. Now for the official National Weather Service forecast for the Washington metro area and the surrounding KHB listening area. Overnight, mostly clear. Lows in the upper 50s. West winds around 5 miles an hour. Saturday, sunny. Highs in the lower 70s. North winds 10 to 15 miles an hour with gusts up to 25 miles an hour. Saturday night, clear. Lows in the upper 40s. North winds 10 to 15 miles an hour, diminishing to around 5 miles an hour after midnight. Sunday, sunny. Highs in the mid-70s. Northwest winds around 5 miles an hour. Sunday night, mostly clear until midnight, then becoming partly cloudy. Lows in the mid-50s. South winds around 5 miles an hour. Monday through Tuesday, partly cloudy. Highs in the mid-70s. Lows in the mid-50s. Wednesday, mostly clear. Highs in the mid-70s. Lows in the mid-50s. Thursday, mostly clear. Highs around 80. Lows in the upper 50s. Friday, partly cloudy. Highs in the mid-80s. Lows in the mid-60s. This hazardous weather outlook is for the Maryland portion of the Chesapeake Bay, tidal Potomac River, and I-95 corridor through central Maryland, northern Virginia, and District of Columbia. Day 1, tonight. No hazardous weather is expected at this time. Days 2 through 7, Saturday through Thursday. No hazardous weather is expected at this time. Spotter information statement, spotter activation is not expected at this time. Now for the National Weather Service Marine Forecast for the Chesapeake Bay from Sandy Point to North Beach, overnight, west winds 10 knots. Waves 1 to 2 feet. Saturday, north winds 15 to 20 knots with gusts to 25 knots. Waves 3 feet. Saturday night, northeast winds 10 to 15 knots. Gusts up to 20 knots until midnight. Waves 3 feet, subsiding to 1 foot after midnight. Sunday, northwest winds around 5 knots. Waves 1 foot. Sunday night, south winds 5 to 10 knots. Waves 1 foot. Monday, west winds 5 to 10 knots, becoming northeast. Waves 1 feet. Now for the National Weather Service Marine Forecast for the tidal Potomac from Key Bridge to Smith Point, overnight, west winds 10 knots. Waves 1 foot. Saturday, north winds 10 to 15 knots with gusts to 25 knots. Waves 2 feet. Saturday night, northeast winds 10 to 15 knots with gusts to 20 knots. Waves 1 to 2 feet. Sunday, northwest winds around 5 knots. Waves 1 foot. Sunday night, south winds 5 to 10 knots. Waves 1 foot. Monday, west winds 5 to 10 knots, becoming northeast. Waves 1 feet. The Northern Virginia Mountain forecast for elevations above 2,000 feet including the Skyline Drive. Overnight, partly cloudy. Lows in the lower 50s. Saturday, sunny. Highs in the upper 60s. Saturday night, mostly clear. Lows in the mid-40s. Sunday, sunny. Highs in the upper 60s. Monday, partly cloudy.
lows in the mid-50s. Highs in the lower 70s. Tuesday, partly cloudy. A chance of showers. Lows in the lower 50s. Highs in the upper 60s. Wednesday, mostly clear. Lows around 50. Highs in the upper 60s. The current time is 4:47 a.m. Eastern Daylight Time. 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This is a statement from the National Weather Service. Small craft advisory remains in effect from 6 a.m. this morning to 8 p.m. this evening. North winds 10 to 15 knots with gusts up to 25 knots expected. The areas affected include tidal Potomac River from Key Bridge to Cobb Island, Maryland, and Pawtuxent River to Brooms Island, Maryland. The hazardous weather conditions are expected from 6 a.m. this morning to 8 p.m. this evening. Impacts, conditions will be hazardous to small craft. Inexperienced mariners, especially those operating smaller vessels, should avoid navigating in hazardous conditions. The 4 a.m. observation in Washington. At Reagan National Airport, clear skies. The temperature was 64 degrees Fahrenheit, or 18 degrees Celsius. Dew point 52. Humidity was 64%. Winds were southwest at 7 miles an hour and the barometric pressure was 29.79 inches or 1,008.8 millibars, and falling. Now for some observations from the surrounding area. At BWI Marshall Airport, partly cloudy skies. Temperature 61. Winds west at 6 miles an hour. At Charlottesville, fair skies. 63. At Dulles Airport, partly cloudy. Temperature 58 degrees. Winds west at 3 miles an hour. At Fredericksburg, wind was calm. And the pressure was 29.81 inches and steady. At Martinsburg, fair skies. 68. Winds west at 10 miles an hour. At Norfolk, fair. Temperature 69 degrees. At Ocean City, fair skies. It was 64 degrees. At Pawtuxent River Naval Air Station, fair. Temperature 63. At Quantico, fog was reported. Temperature 60. Winds west at 6 miles an hour. For Richmond, fair skies. It was 64. At Roanoke, fair. Temperature 64 degrees. At Winchester, it was fair. Visibility 10 miles. Wind was west at 5 miles an hour. And the pressure was 29.83 inches and falling. At New York, cloudy skies. 61. At Philadelphia, fair skies. 67. At Raleigh, fair skies. 71. Now for a few observations on the waters. At Washington Channel, the wind was calm, and the water temperature was 68 degrees. At Piney Point, the wind was west at 7 knots. At Thomas Point, the temperature was 71 degrees. Wind west at 12 knots. Here is a look at the weather features that will affect the region over the next several days. A dry cold front will push south through the area this morning, ushering in high pressure which will remain overhead through Sunday. A weak front will push through on Monday, causing near to below normal temperatures to continue through Wednesday. Now for the official National Weather Service forecast for the Washington metro area and the surrounding KHB listening area. Overnight, mostly clear. Lows in the upper 50s. West winds around 5 miles an hour. Saturday, sunny. Highs in the lower 70s. North winds 10 to 15 miles an hour with gusts up to 25 miles an hour. Saturday night, clear. Lows in the upper 40s. North winds 10 to 15 miles an hour, diminishing to around 5 miles an hour after midnight. Sunday, sunny. Highs in the mid 70s. Northwest winds around 5 miles an hour. Sunday night, mostly clear until midnight, then becoming partly cloudy. Lows in the mid-50s. South winds around 5 miles an hour. Monday through Tuesday, partly cloudy. Highs in the mid-70s. Lows in the mid-50s.
Wednesday, mostly clear. Highs in the mid-70s. Lows in the mid-50s. Thursday, mostly clear. Highs around 80. Lows in the upper 50s. Friday, partly cloudy. Highs in the mid-80s. Lows in the mid-60s. This hazardous weather outlook is for the Maryland portion of the Chesapeake Bay, tidal Potomac River, and I-95 corridor through central Maryland, northern Virginia, and District of Columbia. Day 1, tonight. No hazardous weather is expected at this time. Days 2 through 7, Saturday through Thursday. No hazardous weather is expected at this time. Spotter information statement, spotter activation is not expected at this time. Now for the National Weather Service marine forecast for the Chesapeake Bay from Sandy Point to North Beach, overnight, west winds 10 knots. Waves 1 to 2 feet. Saturday, north winds 15 to 20 knots with gusts to 25 knots. Waves 3 feet. Saturday night, northeast winds 10 to 15 knots. Gusts up to 20 knots until midnight. Waves 3 feet, subsiding to 1 foot after midnight. Sunday, northwest winds around 5 knots. Waves 1 foot. Sunday night, south winds 5 to 10 knots. Waves 1 foot. Monday, west winds 5 to 10 knots, becoming northeast. Waves 1 feet. Now for the National Weather Service marine forecast for the tidal Potomac from Key Bridge to Smith Point, overnight, west winds 10 knots. Waves 1 foot. Saturday, north winds 10 to 15 knots with gusts to 25 knots. Waves 2 feet. Saturday night, northeast winds 10 to 15 knots with gusts to 20 knots. Waves 1 to 2 feet. Sunday, northwest winds around 5 knots. Waves 1 foot. Sunday night, south winds 5 to 10 knots. Waves 1 foot. Monday, west winds 5 to 10 knots, becoming northeast. Waves 1 feet. The Northern Virginia Mountain forecast for elevations above 2,000 feet, including the Skyline Drive. Overnight, partly cloudy. Lows in the lower 50s. Saturday, sunny. Highs in the upper 60s. Saturday night, mostly clear. Lows in the mid-40s. Sunday, sunny. Highs in the upper 60s. Monday, partly cloudy. Lows in the mid-50s. Highs in the lower 70s. Tuesday, partly cloudy. A chance of showers. Lows in the lower 50s. Highs in the upper 60s. Wednesday, mostly clear. Lows around 50. Highs in the upper 60s. This is the NOAA Weather Radio All Hazards Station KHP36, broadcasting from the National Weather Service Office in Sterling, Virginia, and transmitting on a frequency of 162.550 MHz from an antenna located in Manassas, Virginia. This is a statement from the National Weather Service. Small craft advisory remains in effect from 6 a.m. this morning to 8 p.m. this evening. North winds 10 to 15 knots with gusts up to 25 knots expected. The areas affected include tidal Potomac River from Key Bridge to Cobb Island, Maryland, and Pawtuxent River to Brooms Island, Maryland. The hazardous weather conditions are expected from 6 a.m. this morning to 8 p.m. this evening. Impacts, conditions will be hazardous to small craft. Inexperienced mariners, especially those operating smaller vessels, should avoid navigating in hazardous conditions. The 4 a.m. observation in Washington. At Reagan National Airport, clear skies. The temperature was 64 degrees Fahrenheit, or 18 degrees Celsius. Dew point 52. Humidity was 64%. Winds were southwest at 7 miles an hour and the barometric pressure was 29.79 inches or 1,008.8 millibars, and falling. Now for some observations from the surrounding area. At BWI Marshall Airport, partly cloudy skies. Temperature 61. Winds west at 6 miles an hour. At Charlottesville, fair skies. 63. At Dulles Airport, partly cloudy. Temperature 58 degrees. Winds west at 3 miles an hour. At Fredericksburg, wind was calm. And the pressure was 29.81 inches and steady. At Martinsburg, fair skies.
68. Winds west at 10 miles an hour. At Norfolk, fair. Temperature 69 degrees. At Ocean City, fair skies. It was 64 degrees. At Pawtuxent River Naval Air Station, fair. Temperature 63. At Quantico, fog was reported. Temperature 60. Winds west at 6 miles an hour. For Richmond, fair skies. It was 64. At Roanoke, fair. Temperature 64 degrees. At Winchester. It was fair. Visibility 10 miles. Wind was west, at 5 miles an hour. And the pressure was 29.83 inches, and falling. At New York, cloudy skies. 61. At Philadelphia, fair skies. 67. At Raleigh, fair skies. 71. Now for a few observations on the waters. At Washington Channel, the wind was calm, and the water temperature was 68 degrees. At Piney Point, the wind was west at 7 knots. At Thomas Point, the temperature was 71 degrees. Wind west at 12 knots. Here is a look at the weather features that will affect the region over the next several days. A dry cold front will push south through the area this morning, ushering in high pressure which will remain overhead through Sunday. A weak front will push through on Monday, causing near to below normal temperatures to continue through Wednesday. Now for the official National Weather Service forecast for the Washington metro area and the surrounding KHB listening area. Overnight, mostly clear. Lows in the upper 50s. West winds around 5 miles an hour. Saturday, sunny. Highs in the lower 70s. North winds 10 to 15 miles an hour with gusts up to 25 miles an hour. Saturday night, clear. Lows in the upper 40s. North winds 10 to 15 miles an hour, diminishing to around 5 miles an hour after midnight. Sunday, sunny. Highs in the mid-70s. Northwest winds around 5 miles an hour. Sunday night, mostly clear until midnight, then becoming partly cloudy. Lows in the mid-50s. South winds around 5 miles an hour. Monday through Tuesday, partly cloudy. Highs in the mid-70s. Lows in the mid-50s. Wednesday, mostly clear. Highs in the mid-70s. Lows in the mid-50s. Thursday, mostly clear. Highs around 80. Lows in the upper 50s. Friday, partly cloudy. Highs in the mid-80s. Lows in the mid-60s. This hazardous weather outlook is for the Maryland portion of the Chesapeake Bay, Tidal Potomac River, and I-95 corridor through Central Maryland, Northern Virginia, and District of Columbia. Day 1, tonight. No hazardous weather is expected at this time. Days 2 through 7, Saturday through Thursday. No hazardous weather is expected at this time. Spotter information statement, spotter activation is not expected at this time. The latest river levels in the Potomac, Shenandoah, and Rappahannock basins are as follows. All reports are current as of 1 a.m. and are measured in feet. For Potomac River at Shepherdstown, 8.6. Potomac River at Point of Rocks, 8.1. Potomac River at Edwards Ferry, 10.5. Potomac River at Little Falls, 6.2. North Fork Shenandoah River near Strasburg, 4.0. South Fork Shenandoah River at Front Royal, 3.0. Shenandoah River at Millville, 5.3. Rappahannock River at Remington, 4.0. Rappahannock River above Fredericksburg, 2.9. Rapidan River near Culpeper, 1.6. Opeckard Creek near Martinsburg, 2.9. Seneca Creek at Dawsonville, 2.4. Goose Creek near Leesburg, 2.2. Monocacy River at Frederick, 3.2. Now for the National Weather Service Marine Forecast for the Chesapeake Bay from Sandy Point to North Beach, overnight, west winds 10 knots. Waves 1 to 2 feet. Saturday, north winds 15 to 20 knots with gusts to 25 knots. Waves 3 feet. Saturday night, northeast winds 10 to 15 knots. Gusts up to 20 knots until midnight. Waves 3 feet. Subsiding to 1 foot after midnight.
Sunday, northwest winds around 5 knots. Waves 1 foot. Sunday night, south winds 5 to 10 knots. Waves 1 foot. Monday, west winds 5 to 10 knots, becoming northeast. Waves 1 feet. The current time is 5:02 a.m. Eastern Daylight Time. Now for the National Weather Service marine forecast for the tidal Potomac from Key Bridge to Smith Point. Overnight, west winds 10 knots. Waves 1 foot. Saturday, north winds 10 to 15 knots with gusts to 25 knots. Waves 2 feet. Saturday night, northeast winds 10 to 15 knots with gusts to 20 knots. Waves 1 to 2 feet. Sunday, northwest winds around 5 knots. Waves 1 foot. Sunday night, south winds 5 to 10 knots. Waves 1 foot. Monday, west winds 5 to 10 knots, becoming northeast. Waves 1 feet. The Northern Virginia Mountain forecast for elevations above 2,000 feet, including the Skyline Drive. Overnight, partly cloudy. Lows in the lower 50s. Saturday, sunny. Highs in the upper 60s. Saturday night, mostly clear. Lows in the mid-40s. Sunday, sunny. Highs in the upper 60s. Monday, partly cloudy. Lows in the mid-50s. Highs in the lower 70s. Tuesday, partly cloudy. A chance of showers. Lows in the lower 50s. Highs in the upper 60s. Wednesday, mostly clear. Lows around 50. Highs in the upper 60s. 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This is a statement from the National Weather Service. Small craft advisory remains in effect from 6 a.m. this morning to 8 p.m. this evening. North winds 10 to 15 knots with gusts up to 25 knots expected. The areas affected include tidal Potomac River from Key Bridge to Cobb Island, Maryland, and Pawtuxent River to Brooms Island, Maryland. The hazardous weather conditions are expected from 6 a.m. this morning to 8 p.m. this evening. Impacts, conditions will be hazardous to small craft. Inexperienced mariners, especially those operating smaller vessels, should avoid navigating in hazardous conditions. The 4 a.m. observation in Washington. At Reagan National Airport, clear skies. The temperature was 64 degrees Fahrenheit, or 18 degrees Celsius. Dew point 52. Humidity was 64%. Winds were southwest at 7 miles an hour and the barometric pressure was 29.79 inches or 1008.8 millibars, and falling. Now for some observations from the surrounding area. At BWI Marshall Airport, partly cloudy skies. Temperature 61. Winds west at 6 miles an hour. At Charlottesville, fair skies. 63. At Dulles Airport, partly cloudy. Temperature 58 degrees. Winds west at 3 miles an hour. At Fredericksburg, wind was calm. And the pressure was 29.81 inches and steady. At Martinsburg, fair skies. 68. Winds west at 10 miles an hour. At Norfolk, fair. Temperature 69 degrees. At Ocean City, fair skies. It was 64 degrees. At Pawtuxent River Naval Air Station, fair. Temperature 63. At Quantico, fog was reported. Temperature 60. Winds west at 6 miles an hour. For Richmond, fair skies. It was 64. At Roanoke, fair. Temperature 64 degrees. At Winchester, it was fair. Visibility 10 miles. Wind was west, at 5 miles an hour. And the pressure was 29.83 inches, and falling. At New York, cloudy skies. 61. At Philadelphia, fair skies. 67. At Raleigh, fair skies. 71. Now for a few observations on the waters. At Washington Channel, the wind was calm, and the water temperature was 68 degrees. At Piney Point, the wind was west at 7 knots.
At Thomas Point, the temperature was 71 degrees. Wind west at 12 knots. Here is a look at the weather features that will affect the region over the next several days. A dry cold front will push south through the area this morning, ushering in high pressure which will remain overhead through Sunday. A weak front will push through on Monday, causing near to below normal temperatures to continue through Wednesday. Now for the official National Weather Service forecast for the Washington metro area and the surrounding KHB listening area. Overnight, mostly clear. Lows in the upper 50s. West winds around 5 miles an hour. Saturday, sunny. Highs in the lower 70s. North winds 10 to 15 miles an hour with gusts up to 25 miles an hour. Saturday night, clear. Lows in the upper 40s. North winds 10 to 15 miles an hour, diminishing to around 5 miles an hour after midnight. Sunday, sunny. Highs in the mid-70s. Northwest winds around 5 miles an hour. Sunday night, mostly clear until midnight, then becoming partly cloudy. Lows in the mid-50s. South winds around 5 miles an hour. Monday through Tuesday, partly cloudy. Highs in the mid-70s. Lows in the mid-50s. Wednesday, mostly clear. Highs in the mid-70s. Lows in the mid-50s. Thursday, mostly clear. Highs around 80. Lows in the upper 50s. Friday, partly cloudy. Highs in the mid-80s. Lows in the mid-60s. This hazardous weather outlook is for the Maryland portion of the Chesapeake Bay, tidal Potomac River, and I-95 corridor through central Maryland, northern Virginia, and District of Columbia. Day 1, tonight. No hazardous weather is expected at this time. Days 2 through 7, Saturday through Thursday. No hazardous weather is expected at this time. Spotter information statement, spotter activation is not expected at this time. Now for the National Weather Service marine forecast for the Chesapeake Bay from Sandy Point to North Beach, overnight, west winds 10 knots. Waves 1 to 2 feet. Saturday, north winds 15 to 20 knots with gusts to 25 knots. Waves 3 feet. Saturday night, northeast winds 10 to 15 knots. Gusts up to 20 knots until midnight. Waves 3 feet, subsiding to 1 foot after midnight. Sunday, northwest winds around 5 knots. Waves 1 foot. Sunday night, south winds 5 to 10 knots. Waves 1 foot. Monday, west winds 5 to 10 knots, becoming northeast. Waves 1 feet. Now for the National Weather Service marine forecast for the tidal Potomac from Key Bridge to Smith Point, overnight, west winds 10 knots. Waves 1 foot. Saturday, north winds 10 to 15 knots with gusts to 25 knots. Waves 2 feet. Saturday night, northeast winds 10 to 15 knots with gusts to 20 knots. Waves 1 to 2 feet. Sunday, northwest winds around 5 knots. Waves 1 foot. Sunday night, south winds 5 to 10 knots. Waves 1 foot. Monday, west winds 5 to 10 knots, becoming northeast. Waves 1 feet. The Northern Virginia Mountain forecast for elevations above 2,000 feet, including the Skyline Drive. Rest of the overnight, partly cloudy. Lows in the lower 50s. Today, sunny. Highs in the upper 60s. Tonight, mostly clear. Lows in the mid-40s. Sunday, sunny. Highs in the upper 60s. Monday, partly cloudy. Lows in the mid-50s. Highs in the lower 70s. Tuesday, partly cloudy. A chance of showers. Lows in the lower 50s. Highs in the upper 60s. Wednesday, mostly clear. Lows around 50. Highs in the upper 60s. 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This is a statement from the National Weather Service. Small craft advisory remains in effect from 6 a.m. this morning to 8 p.m. this evening.
North winds 10 to 15 knots with gusts up to 25 knots expected. The areas affected include tidal Potomac River from Key Bridge to Cobb Island, Maryland, and Pawtuxent River to Brooms Island, Maryland. The hazardous weather conditions are expected from 6 a.m. this morning to 8 p.m. this evening. Impacts, conditions will be hazardous to small craft. Inexperienced mariners, especially those operating smaller vessels, should avoid navigating in hazardous conditions. The 5 a.m. observation in Washington. At Reagan National Airport, partly cloudy skies. The temperature was 63 degrees Fahrenheit, or 17 degrees Celsius. Dew point 52. Humidity was 67%. Winds were south at 6 miles an hour and the barometric pressure was 29.80 inches or 1009.1 millibars and rising. Now for some observations from the surrounding area. At BWI Marshall Airport, partly cloudy skies. Temperature 62. Winds west at 7 miles an hour. At Charlottesville, fair skies. 63. At Dulles Airport, partly cloudy. Temperature 66 degrees. Winds west at 5 miles an hour. At Fredericksburg, wind was calm. And the pressure was 29.81 inches and steady. At Martinsburg, fair skies. 67. Winds west at 7 miles an hour. At Norfolk, fair. Temperature 69 degrees. At Ocean City, fair skies. It was 63 degrees. At Pawtuxent River Naval Air Station, fair. Temperature 65. For Richmond, fair skies. It was 62. At Roanoke, fair. Temperature 61 degrees. At Winchester, it was fair. Visibility 10 miles. Wind was calm. And the pressure was 29.84 inches and rising. At New York, fair skies. 57. At Philadelphia, fair skies. 64. At Raleigh, fair skies. 70. Now for a few observations on the waters. At Washington Channel, the wind was south at 3 knots, and the water temperature was 68 degrees. At Piney Point, the wind was northwest at 6 knots. At Thomas Point, the temperature was 70 degrees. Wind west at 13 knots. Here is a look at the weather features that will affect the region over the next several days. A dry cold front will push south through the area this morning, ushering in high pressure which will remain overhead through Sunday. A weak front will push through on Monday, causing near to below normal temperatures to continue through Wednesday. Now for the official National Weather Service forecast for the Washington metro area and the surrounding KHB listening area. Overnight, mostly clear. Lows in the upper 50s. West winds around 5 miles an hour. Saturday, sunny. Highs in the lower 70s. North winds 10 to 15 miles an hour with gusts up to 25 miles an hour. Saturday night, clear. Lows in the upper 40s. North winds 10 to 15 miles an hour, diminishing to around 5 miles an hour after midnight. Sunday, sunny. Highs in the mid 70s. Northwest winds around 5 miles an hour. Sunday night, mostly clear until midnight, then becoming partly cloudy. Lows in the mid-50s. South winds around 5 miles an hour. Monday through Tuesday, partly cloudy. Highs in the mid-70s. Lows in the mid-50s. Wednesday, mostly clear. Highs in the mid-70s. Lows in the mid-50s. Thursday, mostly clear. Highs around 80. Lows in the upper 50s. Friday, partly cloudy. Highs in the mid-80s. Lows in the mid-60s. This hazardous weather outlook is for the Maryland portion of the Chesapeake Bay, tidal Potomac River, and I-95 corridor through central Maryland, northern Virginia, and District of Columbia. Day 1, today and tonight. No hazardous weather is expected at this time. Days 2 through 7, Sunday through Friday. No hazardous weather is expected at this time. Spotter information statement, spotter activation is not expected at this time. Now for the National Weather Service marine forecast for the Chesapeake Bay from Sandy Point to North Beach, overnight,
West winds 10 knots. Waves 1 to 2 feet. Saturday, north winds 15 to 20 knots with gusts to 25 knots.

Now for the National Weather Service marine forecast for the tidal Potomac from Key Bridge to Smith Point. Overnight, west winds 10 knots. Waves 1 foot. Saturday, north winds 10 to 15 knots with gusts to 25 knots. Waves 2 feet. Saturday night, northeast winds 10 to 15 knots with gusts to 20 knots. Waves 1 to 2 feet. Sunday, northwest winds around 5 knots. Waves 1 foot. Sunday night, south winds 5 to 10 knots. Waves 1 foot. Monday, west winds 5 to 10 knots, becoming northeast. Waves 1 feet. The Northern Virginia Mountain forecast for elevations above 2,000 feet, including the Skyline Drive. Rest of the overnight, partly cloudy. Lows in the lower 50s. Today, sunny. Highs in the upper 60s. Tonight, mostly clear. Lows in the mid 40s. Sunday, sunny. Highs in the upper 60s. Monday, partly cloudy. Lows in the mid 50s. Highs in the lower 70s. Tuesday, partly cloudy. A chance of showers. Lows in the lower 50s. Highs in the upper 60s. Wednesday, mostly clear. Lows around 50. Highs in the upper 60s. This is the NOAA Weather Radio All Hazards Station KHB36, broadcasting from the National Weather Service Office in Sterling, Virginia, and transmitting on a frequency of 162.550 MHz from an antenna located in Manassas, Virginia. This is a statement from the National Weather Service. Small craft advisory remains in effect from 6 a.m. this morning to 8 p.m. this evening. North winds 10 to 15 knots with gusts up to 25 knots expected. The areas affected include tidal Potomac River from Key Bridge to Cobb Island, Maryland, and Pawtuxent River to Brooms Island, Maryland. The hazardous weather conditions are expected from 6 a.m. this morning to 8 p.m. this evening. Impacts, conditions will be hazardous to small craft. Inexperienced mariners, especially those operating smaller vessels, should avoid navigating in hazardous conditions. The latest river levels in the Potomac, Shenandoah, and Rappahannock basins are as follows. All reports are current as of 1 a.m. and are measured in feet. For Potomac River at Shepherdstown, 8.6. Potomac River at Point of Rocks, 8.1. Potomac River at Edwards Ferry, 10.5. Potomac River at Little Falls, 6.2. North Fork Shenandoah River near Strasburg, 4.0. South Fork Shenandoah River at Front Royal, 3.0. Shenandoah River at Millville, 5.3. Rappahannock River at Remington, 4.0. Rappahannock River above Fredericksburg, 2.9. Rapidan River near Culpeper, 1.6. Opeckham Creek near Martinsburg, 2.9. Seneca Creek at Dawsonville, 2.4. Goose Creek near Leesburg, 2.2. Monocacy River at Frederick, 3.2. The 5 a.m. observation in Washington. At Reagan National Airport, partly cloudy skies. The temperature was 63 degrees Fahrenheit, or 17 degrees Celsius. Dew point 52. Humidity was 67%. Winds were south at 6 miles an hour and the barometric pressure was 29.80 inches or 1,009.1 millibars and rising. Now for some observations from the surrounding area. At BWI Marshall Airport, partly cloudy skies. Temperature 62. Winds west at 7 miles an hour. At Charlottesville, fair skies. 63. At Dulles Airport, partly cloudy. Temperature 66 degrees. Winds west at 5 miles an hour. At Fredericksburg, wind was calm. And the pressure was 29.81 inches, and steady. At Martinsburg, fair skies. 67. Winds west at 7 miles an hour. At Norfolk, fair. Temperature 69 degrees. At Ocean City, fair skies. It was 63 degrees. At Pawtuxent River Naval Air Station, fair. Temperature 65. For Richmond, fair skies. It was 62. At Roanoke, fair. Temperature 61 degrees. At Winchester, it was fair,

visibility 10 miles. Wind was calm. And the pressure was 29.84 inches and rising. At New York, fair skies. 57. At Philadelphia, fair skies. 64. At Raleigh, fair skies. 70. Now for a few observations on the waters. At Washington Channel, the wind was south at 3 knots, and the water temperature was 68 degrees. At Piney Point, the wind was northwest at 6 knots. At Thomas Point, the temperature was 70 degrees. Wind west, at 13 knots. Here is a look at the weather features that will affect the region over the next several days. A dry cold front will push south through the area this morning, ushering in high pressure which will remain overhead through Sunday. A weak front will push through on Monday, causing near to below normal temperatures to continue through Wednesday. Now for the official National Weather Service forecast for the Washington metro area and the surrounding KHB listening area. Overnight, mostly clear. Lows in the upper 50s. West winds around 5 miles an hour. Saturday, sunny. Highs in the lower 70s. North winds 10 to 15 miles an hour with gusts up to 25 miles an hour. Saturday night, clear. Lows in the upper 40s. North winds 10 to 15 miles an hour, diminishing to around 5 miles an hour after midnight. Sunday, sunny. Highs in the mid 70s. Northwest winds around 5 miles an hour. Sunday night, mostly clear until midnight, then becoming partly cloudy. Lows in the mid 50s. South winds around 5 miles an hour. Monday through Tuesday, partly cloudy. Highs in the mid 70s. Lows in the mid 50s. Wednesday, mostly clear. Highs in the mid 70s. Lows in the mid 50s. Thursday, mostly clear. Highs around 80. Lows in the upper 50s. Friday, partly cloudy. Highs in the mid 80s. Lows in the mid 60s. This hazardous weather outlook is for the Maryland portion of the Chesapeake Bay, tidal Potomac River, and I-95 corridor through central Maryland, northern Virginia, and District of Columbia. Day 1, today and tonight. No hazardous weather is expected at this time. Days 2 through 7, Sunday through Friday. No hazardous weather is expected at this time. Spotter information statement, spotter activation is not expected at this time. Now for the National Weather Service marine forecast for the Chesapeake Bay from Sandy Point to North Beach, overnight, west winds 10 knots. Waves 1 to 2 feet. Saturday, north winds 15 to 20 knots with gusts to 25 knots. Waves 3 feet. Saturday night, northeast winds 10 to 15 knots. Gusts up to 20 knots until midnight. Waves 3 feet, subsiding to 1 foot after midnight. Sunday, northwest winds around 5 knots. Waves 1 foot. Sunday night, south winds 5 to 10 knots. Waves 1 foot. Monday, west winds 5 to 10 knots, becoming northeast. Waves 1 feet. Now for the National Weather Service marine forecast for the tidal Potomac from Key Bridge to Smith Point, overnight, west winds 10 knots. Waves 1 foot. Saturday, north winds 10 to 15 knots with gusts to 25 knots. Waves 2 feet. Saturday night, northeast winds 10 to 15 knots with gusts to 20 knots. Waves 1 to 2 feet. Sunday, northwest winds around 5 knots. Waves 1 foot. Sunday night, south winds 5 to 10 knots. Waves 1 foot. Monday, west winds 5 to 10 knots, becoming northeast. Waves 1 feet. The Northern Virginia Mountain forecast for elevations above 2,000 feet including the Skyline Drive. Rest of the overnight, partly cloudy. Lows in the lower 50s. Today, sunny. Highs in the upper 60s. Tonight, mostly clear. Lows in the mid 40s. Sunday, sunny. Highs in the upper 60s. Monday, partly cloudy. Lows in the mid 50s. Highs in the lower 70s. Tuesday, partly cloudy. A chance of showers. Lows in the lower 50s. Highs in the upper 60s. Wednesday, mostly clear. Lows
lows around 50. Highs in the upper 60s. This is the NOAA Weather Radio All Hazards Station KHP36, broadcasting from the National Weather Service Office in Sterling, Virginia, and transmitting on a frequency of 162.550 MHz from an antenna located in Manassas, Virginia. This is a statement from the National Weather Service. Small craft advisory remains in effect from 6 a.m. this morning to 8 p.m. this evening. North winds 10 to 15 knots with gusts up to 25 knots expected. The areas affected include tidal Potomac River from Key Bridge to Cobb Island, Maryland, and Pawtuxent River to Brooms Island, Maryland. The hazardous weather conditions are expected from 6 a.m. this morning to 8 p.m. this evening. Impacts, conditions will be hazardous to small craft. Inexperienced mariners, especially those operating smaller vessels, should avoid navigating in hazardous conditions. The 5 a.m. observation in Washington. At Reagan National Airport, partly cloudy skies. The temperature was 63 degrees Fahrenheit, or 17 degrees Celsius. Dew point 52. Humidity was 67%. Winds were south at 6 miles an hour and the barometric pressure was 29.80 inches or 1009.1 millibars, and rising. Now for some observations from the surrounding area. At BWI Marshall Airport, partly cloudy skies. Temperature 62. Winds west at 7 miles an hour. At Charlottesville, fair skies. 63. At Dulles Airport, partly cloudy. Temperature 66 degrees. Winds west at 5 miles an hour. At Fredericksburg, wind was calm. And the pressure was 29.81 inches and steady. At Martinsburg, fair skies. 67. Winds west at 7 miles an hour. At Norfolk, fair. Temperature 69 degrees. At Ocean City, fair skies. It was 63 degrees. At Pawtuxent River Naval Air Station, fair. Temperature 65. For Richmond, fair skies. It was 62. At Roanoke, fair. Temperature 61 degrees. At Winchester, it was fair. Visibility 10 miles. Wind was calm. And the pressure was 29.84 inches and rising. At New York, fair skies. 57. At Philadelphia, fair skies. 64. At Raleigh, fair skies. 70. Now for a few observations on the waters. At Washington Channel, the wind was south at 3 knots and the water temperature was 68 degrees. At Piney Point, the wind was northwest at 6 knots. At Thomas Point, the temperature was 70 degrees. Wind west at 13 knots. Here is a look at the weather features that will affect the region over the next several days. A dry cold front will push south through the area this morning, ushering in high pressure which will remain overhead through Sunday. A weak front will push through on Monday, causing near to below normal temperatures to continue through Wednesday. The marine forecast for the coastal waters from Fenwick Island to Chincoteague and out 20 nautical miles. Small craft advisory in effect from 7 a.m. this morning through this evening. Today, north winds 15 to 20 knots with gusts up to 25 knots. Seas 3 to 5 feet, occasionally to 6 feet. Wave detail, north 3 feet at 4 seconds and south 2 feet at 5 seconds. Tonight, northeast winds 15 to 20 knots with gusts up to 25 knots, diminishing to 10 to 15 knots after midnight. Seas 4 to 5 feet, occasionally to 7 feet. Wave detail, northeast 5 feet at 8 seconds and northeast 3 feet at 4 seconds. Sunday, northwest winds 5 knots, becoming south with gusts up to 15 knots in the afternoon. Seas 4 to 5 feet, occasionally to 7 feet. Wave detail, northeast 5 feet at 9 seconds. Sunday night, southwest winds 10 to 15 knots with gusts up to 20 knots. Seas around 4 feet, occasionally to 6 feet. Wave detail, northeast 4 feet at 10 seconds and southwest 2 feet at 3 seconds. Monday, southwest winds 10 to 15 knots with gusts up to 20 knots, becoming southeast 5 to 10 knots in the afternoon. Seas 3 to 4 feet, occasionally to 6 feet. Wave detail,
east 4 feet at 10 seconds and south 2 feet at 4 seconds. Monday night, east winds 5 to 10 knots. Seas 3 to 4 feet, occasionally to 6 feet. Tuesday, northeast winds 10 to 15 knots. Seas around 4 feet, occasionally to 6 feet, building to 5 to 6 feet, occasionally to 9 feet in the afternoon. Tuesday night, northeast winds 5 to 10 knots, becoming north 10 to 15 knots after midnight. Seas 5 to 6 feet, occasionally to 9 feet. Wednesday, north winds 10 to 15 knots with gusts up to 20 knots. Seas around 5 feet, occasionally to 7 feet. Wednesday night, northeast winds 5 to 10 knots with gusts up to 15 knots, becoming north after midnight. Seas 5 to 6 feet, occasionally to 9 feet. The current time is 5:33 a.m. Eastern Daylight Time. Now for the official National Weather Service forecast for the Washington metro area and the surrounding KHB listening area. Overnight, mostly clear. Lows in the upper 50s. West winds around 5 miles an hour. Saturday, sunny. Highs in the lower 70s. North winds 10 to 15 miles an hour with gusts up to 25 miles an hour. Saturday night, clear. Lows in the upper 40s. North winds 10 to 15 miles an hour, diminishing to around 5 miles an hour after midnight. Sunday, sunny. Highs in the mid 70s. Northwest winds around 5 miles an hour. Sunday night, mostly clear until midnight, then becoming partly cloudy. Lows in the mid 50s. South winds around 5 miles an hour. Monday through Tuesday, partly cloudy. Highs in the mid 70s. Lows in the mid 50s. Wednesday, mostly clear. Highs in the mid 70s. Lows in the mid 50s. Thursday, mostly clear. Highs around 80. Lows in the upper 50s. Friday, partly cloudy. Highs in the mid 80s. Lows in the mid 60s. This hazardous weather outlook is for the Maryland portion of the Chesapeake Bay, tidal Potomac River, and I-95 corridor through central Maryland, northern Virginia, and District of Columbia. Day 1, today and tonight. No hazardous weather is expected at this time. Days 2 through 7, Sunday through Friday. No hazardous weather is expected at this time. Spotter information statement, spotter activation is not expected at this time. Now for the National Weather Service Marine Forecast for the Chesapeake Bay from Sandy Point to North Beach, overnight, west winds 10 knots. Waves 1 to 2 feet. Saturday, north winds 15 to 20 knots with gusts to 25 knots. Waves 3 feet. Saturday night, northeast winds 10 to 15 knots. Gusts up to 20 knots until midnight. Waves 3 feet, subsiding to 1 foot after midnight. Sunday, northwest winds around 5 knots. Waves 1 foot. Sunday night, south winds 5 to 10 knots. Waves 1 foot. Monday, west winds 5 to 10 knots, becoming northeast. Waves 1 feet. Now for the National Weather Service Marine Forecast for the tidal Potomac from Key Bridge to Smith Point, overnight, west winds 10 knots. Waves 1 foot. Saturday, north winds 10 to 15 knots with gusts to 25 knots. Waves 2 feet. Saturday night, northeast winds 10 to 15 knots with gusts to 20 knots. Waves 1 to 2 feet. Sunday, northwest winds around 5 knots. Waves 1 foot. Sunday night, south winds 5 to 10 knots. Waves 1 foot. Monday, west winds 5 to 10 knots, becoming northeast. Waves 1 feet. The Northern Virginia Mountain forecast for elevations above 2,000 feet, including the Skyline Drive. Rest of the overnight, partly cloudy. Lows in the lower 50s. Today, sunny. Highs in the upper 60s. Tonight, mostly clear. Lows in the mid-40s. Sunday, sunny. Highs in the upper 60s. Monday, partly cloudy. Lows in the mid-50s. Highs in the lower 70s. Tuesday, partly cloudy. A chance of showers. Lows in the lower 50s. Highs in the upper 60s. Wednesday, mostly clear. Lows around 50.
highs in the upper 60s. This is the NOAA Weather Radio All Hazards Station KHP36, broadcasting from the National Weather Service Office in Sterling, Virginia, and transmitting on a frequency of 162.550 MHz from an antenna located in Manassas, Virginia. This is a statement from the National Weather Service. Small craft advisory remains in effect from 6 a.m. this morning to 8 p.m. this evening. North winds 10 to 15 knots with gusts up to 25 knots expected. The areas affected include tidal Potomac River from Key Bridge to Cobb Island, Maryland, and Pawtuxent River to Brooms Island, Maryland. The hazardous weather conditions are expected from 6 a.m. this morning to 8 p.m. this evening. Impacts, conditions will be hazardous to small craft. Inexperienced mariners, especially those operating smaller vessels, should avoid navigating in hazardous conditions. The 5 a.m. observation in Washington. At Reagan National Airport, partly cloudy skies. The temperature was 63 degrees Fahrenheit, or 17 degrees Celsius. Dew point 52. Humidity was 67%. Winds were south at 6 miles an hour and the barometric pressure was 29.80 inches or 1009.1 millibars and rising. Now for some observations from the surrounding area. At BWI Marshall Airport, partly cloudy skies. Temperature 62. Winds west at 7 miles an hour. At Charlottesville, fair skies. 63. At Dulles Airport, partly cloudy. Temperature 66 degrees. Winds west at 5 miles an hour. At Fredericksburg, wind was calm. And the pressure was 29.81 inches and steady. At Martinsburg, fair skies. 67. Winds west at 7 miles an hour. At Norfolk, fair. Temperature 69 degrees. At Ocean City, fair skies. It was 63 degrees. At Pawtuxent River Naval Air Station, fair. Temperature 65. For Richmond, fair skies. It was 62. At Roanoke, fair. Temperature 61 degrees. At Winchester, it was fair. Visibility 10 miles. Wind was calm. And the pressure was 29.84 inches and rising. At New York, fair skies. 57. At Philadelphia, fair skies. 64. At Raleigh, fair skies. 70. Now for a few observations on the waters. At Washington Channel, the wind was south at 3 knots, and the water temperature was 68 degrees. At Piney Point, the wind was northwest at 6 knots. At Thomas Point, the temperature was 70 degrees. Wind west at 13 knots. The latest river levels in the Potomac, Shenandoah, and Rappahannock basins are as follows. All reports are current as of 1 a.m. and are measured in feet. For Potomac River at Shepherdstown, 8.6. Potomac River at Point of Rocks, 8.1. Potomac River at Edwards Ferry, 10.5. Potomac River at Little Falls, 6.2. North Fork Shenandoah River near Strasburg, 4.0. South Fork Shenandoah River at Front Royal, 3.0. Shenandoah River at Millville, 5.3. Rappahannock River at Remington, 4.0. Rappahannock River above Fredericksburg, 2.9. Rapidan River near Culpeper, 1.6. Opeckham Creek near Martinsburg, 2.9. Seneca Creek at Dawsonville, 2.4. Goose Creek near Leesburg, 2.2. Monocacy River at Frederick, 3.2. Here is a look at the weather features that will affect the region over the next several days. A dry cold front will push south through the area this morning, ushering in high pressure which will remain overhead through Sunday. A weak front will push through on Monday, causing near to below normal temperatures to continue through Wednesday. Now for the official National Weather Service forecast for the Washington metro area and the surrounding KHB listening area. Overnight, mostly clear. Lows in the upper 50s. West winds around 5 miles an hour. Saturday, sunny. Highs in the lower 70s. North winds 10 to 15 miles an hour with gusts up to 25 miles an hour. Saturday night, clear.
lows in the upper 40s. North winds 10 to 15 miles an hour, diminishing to around 5 miles an hour after midnight. Sunday, sunny. Highs in the mid-70s. Northwest winds around 5 miles an hour. Sunday night, mostly clear until midnight, then becoming partly cloudy. Lows in the mid-50s. South winds around 5 miles an hour. Monday through Tuesday, partly cloudy. Highs in the mid-70s. Lows in the mid-50s. Wednesday, mostly clear. Highs in the mid-70s. Lows in the mid-50s. Thursday, mostly clear. Highs around 80. Lows in the upper 50s. Friday, partly cloudy. Highs in the mid-80s. Lows in the mid-60s. This hazardous weather outlook is for the Maryland portion of the Chesapeake Bay, tidal Potomac River, and I-95 corridor through central Maryland, northern Virginia, and District of Columbia. Day 1, today and tonight. No hazardous weather is expected at this time. Days 2 through 7, Sunday through Friday. No hazardous weather is expected at this time. Spotter information statement, spotter activation is not expected at this time. Now for the National Weather Service marine forecast for the Chesapeake Bay from Sandy Point to North Beach, overnight, west winds 10 knots. Waves 1 to 2 feet. Saturday, north winds 15 to 20 knots with gusts to 25 knots. Waves 3 feet. Saturday night, northeast winds 10 to 15 knots. Gusts up to 20 knots until midnight. Waves 3 feet, subsiding to 1 foot after midnight. Sunday, northwest winds around 5 knots. Waves 1 foot. Sunday night, south winds 5 to 10 knots. Waves 1 foot. Monday, west winds 5 to 10 knots, becoming northeast. Waves 1 feet. Now for the National Weather Service marine forecast for the tidal Potomac from Key Bridge to Smith Point, overnight, west winds 10 knots. Waves 1 foot. Saturday, north winds 10 to 15 knots with gusts to 25 knots. Waves 2 feet. Saturday night, northeast winds 10 to 15 knots with gusts to 20 knots. Waves 1 to 2 feet. Sunday, northwest winds around 5 knots. Waves 1 foot. Sunday night, south winds 5 to 10 knots. Waves 1 foot. Monday, west winds 5 to 10 knots, becoming northeast. Waves 1 feet. The Northern Virginia Mountain forecast for elevations above 2,000 feet, including the Skyline Drive. Rest of the overnight, partly cloudy. Lows in the lower 50s. Today, sunny. Highs in the upper 60s. Tonight, mostly clear. Lows in the mid-40s. Sunday, sunny. Highs in the upper 60s. Monday, partly cloudy. Lows in the mid-50s. Highs in the lower 70s. Tuesday, partly cloudy. A chance of showers. Lows in the lower 50s. Highs in the upper 60s. Wednesday, mostly clear. Lows around 50. Highs in the upper 60s. 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This is a statement from the National Weather Service. Small craft advisory remains in effect from 6 a.m. this morning to 8 p.m. this evening. North winds 10 to 15 knots with gusts up to 25 knots expected. The areas affected include tidal Potomac River from Key Bridge to Cobb Island, Maryland, and Pawtuxent River to Brooms Island, Maryland. The hazardous weather conditions are expected from 6 a.m. this morning to 8 p.m. this evening. Impacts, conditions will be hazardous to small craft. Inexperienced mariners, especially those operating smaller vessels, should avoid navigating in hazardous conditions. The current time is 5:47 a.m. Eastern Daylight Time. The 5 a.m. observation in Washington. At Reagan National Airport, partly cloudy skies. The temperature was 63 degrees Fahrenheit, or 17 degrees Celsius. Dew point 52. Humidity was 67%.
Winds were south at 6 miles an hour and the barometric pressure was 29.80 inches or 1,009.1 millibars and rising. Now for some observations from the surrounding area. At BWI Marshall Airport, partly cloudy skies. Temperature 62. Winds west at 7 miles an hour. At Charlottesville, fair skies. 63. At Dulles Airport, partly cloudy. Temperature 66 degrees. Winds west at 5 miles an hour. At Fredericksburg, wind was calm. And the pressure was 29.81 inches and steady. At Martinsburg, fair skies. 67. Winds west at 7 miles an hour. At Norfolk, fair. Temperature 69 degrees. At Ocean City, fair skies. It was 63 degrees. At Pawtuxent River Naval Air Station, fair. Temperature 65. For Richmond, fair skies. It was 62. At Roanoke, fair. Temperature 61 degrees. At Winchester, it was fair. Visibility 10 miles. Wind was calm. And the pressure was 29.84 inches and rising. At New York, fair skies. 57. At Philadelphia, fair skies. 64. At Raleigh, fair skies. 70. Now for a few observations on the waters. At Washington Channel, the wind was south at 3 knots, and the water temperature was 68 degrees. At Piney Point, the wind was northwest at 6 knots. At Thomas Point, the temperature was 70 degrees. Wind west at 13 knots. Here is a look at the weather features that will affect the region over the next several days. A dry cold front will push south through the area this morning, ushering in high pressure which will remain overhead through Sunday. A weak front will push through on Monday, causing near to below normal temperatures to continue through Wednesday. Now for the official National Weather Service forecast for the Washington metro area and the surrounding KHB listening area. Overnight, mostly clear. Lows in the upper 50s. West winds around 5 miles an hour. Saturday, sunny. Highs in the lower 70s. North winds 10 to 15 miles an hour with gusts up to 25 miles an hour. Saturday night, clear. Lows in the upper 40s. North winds 10 to 15 miles an hour, diminishing to around 5 miles an hour after midnight. Sunday, sunny. Highs in the mid-70s. Northwest winds around 5 miles an hour. Sunday night, mostly clear until midnight, then becoming partly cloudy. Lows in the mid-50s. South winds around 5 miles an hour. Monday through Tuesday, partly cloudy. Highs in the mid-70s. Lows in the mid-50s. Wednesday, mostly clear. Highs in the mid-70s. Lows in the mid-50s. Thursday, mostly clear. Highs around 80. Lows in the upper 50s. Friday, partly cloudy. Highs in the mid-80s. Lows in the mid-60s. This hazardous weather outlook is for the Maryland portion of the Chesapeake Bay, Tidal Potomac River, and I-95 corridor through Central Maryland, Northern Virginia, and District of Columbia. Day 1, today and tonight. No hazardous weather is expected at this time. Days 2 through 7, Sunday through Friday. No hazardous weather is expected at this time. Spotter information statement, spotter activation is not expected at this time. Now for the National Weather Service marine forecast for the Chesapeake Bay from Sandy Point to North Beach, overnight, west winds 10 knots. Waves 1 to 2 feet. Saturday, north winds 15 to 20 knots with gusts to 25 knots. Waves 3 feet. Saturday night, northeast winds 10 to 15 knots. Gusts up to 20 knots until midnight. Waves 3 feet, subsiding to 1 foot after midnight. Sunday, northwest winds around 5 knots. Waves 1 foot. Sunday night, south winds 5 to 10 knots. Waves 1 foot. Monday, west winds 5 to 10 knots, becoming northeast. Waves 1 feet. Now for the National Weather Service marine forecast for the Tidal Potomac from Key Bridge to Smith Point, overnight, west winds 10 knots.
waves 1 foot. Saturday, north winds 10 to 15 knots with gusts to 25 knots. Waves 2 feet. Saturday night, northeast winds 10 to 15 knots with gusts to 20 knots. Waves 1 to 2 feet. Sunday, northwest winds around 5 knots. Waves 1 foot. Sunday night, south winds 5 to 10 knots. Waves 1 foot. Monday, west winds 5 to 10 knots, becoming northeast. Waves 1 feet. The Northern Virginia Mountain forecast for elevations above 2,000 feet, including the Skyline Drive. Rest of the overnight, partly cloudy. Lows in the lower 50s. Today, sunny. Highs in the upper 60s. Tonight, mostly clear. Lows in the mid 40s. Sunday, sunny. Highs in the upper 60s. Monday, partly cloudy. Lows in the mid 50s. Highs in the lower 70s. Tuesday, partly cloudy. A chance of showers. Lows in the lower 50s. Highs in the upper 60s. Wednesday, mostly clear. Lows around 50. Highs in the upper 60s. This is the NOAA Weather Radio All Hazards Station KHP 36, broadcasting from the National Weather Service Office in Sterling, Virginia, and transmitting on a frequency of 162.550 MHz from an antenna located in Manassas, Virginia. This is a statement from the National Weather Service. Small craft advisory remains in effect from 6 a.m. this morning to 8 p.m. this evening. North winds 10 to 15 knots with gusts up to 25 knots expected. The areas affected include tidal Potomac River from Key Bridge to Cobb Island, Maryland, and Pawtuxent River to Brooms Island, Maryland. The hazardous weather conditions are expected from 6 a.m. this morning to 8 p.m. this evening. Impacts, conditions will be hazardous to small craft. Inexperienced mariners, especially those operating smaller vessels, should avoid navigating in hazardous conditions. The 5 a.m. observation in Washington. At Reagan National Airport, partly cloudy skies. The temperature was 63 degrees Fahrenheit, or 17 degrees Celsius. Dew point 52. Humidity was 67%. Winds were south at 6 miles an hour and the barometric pressure was 29.80 inches or 1009.1 millibars and rising. Now for some observations from the surrounding area. At BWI Marshall Airport, partly cloudy skies. Temperature 62. Winds west at 7 miles an hour. At Charlottesville, fair skies. 63. At Dulles Airport, partly cloudy. Temperature 66 degrees. Winds west at 5 miles an hour. At Fredericksburg, wind was calm. And the pressure was 29.81 inches and steady. At Martinsburg, fair skies. 67. Winds west at 7 miles an hour. At Norfolk, fair. Temperature 69 degrees. At Ocean City, fair skies. It was 63 degrees. At Pawtuxent River Naval Air Station, fair. Temperature 65. For Richmond, fair skies. It was 62. At Roanoke, fair. Temperature 61 degrees. At Winchester, it was fair. Visibility 10 miles. Wind was calm. And the pressure was 29.84 inches and rising. At New York, fair skies. 57. At Philadelphia, fair skies. 64. At Raleigh, fair skies. 70. Now for a few observations on the waters. At Washington Channel, the wind was south at 3 knots, and the water temperature was 68 degrees. At Piney Point, the wind was northwest at 6 knots. At Thomas Point, the temperature was 70 degrees. Wind west at 13 knots. Here is a look at the weather features that will affect the region over the next several days. A dry cold front will push south through the area this morning, ushering in high pressure which will remain overhead through Sunday. A weak front will push through on Monday, causing near to below normal temperatures to continue through Wednesday. Now for the official National Weather Service forecast for the Washington metro area and the surrounding KHB listening area. Overnight, mostly clear.
lows in the upper 50s. West winds around 5 miles an hour. Saturday, sunny. Highs in the lower 70s. North winds 10 to 15 miles an hour with gusts up to 25 miles an hour. Saturday night, clear. Lows in the upper 40s. North winds 10 to 15 miles an hour, diminishing to around 5 miles an hour after midnight. Sunday, sunny. Highs in the mid-70s. Northwest winds around 5 miles an hour. Sunday night, mostly clear until midnight, then becoming partly cloudy. Lows in the mid-50s. South winds around 5 miles an hour. Monday through Tuesday, partly cloudy. Highs in the mid-70s. Lows in the mid-50s. Wednesday, mostly clear. Highs in the mid-70s. Lows in the mid-50s. Thursday, mostly clear. Highs around 80. Lows in the upper 50s. Friday, partly cloudy. Highs in the mid-80s. Lows in the mid-60s. This hazardous weather outlook is for the Maryland portion of the Chesapeake Bay, Tidal Potomac River, and I-95 corridor through Central Maryland, Northern Virginia, and District of Columbia. Day 1, today and tonight. No hazardous weather is expected at this time. Days 2 through 7, Sunday through Friday. No hazardous weather is expected at this time. Spotter information statement, spotter activation is not expected at this time. Now for the National Weather Service marine forecast for the Chesapeake Bay from Sandy Point to North Beach, overnight, west winds 10 knots. Waves 1 to 2 feet. Saturday, north winds 15 to 20 knots with gusts to 25 knots. Waves 3 feet. Saturday night, northeast winds 10 to 15 knots. Gusts up to 20 knots until midnight. Waves 3 feet, subsiding to 1 foot after midnight. Sunday, northwest winds around 5 knots. Waves 1 foot. Sunday night, south winds 5 to 10 knots. Waves 1 foot. Monday, west winds 5 to 10 knots, becoming northeast. Waves 1 feet. Now for the National Weather Service marine forecast for the Tidal Potomac from Key Bridge to Smith Point, overnight, west winds 10 knots. Waves 1 foot. Saturday, north winds 10 to 15 knots with gusts to 25 knots. Waves 2 feet. Saturday night, northeast winds 10 to 15 knots with gusts to 20 knots. Waves 1 to 2 feet. Sunday, northwest winds around 5 knots. Waves 1 foot. Sunday night, south winds 5 to 10 knots. Waves 1 foot. Monday, west winds 5 to 10 knots, becoming northeast. Waves 1 feet. The latest river levels in the Potomac, Shenandoah, and Rappahannock basins are as follows. All reports are current as of 1 a.m. and are measured in feet. For Potomac River at Shepherdstown, 8.6. Potomac River at Point of Rocks, 8.1. Potomac River at Edwards Ferry, 10.5. Potomac River at Little Falls, 6.2. North Fork Shenandoah River near Strasburg, 4.0. South Fork Shenandoah River at Front Royal, 3.0. Shenandoah River at Millville, 5.3. Rappahannock River at Remington, 4.0. Rappahannock River above Fredericksburg, 2.9. Rapidan River near Culpeper, 1.6. Opeckard Creek near Martinsburg, 2.9. Seneca Creek at Dawsonville, 2.4. Goose Creek near Leesburg, 2.2. Monocacy River at Frederick, 3.2. The Northern Virginia Mountain forecast for elevations above 2,000 feet including the Skyline Drive. Rest of the overnight, partly cloudy. Lows in the lower 50s. Today, sunny. Highs in the upper 60s. Tonight, mostly clear. Lows in the mid-40s. Sunday, sunny. Highs in the upper 60s. Monday, partly cloudy. Lows in the mid-50s. Highs in the lower 70s. Tuesday, partly cloudy. A chance of showers. Lows in the lower 50s. Highs in the upper 60s. Wednesday, mostly clear. Lows around 50. Highs in the upper 60s.
The current time is 6:02 a.m. Eastern Daylight Time. 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This is a statement from the National Weather Service. Small craft advisory remains in effect from 6 a.m. this morning to 8 p.m. this evening. North winds 10 to 15 knots with gusts up to 25 knots expected. The areas affected include tidal Potomac River from Key Bridge to Cobb Island, Maryland, and Pawtuxent River to Brooms Island, Maryland. The hazardous weather conditions are expected from 6 a.m. this morning to 8 p.m. this evening. Impacts, conditions will be hazardous to small craft. Inexperienced mariners, especially those operating smaller vessels, should avoid navigating in hazardous conditions. The 5 a.m. observation in Washington. At Reagan National Airport, partly cloudy skies. The temperature was 63 degrees Fahrenheit, or 17 degrees Celsius. Dew point 52. Humidity was 67%. Winds were south at 6 miles an hour and the barometric pressure was 29.80 inches or 1,009.1 millibars and rising. Now for some observations from the surrounding area. At BWI Marshall Airport, partly cloudy skies. Temperature 62. Winds west at 7 miles an hour. At Charlottesville, fair skies. 63. At Dulles Airport, partly cloudy. Temperature 66 degrees. Winds west at 5 miles an hour. At Fredericksburg, wind was calm, and the pressure was 29.81 inches and steady. At Martinsburg, fair skies. 67. Winds west at 7 miles an hour. At Norfolk, fair. Temperature 69 degrees. At Ocean City, fair skies. It was 63 degrees. At Pawtuxent River Naval Air Station, fair. Temperature 65. For Richmond, fair skies. It was 62. At Roanoke, fair. Temperature 61 degrees. At Winchester, it was fair. Visibility 10 miles. Wind was calm. And the pressure was 29.84 inches and rising. At New York, fair skies. 57. At Philadelphia, fair skies. 64. At Raleigh, fair skies. 70. Now for a few observations on the waters. At Washington Channel, the wind was south at 3 knots, and the water temperature was 68 degrees. At Piney Point, the wind was northwest at 6 knots. At Thomas Point, the temperature was 70 degrees. Wind west at 13 knots. Here is a look at the weather features that will affect the region over the next several days. A dry cold front will push south through the area this morning, ushering in high pressure which will remain overhead through Sunday. A weak front will push through on Monday, causing near to below normal temperatures to continue through Wednesday. Now for the official National Weather Service forecast for the Washington metro area and the surrounding KHB listening area. Rest of the overnight, mostly clear. Lows in the upper 50s. Northwest winds around 5 miles an hour. Today, sunny. Highs in the lower 70s. North winds 10 to 15 miles an hour with gusts up to 25 miles an hour. Tonight, clear. Lows in the upper 40s. North winds 10 to 15 miles an hour, diminishing to around 5 miles an hour after midnight. Sunday, sunny. Highs in the mid 70s. Northwest winds around 5 miles an hour. Sunday night, mostly clear until midnight, then becoming partly cloudy. Lows in the mid-50s. South winds around 5 miles an hour. Monday through Tuesday, partly cloudy. Highs in the mid-70s. Lows in the mid-50s. Wednesday, mostly clear. Highs in the mid-70s. Lows in the mid-50s. Thursday, mostly clear. Highs around 80. Lows in the upper 50s. Friday, partly cloudy. Highs in the mid-80s. Lows in the mid-60s. This hazardous weather outlook is for the Maryland portion of the Chesapeake Bay,
tidal Potomac River, and I-95 corridor through Central Maryland, Northern Virginia, and District of Columbia. Day 1, today and tonight. No hazardous weather is expected at this time. Days 2 through 7, Sunday through Friday. No hazardous weather is expected at this time. Spotter information statement, spotter activation is not expected at this time. Now for the National Weather Service marine forecast for the Chesapeake Bay from Sandy Point to North Beach, rest of the overnight, northwest winds 10 knots. Waves 2 feet. Today, north winds 15 to 20 knots with gusts to 25 knots. Waves 3 feet. Tonight, northeast winds 10 to 15 knots. Gusts up to 20 knots until midnight. Waves 3 feet, subsiding to 1 foot after midnight. Sunday, northwest winds around 5 knots. Waves 1 foot. Sunday night, south winds 5 to 10 knots. Waves 1 foot. Monday, west winds 5 to 10 knots, becoming northeast. Waves 1 feet. Now for the National Weather Service marine forecast for the tidal Potomac from Key Bridge to Smith Point, rest of the overnight, northwest winds 10 knots. Waves 1 foot. Today, north winds 10 to 15 knots with gusts to 25 knots. Waves 2 feet. Tonight, northeast winds 10 to 15 knots with gusts to 20 knots. Waves 1 to 2 feet. Sunday, northwest winds around 5 knots. Waves 1 foot. Sunday night, south winds 5 to 10 knots. Waves 1 foot. Monday, west winds 5 to 10 knots, becoming northeast. Waves 1 feet. The Northern Virginia Mountain forecast for elevations above 2,000 feet, including the Skyline Drive. Rest of the overnight, partly cloudy. Lows in the lower 50s. Today, sunny. Highs in the upper 60s. Tonight, mostly clear. Lows in the mid 40s. Sunday, sunny. Highs in the upper 60s. Monday, partly cloudy. Lows in the mid 50s. Highs in the lower 70s. Tuesday, partly cloudy. A chance of showers. Lows in the lower 50s. Highs in the upper 60s. Wednesday, mostly clear. Lows around 50. Highs in the upper 60s. This is the NOAA Weather Radio All Hazards Station KHP36, broadcasting from the National Weather Service Office in Sterling, Virginia, and transmitting on a frequency of 162.550 MHz from an antenna located in Manassas, Virginia. This is a statement from the National Weather Service. Small craft advisory remains in effect from 6 a.m. this morning to 8 p.m. this evening. North winds 10 to 15 knots with gusts up to 25 knots expected. The areas affected include tidal Potomac River from Key Bridge to Cobb Island, Maryland, and Pawtuxent River to Brooms Island, Maryland. The hazardous weather conditions are expected from 6 a.m. this morning to 8 p.m. this evening. Impacts, conditions will be hazardous to small craft. Inexperienced mariners, especially those operating smaller vessels, should avoid navigating in hazardous conditions. The 5 a.m. observation in Washington. At Reagan National Airport, partly cloudy skies. The temperature was 63 degrees Fahrenheit, or 17 degrees Celsius. Dew point 52. Humidity was 67%. Winds were south at 6 miles an hour and the barometric pressure was 29.80 inches or 1009.1 millibars, and rising. Now for some observations from the surrounding area. At BWI Marshall Airport, partly cloudy skies. Temperature 62. Winds west at 7 miles an hour. At Charlottesville, fair skies. 63. At Dulles Airport, partly cloudy. Temperature 66 degrees. Winds west at 5 miles an hour. At Fredericksburg, wind was calm. And the pressure was 29.81 inches and steady. At Martinsburg, fair skies. 67. Winds west at 7 miles an hour. At Norfolk, fair. Temperature 69 degrees. At Ocean City, fair skies. It was 63 degrees. At Pawtuxent River Naval Air Station, fair. Temperature 65. For Richmond, fair skies.
It was 62. At Roanoke, fair. Temperature 61 degrees. At Winchester. It was fair. Visibility 10 miles. Wind was calm. And the pressure was 29.84 inches and rising. At New York, fair skies. 57. At Philadelphia, fair skies. 64. At Raleigh, fair skies. 70. Now for a few observations on the waters. At Washington Channel, the wind was out at 3 knots, and the water temperature was 68 degrees. At Piney Point, the wind was northwest knots. At Thomas Point, the temperature was 70 degrees. Wind west, at 13 knots. The 6 a.m. observation in Washington. At Reagan National Airport, partly cloudy skies. The temperature was 64 degrees Fahrenheit, or 18 degrees Celsius. Dew point 52. Humidity was 64%. Winds were calm and the barometric pressure was 29.81 inches or 1,009.4 millibars and rising. Now for some observations from the surrounding area. At BWI Marshall Airport, partly cloudy skies. Temperature 58. Winds west at 6 miles an hour. At Charlottesville, fair skies. 64. At Dulles Airport, partly cloudy. Temperature 63 degrees. Winds calm. At Fredericksburg, wind was calm. And the pressure was 29.82 inches and rising. At Martinsburg, fair skies. 58. Winds north at 3 miles an hour. At Norfolk, fair. Temperature 69 degrees. At Ocean City, fair skies. It was 63 degrees. At Pawtuxent River Naval Air Station, fair. Temperature 64. At Quantico, haze was reported. Temperature 60. Winds west at 7 miles an hour. For Richmond, mostly cloudy skies. It was 62. At Roanoke, fair. Temperature 60 degrees. At Winchester. It was fair. Visibility 10 miles. Wind was northwest, at 8 miles an hour. And the pressure was 29.85 inches and rising. At New York, fair skies. 55. At Philadelphia, fair skies. 61. At Raleigh, fair skies. 69. Now for a few observations on the waters. At Washington Channel, the wind was out at 2 knots, and the water temperature was 68 degrees. At Piney Point, the wind was west at 7 knots. At Thomas Point, the temperature was 68 degrees. Wind west at 12 knots. The Washington National DC Climate Summary for yesterday, May 29, 2026. Yesterday's high temperature was 80 degrees. The normal high is 80. The record high is 97 degrees, which was last set in 1991. Yesterday's low temperature was 56 degrees. The normal low is 62. The record low is 41 degrees, which was set in 1894. No precipitation fell yesterday, which leaves the monthly total at 2.85 inches. The total precipitation for the year still stands at 12.03 inches. No snow fell yesterday. The total snowfall for the season since March 1st still stands at 1.0 inches. There were no heating degree days yesterday. This leaves the monthly total at 88. The seasonal total is 648. There were 3 cooling degree days yesterday. This brings the monthly total to 120. The seasonal total is 222. Sunrise today is at 5:46 a.m. and sunset is at 8:26 p.m. The Washington Dulles DC Climate Summary for yesterday, May 29, 2026. Yesterday's high temperature was 79 degrees. The normal high is 78. The record high is 97 degrees, which was set in 1969. Yesterday's low temperature was 48 degrees. The normal low is 57. The record low is 40 degrees, which was set in 1997. No precipitation fell yesterday, which leaves the monthly total at 4.60 inches. The total precipitation for the year still stands at 14.92 inches. No snow fell yesterday.
The total snowfall for the season since March 1st still stands at 1.0 inches. There was one heating degree day yesterday. This brings the monthly total to 126. The seasonal total is 776. There were no

area. Rest of the overnight, mostly clear. Lows in the upper 50s. Northwest winds around 5 miles an hour. Today, sunny. Highs in the lower 70s. North winds 10 to 15 miles an hour with gusts up to 25 miles an hour. Tonight, clear. Lows in the upper 40s. North winds 10 to 15 miles an hour, diminishing to around 5 miles an hour after midnight. Sunday, sunny. Highs in the mid 70s. Northwest winds around 5 miles an hour. Sunday night, mostly clear until midnight, then becoming partly cloudy. Lows in the mid 50s. South winds around 5 miles an hour. Monday through Tuesday, partly cloudy. Highs in the mid 70s. Lows in the mid 50s. Wednesday, mostly clear. Highs in the mid 70s. Lows in the mid 50s. Thursday, mostly clear. Highs around 80. Lows in the upper 50s. Friday, partly cloudy. Highs in the mid 80s. Lows in the mid 60s. The current time is 6:19 a.m. Eastern Daylight Time. This hazardous weather outlook is for the Maryland portion of the Chesapeake Bay, tidal Potomac River, and I-95 corridor through central Maryland, northern Virginia, and District of Columbia. Day 1, today and tonight. No hazardous weather is expected at this time. Days 2 through 7, Sunday through Friday. No hazardous weather is expected at this time. Spotter information statement, spotter activation is not expected at this time. Now for the National Weather Service marine forecast for the Chesapeake Bay from Sandy Point to North Beach, rest of the overnight, northwest winds 10 knots. Waves 2 feet. Today, north winds 15 to 20 knots with gusts to 25 knots. Waves 3 feet. Tonight, northeast winds 10 to 15 knots. Gusts up to 20 knots until midnight. Waves 3 feet, subsiding to 1 foot after midnight. Sunday, northwest winds around 5 knots. Waves 1 foot. Sunday night, south winds 5 to 10 knots. Waves 1 foot. Monday, west winds 5 to 10 knots, becoming northeast. Waves 1 feet. Now for the National Weather Service marine forecast for the tidal Potomac from Key Bridge to Smith Point, rest of the overnight, northwest winds 10 knots. Waves 1 foot. Today, north winds 10 to 15 knots with gusts to 25 knots. Waves 2 feet. Tonight, northeast winds 10 to 15 knots with gusts to 20 knots. Waves 1 to 2 feet. Sunday, northwest winds around 5 knots. Waves 1 foot. Sunday night, south winds 5 to 10 knots. Waves 1 foot. Monday, west winds 5 to 10 knots, becoming northeast. Waves 1 feet. The Northern Virginia Mountain forecast for elevations above 2,000 feet including the Skyline Drive. Rest of the overnight, partly cloudy. Lows in the lower 50s. Today, sunny. Highs in the upper 60s. Tonight, mostly clear. Lows in the mid 40s. Sunday, sunny. Highs in the upper 60s. Monday, partly cloudy. Lows in the mid 50s. Highs in the lower 70s. Tuesday, partly cloudy. A chance of showers. Lows in the lower 50s. Highs in the upper 60s. Wednesday, mostly clear. Lows around 50. Highs in the upper 60s. The latest river levels in the Potomac, Shenandoah, and Rappahannock basins are as follows. All reports are current as of 1 a.m. and are measured in feet. For Potomac River at Shepherdstown, 8.6. Potomac River at Point of Rocks, 8.1. Potomac River at Edwards Ferry, 10.5. Potomac River at Little Falls, 6.2. North Fork Shenandoah River near Strasburg, 4.0. South Fork Shenandoah River at Front Royal, 3.0. 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Rappahannock River above Fredericksburg, 2.9. Rapidan River near Culpeper, 1.6. Opeckham Creek near Martinsburg, 2.9. Seneca Creek at Dawsonville, 2.4. 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

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Monocacy River at Frederick, 3.2. 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This is a statement from the National Weather Service. Small craft advisory remains in effect from 6 a.m. this morning to 8 p.m. this evening. North winds 10 to 15 knots with gusts up to 25 knots expected. The areas affected include tidal Potomac River from Key Bridge to Cobb Island, Maryland, and Pawtuxent River to Brooms Island, Maryland. The hazardous weather conditions are expected from 6 a.m. this morning to 8 p.m. this evening. Impacts, conditions will be hazardous to small craft. Inexperienced mariners, especially those operating smaller vessels, should avoid navigating in hazardous conditions. The 6 a.m. observation in Washington. At Reagan National Airport, partly cloudy skies. The temperature was 64 degrees Fahrenheit, or 18 degrees Celsius. Dew point 52. Humidity was 64%. Winds were calm and the barometric pressure was 29.81 inches or 1,009.4 millibars, and rising. Now for some observations from the surrounding area. At BWI Marshall Airport, partly cloudy skies. Temperature 58. Winds west at 6 miles an hour. At Charlottesville, fair skies. 64. At Dulles Airport, partly cloudy. Temperature 63 degrees. Winds calm. At Fredericksburg, wind was calm. And the pressure was 29.82 inches and rising. At Martinsburg, fair skies. 58. Winds north at 3 miles an hour. At Norfolk, fair. Temperature 69 degrees. At Ocean City, fair skies. It was 63 degrees. At Pawtuxent River Naval Air Station, fair. Temperature 64. At Quantico, haze was reported. Temperature 60. Winds west at 7 miles an hour. Per Richmond, mostly cloudy skies. It was 62. At Roanoke, fair. Temperature 60 degrees. At Winchester, it was fair. Visibility 10 miles. Wind was northwest at 8 miles an hour. And the pressure was 29.85 inches and rising. At New York, fair skies. 55. At Philadelphia, fair skies. 61. At Raleigh, fair skies. 69. Now for a few observations on the waters. At Washington Channel, the wind was south at 2 knots, and the water temperature was 68 degrees. At Piney Point, the wind was west at 7 knots. At Thomas Point, the temperature was 68 degrees. Wind west at 12 knots. Here is a look at the weather features that will affect the region over the next several days. A dry cold front will push south through the area this morning, ushering in high pressure which will remain overhead through Sunday. A weak front will push through on Monday, causing near to below normal temperatures to continue through Wednesday. Now for the official National Weather Service forecast for the Washington metro area and the surrounding KHB listening area. Rest of the overnight, mostly clear. Lows in the upper 50s. Northwest winds around 5 miles an hour. Today, sunny. Highs in the lower 70s. North winds 10 to 15 miles an hour with gusts up to 25 miles an hour. Tonight, clear. Lows in the upper 40s. North winds 10 to 15 miles an hour, diminishing to around 5 miles an hour after midnight. Sunday, sunny. Highs in the mid 70s. Northwest winds around 5 miles an hour. Sunday night, mostly clear until midnight, then becoming partly cloudy. Lows in the mid 50s. South winds around 5 miles an hour. Monday through Tuesday, partly cloudy. Highs in the mid-70s. Lows in the mid-50s. Wednesday, mostly clear. Highs in the mid-70s. Lows in the mid-50s. Thursday, mostly clear. Highs around 80. Lows in the upper 50s. Friday, partly cloudy. Highs in the mid-80s. Lows in the mid-60s.
This hazardous weather outlook is for the Maryland portion of the Chesapeake Bay, tidal Potomac River, and I-95 corridor through central Maryland, northern Virginia, and District of Columbia. Day 1, today and tonight. No hazardous weather is expected at this time. Days 2 through 7, Sunday through Friday. No hazardous weather is expected at this time. Spotter information statement, spotter activation is not expected at this time. Now for the National Weather Service marine forecast for the Chesapeake Bay from Sandy Point to North Beach, rest of the overnight, northwest winds 10 knots. Waves 2 feet. Today, north winds 15 to 20 knots with gusts to 25 knots. Waves 3 feet. Tonight, northeast winds 10 to 15 knots. Gusts up to 20 knots until midnight. Waves 3 feet, subsiding to 1 foot after midnight. Sunday, northwest winds around 5 knots. Waves 1 foot. Sunday night, south winds 5 to 10 knots. Waves 1 foot. Monday, west winds 5 to 10 knots, becoming northeast. Waves 1 feet. Now for the National Weather Service marine forecast for the tidal Potomac from Key Bridge to Smith Point, rest of the overnight, northwest winds 10 knots. Waves 1 foot. Today, north winds 10 to 15 knots with gusts to 25 knots. Waves 2 feet. Tonight, northeast winds 10 to 15 knots with gusts to 20 knots. Waves 1 to 2 feet. Sunday, northwest winds around 5 knots. Waves 1 foot. Sunday night, south winds 5 to 10 knots. Waves 1 foot. Monday, west winds 5 to 10 knots, becoming northeast. Waves 1 feet. The Washington National DC Climate Summary for yesterday, May 29, 2026. Yesterday's high temperature was 80 degrees. The normal high is 80. The record high is 97 degrees, which was last set in 1991. Yesterday's low temperature was 56 degrees. The normal low is 62. The record low is 41 degrees, which was set in 1894. No precipitation fell yesterday, which leaves the monthly total at 2.85 inches. The total precipitation for the year still stands at 12.03 inches. No snow fell yesterday. The total snowfall for the season since March 1st still stands at 1.0 inches. There were no heating degree days yesterday. This leaves the monthly total at 88. The seasonal total is 648. There were 3 cooling degree days yesterday. This brings the monthly total to 120. The seasonal total is 222. Sunrise today is at 5:46 a.m. and sunset is at 8:26 p.m. The Washington Dulles DC Climate Summary for yesterday, May 29, 2026. Yesterday's high temperature was 79 degrees. The normal high is 78. The record high is 97 degrees, which was set in 1969. Yesterday's low temperature was 48 degrees. The normal low is 57. The record low is 40 degrees, which was set in 1997. No precipitation fell yesterday, which leaves the monthly total at 4.60 inches. The total precipitation for the year still stands at 14.92 inches. No snow fell yesterday. The total snowfall for the season since March 1st still stands at 1.0 inches. There was 1 heating degree day yesterday. This brings the monthly total to 126. The seasonal total is 776. There were no cooling degree days yesterday. This leaves the monthly total at 87. The seasonal total is 173. Sunrise today is at 5:47 a.m. and sunset is at 8:28 p.m. The marine forecast for the coastal waters from Fenwick Island to Chincoteague and out 20 nautical miles. Small craft advisory in effect from 7 a.m. this morning through this evening. Today, north winds 15 to 20 knots with gusts up to 25 knots. Seas 3 to 5 feet, occasionally to 6 feet. Wave detail, north 3 feet at 4 seconds and south 2 feet at 5 seconds. Tonight, northeast winds 15 to 20 knots with gusts up to 25 knots, diminishing to 10 to 15 knots after midnight. Seas 4 to 5 feet, occasionally to 7 feet. Wave detail, northeast 5 feet at 8 seconds and northeast 3 feet at 4 seconds.
Sunday, northwest winds 5 knots, becoming south with gusts up to 15 knots in the afternoon. Seas 4 to 5 feet, occasionally to 7 feet. Wave detail, northeast 5 feet at 9 seconds. Sunday night, southwest winds 10 to 15 knots with gusts up to 20 knots. Seas around 4 feet, occasionally to 6 feet. Wave detail, northeast 4 feet at 10 seconds and southwest 2 feet at 3 seconds. Monday, southwest winds 10 to 15 knots with gusts up to 20 knots, becoming southeast 5 to 10 knots in the afternoon. Seas 3 to 4 feet, occasionally to 6 feet. Wave detail, east 4 feet at 10 seconds and south 2 feet at 4 seconds. Monday night, east winds 5 to 10 knots. Seas 3 to 4 feet, occasionally to 6 feet. Tuesday, northeast winds 10 to 15 knots. Seas around 4 feet, occasionally to 6 feet, building to 5 to 6 feet, occasionally to 9 feet in the afternoon. Tuesday night, northeast winds 5 to 10 knots, becoming north 10 to 15 knots after midnight. Seas 5 to 6 feet, occasionally to 9 feet. Wednesday, north winds 10 to 15 knots with gusts up to 20 knots. Seas around 5 feet, occasionally to 7 feet. Wednesday night, northeast winds 5 to 10 knots with gusts up to 15 knots, becoming north after midnight. Seas 5 to 6 feet, occasionally to 9 feet. The current time is 6:34 a.m. Eastern Daylight Time. The Northern Virginia Mountain forecast for elevations above 2,000 feet, including the Skyline Drive. Rest of the overnight, partly cloudy. Lows in the lower 50s. Today, sunny. Highs in the upper 60s. Tonight, mostly clear. Lows in the mid 40s. Sunday, sunny. Highs in the upper 60s. Monday, partly cloudy. Lows in the mid 50s. Highs in the lower 70s. Tuesday, partly cloudy. A chance of showers. Lows in the lower 50s. Highs in the upper 60s. Wednesday, mostly clear. Lows around 50. Highs in the upper 60s. 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This is a statement from the National Weather Service. Small craft advisory remains in effect from 6 a.m. this morning to 8 p.m. this evening. North winds 10 to 15 knots with gusts up to 25 knots expected. The areas affected include tidal Potomac River from Key Bridge to Cobb Island, Maryland, and Pawtuxent River to Brooms Island, Maryland. The hazardous weather conditions are expected from 6 a.m. this morning to 8 p.m. this evening. Impacts, conditions will be hazardous to small craft. Inexperienced mariners, especially those operating smaller vessels, should avoid navigating in hazardous conditions. The 6 a.m. observation in Washington. At Reagan National Airport, partly cloudy skies. The temperature was 64 degrees Fahrenheit, or 18 degrees Celsius. Dew point 52. Humidity was 64%. Winds were calm and the barometric pressure was 29.81 inches or 1,009.4 millibars, and rising. Now for some observations from the surrounding area. At BWI Marshall Airport, partly cloudy skies. Temperature 58. Winds west at 6 miles an hour. At Charlottesville, fair skies. 64. At Dulles Airport, partly cloudy. Temperature 63 degrees. Winds calm. At Fredericksburg, wind was calm. And the pressure was 29.82 inches and rising. At Martinsburg, fair skies. 58. Winds north at 3 miles an hour. At Norfolk, fair. Temperature 69 degrees. At Ocean City, fair skies. It was 63 degrees. At Pawtuxent River Naval Air Station, fair. Temperature 64. At Quantico, haze was reported. Temperature 60. Winds west at 7 miles an hour. For Richmond, mostly cloudy skies. It was 62. At Roanoke, fair. Temperature 60 degrees. At Winchester, it was fair.
Visibility 10 miles. Wind was northwest at 8 miles an hour. And the pressure was 29.85 inches and rising. At New York, fair skies. 55. At Philadelphia, fair skies. 61. At Raleigh, fair skies. 69. Now for a few observations on the waters. At Washington Channel, the wind was south at 2 knots, and the water temperature was 68 degrees. At Piney Point, the wind was west at 7 knots. At Thomas Point, the temperature was 68 degrees. Wind west at 12 knots. Here is a look at the weather features that will affect the region over the next several days. A dry cold front will push south through the area this morning, ushering in high pressure which will remain overhead through Sunday. A weak front will push through on Monday, causing near to below normal temperatures to continue through Wednesday. Now for the official National Weather Service forecast for the Washington metro area and the surrounding KHB listening area. Rest of the overnight, mostly clear. Lows in the upper 50s. Northwest winds around 5 miles an hour. Today, sunny. Highs in the lower 70s. North winds 10 to 15 miles an hour with gusts up to 25 miles an hour. Tonight, clear. Lows in the upper 40s. North winds 10 to 15 miles an hour, diminishing to around 5 miles an hour after midnight. Sunday, sunny. Highs in the mid-70s. Northwest winds around 5 miles an hour. Sunday night, mostly clear until midnight, then becoming partly cloudy. Lows in the mid-50s. South winds around 5 miles an hour. Monday through Tuesday, partly cloudy. Highs in the mid-70s. Lows in the mid-50s. Wednesday, mostly clear. Highs in the mid-70s. Lows in the mid-50s. Thursday, mostly clear. Highs around 80. Lows in the upper 50s. Friday, partly cloudy. Highs in the mid-80s. Lows in the mid-60s. The latest river levels in the Potomac, Shenandoah, and Rappahannock basins are as follows. All reports are current as of 1 a.m. and are measured in feet. For Potomac River at Shepherdstown, 8.6. Potomac River at Point of Rocks, 8.1. Potomac River at Edwards Ferry, 10.5. Potomac River at Little Falls, 6.2. North Fork Shenandoah River near Strasburg, 4.0. South Fork Shenandoah River at Front Royal, 3.0. Shenandoah River at Millville, 5.3. 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Rappahannock River above Fredericksburg, 2.9. Rapidan River near Culpeper, 1.6. Opecard Creek near Martinsburg, 2.9. Seneca Creek at Dawsonville, 2.4. Goose Creek near Leesburg, 2.2. Monocacy River at Frederick, 3.2. This hazardous weather outlook is for the Maryland portion of the Chesapeake Bay, tidal Potomac River, and I-95 corridor through central Maryland, northern Virginia, and District of Columbia. Day 1, today and tonight. No hazardous weather is expected at this time. Days 2 through 7, Sunday through Friday. No hazardous weather is expected at this time. Spotter information statement, spotter activation is not expected at this time. Now for the National Weather Service marine forecast for the Chesapeake Bay from Sandy Point to North Beach, rest of the overnight, northwest winds 10 knots. Waves 2 feet. Today, north winds 15 to 20 knots with gusts to 25 knots. Waves 3 feet. Tonight, northeast winds 10 to 15 knots. Gusts up to 20 knots until midnight. Waves 3 feet, subsiding to 1 foot after midnight. Sunday, northwest winds around 5 knots. Waves 1 foot. Sunday night, south winds 5 to 10 knots. Waves 1 foot. Monday, west winds 5 to 10 knots, becoming northeast. Waves 1 feet. Now for the National Weather Service marine forecast for the tidal Potomac from Key Bridge to Smith Point, rest of the overnight, northwest winds 10 knots. Waves 1 foot. Today, north winds 10 to 15 knots with gusts to 25 knots. Waves 2 feet. Tonight,
Northeast winds 10 to 15 knots with gusts to 20 knots. Waves 1 to 2 feet. Sunday, northwest winds around 5 knots. Waves 1 foot. Sunday night, south winds 5 to 10 knots. Waves 1 foot. Monday, west winds 5 to 10 knots, becoming northeast. Waves 1 feet. 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This is a statement from the National Weather Service. Small craft advisory remains in effect from 6 a.m. this morning to 8 p.m. this evening. North winds 10 to 15 knots with gusts up to 25 knots expected. The areas affected include tidal Potomac River from Key Bridge to Cobb Island, Maryland, and Pawtuxent River to Brooms Island, Maryland. The hazardous weather conditions are expected from 6 a.m. this morning to 8 p.m. this evening. Impacts, conditions will be hazardous to small craft. Inexperienced mariners, especially those operating smaller vessels, should avoid navigating in hazardous conditions. The 6 a.m. observation in Washington. At Reagan National Airport, partly cloudy skies. The temperature was 64 degrees Fahrenheit, or 18 degrees Celsius. Dew point 52. Humidity was 64%. Winds were calm and the barometric pressure was 29.81 inches or 1,009.4 millibars, and rising. Now for some observations from the surrounding area. At BWI Marshall Airport, partly cloudy skies. Temperature 58. Winds west at 6 miles an hour. At Charlottesville, fair skies. 64. At Dulles Airport, partly cloudy. Temperature 63 degrees. Winds calm. At Fredericksburg, wind was calm. And the pressure was 29.82 inches and rising. At Martinsburg, fair skies. 58. Winds north at 3 miles an hour. At Norfolk, fair. Temperature 69 degrees. At Ocean City, fair skies. It was 63 degrees. At Pawtuxent River Naval Air Station, fair. Temperature 64. At Quantico, haze was reported. Temperature 60. Winds west at 7 miles an hour. For Richmond, mostly cloudy skies. It was 62. At Roanoke, fair. Temperature 60 degrees. At Winchester, it was fair. Visibility 10 miles. Wind was northwest at 8 miles an hour. And the pressure was 29.85 inches and rising. At New York, fair skies. 55. At Philadelphia, fair skies. 61. At Raleigh, fair skies. 69. Now for a few observations on the waters. At Washington Channel, the wind was south at 2 knots, and the water temperature was 68 degrees. At Piney Point, the wind was west at 7 knots. At Thomas Point, the temperature was 68 degrees. Wind west at 12 knots. Here is a look at the weather features that will affect the region over the next several days. A dry cold front will push south through the area this morning, ushering in high pressure which will remain overhead through Sunday. A weak front will push through on Monday, causing near to below normal temperatures to continue through Wednesday. The current time is 6:47 a.m. Eastern Daylight Time. Now for the official National Weather Service forecast for the Washington metro area and the surrounding KHB listening area. Rest of the overnight, mostly clear. Lows in the upper 50s. Northwest winds around 5 miles an hour. Today, sunny. Highs in the lower 70s. North winds 10 to 15 miles an hour with gusts up to 25 miles an hour. Tonight, clear. Lows in the upper 40s. North winds 10 to 15 miles an hour, diminishing to around 5 miles an hour after midnight. Sunday, sunny. Highs in the mid-70s. Northwest winds around 5 miles an hour. Sunday night, mostly clear until midnight, then becoming partly cloudy. Lows in the mid-50s. South winds around 5 miles an hour. Monday through Tuesday, partly cloudy.
Highs in the mid-70s. Lows in the mid-50s. Wednesday, mostly clear. Highs in the mid-70s. Lows in the mid-50s. Thursday, mostly clear. Highs around 80. Lows in the upper 50s. Friday, partly cloudy. Highs in the mid-80s. Lows in the mid-60s. This hazardous weather outlook is for the Maryland portion of the Chesapeake Bay, tidal Potomac River, and I-95 corridor through central Maryland, northern Virginia, and District of Columbia. Day 1, today and tonight. No hazardous weather is expected at this time. Days 2 through 7, Sunday through Friday. No hazardous weather is expected at this time. Spotter information statement, spotter activation is not expected at this time. Now for the National Weather Service marine forecast for the Chesapeake Bay from Sandy Point to North Beach, rest of the overnight, northwest winds 10 knots. Waves 2 feet. Today, north winds 15 to 20 knots with gusts to 25 knots. Waves 3 feet. Tonight, northeast winds 10 to 15 knots. Gusts up to 20 knots until midnight. Waves 3 feet, subsiding to 1 foot after midnight. Sunday, northwest winds around 5 knots. Waves 1 foot. Sunday night, south winds 5 to 10 knots. Waves 1 foot. Monday, west winds 5 to 10 knots, becoming northeast. Waves 1 feet. Now for the National Weather Service marine forecast for the tidal Potomac from Key Bridge to Smith Point, rest of the overnight, northwest winds 10 knots. Waves 1 foot. Today, north winds 10 to 15 knots with gusts to 25 knots. Waves 2 feet. Tonight, northeast winds 10 to 15 knots with gusts to 20 knots. Waves 1 to 2 feet. Sunday, northwest winds around 5 knots. Waves 1 foot. Sunday night, south winds 5 to 10 knots. Waves 1 foot. Monday, west winds 5 to 10 knots, becoming northeast. Waves 1 feet. The Washington National DC Climate Summary for yesterday, May 29, 2026. Yesterday's high temperature was 80 degrees. The normal high is 80. The record high is 97 degrees, which was last set in 1991. Yesterday's low temperature was 56 degrees. The normal low is 62. The record low is 41 degrees, which was set in 1894. No precipitation fell yesterday, which leaves the monthly total at 2.85 inches. The total precipitation for the year still stands at 12.03 inches. No snow fell yesterday. The total snowfall for the season since March 1st still stands at 1.0 inches. There were no heating degree days yesterday. This leaves the monthly total at 88. The seasonal total is 648. There were 3 cooling degree days yesterday. This brings the monthly total to 120. The seasonal total is 222. Sunrise today is at 5:46 a.m. and sunset is at 8:26 p.m. The Washington Dulles DC Climate Summary for yesterday, May 29, 2026. Yesterday's high temperature was 79 degrees. The normal high is 78. The record high is 97 degrees, which was set in 1969. Yesterday's low temperature was 48 degrees. The normal low is 57. The record low is 40 degrees, which was set in 1997. No precipitation fell yesterday, which leaves the monthly total at 4.60 inches. The total precipitation for the year still stands at 14.92 inches. No snow fell yesterday. The total snowfall for the season since March 1st still stands at 1.0 inches. There was 1 heating degree day yesterday. This brings the monthly total to 126. The seasonal total is 776. There were no cooling degree days yesterday. This leaves the monthly total at 87. The seasonal total is 173. Sunrise today is at 5:47 a.m. and sunset is at 8:28 p.m. The marine forecast for the coastal waters from Fenwick Island to Chincoteague and out 20 nautical miles. Small craft advisory in effect through this evening. Today, north winds 15 to 20 knots with gusts up to 25 knots. Seas 3 to 5 feet, occasionally to 6 feet.
Wave detail, north 3 feet at 4 seconds and south 2 feet at 5 seconds. Tonight, northeast winds 15 to 20 knots with gusts up to 25 knots, diminishing to 10 to 15 knots after midnight. Seas 4 to 5 feet, occasionally to 7 feet. Wave detail, northeast 5 feet at 8 seconds and northeast 3 feet at 4 seconds. Sunday, northwest winds 5 knots, becoming south with gusts up to 15 knots in the afternoon. Seas 4 to 5 feet, occasionally to 7 feet. Wave detail, northeast 5 feet at 9 seconds. Sunday night, southwest winds 10 to 15 knots with gusts up to 20 knots. Seas around 4 feet, occasionally to 6 feet. Wave detail, northeast 4 feet at 10 seconds and southwest 2 feet at 3 seconds. Monday, southwest winds 10 to 15 knots with gusts up to 20 knots, becoming southeast 5 to 10 knots in the afternoon. Seas 3 to 4 feet, occasionally to 6 feet. Wave detail, east 4 feet at 10 seconds and south 2 feet at 4 seconds. Monday night, east winds 5 to 10 knots. Seas 3 to 4 feet, occasionally to 6 feet. Tuesday, northeast winds 10 to 15 knots. Seas around 4 feet, occasionally to 6 feet, building to 5 to 6 feet, occasionally to 9 feet in the afternoon. Tuesday night, northeast winds 5 to 10 knots, becoming north 10 to 15 knots after midnight. Seas 5 to 6 feet, occasionally to 9 feet. Wednesday, north winds 10 to 15 knots with gusts up to 20 knots. Seas around 5 feet, occasionally to 7 feet. Wednesday night, northeast winds 5 to 10 knots with gusts up to 15 knots, becoming north after midnight. Seas 5 to 6 feet, occasionally to 9 feet. The Northern Virginia Mountain forecast for elevations above 2,000 feet, including the Skyline Drive. Rest of the overnight, partly cloudy. Lows in the lower 50s. Today, sunny. Highs in the upper 60s. Tonight, mostly clear. Lows in the mid-40s. Sunday, sunny. Highs in the upper 60s. Monday, partly cloudy. Lows in the mid-50s. Highs in the lower 70s. Tuesday, partly cloudy. A chance of showers. Lows in the lower 50s. Highs in the upper 60s. Wednesday, mostly clear. Lows around 50. Highs in the upper 60s. This is the NOAA Weather Radio All Hazards Station KHP36, broadcasting from the National Weather Service Office in Sterling, Virginia, and transmitting on a frequency of 162.550 MHz from an antenna located in Manassas, Virginia. This is a statement from the National Weather Service. Small craft advisory remains in effect from 6 a.m. this morning to 8 p.m. this evening. North winds 10 to 15 knots with gusts up to 25 knots expected. The areas affected include tidal Potomac River from Key Bridge to Cobb Island, Maryland, and Pawtuxent River to Brooms Island, Maryland. The hazardous weather conditions are expected from 6 a.m. this morning to 8 p.m. this evening. Impacts, conditions will be hazardous to small craft. Inexperienced mariners, especially those operating smaller vessels, should avoid navigating in hazardous conditions. The 6 a.m. observation in Washington. At Reagan National Airport, partly cloudy skies. The temperature was 64 degrees Fahrenheit, or 18 degrees Celsius. Dew point 52. Humidity was 64%. Winds were calm and the barometric pressure was 29.81 inches or 1,009.4 millibars, and rising. Now for some observations from the surrounding area. At BWI Marshall Airport, partly cloudy skies. Temperature 58. Winds west at 6 miles an hour. At Charlottesville, fair skies. 64. At Dulles Airport, partly cloudy. Temperature 63 degrees. Winds calm. At Fredericksburg, wind was calm. And the pressure was 29.82 inches and rising. At Martinsburg, fair skies. 58. Winds north at 3 miles an hour. At Norfolk, fair. Temperature 69 degrees. At Ocean City, fair skies. It was 63 degrees. At Pawtuxent River Naval Air Station, fair. Temperature 64. At Quantico, haze was reported.
temperature 60. Winds west at 7 miles an hour. For Richmond, mostly cloudy skies. It was 62. At Roanoke, fair. Temperature 60 degrees. At Winchester. It was fair. Visibility 10 miles. Wind was northwest, at 8 miles an hour. And the pressure was 29.85 inches, and rising. At New York, fair skies. 55. At Philadelphia, fair skies. 61. At Raleigh, fair skies. 69. Now for a few observations on the waters. At Washington Channel, the wind was south at 2 knots, and the water temperature was 68 degrees. At Piney Point, the wind was west at 7 knots. At Thomas Point, the temperature was 68 degrees. Wind west at 12 knots. Here is a look at the weather features that will affect the region over the next several days. A dry cold front will push south through the area this morning, ushering in high pressure which will remain overhead through Sunday. A weak front will push through on Monday, causing near to below normal temperatures to continue through Wednesday. Now for the official National Weather Service forecast for the Washington metro area and the surrounding KHB listening area. Rest of the overnight, mostly clear. Lows in the upper 50s. Northwest winds around 5 miles an hour. Today, sunny. Highs in the lower 70s. North winds 10 to 15 miles an hour with gusts up to 25 miles an hour. Tonight, clear. Lows in the upper 40s. North winds 10 to 15 miles an hour, diminishing to around 5 miles an hour after midnight. Sunday, sunny. Highs in the mid-70s. Northwest winds around 5 miles an hour. Sunday night, mostly clear until midnight, then becoming partly cloudy. Lows in the mid-50s. South winds around 5 miles an hour. Monday through Tuesday, partly cloudy. Highs in the mid-70s. Lows in the mid-50s. Wednesday, mostly clear. Highs in the mid-70s. Lows in the mid-50s. Thursday, mostly clear. Highs around 80. Lows in the upper 50s. Friday, partly cloudy. Highs in the mid-80s. Lows in the mid-60s. This hazardous weather outlook is for the Maryland portion of the Chesapeake Bay, Tidal Potomac River, and I-95 corridor through Central Maryland, Northern Virginia, and District of Columbia. Day 1, today and tonight. No hazardous weather is expected at this time. Days 2 through 7, Sunday through Friday. No hazardous weather is expected at this time. Spotter information statement, spotter activation is not expected at this time. Now for the National Weather Service marine forecast for the Chesapeake Bay from Sandy Point to North Beach, rest of the overnight, northwest winds 10 knots. Waves 2 feet. Today, north winds 15 to 20 knots with gusts to 25 knots. Waves 3 feet. Tonight, northeast winds 10 to 15 knots. Gusts up to 20 knots until midnight. Waves 3 feet, subsiding to 1 foot after midnight. Sunday, northwest winds around 5 knots. Waves 1 foot. Sunday night, south winds 5 to 10 knots. Waves 1 foot. Monday, west winds 5 to 10 knots, becoming northeast. Waves 1 feet. The current time is 7:02 a.m. Eastern Daylight Time. Now for the National Weather Service marine forecast for the Tidal Potomac from Key Bridge to Smith Point, rest of the overnight. Northwest winds 10 knots. Waves 1 foot. Today, north winds 10 to 15 knots with gusts to 25 knots. Waves 2 feet. Tonight, northeast winds 10 to 15 knots with gusts to 20 knots. Waves 1 to 2 feet. Sunday, northwest winds around 5 knots. Waves 1 foot. Sunday night, south winds 5 to 10 knots. Waves 1 foot. Monday, west winds 5 to 10 knots, becoming northeast. Waves 1 feet. The Northern Virginia Mountain forecast for elevations above 2,000 feet, including the Skyline Drive. Rest of the overnight, partly cloudy. Lows in the lower 50s. Today, sunny. Highs in the upper 60s. Tonight, mostly clear.
Lows in the mid-40s. Sunday, sunny. Highs in the upper 60s. Monday, partly cloudy. Lows in the mid-50s. Highs in the lower 70s. Tuesday, partly cloudy. A chance of showers. Lows in the lower 50s. Highs in the upper 60s. Wednesday, mostly clear. Lows around 50. Highs in the upper 60s. The latest river levels in the Potomac, Shenandoah, and Rappahannock basins are as follows. All reports are current as of 7 a.m. and are measured in feet. For Potomac River at Shepherdstown, 8.0. Potomac River at Point of Rocks, 7.5. Potomac River at Edwards Ferry, 10.0. Potomac River at Little Falls, 6.0. North Fork Shenandoah River near Strasburg, 3.8. South Fork Shenandoah River at Front Royal, 2.9. 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Rapidan River near Culpeper, 1.6. Opeckham Creek near Martinsburg, 2.8. Seneca Creek at Dawsonville, 2.4. Goose Creek near Leesburg, 2.1. Monocacy River at Frederick, 3.1. This is the NOAA Weather Radio All Hazards Station KHP36, broadcasting from the National Weather Service Office in Sterling, Virginia, and transmitting on a frequency of 162.550 MHz from an antenna located in Manassas, Virginia. This is a statement from the National Weather Service. Small craft advisory remains in effect from 6 a.m. this morning to 8 p.m. this evening. North winds 10 to 15 knots with gusts up to 25 knots expected. The areas affected include tidal Potomac River from Key Bridge to Cobb Island, Maryland, and Pawtuxent River to Brooms Island, Maryland. The hazardous weather conditions are expected from 6 a.m. this morning to 8 p.m. this evening. Impacts, conditions will be hazardous to small craft. Inexperienced mariners, especially those operating smaller vessels, should avoid navigating in hazardous conditions. The 6 a.m. observation in Washington. At Reagan National Airport, partly cloudy skies. The temperature was 64 degrees Fahrenheit, or 18 degrees Celsius. Dew point 52. Humidity was 64%. Winds were calm and the barometric pressure was 29.81 inches or 1,009.4 millibars, and rising. Now for some observations from the surrounding area. At BWI Marshall Airport, partly cloudy skies. Temperature 58. Winds west at 6 miles an hour. At Charlottesville, fair skies. 64. At Dulles Airport, partly cloudy. Temperature 63 degrees. Winds calm. At Fredericksburg, wind was calm. And the pressure was 29.82 inches and rising. At Martinsburg, fair skies. 58. Winds north at 3 miles an hour. At Norfolk, fair. Temperature 69 degrees. At Ocean City, fair skies. It was 63 degrees. At Pawtuxent River Naval Air Station, fair. Temperature 64. At Quantico, haze was reported. Temperature 60. Winds west at 7 miles an hour. For Richmond, mostly cloudy skies. It was 62. At Roanoke, fair. Temperature 60 degrees. At Winchester, it was fair. Visibility 10 miles. Wind was northwest at 8 miles an hour. And the pressure was 29.85 inches and rising. At New York, fair skies. 55. At Philadelphia, fair skies. 61. At Raleigh, fair skies. 69. Now for a few observations on the waters. At Washington Channel, the wind was south at 2 knots, and the water temperature was 68 degrees. At Piney Point, the wind was west at 7 knots. At Thomas Point, the temperature was 68 degrees. Wind west at 12 knots. Here is a look at the weather features that will affect the region over the next several days. A dry cold front will push south through the area this morning, ushering in high pressure which will remain overhead through Sunday.
A weak front will push through on Monday, causing near to below normal temperatures to continue through Wednesday. Now for the official National Weather Service forecast for the Washington metro area and the surrounding KHB listening area. Rest of the overnight, mostly clear. Lows in the upper 50s. Northwest winds around 5 miles an hour. Today, sunny. Highs in the lower 70s. North winds 10 to 15 miles an hour with gusts up to 25 miles an hour. Tonight, clear. Lows in the upper 40s. North winds 10 to 15 miles an hour, diminishing to around 5 miles an hour after midnight. Sunday, sunny. Highs in the mid 70s. Northwest winds around 5 miles an hour. Sunday night, mostly clear until midnight, then becoming partly cloudy. Lows in the mid 50s. South winds around 5 miles an hour. Monday through Tuesday, partly cloudy. Highs in the mid 70s. Lows in the mid 50s. Wednesday, mostly clear. Highs in the mid 70s. Lows in the mid 50s. Thursday, mostly clear. Highs around 80. Lows in the upper 50s. Friday, partly cloudy. Highs in the mid 80s. Lows in the mid 60s. This hazardous weather outlook is for the Maryland portion of the Chesapeake Bay, tidal Potomac River, and I-95 corridor through central Maryland, northern Virginia, and District of Columbia. Day 1, today and tonight. No hazardous weather is expected at this time. Days 2 through 7, Sunday through Friday. No hazardous weather is expected at this time. Spotter information statement, spotter activation is not expected at this time. The Washington National DC climate summary for yesterday, May 29, 2026. Yesterday's high temperature was 80 degrees. The normal high is 80. The record high is 97 degrees, which was last set in 1991. Yesterday's low temperature was 56 degrees. The normal low is 62. The record low is 41 degrees, which was set in 1894. No precipitation fell yesterday, which leaves the monthly total at 2.85 inches. The total precipitation for the year still stands at 12.03 inches. No snow fell yesterday. The total snowfall for the season since March 1st still stands at 1.0 inches. There were no heating degree days yesterday. This leaves the monthly total at 88. The seasonal total is 648. There were 3 cooling degree days yesterday. This brings the monthly total to 120. The seasonal total is 222. Sunrise today is at 5:46 a.m. and sunset is at 8:26 p.m. The Washington Dulles DC climate summary for yesterday, May 29, 2026. Yesterday's high temperature was 79 degrees. The normal high is 78. The record high is 97 degrees, which was set in 1969. Yesterday's low temperature was 48 degrees. The normal low is 57. The record low is 40 degrees, which was set in 1997. No precipitation fell yesterday, which leaves the monthly total at 4.60 inches. The total precipitation for the year still stands at 14.92 inches. No snow fell yesterday. The total snowfall for the season since March 1st still stands at 1.0 inches. There was 1 heating degree day yesterday. This brings the monthly total to 126. The seasonal total is 776. There were no cooling degree days yesterday. This leaves the monthly total at 87. The seasonal total is 173. Sunrise today is at 5:47 a.m. and sunset is at 8:28 p.m. Now for the National Weather Service marine forecast for the Chesapeake Bay from Sandy Point to North Beach, rest of the overnight, northwest winds 10 knots. Waves 2 feet. Today, north winds 15 to 20 knots with gusts to 25 knots. Waves 3 feet. Tonight, northeast winds 10 to 15 knots. Gusts up to 20 knots until midnight. Waves 3 feet, subsiding to 1 foot after midnight. Sunday, northwest winds around 5 knots. Waves 1 foot. Sunday night, south winds 5 to 10 knots. Waves 1 foot. Monday, west winds 5 to 10 knots, becoming northeast.
Waves 1 feet. Now for the National Weather Service marine forecast for the tidal Potomac from Key Bridge to Smith Point. Rest of the overnight, northwest winds 10 knots. Waves 1 foot. Today, north winds 10 to 15 knots with gusts to 25 knots. Waves 2 feet. Tonight, northeast winds 10 to 15 knots with gusts to 20 knots. Waves 1 to 2 feet. Sunday, northwest winds around 5 knots. Waves 1 foot. Sunday night, south winds 5 to 10 knots. Waves 1 foot. Monday, west winds 5 to 10 knots, becoming northeast. Waves 1 feet. The Northern Virginia Mountain forecast for elevations above 2,000 feet, including the Skyline Drive. Rest of the overnight, partly cloudy. Lows in the lower 50s. Today, sunny. Highs in the upper 60s. Tonight, mostly clear. Lows in the mid 40s. Sunday, sunny. Highs in the upper 60s. Monday, partly cloudy. Lows in the mid 50s. Highs in the lower 70s. Tuesday, partly cloudy. A chance of showers. Lows in the lower 50s. Highs in the upper 60s. Wednesday, mostly clear. Lows around 50. Highs in the upper 60s. 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This is a statement from the National Weather Service. Small craft advisory remains in effect from 6 a.m. this morning to 8 p.m. this evening. North winds 10 to 15 knots with gusts up to 25 knots expected. The areas affected include tidal Potomac River from Key Bridge to Cobb Island, Maryland, and Pawtuxent River to Brooms Island, Maryland. The hazardous weather conditions are expected from 6 a.m. this morning to 8 p.m. this evening. Impacts, conditions will be hazardous to small craft. Inexperienced mariners, especially those operating smaller vessels, should avoid navigating in hazardous conditions. The 7 a.m. observation in Washington. At Reagan National Airport, mostly sunny skies. The temperature was 68 degrees Fahrenheit, or 20 degrees Celsius. Dew point 51. Humidity was 54%. Winds were northwest at 6 miles an hour and the barometric pressure was 29.84 inches or 1,010.4 millibars and rising. Now for some observations from the surrounding area. At BWI Marshall Airport, mostly sunny skies. Temperature 65. Winds northwest at 7 miles an hour. At Charlottesville, fair skies. 61. At Dulles Airport, mostly sunny. Temperature 68 degrees. Winds north at 6 miles an hour. At Fredericksburg, wind was calm. And the pressure was 29.84 inches and rising. At Martinsburg, fair skies. 66. Winds north at 12 miles an hour. At Norfolk, fair. Temperature 69 degrees. At Ocean City, fair skies. It was 66 degrees. At Pawtuxent River Naval Air Station, fair. Temperature 66. At Quantico, haze was reported. Temperature 63. Winds west at 8 miles an hour. For Richmond, fair skies. It was 64. At Roanoke, mostly cloudy. Temperature 59 degrees. At Winchester, it was fair. Visibility 10 miles. Wind was northwest at 9 miles an hour. And the pressure was 29.88 inches and rising. At New York, fair skies. 54. At Philadelphia, fair skies. 59. At Raleigh, partly sunny skies. 71. Now for a few observations on the waters. At Washington Channel, the wind was calm, and the water temperature was 68 degrees. At Piney Point, the wind was west at 6 knots. At Thomas Point, the temperature was 67 degrees. Wind northwest at 11 knots. The current time is 7:18 a.m. Eastern Daylight Time.
Here is a look at the weather features that will affect the region over the next several days. A dry cold front will push south through the area this morning.

of an hour. Tonight, clear. Lows in the upper 40s. North winds 10 to 15 miles an hour, diminishing to around 5 miles an hour after midnight. Sunday, sunny. Highs in the mid-70s. Northwest winds around 5 miles an hour. Sunday night, mostly clear until midnight, then becoming partly cloudy. Lows in the mid-50s. South winds around 5 miles an hour. Monday through Tuesday, partly cloudy. Highs in the mid-70s. Lows in the mid-50s. Wednesday, mostly clear. Highs in the mid-70s. Lows in the mid-50s. Thursday, mostly clear. Highs around 80. Lows in the upper 50s. Friday, partly cloudy. Highs in the mid-80s. Lows in the mid-60s. This hazardous weather outlook is for the Maryland portion of the Chesapeake Bay, tidal Potomac River, and I-95 corridor through central Maryland, northern Virginia, and District of Columbia. Day 1, today and tonight. No hazardous weather is expected at this time. Days 2 through 7, Sunday through Friday. No hazardous weather is expected at this time. Spotter information statement, spotter activation is not expected at this time. The latest river levels in the Potomac, Shenandoah, and Rappahannock basins are as follows. All reports are current as of 7 a.m. and are measured in feet. For Potomac River at Shepherdstown, 8.0. Potomac River at Point of Rocks, 7.5. Potomac River at Edwards Ferry, 10.0. Potomac River at Little Falls, 6.0. North Fork Shenandoah River near Strasburg, 3.8. South Fork Shenandoah River at Front Royal, 2.9. Shenandoah River at Millville, 5.0. Rappahannock River at Remington, 3.9. Rappahannock River above Fredericksburg, 2.8. Rapidan River near Culpeper, 1.6. Opecan Creek near Martinsburg, 2.8. Seneca Creek at Dawsonville, 2.4. Goose Creek near Leesburg, 2.1. Monocacy River at Frederick, 3.1. Now for the National Weather Service Marine Forecast for the Chesapeake Bay from Sandy Point to North Beach, rest of the overnight, northwest winds 10 knots. Waves 2 feet. Today, north winds 15 to 20 knots with gusts to 25 knots. Waves 3 feet. Tonight, northeast winds 10 to 15 knots. Gusts up to 20 knots until midnight. Waves 3 feet, subsiding to 1 foot after midnight. Sunday, northwest winds around 5 knots. Waves 1 foot. Sunday night, south winds 5 to 10 knots. Waves 1 foot. Monday, west winds 5 to 10 knots, becoming northeast. Waves 1 feet. Now for the National Weather Service Marine Forecast for the tidal Potomac from Key Bridge to Smith Point, rest of the overnight, northwest winds 10 knots. Waves 1 foot. Today, north winds 10 to 15 knots with gusts to 25 knots. Waves 2 feet. Tonight, northeast winds 10 to 15 knots with gusts to 20 knots. Waves 1 to 2 feet. Sunday, northwest winds around 5 knots. Waves 1 foot. Sunday night, south winds 5 to 10 knots. Waves 1 foot. Monday, west winds 5 to 10 knots, becoming northeast. Waves 1 feet. The Northern Virginia Mountain forecast for elevations above 2,000 feet including the Skyline Drive. Rest of the overnight, partly cloudy. Lows in the lower 50s. Today, sunny. Highs in the upper 60s. Tonight, mostly clear. Lows in the mid-40s. Sunday, sunny. Highs in the upper 60s. Monday, partly cloudy. Lows in the mid-50s. Highs in the lower 70s. Tuesday, partly cloudy. A chance of showers. Lows in the lower 50s. Highs in the upper 60s. Wednesday, mostly clear. Lows around 50. Highs in the upper 60s. 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This is a

statement from the National Weather Service. Small craft advisory remains in effect from 6 a.m. this morning to 8 p.m. this evening. North winds 10 to 15 knots with gusts up to 25 knots expected. The areas affected include tidal Potomac River from Key Bridge to Cobb Island, Maryland, and Pawtuxent River to Brooms Island, Maryland. The hazardous weather conditions are expected from 6 a.m. this morning to 8 p.m. this evening. Impacts, conditions will be hazardous to small craft. Inexperienced mariners, especially those operating smaller vessels, should avoid navigating in hazardous conditions. The 7 a.m. observation in Washington. At Reagan National Airport, mostly sunny skies. The temperature was 68 degrees Fahrenheit, or 20 degrees Celsius. Dew point 51. Humidity was 54%. Winds were northwest at 6 miles an hour and the barometric pressure was 29.84 inches or 1,010.4 millibars and rising. Now for some observations from the surrounding area. At BWI Marshall Airport, mostly sunny skies. Temperature 65. Winds northwest at 7 miles an hour. At Charlottesville, fair skies. 61. At Dulles Airport, mostly sunny. Temperature 68 degrees. Winds north at 6 miles an hour. At Fredericksburg, wind was calm. And the pressure was 29.84 inches and rising. At Martinsburg, fair skies. 66. Winds north at 12 miles an hour. At Norfolk, fair. Temperature 69 degrees. At Ocean City, fair skies. It was 66 degrees. At Pawtuxent River Naval Air Station, fair. Temperature 66. At Quantico, haze was reported. Temperature 63. Winds west at 8 miles an hour. For Richmond, fair skies. It was 64. At Roanoke, mostly cloudy. Temperature 59 degrees. At Winchester, it was fair. Visibility 10 miles. Wind was northwest at 9 miles an hour. And the pressure was 29.88 inches and rising. At New York, fair skies. 54. At Philadelphia, fair skies. 59. At Raleigh, partly sunny skies. 71. Now for a few observations on the waters. At Washington Channel, the wind was calm and the water temperature was 68 degrees. At Piney Point, the wind was west at 6 knots. At Thomas Point, the temperature was 67 degrees. Wind northwest at 11 knots. Here is a look at the weather features that will affect the region over the next several days. A dry cold front will push south through the area this morning, ushering in high pressure which will remain overhead through Sunday. A weak front will push through on Monday, causing near to below normal temperatures to continue through Wednesday. Now for the official National Weather Service forecast for the Washington metro area and the surrounding KHB listening area. Rest of the overnight, mostly clear. Lows in the upper 50s. Northwest winds around 5 miles an hour. Today, sunny. Highs in the lower 70s. North winds 10 to 15 miles an hour with gusts up to 25 miles an hour. Tonight, clear. Lows in the upper 40s. North winds 10 to 15 miles an hour, diminishing to around 5 miles an hour after midnight. Sunday, sunny. Highs in the mid-70s. Northwest winds around 5 miles an hour. Sunday night, mostly clear until midnight, then becoming partly cloudy. Lows in the mid-50s. South winds around 5 miles an hour. Monday through Tuesday, partly cloudy. Highs in the mid-70s. Lows in the mid-50s. Wednesday, mostly clear. Highs in the mid-70s. Lows in the mid-50s. Thursday, mostly clear. Highs around 80. Lows in the upper 50s. Friday, partly cloudy. Highs in the mid-80s. Lows in the mid-60s. This hazardous weather outlook is for the Maryland portion of the Chesapeake Bay, tidal Potomac River, and I-95 corridor through central Maryland, northern Virginia, and District of Columbia. Day 1, today and tonight. No hazardous weather is expected at this time.
days 2 through 7, Sunday through Friday. No hazardous weather is expected at this time. Spotter information statement, spotter activation is not expected at this time. Now for the National Weather Service marine forecast for the Chesapeake Bay from Sandy Point to North Beach, rest of the overnight, northwest winds 10 knots. Waves 2 feet. Today, north winds 15 to 20 knots with gusts to 25 knots. Waves 3 feet. Tonight, northeast winds 10 to 15 knots. Gusts up to 20 knots until midnight. Waves 3 feet, subsiding to 1 foot after midnight. Sunday, northwest winds around 5 knots. Waves 1 foot. Sunday night, south winds 5 to 10 knots. Waves 1 foot. Monday, west winds 5 to 10 knots, becoming northeast. Waves 1 feet. Now for the National Weather Service marine forecast for the tidal Potomac from Key Bridge to Smith Point, rest of the overnight, northwest winds 10 knots. Waves 1 foot. Today, north winds 10 to 15 knots with gusts to 25 knots. Waves 2 feet. Tonight, northeast winds 10 to 15 knots with gusts to 20 knots. Waves 1 to 2 feet. Sunday, northwest winds around 5 knots. Waves 1 foot. Sunday night, south winds 5 to 10 knots. Waves 1 foot. Monday, west winds 5 to 10 knots, becoming northeast. Waves 1 feet. The Washington National DC Climate Summary for yesterday, May 29, 2026. Yesterday's high temperature was 80 degrees. The normal high is 80. The record high is 97 degrees, which was last set in 1991. Yesterday's low temperature was 56 degrees. The normal low is 62. The record low is 41 degrees, which was set in 1894. No precipitation fell yesterday, which leaves the monthly total at 2.85 inches. The total precipitation for the year still stands at 12.03 inches. No snow fell yesterday. The total snowfall for the season since March 1st still stands at 1.0 inches. There were no heating degree days yesterday. This leaves the monthly total at 88. The seasonal total is 648. There were 3 cooling degree days yesterday. This brings the monthly total to 120. The seasonal total is 222. Sunrise today is at 5:46 a.m. and sunset is at 8:26 p.m. The Washington Dulles DC Climate Summary for yesterday, May 29, 2026. Yesterday's high temperature was 79 degrees. The normal high is 78. The record high is 97 degrees, which was set in 1969. Yesterday's low temperature was 48 degrees. The normal low is 57. The record low is 40 degrees, which was set in 1997. No precipitation fell yesterday, which leaves the monthly total at 4.60 inches. The total precipitation for the year still stands at 14.92 inches. No snow fell yesterday. The total snowfall for the season since March 1st still stands at 1.0 inches. There was 1 heating degree day yesterday. This brings the monthly total to 126. The seasonal total is 776. There were no cooling degree days yesterday. This leaves the monthly total at 87. The seasonal total is 173. Sunrise today is at 5:47 a.m. and sunset is at 8:28 p.m. The current time is 7:32 a.m. Eastern Daylight Time. The Northern Virginia Mountain forecast for elevations above 2,000 feet, including the Skyline Drive. Rest of the overnight, partly cloudy. Lows in the lower 50s. Today, sunny. Highs in the upper 60s. Tonight, mostly clear. Lows in the mid-40s. Sunday, sunny. Highs in the upper 60s. Monday, partly cloudy. Lows in the mid-50s. Highs in the lower 70s. Tuesday, partly cloudy. A chance of showers. Lows in the lower 50s. Highs in the upper 60s. Wednesday, mostly clear. Lows around 50. Highs in the upper 60s.
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This is a statement from the National Weather Service. Small craft advisory remains in effect from 6 a.m. this morning to 8 p.m. this evening. North winds 10 to 15 knots with gusts up to 25 knots expected. The areas affected include tidal Potomac River from Key Bridge to Cobb Island, Maryland, and Pawtuxent River to Brooms Island, Maryland. The hazardous weather conditions are expected from 6 a.m. this morning to 8 p.m. this evening. Impacts, conditions will be hazardous to small craft. Inexperienced mariners, especially those operating smaller vessels, should avoid navigating in hazardous conditions. The 7 a.m. observation in Washington. At Reagan National Airport, mostly sunny skies. The temperature was 68 degrees Fahrenheit, or 20 degrees Celsius. Dew point 51. Humidity was 54%. Winds were northwest at 6 miles an hour and the barometric pressure was 29.84 inches or 1,010.4 millibars and rising. Now for some observations from the surrounding area. At BWI Marshall Airport, mostly sunny skies. Temperature 65. Winds northwest at 7 miles an hour. At Charlottesville, fair skies. 61. At Dulles Airport, mostly sunny. Temperature 68 degrees. Winds north at 6 miles an hour. At Fredericksburg, wind was calm. And the pressure was 29.84 inches and rising. At Martinsburg, fair skies. 66. Winds north at 12 miles an hour. At Norfolk, fair. Temperature 69 degrees. At Ocean City, fair skies. It was 66 degrees. At Pawtuxent River Naval Air Station, fair. Temperature 66. At Quantico, haze was reported. Temperature 63. Winds west at 8 miles an hour. For Richmond, fair skies. It was 64. At Roanoke, mostly cloudy. Temperature 59 degrees. At Winchester, it was fair. Visibility 10 miles. Wind was northwest at 9 miles an hour. And the pressure was 29.88 inches and rising. At New York, fair skies. 54. At Philadelphia, fair skies. 59. At Raleigh, partly sunny skies. 71. Now for a few observations on the waters. At Washington Channel, the wind was calm and the water temperature was 68 degrees. At Piney Point, the wind was west at 6 knots. At Thomas Point, the temperature was 67 degrees. Wind northwest at 11 knots. Here is a look at the weather features that will affect the region over the next several days. A dry cold front will push south through the area this morning, ushering in high pressure which will remain overhead through Sunday. A weak front will push through on Monday, causing near to below normal temperatures to continue through Wednesday. Now for the official National Weather Service forecast for the Washington metro area and the surrounding KHB listening area. Rest of the overnight, mostly clear. Lows in the upper 50s. Northwest winds around 5 miles an hour. Today, sunny. Highs in the lower 70s. North winds 10 to 15 miles an hour with gusts up to 25 miles an hour. Tonight, clear. Lows in the upper 40s. North winds 10 to 15 miles an hour, diminishing to around 5 miles an hour after midnight. Sunday, sunny. Highs in the mid-70s. Northwest winds around 5 miles an hour. Sunday night, mostly clear until midnight, then becoming partly cloudy. Lows in the mid-50s. South winds around 5 miles an hour. Monday through Tuesday, partly cloudy. Highs in the mid-70s. Lows in the mid-50s. Wednesday, mostly clear. Highs in the mid-70s. Lows in the mid-50s. Thursday, mostly clear. Highs around 80. Lows in the upper 50s. Friday, partly cloudy. Highs in the mid-80s. Lows in the mid-60s.
This hazardous weather outlook is for the Maryland portion of the Chesapeake Bay, tidal Potomac River, and I-95 corridor through central Maryland, northern Virginia, and District of Columbia. Day 1, today and tonight. No hazardous weather is expected at this time. Days 2 through 7, Sunday through Friday. No hazardous weather is expected at this time. Spotter information statement, spotter activation is not expected at this time. Now for the National Weather Service marine forecast for the Chesapeake Bay from Sandy Point to North Beach, rest of the overnight, northwest winds 10 knots. Waves 2 feet. Today, north winds 15 to 20 knots with gusts to 25 knots. Waves 3 feet. Tonight, northeast winds 10 to 15 knots. Gusts up to 20 knots until midnight. Waves 3 feet, subsiding to 1 foot after midnight. Sunday, northwest winds around 5 knots. Waves 1 foot. Sunday night, south winds 5 to 10 knots. Waves 1 foot. Monday, west winds 5 to 10 knots, becoming northeast. Waves 1 feet. Now for the National Weather Service marine forecast for the tidal Potomac from Key Bridge to Smith Point, rest of the overnight, northwest winds 10 knots. Waves 1 foot. Today, north winds 10 to 15 knots with gusts to 25 knots. Waves 2 feet. Tonight, northeast winds 10 to 15 knots with gusts to 20 knots. Waves 1 to 2 feet. Sunday, northwest winds around 5 knots. Waves 1 foot. Sunday night, south winds 5 to 10 knots. Waves 1 foot. Monday, west winds 5 to 10 knots, becoming northeast. Waves 1 feet. The latest river levels in the Potomac, Shenandoah, and Rappahannock basins are as follows. All reports are current as of 7 a.m. and are measured in feet. For Potomac River at Shepherdstown, 8.0. Potomac River at Point of Rocks, 7.5. Potomac River at Edwards Ferry, 10.0. Potomac River at Little Falls, 6.0. North Fork Shenandoah River near Strasburg, 3.8. South Fork Shenandoah River at Front Royal, 2.9. Shenandoah River at Millville, 5.0. Rappahannock River at Remington, 3.9. Rappahannock River above Fredericksburg, 2.8. Rapidan River near Culpeper, 1.6. Opeckham Creek near Martinsburg, 2.8. Seneca Creek at Dawsonville, 2.4. Goose Creek near Leesburg, 2.1. Monocacy River at Frederick, 3.1. The Northern Virginia Mountain forecast for elevations above 2,000 feet including the Skyline Drive. Rest of the overnight, partly cloudy. Lows in the lower 50s. Today, sunny. Highs in the upper 60s. Tonight, mostly clear. Lows in the mid 40s. Sunday, sunny. Highs in the upper 60s. Monday, partly cloudy. Lows in the mid 50s. Highs in the lower 70s. Tuesday, partly cloudy. A chance of showers. Lows in the lower 50s. Highs in the upper 60s. Wednesday, mostly clear. Lows around 50. Highs in the upper 60s. 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This is a statement from the National Weather Service. Small craft advisory remains in effect from 6 a.m. this morning to 8 p.m. this evening. North winds 10 to 15 knots with gusts up to 25 knots expected. The areas affected include tidal Potomac River from Key Bridge to Cobb Island, Maryland, and Pawtuxent River to Brooms Island, Maryland. The hazardous weather conditions are expected from 6 a.m. this morning to 8 p.m. this evening. Impacts, conditions will be hazardous to small craft. Inexperienced mariners, especially those operating smaller vessels, should avoid navigating in hazardous conditions. The marine forecast for the coastal waters from Fenwick Island to Chincoteague and out 20 nautical miles. Small craft advisory in effect through this evening. Today, north winds 15 to 20 knots with gusts up to 25 knots. Seas 3 to 5 feet, occasionally to 6 feet.
Wave detail, north 3 feet at 4 seconds and south 2 feet at 5 seconds. Tonight, northeast winds 15 to 20 knots with gusts up to 25 knots, diminishing to 10 to 15 knots after midnight. Seas 4 to 5 feet, occasionally to 7 feet. Wave detail, northeast 5 feet at 8 seconds and northeast 3 feet at 4 seconds. Sunday, northwest winds 5 knots, becoming south with gusts up to 15 knots in the afternoon. Seas 4 to 5 feet, occasionally to 7 feet. Wave detail, northeast 5 feet at 9 seconds. Sunday night, southwest winds 10 to 15 knots with gusts up to 20 knots. Seas around 4 feet, occasionally to 6 feet. Wave detail, northeast 4 feet at 10 seconds and southwest 2 feet at 3 seconds. Monday, southwest winds 10 to 15 knots with gusts up to 20 knots, becoming southeast 5 to 10 knots in the afternoon. Seas 3 to 4 feet, occasionally to 6 feet. Wave detail, east 4 feet at 10 seconds and south 2 feet at 4 seconds. Monday night, east winds 5 to 10 knots. Seas 3 to 4 feet, occasionally to 6 feet. Tuesday, northeast winds 10 to 15 knots. Seas around 4 feet, occasionally to 6 feet, building to 5 to 6 feet, occasionally to 9 feet in the afternoon. Tuesday night, northeast winds 5 to 10 knots, becoming north 10 to 15 knots after midnight. Seas 5 to 6 feet, occasionally to 9 feet. Wednesday, north winds 10 to 15 knots with gusts up to 20 knots. Seas around 5 feet, occasionally to 7 feet. Wednesday night, northeast winds 5 to 10 knots with gusts up to 15 knots, becoming north after midnight. Seas 5 to 6 feet, occasionally to 9 feet. The 7 a.m. observation in Washington. At Reagan National Airport, mostly sunny skies. The temperature was 68 degrees Fahrenheit, or 20 degrees Celsius. Dew point 51. Humidity was 54%. Winds were northwest at 6 miles an hour and the barometric pressure was 29.84 inches or 1,010.4 millibars, and rising. Now for some observations from the surrounding area. At BWI Marshall Airport, mostly sunny skies. Temperature 65. Winds northwest at 7 miles an hour. At Charlottesville, fair skies. 61. At Dulles Airport, mostly sunny. Temperature 68 degrees. Winds north at 6 miles an hour. At Fredericksburg, wind was calm. And the pressure was 29.84 inches and rising. At Martinsburg, fair skies. 66. Winds north at 12 miles an hour. At Norfolk, fair. Temperature 69 degrees. At Ocean City, fair skies. It was 66 degrees. At Pawtuxent River Naval Air Station, fair. Temperature 66. At Quantico, haze was reported. Temperature 63. Winds west at 8 miles an hour. For Richmond, fair skies. It was 64. At Roanoke, mostly cloudy. Temperature 59 degrees. At Winchester, it was fair. Visibility 10 miles. Wind was northwest, at 9 miles an hour. And the pressure was 29.88 inches, and rising. At New York, fair skies. 54. At Philadelphia, fair skies. 59. At Raleigh, partly sunny skies. 71. Now for a few observations on the waters. At Washington Channel, the wind was calm, and the water temperature was 68 degrees. At Piney Point, the wind was west at 6 knots. At Thomas Point, the temperature was 67 degrees. Wind northwest at 11 knots. The current time is 7:48 a.m. Eastern Daylight Time. Here is a look at the weather features that will affect the region over the next several days. A dry cold front will push south through the area this morning, ushering in high pressure which will remain overhead through Sunday. A weak front will push through on Monday, causing near to below normal temperatures to continue through Wednesday. Now for the official National Weather Service forecast for the Washington metro area and the surrounding KHB listening area. Rest of the overnight, mostly clear. Lows in the upper 50s.
Northwest winds around 5 miles an hour. Today, sunny. Highs in the lower 70s. North winds 10 to 15 miles an hour with gusts up to 25 miles an hour. Tonight, clear. Lows in the upper 40s. North winds 10 to 15 miles an hour, diminishing to around 5 miles an hour after midnight. Sunday, sunny. Highs in the mid 70s. Northwest winds around 5 miles an hour. Sunday night, mostly clear until midnight, then becoming partly cloudy. Lows in the mid 50s. South winds around 5 miles an hour. Monday through Tuesday, partly cloudy. Highs in the mid 70s. Lows in the mid 50s. Wednesday, mostly clear. Highs in the mid 70s. Lows in the mid 50s. Thursday, mostly clear. Highs around 80. Lows in the upper 50s. Friday, partly cloudy. Highs in the mid 80s. Lows in the mid 60s. This hazardous weather outlook is for the Maryland portion of the Chesapeake Bay, Tidal Potomac River, and I-95 corridor through Central Maryland, Northern Virginia, and District of Columbia. Day 1, today and tonight. No hazardous weather is expected at this time. Days 2 through 7, Sunday through Friday. No hazardous weather is expected at this time. Spotter information statement, spotter activation is not expected at this time. The Washington National D.C. Climate Summary for yesterday, May 29, 2026. Yesterday's high temperature was 80 degrees. The normal high is 80. The record high is 97 degrees, which was last set in 1991. Yesterday's low temperature was 56 degrees. The normal low is 62. The record low is 41 degrees, which was set in 1894. No precipitation fell yesterday, which leaves the monthly total at 2.85 inches. The total precipitation for the year still stands at 12.03 inches. No snow fell yesterday. The total snowfall for the season since March 1st still stands at 1.0 inches. There were no heating degree days yesterday. This leaves the monthly total at 88. The seasonal total is 648. There were 3 cooling degree days yesterday. This brings the monthly total to 120. The seasonal total is 222. Sunrise today is at 5:46 a.m. and sunset is at 8:26 p.m. The Washington Dulles D.C. Climate Summary for yesterday, May 29, 2026. Yesterday's high temperature was 79 degrees. The normal high is 78. The record high is 97 degrees, which was set in 1969. Yesterday's low temperature was 48 degrees. The normal low is 57. The record low is 40 degrees, which was set in 1997. No precipitation fell yesterday, which leaves the monthly total at 4.60 inches. The total precipitation for the year still stands at 14.92 inches. No snow fell yesterday. The total snowfall for the season since March 1st still stands at 1.0 inches. There was 1 heating degree day yesterday. This brings the monthly total to 126. The seasonal total is 776. There were no cooling degree days yesterday. This leaves the monthly total at 87. The seasonal total is 173. Sunrise today is at 5:47 a.m. and sunset is at 8:28 p.m. Now for the National Weather Service marine forecast for the Chesapeake Bay from Sandy Point to North Beach, rest the overnight, northwest winds 10 knots. Waves 2 feet. Today, north winds 15 to 20 knots with gusts to 25 knots. Waves 3 feet. Tonight, northeast winds 10 to 15 knots. Gusts up to 20 knots until midnight. Waves 3 feet, subsiding to 1 foot after midnight. Sunday, northwest winds around 5 knots. Waves 1 foot. Sunday night, south winds 5 to 10 knots. Waves 1 foot. Monday, west winds 5 to 10 knots, becoming northeast. Waves 1 feet. Now for the National Weather Service marine forecast for the Tidal Potomac from Key Bridge to Smith Point, rest of the overnight, northwest winds 10 knots. Waves 1 foot. Today, north winds 10 to 15 knots with gusts to 25 knots. Waves 2 feet.
Tonight, northeast winds 10 to 15 knots with gusts to 20 knots. Waves 1 to 2 feet. Sunday, northwest winds around 5 knots. Waves 1 foot. Sunday night, south winds 5 to 10 knots. Waves 1 foot. Monday, west winds 5 to 10 knots, becoming northeast. Waves 1 feet. The Northern Virginia Mountain forecast for elevations above 2,000 feet, including the Skyline Drive. Rest of the overnight, partly cloudy. Lows in the lower 50s. Today, sunny. Highs in the upper 60s. Tonight, mostly clear. Lows in the mid 40s. Sunday, sunny. Highs in the upper 60s. Monday, partly cloudy. Lows in the mid 50s. Highs in the lower 70s. Tuesday, partly cloudy. A chance of showers. Lows in the lower 50s. Highs in the upper 60s. Wednesday, mostly clear. Lows around 50. Highs in the upper 60s. 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This is a statement from the National Weather Service. Small craft advisory remains in effect from 6 a.m. this morning to 8 p.m. this evening. North winds 10 to 15 knots with gusts up to 25 knots expected. The areas affected include tidal Potomac River from Key Bridge to Cobb Island, Maryland, and Pawtuxent River to Brooms Island, Maryland. The hazardous weather conditions are expected from 6 a.m. this morning to 8 p.m. this evening. Impacts, conditions will be hazardous to small craft. Inexperienced mariners, especially those operating smaller vessels, should avoid navigating in hazardous conditions. The 7 a.m. observation in Washington. At Reagan National Airport, mostly sunny skies. The temperature was 68 degrees Fahrenheit, or 20 degrees Celsius. Dew point 51. Humidity was 54%. Winds were northwest at 6 miles an hour and the barometric pressure was 29.84 inches or 1,010.4 millibars, and rising. Now for some observations from the surrounding area. At BWI Marshall Airport, mostly sunny skies. Temperature 65. Winds northwest at 7 miles an hour. At Charlottesville, fair skies. 61. At Dulles Airport, mostly sunny. Temperature 68 degrees. Winds north at 6 miles an hour. At Fredericksburg, wind was calm. And the pressure was 29.84 inches and rising. At Martinsburg, fair skies. 66. Winds north at 12 miles an hour. At Norfolk, fair. Temperature 69 degrees. At Ocean City, fair skies. It was 66 degrees. At Pawtuxent River Naval Air Station, fair. Temperature 66. At Quantico, haze was reported. Temperature 63. Winds west at 8 miles an hour. For Richmond, fair skies. It was 64. At Roanoke, mostly cloudy. Temperature 59 degrees. At Winchester, it was fair. Visibility 10 miles. Wind was northwest, at 9 miles an hour. And the pressure was 29.88 inches, and rising. At New York, fair skies. 54. At Philadelphia, fair skies. 59. At Raleigh, partly sunny skies. 71. Now for a few observations on the waters. At Washington Channel, the wind was calm, and the water temperature was 68 degrees. At Piney Point, the wind was west at 6 knots. At Thomas Point, the temperature was 67 degrees. Wind northwest at 11 knots. Here is a look at the weather features that will affect the region over the next several days. A dry cold front will push south through the area this morning, ushering in high pressure which will remain overhead through Sunday. A weak front will push through on Monday, causing near to below normal temperatures to continue through Wednesday. Now for the official National Weather Service forecast for the Washington metro area and the surrounding KHB listening area. Rest of the overnight, mostly clear.
Lows in the upper 50s. Northwest winds around 5 miles an hour. Today, sunny. Highs in the lower 70s. North winds 10 to 15 miles an hour with gusts up to 25 miles an hour. Tonight, clear. Lows in the upper 40s. North winds 10 to 15 miles an hour, diminishing to around 5 miles an hour after midnight. Sunday, sunny. Highs in the mid-70s. Northwest winds around 5 miles an hour. Sunday night, mostly clear until midnight, then becoming partly cloudy. Lows in the mid-50s. South winds around 5 miles an hour. Monday through Tuesday, partly cloudy. Highs in the mid-70s. Lows in the mid-50s. Wednesday, mostly clear. Highs in the mid-70s. Lows in the mid-50s. Thursday, mostly clear. Highs around 80. Lows in the upper 50s. Friday, partly cloudy. Highs in the mid-80s. Lows in the mid-60s. This hazardous weather outlook is for the Maryland portion of the Chesapeake Bay, tidal Potomac River, and I-95 corridor through central Maryland, northern Virginia, and District of Columbia. Day 1, today and tonight. No hazardous weather is expected at this time. Days 2 through 7, Sunday through Friday. No hazardous weather is expected at this time. Spotter information statement, spotter activation is not expected at this time. The latest river levels in the Potomac, Shenandoah, and Rappahannock basins are as follows. All reports are current as of 7 a.m. and are measured in feet. For Potomac River at Shepherdstown, 8.0. Potomac River at Point of Rocks, 7.5. Potomac River at Edwards Ferry, 10.0. Potomac River at Little Falls, 6.0. North Fork Shenandoah River near Strasburg, 3.8. South Fork Shenandoah River at Front Royal, 2.9. Shenandoah River at Millville, 5.0. Rappahannock River at Remington, 3.9. Rappahannock River above Fredericksburg, 2.8. Rapidan River near Culpeper, 1.6. Opeckin Creek near Martinsburg, 2.8. Seneca Creek at Dawsonville, 2.4. Goose Creek near Leesburg, 2.1. Monocacy River at Frederick, 3.1. Now for the National Weather Service marine forecast for the Chesapeake Bay from Sandy Point to North Beach, rest of the overnight, northwest winds 10 knots. Waves 2 feet. Today, north winds 15 to 20 knots with gusts to 25 knots. Waves 3 feet. Tonight, northeast winds 10 to 15 knots. Gusts up to 20 knots until midnight. Waves 3 feet, subsiding to 1 foot after midnight. Sunday, northwest winds around 5 knots. Waves 1 foot. Sunday night, south winds 5 to 10 knots. Waves 1 foot. Monday, west winds 5 to 10 knots, becoming northeast. Waves 1 feet. The current time is 8:02 a.m. Eastern Daylight Time. Now for the National Weather Service marine forecast for the tidal Potomac from Key Bridge to Smith Point, rest of the overnight. Northwest winds 10 knots. Waves 1 foot. Today, north winds 10 to 15 knots with gusts to 25 knots. Waves 2 feet. Tonight, northeast winds 10 to 15 knots with gusts to 20 knots. Waves 1 to 2 feet. Sunday, northwest winds around 5 knots. Waves 1 foot. Sunday night, south winds 5 to 10 knots. Waves 1 foot. Monday, west winds 5 to 10 knots, becoming northeast. Waves 1 feet. 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This is a statement from the National Weather Service. Small craft advisory remains in effect until 8 p.m. this evening. North winds 10 to 20 knots with gusts up to 30 knots. The areas affected include tidal Potomac River from Key Bridge to Cobb Island, Maryland, Chesapeake Bay north of Sandy Point, Maryland, Patapsco River including Baltimore Harbor, Chester River to Queenstown, Maryland, and Pawtuxent River to Brooms Island, Maryland.
The hazardous weather conditions are expected until 8 p.m. this evening. Impacts, conditions will be hazardous to small craft. Inexperienced mariners, especially those operating smaller vessels, should avoid navigating in hazardous conditions. The 7 a.m. observation in Washington. At Reagan National Airport, mostly sunny skies. The temperature was 68 degrees Fahrenheit, or 20 degrees Celsius. Dew point 51. Humidity was 54%. Winds were northwest at 6 miles an hour and the barometric pressure was 29.84 inches or 1,010.4 millibars and rising. Now for some observations from the surrounding area. At BWI Marshall Airport, mostly sunny skies. Temperature 65. Winds northwest at 7 miles an hour. At Charlottesville, fair skies. 61. At Dulles Airport, mostly sunny. Temperature 68 degrees. Winds north at 6 miles an hour. At Fredericksburg, wind was calm. And the pressure was 29.84 inches and rising. At Martinsburg, fair skies. 66. Winds north at 12 miles an hour. At Norfolk, fair. Temperature 69 degrees. At Ocean City, fair skies. It was 66 degrees. At Pawtuxent River Naval Air Station, fair. Temperature 66. At Quantico, haze was reported. Temperature 63. Winds west at 8 miles an hour. For Richmond, fair skies. It was 64. At Roanoke, mostly cloudy. Temperature 59 degrees. At Winchester, it was fair. Visibility 10 miles. Wind was northwest, at 9 miles an hour. And the pressure was 29.88 inches, and rising. At New York, fair skies. 54. At Philadelphia, fair skies. 59. At Raleigh, partly sunny skies. 71. Now for a few observations on the waters. At Washington Channel, the wind was calm, and the water temperature was 68 degrees. At Piney Point, the wind was west at 6 knots. At Thomas Point, the temperature was 67 degrees. Wind northwest at 11 knots. Here is a look at the weather features that will affect the region over the next several days. A dry cold front will push south through the area this morning, ushering in high pressure which will remain overhead through Sunday. A weak front will push through on Monday, causing near to below normal temperatures to continue through Wednesday. Now for the official National Weather Service forecast for the Washington metro area and the surrounding KHB listening area. Rest of the overnight, mostly clear. Lows in the upper 50s. Northwest winds around 5 miles an hour. Today, sunny. Highs in the lower 70s. North winds 10 to 15 miles an hour with gusts up to 25 miles an hour. Tonight, clear. Lows in the upper 40s. North winds 10 to 15 miles an hour, diminishing to around 5 miles an hour after midnight. Sunday, sunny. Highs in the mid-70s. Northwest winds around 5 miles an hour. Sunday night, mostly clear until midnight, then becoming partly cloudy. Lows in the mid-50s. South winds around 5 miles an hour. Monday through Tuesday, partly cloudy. Highs in the mid-70s. Lows in the mid-50s. Wednesday, mostly clear. Highs in the mid-70s. Lows in the mid-50s. Thursday, mostly clear. Highs around 80. Lows in the upper 50s. Friday, partly cloudy. Highs in the mid-80s. Lows in the mid-60s. This hazardous weather outlook is for the Maryland portion of the Chesapeake Bay, Tidal Potomac River, and I-95 corridor through Central Maryland, Northern Virginia, and District of Columbia. Day 1, today and tonight. No hazardous weather is expected at this time. Days 2 through 7, Sunday through Friday. No hazardous weather is expected at this time. Spotter information statement, spotter activation is not expected at this time. Now for the National Weather Service marine forecast for the Chesapeake Bay from Sandy Point to North Beach, rest of the overnight, northwest winds 10 knots. Waves 2 feet.
Today, north winds 15 to 20 knots with gusts to 25 knots. Waves 3 feet. Tonight, northeast winds 10 to 15 knots. Gusts up to 20 knots until midnight. Waves 3 feet, subsiding to 1 foot after midnight. Sunday, northwest winds around 5 knots. Waves 1 foot. Sunday night, south winds 5 to 10 knots. Waves 1 foot. Monday, west winds 5 to 10 knots, becoming northeast. Waves 1 feet. Now for the National Weather Service marine forecast for the tidal Potomac from Key Bridge to Smith Point, rest of the overnight, northwest winds 10 knots. Waves 1 foot. Today, north winds 10 to 15 knots with gusts to 25 knots. Waves 2 feet. Tonight, northeast winds 10 to 15 knots with gusts to 20 knots. Waves 1 to 2 feet. Sunday, northwest winds around 5 knots. Waves 1 foot. Sunday night, south winds 5 to 10 knots. Waves 1 foot. Monday, west winds 5 to 10 knots, becoming northeast. Waves 1 feet. The Northern Virginia Mountain forecast for elevations above 2,000 feet, including the Skyline Drive. Today, sunny. Highs in the upper 60s. Tonight, mostly clear. Lows in the mid-40s. Sunday, sunny. Highs in the upper 60s. Sunday night, partly cloudy. Lows in the mid-50s. Monday, partly cloudy. Highs in the lower 70s. Tuesday, partly cloudy. A chance of showers. Lows in the lower 50s. Highs in the upper 60s. Wednesday, mostly clear. Lows around 50. Highs in the upper 60s. The Washington National DC Climate Summary for yesterday, May 29, 2026. Yesterday's high temperature was 80 degrees. The normal high is 80. The record high is 97 degrees, which was last set in 1991. Yesterday's low temperature was 56 degrees. The normal low is 62. The record low is 41 degrees, which was set in 1894. No precipitation fell yesterday, which leaves the monthly total at 2.85 inches. The total precipitation for the year still stands at 12.03 inches. No snow fell yesterday. The total snowfall for the season since March 1st still stands at 1.0 inches. There were no heating degree days yesterday. This leaves the monthly total at 88. The seasonal total is 648. There were 3 cooling degree days yesterday. This brings the monthly total to 120. The seasonal total is 222. Sunrise today is at 5:46 a.m. and sunset is at 8:26 p.m. The Washington Dulles DC Climate Summary for yesterday, May 29, 2026. Yesterday's high temperature was 79 degrees. The normal high is 78. The record high is 97 degrees, which was set in 1969. Yesterday's low temperature was 48 degrees. The normal low is 57. The record low is 40 degrees, which was set in 1997. No precipitation fell yesterday, which leaves the monthly total at 4.60 inches. The total precipitation for the year still stands at 14.92 inches. No snow fell yesterday. The total snowfall for the season since March 1st still stands at 1.0 inches. There was 1 heating degree day yesterday. This brings the monthly total to 126. The seasonal total is 776. There were no cooling degree days yesterday. This leaves the monthly total at 87. The seasonal total is 173. Sunrise today is at 5:47 a.m. and sunset is at 8:28 p.m. This is the NOAA Weather Radio All Hazards Station KHP36, broadcasting from the National Weather Service Office in Sterling, Virginia, and transmitting on a frequency of 162.550 MHz from an antenna located in Manassas, Virginia. 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Small craft advisory remains in effect until 8 p.m. this evening. North winds 10 to 20 knots with gusts up to 30 knots. The areas affected include tidal Potomac River from Key Bridge to Cobb Island, Maryland, Chesapeake Bay north of Sandy Point, Maryland, Patapsco River including Baltimore Harbor,
Rochester River to Queenstown, Maryland, and Pawtuxent River to Brooms Island, Maryland. The hazardous weather conditions are expected until 8 p.m. this evening. Impacts, conditions will be hazardous to small craft. Inexperienced mariners, especially those operating smaller vessels, should avoid navigating in hazardous conditions. The 8 a.m. observation in Washington. At Reagan National Airport, mostly sunny skies. The temperature was 71 degrees Fahrenheit, or 22 degrees Celsius. Dew point 48. Humidity was 43%. Winds were northwest at 14 miles an hour, gusting to 24, and the barometric pressure was 29.86 inches or 1,011.1 millibars, and rising. Now for some observations from the surrounding area. At BWI Marshall Airport, mostly sunny skies. Temperature 63. Winds north at 13 miles an hour, gusting to 21. At Charlottesville, fair skies. 67. At Dulles Airport, sunny. Temperature 69 degrees. Winds north at 14 miles an hour, gusting to 22. At Fredericksburg, fair. Temperature 68. At Martinsburg, fair skies. 65. Winds north at 14 miles an hour, gusting to 25. At Norfolk, fair. Temperature 71 degrees. At Ocean City, fair skies. It was 70 degrees. At Pawtuxent River Naval Air Station, fair. Temperature 73. At Quantico, haze was reported. Temperature 69. Winds northwest at 7 miles an hour. Per Richmond, fair skies. It was 69. At Roanoke, partly sunny. Temperature 62 degrees. At Winchester, it was fair. Visibility 10 miles. Wind was north, at 6 miles an hour. And the pressure was 29.91 inches, and rising. At New York, fair skies. 54. At Philadelphia, fair skies. 58. At Raleigh, partly sunny skies. 73. Now for a few observations on the waters. At Washington Channel, the wind was northwest at 4 knots, and the water temperature was 67 degrees. At Piney Point, the wind was west at 9 knots. At Thomas Point, the temperature was 64 degrees. Wind north at 22 knots. Here is a look at the weather features that will affect the region over the next several days. A dry cold front will push south through the area this morning, ushering in high pressure which will remain overhead through Sunday. A weak front will push through on Monday, causing near to below normal temperatures to continue through Wednesday. Now for the official National Weather Service forecast for the Washington metro area and the surrounding KHB listening area. Today, sunny. Highs in the lower 70s. North winds 10 to 15 miles an hour with gusts up to 30 miles an hour. Tonight, clear. Lows in the upper 40s. North winds 10 to 15 miles an hour with gusts up to 25 miles an hour, diminishing to around 5 miles an hour after midnight. Sunday, sunny. Highs in the mid-70s. Northwest winds around 5 miles an hour. Sunday night, mostly clear until midnight, then becoming partly cloudy. Lows in the mid-50s. South winds around 5 miles an hour. Monday through Tuesday, partly cloudy. Highs in the mid-70s. Lows in the mid-50s. Wednesday, mostly clear. Highs in the mid-70s. Lows in the mid-50s. Thursday, mostly clear. Highs around 80. Lows in the upper 50s. Friday, partly cloudy. Highs in the mid-80s. Lows in the mid-60s. The current time is 8:17 a.m. Eastern Daylight Time. This hazardous weather outlook is for the Maryland portion of the Chesapeake Bay, tidal Potomac River, and I-95 corridor through central Maryland, northern Virginia, and District of Columbia. Day 1, today and tonight. No hazardous weather is expected at this time. Days 2 through 7, Sunday through Friday. No hazardous weather is expected at this time. Spotter information statement, spotter activation is not expected at this time.
Now for the National Weather Service marine forecast for the Chesapeake Bay from Sandy Point to North Beach. Today, north winds 20 knots with gusts to 30 knots. Waves 3 feet. Tonight, northeast winds 10 to 15 knots. Gusts up to 25 knots until midnight.

Midnight. Waves 1 to 2 feet. Sunday, northwest winds around 5 knots. Waves 1 foot. Sunday night, south winds 5 to 10 knots. Waves 1 foot. Monday, west winds 5 to 10 knots, becoming northeast. Waves 1 feet. The Northern Virginia Mountain forecast for elevations above 2,000 feet, including the Skyline Drive. Today, sunny. Highs in the upper 60s. Tonight, mostly clear. Lows in the mid 40s. Sunday, sunny. Highs in the upper 60s. Sunday night, partly cloudy. Lows in the mid 50s. Monday, partly cloudy. Highs in the lower 70s. Tuesday, partly cloudy. A chance of showers. Lows in the lower 50s. Highs in the upper 60s. Wednesday, mostly clear. Lows around 50. Highs in the upper 60s. The latest river levels in the Potomac, Shenandoah, and Rappahannock basins are as follows. All reports are current as of 7 a.m. and are measured in feet. For Potomac River at Shepherdstown, 8.0. Potomac River at Point of Rocks, 7.5. Potomac River at Edwards Ferry, 10.0. Potomac River at Little Falls, 6.0. North Fork Shenandoah River near Strasburg, 3.8. South Fork Shenandoah River at Front Royal, 2.9. Shenandoah River at Millville, 5.0. 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Rappahannock River above Fredericksburg, 2.8. Rapidan River near Culpeper, 1.6. Opeckard Creek near Martinsburg, 2.8. Seneca Creek at Dawsonville, 2.4. Goose Creek near Leesburg, 2.1. Monocacy River at Frederick, 3.1. 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This is a statement from the National Weather Service. Small craft advisory remains in effect until 8 p.m. this evening. North winds 10 to 20 knots with gusts up to 30 knots. The areas affected include tidal Potomac River from Key Bridge to Cobb Island, Maryland, Chesapeake Bay north of Sandy Point, Maryland, Patapsco River including Baltimore Harbor, Chester River to Queenstown, Maryland, and Pawtuxent River to Brooms Island, Maryland. The hazardous weather conditions are expected until 8 p.m. this evening. Impacts, conditions will be hazardous to small craft. Inexperienced mariners, especially those operating smaller vessels, should avoid navigating in hazardous conditions. The 8 a.m. observation in Washington. At Reagan National Airport, mostly sunny skies. The temperature was 71 degrees Fahrenheit, or 22 degrees Celsius. Dew point 48. Humidity was 43%. Winds were northwest at 14 miles an hour, gusting to 24, and the barometric pressure was 29.86 inches or 1,011.1 millibars, and rising. Now for some observations from the surrounding area. At BWI Marshall Airport, mostly sunny skies. Temperature 63. Winds north at 13 miles an hour, gusting to 21. At Charlottesville, fair skies. 67. At Dulles Airport, sunny. Temperature 69 degrees. Winds north at 14 miles an hour, gusting to 22. At Fredericksburg, fair. Temperature 68. At Martinsburg, fair skies. 65. Winds north at 14 miles an hour, gusting to 25. At Norfolk, fair. Temperature 71 degrees. At Ocean City, fair skies. It was 70 degrees. At Pawtuxent River Naval Air Station, fair. Temperature 73. At Quantico, haze was reported. Temperature 69. Winds northwest at 7 miles an hour. For Richmond, fair skies. It was 69. At Roanoke, partly sunny. Temperature 62 degrees. At Winchester, it was fair. Visibility 10 miles. Wind was north, at 6 miles an hour. And the pressure was 29.91 inches, and rising. At New York,

fair skies. 54. At Philadelphia, fair skies. 58. At Raleigh, partly sunny skies. 73. Now for a few observations on the waters. At Washington Channel, the wind was northwest at 4 knots, and the water temperature was 67 degrees. At Piney Point, the wind was west at 9 knots. At Thomas Point, the temperature was 64 degrees. Wind north at 22 knots. Here is a look at the weather features that will affect the region over the next several days. A dry cold front will push south through the area this morning, ushering in high pressure which will remain overhead through Sunday. A weak front will push through on Monday, causing near to below normal temperatures to continue through Wednesday. Now for the official National Weather Service forecast for the Washington metro area and the surrounding KHB listening area. Today, sunny. Highs in the lower 70s. North winds 10 to 15 miles an hour with gusts up to 30 miles an hour. Tonight, clear. Lows in the upper 40s. North winds 10 to 15 miles an hour with gusts up to 25 miles an hour, diminishing to around 5 miles an hour after midnight. Sunday, sunny. Highs in the mid-70s. Northwest winds around 5 miles an hour. Sunday night, mostly clear until midnight, then becoming partly cloudy. Lows in the mid-50s. South winds around 5 miles an hour. Monday through Tuesday, partly cloudy. Highs in the mid-70s. Lows in the mid-50s. Wednesday, mostly clear. Highs in the mid-70s. Lows in the mid-50s. Thursday, mostly clear. Highs around 80. Lows in the upper 50s. Friday, partly cloudy. Highs in the mid-80s. Lows in the mid-60s. This hazardous weather outlook is for the Maryland portion of the Chesapeake Bay, tidal Potomac River, and I-95 corridor through central Maryland, northern Virginia, and District of Columbia. Day 1, today and tonight. No hazardous weather is expected at this time. Days 2 through 7, Sunday through Friday. No hazardous weather is expected at this time. Spotter information statement, spotter activation is not expected at this time. Now for the National Weather Service marine forecast for the Chesapeake Bay from Sandy Point to North Beach. Today, north winds 20 knots with gusts to 30 knots. Waves 3 feet. Tonight, northeast winds 10 to 15 knots. Gusts up to 25 knots until midnight. Waves 3 feet, subsiding to 1 foot after midnight. Sunday, northwest winds around 5 knots. Waves flat. Sunday night, south winds 5 to 10 knots. Waves 1 foot. Monday, west winds 5 to 10 knots, becoming northeast. Waves 1 feet. Now for the National Weather Service marine forecast for the tidal Potomac from Key Bridge to Smith Point. Today, north winds 10 to 15 knots with gusts to 25 knots. Waves 1 to 2 feet. Tonight, northeast winds 10 to 15 knots. Gusts up to 25 knots until midnight. Waves 1 to 2 feet. Sunday, northwest winds around 5 knots. Waves 1 foot. Sunday night, south winds 5 to 10 knots. Waves 1 foot. Monday, west winds 5 to 10 knots, becoming northeast. Waves 1 feet. The Northern Virginia Mountain forecast for elevations above 2,000 feet, including the Skyline Drive. Today, sunny. Highs in the upper 60s. Tonight, mostly clear. Lows in the mid-40s. Sunday, sunny. Highs in the upper 60s. Sunday night, partly cloudy. Lows in the mid-50s. Monday, partly cloudy. Highs in the lower 70s. Tuesday, partly cloudy. A chance of showers. Lows in the lower 50s. Highs in the upper 60s. Wednesday, mostly clear. Lows around 50. Highs in the upper 60s. 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This is a statement from the National Weather Service. Small craft advisory remains in effect.
until 8 p.m. this evening. North winds 10 to 20 knots with gusts up to 30 knots. The areas affected include tidal Potomac River from Key Bridge to Cobb Island, Maryland, Chesapeake Bay north of Sandy Point, Maryland, Patapsco River including Baltimore Harbor, Chester River to Queenstown, Maryland, and Pawtuxent River to Brooms Island, Maryland. The hazardous weather conditions are expected until 8 p.m. this evening. Impacts, conditions will be hazardous to small craft. Inexperienced mariners, especially those operating smaller vessels, should avoid navigating in hazardous conditions. The Washington National D.C. Climate Summary for yesterday, May 29, 2026. Yesterday's high temperature was 80 degrees. The normal high is 80. The record high is 97 degrees, which was last set in 1991. Yesterday's low temperature was 56 degrees. The normal low is 62. The record low is 41 degrees, which was set in 1894. No precipitation fell yesterday, which leaves the monthly total at 2.85 inches. The total precipitation for the year still stands at 12.03 inches. No snow fell yesterday. The total snowfall for the season since March 1st still stands at 1.0 inches. There were no heating degree days yesterday. This leaves the monthly total at 88. The seasonal total is 648. There were 3 cooling degree days yesterday. This brings the monthly total to 120. The seasonal total is 222. Sunrise today is at 5:46 a.m. and sunset is at 8:26 p.m. The Washington Dulles D.C. Climate Summary for yesterday, May 29, 2026. Yesterday's high temperature was 79 degrees. The normal high is 78. The record high is 97 degrees, which was set in 1969. Yesterday's low temperature was 48 degrees. The normal low is 57. The record low is 40 degrees, which was set in 1997. No precipitation fell yesterday, which leaves the monthly total at 4.60 inches. The total precipitation for the year still stands at 14.92 inches. No snow fell yesterday. The total snowfall for the season since March 1st still stands at 1.0 inches. There was 1 heating degree day yesterday. This brings the monthly total to 126. The seasonal total is 776. There were no cooling degree days yesterday. This leaves the monthly total at 87. The seasonal total is 173. Sunrise today is at 5:47 a.m. and sunset is at 8:28 p.m. The current time is 8:32 a.m. Eastern Daylight Time. The 8 a.m. observation in Washington. At Reagan National Airport, mostly sunny skies. The temperature was 71 degrees Fahrenheit, or 22 degrees Celsius. Dew point 48. Humidity was 43%. Winds were northwest at 14 miles an hour, gusting to 24, and the barometric pressure was 29.86 inches or 1,011.1 millibars, and rising. Now for some observations from the surrounding area. At BWI Marshall Airport, mostly sunny skies. Temperature 63. Winds north at 13 miles an hour, gusting to 21. At Charlottesville, fair skies. 67. At Dulles Airport, sunny. Temperature 69 degrees. Winds north at 14 miles an hour, gusting to 22. At Fredericksburg, fair. Temperature 68. At Martinsburg, fair skies. 65. Winds north at 14 miles an hour, gusting to 25. At Norfolk, fair. Temperature 71 degrees. At Ocean City, fair skies. It was 70 degrees. At Pawtuxent River Naval Air Station, fair. Temperature 73. At Quantico, haze was reported. Temperature 69. Winds northwest at 7 miles an hour. Per Richmond, fair skies. It was 69. At Roanoke, partly sunny. Temperature 62 degrees. At Winchester. It was fair. Visibility 10 miles. Wind was north, at 6 miles an hour. And the pressure was 29.91 inches, and rising. At New York, fair skies. 54.
At Philadelphia, fair skies. 58. At Raleigh, partly sunny skies. 73. Now for a few observations on the waters. At Washington Channel, the wind was northwest at 4 knots, and the water temperature was 67 degrees. At Piney Point, the wind was west at 9 knots. At Thomas Point, the temperature was 64 degrees. Wind north, at 22 knots. Here is a look at the weather features that will affect the region over the next several days. A dry cold front will push south through the area this morning, ushering in high pressure which will remain overhead through Sunday. A weak front will push through on Monday, causing near to below normal temperatures to continue through Wednesday. Now for the official National Weather Service forecast for the Washington metro area and the surrounding KHB listening area. Today, sunny. Highs in the lower 70s. North winds 10 to 15 miles an hour with gusts up to 30 miles an hour. Tonight, clear. Lows in the upper 40s. North winds 10 to 15 miles an hour with gusts up to 25 miles an hour, diminishing to around 5 miles an hour after midnight. Sunday, sunny. Highs in the mid-70s. Northwest winds around 5 miles an hour. Sunday night, mostly clear until midnight, then becoming partly cloudy. Lows in the mid-50s. South winds around 5 miles an hour. Monday through Tuesday, partly cloudy. Highs in the mid-70s. Lows in the mid-50s. Wednesday, mostly clear. Highs in the mid-70s. Lows in the mid-50s. Thursday, mostly clear. Highs around 80. Lows in the upper 50s. Friday, partly cloudy. Highs in the mid-80s. Lows in the mid-60s. This hazardous weather outlook is for the Maryland portion of the Chesapeake Bay, Tidal Potomac River, and I-95 corridor through Central Maryland, Northern Virginia, and District of Columbia. Day 1, today and tonight. No hazardous weather is expected at this time. Days 2 through 7, Sunday through Friday. No hazardous weather is expected at this time. Spotter information statement, spotter activation is not expected at this time. Now for the National Weather Service marine forecast for the Chesapeake Bay from Sandy Point to North Beach. Today, north winds 20 knots with gusts to 30 knots. Waves 3 feet. Tonight, northeast winds 10 to 15 knots. Gusts up to 25 knots until midnight. Waves 3 feet, subsiding to 1 foot after midnight. Sunday, northwest winds around 5 knots. Waves flat. Sunday night, south winds 5 to 10 knots. Waves 1 foot. Monday, west winds 5 to 10 knots, becoming northeast. Waves 1 feet. Now for the National Weather Service marine forecast for the Tidal Potomac from Key Bridge to Smith Point. Today, north winds 10 to 15 knots with gusts to 25 knots. Waves 1 to 2 feet. Tonight, northeast winds 10 to 15 knots. Gusts up to 25 knots until midnight. Waves 1 to 2 feet. Sunday, northwest winds around 5 knots. Waves 1 foot. Sunday night, south winds 5 to 10 knots. Waves 1 foot. Monday, west winds 5 to 10 knots, becoming northeast. Waves 1 feet. The Northern Virginia Mountain forecast for elevations above 2,000 feet, including the Skyline Drive. Today, sunny. Highs in the upper 60s. Tonight, mostly clear. Lows in the mid-40s. Sunday, sunny. Highs in the upper 60s. Sunday night, partly cloudy. Lows in the mid-50s. Monday, partly cloudy. Highs in the lower 70s. Tuesday, partly cloudy. A chance of showers. Lows in the lower 50s. Highs in the upper 60s. Wednesday, mostly clear. Lows around 50. Highs in the upper 60s. 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This is a statement from the National Weather Service. Small craft advisory remains in effect until 8 p.m. this evening.
North winds 10 to 20 knots with gusts up to 30 knots. The areas affected include tidal Potomac River from Key Bridge to Cobb Island, Maryland, Chesapeake Bay north of Sandy Point, Maryland, Patapsco River including Baltimore Harbor, Chester River to Queenstown, Maryland, and Pawtuxent River to Brooms Island, Maryland. The hazardous weather conditions are expected until 8 p.m. this evening. Impacts, conditions will be hazardous to small craft. Inexperienced mariners, especially those operating smaller vessels, should avoid navigating in hazardous conditions. The latest river levels in the Potomac, Shenandoah, and Rappahannock basins are as follows. All reports are current as of 7 a.m. and are measured in feet. For Potomac River at Shepherdstown, 8.0. Potomac River at Point of Rocks, 7.5. Potomac River at Edwards Ferry, 10.0. Potomac River at Little Falls, 6.0. North Fork Shenandoah River near Strasburg, 3.8. South Fork Shenandoah River at Front Royal, 2.9. Shenandoah River at Millville, 5.0. Rappahannock River at Remington, 3.9. Rappahannock River above Fredericksburg, 2.8. Rapidan River near Culpeper, 1.6. Opeckham Creek near Martinsburg, 2.8. Seneca Creek at Dawsonville, 2.4. Goose Creek near Leesburg, 2.1. Monocacy River at Frederick, 3.1. The 8 a.m. observation in Washington. At Reagan National Airport, mostly sunny skies. The temperature was 71 degrees Fahrenheit, or 22 degrees Celsius. Dew point 48. Humidity was 43%. Winds were northwest at 14 miles an hour, gusting to 24, and the barometric pressure was 29.86 inches or 1,011.1 millibars, and rising. Now for some observations from the surrounding area. At BWI Marshall Airport, mostly sunny skies. Temperature 63. Winds north at 13 miles an hour, gusting to 21. At Charlottesville, fair skies. 67. At Dulles Airport, sunny. Temperature 69 degrees. Winds north at 14 miles an hour, gusting to 22. At Fredericksburg, fair. Temperature 68. At Martinsburg, fair skies. 65. Winds north at 14 miles an hour, gusting to 25. At Norfolk, fair. Temperature 71 degrees. At Ocean City, fair skies. It was 70 degrees. At Pawtuxent River Naval Air Station, fair. Temperature 73. At Quantico, haze was reported. Temperature 69. Winds northwest at 7 miles an hour. For Richmond, fair skies. It was 69. At Roanoke, partly sunny. Temperature 62 degrees. At Winchester, it was fair. Visibility 10 miles. Wind was north at 6 miles an hour. And the pressure was 29.91 inches and rising. At New York, fair skies. 54. At Philadelphia, fair skies. 58. At Raleigh, partly sunny skies. 73. Now for a few observations on the waters. At Washington Channel, the wind was northwest at 4 knots, and the water temperature was 67 degrees. At Piney Point, the wind was west at 9 knots. At Thomas Point, the temperature was 64 degrees. Wind north at 22 knots. The marine forecast for the coastal waters from Fenwick Island to Chincoteague and out 20 nautical miles. Small craft advisory in effect through this evening, today. North winds 15 to 20 knots with gusts up to 25 knots. Seas 3 to 5 feet, occasionally to 6 feet. Wave detail, north 3 feet at 4 seconds and south 2 feet at 5 seconds. Tonight, northeast winds 15 to 20 knots with gusts up to 25 knots, diminishing to 10 to 15 knots after midnight. Seas 4 to 5 feet, occasionally to 7 feet. Wave detail, northeast 5 feet at 8 seconds and northeast 3 feet at 4 seconds. Sunday, northwest winds 5 knots, becoming south with gusts up to 15 knots in the afternoon. Seas 4 to 5 feet, occasionally to 7 feet. Wave detail, northeast 5 feet at 9 seconds.
Sunday night, southwest winds 10 to 15 knots with gusts up to 20 knots. Seas around 4 feet, occasionally to 6 feet. Wave detail, northeast 4 feet at 10 seconds and southwest 2 feet at 3 seconds. Monday, southwest winds 10 to 15 knots with gusts up to 20 knots, becoming southeast 5 to 10 knots in the afternoon. Seas 3 to 4 feet, occasionally to 6 feet. Wave detail, east 4 feet at 10 seconds and south 2 feet at 4 seconds. Monday night, east winds 5 to 10 knots. Seas 3 to 4 feet, occasionally to 6 feet. Tuesday, northeast winds 10 to 15 knots. Seas around 4 feet, occasionally to 6 feet, building to 5 to 6 feet, occasionally to 9 feet in the afternoon. Tuesday night, northeast winds 5 to 10 knots, becoming north 10 to 15 knots after midnight. Seas 5 to 6 feet, occasionally to 9 feet. Wednesday, north winds 10 to 15 knots with gusts up to 20 knots. Seas around 5 feet, occasionally to 7 feet. Wednesday night, northeast winds 5 to 10 knots with gusts up to 15 knots, becoming north after midnight. Seas 5 to 6 feet, occasionally to 9 feet. Here is a look at the weather features that will affect the region over the next several days. A dry cold front will push south through the area this morning, ushering in high pressure which will remain overhead through Sunday. A weak front will push through on Monday, causing near to below normal temperatures to continue through Wednesday. Now for the official National Weather Service forecast for the Washington metro area and the surrounding KHB listening area. Today, sunny. Highs in the lower 70s. North winds 10 to 15 miles an hour with gusts up to 30 miles an hour. Tonight, clear. Lows in the upper 40s. North winds 10 to 15 miles an hour with gusts up to 25 miles an hour, diminishing to around 5 miles an hour after midnight. Sunday, sunny. Highs in the mid-70s. Northwest winds around 5 miles an hour. Sunday night, mostly clear until midnight, then becoming partly cloudy. Lows in the mid-50s. South winds around 5 miles an hour. Monday through Tuesday, partly cloudy. Highs in the mid-70s. Lows in the mid-50s. Wednesday, mostly clear. Highs in the mid-70s. Lows in the mid-50s. Thursday, mostly clear. Highs around 80. Lows in the upper 50s. Friday, partly cloudy. Highs in the mid-80s. Lows in the mid-60s. The current time is 8:47 a.m. Eastern Daylight Time. This hazardous weather outlook is for the Maryland portion of the Chesapeake Bay, Tidal Potomac River, and I-95 corridor through Central Maryland, Northern Virginia, and District of Columbia. Day 1, today and tonight. No hazardous weather is expected at this time. Days 2 through 7, Sunday through Friday. No hazardous weather is expected at this time. Spotter information statement, spotter activation is not expected at this time. Now for the National Weather Service marine forecast for the Chesapeake Bay from Sandy Point to North Beach. Today, north winds 20 knots with gusts to 30 knots. Waves 3 feet. Tonight, northeast winds 10 to 15 knots. Gusts up to 25 knots until midnight. Waves 3 feet, subsiding to 1 foot after midnight. Sunday, northwest winds around 5 knots. Waves flat. Sunday night, south winds 5 to 10 knots. Waves 1 foot. Monday, west winds 5 to 10 knots, becoming northeast. Waves 1 feet. Now for the National Weather Service marine forecast for the Tidal Potomac from Key Bridge to Smith Point. Today, north winds 10 to 15 knots with gusts to 25 knots. Waves 1 to 2 feet. Tonight, northeast winds 10 to 15 knots. Gusts up to 25 knots until midnight. Waves 1 to 2 feet. Sunday, northwest winds around 5 knots. Waves 1 foot. Sunday night, south winds 5 to 10 knots. Waves 1 foot. Monday, west winds 5 to 10 knots, becoming northeast. Waves 1 feet. The Northern Virginia Mountain forecast for elevations above 2,000 feet, including the Skyline Drive. Today, sunny. Highs in the upper 60s. Tonight, mostly clear.
Lows in the mid-40s. Sunday, sunny. Highs in the upper 60s. Sunday night, partly cloudy. Lows in the mid-50s. Monday, partly cloudy. Highs in the lower 70s. Tuesday, partly cloudy. A chance of showers. Lows in the lower 50s. Highs in the upper 60s. Wednesday, mostly clear. Lows around 50. Highs in the upper 60s. This is the NOAA Weather Radio All Hazards Station KHP36, broadcasting from the National Weather Service Office in Sterling, Virginia, and transmitting on a frequency of 162.550 MHz from an antenna located in Manassas, Virginia. The Washington National DC Climate Summary for yesterday, May 29, 2026. Yesterday's high temperature was 80 degrees. The normal high is 80. The record high is 97 degrees, which was last set in 1991. Yesterday's low temperature was 56 degrees. The normal low is 62. The record low is 41 degrees, which was set in 1894. No precipitation fell yesterday, which leaves the monthly total at 2.85 inches. The total precipitation for the year still stands at 12.03 inches. No snow fell yesterday. The total snowfall for the season since March 1st still stands at 1.0 inches. There were no heating degree days yesterday. This leaves the monthly total at 88. The seasonal total is 648. There were 3 cooling degree days yesterday. This brings the monthly total to 120. The seasonal total is 222. Sunrise today is at 5:46 a.m. and sunset is at 8:26 p.m. The Washington Dulles DC Climate Summary for yesterday, May 29, 2026. Yesterday's high temperature was 79 degrees. The normal high is 78. The record high is 97 degrees, which was set in 1969. Yesterday's low temperature was 48 degrees. The normal low is 57. The record low is 40 degrees, which was set in 1997. No precipitation fell yesterday, which leaves the monthly total at 4.60 inches. The total precipitation for the year still stands at 14.92 inches. No snow fell yesterday. The total snowfall for the season since March 1st still stands at 1.0 inches. There was 1 heating degree day yesterday. This brings the monthly total to 126. The seasonal total is 776. There were no cooling degree days yesterday. This leaves the monthly total at 87. The seasonal total is 173. Sunrise today is at 5:47 a.m. and sunset is at 8:28 p.m. This is a statement from the National Weather Service. Small craft advisory remains in effect until 8 p.m. this evening. North winds 10 to 20 knots with gusts up to 30 knots. The areas affected include tidal Potomac River from Key Bridge to Cobb Island, Maryland, Chesapeake Bay north of Sandy Point, Maryland, Potapsco River including Baltimore Harbor, Chester River to Queenstown, Maryland, and Pawtuxent River to Brooms Island, Maryland. The hazardous weather conditions are expected until 8 p.m. this evening. Impacts, conditions will be hazardous to small craft. Inexperienced mariners, especially those operating smaller vessels, should avoid navigating in hazardous conditions. The 8 a.m. observation in Washington. At Reagan National Airport, mostly sunny skies. The temperature was 71 degrees Fahrenheit, or 22 degrees Celsius. Dew point 48. Humidity was 43%. Winds were northwest at 14 miles an hour, gusting to 24, and the barometric pressure was 29.86 inches or 1,011.1 millibars, and rising. Now for some observations from the surrounding area. At BWI Marshall Airport, mostly sunny skies. Temperature 63. Winds north at 13 miles an hour, gusting to 21. At Charlottesville, fair skies. 67. At Dulles Airport, sunny. Temperature 69 degrees. Winds north at 14 miles an hour, gusting to 22. At Fredericksburg, fair. Temperature 68. At Martinsburg, fair skies. 65. Winds north at 14 miles an hour, gusting to 25. At Norfolk, fair.
Temperature 71 degrees. At Ocean City, fair skies. It was 70 degrees. At Pawtuxet River Naval Air Station, fair. Temperature 73. At Quantico, haze was reported. Temperature 69. Winds northwest at 7 miles an hour. Per Richmond, fair skies. It was 69. At Roanoke, partly sunny. Temperature 62 degrees. At Winchester, it was fair. Visibility 10 miles. Wind was north, at 6 miles an hour. And the pressure was 29.91 inches, and rising. At New York, fair skies. 54. At Philadelphia, fair skies. 58. At Raleigh, partly sunny skies. 73. Now for a few observations on the waters. At Washington Channel, the wind was northwest at 4 knots, and the water temperature was 67 degrees. At Tiny Point, the wind was west at 9 knots. At Thomas Point, the temperature was 64 degrees. Wind north at 22 knots. Here is a look at the weather features that will affect the region over the next several days. A dry cold front will push south through the area this morning, ushering in high pressure which will remain overhead through Sunday. A weak front will push through on Monday, causing near to below normal temperatures to continue through Wednesday. Now for the official National Weather Service forecast for the Washington metro area and the surrounding KHB listening area. Today, sunny. Highs in the lower 70s. North winds 10 to 15 miles an hour with gusts up to 30 miles an hour. Tonight, clear. Lows in the upper 40s. North winds 10 to 15 miles an hour with gusts up to 25 miles an hour, diminishing to around 5 miles an hour after midnight. Sunday, sunny. Highs in the mid-70s. Northwest winds around 5 miles an hour. Sunday night, mostly clear until midnight, then becoming partly cloudy. Lows in the mid-50s. South winds around 5 miles an hour. Monday through Tuesday, partly cloudy. Highs in the mid-70s. Lows in the mid-50s. Wednesday, mostly clear. Highs in the mid-70s. Lows in the mid-50s. Thursday, mostly clear. Highs around 80. Lows in the upper 50s. Friday, partly cloudy. Highs in the mid-80s. Lows in the mid-60s. This hazardous weather outlook is for the Maryland portion of the Chesapeake Bay, Tidal Potomac River, and I-95 corridor through Central Maryland, Northern Virginia, and District of Columbia. Day 1, today and tonight. No hazardous weather is expected at this time. Days 2 through 7, Sunday through Friday. No hazardous weather is expected at this time. Spotter information statement, spotter activation is not expected at this time. Now for the National Weather Service marine forecast for the Chesapeake Bay from Sandy Point to North Beach. Today, north winds 20 knots with gusts to 30 knots. Waves 3 feet. Tonight, northeast winds 10 to 15 knots. Gusts up to 25 knots until midnight. Waves 3 feet, subsiding to 1 foot after midnight. Sunday, northwest winds around 5 knots. Waves flat. Sunday night, south winds 5 to 10 knots. Waves 1 foot. Monday, west winds 5 to 10 knots, becoming northeast. Waves 1 feet. Now for the National Weather Service marine forecast for the Tidal Potomac from Key Bridge to Smith Point. Today, north winds 10 to 15 knots with gusts to 25 knots. Waves 1 to 2 feet. Tonight, northeast winds 10 to 15 knots. Gusts up to 25 knots until midnight. Waves 1 to 2 feet. Sunday, northwest winds around 5 knots. Waves 1 foot. Sunday night, south winds 5 to 10 knots. Waves 1 foot. Monday, west winds 5 to 10 knots, becoming northeast. Waves 1 feet. The Northern Virginia Mountain forecast for elevations above 2,000 feet, including the Skyline Drive. Today, sunny. Highs in the upper 60s. Tonight, mostly clear. Lows in the mid-40s. Sunday, sunny. Highs in the upper 60s. Sunday night, partly cloudy.
Lows in the mid-50s. Monday, partly cloudy. Highs in the lower 70s. Tuesday, partly cloudy. A chance of showers. Lows in the lower 50s. Highs in the upper 60s. Wednesday, mostly clear. Lows around 50. Highs in the upper 60s. This is the NOAA Weather Radio All Hazards Station KHP36, broadcasting from the National Weather Service Office in Sterling, Virginia, and transmitting on a frequency of 162.550 MHz from an antenna located in Manassas, Virginia. The latest river levels in the Potomac, Shenandoah, and Rappahannock basins are as follows. All reports are current as of 7 a.m. and are measured in feet. For Potomac River at Shepherdstown, 8.0. Potomac River at Point of Rocks, 7.5. Potomac River at Edwards Ferry, 10.0. Potomac River at Little Falls, 6.0. North Fork Shenandoah River near Strasburg, 3.8. South Fork Shenandoah River at Front Royal, 2.9. 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Rappahannock River above Fredericksburg, 2.8. Rapidan River near Culpeper, 1.6. Opeckard Creek near Martinsburg, 2.8. Seneca Creek at Dawsonville, 2.4. Goose Creek near Leesburg, 2.1. Monocacy River at Frederick, 3.1. This is a statement from the National Weather Service. Small craft advisory remains in effect until 8 p.m. this evening. North winds 10 to 20 knots with gusts up to 30 knots. The areas affected include tidal Potomac River from Key Bridge to Cobb Island, Maryland, Chesapeake Bay north of Sandy Point, Maryland, Patapsco River including Baltimore Harbor, Chester River to Queenstown, Maryland, and Pawtuxent River to Brooms Island, Maryland. The hazardous weather conditions are expected until 8 p.m. this evening. Impacts, conditions will be hazardous to small craft. Inexperienced mariners, especially those operating smaller vessels, should avoid navigating in hazardous conditions. The 8 a.m. observation in Washington. At Reagan National Airport, mostly sunny skies. The temperature was 71 degrees Fahrenheit, or 22 degrees Celsius. Dew point 48. Humidity was 43%. Winds were northwest at 14 miles an hour, gusting to 24, and the barometric pressure was 29.86 inches or 1,011.1 millibars, and rising. Now for some observations from the surrounding area. At BWI Marshall Airport, mostly sunny skies. Temperature 63. Winds north at 13 miles an hour, gusting to 21. At Charlottesville, fair skies. 67. At Dulles Airport, sunny. Temperature 69 degrees. Winds north at 14 miles an hour, gusting to 22. At Fredericksburg, fair. Temperature 68. At Martinsburg, fair skies. 65. Winds north at 14 miles an hour, gusting to 25. At Norfolk, fair. Temperature 71 degrees. At Ocean City, fair skies. It was 70 degrees. At Pawtuxent River Naval Air Station, fair. Temperature 73. At Quantico, haze was reported. Temperature 69. Winds northwest at 7 miles an hour. For Richmond, fair skies. It was 69. At Roanoke, partly sunny. Temperature 62 degrees. At Winchester, it was fair. Visibility 10 miles. Wind was north, at 6 miles an hour. And the pressure was 29.91 inches, and rising. At New York, fair skies. 54. At Philadelphia, fair skies. 58. At Raleigh, partly sunny skies. 73. Now for a few observations on the waters. At Washington Channel, the wind was northwest at 4 knots, and the water temperature was 67 degrees. At Piney Point, the wind was west at 9 knots. At Thomas Point, the temperature was 64 degrees. Wind north at 22 knots. The current time is 9:04 a.m. Eastern Daylight Time. Here is a look at the weather features that will affect the region over the next several days.
A dry cold front will push south through the area this morning, ushering in high pressure which will remain overhead through Sunday. A weak front will push through on Monday, causing near to below normal temperatures to continue through Wednesday. Now for the official National Weather Service forecast for the Washington metro area and the surrounding KHB listening area. Today, sunny. Highs in the lower 70s. North winds 10 to 15 miles an hour with gusts up to 30 miles an hour. Tonight, clear. Lows in the upper 40s. North winds 10 to 15 miles an hour with gusts up to 25 miles an hour, diminishing to around 5 miles an hour after midnight. Sunday, sunny. Highs in the mid-70s. Northwest winds around 5 miles an hour. Sunday night, mostly clear until midnight, then becoming partly cloudy. Lows in the mid-50s. South winds around 5 miles an hour. Monday through Tuesday, partly cloudy. Highs in the mid-70s. Lows in the mid-50s. Wednesday, mostly clear. Highs in the mid-70s. Lows in the mid-50s. Thursday, mostly clear. Highs around 80. Lows in the upper 50s. Friday, partly cloudy. Highs in the mid-80s. Lows in the mid-60s. This hazardous weather outlook is for the Maryland portion of the Chesapeake Bay, tidal Potomac River, and I-95 corridor through central Maryland, northern Virginia, and District of Columbia. Day 1, today and tonight. No hazardous weather is expected at this time. Days 2 through 7, Sunday through Friday. No hazardous weather is expected at this time. Spotter information statement, spotter activation is not expected at this time. Now for the National Weather Service marine forecast for the Chesapeake Bay from Sandy Point to North Beach. Today, north winds 20 knots with gusts to 30 knots. Waves 3 feet. Tonight, northeast winds 10 to 15 knots. Gusts up to 25 knots until midnight. Waves 3 feet, subsiding to 1 foot after midnight. Sunday, northwest winds around 5 knots. Waves flat. Sunday night, south winds 5 to 10 knots. Waves 1 foot. Monday, west winds 5 to 10 knots, becoming northeast. Waves 1 feet. Now for the National Weather Service marine forecast for the tidal Potomac from Key Bridge to Smith Point. Today, north winds 10 to 15 knots with gusts to 25 knots. Waves 1 to 2 feet. Tonight, northeast winds 10 to 15 knots. Gusts up to 25 knots until midnight. Waves 1 to 2 feet. Sunday, northwest winds around 5 knots. Waves 1 foot. Sunday night, south winds 5 to 10 knots. Waves 1 foot. Monday, west winds 5 to 10 knots, becoming northeast. Waves 1 feet. The Northern Virginia Mountain forecast for elevations above 2,000 feet, including the Skyline Drive. Today, sunny. Highs in the upper 60s. Tonight, mostly clear. Lows in the mid-40s. Sunday, sunny. Highs in the upper 60s. Sunday night, partly cloudy. Lows in the mid-50s. Monday, partly cloudy. Highs in the lower 70s. Tuesday, partly cloudy. A chance of showers. Lows in the lower 50s. Highs in the upper 60s. Wednesday, mostly clear. Lows around 50. Highs in the upper 60s. 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This is a statement from the National Weather Service. Small craft advisory remains in effect until 8 p.m. this evening. North winds 10 to 20 knots with gusts up to 30 knots. The areas affected include tidal Potomac River from Key Bridge to Cobb Island, Maryland, Chesapeake Bay north of Sandy Point, Maryland, Patapsco River including Baltimore Harbor, Chester River to Queenstown, Maryland, and Pawtuxent River to Brooms Island, Maryland. The hazardous weather conditions are expected until 8 p.m. this evening. Impacts, conditions will be hazardous to small craft. Inexperienced mariners, especially those operating smaller vessels, should avoid navigating in hazardous conditions.
The 8 a.m. observation in Washington. At Reagan National Airport, mostly sunny skies. The temperature was 71 degrees Fahrenheit, or 22 degrees Celsius. Dew point 48. Humidity was 43%. Winds were northwest at 14 miles an hour, gusting to 24, and the barometric pressure was 29.86 inches or 1,011.1 millibars, and rising. Now for some observations from the surrounding area. At BWI Marshall Airport, mostly sunny skies. Temperature 63. Winds north at 13 miles an hour, gusting to 21. At Charlottesville, fair skies. 67. At Dulles Airport, sunny. Temperature 69 degrees. Winds north at 14 miles an hour, gusting to 22. At Fredericksburg, fair. Temperature 68. At Martinsburg, fair skies. 65. Winds north at 14 miles an hour, gusting to 25. At Norfolk, fair. Temperature 71 degrees. At Ocean City, fair skies. It was 70 degrees. At Pawtuxet River Naval Air Station, fair. Temperature 73. At Quantico, haze was reported. Temperature 69. Winds northwest at 7 miles an hour. For Richmond, fair skies. It was 69. At Roanoke, partly sunny. Temperature 62 degrees. At Winchester, it was fair. Visibility 10 miles. Wind was north, at 6 miles an hour. And the pressure was 29.91 inches, and rising. At New York, fair skies. 54. At Philadelphia, fair skies. 58. At Raleigh, partly sunny skies. 73. Now for a few observations on the waters. At Washington Channel, the wind was northwest at 4 knots, and the water temperature was 67 degrees. At Piney Point, the wind was west at 9 knots. At Thomas Point, the temperature was 64 degrees. Wind north at 22 knots. The Washington National DC Climate Summary for yesterday, May 29, 2026. Yesterday's high temperature was 80 degrees. The normal high is 80. The record high is 97 degrees, which was last set in 1991. Yesterday's low temperature was 56 degrees. The normal low is 62. The record low is 41 degrees, which was set in 1894. No precipitation fell yesterday, which leaves the monthly total at 2.85 inches. The total precipitation for the year still stands at 12.03 inches. No snow fell yesterday. The total snowfall for the season since March 1st still stands at 1.0 inches. There were no heating degree days yesterday. This leaves the monthly total at 88. The seasonal total is 648. There were 3 cooling degree days yesterday. This brings the monthly total to 120. The seasonal total is 222. Sunrise today is at 5:46 a.m. and sunset is at 8:26 p.m. The Washington Dulles DC Climate Summary for yesterday, May 29, 2026. Yesterday's high temperature was 79 degrees. The normal high is 78. The record high is 97 degrees, which was set in 1969. Yesterday's low temperature was 48 degrees. The normal low is 57. The record low is 40 degrees, which was set in 1997. No precipitation fell yesterday, which leaves the monthly total at 4.60 inches. The total precipitation for the year still stands at 14.92 inches. No snow fell yesterday. The total snowfall for the season since March 1st still stands at 1.0 inches. There was 1 heating degree day yesterday. This brings the monthly total to 126. The seasonal total is 776. There were no cooling degree days yesterday. This leaves the monthly total at 87. The seasonal total is 173. Sunrise today is at 5:47 a.m. and sunset is at 8:28 p.m. The 9 a.m. observation in Washington. At Reagan National Airport, mostly sunny skies. The temperature was 69 degrees Fahrenheit, or 21 degrees Celsius. Dew point 46.
Humidity was 43%. Winds were north at 16 miles an hour and the barometric pressure was 29.90 inches or 1,012.5 millibars, and rising. Now for some observations from the surrounding area. At BWI Marshall Airport, mostly sunny skies. Temperature 65. Winds north at 13 miles an hour, gusting to 23. At Charlottesville, fair skies. 72. At Dulles Airport, mostly sunny. Temperature 69 degrees. Winds north at 13 miles an hour. At Fredericksburg, it was fair. Visibility 10 miles. Wind was northwest, at 5 miles an hour. And the pressure was 29.88 inches, and rising. At Martinsburg, fair skies. 66. Winds north at 15 miles an hour, gusting to 23. At Norfolk, fair. Temperature 74 degrees. At Ocean City, fair skies. It was 68 degrees. At Pawtuxent River Naval Air Station, mostly sunny. Temperature 73. At Quantico, haze was reported. Temperature 72. Winds north at 14 miles an hour, gusting to 25. For Richmond, fair skies. It was 74. At Roanoke, partly sunny. Temperature 67 degrees. At Winchester, it was fair. Visibility 10 miles. Wind was northwest, at 12 miles an hour. And the pressure was 29.93 inches, and rising. At New York, fair skies. 56. At Philadelphia, fair skies. 59. At Raleigh, partly sunny skies. 75. Now for a few observations on the waters. At Washington Channel, the wind was north at 8 knots, and the water temperature was 67 degrees. At Piney Point, the wind was north at 17 knots, gusting to 20. At Thomas Point, the temperature was 63 degrees. Wind north at 20 knots. Here is a look at the weather features that will affect the region over the next several days. A dry cold front will push south through the area this morning, ushering in high pressure which will remain overhead through Sunday. A weak front will push through on Monday, causing near to below normal temperatures to continue through Wednesday. Now for the official National Weather Service forecast for the Washington metro area and the surrounding KHB listening area. Today, sunny. Highs in the lower 70s. North winds 10 to 15 miles an hour with gusts up to 30 miles an hour. Tonight, clear. Lows in the upper 40s. North winds 10 to 15 miles an hour with gusts up to 25 miles an hour, diminishing to around 5 miles an hour after midnight. Sunday, sunny. Highs in the mid-70s. Northwest winds around 5 miles an hour. Sunday night, mostly clear until midnight, then becoming partly cloudy. Lows in the mid-50s. South winds around 5 miles an hour. Monday through Tuesday, partly cloudy. Highs in the mid-70s. Lows in the mid-50s. Wednesday, mostly clear. Highs in the mid-70s. Lows in the mid-50s. Thursday, mostly clear. Highs around 80. Lows in the upper 50s. Friday, partly cloudy. Highs in the mid-80s. Lows in the mid-60s. The current time is 9:18 a.m. Eastern Daylight Time. This hazardous weather outlook is for the Maryland portion of the Chesapeake Bay, tidal Potomac River, and I-95 corridor through central Maryland, northern Virginia, and District of Columbia. Day 1, today and tonight. No hazardous weather is expected at this time. Days 2 through 7, Sunday through Friday. No hazardous weather is expected at this time. Spotter information statement, spotter activation is not expected at this time. Now for the National Weather Service marine forecast for the Chesapeake Bay from Sandy Point to North Beach. Today, north winds 20 knots with gusts to 30 knots. Waves 3 feet. Tonight, northeast winds 10 to 15 knots. Gusts up to 25 knots until midnight. Waves 3 feet, subsiding to 1 foot after midnight. Sunday, northwest winds around 5 knots. Waves flat. Sunday night, south winds 5 to 10 knots.
Waves 1 foot. Monday.

waves 1 foot. Monday, west winds 5 to 10 knots, becoming northeast. Waves 1 feet. The Northern Virginia Mountain forecast for elevations above 2,000 feet, including the Skyline Drive. Today, sunny. Highs in the upper 60s. Tonight, mostly clear. Lows in the mid 40s. Sunday, sunny. Highs in the upper 60s. Sunday night, partly cloudy. Lows in the mid 50s. Monday, partly cloudy. Highs in the lower 70s. Tuesday, partly cloudy. A chance of showers. Lows in the lower 50s. Highs in the upper 60s. Wednesday, mostly clear. Lows around 50. Highs in the upper 60s. The latest river levels in the Potomac, Shenandoah, and Rappahannock basins are as follows. All reports are current as of 7 a.m. and are measured in feet. For Potomac River at Shepherdstown, 8.0. Potomac River at Point of Rocks, 7.5. Potomac River at Edwards Ferry, 10.0. Potomac River at Little Falls, 6.0. North Fork Shenandoah River near Strasburg, 3.8. South Fork Shenandoah River at Front Royal, 2.9. Shenandoah River at Millville, 5.0. Rappahannock River at Remington, 3.9. Rappahannock River above Fredericksburg, 2.8. Rapidan River near Culpeper, 1.6. Opeckham Creek near Martinsburg, 2.8. Seneca Creek at Dawsonville, 2.4. Goose Creek near Leesburg, 2.1. Monocacy River at Frederick, 3.1. This is the NOAA Weather Radio All Hazards Station KHP36, broadcasting from the National Weather Service Office in Sterling, Virginia, and transmitting on a frequency of 162.550 MHz from an antenna located in Manassas, Virginia. This is a statement from the National Weather Service. Small craft advisory remains in effect until 8 p.m. this evening. North winds 10 to 20 knots with gusts up to 30 knots. The areas affected include tidal Potomac River from Key Bridge to Cobb Island, Maryland, Chesapeake Bay north of Sandy Point, Maryland, Patapsco River including Baltimore Harbor, Chester River to Queenstown, Maryland, and Pawtuxent River to Brooms Island, Maryland. The hazardous weather conditions are expected until 8 p.m. this evening. Impacts, conditions will be hazardous to small craft. Inexperienced mariners, especially those operating smaller vessels, should avoid navigating in hazardous conditions. The 9 a.m. observation in Washington. At Reagan National Airport, mostly sunny skies. The temperature was 69 degrees Fahrenheit, or 21 degrees Celsius. Dew point 46. Humidity was 43%. Winds were north at 16 miles an hour and the barometric pressure was 29.90 inches or 1,012.5 millibars and rising. Now for some observations from the surrounding area. At BWI Marshall Airport, mostly sunny skies. Temperature 65. Winds north at 13 miles an hour, gusting to 23. At Charlottesville, fair skies. 72. At Dulles Airport, mostly sunny. Temperature 69 degrees. Winds north at 13 miles an hour. At Fredericksburg, it was fair. Visibility 10 miles. Wind was northwest at 5 miles an hour. And the pressure was 29.88 inches and rising. At Martinsburg, fair skies. 66. Winds north at 15 miles an hour, gusting to 23. At Norfolk, fair. Temperature 74 degrees. At Ocean City, fair skies. It was 68 degrees. At Pawtuxent River Naval Air Station, mostly sunny. Temperature 73. At Quantico, haze was reported. Temperature 72. Winds north at 14 miles an hour, gusting to 25. For Richmond, fair skies. It was 74. At Roanoke, partly sunny. Temperature 67 degrees. At Winchester, it was fair. Visibility 10 miles. Wind was northwest at 12 miles an hour. And the pressure was 29.93 inches and rising. At New York, fair skies. 56.

At Philadelphia, fair skies. 59. At Raleigh, partly sunny skies. 75. Now for a few observations on the waters. At Washington Channel, the wind was north at 8 knots, and the water temperature was 67 degrees. At Piney Point, the wind was north at 17 knots, gusting to 20. At Thomas Point, the temperature was 63 degrees. Wind north at 20 knots. Here is a look at the weather features that will affect the region over the next several days. A dry cold front will push south through the area this morning, ushering in high pressure which will remain overhead through Sunday. A weak front will push through on Monday, causing near to below normal temperatures to continue through Wednesday. Now for the official National Weather Service forecast for the Washington metro area and the surrounding KHB listening area. Today, sunny. Highs in the lower 70s. North winds 10 to 15 miles an hour with gusts up to 30 miles an hour. Tonight, clear. Lows in the upper 40s. North winds 10 to 15 miles an hour with gusts up to 25 miles an hour, diminishing to around 5 miles an hour after midnight. Sunday, sunny. Highs in the mid-70s. Northwest winds around 5 miles an hour. Sunday night, mostly clear until midnight, then becoming partly cloudy. Lows in the mid-50s. South winds around 5 miles an hour. Monday through Tuesday, partly cloudy. Highs in the mid-70s. Lows in the mid-50s. Wednesday, mostly clear. Highs in the mid-70s. Lows in the mid-50s. Thursday, mostly clear. Highs around 80. Lows in the upper 50s. Friday, partly cloudy. Highs in the mid-80s. Lows in the mid-60s. This hazardous weather outlook is for the Maryland portion of the Chesapeake Bay, Tidal Potomac River, and I-95 corridor through Central Maryland, Northern Virginia, and District of Columbia. Day 1, today and tonight. No hazardous weather is expected at this time. Days 2 through 7, Sunday through Friday. No hazardous weather is expected at this time. Spotter information statement, spotter activation is not expected at this time. Now for the National Weather Service marine forecast for the Chesapeake Bay from Sandy Point to North Beach. Today, north winds 20 knots with gusts to 30 knots. Waves 3 feet. Tonight, northeast winds 10 to 15 knots. Gusts up to 25 knots until midnight. Waves 3 feet, subsiding to 1 foot after midnight. Sunday, northwest winds around 5 knots. Waves flat. Sunday night, south winds 5 to 10 knots. Waves 1 foot. Monday, west winds 5 to 10 knots, becoming northeast. Waves 1 feet. Now for the National Weather Service marine forecast for the Tidal Potomac from Key Bridge to Smith Point. Today, north winds 10 to 15 knots with gusts to 25 knots. Waves 1 to 2 feet. Tonight, northeast winds 10 to 15 knots. Gusts up to 25 knots until midnight. Waves 1 to 2 feet. Sunday, northwest winds around 5 knots. Waves 1 foot. Sunday night, south winds 5 to 10 knots. Waves 1 foot. Monday, west winds 5 to 10 knots, becoming northeast. Waves 1 feet. The Northern Virginia Mountain forecast for elevations above 2,000 feet, including the Skyline Drive. Today, sunny. Highs in the upper 60s. Tonight, mostly clear. Lows in the mid-40s. Sunday, sunny. Highs in the upper 60s. Sunday night, partly cloudy. Lows in the mid-50s. Monday, partly cloudy. Highs in the lower 70s. Tuesday, partly cloudy. A chance of showers. Lows in the lower 50s. Highs in the upper 60s. Wednesday, mostly clear. Lows around 50. Highs in the upper 60s. 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This is a statement from the National Weather Service. Small craft advisory remains in effect until 8 p.m. this evening.
North winds 10 to 20 knots with gusts up to 30 knots. The areas affected include tidal Potomac River from Key Bridge to Cobb Island, Maryland, Chesapeake Bay north of Sandy Point, Maryland, Patapsco River including Baltimore Harbor, Chester River to Queenstown, Maryland, and Pawtuxent River to Brooms Island, Maryland. The hazardous weather conditions are expected until 8 p.m. this evening. Impacts, conditions will be hazardous to small craft. Inexperienced mariners, especially those operating smaller vessels, should avoid navigating in hazardous conditions. The Washington National D.C. Climate Summary for yesterday, May 29, 2026. Yesterday's high temperature was 80 degrees. The normal high is 80. The record high is 97 degrees, which was last set in 1991. Yesterday's low temperature was 56 degrees. The normal low is 62. The record low is 41 degrees, which was set in 1894. No precipitation fell yesterday, which leaves the monthly total at 2.85 inches. The total precipitation for the year still stands at 12.03 inches. No snow fell yesterday. The total snowfall for the season since March 1st still stands at 1.0 inches. There were no heating degree days yesterday. This leaves the monthly total at 88. The seasonal total is 648. There were 3 cooling degree days yesterday. This brings the monthly total to 120. The seasonal total is 222. Sunrise today is at 5:46 a.m. and sunset is at 8:26 p.m. The Washington Dulles D.C. Climate Summary for yesterday, May 29, 2026. Yesterday's high temperature was 79 degrees. The normal high is 78. The record high is 97 degrees, which was set in 1969. Yesterday's low temperature was 48 degrees. The normal low is 57. The record low is 40 degrees, which was set in 1997. No precipitation fell yesterday, which leaves the monthly total at 4.60 inches. The total precipitation for the year still stands at 14.92 inches. No snow fell yesterday. The total snowfall for the season since March 1st still stands at 1.0 inches. There was 1 heating degree day yesterday. This brings the monthly total to 126. The seasonal total is 776. There were no cooling degree days yesterday. This leaves the monthly total at 87. The seasonal total is 173. Sunrise today is at 5:47 a.m. and sunset is at 8:28 p.m. The current time is 9:33 a.m. Eastern Daylight Time. The 9 a.m. observation in Washington. At Reagan National Airport, mostly sunny skies. The temperature was 69 degrees Fahrenheit, or 21 degrees Celsius. Dew point 46. Humidity was 43%. Winds were north at 16 miles an hour and the barometric pressure was 29.90 inches or 1,012.5 millibars, and rising. Now for some observations from the surrounding area. At BWI Marshall Airport, mostly sunny skies. Temperature 65. Winds north at 13 miles an hour, gusting to 23. At Charlottesville, fair skies. 72. At Dulles Airport, mostly sunny. Temperature 69 degrees. Winds north at 13 miles an hour. At Fredericksburg, it was fair. Visibility 10 miles. Wind was northwest, at 5 miles an hour. And the pressure was 29.88 inches, and rising. At Martinsburg, fair skies. 66. Winds north at 15 miles an hour, gusting to 23. At Norfolk, fair. Temperature 74 degrees. At Ocean City, fair skies. It was 68 degrees. At Pawtuxent River Naval Air Station, mostly sunny. Temperature 73. At Quantico, haze was reported. Temperature 72. Winds north at 14 miles an hour, gusting to 25. For Richmond, fair skies. It was 74. At Roanoke, partly sunny. Temperature 67 degrees. At Winchester, it was fair. Visibility 10 miles. Wind was northwest, at 12 miles an hour.
and the pressure was 29.93 inches and rising. At New York, fair skies. 56. At Philadelphia, fair skies. 59. At Raleigh, partly sunny skies. 75. Now for a few observations on the waters. At Washington Channel, the wind was north at 8 knots, and the water temperature was 67 degrees. At Piney Point, the wind was north at 17 knots, gusting to 20. At Thomas Point, the temperature was 63 degrees. Wind north at 20 knots. Here is a look at the weather features that will affect the region over the next several days. A dry cold front will push south through the area this morning, ushering in high pressure which will remain overhead through Sunday. A weak front will push through on Monday, causing near to below normal temperatures to continue through Wednesday. Now for the official National Weather Service forecast for the Washington metro area and the surrounding KHB listening area. Today, sunny. Highs in the lower 70s. North winds 10 to 15 miles an hour with gusts up to 30 miles an hour. Tonight, clear. Lows in the upper 40s. North winds 10 to 15 miles an hour with gusts up to 25 miles an hour, diminishing to around 5 miles an hour after midnight. Sunday, sunny. Highs in the mid-70s. Northwest winds around 5 miles an hour. Sunday night, mostly clear until midnight, then becoming partly cloudy. Lows in the mid-50s. South winds around 5 miles an hour. Monday through Tuesday, partly cloudy. Highs in the mid-70s. Lows in the mid-50s. Wednesday, mostly clear. Highs in the mid-70s. Lows in the mid-50s. Thursday, mostly clear. Highs around 80. Lows in the upper 50s. Friday, partly cloudy. Highs in the mid-80s. Lows in the mid-60s. This hazardous weather outlook is for the Maryland portion of the Chesapeake Bay, tidal Potomac River, and I-95 corridor through central Maryland, northern Virginia, and District of Columbia. Day 1, today and tonight. No hazardous weather is expected at this time. Days 2 through 7, Sunday through Friday. No hazardous weather is expected at this time. Spotter information statement, spotter activation is not expected at this time. Now for the National Weather Service marine forecast for the Chesapeake Bay from Sandy Point to North Beach. Today, north winds 20 knots with gusts to 30 knots. Waves 3 feet. Tonight, northeast winds 10 to 15 knots. Gusts up to 25 knots until midnight. Waves 3 feet, subsiding to 1 foot after midnight. Sunday, northwest winds around 5 knots. Waves flat. Sunday night, south winds 5 to 10 knots. Waves 1 foot. Monday, west winds 5 to 10 knots, becoming northeast. Waves 1 feet. Now for the National Weather Service marine forecast for the tidal Potomac from Key Bridge to Smith Point. Today, north winds 10 to 15 knots with gusts to 25 knots. Waves 1 to 2 feet. Tonight, northeast winds 10 to 15 knots. Gusts up to 25 knots until midnight. Waves 1 to 2 feet. Sunday, northwest winds around 5 knots. Waves 1 foot. Sunday night, south winds 5 to 10 knots. Waves 1 foot. Monday, west winds 5 to 10 knots, becoming northeast. Waves 1 feet. The marine forecast for the coastal waters from Fenwick Island to Chincoteague and out 20 nautical miles. Small craft advisory in effect through this evening. Today, north winds 15 to 20 knots with gusts up to 25 knots. Seas 3 to 5 feet, occasionally to 6 feet. Wave detail, north 3 feet at 4 seconds and south 2 feet at 5 seconds. Tonight, northeast winds 15 to 20 knots with gusts up to 25 knots, diminishing to 10 to 15 knots after midnight. Seas 4 to 5 feet, occasionally to 7 feet. Wave detail, northeast 5 feet at 8 seconds and northeast 3 feet at 4 seconds. Sunday, northwest winds 5 knots, becoming south with gusts up to 15 knots in the afternoon. Seas 4 to 5 feet, occasionally to 7 feet. Wave detail, northeast 5 feet at 9 seconds. Sunday night,
southwest winds 10 to 15 knots with gusts up to 20 knots. Seas around 4 feet, occasionally to 6 feet. Wave detail, northeast 4 feet at 10 seconds and southwest 2 feet at 3 seconds. Monday, southwest winds 10 to 15 knots with gusts up to 20 knots, becoming southeast 5 to 10 knots in the afternoon. Seas 3 to 4 feet, occasionally to 6 feet. Wave detail, east 4 feet at 10 seconds and south 2 feet at 4 seconds. Monday night, east winds 5 to 10 knots. Seas 3 to 4 feet, occasionally to 6 feet. Tuesday, northeast winds 10 to 15 knots. Seas around 4 feet, occasionally to 6 feet, building to 5 to 6 feet, occasionally to 9 feet in the afternoon. Tuesday night, northeast winds 5 to 10 knots, becoming north 10 to 15 knots after midnight. Seas 5 to 6 feet, occasionally to 9 feet. Wednesday, north winds 10 to 15 knots with gusts up to 20 knots. Seas around 5 feet, occasionally to 7 feet. Wednesday night, northeast winds 5 to 10 knots with gusts up to 15 knots, becoming north after midnight. Seas 5 to 6 feet, occasionally to 9 feet. The latest river levels in the Potomac, Shenandoah, and Rappahannock basins are as follows. All reports are current as of 7 a.m. and are measured in feet. For Potomac River at Shepherdstown, 8.0. Potomac River at Point of Rocks, 7.5. Potomac River at Edwards Ferry, 10.0. Potomac River at Little Falls, 6.0. North Fork Shenandoah River near Strasburg, 3.8. South Fork Shenandoah River at Front Royal, 2.9. 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Rapidan River near Culpeper, 1.6. Opeckin Creek near Martinsburg, 2.8. Seneca Creek at Dawsonville, 2.4. Goose Creek near Leesburg, 2.1. Monocacy River at Frederick, 3.1. The Northern Virginia Mountain Forecast for elevations above 2,000 feet, including the Skyline Drive. Today, sunny. Highs in the upper 60s. Tonight, mostly clear. Lows in the mid-40s. Sunday, sunny. Highs in the upper 60s. Sunday night, partly cloudy. Lows in the mid-50s. Monday, partly cloudy. Highs in the lower 70s. Tuesday, partly cloudy. A chance of showers. Lows in the lower 50s. Highs in the upper 60s. Wednesday, mostly clear. Lows around 50. Highs in the upper 60s. 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This is a statement from the National Weather Service. Small craft advisory remains in effect until 8 p.m. this evening. North winds 10 to 20 knots with gusts up to 30 knots. The areas affected include tidal Potomac River from Key Bridge to Cobb Island, Maryland, Chesapeake Bay north of Sandy Point, Maryland, Patapsco River including Baltimore Harbor, Chester River to Queenstown, Maryland, and Pawtuxent River to Brooms Island, Maryland. The hazardous weather conditions are expected until 8 p.m. this evening. Impacts, conditions will be hazardous to small craft. Inexperienced mariners, especially those operating smaller vessels, should avoid navigating in hazardous conditions. The 9 a.m. observation in Washington. At Reagan National Airport, mostly sunny skies. The temperature was 69 degrees Fahrenheit, or 21 degrees Celsius. Dew point 46. Humidity was 43%. Winds were north at 16 miles an hour and the barometric pressure was 29.90 inches or 1,012.5 millibars and rising. Now for some observations from the surrounding area. At BWI Marshall Airport, mostly sunny skies. Temperature 65. Winds north at 13 miles an hour, gusting to 23. At Charlottesville, fair skies. 72. At Dulles Airport, mostly sunny. Temperature 69 degrees. Winds north at 13 miles an hour. At Fredericksburg,
It was fair. Visibility 10 miles. Wind was northwest, at 5 miles an hour. And the pressure was 29.88 inches, and rising. At Martinsburg, fair skies. 66. Winds north at 15 miles an hour, gusting to 23. At Norfolk, fair. Temperature 74 degrees. At Ocean City, fair skies. It was 68 degrees. At Pawtuxet River Naval Air Station, mostly sunny. Temperature 73. At Quantico, haze was reported. Temperature 72. Winds north at 14 miles an hour, gusting to 25. For Richmond, fair skies. It was 74. At Roanoke, partly sunny. Temperature 67 degrees. At Winchester, it was fair. Visibility 10 miles. Wind was northwest, at 12 miles an hour. And the pressure was 29.93 inches, and rising. At New York, fair skies. 56. At Philadelphia, fair skies. 59. At Raleigh, partly sunny skies. 75. Now for a few observations on the waters. At Washington Channel, the wind was north at 8 knots, and the water temperature was 67 degrees. At Piney Point, the wind was north at 17 knots, gusting to 20. At Thomas Point, the temperature was 63 degrees. Wind north at 20 knots. Here is a look at the weather features that will affect the region over the next several days. A dry cold front will push south through the area this morning, ushering in high pressure which will remain overhead through Sunday. A weak front will push through on Monday, causing near to below normal temperatures to continue through Wednesday. The current time is 9:47 a.m. Eastern Daylight Time. Now for the official National Weather Service forecast for the Washington metro area and the surrounding KHB listening area. Today, sunny. Highs in the lower 70s. North winds 10 to 15 miles an hour with gusts up to 30 miles an hour. Tonight, clear. Lows in the upper 40s. North winds 10 to 15 miles an hour with gusts up to 25 miles an hour, diminishing to around 5 miles an hour after midnight. Sunday, sunny. Highs in the mid-70s. Northwest winds around 5 miles an hour. Sunday night, mostly clear until midnight, then becoming partly cloudy. Lows in the mid-50s. South winds around 5 miles an hour. Monday through Tuesday, partly cloudy. Highs in the mid-70s. Lows in the mid-50s. Wednesday, mostly clear. Highs in the mid-70s. Lows in the mid-50s. Thursday, mostly clear. Highs around 80. Lows in the upper 50s. Friday, partly cloudy. Highs in the mid-80s. Lows in the mid-60s. This hazardous weather outlook is for the Maryland portion of the Chesapeake Bay, tidal Potomac River, and I-95 corridor through central Maryland, northern Virginia, and District of Columbia. Day 1, today and tonight. No hazardous weather is expected at this time. Days 2 through 7, Sunday through Friday. No hazardous weather is expected at this time. Spotter information statement. Spotter activation is not expected at this time. Now for the National Weather Service marine forecast for the Chesapeake Bay from Sandy Point to North Beach. Today, north winds 20 knots with gusts to 30 knots. Waves 3 feet. Tonight, northeast winds 10 to 15 knots. Gusts up to 25 knots until midnight. Waves 3 feet, subsiding to 1 foot after midnight. Sunday, northwest winds around 5 knots. Waves flat. Sunday night, south winds 5 to 10 knots. Waves 1 foot. Monday, west winds 5 to 10 knots, becoming northeast. Waves 1 feet. Now for the National Weather Service marine forecast for the tidal Potomac from Key Bridge to Smith Point. Today, north winds 10 to 15 knots with gusts to 25 knots. Waves 1 to 2 feet. Tonight, northeast winds 10 to 15 knots. Gusts up to 25 knots until midnight. Waves 1 to 2 feet. Sunday, northwest winds around 5 knots. Waves 1 foot. Sunday night, south winds 5 to 10 knots.
Waves 1 foot. Monday, west winds 5 to 10 knots, becoming northeast. Waves 1 feet. The Washington National DC Climate Summary for yesterday, May 29, 2026. Yesterday's high temperature was 80 degrees. The normal high is 80. The record high is 97 degrees, which was last set in 1991. Yesterday's low temperature was 56 degrees. The normal low is 62. The record low is 41 degrees, which was set in 1894. No precipitation fell yesterday, which leaves the monthly total at 2.85 inches. The total precipitation for the year still stands at 12.03 inches. No snow fell yesterday. The total snowfall for the season since March 1st still stands at 1.0 inches. There were no heating degree days yesterday. This leaves the monthly total at 88. The seasonal total is 648. There were 3 cooling degree days yesterday. This brings the monthly total to 120. The seasonal total is 222. Sunrise today is at 5:46 a.m. and sunset is at 8:26 p.m. The Washington Dulles DC Climate Summary for yesterday, May 29, 2026. Yesterday's high temperature was 79 degrees. The normal high is 78. The record high is 97 degrees, which was set in 1969. Yesterday's low temperature was 48 degrees. The normal low is 57. The record low is 40 degrees, which was set in 1997. No precipitation fell yesterday, which leaves the monthly total at 4.60 inches. The total precipitation for the year still stands at 14.92 inches. No snow fell yesterday. The total snowfall for the season since March 1st still stands at 1.0 inches. There was 1 heating degree day yesterday. This brings the monthly total to 126. The seasonal total is 776. There were no cooling degree days yesterday. This leaves the monthly total at 87. The seasonal total is 173. Sunrise today is at 5:47 a.m. and sunset is at 8:28 p.m. The Northern Virginia Mountain forecast for elevations above 2,000 feet, including the Skyline Drive. Today, sunny. Highs in the upper 60s. Tonight, mostly clear. Lows in the mid-40s. Sunday, sunny. Highs in the upper 60s. Sunday night, partly cloudy. Lows in the mid-50s. Monday, partly cloudy. Highs in the lower 70s. Tuesday, partly cloudy. A chance of showers. Lows in the lower 50s. Highs in the upper 60s. Wednesday, mostly clear. Lows around 50. Highs in the upper 60s. 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This is a statement from the National Weather Service. Small craft advisory remains in effect until 8 p.m. this evening. North winds 10 to 20 knots with gusts up to 30 knots. The areas affected include tidal Potomac River from Key Bridge to Cobb Island, Maryland, Chesapeake Bay north of Sandy Point, Maryland, Patapsco River including Baltimore Harbor, Chester River to Queenstown, Maryland, and Pawtuxent River to Brooms Island, Maryland. The hazardous weather conditions are expected until 8 p.m. this evening. Impacts, conditions will be hazardous to small craft. Inexperienced mariners, especially those operating smaller vessels, should avoid navigating in hazardous conditions. The 9 a.m. observation in Washington. At Reagan National Airport, mostly sunny skies. The temperature was 69 degrees Fahrenheit, or 21 degrees Celsius. Dew point 46. Humidity was 43%. Winds were north at 16 miles an hour and the barometric pressure was 29.90 inches or 1,012.5 millibars and rising. Now for some observations from the surrounding area. At BWI Marshall Airport, mostly sunny skies. Temperature 65. Winds north at 13 miles an hour, gusting to 23. At Charlottesville, fair skies. 72. At Dulles Airport, mostly sunny.
Temperature 69 degrees. Winds north at 13 miles an hour. At Fredericksburg, it was fair. Visibility 10 miles. Wind was northwest at 5 miles an hour. And the pressure was 29.88 inches and rising. At Martinsburg, fair skies. 66. Winds north at 15 miles an hour, gusting to 23. At Norfolk, fair. Temperature 74 degrees. At Ocean City, fair skies. It was 68 degrees. At Pawtuxent River Naval Air Station, mostly sunny. Temperature 73. At Quantico, haze was reported. Temperature 72. Winds north at 14 miles an hour, gusting to 25. For Richmond, fair skies. It was 74. At Roanoke, partly sunny. Temperature 67 degrees. At Winchester, it was fair. Visibility 10 miles. Wind was northwest at 12 miles an hour. And the pressure was 29.93 inches and rising. At New York, fair skies. 56. At Philadelphia, fair skies. 59. At Raleigh, partly sunny skies. 75. Now for a few observations on the waters. At Washington Channel, the wind was north at 8 knots, and the water temperature was 67 degrees. At Piney Point, the wind was north at 17 knots, gusting to 20. At Thomas Point, the temperature was 63 degrees. Wind north at 20 knots. Here is a look at the weather features that will affect the region over the next several days. A dry cold front will push south through the area this morning, ushering in high pressure which will remain overhead through Sunday. A weak front will push through on Monday, causing near to below normal temperatures to continue through Wednesday. Now for the official National Weather Service forecast for the Washington metro area and the surrounding KHB listening area. Today, sunny. Highs in the lower 70s. North winds 10 to 15 miles an hour with gusts up to 30 miles an hour. Tonight, clear. Lows in the upper 40s. North winds 10 to 15 miles an hour with gusts up to 25 miles an hour, diminishing to around 5 miles an hour after midnight. Sunday, sunny. Highs in the mid-70s. Northwest winds around 5 miles an hour. Sunday night, mostly clear until midnight, then becoming partly cloudy. Lows in the mid-50s. South winds around 5 miles an hour. Monday through Tuesday, partly cloudy. Highs in the mid-70s. Lows in the mid-50s. Wednesday, mostly clear. Highs in the mid-70s. Lows in the mid-50s. Thursday, mostly clear. Highs around 80. Lows in the upper 50s. Friday, partly cloudy. Highs in the mid-80s. Lows in the mid-60s. This hazardous weather outlook is for the Maryland portion of the Chesapeake Bay, tidal Potomac River, and I-95 corridor through central Maryland, northern Virginia, and District of Columbia. Day 1, today and tonight. No hazardous weather is expected at this time. Days 2 through 7, Sunday through Friday. No hazardous weather is expected at this time. Spotter information statement, spotter activation is not expected at this time. Now for the National Weather Service Marine Forecast for the Chesapeake Bay from Sandy Point to North Beach. Today, north winds 20 knots with gusts to 30 knots. Waves 3 feet. Tonight, northeast winds 10 to 15 knots. Gusts up to 25 knots until midnight. Waves 3 feet, subsiding to 1 foot after midnight. Sunday, northwest winds around 5 knots. Waves flat. Sunday night, south winds 5 to 10 knots. Waves 1 foot. Monday, west winds 5 to 10 knots, becoming northeast. Waves 1 feet. Now for the National Weather Service Marine Forecast for the tidal Potomac from Key Bridge to Smith Point. Today, north winds 10 to 15 knots with gusts to 25 knots. Waves 1 to 2 feet. Tonight, northeast winds 10 to 15 knots. Gusts up to 25 knots until midnight. Waves 1 to 2 feet. Sunday, northwest winds around 5 knots. Waves 1 foot.
Sunday night, south winds 5 to 10 knots. Waves 1 foot. Monday, west winds 5 to 10 knots, becoming northeast. Waves 1 feet. The latest river levels in the Potomac, Shenandoah, and Rappahannock basins are as follows. All reports are current as of 7 a.m. and are measured in feet. For Potomac River at Shepherdstown, 8.0. Potomac River at Point of Rocks, 7.5. Potomac River at Edwards Ferry, 10.0. Potomac River at Little Falls, 6.0. North Fork Shenandoah River near Strasburg, 3.8. South Fork Shenandoah River at Front Royal, 2.9. Shenandoah River at Millville, 5.0. Rappahannock River at Remington, 3.9. Rappahannock River above Fredericksburg, 2.8. Rapidan River near Culpeper, 1.6. Opeckard Creek near Martinsburg, 2.8. Seneca Creek at Dawsonville, 2.4. Goose Creek near Leesburg, 2.1. Monocacy River at Frederick, 3.1. The Northern Virginia Mountain forecast for elevations above 2,000 feet, including the Skyline Drive. Today, sunny. Highs in the upper 60s. Tonight, mostly clear. Lows in the mid 40s. Sunday, sunny. Highs in the upper 60s. Sunday night, partly cloudy. Lows in the mid 50s. Monday, partly cloudy. Highs in the lower 70s. Tuesday, partly cloudy. A chance of showers. Lows in the lower 50s. Highs in the upper 60s. Wednesday, mostly clear. Lows around 50. Highs in the upper 60s. 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The current time is 10:02 a.m. Eastern Daylight Time. This is a statement from the National Weather Service. Small craft advisory remains in effect until 8 p.m. this evening. North winds 10 to 20 knots with gusts up to 30 knots. The areas affected include tidal Potomac River from Key Bridge to Cobb Island, Maryland, Chesapeake Bay north of Sandy Point, Maryland, Patapsco River including Baltimore Harbor, Chester River to Queenstown, Maryland, and Pawtuxent River to Brooms Island, Maryland. The hazardous weather conditions are expected until 8 p.m. this evening. Impacts, conditions will be hazardous to small craft. Inexperienced mariners, especially those operating smaller vessels, should avoid navigating in hazardous conditions. The 9 a.m. observation in Washington. At Reagan National Airport, mostly sunny skies. The temperature was 69 degrees Fahrenheit, or 21 degrees Celsius. Dew point 46. Humidity was 43%. Winds were north at 16 miles an hour and the barometric pressure was 29.90 inches or 1,012.5 millibars and rising. Now for some observations from the surrounding area. At BWI Marshall Airport, mostly sunny skies. Temperature 65. Winds north at 13 miles an hour, gusting to 23. At Charlottesville, fair skies. 72. At Dulles Airport, mostly sunny. Temperature 69 degrees. Winds north at 13 miles an hour. At Fredericksburg, it was fair. Visibility 10 miles. Wind was northwest at 5 miles an hour. And the pressure was 29.88 inches and rising. At Martinsburg, fair skies. 66. Winds north at 15 miles an hour, gusting to 23. At Norfolk, fair. Temperature 74 degrees. At Ocean City, fair skies. It was 68 degrees. At Pawtuxent River Naval Air Station, mostly sunny. Temperature 73. At Quantico, haze was reported. Temperature 72. Winds north at 14 miles an hour, gusting to 25. For Richmond, fair skies. It was 74. At Roanoke, partly sunny. Temperature 67 degrees. At Winchester, it was fair. Visibility 10 miles. Wind was northwest at 12 miles an hour.
and the pressure was 29.93 inches and rising. At New York, fair skies. 56. At Philadelphia, fair skies. 59. At Raleigh, partly sunny skies. 75. Now for a few observations on the waters. At Washington Channel, the wind was north at 8 knots, and the water temperature was 67 degrees. At Piney Point, the wind was north at 17 knots, gusting to 20. At Thomas Point, the temperature was 63 degrees. Wind north at 20 knots. Here is a look at the weather features that will affect the region over the next several days. A dry cold front will push south through the area this morning, ushering in high pressure which will remain overhead through Sunday. A weak front will push through on Monday, causing near to below normal temperatures to continue through Wednesday. Now for the official National Weather Service forecast for the Washington metro area and the surrounding KHB listening area. Today, sunny. Highs in the lower 70s. North winds 10 to 15 miles an hour with gusts up to 30 miles an hour. Tonight, clear. Lows in the upper 40s. North winds 10 to 15 miles an hour with gusts up to 25 miles an hour, diminishing to around miles an hour after midnight. Sunday, sunny. Highs in the mid-70s. Northwest winds around 5 miles an hour. Sunday night, mostly clear until midnight, then becoming partly cloudy. Lows in the mid-50s. South winds around 5 miles an hour. Monday through Tuesday, partly cloudy. Highs in the mid-70s. Lows in the mid-50s. Wednesday, mostly clear. Highs in the mid-70s. Lows in the mid-50s. Thursday, mostly clear. Highs around 80. Lows in the upper 50s. Friday, partly cloudy. Highs in the mid-80s. Lows in the mid-60s. This hazardous weather outlook is for the Maryland portion of the Chesapeake Bay, Tidal Potomac River, and I-95 corridor through Central Maryland, Northern Virginia, and District of Columbia. Day 1, today and tonight. No hazardous weather is expected at this time. Days 2 through 7, Sunday through Friday. No hazardous weather is expected at this time. Spotter information statement, spotter activation is not expected at this time. Now for the National Weather Service marine forecast for the Chesapeake Bay from Sandy Point to North Beach. Today, north winds 20 knots with gusts to 30 knots. Waves 3 feet. Tonight, northeast winds 10 to 15 knots. Gusts up to 25 knots until midnight. Waves 3 feet, subsiding to 1 foot after midnight. Sunday, northwest winds around 5 knots. Waves flat. Sunday night, south winds 5 to 10 knots. Waves 1 foot. Monday, west winds 5 to 10 knots, becoming northeast. Waves 1 feet. Now for the National Weather Service marine forecast for the Tidal Potomac from Key Bridge to Smith Point. Today, north winds 10 to 15 knots with gusts to 25 knots. Waves 1 to 2 feet. Tonight, northeast winds 10 to 15 knots. Gusts up to 25 knots until midnight. Waves 1 to 2 feet. Sunday, northwest winds around 5 knots. Waves 1 foot. Sunday night, south winds 5 to 10 knots. Waves 1 foot. Monday, west winds 5 to 10 knots, becoming northeast. Waves 1 feet. The Northern Virginia Mountain forecast for elevations above 2,000 feet, including the Skyline Drive. Today, sunny. Highs in the upper 60s. Tonight, mostly clear. Lows in the mid-40s. Sunday, sunny. Highs in the upper 60s. Sunday night, partly cloudy. Lows in the mid-50s. Monday, partly cloudy. Highs in the lower 70s. Tuesday, partly cloudy. A chance of showers. Lows in the lower 50s. Highs in the upper 60s. Wednesday, mostly clear. Lows around 50. Highs in the upper 60s. 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
This is a statement from the National Weather Service. Small craft advisory remains in effect until 8 p.m. this evening. North winds 10 to 20 knots with gusts up to 30 knots. The areas affected include tidal Potomac River from Key Bridge to Cobb Island, Maryland, Chesapeake Bay north of Sandy Point, Maryland, Patapsco River including Baltimore Harbor, Chester River to Queenstown, Maryland, and Pawtuxent River to Brooms Island, Maryland. The hazardous weather conditions are expected until 8 p.m. this evening. Impacts, conditions will be hazardous to small craft. Inexperienced mariners, especially those operating smaller vessels, should avoid navigating in hazardous conditions. The Washington National D.C. Climate Summary for yesterday, May 29, 2026. Yesterday's high temperature was 80 degrees. The normal high is 80. The record high is 97 degrees, which was last set in 1991. Yesterday's low temperature was 56 degrees. The normal low is 62. The record low is 41 degrees, which was set in 1894. No precipitation fell yesterday, which leaves the monthly total at 2.85 inches. The total precipitation for the year still stands at 12.03 inches. No snow fell yesterday. The total snowfall for the season since March 1st still stands at 1.0 inches. There were no heating degree days yesterday. This leaves the monthly total at 88. The seasonal total is 648. There were 3 cooling degree days yesterday. This brings the monthly total to 120. The seasonal total is 222. Sunrise today is at 5:46 a.m. and sunset is at 8:26 p.m. The Washington Dulles D.C. Climate Summary for yesterday, May 29, 2026. Yesterday's high temperature was 79 degrees. The normal high is 78. The record high is 97 degrees, which was set in 1969. Yesterday's low temperature was 48 degrees. The normal low is 57. The record low is 40 degrees, which was set in 1997. No precipitation fell yesterday, which leaves the monthly total at 4.60 inches. The total precipitation for the year still stands at 14.92 inches. No snow fell yesterday. The total snowfall for the season since March 1st still stands at 1.0 inches. There was 1 heating degree day yesterday. This brings the monthly total to 126. The seasonal total is 776. There were no cooling degree days yesterday. This leaves the monthly total at 87. The seasonal total is 173. Sunrise today is at 5:47 a.m. and sunset is at 8:28 p.m. Here is a look at the weather features that will affect the region over the next several days. A dry cold front will push south through the area this morning, ushering in high pressure which will remain overhead through Sunday. A weak front will push through on Monday, causing near to below normal temperatures to continue through Wednesday. Now for the official National Weather Service forecast for the Washington metro area and the surrounding KHB listening area. Today, sunny. Highs in the lower 70s. North winds 10 to 15 miles an hour with gusts up to 30 miles an hour. Tonight, clear. Lows in the upper 40s. North winds 10 to 15 miles an hour with gusts up to 25 miles an hour, diminishing to around 5 miles an hour after midnight. Sunday, sunny. Highs in the mid-70s. Northwest winds around 5 miles an hour. Sunday night, mostly clear until midnight, then becoming partly cloudy. Lows in the mid-50s. South winds around 5 miles an hour. Monday through Tuesday, partly cloudy. Highs in the mid-70s. Lows in the mid-50s. Wednesday, mostly clear. Highs in the mid-70s. Lows in the mid-50s. Thursday, mostly clear. Highs around 80. Lows in the upper 50s. Friday, partly cloudy. Highs in the mid-80s. Lows in the mid-60s. This hazardous weather outlook is for the Maryland portion of the Chesapeake Bay, tidal Potomac River, and I-95 corridor through central Maryland, northern Virginia, and District of Columbia. Day 1, today and tonight. No hazardous weather is expected at this time. Days 2 through 7, Sunday through Friday. No hazardous weather is expected at this time.
Spotter information statement. Spotter activation is not expected at this time. Now for the National Weather Service marine forecast for the Chesapeake Bay from Sandy Point to North Beach. Today, north winds 20 knots with gusts to 30 knots. Waves 3 feet. Tonight, northeast winds 10 to 15 knots. Gusts up to 25 knots until midnight. Waves 3 feet, subsiding to 1 foot after midnight. Sunday, northwest winds around 5 knots. Waves flat. Sunday night, south winds 5 to 10 knots. Waves 1 foot. Monday, west winds 5 to 10 knots, becoming northeast. Waves 1 feet. Now for the National Weather Service marine forecast for the tidal Potomac from Key Bridge to Smith Point. Today, north winds 10 to 15 knots with gusts to 25 knots. Waves 1 to 2 feet. Tonight, northeast winds 10 to 15 knots. Gusts up to 25 knots until midnight. Waves 1 to 2 feet. Sunday, northwest winds around 5 knots. Waves 1 foot. Sunday night, south winds 5 to 10 knots. Waves 1 foot. Monday, west winds 5 to 10 knots, becoming northeast. Waves 1 feet. The Northern Virginia Mountain forecast for elevations above 2,000 feet, including the Skyline Drive. Today, sunny. Highs in the upper 60s. Tonight, mostly clear. Lows in the mid-40s. Sunday, sunny. Highs in the upper 60s. Sunday night, partly cloudy. Lows in the mid-50s. Monday, partly cloudy. Highs in the lower 70s. Tuesday, partly cloudy. A chance of showers. Lows in the lower 50s. Highs in the upper 60s. Wednesday, mostly clear. Lows around 50. Highs in the upper 60s. The current time is 10:17 a.m. Eastern Daylight Time. 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This is a statement from the National Weather Service. Small craft advisory remains in effect until 8 p.m. this evening. North winds 10 to 20 knots with gusts up to 30 knots. The areas affected include tidal Potomac River from Key Bridge to Cobb Island, Maryland, Chesapeake Bay north of Sandy Point, Maryland, Patapsco River including Baltimore Harbor, Chester River to Queenstown, Maryland, and Pawtuxent River to Brooms Island, Maryland. The hazardous weather conditions are expected until 8 p.m. this evening. Impacts, conditions will be hazardous to small craft. Inexperienced mariners, especially those operating smaller vessels, should avoid navigating in hazardous conditions. The 10 a.m. observation in Washington. At Reagan National Airport, mostly sunny skies. The temperature was 69 degrees Fahrenheit, or 21 degrees Celsius. Dew point 42. Humidity was 37%. Winds were north at 17 miles an hour and the barometric pressure was 29.92 inches or 1,013.2 millibars and rising. Now for some observations from the surrounding area. At BWI Marshall Airport, mostly sunny skies. Temperature 65. Winds north at 16 miles an hour, gusting to 25. At Charlottesville, fair skies. 75. At Dulles Airport, mostly sunny. Temperature 69 degrees. Winds north at 16 miles an hour, gusting to 23. At Fredericksburg, it was fair. Visibility 10 miles. Wind was northwest, at 13 miles an hour. And the pressure was 29.89 inches, and rising. At Martinsburg, fair skies. 64. Winds northeast at 17 miles an hour, gusting to 31. At Norfolk, fair. Temperature 77 degrees. At Ocean City, fair skies. It was 70 degrees. At Pawtuxent River Naval Air Station, fair. Temperature 69. At Quantico, haze was reported. Temperature 74. Winds northwest at 18 miles an hour, gusting to 29. For Richmond, fair skies. It was 79.
At Roanoke, partly sunny. Temperature 69 degrees. At Winchester, it was fair. Visibility 10 miles.

The latest river levels in the Potomac, Shenandoah, and Rappahannock basins are as follows. All reports are current as of 7 a.m. and are measured in feet. For Potomac River at Shepherdstown, 8.0. Potomac River at Point of Rocks, 7.5. Potomac River at Edwards Ferry, 10.0. Potomac River at Little Falls, 6.0. North Fork Shenandoah River near Strasburg, 3.8. South Fork Shenandoah River at Front Royal, 2.9. 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Goose Creek near Leesburg, 2.1. Monocacy River at Frederick, 3.1. Here is a look at the weather features that will affect the region over the next several days. A dry cold front will push south through the area this morning, ushering in high pressure which will remain overhead through Sunday. A weak front will push through on Monday, causing near to below normal temperatures to continue through Wednesday. Now for the official National Weather Service forecast for the Washington metro area and the surrounding KHB listening area. Today, sunny. Highs in the lower 70s. North winds 10 to 15 miles an hour with gusts up to 30 miles an hour. Tonight, clear. Lows in the upper 40s. North winds 10 to 15 miles an hour with gusts up to 25 miles an hour, diminishing to around 5 miles an hour after midnight. Sunday, sunny. Highs in the mid-70s. Northwest winds around 5 miles an hour. Sunday night, mostly clear until midnight, then becoming partly cloudy. Lows in the mid-50s. South winds around 5 miles an hour. Monday through Tuesday, partly cloudy. Highs in the mid-70s. Lows in the mid-50s. Wednesday, mostly clear. Highs in the mid-70s. Lows in the mid-50s. Thursday, mostly clear. Highs around 80. Lows in the upper 50s. Friday, partly cloudy. Highs in the mid-80s. Lows in the mid-60s. This hazardous weather outlook is for the Maryland portion of the Chesapeake Bay, Tidal Potomac River, and I-95 corridor through Central Maryland, Northern Virginia, and District of Columbia. Day 1, today and tonight. No hazardous weather is expected at this time. Days 2 through 7, Sunday through Friday. No hazardous weather is expected at this time. Spotter information statement, spotter activation is not expected at this time. Now for the National Weather Service marine forecast for the Chesapeake Bay from Sandy Point to North Beach. Today, north winds 20 knots with gusts to 30 knots. Waves 3 feet. Tonight, northeast winds 10 to 15 knots. Gusts up to 25 knots until midnight. Waves 3 feet, subsiding to 1 foot after midnight. Sunday, northwest winds around 5 knots. Waves flat. Sunday night, south winds 5 to 10 knots. Waves 1 foot. Monday, west winds 5 to 10 knots, becoming northeast. Waves 1 feet. Now for the National Weather Service marine forecast for the Tidal Potomac from Key Bridge to Smith Point. Today, north winds 10 to 15 knots with gusts to 25 knots. Waves 1 to 2 feet. Tonight, northeast winds 10 to 15 knots. Gusts up to 25 knots until midnight. Waves 1 to 2 feet. Sunday, northwest winds around 5 knots. Waves 1 foot. Sunday night, south winds 5 to 10 knots. Waves 1 foot. Monday, west winds 5 to 10 knots, becoming northeast. Waves 1 feet. The Northern Virginia Mountain forecast for elevations above 2,000 feet, including the Skyline Drive. Today, sunny. Highs in the upper 60s. Tonight, mostly clear. Lows in the mid-40s. Sunday, sunny. Highs in the upper 60s. Sunday night, partly cloudy. Lows in the mid-50s. Monday, partly cloudy. Highs in the lower 70s. Tuesday, partly cloudy. A chance of showers. Lows in the lower 50s. Highs in the upper 60s.

Wednesday, mostly clear. Lows around 50. Highs in the upper 60s. 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This is a statement from the National Weather Service. Small craft advisory remains in effect until 8 p.m. this evening. North winds 10 to 20 knots with gusts up to 30 knots. The areas affected include tidal Potomac River from Key Bridge to Cobb Island, Maryland, Chesapeake Bay north of Sandy Point, Maryland, Patapsco River including Baltimore Harbor, Chester River to Queenstown, Maryland, and Pawtuxent River to Brooms Island, Maryland. The hazardous weather conditions are expected until 8 p.m. this evening. Impacts, conditions will be hazardous to small craft. Inexperienced mariners, especially those operating smaller vessels, should avoid navigating in hazardous conditions. The 10 a.m. observation in Washington. At Reagan National Airport, mostly sunny skies. The temperature was 69 degrees Fahrenheit, or 21 degrees Celsius. Dew point 42. Humidity was 37%. Winds were north at 17 miles an hour and the barometric pressure was 29.92 inches or 1,013.2 millibars and rising. Now for some observations from the surrounding area. At BWI Marshall Airport, mostly sunny skies. Temperature 65. Winds north at 16 miles an hour, gusting to 25. At Charlottesville, fair skies. 75. At Dulles Airport, mostly sunny. Temperature 69 degrees. Winds north at 16 miles an hour, gusting to 23. At Fredericksburg, it was fair. Visibility 10 miles. Wind was northwest, at 13 miles an hour. And the pressure was 29.89 inches and rising. At Martinsburg, fair skies. 64. Winds northeast at 17 miles an hour, gusting to 31. At Norfolk, fair. Temperature 77 degrees. At Ocean City, fair skies. It was 70 degrees. At Pawtuxent River Naval Air Station, fair. Temperature 69. At Quantico, haze was reported. Temperature 74. Winds northwest at 18 miles an hour, gusting to 29. For Richmond, fair skies. It was 79. At Roanoke, partly sunny. Temperature 69 degrees. At Winchester, it was fair. Visibility 10 miles. Wind was north, at 8 miles an hour. And the pressure was 29.96 inches and rising. At New York, cloudy skies. 59. At Philadelphia, fair skies. 62. At Raleigh, partly sunny skies. 77. Now for a few observations on the waters. At Washington Channel, the wind was north at 5 knots, and the water temperature was 67 degrees. At Piney Point, the wind was north at 16 knots, gusting to 21. At Thomas Point, the temperature was 63 degrees. Wind north, at 23 knots. Here is a look at the weather features that will affect the region over the next several days. A dry cold front will push south through the area this morning, ushering in high pressure which will remain overhead through Sunday. A weak front will push through on Monday, causing near to below normal temperatures to continue through Wednesday. Now for the official National Weather Service forecast for the Washington metro area and the surrounding KHB listening area. Today, sunny. Highs in the lower 70s. North winds 10 to 15 miles an hour with gusts up to 30 miles an hour. Tonight, clear. Lows in the upper 40s. North winds 10 to 15 miles an hour with gusts up to 25 miles an hour, diminishing to around 5 miles an hour after midnight. Sunday, sunny. Highs in the mid-70s. Northwest winds around 5 miles an hour. Sunday night, mostly clear until midnight, then becoming partly cloudy. Lows in the mid-50s. South winds around 5 miles an hour. Monday through Tuesday, partly cloudy. Highs in the mid-70s. Lows in the mid-50s. Wednesday, mostly clear.
Highs in the mid-70s. Lows in the mid-50s. Thursday, mostly clear. Highs around 80. Lows in the upper 50s. Friday, partly cloudy. Highs in the mid-80s. Lows in the mid-60s. The Washington National DC Climate Summary for yesterday, May 29, 2026. Yesterday's high temperature was 80 degrees. The normal high is 80. The record high is 97 degrees, which was last set in 1991. Yesterday's low temperature was 56 degrees. The normal low is 62. The record low is 41 degrees, which was set in 1894. No precipitation fell yesterday, which leaves the monthly total at 2.85 inches. The total precipitation for the year still stands at 12.03 inches. No snow fell yesterday. The total snowfall for the season since March 1st still stands at 1.0 inches. There were no heating degree days yesterday. This leaves the monthly total at 88. The seasonal total is 648. There were 3 cooling degree days yesterday. This brings the monthly total to 120. The seasonal total is 222. Sunrise today is at 5:46 a.m. and sunset is at 8:26 p.m. The Washington Dulles DC Climate Summary for yesterday, May 29, 2026. Yesterday's high temperature was 79 degrees. The normal high is 78. The record high is 97 degrees, which was set in 1969. Yesterday's low temperature was 48 degrees. The normal low is 57. The record low is 40 degrees, which was set in 1997. No precipitation fell yesterday, which leaves the monthly total at 4.60 inches. The total precipitation for the year still stands at 14.92 inches. No snow fell yesterday. The total snowfall for the season since March 1st still stands at 1.0 inches. There was 1 heating degree day yesterday. This brings the monthly total to 126. The seasonal total is 776. There were no cooling degree days yesterday. This leaves the monthly total at 87. The seasonal total is 173. Sunrise today is at 5:47 a.m. and sunset is at 8:28 p.m. The current time is 10:33 a.m. Eastern Daylight Time. The marine forecast for the coastal waters from Fenwick Island to Chincoteague and out 20 nautical miles. Small craft advisory in effect through this evening. Today, north winds 15 to 20 knots with gusts up to 25 knots. Seas 3 to 5 feet, occasionally to 6 feet. Wave detail, north 3 feet at 4 seconds and south 2 feet at 5 seconds. Tonight, northeast winds 15 to 20 knots with gusts up to 25 knots, diminishing to 10 to 15 knots after midnight. Seas 4 to 5 feet, occasionally to 7 feet. Wave detail, northeast 5 feet at 8 seconds and northeast 3 feet at 4 seconds. Sunday, northwest winds 5 knots, becoming south with gusts up to 15 knots in the afternoon. Seas 4 to 5 feet, occasionally to 7 feet. Wave detail, northeast 5 feet at 9 seconds. Sunday night, southwest winds 10 to 15 knots with gusts up to 20 knots. Seas around 4 feet, occasionally to 6 feet. Wave detail, northeast 4 feet at 10 seconds and southwest 2 feet at 3 seconds. Monday, southwest winds 10 to 15 knots with gusts up to 20 knots, becoming southeast 5 to 10 knots in the afternoon. Seas 3 to 4 feet, occasionally to 6 feet. Wave detail, east 4 feet at 10 seconds and south 2 feet at 4 seconds. Monday night, east wind 5 to 10 knots. Seas 3 to 4 feet, occasionally to 6 feet. Tuesday, northeast winds 10 to 15 knots. Seas around 4 feet, occasionally to 6 feet, building to 5 to 6 feet, occasionally to 9 feet in the afternoon. Tuesday night, northeast winds 5 to 10 knots, becoming north 10 to 15 knots after midnight. Seas 5 to 6 feet, occasionally to 9 feet. Wednesday, north winds 10 to 15 knots with gusts up to 20 knots. Seas around 5 feet, occasionally to 7 feet. Wednesday night, northeast winds 5 to 10 knots with gusts up to 15 knots, becoming north after midnight. Seas 5 to 6 feet, occasionally to 9 feet.
This hazardous weather outlook is for the Maryland portion of the Chesapeake Bay, tidal Potomac River, and I-95 corridor through central Maryland, northern Virginia, and District of Columbia. Day 1, today and tonight. No hazardous weather is expected at this time. Days 2 through 7, Sunday through Friday. No hazardous weather is expected at this time. Spotter information statement. Spotter activation is not expected at this time. Now for the National Weather Service marine forecast for the Chesapeake Bay from Sandy Point to North Beach. Today, north winds 20 knots with gusts to 30 knots. Waves 3 feet. Tonight, northeast winds 10 to 15 knots. Gusts up to 25 knots until midnight. Waves 3 feet, subsiding to 1 foot after midnight. Sunday, northwest winds around 5 knots. Waves flat. Sunday night, south winds 5 to 10 knots. Waves 1 foot. Monday, west winds 5 to 10 knots, becoming northeast. Waves 1 feet. Now for the National Weather Service marine forecast for the tidal Potomac from Key Bridge to Smith Point. Today, north winds 10 to 15 knots with gusts to 25 knots. Waves 1 to 2 feet. Tonight, northeast winds 10 to 15 knots. Gusts up to 25 knots until midnight. Waves 1 to 2 feet. Sunday, northwest winds around 5 knots. Waves 1 foot. Sunday night, south winds 5 to 10 knots. Waves 1 foot. Monday, west winds 5 to 10 knots, becoming northeast. Waves 1 feet. The Northern Virginia Mountain forecast for elevations above 2,000 feet, including the Skyline Drive. Today, sunny. Highs in the upper 60s. Tonight, mostly clear. Lows in the mid 40s. Sunday, sunny. Highs in the upper 60s. Sunday night, partly cloudy. Lows in the mid 50s. Monday, partly cloudy. Highs in the lower 70s. Tuesday, partly cloudy. A chance of showers. Lows in the lower 50s. Highs in the upper 60s. Wednesday, mostly clear. Lows around 50. Highs in the upper 60s. 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This is a statement from the National Weather Service. Small craft advisory remains in effect until 8 p.m. this evening. North winds 10 to 20 knots with gusts up to 30 knots. The areas affected include tidal Potomac River from Key Bridge to Cobb Island, Maryland, Chesapeake Bay north of Sandy Point, Maryland, Patapsco River including Baltimore Harbor, Chester River to Queenstown, Maryland, and Pawtuxent River to Brooms Island, Maryland. The hazardous weather conditions are expected until 8 p.m. this evening. Impacts, conditions will be hazardous to small craft. Inexperienced mariners, especially those operating smaller vessels, should avoid navigating in hazardous conditions. The 10 a.m. observation in Washington. At Reagan National Airport, mostly sunny skies. The temperature was 69 degrees Fahrenheit, or 21 degrees Celsius. Dew point 42. Humidity was 37%. Winds were north at 17 miles an hour and the barometric pressure was 29.92 inches or 1,013.2 millibars and rising. Now for some observations from the surrounding area. At BWI Marshall Airport, mostly sunny skies. Temperature 65. Winds north at 16 miles an hour, gusting to 25. At Charlottesville, fair skies. 75. At Dulles Airport, mostly sunny. Temperature 69 degrees. Winds north at 16 miles an hour, gusting to 23. At Fredericksburg, it was fair. Visibility 10 miles. Wind was northwest at 13 miles an hour. And the pressure was 29.89 inches and rising. At Martinsburg, fair skies. 64. Winds northeast at 17 miles an hour, gusting to 31. At Norfolk, fair. Temperature 77 degrees. At Ocean City, fair skies. It was 70 degrees.
at Pawtuxent River Naval Air Station, Fair. Temperature 69. At Quantico, haze was reported. Temperature 74. Winds northwest at 18 miles an hour, gusting to 29. For Richmond, fair skies. It was 79. At Roanoke, partly sunny. Temperature 69 degrees. At Winchester, it was fair. Visibility 10 miles. Wind was north, at 8 miles an hour. And the pressure was 29.96 inches, and rising. At New York, cloudy skies. 59. At Philadelphia, fair skies. 62. At Raleigh, partly sunny skies. 77. Now for a few observations on the waters. At Washington Channel, the wind was north at 5 knots, and the water temperature was 67 degrees. At Piney Point, the wind was north at 16 knots, gusting to 21. At Thomas Point, the temperature was 63 degrees. Wind north, at 23 knots. The latest river levels in the Potomac, Shenandoah, and Rappahannock basins are as follows. All reports are current as of 7 a.m. and are measured in feet. For Potomac River at Shepherdstown, 8.0. Potomac River at Point of Rocks, 7.5. Potomac River at Edwards Ferry, 10.0. Potomac River at Little Falls, 6.0. North Fork Shenandoah River near Strasburg, 3.8. South Fork Shenandoah River at Front Royal, 2.9. Shenandoah River at Millville, 5.0. Rappahannock River at Remington, 3.9. Rappahannock River above Fredericksburg, 2.8. Rapidan River near Culpeper, 1.6. Opeckham Creek near Martinsburg, 2.8. Seneca Creek at Dawsonville, 2.4. Goose Creek near Leesburg, 2.1. Monocacy River at Frederick, 3.1. Here is a look at the weather features that will affect the region over the next several days. A dry cold front will push south through the area this morning, ushering in high pressure which will remain overhead through Sunday. A weak front will push through on Monday, causing near to below normal temperatures to continue through Wednesday. Now for the official National Weather Service forecast for the Washington metro area and the surrounding KHB listening area. Today, sunny. Highs in the lower 70s. North winds 10 to 15 miles an hour with gusts up to 30 miles an hour. Tonight, clear. Lows in the upper 40s. North winds 10 to 15 miles an hour with gusts up to 25 miles an hour, diminishing to around 5 miles an hour after midnight. Sunday, sunny. Highs in the mid-70s. Northwest winds around 5 miles an hour. Sunday night, mostly clear until midnight, then becoming partly cloudy. Lows in the mid-50s. South winds around 5 miles an hour. Monday through Tuesday, partly cloudy. Highs in the mid-70s. Lows in the mid-50s. Wednesday, mostly clear. Highs in the mid-70s. Lows in the mid-50s. Thursday, mostly clear. Highs around 80. Lows in the upper 50s. Friday, partly cloudy. Highs in the mid-80s. Lows in the mid-60s. This hazardous weather outlook is for the Maryland portion of the Chesapeake Bay, tidal Potomac River, and I-95 corridor through central Maryland, northern Virginia, and District of Columbia. Day 1, today and tonight. No hazardous weather is expected at this time. Days 2 through 7, Sunday through Friday. No hazardous weather is expected at this time. Spotter information statement, spotter activation is not expected at this time. Now for the National Weather Service marine forecast for the Chesapeake Bay from Sandy Point to North Beach. Today, north winds 20 knots with gusts to 30 knots. Waves 3 feet. Tonight, northeast winds 10 to 15 knots. Gusts up to 25 knots until midnight. Waves 3 feet, subsiding to 1 foot after midnight. Sunday, northwest winds around 5 knots. Waves flat. Sunday night, south winds 5 to 10 knots. Waves 1 foot. Monday, west winds 5 to 10 knots, becoming northeast. Waves 1 feet.
Now for the National Weather Service marine forecast for the tidal Potomac from Key Bridge to Smith Point. Today, north winds 10 to 15 knots with gusts to 25 knots. Waves 1 to 2 feet. Tonight, northeast winds 10 to 15 knots. Gusts up to 25 knots until midnight. Waves 1 to 2 feet. Sunday, northwest winds around 5 knots. Waves 1 foot. Sunday night, south winds 5 to 10 knots. Waves 1 foot. Monday, west winds 5 to 10 knots, becoming northeast. Waves 1 feet. The Northern Virginia Mountain forecast for elevations above 2,000 feet, including the Skyline Drive. Today, sunny. Highs in the upper 60s. Tonight, mostly clear. Lows in the mid-40s. Sunday, sunny. Highs in the upper 60s. Sunday night, partly cloudy. Lows in the mid-50s. Monday, partly cloudy. Highs in the lower 70s. Tuesday, partly cloudy. A chance of showers. Lows in the lower 50s. Highs in the upper 60s. Wednesday, mostly clear. Lows around 50. Highs in the upper 60s. The current time is 10:47 a.m. Eastern Daylight Time. 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This is a statement from the National Weather Service. Small craft advisory remains in effect until 8 p.m. this evening. North winds 10 to 20 knots with gusts up to 30 knots. The areas affected include tidal Potomac River from Key Bridge to Cobb Island, Maryland, Chesapeake Bay north of Sandy Point, Maryland, Patapsco River including Baltimore Harbor, Chester River to Queenstown, Maryland, and Pawtuxent River to Brooms Island, Maryland. The hazardous weather conditions are expected until 8 p.m. this evening. Impacts, conditions will be hazardous to small craft. Inexperienced mariners, especially those operating smaller vessels, should avoid navigating in hazardous conditions. The 10 a.m. observation in Washington. At Reagan National Airport, mostly sunny skies. The temperature was 69 degrees Fahrenheit, or 21 degrees Celsius. Dew point 42. Humidity was 37%. Winds were north at 17 miles an hour and the barometric pressure was 29.92 inches or 1,013.2 millibars and rising. Now for some observations from the surrounding area. At BWI Marshall Airport, mostly sunny skies. Temperature 65. Winds north at 16 miles an hour, gusting to 25. At Charlottesville, fair skies. 75. At Dulles Airport, mostly sunny. Temperature 69 degrees. Winds north at 16 miles an hour, gusting to 23. At Fredericksburg, it was fair. Visibility 10 miles. Wind was northwest at 13 miles an hour. And the pressure was 29.89 inches and rising. At Martinsburg, fair skies. 64. Winds northeast at 17 miles an hour, gusting to 31. At Norfolk, fair. Temperature 77 degrees. At Ocean City, fair skies. It was 70 degrees. At Pawtuxent River Naval Air Station, fair. Temperature 69. At Quantico, haze was reported. Temperature 74. Winds northwest at 18 miles an hour, gusting to 29. For Richmond, fair skies. It was 79. At Roanoke, partly sunny. Temperature 69 degrees. At Winchester, it was fair. Visibility 10 miles. Wind was north at 8 miles an hour. And the pressure was 29.96 inches and rising. At New York, cloudy skies. 59. At Philadelphia, fair skies. 62. At Raleigh, partly sunny skies. 77. Now for a few observations on the waters. At Washington Channel, the wind was north at 5 knots, and the water temperature was 67 degrees. At Piney Point, the wind was north at 16 knots, gusting to 21.
At Thomas Point, the temperature was 63 degrees. Wind north at 23 knots. The Washington National DC climate summary for yesterday, May 29, 2026. Yesterday's high temperature was 80 degrees. The normal high is 80. The record high is 97 degrees, which was last set in 1991. Yesterday's low temperature was 56 degrees. The normal low is 62. The record low is 41 degrees, which was set in 1894. No precipitation fell yesterday, which leaves the monthly total at 2.85 inches. The total precipitation for the year still stands at 12.03 inches. No snow fell yesterday. The total snowfall for the season since March 1st still stands at 1.0 inches. There were no heating degree days yesterday. This leaves the monthly total at 88. The seasonal total is 648. There were 3 cooling degree days yesterday. This brings the monthly total to 120. The seasonal total is 222. Sunrise today is at 5:46 a.m. and sunset is at 8:26 p.m. The Washington Dulles DC climate summary for yesterday, May 29, 2026. Yesterday's high temperature was 79 degrees. The normal high is 78. The record high is 97 degrees, which was set in 1969. Yesterday's low temperature was 48 degrees. The normal low is 57. The record low is 40 degrees, which was set in 1997. No precipitation fell yesterday, which leaves the monthly total at 4.60 inches. The total precipitation for the year still stands at 14.92 inches. No snow fell yesterday. The total snowfall for the season since March 1st still stands at 1.0 inches. There was 1 heating degree day yesterday. This brings the monthly total to 126. The seasonal total is 776. There were no cooling degree days yesterday. This leaves the monthly total at 87. The seasonal total is 173. Sunrise today is at 5:47 a.m. and sunset is at 8:28 p.m. Here is a look at the weather features that will affect the region over the next several days. A dry cold front will push south through the area this morning, ushering in high pressure which will remain overhead through Sunday. A weak front will push through on Monday, causing near to below normal temperatures to continue through Wednesday. Now for the official National Weather Service forecast for the Washington metro area and the surrounding KHB listening area. Today, sunny. Highs in the lower 70s. North winds 10 to 15 miles an hour with gusts up to 30 miles an hour. Tonight, clear. Lows in the upper 40s. North winds 10 to 15 miles an hour with gusts up to 25 miles an hour, diminishing to around 5 miles an hour after midnight. Sunday, sunny. Highs in the mid-70s. Northwest winds around 5 miles an hour. Sunday night, mostly clear until midnight, then becoming partly cloudy. Lows in the mid-50s. South winds around 5 miles an hour. Monday through Tuesday, partly cloudy. Highs in the mid-70s. Lows in the mid-50s. Wednesday, mostly clear. Highs in the mid-70s. Lows in the mid-50s. Thursday, mostly clear. Highs around 80. Lows in the upper 50s. Friday, partly cloudy. Highs in the mid-80s. Lows in the mid-60s. This hazardous weather outlook is for the Maryland portion of the Chesapeake Bay, Tidal Potomac River, and I-95 corridor through Central Maryland, Northern Virginia, and District of Columbia. Day 1, today and tonight. No hazardous weather is expected at this time. Days 2 through 7, Sunday through Friday. No hazardous weather is expected at this time. Spotter information statement, spotter activation is not expected at this time. Now for the National Weather Service marine forecast for the Chesapeake Bay from Sandy Point to North Beach. Today, north winds 20 knots with gusts to 30 knots. Waves 3 feet. Tonight, northeast winds 10 to 15 knots. Gusts up to 25 knots until midnight. Waves 3 feet, subsiding to 1 foot after midnight. Sunday, northwest winds around 5 knots. Waves flat. Sunday night, south winds 5 to 10 knots.
Waves 1 foot. Monday, west winds 5 to 10 knots, becoming northeast. Waves 1 feet. Now for the National Weather Service marine forecast for the tidal Potomac from Key Bridge to Smith Point. Today, north winds 10 to 15 knots with gusts to 25 knots. Waves 1 to 2 feet. Tonight, northeast winds 10 to 15 knots. Gusts up to 25 knots until midnight. Waves 1 to 2 feet. Sunday, northwest winds around 5 knots. Waves 1 foot. Sunday night, south winds 5 to 10 knots. Waves 1 foot. Monday, west winds 5 to 10 knots, becoming northeast. Waves 1 feet. The Northern Virginia Mountain forecast for elevations above 2,000 feet, including the Skyline Drive. Today, sunny. Highs in the upper 60s. Tonight, mostly clear. Lows in the mid-40s. Sunday, sunny. Highs in the upper 60s. Sunday night, partly cloudy. Lows in the mid-50s. Monday, partly cloudy. Highs in the lower 70s. Tuesday, partly cloudy. A chance of showers. Lows in the lower 50s. Highs in the upper 60s. Wednesday, mostly clear. Lows around 50. Highs in the upper 60s. 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This is a statement from the National Weather Service. Small craft advisory remains in effect until 8 p.m. this evening. North winds 10 to 20 knots with gusts up to 30 knots. The areas affected include tidal Potomac River from Key Bridge to Cobb Island, Maryland, Chesapeake Bay north of Sandy Point, Maryland, Potapsco River including Baltimore Harbor, Chester River to Queenstown, Maryland, and Pawtuxent River to Brooms Island, Maryland. The hazardous weather conditions are expected until 8 p.m. this evening. Impacts, conditions will be hazardous to small craft. Inexperienced mariners, especially those operating smaller vessels, should avoid navigating in hazardous conditions. The 10 a.m. observation in Washington. At Reagan National Airport, mostly sunny skies. The temperature was 69 degrees Fahrenheit, or 21 degrees Celsius. Dew point 42. Humidity was 37%. Winds were north at 17 miles an hour and the barometric pressure was 29.92 inches or 1,013.2 millibars and rising. Now for some observations from the surrounding area. At BWI Marshall Airport, mostly sunny skies. Temperature 65. Winds north at 16 miles an hour, gusting to 25. At Charlottesville, fair skies. 75. At Dulles Airport, mostly sunny. Temperature 69 degrees. Winds north at 16 miles an hour, gusting to 23. At Fredericksburg, it was fair. Visibility 10 miles. Wind was northwest at 13 miles an hour. And the pressure was 29.89 inches and rising. At Martinsburg, fair skies. 64. Winds northeast at 17 miles an hour, gusting to 31. At Norfolk, fair. Temperature 77 degrees. At Ocean City, fair skies. It was 70 degrees. At Pawtuxent River Naval Air Station, fair. Temperature 69. At Quantico, haze was reported. Temperature 74. Winds northwest at 18 miles an hour, gusting to 29. For Richmond, fair skies. It was 79. At Roanoke, partly sunny. Temperature 69 degrees. At Winchester, it was fair. Visibility 10 miles. Wind was north at 8 miles an hour. And the pressure was 29.96 inches and rising. At New York, cloudy skies. 59. At Philadelphia, fair skies. 62. At Raleigh, partly sunny skies. 77. Now for a few observations on the waters. At Washington Channel, the wind was north at 5 knots, and the water temperature was 67 degrees.
At Piney Point, the wind was north at 16 knots, gusting to 21. At Thomas Point, the temperature was 63 degrees. Wind north, at 23 knots. The latest river levels in the Potomac, Shenandoah, and Rappahannock basins are as follows. All reports are current as of 7 a.m. and are measured in feet. For Potomac River at Shepherdstown, 8.0. Potomac River at Point of Rocks, 7.5. Potomac River at Edwards Ferry, 10.0. Potomac River at Little Falls, 6.0. North Fork Shenandoah River near Strasburg, 3.8. South Fork Shenandoah River at Front Royal, 2.9. Shenandoah River at Millville, 5.0. Rappahannock River at Remington, 3.9. Rappahannock River above Fredericksburg, 2.8. Rapidan River near Culpeper, 1.6. Opecan Creek near Martinsburg, 2.8. Seneca Creek at Dawsonville, 2.4. Goose Creek near Leesburg, 2.1. Monocacy River at Frederick, 3.1. Here is a look at the weather features that will affect the region over the next several days. A dry cold front will continue sag south through this evening with high pressure building over the area heading into Sunday. A weak front will push through Monday into Tuesday, causing near to below normal temperatures to continue through midweek. Coastal low pressure will pass offshore Wednesday into Thursday with high pressure building over the region late week. Warmer temperatures return Friday into the weekend ahead of another frontal boundary. The current time is 11:02 a.m. Eastern Daylight Time. Now for the official National Weather Service forecast for the Washington metro area and the surrounding KHB listening area. Today, sunny. Highs in the lower 70s. North winds 10 to 15 miles an hour with gusts up to 30 miles an hour. Tonight, clear. Lows in the upper 40s. North winds 10 to 15 miles an hour with gusts up to 25 miles an hour, diminishing to around 5 miles an hour after midnight. Sunday, sunny. Highs in the mid-70s. Northwest winds around 5 miles an hour. Sunday night, mostly clear until midnight, then becoming partly cloudy. Lows in the mid-50s. South winds around 5 miles an hour. Monday through Tuesday, partly cloudy. Highs in the mid-70s. Lows in the mid-50s. Wednesday, mostly clear. Highs in the mid-70s. Lows in the mid-50s. Thursday, mostly clear. Highs around 80. Lows in the upper 50s. Friday, partly cloudy. Highs in the mid-80s. Lows in the mid-60s. This hazardous weather outlook is for the Maryland portion of the Chesapeake Bay, tidal Potomac River, and I-95 corridor through central Maryland, northern Virginia, and District of Columbia. Day 1, today and tonight. No hazardous weather is expected at this time. Days 2 through 7, Sunday through Friday. No hazardous weather is expected at this time. Spotter information statement, spotter activation is not expected at this time. Now for the National Weather Service marine forecast for the Chesapeake Bay from Sandy Point to North Beach. Today, north winds 20 knots with gusts to 30 knots. Waves 3 feet. Tonight, northeast winds 10 to 15 knots. Gusts up to 25 knots until midnight. Waves 3 feet, subsiding to 1 foot after midnight. Sunday, northwest winds around 5 knots. Waves flat. Sunday night, south winds 5 to 10 knots. Waves 1 foot. Monday, west winds 5 to 10 knots, becoming northeast. Waves 1 feet. Now for the National Weather Service marine forecast for the tidal Potomac from Key Bridge to Smith Point. Today, north winds 10 to 15 knots with gusts to 25 knots. Waves 1 to 2 feet. Tonight, northeast winds 10 to 15 knots. Gusts up to 25 knots until midnight. Waves 1 to 2 feet. Sunday, northwest winds around 5 knots. Waves 1 foot. Sunday night, south winds 5 to 10 knots. Waves 1 foot. Monday, west winds 5 to 10 knots, becoming northeast. Waves 1 feet.
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This is a statement from the National Weather Service. Small craft advisory remains in effect until 8 p.m. this evening. North winds 10 to 20 knots with gusts up to 30 knots. The areas affected include tidal Potomac River from Key Bridge to Cobb Island, Maryland, Chesapeake Bay north of Sandy Point, Maryland, Patapsco River including Baltimore Harbor, Chester River to Queenstown, Maryland, and Pawtuxent River to Brooms Island, Maryland. The hazardous weather conditions are expected until 8 p.m. this evening. Impacts, conditions will be hazardous to small craft. Inexperienced mariners, especially those operating smaller vessels, should avoid navigating in hazardous conditions. The 10 a.m. observation in Washington. At Reagan National Airport, mostly sunny skies. The temperature was 69 degrees Fahrenheit, or 21 degrees Celsius. Dew point 42. Humidity was 37%. Winds were north at 17 miles an hour and the barometric pressure was 29.92 inches or 1,013.2 millibars and rising. Now for some observations from the surrounding area. At BWI Marshall Airport, mostly sunny skies. Temperature 65. Winds north at 16 miles an hour, gusting to 25. At Charlottesville, fair skies. 75. At Dulles Airport, mostly sunny. Temperature 69 degrees. Winds north at 16 miles an hour, gusting to 23. At Fredericksburg, it was fair. Visibility 10 miles. Wind was northwest at 13 miles an hour. And the pressure was 29.89 inches and rising. At Martinsburg, fair skies. 64. Winds northeast at 17 miles an hour, gusting to 31. At Norfolk, fair. Temperature 77 degrees. At Ocean City, fair skies. It was 70 degrees. At Pawtuxent River Naval Air Station, fair. Temperature 69. At Quantico, haze was reported. Temperature 74. Winds northwest at 18 miles an hour, gusting to 29. For Richmond, fair skies. It was 79. At Roanoke, partly sunny. Temperature 69 degrees. At Winchester, it was fair. Visibility 10 miles. Wind was north at 8 miles an hour. And the pressure was 29.96 inches and rising. At New York, cloudy skies. 59. At Philadelphia, fair skies. 62. At Raleigh, partly sunny skies. 77. Now for a few observations on the waters. At Washington Channel, the wind was north at 5 knots, and the water temperature was 67 degrees. At Piney Point, the wind was north at 16 knots, gusting to 21. At Thomas Point, the temperature was 63 degrees. Wind north at 23 knots. Here is a look at the weather features that will affect the region over the next several days. A dry cold front will continue sag south through this evening with high pressure building over the area heading into Sunday. A weak front will push through Monday into Tuesday, causing near to below normal temperatures to continue through midweek. Coastal low pressure will pass offshore Wednesday into Thursday with high pressure building over the region late week. Warmer temperatures return Friday into the weekend ahead of another frontal boundary. Now for the official National Weather Service forecast for the Washington metro area and the surrounding KHB listening area. Today, sunny. Highs in the lower 70s. North winds 10 to 15 miles an hour with gusts up to 30 miles an hour. Tonight, clear. Lows in the upper 40s. North winds 10 to 15 miles an hour with gusts up to 25 miles an hour, diminishing to around 5 miles an hour after midnight. Sunday, sunny. Highs in the mid-70s. Northwest winds around 5 miles an hour. Sunday night, mostly clear until midnight, then becoming partly cloudy. Lows in the mid-50s. South winds around 5 miles an hour. Monday through Tuesday, partly cloudy. Highs in the mid-70s.
Lows in the mid-50s. Wednesday, mostly clear. Highs in the mid-70s. Lows in the mid-50s. Thursday, mostly clear. Highs around 80. Lows in the upper 50s. Friday, partly cloudy. Highs in the mid-80s. Lows in the mid-60s. This hazardous weather outlook is for the Maryland portion of the Chesapeake Bay, tidal Potomac River, and I-95 corridor through central Maryland, northern Virginia, and District of Columbia. Day 1, today and tonight. No hazardous weather is expected at this time. Days 2 through 7, Sunday through Friday. No hazardous weather is expected at this time. Spotter information statement, spotter activation is not expected at this time. Now for the National Weather Service marine forecast for the Chesapeake Bay from Sandy Point to North Beach. Today, north winds 20 knots with gusts to 30 knots. Waves 3 feet. Tonight, northeast winds 10 to 15 knots. Gusts up to 25 knots until midnight. Waves 3 feet, subsiding to 1 foot after midnight. Sunday, northwest winds around 5 knots. Waves flat. Sunday night, south winds 5 to 10 knots. Waves 1 foot. Monday, west winds 5 to 10 knots, becoming northeast. Waves 1 feet. Now for the National Weather Service marine forecast for the tidal Potomac from Key Bridge to Smith Point. Today, north winds 10 to 15 knots with gusts to 25 knots. Waves 1 to 2 feet. Tonight, northeast winds 10 to 15 knots. Gusts up to 25 knots until midnight. Waves 1 to 2 feet. Sunday, northwest winds around 5 knots. Waves 1 foot. Sunday night, south winds 5 to 10 knots. Waves 1 foot. Monday, west winds 5 to 10 knots, becoming northeast. Waves 1 feet. The Northern Virginia Mountain forecast for elevations above 2,000 feet, including the Skyline Drive. Rest of today, sunny. Highs in the upper 60s. Tonight, mostly clear. Lows in the mid-40s. Sunday, sunny. Highs in the upper 60s. Sunday night, partly cloudy. Lows in the mid-50s. Monday, partly cloudy. Highs in the lower 70s. Tuesday, partly cloudy. A chance of showers. Lows in the lower 50s. Highs in the upper 60s. Wednesday, mostly clear. Lows around 50. Highs in the upper 60s. 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This is a statement from the National Weather Service. Small craft advisory remains in effect until 8 p.m. this evening. North winds 10 to 20 knots with gusts up to 30 knots. The areas affected include tidal Potomac River from Key Bridge to Cobb Island, Maryland, Chesapeake Bay north of Sandy Point, Maryland, Patapsco River including Baltimore Harbor, Chester River to Queenstown, Maryland, and Pawtuxent River to Brooms Island, Maryland. The hazardous weather conditions are expected until 8 p.m. this evening. Impacts, conditions will be hazardous to small craft. Inexperienced mariners, especially those operating smaller vessels, should avoid navigating in hazardous conditions. The 11 a.m. observation in Washington. At Reagan National Airport, mostly sunny skies. The temperature was 70 degrees Fahrenheit, or 21 degrees Celsius. Dew point 40. Humidity was 33%. Winds were north at 18 miles an hour and the barometric pressure was 29.94 inches or 1,013.8 millibars and rising. Now for some observations from the surrounding area. At BWI Marshall Airport, mostly sunny skies. Temperature 65. Winds north at 17 miles an hour, gusting to 25. At Charlottesville, fair skies. 77. At Dulles Airport, mostly sunny. Temperature 69 degrees. Winds north at 15 miles an hour. At Fredericksburg, it was fair. Visibility 10 miles. Wind was north at 15 miles an hour.
and the pressure was 29.91 inches and rising. At Martinsburg, fair skies. 66. Winds north at 16 miles an hour, gusting to 24. At Norfolk, fair. Temperature 78 degrees. At Ocean City, fair skies. It was 70 degrees. At Pawtuxent River Naval Air Station, fair. Temperature 69. At Quantico, fair skies. Temperature 74. Winds northwest at 17 miles an hour, gusting to 26. For Richmond, fair skies. It was 79. At Roanoke, partly sunny. Temperature 73 degrees. At Winchester, it was fair. Visibility 10 miles. Wind was north at 9 miles an hour. And the pressure was 29.97 inches and steady. At New York, cloudy skies. 57. At Philadelphia, fair skies. 65. At Raleigh, partly sunny skies. 80. Now for a few observations on the waters. At Washington Channel, the wind was north at 8 knots, gusting to 18, and the water temperature was 67 degrees. At Piney Point, the wind was northeast at 9 knots. At Thomas Point, the temperature was 62 degrees. Wind north at 21 knots. The current time is 11:17 a.m. Eastern Daylight Time. Here is a look at the weather features that will affect the region over the next several days. A dry cold front will continue sag south through this evening with high pressure building over the area heading into Sunday. A weak front will push through Monday into Tuesday, causing near to below normal temperatures to continue through midweek. Coastal low pressure will pass offshore Wednesday into Thursday with high pressure building over the region late week. Warmer temperatures return Friday into the weekend ahead of another frontal boundary. Now for the official National Weather Service forecast for the Washington metro area and the surrounding KHB listening area. Today, sunny. Highs in the lower 70s. North winds 10 to 15 miles an hour with gusts up to 30 miles an hour. Tonight, clear. Lows in the upper 40s. North winds 10 to 15 miles an hour with gusts up to 25 miles an hour, diminishing to around 5 miles an hour after midnight. Sunday, sunny. Highs in the mid-70s. Northwest winds around 5 miles an hour. Sunday night, mostly clear until midnight, then becoming partly cloudy. Lows in the mid-50s. South winds around 5 miles an hour. Monday through Tuesday, partly cloudy. Highs in the mid-70s. Lows in the mid-50s. Wednesday, mostly clear. Highs in the mid-70s. Lows in the mid-50s. Thursday, mostly clear. Highs around 80. Lows in the upper 50s. Friday, partly cloudy. Highs in the mid-80s. Lows in the mid-60s. This hazardous weather outlook is for the Maryland portion of the Chesapeake Bay, tidal Potomac River, and I-95 corridor through central Maryland, northern Virginia, and District of Columbia. Day 1, today and tonight. No hazardous weather is expected at this time. Days 2 through 7, Sunday through Friday. No hazardous weather is expected at this time. Spotter information statement, spotter activation is not expected at this time. Now for the National Weather Service marine forecast for the Chesapeake Bay from Sandy Point to North Beach. Today, north winds 20 knots with gusts to 30 knots. Waves 3 feet. Tonight, northeast winds 10 to 15 knots. Gusts up to 25 knots until midnight. Waves 3 feet, subsiding to 1 foot after midnight. Sunday, northwest winds around 5 knots. Waves flat. Sunday night, south winds 5 to 10 knots. Waves 1 foot. Monday, west winds 5 to 10 knots, becoming northeast. Waves 1 feet. The latest river levels in the Potomac, Shenandoah, and Rappahannock basins are as follows. All reports are current as of 7 a.m. and are measured in feet. For Potomac River at Shepherdstown, 8.0. Potomac River at Point of Rocks, 7.5. Potomac River at Edwards Ferry, 10.0. Potomac River at Little Falls, 6.0.
North Fork Shenandoah River near Strasburg, 3.8. South Fork Shenandoah River at Front Royal, 2.9. Shenandoah River at Millville, 5.0. 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Rapidan River near Culpeper, 1.6.

Sunday, northwest winds around 5 knots. Waves 1 foot. Sunday night, south winds 5 to 10 knots. Waves 1 foot. Monday, west winds 5 to 10 knots, becoming northeast. Waves 1 feet. The Northern Virginia Mountain forecast for elevations above 2,000 feet, including the Skyline Drive. Rest of today, sunny. Highs in the upper 60s. Tonight, mostly clear. Lows in the mid-40s. Sunday, sunny. Highs in the upper 60s. Sunday night, partly cloudy. Lows in the mid-50s. Monday, partly cloudy. Highs in the lower 70s. Tuesday, partly cloudy. A chance of showers. Lows in the lower 50s. Highs in the upper 60s. Wednesday, mostly clear. Lows around 50. Highs in the upper 60s. This is the NOAA Weather Radio All Hazards Station KHP36, broadcasting from the National Weather Service Office in Sterling, Virginia, and transmitting on a frequency of 162.550 MHz from an antenna located in Manassas, Virginia. This is a statement from the National Weather Service. Small craft advisory remains in effect until 8 p.m. this evening. North winds 10 to 20 knots with gusts up to 30 knots. The areas affected include tidal Potomac River from Key Bridge to Cobb Island, Maryland, Chesapeake Bay north of Sandy Point, Maryland, Patapsco River including Baltimore Harbor, Chester River to Queenstown, Maryland, and Pawtuxent River to Brooms Island, Maryland. The hazardous weather conditions are expected until 8 p.m. this evening. Impacts, conditions will be hazardous to small craft. Inexperienced mariners, especially those operating smaller vessels, should avoid navigating in hazardous conditions. The 11 a.m. observation in Washington. At Reagan National Airport, mostly sunny skies. The temperature was 70 degrees Fahrenheit, or 21 degrees Celsius. Dew point 40. Humidity was 33%. Winds were north at 18 miles an hour and the barometric pressure was 29.94 inches or 1,013.8 millibars and rising. Now for some observations from the surrounding area. At BWI Marshall Airport, mostly sunny skies. Temperature 65. Winds north at 17 miles an hour, gusting to 25. At Charlottesville, fair skies. 77. At Dulles Airport, mostly sunny. Temperature 69 degrees. Winds north at 15 miles an hour. At Fredericksburg, it was fair. Visibility 10 miles. Wind was north at 15 miles an hour. And the pressure was 29.91 inches and rising. At Martinsburg, fair skies. 66. Winds north at 16 miles an hour, gusting to 24. At Norfolk, fair. Temperature 78 degrees. At Ocean City, fair skies. It was 70 degrees. At Pawtuxent River Naval Air Station, fair. Temperature 69. At Quantico, fair skies. Temperature 74. Winds northwest at 17 miles an hour, gusting to 26. For Richmond, fair skies. It was 79. At Roanoke, partly sunny. Temperature 73 degrees. At Winchester, it was fair. Visibility 10 miles. Wind was north at 9 miles an hour. And the pressure was 29.97 inches and steady. At New York, cloudy skies. 57. At Philadelphia, fair skies. 65. At Raleigh, partly sunny skies. 80. Now for a few observations on the waters. At Washington Channel, the wind was north at 8 knots, gusting to 18, and the water temperature was 67 degrees. At Piney Point, the wind was northeast at 9 knots. At Thomas Point, the temperature was 62 degrees. Wind north at 21 knots. Here is a look at the weather features that will affect the region over the next several days. A dry cold front will continue sag south through this evening with high pressure building over the area heading into Sunday. A weak front will push through Monday into Tuesday, causing near to below normal temperatures to continue through midweek. Coastal low pressure will pass offshore Wednesday into Thursday with high pressure building over

the region late week. Warmer temperatures return Friday into the weekend ahead of another frontal boundary. Now for the official National Weather Service forecast for the Washington metro area and the surrounding KHB listening area. Today, sunny. Highs in the lower 70s. North winds 10 to 15 miles an hour with gusts up to 30 miles an hour. Tonight, clear. Lows in the upper 40s. North winds 10 to 15 miles an hour with gusts up to 25 miles an hour, diminishing to around 5 miles an hour after midnight. Sunday, sunny. Highs in the mid-70s. Northwest winds around 5 miles an hour. Sunday night, mostly clear until midnight, then becoming partly cloudy. Lows in the mid-50s. South winds around 5 miles an hour. Monday through Tuesday, partly cloudy. Highs in the mid-70s. Lows in the mid-50s. Wednesday, mostly clear. Highs in the mid-70s. Lows in the mid-50s. Thursday, mostly clear. Highs around 80. Lows in the upper 50s. Friday, partly cloudy. Highs in the mid-80s. Lows in the mid-60s. This hazardous weather outlook is for the Maryland portion of the Chesapeake Bay, tidal Potomac River, and I-95 corridor through central Maryland, northern Virginia, and District of Columbia. Day 1, today and tonight. No hazardous weather is expected at this time. Days 2 through 7, Sunday through Friday. No hazardous weather is expected at this time. Spotter information statement, spotter activation is not expected at this time. Now for the National Weather Service marine forecast for the Chesapeake Bay from Sandy Point to North Beach. Today, north winds 20 knots with gusts to 30 knots. Waves 3 feet. Tonight, northeast winds 10 to 15 knots. Gusts up to 25 knots until midnight. Waves 3 feet, subsiding to 1 foot after midnight. Sunday, northwest winds around 5 knots. Waves flat. Sunday night, south winds 5 to 10 knots. Waves 1 foot. Monday, west winds 5 to 10 knots, becoming northeast. Waves 1 feet. Now for the National Weather Service marine forecast for the tidal Potomac from Key Bridge to Smith Point. Today, north winds 10 to 15 knots with gusts to 25 knots. Waves 1 to 2 feet. Tonight, northeast winds 10 to 15 knots. Gusts up to 25 knots until midnight. Waves 1 to 2 feet. Sunday, northwest winds around 5 knots. Waves 1 foot. Sunday night, south winds 5 to 10 knots. Waves 1 foot. Monday, west winds 5 to 10 knots, becoming northeast. Waves 1 feet. The Northern Virginia Mountain forecast for elevations above 2,000 feet, including the Skyline Drive. Rest of today, sunny. Highs in the upper 60s. Tonight, mostly clear. Lows in the mid-40s. Sunday, sunny. Highs in the upper 60s. Sunday night, partly cloudy. Lows in the mid-50s. Monday, partly cloudy. Highs in the lower 70s. Tuesday, partly cloudy. A chance of showers. Lows in the lower 50s. Highs in the upper 60s. Wednesday, mostly clear. Lows around 50. Highs in the upper 60s. 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This is a statement from the National Weather Service. Small craft advisory remains in effect until 8 p.m. this evening. North winds 10 to 20 knots with gusts up to 30 knots. The areas affected include tidal Potomac River from Key Bridge to Cobb Island, Maryland, Chesapeake Bay north of Sandy Point, Maryland, Patapsco River including Baltimore Harbor, Chester River to Queenstown, Maryland, and Pawtuxent River to Brooms Island, Maryland. The hazardous weather conditions are expected until 8 p.m. this evening. Impacts, conditions will be hazardous to small craft. Inexperienced mariners, especially those operating smaller vessels, should avoid navigating in hazardous conditions. The 11 a.m. observation in Washington.
at Reagan National Airport, mostly sunny skies. The temperature was 70 degrees Fahrenheit, or 21 degrees Celsius. Dew point 40. Humidity was 33%. Winds were north at 18 miles an hour and the barometric pressure was 29.94 inches or 1,013.8 millibars and rising. Now for some observations from the surrounding area. At BWI Marshall Airport, mostly sunny skies. Temperature 65. Winds north at 17 miles an hour, gusting to 25. At Charlottesville, fair skies. 77. At Dulles Airport, mostly sunny. Temperature 69 degrees. Winds north at 15 miles an hour. At Fredericksburg, it was fair. Visibility 10 miles. Wind was north at 15 miles an hour. And the pressure was 29.91 inches and rising. At Martinsburg, fair skies. 66. Winds north at 16 miles an hour, gusting to 24. At Norfolk, fair. Temperature 78 degrees. At Ocean City, fair skies. It was 70 degrees. At Pawtuxet River Naval Air Station, fair. Temperature 69. At Quantico, fair skies. Temperature 74. Winds northwest at 17 miles an hour, gusting to 26. For Richmond, fair skies. It was 79. At Roanoke, partly sunny. Temperature 73 degrees. At Winchester, it was fair. Visibility 10 miles. Wind was north at 9 miles an hour. And the pressure was 29.97 inches and steady. At New York, cloudy skies. 57. At Philadelphia, fair skies. 65. At Raleigh, partly sunny skies. 80. Now for a few observations on the waters. At Washington Channel, the wind was north at 8 knots, gusting to 18, and the water temperature was 67 degrees. At Piney Point, the wind was northeast at 9 knots. At Thomas Point, the temperature was 62 degrees. Wind north at 21 knots. The current time is 11:33 a.m. Eastern Daylight Time. The marine forecast for the coastal waters from Fenwick Island to Chincoteague and out 20 nautical miles. Small craft advisory in effect through this evening. Today, north winds 15 to 20 knots with gusts up to 25 knots. Seas 3 to 5 feet, occasionally to 6 feet. Wave detail, north 3 feet at 4 seconds and south 2 feet at 5 seconds. Tonight, northeast winds 15 to 20 knots with gusts up to 25 knots, diminishing to 10 to 15 knots after midnight. Seas 4 to 5 feet, occasionally to 7 feet. Wave detail, northeast 5 feet at 8 seconds and northeast 3 feet at 4 seconds. Sunday, northwest winds 5 knots, becoming south with gusts up to 15 knots in the afternoon. Seas 4 to 5 feet, occasionally to 7 feet. Wave detail, northeast 5 feet at 9 seconds. Sunday night, southwest winds 10 to 15 knots with gusts up to 20 knots. Seas around 4 feet, occasionally to 6 feet. Wave detail, northeast 4 feet at 10 seconds and southwest 2 feet at 3 seconds. Monday, southwest winds 10 to 15 knots with gusts up to 20 knots, becoming southeast 5 to 10 knots in the afternoon. Seas 3 to 4 feet, occasionally to 6 feet. Wave detail, east 4 feet at 10 seconds and south 2 feet at 4 seconds. Monday night, east winds 5 to 10 knots. Seas 3 to 4 feet, occasionally to 6 feet. Tuesday, northeast winds 10 to 15 knots. Seas around 4 feet, occasionally to 6 feet, building to 5 to 6 feet, occasionally to 9 feet in the afternoon. Tuesday night, northeast winds 5 to 10 knots, becoming north 10 to 15 knots after midnight. Seas 5 to 6 feet, occasionally to 9 feet. Wednesday, north winds 10 to 15 knots with gusts up to 20 knots. Seas around 5 feet, occasionally to 7 feet. Wednesday night, northeast winds 5 to 10 knots with gusts up to 15 knots, becoming north after midnight. Seas 5 to 6 feet, occasionally to 9 feet. Here is a look at the weather features that will affect the region over the next several days.
A dry cold front will continue sag south through this evening with high pressure building over the area heading into Sunday. A weak front will push through Monday into Tuesday, causing near to below normal temperatures to continue through midweek. Coastal low pressure will pass offshore Wednesday into Thursday with high pressure building over the region late week. Warmer temperatures return Friday into the weekend ahead of another frontal boundary. Now for the official National Weather Service forecast for the Washington metro area and the surrounding KHB listening area. Rest of today, sunny. Highs in the lower 70s. North winds 10 to 15 miles an hour with gusts up to 30 miles an hour. Tonight, clear. Lows in the upper 40s. North winds 10 to 15 miles an hour with gusts up to 25 miles an hour, diminishing to around 5 miles an hour after midnight. Sunday, sunny. Highs in the mid-70s. Northwest winds around 5 miles an hour. Sunday night, mostly clear until midnight, then becoming partly cloudy. Lows in the mid-50s. South winds around 5 miles an hour. Monday through Tuesday, partly cloudy. Highs in the mid-70s. Lows in the mid-50s. Wednesday, mostly clear. Highs in the mid-70s. Lows in the mid-50s. Thursday, mostly clear. Highs around 80. Lows in the upper 50s. Friday, partly cloudy. Highs in the mid-80s. Lows in the mid-60s. This hazardous weather outlook is for the Maryland portion of the Chesapeake Bay, Tidal Potomac River, and I-95 corridor through Central Maryland, Northern Virginia, and District of Columbia. Day 1, today and tonight. No hazardous weather is expected at this time. Days 2 through 7, Sunday through Friday. No hazardous weather is expected at this time. Spotter information statement, spotter activation is not expected at this time. Now for the National Weather Service marine forecast for the Chesapeake Bay from Sandy Point to North Beach. Rest of today, north winds 20 knots with gusts to 30 knots. Waves 3 feet. Tonight, northeast winds 10 to 15 knots. Gusts up to 25 knots until midnight. Waves 3 feet, subsiding to 1 foot after midnight. Sunday, northwest winds around 5 knots. Waves flat. Sunday night, south winds 5 to 10 knots. Waves 1 foot. Monday, west winds 5 to 10 knots, becoming northeast. Waves 1 feet. Now for the National Weather Service marine forecast for the Tidal Potomac from Key Bridge to Smith Point. Rest of today, north winds 15 knots with gusts to 25 knots. Waves 2 feet. Tonight, northeast winds 10 to 15 knots. Gusts up to 25 knots until midnight. Waves 1 to 2 feet. Sunday, northwest winds around 5 knots. Waves 1 foot. Sunday night, south winds 5 to 10 knots. Waves 1 foot. Monday, west winds 5 to 10 knots, becoming northeast. Waves 1 feet. The Northern Virginia Mountain forecast for elevations above 2,000 feet, including the Skyline Drive. Rest of today, sunny. Highs in the upper 60s. Tonight, mostly clear. Lows in the mid-40s. Sunday, sunny. Highs in the upper 60s. Sunday night, partly cloudy. Lows in the mid-50s. Monday, partly cloudy. Highs in the lower 70s. Tuesday, partly cloudy. A chance of showers. Lows in the lower 50s. Highs in the upper 60s. Wednesday, mostly clear. Lows around 50. Highs in the upper 60s. The latest river levels in the Potomac, Shenandoah, and Rappahannock basins are as follows. All reports are current as of 7 a.m. and are measured in feet. For Potomac River at Shepherdstown, 8.0. Potomac River at Point of Rocks, 7.5. Potomac River at Edwards Ferry, 10.0. Potomac River at Little Falls, 6.0. North Fork Shenandoah River near Strasburg, 3.8. South Fork Shenandoah River at Front Royal, 2.9. Shenandoah River at Millville, 5.0. Rappahannock River at Remington, 3.9. Rappahannock River above Fredericksburg, 2.8. Rapidan River near Culpeper, 1.6.
Opeckham Creek near Martinsburg, 2.8. Seneca Creek at Dawsonville, 2.4. Goose Creek near Leesburg, 2.1. Monocacy River at Frederick, 3.1. This is the NOAA Weather Radio All Hazards Station KHP 36, broadcasting from the National Weather Service office in Sterling, Virginia, and transmitting on a frequency of 162.550 MHz from an antenna located in Manassas, Virginia. This is a statement from the National Weather Service. Small craft advisory remains in effect until 8 p.m. this evening. North winds 10 to 20 knots with gusts up to 30 knots. The areas affected include tidal Potomac River from Key Bridge to Cobb Island, Maryland, Chesapeake Bay north of Sandy Point, Maryland, Patapsco River including Baltimore Harbor, Chester River to Queenstown, Maryland, and Pawtuxent River to Brooms Island, Maryland. The hazardous weather conditions are expected until 8 p.m. this evening. Impacts, conditions will be hazardous to small craft. Inexperienced mariners, especially those operating smaller vessels, should avoid navigating in hazardous conditions. The 11 a.m. observation in Washington. At Reagan National Airport, mostly sunny skies. The temperature was 70 degrees Fahrenheit, or 21 degrees Celsius. Dew point 40. Humidity was 33%. Winds were north at 18 miles an hour and the barometric pressure was 29.94 inches or 1,013.8 millibars and rising. Now for some observations from the surrounding area. At BWI Marshall Airport, mostly sunny skies. Temperature 65. Winds north at 17 miles an hour, gusting to 25. At Charlottesville, fair skies. 77. At Dulles Airport, mostly sunny. Temperature 69 degrees. Winds north at 15 miles an hour. At Fredericksburg, it was fair. Visibility 10 miles. Wind was north at 15 miles an hour. And the pressure was 29.91 inches and rising. At Martinsburg, fair skies. 66. Winds north at 16 miles an hour, gusting to 24. At Norfolk, fair. Temperature 78 degrees. At Ocean City, fair skies. It was 70 degrees. At Pawtuxent River Naval Air Station, fair. Temperature 69. At Quantico, fair skies. Temperature 74. Winds northwest at 17 miles an hour, gusting to 26. For Richmond, fair skies. It was 79. At Roanoke, partly sunny. Temperature 73 degrees. At Winchester, it was fair. Visibility 10 miles. Wind was north at 9 miles an hour. And the pressure was 29.97 inches and steady. At New York, cloudy skies. 57. At Philadelphia, fair skies. 65. At Raleigh, partly sunny skies. 80. Now for a few observations on the waters. At Washington Channel, the wind was north at 8 knots, gusting to 18, and the water temperature was 67 degrees. At Piney Point, the wind was northeast at 9 knots. At Thomas Point, the temperature was 62 degrees. Wind north at 21 knots. Here is a look at the weather features that will affect the region over the next several days. A dry cold front will continue sag south through this evening with high pressure building over the area heading into Sunday. A weak front will push through Monday into Tuesday, causing near to below normal temperatures to continue through midweek. Coastal low pressure will pass offshore Wednesday into Thursday with high pressure building over the region late week. Warmer temperatures return Friday into the weekend ahead of another frontal boundary. Now for the official National Weather Service forecast for the Washington metro area and the surrounding KHB listening area. Rest of today, sunny. Highs in the lower 70s. North winds 10 to 15 miles an hour with gusts up to 30 miles an hour. Tonight, clear. Lows in the upper 40s. North winds 10 to 15 miles an hour with gusts up to 25 miles an hour, diminishing to around 5 miles an hour after midnight. Sunday, sunny. Highs in the mid-70s. Northwest winds around 5 miles an hour. Sunday night, mostly clear until midnight, then becoming partly cloudy.
Lows in the mid-50s. South winds around 5 miles an hour. Monday through Tuesday, partly cloudy. Highs in the mid-70s. Lows in the mid-50s. Wednesday, mostly clear. Highs in the mid-70s. Lows in the mid-50s. Thursday, mostly clear. Highs around 80. Lows in the upper 50s. Friday, partly cloudy. Highs in the mid-80s. Lows in the mid-60s. This hazardous weather outlook is for the Maryland portion of the Chesapeake Bay, tidal Potomac River, and I-95 corridor through central Maryland, northern Virginia, and District of Columbia. Day 1, today and tonight. No hazardous weather is expected at this time. Days 2 through 7, Sunday through Friday. No hazardous weather is expected at this time. Spotter information statement, spotter activation is not expected at this time. The current time is 11:47 a.m. Eastern Daylight Time. Now for the National Weather Service marine forecast for the Chesapeake Bay from Sandy Point to North Beach. Rest of today, north winds 20 knots with gusts to 30 knots. Waves 3 feet. Tonight, northeast winds 10 to 15 knots. Gusts up to 25 knots until midnight. Waves 3 feet, subsiding to 1 foot after midnight. Sunday, northwest winds around 5 knots. Waves flat. Sunday night, south winds 5 to 10 knots. Waves 1 foot. Monday, west winds 5 to 10 knots, becoming northeast. Waves 1 feet. Now for the National Weather Service marine forecast for the tidal Potomac from Key Bridge to Smith Point. Rest of today, north winds 15 knots with gusts to 25 knots. Waves 2 feet. Tonight, northeast winds 10 to 15 knots. Gusts up to 25 knots until midnight. Waves 1 to 2 feet. Sunday, northwest winds around 5 knots. Waves 1 foot. Sunday night, south winds 5 to 10 knots. Waves 1 foot. Monday, west winds 5 to 10 knots, becoming northeast. Waves 1 feet. The Northern Virginia Mountain forecast for elevations above 2,000 feet, including the Skyline Drive. Rest of today, sunny. Highs in the upper 60s. Tonight, mostly clear. Lows in the mid-40s. Sunday, sunny. Highs in the upper 60s. Sunday night, partly cloudy. Lows in the mid-50s. Monday, partly cloudy. Highs in the lower 70s. Tuesday, partly cloudy. A chance of showers. Lows in the lower 50s. Highs in the upper 60s. Wednesday, mostly clear. Lows around 50. Highs in the upper 60s. 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This is a statement from the National Weather Service. Small craft advisory remains in effect until 8 p.m. this evening. North winds 10 to 20 knots with gusts up to 30 knots. The areas affected include tidal Potomac River from Key Bridge to Cobb Island, Maryland, Chesapeake Bay north of Sandy Point, Maryland, Patapsco River including Baltimore Harbor, Chester River to Queenstown, Maryland, and Pawtuxent River to Brooms Island, Maryland. The hazardous weather conditions are expected until 8 p.m. this evening. Impacts, conditions will be hazardous to small craft. Inexperienced mariners, especially those operating smaller vessels, should avoid navigating in hazardous conditions. The 11 a.m. observation in Washington. At Reagan National Airport, mostly sunny skies. The temperature was 70 degrees Fahrenheit, or 21 degrees Celsius. Dew point 40. Humidity was 33%. Winds were north at 18 miles an hour and the barometric pressure was 29.94 inches or 1,013.8 millibars and rising. Now for some observations from the surrounding area. At BWI Marshall Airport, mostly sunny skies. Temperature 65. Winds north at 17 miles an hour, gusting to 25. At Charlottesville, fair skies. 77. At Dulles Airport, mostly sunny. Temperature 69 degrees.
winds north at 15 miles an hour. At Fredericksburg, it was fair. Visibility 10 miles. Wind was north at 15 miles an hour. And the pressure was 29.91 inches and rising. At Martinsburg, fair skies. 66. Winds north at 16 miles an hour, gusting to 24. At Norfolk, fair. Temperature 78 degrees. At Ocean City, fair skies. It was 70 degrees. At Pawtuxet River Naval Air Station, fair. Temperature 69. At Quantico, fair skies. Temperature 74. Winds northwest at 17 miles an hour, gusting to 26. For Richmond, fair skies. It was 79. At Roanoke, partly sunny. Temperature 73 degrees. At Winchester, it was fair. Visibility 10 miles. Wind was north at 9 miles an hour. And the pressure was 29.97 inches and steady. At New York, cloudy skies. 57. At Philadelphia, fair skies. 65. At Raleigh, partly sunny skies. 80. Now for a few observations on the waters. At Washington Channel, the wind was north at 8 knots, gusting to 18, and the water temperature was 67 degrees. At Piney Point, the wind was northeast at 9 knots. At Thomas Point, the temperature was 62 degrees. Wind north at 21 knots. Here is a look at the weather features that will affect the region over the next several days. A dry cold front will continue sag south through this evening with high pressure building over the area heading into Sunday. A weak front will push through Monday into Tuesday, causing near to below normal temperatures to continue through midweek. Coastal low pressure will pass offshore Wednesday into Thursday with high pressure building over the region late week. Warmer temperatures return Friday into the weekend ahead of another frontal boundary. Now for the official National Weather Service forecast for the Washington metro area and the surrounding KHB listening area. Rest of today, sunny. Highs in the lower 70s. North winds 10 to 15 miles an hour with gusts up to 30 miles an hour. Tonight, clear. Lows in the upper 40s. North winds 10 to 15 miles an hour with gusts up to 25 miles an hour, diminishing to around 5 miles an hour after midnight. Sunday, sunny. Highs in the mid-70s. Northwest winds around 5 miles an hour. Sunday night, mostly clear until midnight, then becoming partly cloudy. Lows in the mid-50s. South winds around 5 miles an hour. Monday through Tuesday, partly cloudy. Highs in the mid-70s. Lows in the mid-50s. Wednesday, mostly clear. Highs in the mid-70s. Lows in the mid-50s. Thursday, mostly clear. Highs around 80. Lows in the upper 50s. Friday, partly cloudy. Highs in the mid-80s. Lows in the mid-60s. This hazardous weather outlook is for the Maryland portion of the Chesapeake Bay, Tidal Potomac River, and I-95 corridor through Central Maryland, Northern Virginia, and District of Columbia. Day 1, today and tonight. No hazardous weather is expected at this time. Days 2 through 7, Sunday through Friday. No hazardous weather is expected at this time. Spotter information statement, spotter activation is not expected at this time. Now for the National Weather Service marine forecast for the Chesapeake Bay from Sandy Point to North Beach. Rest of today, north winds 20 knots with gusts to 30 knots. Waves 3 feet. Tonight, northeast winds 10 to 15 knots. Gusts up to 25 knots until midnight. Waves 3 feet, subsiding to 1 foot after midnight. Sunday, northwest winds around 5 knots. Waves flat. Sunday night, south winds 5 to 10 knots. Waves 1 foot. Monday, west winds 5 to 10 knots, becoming northeast. Waves 1 feet. Now for the National Weather Service marine forecast for the Tidal Potomac from Key Bridge to Smith Point. Rest of today, north winds 15 knots with gusts to 25 knots. Waves 2 feet. Tonight, northeast winds 10 to 15 knots. Gusts up to 25 knots until midnight.
waves 1 to 2 feet. Sunday, northwest winds around 5 knots. Waves 1 foot. Sunday night, south winds 5 to 10 knots. Waves 1 foot. Monday, west winds 5 to 10 knots, becoming northeast. Waves 1 feet. The Northern Virginia Mountain forecast for elevations above 2,000 feet, including the Skyline Drive. Rest of today, sunny. Highs in the upper 60s. Tonight, mostly clear. Lows in the mid-40s. Sunday, sunny. Highs in the upper 60s. Sunday night, partly cloudy. Lows in the mid-50s. Monday, partly cloudy. Highs in the lower 70s. Tuesday, partly cloudy. A chance of showers. Lows in the lower 50s. Highs in the upper 60s. Wednesday, mostly clear. Lows around 50. Highs in the upper 60s. 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This is a statement from the National Weather Service. Small craft advisory remains in effect until 8 p.m. this evening. North winds 10 to 20 knots with gusts up to 30 knots. The areas affected include tidal Potomac River from Key Bridge to Cobb Island, Maryland, Chesapeake Bay north of Sandy Point, Maryland, Patapsco River including Baltimore Harbor, Chester River to Queenstown, Maryland, and Pawtuxent River to Brooms Island, Maryland. The hazardous weather conditions are expected until 8 p.m. this evening. Impacts, conditions will be hazardous to small craft. Inexperienced mariners, especially those operating smaller vessels, should avoid navigating in hazardous conditions. The 11 a.m. observation in Washington. At Reagan National Airport, mostly sunny skies. The temperature was 70 degrees Fahrenheit, or 21 degrees Celsius. Dew point 40. Humidity was 33%. Winds were north at 18 miles an hour and the barometric pressure was 29.94 inches or 1,013.8 millibars and rising. Now for some observations from the surrounding area. At BWI Marshall Airport, mostly sunny skies. Temperature 65. Winds north at 17 miles an hour, gusting to 25. At Charlottesville, fair skies. 77. At Dulles Airport, mostly sunny. Temperature 69 degrees. Winds north at 15 miles an hour. At Fredericksburg, it was fair. Visibility 10 miles. Wind was north at 15 miles an hour. And the pressure was 29.91 inches and rising. At Martinsburg, fair skies. 66. Winds north at 16 miles an hour, gusting to 24. At Norfolk, fair. Temperature 78 degrees. At Ocean City, fair skies. It was 70 degrees. At Pawtuxent River Naval Air Station, fair. Temperature 69. At Quantico, fair skies. Temperature 74. Winds northwest at 17 miles an hour, gusting to 26. For Richmond, fair skies. It was 79. At Roanoke, partly sunny. Temperature 73 degrees. At Winchester, it was fair. Visibility 10 miles. Wind was north at 9 miles an hour. And the pressure was 29.97 inches and steady. At New York, cloudy skies. 57. At Philadelphia, fair skies. 65. At Raleigh, partly sunny skies. 80. Now for a few observations on the waters. At Washington Channel, the wind was north at 8 knots, gusting to 18, and the water temperature was 67 degrees. At Piney Point, the wind was northeast at 9 knots. At Thomas Point, the temperature was 62 degrees. Wind north at 21 knots. The latest river levels in the Potomac, Shenandoah, and Rappahannock basins are as follows. All reports are current as of 7 a.m. and are measured in feet. For Potomac River at Shepherdstown, 8.0. Potomac River at Point of Rocks, 7.5. Potomac River at Edwards Ferry,
10.0. Potomac River at Little Falls, 6.0. North Fork Shenandoah River near Strasburg, 3.8. South Fork Shenandoah River at Front Royal, 2.9. Shenandoah River at Millville, 5.0. Rappahannock River at Remington, 3.9. Rappahannock River above Fredericksburg, 2.8. Rapidan River near Culpeper, 1.6. Opeckham Creek near Martinsburg, 2.8. Seneca Creek at Dawsonville, 2.4. Goose Creek near Leesburg, 2.1. Monocacy River at Frederick, 3.1. The current time is 12:02 p.m. Eastern Daylight Time. Here is a look at the weather features that will affect the region over the next several days. A dry cold front will continue sag south through this evening with high pressure building over the area heading into Sunday. A weak front will push through Monday into Tuesday, causing near to below normal temperatures to continue through midweek. Coastal low pressure will pass offshore Wednesday into Thursday with high pressure building over the region late week. Warmer temperatures return Friday into the weekend ahead of another frontal boundary. Now for the official National Weather Service forecast for the Washington metro area and the surrounding KHB listening area. Rest of today, sunny. Highs in the lower 70s. North winds 10 to 15 miles an hour with gusts up to 30 miles an hour. Tonight, clear. Lows in the upper 40s. North winds 10 to 15 miles an hour with gusts up to 25 miles an hour, diminishing to around 5 miles an hour after midnight. Sunday, sunny. Highs in the mid-70s. Northwest winds around 5 miles an hour. Sunday night, mostly clear until midnight, then becoming partly cloudy. Lows in the mid-50s. South winds around 5 miles an hour. Monday through Tuesday, partly cloudy. Highs in the mid-70s. Lows in the mid-50s. Wednesday, mostly clear. Highs in the mid-70s. Lows in the mid-50s. Thursday, mostly clear. Highs around 80. Lows in the upper 50s. Friday, partly cloudy. Highs in the mid-80s. Lows in the mid-60s. This hazardous weather outlook is for the Maryland portion of the Chesapeake Bay, tidal Potomac River, and I-95 corridor through central Maryland, northern Virginia, and District of Columbia. Day 1, today and tonight. No hazardous weather is expected at this time. Days 2 through 7, Sunday through Friday. No hazardous weather is expected at this time. Spotter information statement, spotter activation is not expected at this time. Now for the National Weather Service marine forecast for the Chesapeake Bay from Sandy Point to North Beach. Rest of today, north winds 20 knots with gusts to 30 knots. Waves 3 feet. Tonight, northeast winds 10 to 15 knots. Gusts up to 25 knots until midnight. Waves 3 feet, subsiding to 1 foot after midnight. Sunday, northwest winds around 5 knots. Waves flat. Sunday night, south winds 5 to 10 knots. Waves 1 foot. Monday, west winds 5 to 10 knots, becoming northeast. Waves 1 feet. Now for the National Weather Service marine forecast for the tidal Potomac from Key Bridge to Smith Point. Rest of today, north winds 15 knots with gusts to 25 knots. Waves 2 feet. Tonight, northeast winds 10 to 15 knots. Gusts up to 25 knots until midnight. Waves 1 to 2 feet. Sunday, northwest winds around 5 knots. Waves 1 foot. Sunday night, south winds 5 to 10 knots. Waves 1 foot. Monday, west winds 5 to 10 knots, becoming northeast. Waves 1 feet. The Northern Virginia Mountain forecast for elevations above 2,000 feet, including the Skyline Drive. Rest of today, sunny. Highs in the upper 60s. Tonight, mostly clear. Lows in the mid-40s. Sunday, sunny. Highs in the upper 60s. Sunday night, partly cloudy. Lows in the mid-50s. Monday, partly cloudy. Highs in the lower 70s. Tuesday, partly cloudy. A chance of showers. Lows in the lower 50s. Highs in the upper 60s. Wednesday, mostly clear.
Lows around 50. Highs in the upper 60s. 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This is a statement from the National Weather Service. Small craft advisory remains in effect until 8 p.m. this evening. North winds 10 to 20 knots with gusts up to 30 knots. The areas affected include tidal Potomac River from Key Bridge to Cobb Island, Maryland, Chesapeake Bay north of Sandy Point, Maryland, Patapsco River including Baltimore Harbor, Chester River to Queenstown, Maryland, and Pawtuxent River to Brooms Island, Maryland. The hazardous weather conditions are expected until 8 p.m. this evening. Impacts, conditions will be hazardous to small craft. Inexperienced mariners, especially those operating smaller vessels, should avoid navigating in hazardous conditions. The 11 a.m. observation in Washington. At Reagan National Airport, mostly sunny skies. The temperature was 70 degrees Fahrenheit, or 21 degrees Celsius. Dew point 40. Humidity was 33%. Winds were north at 18 miles an hour and the barometric pressure was 29.94 inches or 1,013.8 millibars and rising. Now for some observations from the surrounding area. At BWI Marshall Airport, mostly sunny skies. Temperature 65. Winds north at 17 miles an hour, gusting to 25. At Charlottesville, fair skies. 77. At Dulles Airport, mostly sunny. Temperature 69 degrees. Winds north at 15 miles an hour. At Fredericksburg, it was fair. Visibility 10 miles. Wind was north at 15 miles an hour. And the pressure was 29.91 inches and rising. At Martinsburg, fair skies. 66. Winds north at 16 miles an hour, gusting to 24. At Norfolk, fair. Temperature 78 degrees. At Ocean City, fair skies. It was 70 degrees. At Pawtuxent River Naval Air Station, fair. Temperature 69. At Quantico, fair skies. Temperature 74. Winds northwest at 17 miles an hour, gusting to 26. For Richmond, fair skies. It was 79. At Roanoke, partly sunny. Temperature 73 degrees. At Winchester, it was fair. Visibility 10 miles. Wind was north at 9 miles an hour. And the pressure was 29.97 inches and steady. At New York, cloudy skies. 57. At Philadelphia, fair skies. 65. At Raleigh, partly sunny skies. 80. Now for a few observations on the waters. At Washington Channel, the wind was north at 8 knots, gusting to 18, and the water temperature was 67 degrees. At Piney Point, the wind was northeast at 9 knots. At Thomas Point, the temperature was 62 degrees. Wind north at 21 knots. Here is a look at the weather features that will affect the region over the next several days. A dry cold front will continue sag south through this evening with high pressure building over the area heading into Sunday. A weak front will push through Monday into Tuesday, causing near to below normal temperatures to continue through midweek. Coastal low pressure will pass offshore Wednesday into Thursday with high pressure building over the region late week. Warmer temperatures return Friday into the weekend ahead of another frontal boundary. Now for the official National Weather Service forecast for the Washington metro area and the surrounding KHB listening area. Rest of today, sunny. Highs in the lower 70s. North winds 10 to 15 miles an hour with gusts up to 30 miles an hour. Tonight, clear. Lows in the upper 40s. North winds 10 to 15 miles an hour with gusts up to 25 miles an hour, diminishing to around 5 miles an hour after midnight. Sunday, sunny. Highs in the mid-70s. Northwest winds around 5 miles an hour. Sunday night, mostly clear until midnight, then becoming partly cloudy. Lows in the mid-50s. South winds around 5 miles an hour. Monday through Tuesday, partly cloudy.
highs in the mid-70s, lows in the mid-50s. Wednesday, mostly clear. Highs in the mid-70s, lows in the mid-50s. Thursday, mostly clear. Highs around 80, lows in the upper 50s. Friday, partly cloudy. Highs in the mid-80s, lows in the mid-60s. This hazardous weather outlook is for the Maryland portion of the Chesapeake Bay, tidal Potomac River, and I-95 corridor through central Maryland, northern Virginia, and District of Columbia. Day 1, today and tonight. No hazardous weather is expected at this time. Days 2 through 7, Sunday through Friday. No hazardous weather is expected at this time. Spotter information statement, spotter activation is not expected at this time. Now for the National Weather Service marine forecast for the Chesapeake Bay from Sandy Point to North Beach. Rest of today, north winds 20 knots with gusts to 30 knots. Waves 3 feet. Tonight, northeast winds 10 to 15 knots. Gusts up to 25 knots until midnight. Waves 3 feet, subsiding to 1 foot after midnight. Sunday, northwest winds around 5 knots. Waves flat. Sunday night, south winds 5 to 10 knots. Waves 1 foot. Monday, west winds 5 to 10 knots, becoming northeast. Waves 1 feet. Now for the National Weather Service marine forecast for the tidal Potomac from Key Bridge to Smith Point. Rest of today, north winds 15 knots with gusts to 25 knots. Waves 2 feet. Tonight, northeast winds 10 to 15 knots. Gusts up to 25 knots until midnight. Waves 1 to 2 feet. Sunday, northwest winds around 5 knots. Waves 1 foot. Sunday night, south winds 5 to 10 knots. Waves 1 foot. Monday, west winds 5 to 10 knots, becoming northeast. Waves 1 feet. The Northern Virginia Mountain forecast for elevations above 2,000 feet, including the Skyline Drive. Rest of today, sunny. Highs in the upper 60s. Tonight, mostly clear. Lows in the mid-40s. Sunday, sunny. Highs in the upper 60s. Sunday night, partly cloudy. Lows in the mid-50s. Monday, partly cloudy. Highs in the lower 70s. Tuesday, partly cloudy. A chance of showers. Lows in the lower 50s. Highs in the upper 60s. Wednesday, mostly clear. Lows around 50. Highs in the upper 60s. 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This is a statement from the National Weather Service. Small craft advisory remains in effect until 8 p.m. this evening. North winds 10 to 20 knots with gusts up to 30 knots. The areas affected include tidal Potomac River from Key Bridge to Cobb Island, Maryland, Chesapeake Bay north of Sandy Point, Maryland, Patapsco River including Baltimore Harbor, Chester River to Queenstown, Maryland, and Pawtuxent River to Brooms Island, Maryland. The hazardous weather conditions are expected until 8 p.m. this evening. Impacts, conditions will be hazardous to small craft. Inexperienced mariners, especially those operating smaller vessels, should avoid navigating in hazardous conditions. The noon observation in Washington. At Reagan National Airport, mostly sunny skies. The temperature was 70 degrees Fahrenheit, or 21 degrees Celsius. Dew point 39. Humidity was 32%. Winds were north at 17 miles an hour, gusting to 26, and the barometric pressure was 29.96 inches or 1,014.5 millibars, and rising. Now for some observations from the surrounding area. At BWI Marshall Airport, mostly sunny skies. Temperature 67. Winds northwest at 15 miles an hour, gusting to 24. At Charlottesville, fair skies. 78. At Dulles Airport, mostly sunny. Temperature 69 degrees. Winds north at 15 miles an hour. At Fredericksburg, it was fair. Visibility 10 miles. Wind was north at 8 miles an hour.
and the pressure was 29.93 inches and rising. At Martinsburg, fair skies. 67. Winds north at 14 miles an hour, gusting to 22. At Norfolk, fair. Temperature 78 degrees. At Ocean City, fair skies. It was 67 degrees. At Pawtuxet River Naval Air Station, fair. Temperature 68. At Quantico, light rain was falling. Temperature 73. Winds north at 13 miles an hour, gusting to 29. For Richmond, fair skies. It was 80. At Roanoke, fair. Temperature 77 degrees. At Winchester, it was fair. Visibility 10 miles. Wind was north at 8 miles an hour. And the pressure was 29.98 inches and steady. At New York, partly sunny skies. 59. At Philadelphia, partly sunny skies. 64. At Raleigh, partly sunny skies. 81. Now for a few observations on the waters. At Washington Channel, the wind was north at 7 knots, gusting to 15, and the water temperature was 67 degrees. At Piney Point, the wind was north at 13 knots, gusting to 17. At Thomas Point, the temperature was 62 degrees. Wind north at 18 knots. The current time is 12:17 p.m. Eastern Daylight Time. Here is a look at the weather features that will affect the region over the next several days. A dry cold front will continue sag south through this evening with high pressure building over the area heading into Sunday. A weak front will push through Monday into Tuesday, causing near to below normal temperatures to continue through midweek. Coastal low pressure will pass offshore Wednesday into Thursday with high pressure building over the region late week. Warmer temperatures return Friday into the weekend ahead of another frontal boundary. Now for the official National Weather Service forecast for the Washington metro area and the surrounding KHB listening area. Rest of today, sunny. Highs in the lower 70s. North winds 10 to 15 miles an hour with gusts up to 30 miles an hour. Tonight, clear. Lows in the upper 40s. North winds 10 to 15 miles an hour with gusts up to 25 miles an hour, diminishing to around 5 miles an hour after midnight. Sunday, sunny. Highs in the mid-70s. Northwest winds around 5 miles an hour. Sunday night, mostly clear until midnight, then becoming partly cloudy. Lows in the mid-50s. South winds around 5 miles an hour. Monday through Tuesday, partly cloudy. Highs in the mid-70s. Lows in the mid-50s. Wednesday, mostly clear. Highs in the mid-70s. Lows in the mid-50s. Thursday, mostly clear. Highs around 80. Lows in the upper 50s. Friday, partly cloudy. Highs in the mid-80s. Lows in the mid-60s. This hazardous weather outlook is for the Maryland portion of the Chesapeake Bay, Tidal Potomac River, and I-95 corridor through Central Maryland, Northern Virginia, and District of Columbia. Day 1, today and tonight. No hazardous weather is expected at this time. Days 2 through 7, Sunday through Friday. No hazardous weather is expected at this time. Spotter information statement, spotter activation is not expected at this time. The latest river levels in the Potomac, Shenandoah, and Rappahannock basins are as follows. All reports are current as of 7 a.m. and are measured in feet. For Potomac River at Shepherdstown, 8.0. Potomac River at Point of Rocks, 7.5. Potomac River at Edwards Ferry, 10.0. Potomac River at Little Falls, 6.0. North Fork Shenandoah River near Strasburg, 3.8. South Fork Shenandoah River at Front Royal, 2.9. Shenandoah River at Millville, 5.0. Rappahannock River at Remington, 3.9. Rappahannock River above Fredericksburg, 2.8. Rapidan River near Culpeper, 1.6. Opeckin Creek near Martinsburg, 2.8. Seneca Creek at Dawsonville, 2.4. Goose Creek near Leesburg, 2.1. Monocacy River at Frederick, 3.1.
Now for the National Weather Service marine forecast for the Chesapeake Bay from Sandy Point to North Beach. Rest of today, north winds 20 knots with gusts to 30 knots. Waves 3 feet.

Winds 10 to 50 knots. Gusts up to 25 knots until midnight. Waves 1 to 2 feet. Sunday, northwest winds around 5 knots. Waves 1 foot. Sunday night, south winds 5 to 10 knots. Waves 1 foot. Monday, west winds 5 to 10 knots, becoming northeast. Waves 1 feet. The Northern Virginia Mountain forecast for elevations above 2,000 feet, including the Skyline Drive. Rest of today, sunny. Highs in the upper 60s. Tonight, mostly clear. Lows in the mid 40s. Sunday, sunny. Highs in the upper 60s. Sunday night, partly cloudy. Lows in the mid 50s. Monday, partly cloudy. Highs in the lower 70s. Tuesday, partly cloudy. A chance of showers. Lows in the lower 50s. Highs in the upper 60s. Wednesday, mostly clear. Lows around 50. Highs in the upper 60s. This is the NOAA Weather Radio All Hazards Station KHP36, broadcasting from the National Weather Service Office in Sterling, Virginia, and transmitting on a frequency of 162.550 MHz from an antenna located in Manassas, Virginia. This is a statement from the National Weather Service. Small craft advisory remains in effect until 8 p.m. this evening. North winds 10 to 20 knots with gusts up to 30 knots. The areas affected include tidal Potomac River from Key Bridge to Cobb Island, Maryland, Chesapeake Bay north of Sandy Point, Maryland, Patapsco River including Baltimore Harbor, Chester River to Queenstown, Maryland, and Pawtuxent River to Brooms Island, Maryland. The hazardous weather conditions are expected until 8 p.m. this evening. Impacts, conditions will be hazardous to small craft. Inexperienced mariners, especially those operating smaller vessels, should avoid navigating in hazardous conditions. The noon observation in Washington. At Reagan National Airport, mostly sunny skies. The temperature was 70 degrees Fahrenheit, or 21 degrees Celsius. Dew point 39. Humidity was 32%. Winds were north at 17 miles an hour, gusting to 26, and the barometric pressure was 29.96 inches or 1,014.5 millibars, and rising. Now for some observations from the surrounding area. At BWI Marshall Airport, mostly sunny skies. Temperature 67. Winds northwest at 15 miles an hour, gusting to 24. At Charlottesville, fair skies. 78. At Dulles Airport, mostly sunny. Temperature 69 degrees. Winds north at 15 miles an hour. At Fredericksburg, it was fair. Visibility 10 miles. Wind was north at 8 miles an hour. And the pressure was 29.93 inches and rising. At Martinsburg, fair skies. 67. Winds north at 14 miles an hour, gusting to 22. At Norfolk, fair. Temperature 78 degrees. At Ocean City, fair skies. It was 67 degrees. At Pawtuxent River Naval Air Station, fair. Temperature 68. At Quantico, light rain was falling. Temperature 73. Winds north at 13 miles an hour, gusting to 29. For Richmond, fair skies. It was 80. At Roanoke, fair. Temperature 77 degrees. At Winchester, it was fair. Visibility 10 miles. Wind was north at 8 miles an hour. And the pressure was 29.98 inches and steady. At New York, partly sunny skies. 59. At Philadelphia, partly sunny skies. 64. At Raleigh, partly sunny skies. 81. Now for a few observations on the waters. At Washington Channel, the wind was north at 7 knots, gusting to 15, and the water temperature was 67 degrees. At Piney Point, the wind was north at 13 knots, gusting to 17. At Thomas Point, the temperature was 62 degrees. Wind north at 18 knots. Here is a look at the weather features that will affect the region over the next several days. A dry cold front will continue sag south through this evening with high pressure building over the area heading into Sunday. A weak front will push through.

Monday into Tuesday, causing near to below normal temperatures to continue through midweek. Coastal low pressure will pass offshore Wednesday into Thursday with high pressure building over the region late week. Warmer temperatures return Friday into the weekend ahead of another frontal boundary. Now for the official National Weather Service forecast for the Washington metro area and the surrounding KHB listening area. Rest of today, sunny. Highs in the lower 70s. North winds 10 to 15 miles an hour with gusts up to 30 miles an hour. Tonight, clear. Lows in the upper 40s. North winds 10 to 15 miles an hour with gusts up to 25 miles an hour, diminishing to around 5 miles an hour after midnight. Sunday, sunny. Highs in the mid-70s. Northwest winds around 5 miles an hour. Sunday night, mostly clear until midnight, then becoming partly cloudy. Lows in the mid-50s. South winds around 5 miles an hour. Monday through Tuesday, partly cloudy. Highs in the mid-70s. Lows in the mid-50s. Wednesday, mostly clear. Highs in the mid-70s. Lows in the mid-50s. Thursday, mostly clear. Highs around 80. Lows in the upper 50s. Friday, partly cloudy. Highs in the mid-80s. Lows in the mid-60s. This hazardous weather outlook is for the Maryland portion of the Chesapeake Bay, tidal Potomac River, and I-95 corridor through central Maryland, northern Virginia, and District of Columbia. Day 1, today and tonight. No hazardous weather is expected at this time. Days 2 through 7, Sunday through Friday. No hazardous weather is expected at this time. Spotter information statement, spotter activation is not expected at this time. Now for the National Weather Service marine forecast for the Chesapeake Bay from Sandy Point to North Beach. Rest of today, north winds 20 knots with gusts to 30 knots. Waves 3 feet. Tonight, northeast winds 10 to 15 knots. Gusts up to 25 knots until midnight. Waves 3 feet, subsiding to 1 foot after midnight. Sunday, northwest winds around 5 knots. Waves flat. Sunday night, south winds 5 to 10 knots. Waves 1 foot. Monday, west winds 5 to 10 knots, becoming northeast. Waves 1 feet. Now for the National Weather Service marine forecast for the tidal Potomac from Key Bridge to Smith Point. Rest of today, north winds 15 knots with gusts to 25 knots. Waves 2 feet. Tonight, northeast winds 10 to 15 knots. Gusts up to 25 knots until midnight. Waves 1 to 2 feet. Sunday, northwest winds around 5 knots. Waves 1 foot. Sunday night, south winds 5 to 10 knots. Waves 1 foot. Monday, west winds 5 to 10 knots, becoming northeast. Waves 1 feet. The Northern Virginia Mountain forecast for elevations above 2,000 feet, including the Skyline Drive. Rest of today, sunny. Highs in the upper 60s. Tonight, mostly clear. Lows in the mid-40s. Sunday, sunny. Highs in the upper 60s. Sunday night, partly cloudy. Lows in the mid-50s. Monday, partly cloudy. Highs in the lower 70s. Tuesday, partly cloudy. A chance of showers. Lows in the lower 50s. Highs in the upper 60s. Wednesday, mostly clear. Lows around 50. Highs in the upper 60s. 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This is a statement from the National Weather Service. Small craft advisory remains in effect until 8 p.m. this evening. North winds 10 to 20 knots with gusts up to 30 knots. The areas affected include tidal Potomac River from Key Bridge to Cobb Island, Maryland, Chesapeake Bay north of Sandy Point, Maryland, Patapsco River including Baltimore Harbor, Chester River to Queenstown, Maryland, and Pawtuxent River to Brooms Island, Maryland. The hazardous weather conditions are expected until 8 p.m. this evening. Impacts, conditions will be hazardous to small craft. Inexperienced mariners,
especially those operating smaller vessels, should avoid navigating in hazardous conditions. The current time is 12:32 p.m. Eastern Daylight Time. The noon observation in Washington. At Reagan National Airport, mostly sunny skies. The temperature was 70 degrees Fahrenheit, or 21 degrees Celsius. Dew point 39. Humidity was 32%. Winds were north at 17 miles an hour, gusting to 26, and the barometric pressure was 29.96 inches, or 1014.5 millibars, and rising. Now for some observations from the surrounding area. At BWI Marshall Airport, mostly sunny skies. Temperature 67. Winds northwest at 15 miles an hour, gusting to 24. At Charlottesville, fair skies. 78. At Dulles Airport, mostly sunny. Temperature 69 degrees. Winds north at 15 miles an hour. At Fredericksburg, it was fair. Visibility 10 miles. Wind was north at 8 miles an hour. And the pressure was 29.93 inches and rising. At Martinsburg, fair skies. 67. Winds north at 14 miles an hour, gusting to 22. At Norfolk, fair. Temperature 78 degrees. At Ocean City, fair skies. It was 67 degrees. At Pawtuxet River Naval Air Station, fair. Temperature 68. At Quantico, light rain was falling. Temperature 73. Winds north at 13 miles an hour, gusting to 29. For Richmond, fair skies. It was 80. At Roanoke, fair. Temperature 77 degrees. At Winchester, it was fair. Visibility 10 miles. Wind was north at 8 miles an hour. And the pressure was 29.98 inches and steady. At New York, partly sunny skies. 59. At Philadelphia, partly sunny skies. 64. At Raleigh, partly sunny skies. 81. Now for a few observations on the waters. At Washington Channel, the wind was north at 7 knots, gusting to 15, and the water temperature was 67 degrees. At Piney Point, the wind was north at 13 knots, gusting to 17. At Thomas Point, the temperature was 62 degrees. Wind north at 18 knots. The marine forecast for the coastal waters from Fenwick Island to Chincoteague and out 20 nautical miles. Small craft advisory in effect through this evening. Today, north winds 15 to 20 knots with gusts up to 25 knots. Seas 3 to 5 feet, occasionally to 6 feet. Wave detail, north 3 feet at 4 seconds and south 2 feet at 5 seconds. Tonight, northeast winds 15 to 20 knots with gusts up to 25 knots, diminishing to 10 to 15 knots after midnight. Seas 4 to 5 feet, occasionally to 7 feet. Wave detail, northeast 5 feet at 8 seconds and northeast 3 feet at 4 seconds. Sunday, northwest winds 5 knots, becoming south with gusts up to 15 knots in the afternoon. Seas 4 to 5 feet, occasionally to 7 feet. Wave detail, northeast 5 feet at 9 seconds. Sunday night, southwest winds 10 to 15 knots with gusts up to 20 knots. Seas around 4 feet, occasionally to 6 feet. Wave detail, northeast 4 feet at 10 seconds and southwest 2 feet at 3 seconds. Monday, southwest winds 10 to 15 knots with gusts up to 20 knots, becoming southeast 5 to 10 knots in the afternoon. Seas 3 to 4 feet, occasionally to 6 feet. Wave detail, east 4 feet at 10 seconds and south 2 feet at 4 seconds. Monday night, east winds 5 to 10 knots. Seas 3 to 4 feet, occasionally to 6 feet. Tuesday, northeast winds 10 to 15 knots. Seas around 4 feet, occasionally to 6 feet, building to 5 to 6 feet, occasionally to 9 feet in the afternoon. Tuesday night, northeast winds 5 to 10 knots, becoming north 10 to 15 knots after midnight. Seas 5 to 6 feet, occasionally to 9 feet. Wednesday, north winds 10 to 15 knots with gusts up to 20 knots. Seas around 5 feet, occasionally to 7 feet. Wednesday night, northeast winds 5 to 10 knots with gusts up to 15 knots,
becoming north after midnight. Seas 5 to 6 feet, occasionally to 9 feet. Here is a look at the weather features that will affect the region over the next several days. A dry cold front will continue sag south through this evening with high pressure building over the area heading into Sunday. A weak front will push through Monday into Tuesday, causing near to below normal temperatures to continue through midweek. Coastal low pressure will pass offshore Wednesday into Thursday with high pressure building over the region late week. Warmer temperatures return Friday into the weekend ahead of another frontal boundary. Now for the official National Weather Service forecast for the Washington metro area and the surrounding KHB listening area. Rest of today, sunny. Highs in the lower 70s. North winds 10 to 15 miles an hour with gusts up to 30 miles an hour. Tonight, clear. Lows in the upper 40s. North winds 10 to 15 miles an hour with gusts up to 25 miles an hour, diminishing to around 5 miles an hour after midnight. Sunday, sunny. Highs in the mid-70s. Northwest winds around 5 miles an hour. Sunday night, mostly clear until midnight, then becoming partly cloudy. Lows in the mid-50s. South winds around 5 miles an hour. Monday through Tuesday, partly cloudy. Highs in the mid-70s. Lows in the mid-50s. Wednesday, mostly clear. Highs in the mid-70s. Lows in the mid-50s. Thursday, mostly clear. Highs around 80. Lows in the upper 50s. Friday, partly cloudy. Highs in the mid-80s. Lows in the mid-60s. This hazardous weather outlook is for the Maryland portion of the Chesapeake Bay, Tidal Potomac River, and I-95 corridor through Central Maryland, Northern Virginia, and District of Columbia. Day 1, today and tonight. No hazardous weather is expected at this time. Days 2 through 7, Sunday through Friday. No hazardous weather is expected at this time. Spotter information statement, spotter activation is not expected at this time. Now for the National Weather Service marine forecast for the Chesapeake Bay from Sandy Point to North Beach. Rest of today, north winds 20 knots with gusts to 30 knots. Waves 3 feet. Tonight, northeast winds 10 to 15 knots. Gusts up to 25 knots until midnight. Waves 3 feet, subsiding to 1 foot after midnight. Sunday, northwest winds around 5 knots. Waves flat. Sunday night, south winds 5 to 10 knots. Waves 1 foot. Monday, west winds 5 to 10 knots, becoming northeast. Waves 1 feet. The latest river levels in the Potomac, Shenandoah, and Rappahannock basins are as follows. All reports are current as of 7 a.m. and are measured in feet. For Potomac River at Shepherdstown, 8.0. Potomac River at Point of Rocks, 7.5. Potomac River at Edwards Ferry, 10.0. Potomac River at Little Falls, 6.0. North Fork Shenandoah River near Strasburg, 3.8. South Fork Shenandoah River at Front Royal, 2.9. 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Rappahannock River above Fredericksburg, 2.8. Rapidan River near Culpeper, 1.6. Opeckham Creek near Martinsburg, 2.8. Seneca Creek at Dawsonville, 2.4. Goose Creek near Leesburg, 2.1. Monocacy River at Frederick, 3.1. Now for the National Weather Service marine forecast for the tidal Potomac from Key Bridge to Smith Point. Rest of today, north winds 15 knots with gusts to 25 knots. Waves 2 feet. Tonight, northeast winds 10 to 15 knots. Gusts up to 25 knots until midnight. Waves 1 to 2 feet. Sunday, northwest winds around 5 knots. Waves 1 foot. Sunday night, south winds 5 to 10 knots. Waves 1 foot. Monday, west winds 5 to 10 knots, becoming northeast. Waves 1 feet. The Northern Virginia Mountain forecast for elevations above 2,000 feet, including the Skyline Drive. Rest of today, sunny. Highs in the upper 60s. Tonight, mostly clear. Lows in the mid-40s. Sunday, sunny. Highs in the upper 60s.
Sunday night, partly cloudy. Lows in the mid-50s. Monday, partly cloudy. Highs in the lower 70s. Tuesday, partly cloudy. A chance of showers. Lows in the lower 50s. Highs in the upper 60s. Wednesday, mostly clear. Lows around 50. Highs in the upper 60s. This is the NOAA Weather Radio All Hazards Station KHP36, broadcasting from the National Weather Service Office in Sterling, Virginia, and transmitting on a frequency of 162.550 MHz from an antenna located in Manassas, Virginia. This is a statement from the National Weather Service. Small craft advisory remains in effect until 8 p.m. this evening. North winds 10 to 20 knots with gusts up to 30 knots. The areas affected include tidal Potomac River from Key Bridge to Cobb Island, Maryland, Chesapeake Bay north of Sandy Point, Maryland, Patapsco River including Baltimore Harbor, Chester River to Queenstown, Maryland, and Pawtuxent River to Brooms Island, Maryland. The hazardous weather conditions are expected until 8 p.m. this evening. Impacts, conditions will be hazardous to small craft. Inexperienced mariners, especially those operating smaller vessels, should avoid navigating in hazardous conditions. The noon observation in Washington. At Reagan National Airport, mostly sunny skies. The temperature was 70 degrees Fahrenheit, or 21 degrees Celsius. Dew point 39. Humidity was 32%. Winds were north at 17 miles an hour, gusting to 26, and the barometric pressure was 29.96 inches or 1,014.5 millibars, and rising. Now for some observations from the surrounding area. At BWI Marshall Airport, mostly sunny skies. Temperature 67. Winds northwest at 15 miles an hour, gusting to 24. At Charlottesville, fair skies. 78. At Dulles Airport, mostly sunny. Temperature 69 degrees. Winds north at 15 miles an hour. At Fredericksburg, it was fair. Visibility 10 miles. Wind was north at 8 miles an hour. And the pressure was 29.93 inches and rising. At Martinsburg, fair skies. 67. Winds north at 14 miles an hour, gusting to 22. At Norfolk, fair. Temperature 78 degrees. At Ocean City, fair skies. It was 67 degrees. At Pawtuxent River Naval Air Station, fair. Temperature 68. At Quantico, light rain was falling. Temperature 73. Winds north at 13 miles an hour, gusting to 29. For Richmond, fair skies. It was 80. At Roanoke, fair. Temperature 77 degrees. At Winchester, it was fair. Visibility 10 miles. Wind was north at 8 miles an hour. And the pressure was 29.98 inches and steady. At New York, partly sunny skies. 59. At Philadelphia, partly sunny skies. 64. At Raleigh, partly sunny skies. 81. Now for a few observations on the waters. At Washington Channel, the wind was north at 7 knots, gusting to 15, and the water temperature was 67 degrees. At Piney Point, the wind was north at 13 knots, gusting to 17. At Thomas Point, the temperature was 62 degrees. Wind north at 18 knots. Here is a look at the weather features that will affect the region over the next several days. A dry cold front will continue sag south through this evening with high pressure building over the area heading into Sunday. A weak front will push through Monday into Tuesday, causing near to below normal temperatures to continue through midweek. Coastal low pressure will pass offshore Wednesday into Thursday with high pressure building over the region late week. Warmer temperatures return Friday into the weekend ahead of another frontal boundary. Now for the official National Weather Service forecast for the Washington metro area and the surrounding KHB listening area. Rest of today, sunny. Highs in the lower 70s. North winds 10 to 15 miles an hour with gusts up to 30 miles an hour. Tonight, clear. Lows in the upper 40s. North winds 10 to 15 miles an hour with gusts up to 25 miles an hour,
diminishing to around 5 miles an hour after midnight. Sunday, sunny. Highs in the mid-70s. Northwest winds around 5 miles an hour. Sunday night, mostly clear until midnight, then becoming partly cloudy. Lows in the mid-50s. South winds around 5 miles an hour. Monday through Tuesday, partly cloudy. Highs in the mid-70s. Lows in the mid-50s. Wednesday, mostly clear. Highs in the mid-70s. Lows in the mid-50s. Thursday, mostly clear. Highs around 80. Lows in the upper 50s. Friday, partly cloudy. Highs in the mid-80s. Lows in the mid-60s. The current time is 12:47 p.m. Eastern Daylight Time. This hazardous weather outlook is for the Maryland portion of the Chesapeake Bay, tidal Potomac River, and I-95 corridor through Central Maryland, Northern Virginia, and District of Columbia. Day 1, today and tonight. No hazardous weather is expected at this time. Days 2 through 7, Sunday through Friday. No hazardous weather is expected at this time. Spotter information statement, spotter activation is not expected at this time. Now for the National Weather Service marine forecast for the Chesapeake Bay from Sandy Point to North Beach. Rest of today, north winds 20 knots with gusts to 30 knots. Waves 3 feet. Tonight, northeast winds 10 to 15 knots. Gusts up to 25 knots until midnight. Waves 3 feet, subsiding to 1 foot after midnight. Sunday, northwest winds around 5 knots. Waves flat. Sunday night, south winds 5 to 10 knots. Waves 1 foot. Monday, west winds 5 to 10 knots, becoming northeast. Waves 1 feet. Now for the National Weather Service marine forecast for the tidal Potomac from Key Bridge to Smith Point. Rest of today, north winds 15 knots with gusts to 25 knots. Waves 2 feet. Tonight, northeast winds 10 to 15 knots. Gusts up to 25 knots until midnight. Waves 1 to 2 feet. Sunday, northwest winds around 5 knots. Waves 1 foot. Sunday night, south winds 5 to 10 knots. Waves 1 foot. Monday, west winds 5 to 10 knots, becoming northeast. Waves 1 feet. The Northern Virginia Mountain forecast for elevations above 2,000 feet, including the Skyline Drive. Rest of today, sunny. Highs in the upper 60s. Tonight, mostly clear. Lows in the mid-40s. Sunday, sunny. Highs in the upper 60s. Sunday night, partly cloudy. Lows in the mid-50s. Monday, partly cloudy. Highs in the lower 70s. Tuesday, partly cloudy. A chance of showers. Lows in the lower 50s. Highs in the upper 60s. Wednesday, mostly clear. Lows around 50. Highs in the upper 60s. 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This is a statement from the National Weather Service. Small craft advisory remains in effect until 8 p.m. this evening. North winds 10 to 20 knots with gusts up to 30 knots. The areas affected include tidal Potomac River from Key Bridge to Cobb Island, Maryland, Chesapeake Bay north of Sandy Point, Maryland, Patapsco River including Baltimore Harbor, Chester River to Queenstown, Maryland, and Pawtuxent River to Brooms Island, Maryland. The hazardous weather conditions are expected until 8 p.m. this evening. Impacts, conditions will be hazardous to small craft. Inexperienced mariners, especially those operating smaller vessels, should avoid navigating in hazardous conditions. The noon observation in Washington. At Reagan National Airport, mostly sunny skies. The temperature was 70 degrees Fahrenheit, or 21 degrees Celsius. Dew point 39. Humidity was 32%. Winds were north at 17 miles an hour, gusting to 26, and the barometric pressure was 29.96 inches or 1,014.5 millibars, and rising. Now for some observations from the surrounding area.
At BWI Marshall Airport, mostly sunny skies. Temperature 67. Winds northwest at 15 miles an hour, gusting to 24. At Charlottesville, fair skies. 78. At Dulles Airport, mostly sunny. Temperature 69 degrees. Winds north at 15 miles an hour. At Fredericksburg, it was fair. Visibility 10 miles. Wind was north at 8 miles an hour. And the pressure was 29.93 inches and rising. At Martinsburg, fair skies. 67. Winds north at 14 miles an hour, gusting to 22. At Norfolk, fair. Temperature 78 degrees. At Ocean City, fair skies. It was 67 degrees. At Pawtuxent River Naval Air Station, fair. Temperature 68. At Quantico, light rain was falling. Temperature 73. Winds north at 13 miles an hour, gusting to 29. For Richmond, fair skies. It was 80. At Roanoke, fair. Temperature 77 degrees. At Winchester, it was fair. Visibility 10 miles. Wind was north at 8 miles an hour. And the pressure was 29.98 inches and steady. At New York, partly sunny skies. 59. At Philadelphia, partly sunny skies. 64. At Raleigh, partly sunny skies. 81. Now for a few observations on the waters. At Washington Channel, the wind was north at 7 knots, gusting to 15, and the water temperature was 67 degrees. At Piney Point, the wind was north at 13 knots, gusting to 17. At Thomas Point, the temperature was 62 degrees. Wind north at 18 knots. Here is a look at the weather features that will affect the region over the next several days. A dry cold front will continue sag south through this evening with high pressure building over the area heading into Sunday. A weak front will push through Monday into Tuesday, causing near to below normal temperatures to continue through midweek. Coastal low pressure will pass offshore Wednesday into Thursday with high pressure building over the region late week. Warmer temperatures return Friday into the weekend ahead of another frontal boundary. Now for the official National Weather Service forecast for the Washington metro area and the surrounding KHB listening area. Rest of today, sunny. Highs in the lower 70s. North winds 10 to 15 miles an hour with gusts up to 30 miles an hour. Tonight, clear. Lows in the upper 40s. North winds 10 to 15 miles an hour with gusts up to 25 miles an hour, diminishing to around 5 miles an hour after midnight. Sunday, sunny. Highs in the mid-70s. Northwest winds around 5 miles an hour. Sunday night, mostly clear until midnight, then becoming partly cloudy. Lows in the mid-50s. South winds around 5 miles an hour. Monday through Tuesday, partly cloudy. Highs in the mid-70s. Lows in the mid-50s. Wednesday, mostly clear. Highs in the mid-70s. Lows in the mid-50s. Thursday, mostly clear. Highs around 80. Lows in the upper 50s. Friday, partly cloudy. Highs in the mid-80s. Lows in the mid-60s. This hazardous weather outlook is for the Maryland portion of the Chesapeake Bay, tidal Potomac River, and I-95 corridor through central Maryland, northern Virginia, and District of Columbia. Day 1, today and tonight. No hazardous weather is expected at this time. Days 2 through 7, Sunday through Friday. No hazardous weather is expected at this time. Spotter information statement, spotter activation is not expected at this time. Now for the National Weather Service marine forecast for the Chesapeake Bay from Sandy Point to North Beach. Rest of today, north winds 20 knots with gusts to 30 knots. Waves 3 feet. Tonight, northeast winds 10 to 15 knots. Gusts up to 25 knots until midnight. Waves 3 feet, subsiding to 1 foot after midnight. Sunday, northwest winds around 5 knots. Waves flat. Sunday night, south winds 5 to 10 knots. Waves 1 foot. Monday, west winds 5 to 10 knots, becoming northeast.
waves 1 feet. Now for the National Weather Service marine forecast for the tidal Potomac from Key Bridge to Smith Point. Rest of today, north winds 15 knots with gusts to 25 knots. Waves 2 feet. Tonight, northeast winds 10 to 15 knots. Gusts up to 25 knots until midnight. Waves 1 to 2 feet. Sunday, northwest winds around 5 knots. Waves 1 foot. Sunday night, south winds 5 to 10 knots. Waves 1 foot. Monday, west winds 5 to 10 knots, becoming northeast. Waves 1 feet. The Northern Virginia Mountain forecast for elevations above 2,000 feet, including the Skyline Drive. Rest of today, sunny. Highs in the upper 60s. Tonight, mostly clear. Lows in the mid 40s. Sunday, sunny. Highs in the upper 60s. Sunday night, partly cloudy. Lows in the mid 50s. Monday, partly cloudy. Highs in the lower 70s. Tuesday, partly cloudy. A chance of showers. Lows in the lower 50s. Highs in the upper 60s. Wednesday, mostly clear. Lows around 50. Highs in the upper 60s. 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This is a statement from the National Weather Service. Small craft advisory remains in effect until 8 p.m. this evening. North winds 10 to 20 knots with gusts up to 30 knots. The areas affected include tidal Potomac River from Key Bridge to Cobb Island, Maryland, Chesapeake Bay north of Sandy Point, Maryland, Patapsco River including Baltimore Harbor, Chester River to Queenstown, Maryland, and Pawtuxent River to Brooms Island, Maryland. The hazardous weather conditions are expected until 8 p.m. this evening. Impacts, conditions will be hazardous to small craft. Inexperienced mariners, especially those operating smaller vessels, should avoid navigating in hazardous conditions. The noon observation in Washington. At Reagan National Airport, mostly sunny skies. The temperature was 70 degrees Fahrenheit, or 21 degrees Celsius. Dew point 39. Humidity was 32%. Winds were north at 17 miles an hour, gusting to 26, and the barometric pressure was 29.96 inches or 1,014.5 millibars, and rising. Now for some observations from the surrounding area. At BWI Marshall Airport, mostly sunny skies. Temperature 67. Winds northwest at 15 miles an hour, gusting to 24. At Charlottesville, fair skies. 78. At Dulles Airport, mostly sunny. Temperature 69 degrees. Winds north at 15 miles an hour. At Fredericksburg, it was fair. Visibility 10 miles. Wind was north at 8 miles an hour. And the pressure was 29.93 inches and rising. At Martinsburg, fair skies. 67. Winds north at 14 miles an hour, gusting to 22. At Norfolk, fair. Temperature 78 degrees. At Ocean City, fair skies. It was 67 degrees. At Pawtuxent River Naval Air Station, fair. Temperature 68. At Quantico, light rain was falling. Temperature 73. Winds north at 13 miles an hour, gusting to 29. For Richmond, fair skies. It was 80. At Roanoke, fair. Temperature 77 degrees. At Winchester, it was fair. Visibility 10 miles. Wind was north at 8 miles an hour. And the pressure was 29.98 inches and steady. At New York, partly sunny skies. 59. At Philadelphia, partly sunny skies. 64. At Raleigh, partly sunny skies. 81. Now for a few observations on the waters. At Washington Channel, the wind was north at 7 knots, gusting to 15, and the water temperature was 67 degrees. At Piney Point, the wind was north at 13 knots, gusting to 17. At Thomas Point,
the temperature was 62 degrees. Wind north, at 18 knots. The current time is 1:02 p.m. Eastern Daylight Time. Here is a look at the weather features that will affect the region over the next several days. A dry cold front will continue sag south through this evening with high pressure building over the area heading into Sunday. A weak front will push through Monday into Tuesday, causing near to below normal temperatures to continue through midweek. Coastal low pressure will pass offshore Wednesday into Thursday with high pressure building over the region late week. Warmer temperatures return Friday into the weekend ahead of another frontal boundary. Now for the official National Weather Service forecast for the Washington metro area and the surrounding KHB listening area. Rest of today, sunny. Highs in the lower 70s. North winds 10 to 15 miles an hour with gusts up to 30 miles an hour. Tonight, clear. Lows in the upper 40s. North winds 10 to 15 miles an hour with gusts up to 25 miles an hour, diminishing to around 5 miles an hour after midnight. Sunday, sunny. Highs in the mid-70s. Northwest winds around 5 miles an hour. Sunday night, mostly clear until midnight, then becoming partly cloudy. Lows in the mid-50s. South winds around 5 miles an hour. Monday through Tuesday, partly cloudy. Highs in the mid-70s. Lows in the mid-50s. Wednesday, mostly clear. Highs in the mid-70s. Lows in the mid-50s. Thursday, mostly clear. Highs around 80. Lows in the upper 50s. Friday, partly cloudy. Highs in the mid-80s. Lows in the mid-60s. This hazardous weather outlook is for the Maryland portion of the Chesapeake Bay, Tidal Potomac River, and I-95 corridor through Central Maryland, Northern Virginia, and District of Columbia. Day 1, today and tonight. No hazardous weather is expected at this time. Days 2 through 7, Sunday through Friday. No hazardous weather is expected at this time. Spotter information statement, spotter activation is not expected at this time. Now for the National Weather Service marine forecast for the Chesapeake Bay from Sandy Point to North Beach. Rest of today, north winds 20 knots with gusts to 30 knots. Waves 3 feet. Tonight, northeast winds 10 to 15 knots. Gusts up to 25 knots until midnight. Waves 3 feet, subsiding to 1 foot after midnight. Sunday, northwest winds around 5 knots. Waves flat. Sunday night, south winds 5 to 10 knots. Waves 1 foot. Monday, west winds 5 to 10 knots, becoming northeast. Waves 1 feet. Now for the National Weather Service marine forecast for the Tidal Potomac from Key Bridge to Smith Point. Rest of today, north winds 15 knots with gusts to 25 knots. Waves 2 feet. Tonight, northeast winds 10 to 15 knots. Gusts up to 25 knots until midnight. Waves 1 to 2 feet. Sunday, northwest winds around 5 knots. Waves 1 foot. Sunday night, south winds 5 to 10 knots. Waves 1 foot. Monday, west winds 5 to 10 knots, becoming northeast. Waves 1 feet. The Northern Virginia Mountain forecast for elevations above 2,000 feet, including the Skyline Drive. Rest of today, sunny. Highs in the upper 60s. Tonight, mostly clear. Lows in the mid-40s. Sunday, sunny. Highs in the upper 60s. Sunday night, partly cloudy. Lows in the mid-50s. Monday, partly cloudy. Highs in the lower 70s. Tuesday, partly cloudy. A chance of showers. Lows in the lower 50s. Highs in the upper 60s. Wednesday, mostly clear. Lows around 50. Highs in the upper 60s. The latest river levels in the Potomac, Shenandoah, and Rappahannock basins are as follows. All reports are current as of 1 p.m. and are measured in feet. For Potomac River at Shepherdstown, 7.5. Potomac River at Point of Rocks, 7.1. Potomac River at Edwards Ferry, 9.7. Potomac River at Little Falls, 5.8. North Fork Shenandoah River near Strasburg, 3.6. South Fork Shenandoah River at Front Royal,
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Rapidan River near Culpeper, 1.5. Opeckham Creek near Martinsburg, 2.8. Seneca Creek at Dawsonville, 2.3. 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Monocacy River at Frederick, 3.0. 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This is a statement from the National Weather Service. Small craft advisory remains in effect until 8 p.m. this evening. North winds 10 to 20 knots with gusts up to 30 knots. The areas affected include tidal Potomac River from Key Bridge to Cobb Island, Maryland, Chesapeake Bay north of Sandy Point, Maryland, Patapsco River including Baltimore Harbor, Chester River to Queenstown, Maryland, and Pawtuxent River to Brooms Island, Maryland. The hazardous weather conditions are expected until 8 p.m. this evening. Impacts, conditions will be hazardous to small craft. Inexperienced mariners, especially those operating smaller vessels, should avoid navigating in hazardous conditions. The noon observation in Washington. At Reagan National Airport, mostly sunny skies. The temperature was 70 degrees Fahrenheit, or 21 degrees Celsius. Dew point 39. Humidity was 32%. Winds were north at 17 miles an hour, gusting to 26, and the barometric pressure was 29.96 inches or 1,014.5 millibars, and rising. Now for some observations from the surrounding area. At BWI Marshall Airport, mostly sunny skies. Temperature 67. Winds northwest at 15 miles an hour, gusting to 24. At Charlottesville, fair skies. 78. At Dulles Airport, mostly sunny. Temperature 69 degrees. Winds north at 15 miles an hour. At Fredericksburg, it was fair. Visibility 10 miles. Wind was north at 8 miles an hour. And the pressure was 29.93 inches and rising. At Martinsburg, fair skies. 67. Winds north at 14 miles an hour, gusting to 22. At Norfolk, fair. Temperature 78 degrees. At Ocean City, fair skies. It was 67 degrees. At Pawtuxent River Naval Air Station, fair. Temperature 68. At Quantico, light rain was falling. Temperature 73. Winds north at 13 miles an hour, gusting to 29. For Richmond, fair skies. It was 80. At Roanoke, fair. Temperature 77 degrees. At Winchester, it was fair. Visibility 10 miles. Wind was north at 8 miles an hour. And the pressure was 29.98 inches and steady. At New York, partly sunny skies. 59. At Philadelphia, partly sunny skies. 64. At Raleigh, partly sunny skies. 81. Now for a few observations on the waters. At Washington Channel, the wind was north at 7 knots, gusting to 15, and the water temperature was 67 degrees. At Piney Point, the wind was north at 13 knots, gusting to 17. At Thomas Point, the temperature was 62 degrees. Wind north at 18 knots. Here is a look at the weather features that will affect the region over the next several days. A dry cold front will continue sag south through this evening with high pressure building over the area heading into Sunday. A weak front will push through Monday into Tuesday, causing near to below normal temperatures to continue through midweek. Coastal low pressure will pass offshore Wednesday into Thursday with high pressure building over the region late week. Warmer temperatures return Friday into the weekend ahead of another frontal boundary. Now for the official National Weather Service forecast for the Washington metro area and the surrounding KHB listening area. Rest of today, sunny. Highs in the lower 70s. North winds 10 to 15 miles an hour with gusts up to 30 miles an hour. Tonight, clear. Lows in the upper 40s.
North winds 10 to 15 miles an hour with gusts up to 25 miles an hour, diminishing to around 5 miles an hour after midnight. Sunday, sunny. Highs in the mid-70s. Northwest winds around 5 miles an hour. Sunday night, mostly clear until midnight, then becoming partly cloudy. Lows in the mid-50s. South winds around 5 miles an hour. Monday through Tuesday, partly cloudy. Highs in the mid-70s. Lows in the mid-50s. Wednesday, mostly clear. Highs in the mid-70s. Lows in the mid-50s. Thursday, mostly clear. Highs around 80. Lows in the upper 50s. Friday, partly cloudy. Highs in the mid-80s. Lows in the mid-60s. This hazardous weather outlook is for the Maryland portion of the Chesapeake Bay, Tidal Potomac River, and I-95 corridor through Central Maryland, Northern Virginia, and District of Columbia. Day 1, today and tonight. No hazardous weather is expected at this time. Days 2 through 7, Sunday through Friday. No hazardous weather is expected at this time. Spotter information statement, spotter activation is not expected at this time. Now for the National Weather Service marine forecast for the Chesapeake Bay from Sandy Point to North Beach. Rest of today, north winds 20 knots with gusts to 30 knots. Waves 3 feet. Tonight, northeast winds 10 to 15 knots. Gusts up to 25 knots until midnight. Waves 3 feet, subsiding to 1 foot after midnight. Sunday, northwest winds around 5 knots. Waves flat. Sunday night, south winds 5 to 10 knots. Waves 1 foot. Monday, west winds 5 to 10 knots, becoming northeast. Waves 1 feet. Now for the National Weather Service marine forecast for the Tidal Potomac from Key Bridge to Smith Point. Rest of today, north winds 15 knots with gusts to 25 knots. Waves 2 feet. Tonight, northeast winds 10 to 15 knots. Gusts up to 25 knots until midnight. Waves 1 to 2 feet. Sunday, northwest winds around 5 knots. Waves 1 foot. Sunday night, south winds 5 to 10 knots. Waves 1 foot. Monday, west winds 5 to 10 knots, becoming northeast. Waves 1 feet. The marine forecast for the coastal waters from Fenwick Island to Chincoteague and out 20 nautical miles. Small craft advisory in effect until 10 p.m. this evening. This afternoon, north winds 15 to 20 knots with gusts up to 25 knots. Seas 4 to 5 feet, occasionally to 7 feet. Wave detail, north 3 feet at 4 seconds and south 1 foot at 5 seconds. Tonight, northeast winds 15 to 20 knots with gusts up to 25 knots, becoming north 5 to 10 knots. Seas 4 to 5 feet, occasionally to 7 feet. Wave detail, northeast 5 feet at 9 seconds and northeast 3 feet at 4 seconds. Sunday, northwest winds 5 knots, becoming south with gusts up to 15 knots in the afternoon. Seas 4 to 5 feet, occasionally to 7 feet. Wave detail, northeast 5 feet at 10 seconds. Sunday night, south winds 10 to 15 knots with gusts up to 20 knots. Seas 4 to 5 feet, occasionally to 7 feet. Wave detail, northeast 5 feet at 10 seconds and southwest 2 feet at 3 seconds. Monday, southwest winds 10 to 15 knots, becoming southeast 5 to 10 knots in the afternoon. Seas 3 to 4 feet, occasionally to 6 feet. Wave detail, east 4 feet at 10 seconds and south 2 feet at 4 seconds. Monday night, east wind 5 to 10 knots, becoming northeast 10 to 15 knots after midnight. Gusts up to 20 knots. Seas 3 to 4 feet, occasionally to 6 feet. Wave detail, east 3 feet at 4 seconds and east 3 feet at 9 seconds. Tuesday, northeast winds 15 to 20 knots. Seas 5 to 6 feet, occasionally to 9 feet. Tuesday night, northeast winds 10 to 15 knots, diminishing to 5 to 10 knots after midnight. Seas 5 to 6 feet, occasionally to 9 feet. Wednesday, northeast winds 10 to 15 knots with gusts up to 20 knots. Seas 5 to 6 feet, occasionally to 9 feet. Wednesday night, northeast winds 10 to 15 knots, diminishing to 5 to 10 knots after midnight.
sea 6 to 7 feet, occasionally to 10 feet. The Northern Virginia Mountain forecast for elevations above 2,000 feet, including the Skyline Drive. Rest of today, sunny. Highs in the upper 60s. Tonight, mostly clear. Lows in the mid-40s. Sunday, sunny. Highs in the upper 60s. Sunday night, partly cloudy. Lows in the mid-50s. Monday, partly cloudy. Highs in the lower 70s. Tuesday, partly cloudy. A chance of showers. Lows in the lower 50s. Highs in the upper 60s. Wednesday, mostly clear. Lows around 50. Highs in the upper 60s. The current time is 1:17 p.m. Eastern Daylight Time. 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This is a statement from the National Weather Service. Small craft advisory remains in effect until 8 p.m. this evening. North winds 10 to 20 knots with gusts up to 30 knots. The areas affected include tidal Potomac River from Key Bridge to Cobb Island, Maryland, Chesapeake Bay north of Sandy Point, Maryland, Patapsco River including Baltimore Harbor, Chester River to Queenstown, Maryland, and Pawtuxent River to Brooms Island, Maryland. The hazardous weather conditions are expected until 8 p.m. this evening. Impacts, conditions will be hazardous to small craft. Inexperienced mariners, especially those operating smaller vessels, should avoid navigating in hazardous conditions. The 1 p.m. observation in Washington. At Reagan National Airport, mostly sunny skies. The temperature was 72 degrees Fahrenheit, or 22 degrees Celsius. Dew point 41. Humidity was 32%. Winds were north at 18 miles an hour and the barometric pressure was 29.97 inches or 1,014.9 millibars and rising. Now for some observations from the surrounding area. At BWI Marshall Airport, mostly sunny skies. Temperature 68. Winds north at 17 miles an hour, gusting to 25. At Charlottesville, fair skies. 79. At Dulles Airport, mostly sunny. Temperature 70 degrees. Winds north at 17 miles an hour, gusting to 23. At Fredericksburg, it was fair. Visibility 10 miles. Wind was northwest at 7 miles an hour. And the pressure was 29.94 inches and rising. At Martinsburg, fair skies. 69. Winds north at 15 miles an hour, gusting to 23. At Norfolk, fair. Temperature 75 degrees. At Ocean City. Visibility 10 miles. Temperature was 67 degrees, dew point 45. Wind was north, at 10 miles an hour. And the pressure was 29.91 inches, and rising. At Pawtuxent River Naval Air Station, fair. Temperature 69. At Quantico, fair skies. Temperature 75. Winds north at 13 miles an hour, gusting to 22. For Richmond, fair skies. It was 81. At Roanoke, fair. Temperature 79 degrees. At Winchester, it was fair. Visibility 10 miles. Wind was northwest at 8 miles an hour. And the pressure was 30.00 inches and rising. At New York, partly sunny skies. 59. At Philadelphia, partly sunny skies. 66. At Raleigh, partly sunny skies. 84. Now for a few observations on the waters. At Washington Channel, the wind was northeast at 7 knots, gusting to 14, and the water temperature was 67 degrees. At Piney Point, the wind was northeast at 12 knots, gusting to 18. At Thomas Point, the temperature was 63 degrees. Wind north at 19 knots. The latest river levels in the Potomac, Shenandoah, and Rappahannock basins are as follows. All reports are current as of 1 p.m. and are measured in feet. For Potomac River at Shepherdstown, 7.5. Potomac River at Point of Rocks,
7.1. Potomac River at Edwards Ferry, 9.7. Potomac River at Little Falls, 5.8. North Fork Shenandoah River near Strasburg, 3.6.

region over the next several days. High pressure will build into the area from the northwest through Sunday, resulting in below normal temperatures. A weak front will push through Monday, causing near to below normal temperatures to continue through midweek. Two separate low pressure systems may form off the southeast coast during the middle of the week before high pressure expands eastward Friday. Warmer temperatures return Friday into the weekend ahead of the next cold front. Now for the official National Weather Service forecast for the Washington metro area and the surrounding KHB listening area. Rest of today, sunny. Highs in the lower 70s. North winds 10 to 15 miles an hour with gusts up to 30 miles an hour. Tonight, clear. Lows in the upper 40s. North winds 10 to 15 miles an hour with gusts up to 25 miles an hour, diminishing to around 5 miles an hour after midnight. Sunday, sunny. Highs in the mid-70s. Northwest winds around 5 miles an hour. Sunday night, mostly clear until midnight, then becoming partly cloudy. Lows in the mid-50s. South winds around 5 miles an hour. Monday through Tuesday, partly cloudy. Highs in the mid-70s. Lows in the mid-50s. Wednesday, mostly clear. Highs in the mid-70s. Lows in the mid-50s. Thursday, mostly clear. Highs around 80. Lows in the upper 50s. Friday, partly cloudy. Highs in the mid-80s. Lows in the mid-60s. This hazardous weather outlook is for the Maryland portion of the Chesapeake Bay, tidal Potomac River, and I-95 corridor through central Maryland, northern Virginia, and District of Columbia. Day 1, today and tonight. No hazardous weather is expected at this time. Days 2 through 7, Sunday through Friday. No hazardous weather is expected at this time. Spotter information statement, spotter activation is not expected at this time. Now for the National Weather Service Marine Forecast for the Chesapeake Bay from Sandy Point to North Beach. Rest of today, north winds 20 knots with gusts to 30 knots. Waves 3 feet. Tonight, northeast winds 10 to 15 knots. Gusts up to 25 knots until midnight. Waves 3 feet, subsiding to 1 foot after midnight. Sunday, northwest winds around 5 knots. Waves flat. Sunday night, south winds 5 to 10 knots. Waves 1 foot. Monday, west winds 5 to 10 knots, becoming northeast. Waves 1 feet. Now for the National Weather Service Marine Forecast for the tidal Potomac from Key Bridge to Smith Point. Rest of today, north winds 15 knots with gusts to 25 knots. Waves 2 feet. Tonight, northeast winds 10 to 15 knots. Gusts up to 25 knots until midnight. Waves 1 to 2 feet. Sunday, northwest winds around 5 knots. Waves 1 foot. Sunday night, south winds 5 to 10 knots. Waves 1 foot. Monday, west winds 5 to 10 knots, becoming northeast. Waves 1 feet. The Northern Virginia Mountain Forecast for elevations above 2,000 feet, including the Skyline Drive. Rest of today, sunny. Highs in the upper 60s. Tonight, mostly clear. Lows in the mid-40s. Sunday, sunny. Highs in the upper 60s. Sunday night, partly cloudy. Lows in the mid-50s. Monday, partly cloudy. Highs in the lower 70s. Tuesday, partly cloudy. A chance of showers. Lows in the lower 50s. Highs in the upper 60s. Wednesday, mostly clear. Lows around 50. Highs in the upper 60s. 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This is a statement from the National Weather Service. Small craft advisory remains in effect until 8 p.m. this evening. North winds 10 to 20 knots with gusts up to 30 knots. The areas affected include tidal Potomac River from Key Bridge to Cobb Island, Maryland, Chesapeake Bay north of Sandy Point, Maryland, Patapsco River including Baltimore Harbor, Chester River to Queenstown, Maryland, and Pawtuxent River to Brooms Island, Maryland. The hazardous weather conditions

are expected until 8 p.m. this evening. Impacts, conditions will be hazardous to small craft. Inexperienced mariners, especially those operating smaller vessels, should avoid navigating in hazardous conditions. The 1 p.m. observation in Washington. At Reagan National Airport, mostly sunny skies. The temperature was 72 degrees Fahrenheit, or 22 degrees Celsius. Dew point 41. Humidity was 32%. Winds were north at 18 miles an hour and the barometric pressure was 29.97 inches or 1,014.9 millibars and rising. Now for some observations from the surrounding area. At BWI Marshall Airport, mostly sunny skies. Temperature 68. Winds north at 17 miles an hour, gusting to 25. At Charlottesville, fair skies. 79. At Dulles Airport, mostly sunny. Temperature 70 degrees. Winds north at 17 miles an hour, gusting to 23. At Fredericksburg, it was fair. Visibility 10 miles. Wind was northwest at 7 miles an hour. And the pressure was 29.94 inches and rising. At Martinsburg, fair skies. 69. Winds north at 15 miles an hour, gusting to 23. At Norfolk, fair. Temperature 75 degrees. At Ocean City. Visibility 10 miles. Temperature was 67 degrees, dew point 45. Wind was north at 10 miles an hour. And the pressure was 29.91 inches and rising. At Pawtuxent River Naval Air Station, fair. Temperature 69. At Quantico, fair skies. Temperature 75. Winds north at 13 miles an hour, gusting to 22. For Richmond, fair skies. It was 81. At Roanoke, fair. Temperature 79 degrees. At Winchester, it was fair. Visibility 10 miles. Wind was northwest at 8 miles an hour. And the pressure was 30.00 inches and rising. At New York, partly sunny skies. 59. At Philadelphia, partly sunny skies. 66. At Raleigh, partly sunny skies. 84. Now for a few observations on the waters. At Washington Channel, the wind was northeast at 7 knots, gusting to 14, and the water temperature was 67 degrees. At Piney Point, the wind was northeast at 12 knots, gusting to 18. At Thomas Point, the temperature was 63 degrees. Wind north at 19 knots. Here is a look at the weather features that will affect the region over the next several days. High pressure will build into the area from the northwest through Sunday, resulting in below normal temperatures. A weak front will push through Monday, causing near to below normal temperatures to continue through midweek. Two separate low pressure systems may form off the southeast coast during the middle of the week before high pressure expands eastward Friday. Warmer temperatures return Friday into the weekend ahead of the next cold front. Now for the official National Weather Service forecast for the Washington metro area and the surrounding KHB listening area. Rest of today, sunny. Highs in the lower 70s. North winds 10 to 15 miles an hour with gusts up to 30 miles an hour. Tonight, clear. Lows in the upper 40s. North winds 10 to 15 miles an hour with gusts up to 25 miles an hour, diminishing to around 5 miles an hour after midnight. Sunday, sunny. Highs in the mid-70s. Northwest winds around 5 miles an hour. Sunday night, mostly clear until midnight, then becoming partly cloudy. Lows in the mid-50s. South winds around 5 miles an hour. Monday through Tuesday, partly cloudy. Highs in the mid-70s. Lows in the mid-50s. Wednesday, mostly clear. Highs in the mid-70s. Lows in the mid-50s. Thursday, mostly clear. Highs around 80. Lows in the upper 50s. Friday, partly cloudy. Highs in the mid-80s. Lows in the mid-60s. The current time is 1:32 p.m. Eastern Daylight Time. This hazardous weather outlook is for the Maryland portion of the Chesapeake Bay,
tidal Potomac River, and I-95 corridor through Central Maryland, Northern Virginia, and District of Columbia. Day 1, today and tonight. No hazardous weather is expected at this time. Days 2 through 7, Sunday through Friday. No hazardous weather is expected at this time. Spotter information statement, spotter activation is not expected at this time. Now for the National Weather Service marine forecast for the Chesapeake Bay from Sandy Point to North Beach, rest of today, north winds 20 knots with gusts to 30 knots. Waves 3 feet. Tonight, northeast winds 10 to 15 knots. Gusts up to 25 knots until midnight. Waves 3 feet, subsiding to 1 foot after midnight. Sunday, northwest winds around 5 knots. Waves flat. Sunday night, south winds 5 to 10 knots. Waves 1 foot. Monday, west winds 5 to 10 knots, becoming northeast. Waves 1 feet. Now for the National Weather Service marine forecast for the tidal Potomac from Key Bridge to Smith Point. Rest of today, north winds 15 knots with gusts to 25 knots. Waves 2 feet. Tonight, northeast winds 10 to 15 knots. Gusts up to 25 knots until midnight. Waves 1 to 2 feet. Sunday, northwest winds around 5 knots. Waves 1 foot. Sunday night, south winds 5 to 10 knots. Waves 1 foot. Monday, west winds 5 to 10 knots, becoming northeast. Waves 1 feet. The Northern Virginia Mountain forecast for elevations above 2,000 feet, including the Skyline Drive. Rest of today, sunny. Highs in the upper 60s. Tonight, mostly clear. Lows in the mid 40s. Sunday, sunny. Highs in the upper 60s. Sunday night, partly cloudy. Lows in the mid 50s. Monday, partly cloudy. Highs in the lower 70s. Tuesday, partly cloudy. A chance of showers. Lows in the lower 50s. Highs in the upper 60s. Wednesday, mostly clear. Lows around 50. Highs in the upper 60s. 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This is a statement from the National Weather Service. Small craft advisory remains in effect until 8 p.m. this evening. North winds 10 to 20 knots with gusts up to 30 knots. The areas affected include tidal Potomac River from Key Bridge to Cobb Island, Maryland, Chesapeake Bay north of Sandy Point, Maryland, Patapsco River including Baltimore Harbor, Chester River to Queenstown, Maryland, and Pawtuxent River to Brooms Island, Maryland. The hazardous weather conditions are expected until 8 p.m. this evening. Impacts, conditions will be hazardous to small craft. Inexperienced mariners, especially those operating smaller vessels, should avoid navigating in hazardous conditions. The 1 p.m. observation in Washington. At Reagan National Airport, mostly sunny skies. The temperature was 72 degrees Fahrenheit, or 22 degrees Celsius. Dew point 41. Humidity was 32%. Winds were north at 18 miles an hour and the barometric pressure was 29.97 inches or 1,014.9 millibars and rising. Now for some observations from the surrounding area. At BWI Marshall Airport, mostly sunny skies. Temperature 68. Winds north at 17 miles an hour, gusting to 25. At Charlottesville, fair skies. 79. At Dulles Airport, mostly sunny. Temperature 70 degrees. Winds north at 17 miles an hour, gusting to 23. At Fredericksburg, it was fair. Visibility 10 miles. Wind was northwest at 7 miles an hour. And the pressure was 29.94 inches and rising. At Martinsburg, fair skies. 69. Winds north at 15 miles an hour, gusting to 23. At Norfolk, fair. Temperature 75 degrees. At Ocean City. Visibility 10 miles. Temperature was 67 degrees, dew point 45. Wind was north, at 10 miles an hour.
and the pressure was 29.91 inches and rising. At Pawtuxet River Naval Air Station, fair. Temperature 69. At Quantico, fair skies. Temperature 75. Winds north at 13 miles an hour, gusting to 22. For Richmond, fair skies. It was 81. At Roanoke, fair. Temperature 79 degrees. At Winchester, it was fair. Visibility 10 miles. Wind was northwest at 8 miles an hour. And the pressure was 30.00 inches and rising. At New York, partly sunny skies. 59. At Philadelphia, partly sunny skies. 66. At Raleigh, partly sunny skies. 84. Now for a few observations on the waters. At Washington Channel, the wind was northeast at 7 knots, gusting to 14, and the water temperature was 67 degrees. At Piney Point, the wind was northeast at 12 knots, gusting to 18. At Thomas Point, the temperature was 63 degrees. Wind north at 19 knots. Here is a look at the weather features that will affect the region over the next several days. High pressure will build into the area from the northwest through Sunday, resulting in below normal temperatures. A weak front will push through Monday, causing near to below normal temperatures to continue through midweek. Two separate low pressure systems may form off the southeast coast during the middle of the week before high pressure expands eastward Friday. Warmer temperatures return Friday into the weekend ahead of the next cold front. Now for the official National Weather Service forecast for the Washington metro area and the surrounding KHB listening area. Rest of today, sunny. Highs in the lower 70s. North winds 10 to 15 miles an hour with gusts up to 30 miles an hour. Tonight, clear. Lows in the upper 40s. North winds 10 to 15 miles an hour with gusts up to 25 miles an hour, diminishing to around 5 miles an hour after midnight. Sunday, sunny. Highs in the mid-70s. Northwest winds around 5 miles an hour. Sunday night, mostly clear until midnight, then becoming partly cloudy. Lows in the mid-50s. South winds around 5 miles an hour. Monday through Tuesday, partly cloudy. Highs in the mid-70s. Lows in the mid-50s. Wednesday, mostly clear. Highs in the mid-70s. Lows in the mid-50s. Thursday, mostly clear. Highs around 80. Lows in the upper 50s. Friday, partly cloudy. Highs in the mid-80s. Lows in the mid-60s. The latest river levels in the Potomac, Shenandoah, and Rappahannock basins are as follows. All reports are current as of 1 p.m. and are measured in feet. For Potomac River at Shepherdstown, 7.5. Potomac River at Point of Rocks, 7.1. Potomac River at Edwards Ferry, 9.7. Potomac River at Little Falls, 5.8. North Fork Shenandoah River near Strasburg, 3.6. South Fork Shenandoah River at Front Royal, 2.8. Shenandoah River at Millville, 4.8. Rappahannock River at Remington, 3.8. Rappahannock River above Fredericksburg, 2.8. Rapidan River near Culpeper, 1.5. Opeckan Creek near Martinsburg, 2.8. Seneca Creek at Dawsonville, 2.3. Goose Creek near Leesburg, 2.1. Monocacy River at Frederick, 3.0. This hazardous weather outlook is for the Maryland portion of the Chesapeake Bay, tidal Potomac River, and I-95 corridor through central Maryland, northern Virginia, and District of Columbia. Day 1, today and tonight. No hazardous weather is expected at this time. Days 2 through 7, Sunday through Friday. No hazardous weather is expected at this time. Spotter information statement, spotter activation is not expected at this time. Now for the National Weather Service marine forecast for the Chesapeake Bay from Sandy Point to North Beach. Rest of today, north winds 20 knots with gusts to 30 knots. Waves 3 feet. Tonight, northeast winds 10 to 15 knots. Gusts up to 25 knots until midnight. Waves 3 feet, subsiding to 1 foot after midnight. Sunday, northwest winds around 5 knots.
Waves flat. Sunday night, south winds 5 to 10 knots. Waves 1 foot. Monday, west winds 5 to 10 knots, becoming northeast. Waves 1 feet. Now for the National Weather Service marine forecast for the tidal Potomac from Key Bridge to Smith Point. Rest of today, north winds 15 knots with gusts to 25 knots. Waves 2 feet. Tonight, northeast winds 10 to 15 knots. Gusts up to 25 knots until midnight. Waves 1 to 2 feet. Sunday, northwest winds around 5 knots. Waves 1 foot. Sunday night, south winds 5 to 10 knots. Waves 1 foot. Monday, west winds 5 to 10 knots, becoming northeast. Waves 1 feet. The Northern Virginia Mountain forecast for elevations above 2,000 feet, including the Skyline Drive. Rest of today, sunny. Highs in the upper 60s. Tonight, mostly clear. Lows in the mid-40s. Sunday, sunny. Highs in the upper 60s. Sunday night, partly cloudy. Lows in the mid-50s. Monday, partly cloudy. Highs in the lower 70s. Tuesday, partly cloudy. A chance of showers. Lows in the lower 50s. Highs in the upper 60s. Wednesday, mostly clear. Lows around 50. Highs in the upper 60s. This is the NOAA Weather Radio All Hazards Station KHP36, broadcasting from the National Weather Service Office in Sterling, Virginia, and transmitting on a frequency of 162.550 MHz from an antenna located in Manassas, Virginia. This is a statement from the National Weather Service. Small craft advisory remains in effect until 8 p.m. this evening. North winds 10 to 20 knots with gusts up to 30 knots. The areas affected include tidal Potomac River from Key Bridge to Cobb Island, Maryland, Chesapeake Bay north of Sandy Point, Maryland, Patapsco River including Baltimore Harbor, Chester River to Queenstown, Maryland, and Pawtuxent River to Brooms Island, Maryland. The hazardous weather conditions are expected until 8 p.m. this evening. Impacts, conditions will be hazardous to small craft. Inexperienced mariners, especially those operating smaller vessels, should avoid navigating in hazardous conditions. The 1 p.m. observation in Washington. At Reagan National Airport, mostly sunny skies. The temperature was 72 degrees Fahrenheit, or 22 degrees Celsius. Dew point 41. Humidity was 32%. Winds were north at 18 miles an hour and the barometric pressure was 29.97 inches or 1014.9 millibars and rising. Now for some observations from the surrounding area. At BWI Marshall Airport, mostly sunny skies. Temperature 68. Winds north at 17 miles an hour, gusting to 25. At Charlottesville, fair skies. 79. At Dulles Airport, mostly sunny. Temperature 70 degrees. Winds north at 17 miles an hour, gusting to 23. At Fredericksburg, it was fair. Visibility 10 miles. Wind was northwest at 7 miles an hour. And the pressure was 29.94 inches and rising. At Martinsburg, fair skies. 69. Winds north at 15 miles an hour, gusting to 23. At Norfolk, fair. Temperature 75 degrees. At Ocean City. Visibility 10 miles. Temperature was 67 degrees, dew point 45. Wind was north, at 10 miles an hour. And the pressure was 29.91 inches, and rising. At Pawtuxent River Naval Air Station, fair. Temperature 69. At Quantico, fair skies. Temperature 75. Winds north at 13 miles an hour, gusting to 22. For Richmond, fair skies. It was 81. At Roanoke, fair. Temperature 79 degrees. At Winchester, it was fair. Visibility 10 miles. Wind was northwest at 8 miles an hour. And the pressure was 30.00 inches and rising. At New York, partly sunny skies. 59. At Philadelphia, partly sunny skies. 66. At Raleigh,
partly sunny skies. 84. Now for a few observations on the waters. At Washington Channel, the wind was northeast at 7 knots, gusting to 14, and the water temperature was 67 degrees. At Piney Point, the wind was northeast at 12 knots, gusting to 18. At Thomas Point, the temperature was 63 degrees. Wind north at 19 knots. The current time is 1:48 p.m. Eastern Daylight Time. Here is a look at the weather features that will affect the region over the next several days. High pressure will build into the area from the northwest through Sunday, resulting in below normal temperatures. A weak front will push through Monday, causing near to below normal temperatures to continue through midweek. Two separate low pressure systems may form off the southeast coast during the middle of the week before high pressure expands eastward Friday. Warmer temperatures return Friday into the weekend ahead of the next cold front. Now for the official National Weather Service forecast for the Washington metro area and the surrounding KHB listening area. Rest of today, sunny. Highs in the lower 70s. North winds 10 to 15 miles an hour with gusts up to 30 miles an hour. Tonight, clear. Lows in the upper 40s. North winds 10 to 15 miles an hour with gusts up to 25 miles an hour, diminishing to around 5 miles an hour after midnight. Sunday, sunny. Highs in the mid-70s. Northwest winds around 5 miles an hour. Sunday night, mostly clear until midnight, then becoming partly cloudy. Lows in the mid-50s. South winds around 5 miles an hour. Monday through Tuesday, partly cloudy. Highs in the mid-70s. Lows in the mid-50s. Wednesday, mostly clear. Highs in the mid-70s. Lows in the mid-50s. Thursday, mostly clear. Highs around 80. Lows in the upper 50s. Friday, partly cloudy. Highs in the mid-80s. Lows in the mid-60s. This hazardous weather outlook is for the Maryland portion of the Chesapeake Bay, tidal Potomac River, and I-95 corridor through central Maryland, northern Virginia, and District of Columbia. Day 1, today and tonight. No hazardous weather is expected at this time. Days 2 through 7, Sunday through Friday. No hazardous weather is expected at this time. Spotter information statement, spotter activation is not expected at this time. Now for the National Weather Service marine forecast for the Chesapeake Bay from Sandy Point to North Beach. Rest of today, north winds 20 knots with gusts to 30 knots. Waves 3 feet. Tonight, northeast winds 10 to 15 knots. Gusts up to 25 knots until midnight. Waves 3 feet, subsiding to 1 foot after midnight. Sunday, northwest winds around 5 knots. Waves flat. Sunday night, south winds 5 to 10 knots. Waves 1 foot. Monday, west winds 5 to 10 knots, becoming northeast. Waves 1 feet. Now for the National Weather Service marine forecast for the tidal Potomac from Key Bridge to Smith Point. Rest of today, north winds 15 knots with gusts to 25 knots. Waves 2 feet. Tonight, northeast winds 10 to 15 knots. Gusts up to 25 knots until midnight. Waves 1 to 2 feet. Sunday, northwest winds around 5 knots. Waves 1 foot. Sunday night, south winds 5 to 10 knots. Waves 1 foot. Monday, west winds 5 to 10 knots, becoming northeast. Waves 1 feet. The Northern Virginia Mountain forecast for elevations above 2,000 feet, including the Skyline Drive. Rest of today, sunny. Highs in the upper 60s. Tonight, mostly clear. Lows in the mid-40s. Sunday, sunny. Highs in the upper 60s. Sunday night, partly cloudy. Lows in the mid-50s. Monday, partly cloudy. Highs in the lower 70s. Tuesday, partly cloudy. A chance of showers. Lows in the lower 50s. Highs in the upper 60s. Wednesday, mostly clear. Lows around 50. Highs in the upper 60s.
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This is a statement from the National Weather Service. Small craft advisory remains in effect until 8 p.m. this evening. North winds 10 to 20 knots with gusts up to 30 knots. The areas affected include tidal Potomac River from Key Bridge to Cobb Island, Maryland, Chesapeake Bay north of Sandy Point, Maryland, Patapsco River including Baltimore Harbor, Chester River to Queenstown, Maryland, and Pawtuxent River to Brooms Island, Maryland. The hazardous weather conditions are expected until 8 p.m. this evening. Impacts, conditions will be hazardous to small craft. Inexperienced mariners, especially those operating smaller vessels, should avoid navigating in hazardous conditions. The 1 p.m. observation in Washington. At Reagan National Airport, mostly sunny skies. The temperature was 72 degrees Fahrenheit, or 22 degrees Celsius. Dew point 41. Humidity was 32%. Winds were north at 18 miles an hour and the barometric pressure was 29.97 inches or 1,014.9 millibars and rising. Now for some observations from the surrounding area. At BWI Marshall Airport, mostly sunny skies. Temperature 68. Winds north at 17 miles an hour, gusting to 25. At Charlottesville, fair skies. 79. At Dulles Airport, mostly sunny. Temperature 70 degrees. Winds north at 17 miles an hour, gusting to 23. At Fredericksburg, it was fair. Visibility 10 miles. Wind was northwest at 7 miles an hour. And the pressure was 29.94 inches and rising. At Martinsburg, fair skies. 69. Winds north at 15 miles an hour, gusting to 23. At Norfolk, fair. Temperature 75 degrees. At Ocean City. Visibility 10 miles. Temperature was 67 degrees, dew point 45. Wind was north, at 10 miles an hour. And the pressure was 29.91 inches, and rising. At Pawtuxent River Naval Air Station, fair. Temperature 69. At Quantico, fair skies. Temperature 75. Winds north at 13 miles an hour, gusting to 22. For Richmond, fair skies. It was 81. At Roanoke, fair. Temperature 79 degrees. At Winchester, it was fair. Visibility 10 miles. Wind was northwest at 8 miles an hour. And the pressure was 30.00 inches and rising. At New York, partly sunny skies. 59. At Philadelphia, partly sunny skies. 66. At Raleigh, partly sunny skies. 84. Now for a few observations on the waters. At Washington Channel, the wind was northeast at 7 knots, gusting to 14, and the water temperature was 67 degrees. At Piney Point, the wind was northeast at 12 knots, gusting to 18. At Thomas Point, the temperature was 63 degrees. Wind north at 19 knots. Here is a look at the weather features that will affect the region over the next several days. High pressure will build into the area from the northwest through Sunday, resulting in below normal temperatures. A weak front will push through Monday, causing near to below normal temperatures to continue through midweek. Two separate low pressure systems may form off the southeast coast during the middle of the week before high pressure expands eastward Friday. Warmer temperatures return Friday into the weekend ahead of the next cold front. Now for the official National Weather Service forecast for the Washington metro area and the surrounding KHB listening area. Rest of today, sunny. Highs in the lower 70s. North winds 10 to 15 miles an hour with gusts up to 30 miles an hour. Tonight, clear. Lows in the upper 40s. North winds 10 to 15 miles an hour with gusts up to 25 miles an hour, diminishing to around 5 miles an hour after midnight. Sunday, sunny. Highs in the mid-70s. Northwest winds around 5 miles an hour. Sunday night, mostly clear until midnight,
then becoming partly cloudy. Lows in the mid-50s. South winds around 5 miles an hour. Monday through Tuesday, partly cloudy. Highs in the mid-70s. Lows in the mid-50s. Wednesday, mostly clear. Highs in the mid-70s. Lows in the mid-50s. Thursday, mostly clear. Highs around 80. Lows in the upper 50s. Friday, partly cloudy. Highs in the mid-80s. Lows in the mid-60s. This hazardous weather outlook is for the Maryland portion of the Chesapeake Bay, tidal Potomac River, and I-95 corridor through central Maryland, northern Virginia, and District of Columbia. Day 1, today and tonight. No hazardous weather is expected at this time. Days 2 through 7, Sunday through Friday. No hazardous weather is expected at this time. Spotter information statement, spotter activation is not expected at this time. Now for the National Weather Service marine forecast for the Chesapeake Bay from Sandy Point to North Beach. Rest of today, north winds 20 knots with gusts to 30 knots. Waves 3 feet. Tonight, northeast winds 10 to 15 knots. Gusts up to 25 knots until midnight. Waves 3 feet, subsiding to 1 foot after midnight. Sunday, northwest winds around 5 knots. Waves flat. Sunday night, south winds 5 to 10 knots. Waves 1 foot. Monday, west winds 5 to 10 knots, becoming northeast. Waves 1 feet. Now for the National Weather Service marine forecast for the tidal Potomac from Key Bridge to Smith Point. Rest of today, north winds 15 knots with gusts to 25 knots. Waves 2 feet. Tonight, northeast winds 10 to 15 knots. Gusts up to 25 knots until midnight. Waves 1 to 2 feet. Sunday, northwest winds around 5 knots. Waves 1 foot. Sunday night, south winds 5 to 10 knots. Waves 1 foot. Monday, west winds 5 to 10 knots, becoming northeast. Waves 1 feet. The Northern Virginia Mountain forecast for elevations above 2,000 feet, including the Skyline Drive. Rest of today, sunny. Highs in the upper 60s. Tonight, mostly clear. Lows in the mid-40s. Sunday, sunny. Highs in the upper 60s. Sunday night, partly cloudy. Lows in the mid-50s. Monday, partly cloudy. Highs in the lower 70s. Tuesday, partly cloudy. A chance of showers. Lows in the lower 50s. Highs in the upper 60s. Wednesday, mostly clear. Lows around 50. Highs in the upper 60s. The latest river levels in the Potomac, Shenandoah, and Rappahannock basins are as follows. All reports are current as of 1 p.m. and are measured in feet. For Potomac River at Shepherdstown, 7.5. Potomac River at Point of Rocks, 7.1. Potomac River at Edwards Ferry, 9.7. Potomac River at Little Falls, 5.8. North Fork Shenandoah River near Strasburg, 3.6. South Fork Shenandoah River at Front Royal, 2.8. 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Rapidan River near Culpeper, 1.5. Opeckham Creek near Martinsburg, 2.8. Seneca Creek at Dawsonville, 2.3. 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Monocacy River at Frederick, 3.0. 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From an antenna located in Manassas, Virginia. This is a statement from the National Weather Service. Small craft advisory remains in effect until 8 p.m. this evening. North winds 10 to 20 knots with gusts up to 30 knots. The areas affected include tidal Potomac River from Key Bridge to Cobb Island, Maryland, Chesapeake Bay north of Sandy Point, Maryland, Patapsco River including Baltimore Harbor, Chester River to Queenstown, Maryland, and Pawtuxent River to Brooms Island, Maryland. The hazardous weather conditions are expected until 8 p.m. this evening.
impacts, conditions will be hazardous to small craft. Inexperienced mariners, especially those operating smaller vessels, should avoid navigating in hazardous conditions. The current time is 2:02 p.m. Eastern Daylight Time. The 1 p.m. observation in Washington. At Reagan National Airport, mostly sunny skies. The temperature was 72 degrees Fahrenheit, or 22 degrees Celsius. Dew point 41. Humidity was 32%. Winds were north at 18 miles an hour and the barometric pressure was 29.97 inches or 1,014.9 millibars and rising. Now for some observations from the surrounding area. At BWI Marshall Airport, mostly sunny skies. Temperature 68. Winds north at 17 miles an hour, gusting to 25. At Charlottesville, fair skies. 79. At Dulles Airport, mostly sunny. Temperature 70 degrees. Winds north at 17 miles an hour, gusting to 23. At Fredericksburg, it was fair. Visibility 10 miles. Wind was northwest at 7 miles an hour. And the pressure was 29.94 inches and rising. At Martinsburg, fair skies. 69. Winds north at 15 miles an hour, gusting to 23. At Norfolk, fair. Temperature 75 degrees. At Ocean City. Visibility 10 miles. Temperature was 67 degrees, dew point 45. Wind was north at 10 miles an hour. And the pressure was 29.91 inches and rising. At Pawtuxent River Naval Air Station, fair. Temperature 69. At Quantico, fair skies. Temperature 75. Winds north at 13 miles an hour, gusting to 22. For Richmond, fair skies. It was 81. At Roanoke, fair. Temperature 79 degrees. At Winchester, it was fair. Visibility 10 miles. Wind was northwest at 8 miles an hour. And the pressure was 30.00 inches and rising. At New York, partly sunny skies. 59. At Philadelphia, partly sunny skies. 66. At Raleigh, partly sunny skies. 84. Now for a few observations on the waters. At Washington Channel, the wind was northeast at 7 knots, gusting to 14, and the water temperature was 67 degrees. At Piney Point, the wind was northeast at 12 knots, gusting to 18. At Thomas Point, the temperature was 63 degrees. Wind north at 19 knots. Here is a look at the weather features that will affect the region over the next several days. High pressure will build into the area from the northwest through Sunday, resulting in below normal temperatures. A weak front will push through Monday, causing near to below normal temperatures to continue through midweek. Two separate low pressure systems may form off the southeast coast during the middle of the week before high pressure expands eastward Friday. Warmer temperatures return Friday into the weekend ahead of the next cold front. Now for the official National Weather Service forecast for the Washington metro area and the surrounding KHB listening area. Rest of today, sunny. Highs in the lower 70s. North winds 10 to 15 miles an hour with gusts up to 30 miles an hour. Tonight, clear. Lows in the upper 40s. North winds 10 to 15 miles an hour with gusts up to 25 miles an hour, diminishing to around 5 miles an hour after midnight. Sunday, sunny. Highs in the mid-70s. Northwest winds around 5 miles an hour. Sunday night, mostly clear until midnight, then becoming partly cloudy. Lows in the mid-50s. South winds around 5 miles an hour. Monday through Tuesday, partly cloudy. Highs in the mid-70s. Lows in the mid-50s. Wednesday, mostly clear. Highs in the mid-70s. Lows in the mid-50s. Thursday, mostly clear. Highs around 80. Lows in the upper 50s. Friday, partly cloudy. Highs in the mid-80s. Lows in the mid-60s. The marine forecast for the coastal waters from Fenwick Island to Chincoteague and out 20 nautical miles.
Small craft advisory in effect until 10 p.m. this evening. This afternoon, north winds 15 to 20 knots with gusts up to 25 knots. Seas 4 to 5 feet, occasionally to 7 feet. Wave detail, north 3 feet at 4 seconds and south 1 foot at 5 seconds. Tonight, northeast winds 15 to 20 knots with gusts up to 25 knots, becoming north 5 to 10 knots. Seas 4 to 5 feet, occasionally to 7 feet. Wave detail, northeast 5 feet at 9 seconds and northeast 3 feet at 4 seconds. Sunday, northwest winds 5 knots, becoming south with gusts up to 15 knots in the afternoon. Seas 4 to 5 feet, occasionally to 7 feet. Wave detail, northeast 5 feet at 10 seconds. Sunday night, south winds 10 to 15 knots with gusts up to 20 knots. Seas 4 to 5 feet, occasionally to 7 feet. Wave detail, northeast 5 feet at 10 seconds and southwest 2 feet at 3 seconds. Monday, southwest winds 10 to 15 knots, becoming southeast 5 to 10 knots in the afternoon. Seas 3 to 4 feet, occasionally to 6 feet. Wave detail, east 4 feet at 10 seconds and south 2 feet at 4 seconds. Monday night, east winds 5 to 10 knots, becoming northeast 10 to 15 knots after midnight. Gusts up to 20 knots. Seas 3 to 4 feet, occasionally to 6 feet. Wave detail, east 3 feet at 4 seconds and east 3 feet at 9 seconds. Tuesday, northeast winds 15 to 20 knots. Seas 5 to 6 feet, occasionally to 9 feet. Tuesday night, northeast winds 10 to 15 knots, diminishing to 5 to 10 knots after midnight. Seas 5 to 6 feet, occasionally to 9 feet. Wednesday, northeast winds 10 to 15 knots with gusts up to 20 knots. Seas 5 to 6 feet, occasionally to 9 feet. Wednesday night, northeast winds 10 to 15 knots, diminishing to 5 to 10 knots after midnight. Seas 6 to 7 feet, occasionally to 10 feet. This hazardous weather outlook is for the Maryland portion of the Chesapeake Bay, tidal Potomac River, and I-95 corridor through central Maryland, northern Virginia, and District of Columbia. Day 1, today and tonight. No hazardous weather is expected at this time. Days 2 through 7, Sunday through Friday. No hazardous weather is expected at this time. Spotter information statement, spotter activation is not expected at this time. Now for the National Weather Service marine forecast for the Chesapeake Bay from Sandy Point to North Beach. Rest of today, north winds 20 knots with gusts to 30 knots. Waves 3 feet. Tonight, northeast winds 10 to 15 knots. Gusts up to 25 knots until midnight. Waves 3 feet, subsiding to 1 foot after midnight. Sunday, northwest winds around 5 knots. Waves flat. Sunday night, south winds 5 to 10 knots. Waves 1 foot. Monday, west winds 5 to 10 knots, becoming northeast. Waves 1 feet. Now for the National Weather Service marine forecast for the tidal Potomac from Key Bridge to Smith Point. Rest of today, north winds 15 knots with gusts to 25 knots. Waves 2 feet. Tonight, northeast winds 10 to 15 knots. Gusts up to 25 knots until midnight. Waves 1 to 2 feet. Sunday, northwest winds around 5 knots. Waves 1 foot. Sunday night, south winds 5 to 10 knots. Waves 1 foot. Monday, west winds 5 to 10 knots, becoming northeast. Waves 1 feet. The Northern Virginia Mountain forecast for elevations above 2,000 feet, including the Skyline Drive. Rest of today, sunny. Highs in the upper 60s. Tonight, mostly clear. Lows in the mid-40s. Sunday, sunny. Highs in the upper 60s. Sunday night, partly cloudy. Lows in the mid-50s. Monday, partly cloudy. Highs in the lower 70s. Tuesday, partly cloudy. A chance of showers. Lows in the lower 50s. Highs in the upper 60s. Wednesday, mostly clear. Lows around 50. Highs in the upper 60s. This is the NOAA Weather Radio All Hazards Station KHP 36.
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This is a statement from the National Weather Service. Small craft advisory remains in effect until 8 p.m. this evening. North winds 10 to 20 knots with gusts up to 30 knots. The areas affected include tidal Potomac River from Key Bridge to Cobb Island, Maryland, Chesapeake Bay north of Sandy Point, Maryland, Patapsco River including Baltimore Harbor, Chester River to Queenstown, Maryland, and Pawtuxent River to Brooms Island, Maryland. The hazardous weather conditions are expected until 8 p.m. this evening. Impacts, conditions will be hazardous to small craft. Inexperienced mariners, especially those operating smaller vessels, should avoid navigating in hazardous conditions. The 2 p.m. observation in Washington. At Reagan National Airport, mostly sunny skies. The temperature was 71 degrees Fahrenheit, or 22 degrees Celsius. Dew point 42. Humidity was 35%. Winds were north at 15 miles an hour, gusting to 23, and the barometric pressure was 29.98 inches or 1,015.2 millibars, and rising. Now for some observations from the surrounding area. At BWI Marshall Airport, mostly sunny skies. Temperature 68. Winds north at 17 miles an hour, gusting to 26. At Charlottesville, fair skies. 79. At Dulles Airport, mostly sunny. Temperature 70 degrees. Winds northwest at 14 miles an hour, gusting to 24. At Fredericksburg, it was fair. Visibility 10 miles. Wind was north at 12 miles an hour. And the pressure was 29.94 inches and steady. At Martinsburg, fair skies. 70. Winds north at 12 miles an hour, gusting to 30. At Norfolk, light rain was occurring. Temperature 73 degrees. At Ocean City, fair skies. It was 68 degrees. At Pawtuxent River Naval Air Station, fair. Temperature 68. At Quantico, fair skies. Temperature 74. Winds north at 14 miles an hour, gusting to 22. For Richmond, fair skies. It was 81. At Roanoke, fair. Temperature 82 degrees. At Winchester, it was fair. Visibility 10 miles. Wind was north at 6 miles an hour. And the pressure was 30.00 inches and steady. At New York, partly sunny skies. 59. At Philadelphia, partly sunny skies. 67. At Raleigh, partly sunny skies. 84. Now for a few observations on the waters. At Washington Channel, the wind was north at 8 knots, gusting to 19, and the water temperature was 68 degrees. At Piney Point, the wind was north at 13 knots, gusting to 18. At Thomas Point, the temperature was 64 degrees. Wind north at 15 knots. Here is a look at the weather features that will affect the region over the next several days. High pressure will build into the area from the northwest through Sunday, resulting in below normal temperatures. A weak front will push through Monday, causing near to below normal temperatures to continue through midweek. Two separate low pressure systems may form off the southeast coast during the middle of the week before high pressure expands eastward Friday. Warmer temperatures return Friday into the weekend ahead of the next cold front. Now for the official National Weather Service forecast for the Washington metro area and the surrounding KHB listening area. Rest of today, sunny. Highs in the lower 70s. North winds 10 to 15 miles an hour with gusts up to 30 miles an hour. Tonight, clear. Lows in the upper 40s. North winds 10 to 15 miles an hour with gusts up to 25 miles an hour, diminishing to around 5 miles an hour after midnight. Sunday, sunny. Highs in the mid-70s. Northwest winds around 5 miles an hour. Sunday night, mostly clear until midnight, then becoming partly cloudy. Lows in the mid-50s. South winds around 5 miles an hour. Monday through Tuesday, partly cloudy. Highs in the mid-70s. Lows in the mid-50s.
Wednesday, mostly clear. Highs in the mid-70s. Lows in the mid-50s. Thursday, mostly clear. Highs around 80. Lows in the upper 50s. Friday, partly cloudy. Highs in the mid-80s. Lows in the mid-60s. The current time is 2:17 p.m. Eastern Daylight Time. This hazardous weather outlook is for the Maryland portion of the Chesapeake Bay, tidal Potomac River, and I-95 corridor through Central Maryland, Northern Virginia, and District of Columbia. Day 1, today and tonight. No hazardous weather is expected at this time. Days 2 through 7, Sunday through Friday. No hazardous weather is expected at this time. Spotter information statement, spotter activation is not expected at this time. Now for the National Weather Service marine forecast for the Chesapeake Bay from Sandy Point to North Beach. Rest of today, north winds 20 knots with gusts to 30 knots. Waves 3 feet. Tonight, northeast winds 10 to 15 knots. Gusts up to 25 knots until midnight. Waves 3 feet, subsiding to 1 foot after midnight. Sunday, northwest winds around 5 knots. Waves flat. Sunday night, south winds 5 to 10 knots. Waves 1 foot. Monday, west winds 5 to 10 knots, becoming northeast. Waves 1 feet. Now for the National Weather Service marine forecast for the tidal Potomac from Key Bridge to Smith Point. Rest of today, north winds 15 knots with gusts to 25 knots. Waves 2 feet. Tonight, northeast winds 10 to 15 knots. Gusts up to 25 knots until midnight. Waves 1 to 2 feet. Sunday, northwest winds around 5 knots. Waves 1 foot. Sunday night, south winds 5 to 10 knots. Waves 1 foot. Monday, west winds 5 to 10 knots, becoming northeast. Waves 1 feet. The Northern Virginia Mountain forecast for elevations above 2,000 feet, including the Skyline Drive. Rest of today, sunny. Highs in the upper 60s. Tonight, mostly clear. Lows in the mid-40s. Sunday, sunny. Highs in the upper 60s. Sunday night, partly cloudy. Lows in the mid-50s. Monday, partly cloudy. Highs in the lower 70s. Tuesday, partly cloudy. A chance of showers. Lows in the lower 50s. Highs in the upper 60s. Wednesday, mostly clear. Lows around 50. Highs in the upper 60s. The latest river levels in the Potomac, Shenandoah, and Rappahannock basins are as follows. All reports are current as of 1 p.m. and are measured in feet. For Potomac River at Shepherdstown, 7.5. Potomac River at Point of Rocks, 7.1. Potomac River at Edwards Ferry, 9.7. Potomac River at Little Falls, 5.8. North Fork Shenandoah River near Strasburg, 3.6. South Fork Shenandoah River at Front Royal, 2.8. Shenandoah River at Millville, 4.8. Rappahannock River at Remington, 3.8. Rappahannock River above Fredericksburg, 2.8. Rapidan River near Culpeper, 1.5. Opeckin Creek near Martinsburg, 2.8. Seneca Creek at Dawsonville, 2.3. Goose Creek near Leesburg, 2.1. Monocacy River at Frederick, 3.0. 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This is a statement from the National Weather Service. Small craft advisory remains in effect until 8 p.m. this evening. North winds 10 to 20 knots with gusts up to 30 knots. The areas affected include tidal Potomac River from Key Bridge to Cobb Island, Maryland, Chesapeake Bay north of Sandy Point, Maryland, Patapsco River including Baltimore Harbor, Chester River to Queenstown, Maryland, and Pawtuxent River to Brooms Island, Maryland. The hazardous weather conditions are expected until 8 p.m. this evening. Impacts, conditions will be hazardous to small craft. Inexperienced mariners, especially those operating smaller vessels, should avoid navigating in hazardous conditions.
a 2 p.m. observation in Washington. At Reagan National Airport, mostly sunny skies. The temperature was 71 degrees Fahrenheit, or 22 degrees Celsius. Dew point 42. Humidity was 35%. Winds were north at 15 miles an hour, gusting to 23, and the barometric pressure was 29.98 inches, or 1,015.2 millibars, and rising. Now for some observations from the surrounding

70. Winds north at 12 miles an hour, gusting to 30. At Norfolk, light rain was occurring. Temperature 73 degrees. At Ocean City, fair skies. It was 68 degrees. At Pawtuxet River Naval Air Station, fair. Temperature 68. At Quantico, fair skies. Temperature 74. Winds north at 14 miles an hour, gusting to 22. For Richmond, fair skies. It was 81. At Roanoke, fair. Temperature 82 degrees. At Winchester, it was fair. Visibility 10 miles. Wind was north at 6 miles an hour. And the pressure was 30.00 inches and steady. At New York, partly sunny skies. 59. At Philadelphia, partly sunny skies. 67. At Raleigh, partly sunny skies. 84. Now for a few observations on the waters. At Washington Channel, the wind was north at 8 knots, gusting to 19, and the water temperature was 68 degrees. At Piney Point, the wind was north at 13 knots, gusting to 18. At Thomas Point, the temperature was 64 degrees. Wind north at 15 knots. Here is a look at the weather features that will affect the region over the next several days. High pressure will build into the area from the northwest through Sunday, resulting in below normal temperatures. A weak front will push through Monday, causing near to below normal temperatures to continue through midweek. Two separate low pressure systems may form off the southeast coast during the middle of the week before high pressure expands eastward Friday. Warmer temperatures return Friday into the weekend ahead of the next cold front. Now for the official National Weather Service forecast for the Washington metro area and the surrounding KHB listening area. Rest of today, sunny. Highs in the lower 70s. North winds 10 to 15 miles an hour with gusts up to 30 miles an hour. Tonight, clear. Lows in the upper 40s. North winds 10 to 15 miles an hour with gusts up to 25 miles an hour, diminishing to around 5 miles an hour after midnight. Sunday, sunny. Highs in the mid-70s. Northwest winds around 5 miles an hour. Sunday night, mostly clear until midnight, then becoming partly cloudy. Lows in the mid-50s. South winds around 5 miles an hour. Monday through Tuesday, partly cloudy. Highs in the mid-70s. Lows in the mid-50s. Wednesday, mostly clear. Highs in the mid-70s. Lows in the mid-50s. Thursday, mostly clear. Highs around 80. Lows in the upper 50s. Friday, partly cloudy. Highs in the mid-80s. Lows in the mid-60s. This hazardous weather outlook is for the Maryland portion of the Chesapeake Bay, Tidal Potomac River, and I-95 corridor through Central Maryland, Northern Virginia, and District of Columbia. Day 1, today and tonight. No hazardous weather is expected at this time. Days 2 through 7, Sunday through Friday. No hazardous weather is expected at this time. Spotter information statement, spotter activation is not expected at this time. Now for the National Weather Service marine forecast for the Chesapeake Bay from Sandy Point to North Beach, rest of today, north winds 20 knots with gusts to 30 knots. Waves 3 feet. Tonight, northeast winds 10 to 15 knots. Gusts up to 25 knots until midnight. Waves 3 feet, subsiding to 1 foot after midnight. Sunday, northwest winds around 5 knots. Waves flat. Sunday night, south winds 5 to 10 knots. Waves 1 foot. Monday, west winds 5 to 10 knots, becoming northeast. Waves 1 feet. Now for the National Weather Service marine forecast for the Tidal Potomac from Key Bridge to Smith Point. Rest of today, north winds 15 knots with gusts to 25 knots. Waves 2 feet. Tonight, northeast winds 10 to 15 knots. Gusts up to 25 knots until midnight. Waves 1 to 2 feet. Sunday, northwest winds around 5 knots. Waves 1 foot. Sunday night, south winds 5 to 10 knots. Waves 1 foot. Monday, west winds 5 to 10 knots, becoming northeast,

feet. The Northern Virginia Mountain forecast for elevations above 2,000 feet, including the Skyline Drive. Rest of today, sunny. Highs in the upper 60s. Tonight, mostly clear. Lows in the mid-40s. Sunday, sunny. Highs in the upper 60s. Sunday night, partly cloudy. Lows in the mid-50s. Monday, partly cloudy. Highs in the lower 70s. Tuesday, partly cloudy. A chance of showers. Lows in the lower 50s. Highs in the upper 60s. Wednesday, mostly clear. Lows around 50. Highs in the upper 60s. 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This is a statement from the National Weather Service. Small craft advisory remains in effect until 8 p.m. this evening. North winds 10 to 20 knots with gusts up to 30 knots. The areas affected include tidal Potomac River from Key Bridge to Cobb Island, Maryland, Chesapeake Bay north of Sandy Point, Maryland, Potapsco River including Baltimore Harbor, Chester River to Queenstown, Maryland, and Pawtuxent River to Brooms Island, Maryland. The hazardous weather conditions are expected until 8 p.m. this evening. Impacts, conditions will be hazardous to small craft. Inexperienced mariners, especially those operating smaller vessels, should avoid navigating in hazardous conditions. The 2 p.m. observation in Washington. At Reagan National Airport, mostly sunny skies. The temperature was 71 degrees Fahrenheit, or 22 degrees Celsius. Dew point 42. Humidity was 35%. Winds were north at 15 miles an hour, gusting to 23, and the barometric pressure was 29.98 inches or 1,015.2 millibars, and rising. Now for some observations from the surrounding area. At BWI Marshall Airport, mostly sunny skies. Temperature 68. Winds north at 17 miles an hour, gusting to 26. At Charlottesville, fair skies. 79. At Dulles Airport, mostly sunny. Temperature 70 degrees. Winds northwest at 14 miles an hour, gusting to 24. At Fredericksburg, it was fair. Visibility 10 miles. Wind was north at 12 miles an hour. And the pressure was 29.94 inches and steady. At Martinsburg, fair skies. 70. Winds north at 12 miles an hour, gusting to 30. At Norfolk, light rain was occurring. Temperature 73 degrees. At Ocean City, fair skies. It was 68 degrees. At Pawtuxent River Naval Air Station, fair. Temperature 68. At Quantico, fair skies. Temperature 74. Winds north at 14 miles an hour, gusting to 22. For Richmond, fair skies. It was 81. At Roanoke, fair. Temperature 82 degrees. At Winchester, it was fair. Visibility 10 miles. Wind was north at 6 miles an hour. And the pressure was 30.00 inches and steady. At New York, partly sunny skies. 59. At Philadelphia, partly sunny skies. 67. At Raleigh, partly sunny skies. 84. Now for a few observations on the waters. At Washington Channel, the wind was north at 8 knots, gusting to 19, and the water temperature was 68 degrees. At Piney Point, the wind was north at 13 knots, gusting to 18. At Thomas Point, the temperature was 64 degrees. Wind north at 15 knots. The current time is 2:32 p.m. Eastern Daylight Time. Here is a look at the weather features that will affect the region over the next several days. High pressure will build into the area from the northwest through Sunday, resulting in below normal temperatures. A weak front will push through Monday, causing near to below normal temperatures to continue through midweek. Two separate low pressure systems may form off the southeast coast during the middle of the week before high pressure expands eastward Friday. Warmer temperatures return Friday into the weekend ahead of the next cold front.
Now for the official National Weather Service forecast for the Washington metro area and the surrounding KHB listening area. Rest of today, sunny. Highs in the lower 70s. North winds 10 to 15 miles an hour with gusts up to 30 miles an hour. Tonight, clear. Lows in the upper 40s. North winds 10 to 15 miles an hour with gusts up to 25 miles an hour, diminishing to around 5 miles an hour after midnight. Sunday, sunny. Highs in the mid-70s. Northwest winds around 5 miles an hour. Sunday night, mostly clear until midnight, then becoming partly cloudy. Lows in the mid-50s. South winds around 5 miles an hour. Monday through Tuesday, partly cloudy. Highs in the mid-70s. Lows in the mid-50s. Wednesday, mostly clear. Highs in the mid-70s. Lows in the mid-50s. Thursday, mostly clear. Highs around 80. Lows in the upper 50s. Friday, partly cloudy. Highs in the mid-80s. Lows in the mid-60s. This hazardous weather outlook is for the Maryland portion of the Chesapeake Bay, tidal Potomac River, and I-95 corridor through central Maryland, northern Virginia, and District of Columbia. Day 1, today and tonight. No hazardous weather is expected at this time. Days 2 through 7, Sunday through Friday. No hazardous weather is expected at this time. Spotter information statement, spotter activation is not expected at this time. Now for the National Weather Service marine forecast for the Chesapeake Bay from Sandy Point to North Beach. Rest of today, north winds 20 knots with gusts to 30 knots. Waves 3 feet. Tonight, northeast winds 10 to 15 knots. Gusts up to 25 knots until midnight. Waves 3 feet, subsiding to 1 foot after midnight. Sunday, northwest winds around 5 knots. Waves flat. Sunday night, south winds 5 to 10 knots. Waves 1 foot. Monday, west winds 5 to 10 knots, becoming northeast. Waves 1 feet. Now for the National Weather Service marine forecast for the tidal Potomac from Key Bridge to Smith Point. Rest of today, north winds 15 knots with gusts to 25 knots. Waves 2 feet. Tonight, northeast winds 10 to 15 knots. Gusts up to 25 knots until midnight. Waves 1 to 2 feet. Sunday, northwest winds around 5 knots. Waves 1 foot. Sunday night, south winds 5 to 10 knots. Waves 1 foot. Monday, west winds 5 to 10 knots, becoming northeast. Waves 1 feet. The Northern Virginia Mountain forecast for elevations above 2,000 feet, including the Skyline Drive. This afternoon, sunny. Highs around 70. Tonight, clear. Lows in the upper 40s. Sunday, sunny. Highs around 70. Sunday night, mostly clear in the evening, then becoming partly cloudy. Lows in the lower 50s. Monday, partly sunny in the morning, then becoming partly cloudy. Highs in the lower 70s. Tuesday, partly cloudy. A chance of showers and thunderstorms through the night. Lows in the lower 50s. Highs in the mid-60s. Wednesday, mostly clear. Lows around 50. Highs in the upper 60s. 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This is a statement from the National Weather Service. Small craft advisory remains in effect until 8 p.m. this evening. North winds 10 to 20 knots with gusts up to 30 knots. The areas affected include tidal Potomac River from Key Bridge to Cobb Island, Maryland, Chesapeake Bay north of Sandy Point, Maryland, Patapsco River including Baltimore Harbor, Chester River to Queenstown, Maryland, and Pawtuxent River to Brooms Island, Maryland. The hazardous weather conditions are expected until 8 p.m. this evening. Impacts, conditions will be hazardous to small craft. Inexperienced mariners, especially those operating smaller vessels, should avoid navigating in hazardous conditions. The 2 p.m. observation in Washington. At Reagan National Airport, mostly sunny skies. The
the temperature was 71 degrees Fahrenheit, or 22 degrees Celsius. Dew point 42. Humidity was 35%. Winds were north at 15 miles an hour, gusting to 23, and the barometric pressure was 29.98 inches or 1,015.2 millibars, and rising. Now for some observations from the surrounding area. At BWI Marshall Airport, mostly sunny skies. Temperature 68. Winds north at 17 miles an hour, gusting to 26. At Charlottesville, fair skies. 79. At Dulles Airport, mostly sunny. Temperature 70 degrees. Winds northwest at 14 miles an hour, gusting to 24. At Fredericksburg, it was fair. Visibility 10 miles. Wind was north at 12 miles an hour. And the pressure was 29.94 inches and steady. At Martinsburg, fair skies. 70. Winds north at 12 miles an hour, gusting to 30. At Norfolk, light rain was occurring. Temperature 73 degrees. At Ocean City, fair skies. It was 68 degrees. At Pawtuxet River Naval Air Station, fair. Temperature 68. At Quantico, fair skies. Temperature 74. Winds north at 14 miles an hour, gusting to 22. For Richmond, fair skies. It was 81. At Roanoke, fair. Temperature 82 degrees. At Winchester, it was fair. Visibility 10 miles. Wind was north at 6 miles an hour. And the pressure was 30.00 inches and steady. At New York, partly sunny skies. 59. At Philadelphia, partly sunny skies. 67. At Raleigh, partly sunny skies. 84. Now for a few observations on the waters. At Washington Channel, the wind was north at 8 knots, gusting to 19, and the water temperature was 68 degrees. At Piney Point, the wind was north at 13 knots, gusting to 18. At Thomas Point, the temperature was 64 degrees. Wind north at 15 knots. The latest river levels in the Potomac, Shenandoah, and Rappahannock basins are as follows. All reports are current as of 1 p.m. and are measured in feet. For Potomac River at Shepherdstown, 7.5. Potomac River at Point of Rocks, 7.1. Potomac River at Edwards Ferry, 9.7. Potomac River at Little Falls, 5.8. North Fork Shenandoah River near Strasburg, 3.6. South Fork Shenandoah River at Front Royal, 2.8. 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Rappahannock River above Fredericksburg, 2.8. Rapidan River near Culpeper, 1.5. Opeckan Creek near Martinsburg, 2.8. Seneca Creek at Dawsonville, 2.3. Goose Creek near Leesburg, 2.1. Monocacy River at Frederick, 3.0. 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This is a statement from the National Weather Service. Small craft advisory remains in effect until 8 p.m. this evening. North winds 10 to 20 knots with gusts up to 30 knots. The areas affected include tidal Potomac River from Key Bridge to Cobb Island, Maryland, Chesapeake Bay north of Sandy Point, Maryland, Patapsco River including Baltimore Harbor, Chester River to Queenstown, Maryland, and Pawtuxet River to Brooms Island, Maryland. The hazardous weather conditions are expected until 8 p.m. this evening. Impacts, conditions will be hazardous to small craft. Inexperienced mariners, especially those operating smaller vessels, should avoid navigating in hazardous conditions. A 2 p.m. observation in Washington. At Reagan National Airport, mostly sunny skies. The temperature was 71 degrees Fahrenheit, or 22 degrees Celsius. Dew point 42. Humidity was 35%. Winds were north at 15 miles an hour, gusting to 23, and the barometric pressure was 29.98 inches or 1,015.2 millibars, and rising.
Now for some observations from the surrounding area. At BWI Marshall Airport, mostly sunny skies. Temperature 68. Winds north at 17 miles an hour, gusting to 26. At Charlottesville, fair skies. 79. At Dulles Airport, mostly sunny. Temperature 70 degrees. Winds northwest at 14 miles an hour, gusting to 24. At Fredericksburg, it was fair. Visibility 10 miles. Wind was north at 12 miles an hour. And the pressure was 29.94 inches and steady. At Martinsburg, fair skies. 70. Winds north at 12 miles an hour, gusting to 30. At Norfolk, light rain was occurring. Temperature 73 degrees. At Ocean City, fair skies. It was 68 degrees. At Pawtuxent River Naval Air Station, fair. Temperature 68. At Quantico, fair skies. Temperature 74. Winds north at 14 miles an hour, gusting to 22. For Richmond, fair skies. It was 81. At Roanoke, fair. Temperature 82 degrees. At Winchester, it was fair. Visibility 10 miles. Wind was north at 6 miles an hour. And the pressure was 30.00 inches and steady. At New York, partly sunny skies. 59. At Philadelphia, partly sunny skies. 67. At Raleigh, partly sunny skies. 84. Now for a few observations on the waters. At Washington Channel, the wind was north at 8 knots, gusting to 19, and the water temperature was 68 degrees. At Piney Point, the wind was north at 13 knots, gusting to 18. At Thomas Point, the temperature was 64 degrees. Wind north at 15 knots. Here is a look at the weather features that will affect the region over the next several days. High pressure will build into the area from the northwest through Sunday, resulting in below normal temperatures. A weak front will push through Monday, causing near to below normal temperatures to continue through midweek. Two separate low pressure systems may form off the southeast coast during the middle of the week before high pressure expands eastward Friday. Warmer temperatures return Friday into the weekend ahead of the next cold front. Now for the official National Weather Service forecast for the Washington metro area and the surrounding KHB listening area. This afternoon, sunny. Highs in the lower 70s. North winds 10 to 15 miles an hour with gusts up to 30 miles an hour. Tonight, lows in the lower 50s in the downtown areas, in the upper 40s in the suburbs. North winds 10 to 15 miles an hour with gusts up to 25 miles an hour, diminishing to around 5 miles an hour after midnight. Sunday, sunny. Highs in the mid-70s. Northwest winds around 5 miles an hour. Sunday night, mostly clear until midnight, then becoming partly cloudy. Lows in the mid-50s. South winds around 5 miles an hour. Monday, partly cloudy. Highs in the upper 70s. Lows in the mid-50s. Tuesday, partly cloudy. Highs in the lower 70s. Lows in the lower 50s. Wednesday, mostly clear. Highs in the mid-70s. Lows in the mid-50s. Thursday, mostly clear. Highs around 80. Lows in the upper 50s. Friday, partly cloudy. Highs in the upper 80s. Lows in the mid-60s. The current time is 2:47 p.m. Eastern Daylight Time. This hazardous weather outlook is for the Maryland portion of the Chesapeake Bay, tidal Potomac River, and I-95 corridor through central Maryland, northern Virginia, and District of Columbia. Day 1, today and tonight. No hazardous weather is expected at this time. Days 2 through 7, Sunday through Friday. No hazardous weather is expected at this time. Spotter information statement, spotter activation is not expected at this time. Now for the National Weather Service marine forecast for the Chesapeake Bay from Sandy Point to North Beach, this afternoon, north winds 20 knots with gusts to 25 knots. Waves 3 feet. Tonight, northeast winds 10 to 15 knots. Gusts up to 25 knots until midnight. Waves 3 feet,
subsiding to 1 foot after midnight. Sunday, north winds around 5 knots. Waves flat. Sunday night, south winds 5 to 10 knots. Waves 1 foot. Monday, northwest winds 5 to 10 knots, becoming northeast overnight. Waves 1 foot. Now for the National Weather Service marine forecast for the tidal Potomac from Key Bridge to Smith Point. This afternoon, north winds 15 knots with gusts to 25 knots. Waves 2 feet. Tonight, northeast winds 10 to 15 knots. Gusts up to 25 knots until midnight. Waves 1 to 2 feet. Sunday, northwest winds around 5 knots. Waves 1 foot. Sunday night, south winds 5 to 10 knots. Waves 1 foot. Monday, west winds 5 to 10 knots, becoming northeast. Waves 1 feet. The Northern Virginia Mountain forecast for elevations above 2,000 feet, including the Skyline Drive. This afternoon, sunny. Highs around 70. Tonight, clear. Lows in the upper 40s. Sunday, sunny. Highs around 70. Sunday night, mostly clear in the evening, then becoming partly cloudy. Lows in the lower 50s. Monday, partly sunny in the morning, then becoming partly cloudy. Highs in the lower 70s. Tuesday, partly cloudy. A chance of showers and thunderstorms through the night. Lows in the lower 50s. Highs in the mid 60s. Wednesday, mostly clear. Lows around 50. Highs in the upper 60s. 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This is a statement from the National Weather Service. Small craft advisory remains in effect until 8 p.m. this evening. North winds 10 to 20 knots with gusts up to 30 knots. The areas affected include tidal Potomac River from Key Bridge to Cobb Island, Maryland, Chesapeake Bay north of Sandy Point, Maryland, Patapsco River including Baltimore Harbor, Chester River to Queenstown, Maryland, and Pawtuxent River to Brooms Island, Maryland. The hazardous weather conditions are expected until 8 p.m. this evening. Impacts, conditions will be hazardous to small craft. Inexperienced mariners, especially those operating smaller vessels, should avoid navigating in hazardous conditions. A 2 p.m. observation in Washington. At Reagan National Airport, mostly sunny skies. The temperature was 71 degrees Fahrenheit, or 22 degrees Celsius. Dew point 42. Humidity was 35%. Winds were north at 15 miles an hour, gusting to 23, and the barometric pressure was 29.98 inches or 1,015.2 millibars, and rising. Now for some observations from the surrounding area. At BWI Marshall Airport, mostly sunny skies. Temperature 68. Winds north at 17 miles an hour, gusting to 26. At Charlottesville, fair skies. 79. At Dulles Airport, mostly sunny. Temperature 70 degrees. Winds northwest at 14 miles an hour, gusting to 24. At Fredericksburg, it was fair. Visibility 10 miles. Wind was north at 12 miles an hour. And the pressure was 29.94 inches and steady. At Martinsburg, fair skies. 70. Winds north at 12 miles an hour, gusting to 30. At Norfolk, light rain was occurring. Temperature 73 degrees. At Ocean City, fair skies. It was 68 degrees. At Pawtuxent River Naval Air Station, fair. Temperature 68. At Quantico, fair skies. Temperature 74. Winds north at 14 miles an hour, gusting to 22. For Richmond, fair skies. It was 81. At Roanoke, fair. Temperature 82 degrees. At Winchester, it was fair. Visibility 10 miles. Wind was north at 6 miles an hour. And the pressure was 30.00 inches and steady. At New York, partly sunny skies. 59. At Philadelphia, partly sunny skies. 67.
At Raleigh, partly sunny skies. 84. Now for a few observations on the waters. At Washington Channel, the wind was north at 8 knots, gusting to 19, and the water temperature was 68 degrees. At Piney Point, the wind was north at 13 knots, gusting to 18. At Thomas Point, the temperature was 64 degrees. Wind north, at 15 knots. Here is a look at the weather features that will affect the region over the next several days. High pressure will build into the area from the northwest through Sunday, resulting in below normal temperatures. A weak front will push through Monday, causing near to below normal temperatures to continue through midweek. Two separate low pressure systems may form off the southeast coast during the middle of the week before high pressure expands eastward Friday. Warmer temperatures return Friday into the weekend ahead of the next cold front. Now for the official National Weather Service forecast for the Washington metro area and the surrounding KHB listening area. This afternoon, sunny. Highs in the lower 70s. North winds 10 to 15 miles an hour with gusts up to 30 miles an hour. Tonight, clear. Lows in the lower 50s in the downtown areas, in the upper 40s in the suburbs. North winds 10 to 15 miles an hour with gusts up to 25 miles an hour, diminishing to around 5 miles an hour after midnight. Sunday, sunny. Highs in the mid-70s. Northwest winds around 5 miles an hour. Sunday night, mostly clear until midnight, then becoming partly cloudy. Lows in the mid-50s. South winds around 5 miles an hour. Monday, partly cloudy. Highs in the upper 70s. Lows in the mid-50s. Tuesday, partly cloudy. Highs in the lower 70s. Lows in the lower 50s. Wednesday, mostly clear. Highs in the mid-70s. Lows in the mid-50s. Thursday, mostly clear. Highs around 80. Lows in the upper 50s. Friday, partly cloudy. Highs in the upper 80s. Lows in the mid-60s. This hazardous weather outlook is for the Maryland portion of the Chesapeake Bay, tidal Potomac River, and I-95 corridor through central Maryland, northern Virginia, and District of Columbia. Day 1, today and tonight. No hazardous weather is expected at this time. Days 2 through 7, Sunday through Friday. No hazardous weather is expected at this time. Spotter information statement, spotter activation is not expected at this time. Now for the National Weather Service marine forecast for the Chesapeake Bay from Sandy Point to North Beach, this afternoon, north winds 20 knots with gusts to 25 knots. Waves 3 feet. Tonight, northeast winds 10 to 15 knots. Gusts up to 25 knots until midnight. Waves 3 feet, subsiding to 1 foot after midnight. Sunday, north winds around 5 knots. Waves flat. Sunday night, south winds 5 to 10 knots. Waves 1 foot. Monday, northwest winds 5 to 10 knots, becoming northeast overnight. Waves 1 foot. Now for the National Weather Service marine forecast for the tidal Potomac from Key Bridge to Smith Point. This afternoon, north winds 15 knots with gusts to 25 knots. Waves 2 feet. Tonight, northeast winds 10 to 15 knots. Gusts up to 25 knots until midnight. Waves 1 to 2 feet. Sunday, northwest winds around 5 knots. Waves 1 foot. Sunday night, south winds 5 to 10 knots. Waves 1 foot. Monday, west winds 5 to 10 knots, becoming northeast. Waves 1 feet. The Northern Virginia Mountain forecast for elevations above 2,000 feet, including the Skyline Drive. This afternoon, sunny. Highs around 70. Tonight, clear. Lows in the upper 40s. Sunday, sunny. Highs around 70. Sunday night, mostly clear in the evening, then becoming partly cloudy. Lows in the lower 50s. Monday, partly sunny in the morning, then becoming partly cloudy. Highs in the lower 70s. Tuesday, partly cloudy. A chance of showers and thunderstorms through the night. Lows in the lower 50s. Highs in the mid-60s. Wednesday, mostly clear. Lows around 50. Highs in the upper 60s.
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This is a statement from the National Weather Service. Small craft advisory remains in effect until 8 p.m. this evening. North winds 10 to 20 knots with gusts up to 30 knots. The areas affected include tidal Potomac River from Key Bridge to Cobb Island, Maryland, Chesapeake Bay north of Sandy Point, Maryland, Patapsco River including Baltimore Harbor, Chester River to Queenstown, Maryland, and Pawtuxent River to Brooms Island, Maryland. The hazardous weather conditions are expected until 8 p.m. this evening. Impacts, conditions will be hazardous to small craft. Inexperienced mariners, especially those operating smaller vessels, should avoid navigating in hazardous conditions. The 2 p.m. observation in Washington. At Reagan National Airport, mostly sunny skies. The temperature was 71 degrees Fahrenheit, or 22 degrees Celsius. Dew point 42. Humidity was 35%. Winds were north at 15 miles an hour, gusting to 23, and the barometric pressure was 29.98 inches or 1,015.2 millibars, and rising. Now for some observations from the surrounding area. At BWI Marshall Airport, mostly sunny skies. Temperature 68. Winds north at 17 miles an hour, gusting to 26. At Charlottesville, fair skies. 79. At Dulles Airport, mostly sunny. Temperature 70 degrees. Winds northwest at 14 miles an hour, gusting to 24. At Fredericksburg, it was fair. Visibility 10 miles. Wind was north at 12 miles an hour. And the pressure was 29.94 inches and steady. At Martinsburg, fair skies. 70. Winds north at 12 miles an hour, gusting to 30. At Norfolk, light rain was occurring. Temperature 73 degrees. At Ocean City, fair skies. It was 68 degrees. At Pawtuxent River Naval Air Station, fair. Temperature 68. At Quantico, fair skies. Temperature 74. Winds north at 14 miles an hour, gusting to 22. For Richmond, fair skies. It was 81. At Roanoke, fair. Temperature 82 degrees. At Winchester, it was fair. Visibility 10 miles. Wind was north at 6 miles an hour. And the pressure was 30.00 inches and steady. At New York, partly sunny skies. 59. At Philadelphia, partly sunny skies. 67. At Raleigh, partly sunny skies. 84. Now for a few observations on the waters. At Washington Channel, the wind was north at 8 knots, gusting to 19, and the water temperature was 68 degrees. At Piney Point, the wind was north at 13 knots, gusting to 18. At Thomas Point, the temperature was 64 degrees. Wind north at 15 knots. The latest river levels in the Potomac, Shenandoah, and Rappahannock basins are as follows. All reports are current as of 1 p.m. and are measured in feet. For Potomac River at Shepherdstown, 7.5. Potomac River at Point of Rocks, 7.1. Potomac River at Edwards Ferry, 9.7. Potomac River at Little Falls, 5.8. North Fork Shenandoah River near Strasburg, 3.6. South Fork Shenandoah River at Front Royal, 2.8. Shenandoah River at Millville, 4.8. Rappahannock River at Remington, 3.8. Rappahannock River above Fredericksburg, 2.8. Rapidan River near Culpeper, 1.5. Opeckham Creek near Martinsburg, 2.8. Seneca Creek at Dawsonville, 2.3. Goose Creek near Leesburg, 2.1. Monocacy River at Frederick, 3.0. The current time is 3:03 p.m. Eastern Daylight Time. Here is a look at the weather features that will affect the region over the next several days. High pressure will build into the area from the northwest through Sunday, resulting in below normal temperatures. A weak front will push through Monday,
causing near to below normal temperatures to continue through midweek. Two separate low-pressure systems may form off the southeast coast during the middle of the week before high pressure expands eastward Friday. Warmer temperatures return Friday into the weekend ahead of the next cold front. Now for the official National Weather Service forecast for the Washington metro area and the surrounding KHB listening area. This afternoon, sunny. Highs in the lower 70s. North winds 10 to 15 miles an hour with gusts up to 30 miles an hour. Tonight, clear. Lows in the lower 50s in the downtown areas, in the upper 40s in the suburbs. North winds 10 to 15 miles an hour with gusts up to 25 miles an hour, diminishing to around 5 miles an hour after midnight. Sunday, sunny. Highs in the mid-70s. Northwest winds around 5 miles an hour. Sunday night, mostly clear until midnight, then becoming partly cloudy. Lows in the mid-50s. South winds around 5 miles an hour. Monday, partly cloudy. Highs in the upper 70s. Lows in the mid-50s. Tuesday, partly cloudy. Highs in the lower 70s. Lows in the lower 50s. Wednesday, mostly clear. Highs in the mid-70s. Lows in the mid-50s. Thursday, mostly clear. Highs around 80. Lows in the upper 50s. Friday, partly cloudy. Highs in the upper 80s. Lows in the mid-60s. 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This is a statement from the National Weather Service. Small craft advisory remains in effect until 8 p.m. this evening. North winds 10 to 15 knots with gusts up to 25 knots. The areas affected include tidal Potomac River from Key Bridge to Cobb Island, Maryland, Chesapeake Bay north of Sandy Point, Maryland, Patapsco River including Baltimore Harbor, Chester River to Queenstown, Maryland, and Pawtuxent River to Brooms Island, Maryland. The hazardous weather conditions are expected until 8 p.m. this evening. Impacts, conditions will be hazardous to small craft. Inexperienced mariners, especially those operating smaller vessels, should avoid navigating in hazardous conditions. The marine forecast for the coastal waters from Fenwick Island to Chincoteague and out 20 nautical miles. Small craft advisory in effect until 10 p.m. this evening, this afternoon, north winds 15 to 20 knots with gusts up to 25 knots. Seas 4 to 5 feet, occasionally to 7 feet. Wave detail, north 3 feet at 4 seconds and south 1 foot at 5 seconds. Tonight, northeast winds 15 to 20 knots with gusts up to 25 knots, becoming north 5 to 10 knots. Seas 4 to 5 feet, occasionally to 7 feet. Wave detail, northeast 5 feet at 9 seconds and northeast 3 feet at 4 seconds. Sunday, northwest winds 5 knots, becoming south with gusts up to 15 knots in the afternoon. Seas 4 to 5 feet, occasionally to 7 feet. Wave detail, northeast 5 feet at 10 seconds. Sunday night, south winds 10 to 15 knots with gusts up to 20 knots. Seas 4 to 5 feet, occasionally to 7 feet. Wave detail, northeast 5 feet at 10 seconds and southwest 2 feet at 3 seconds. Monday, southwest winds 10 to 15 knots, becoming southeast 5 to 10 knots in the afternoon. Seas 3 to 4 feet, occasionally to 6 feet. Wave detail, east 4 feet at 10 seconds and south 2 feet at 4 seconds. Monday night, east winds 5 to 10 knots, becoming northeast 10 to 15 knots after midnight. Gusts up to 20 knots. Seas 3 to 4 feet, occasionally to 6 feet. Wave detail, east 3 feet at 4 seconds and east 3 feet at 9 seconds. Tuesday, northeast winds 15 to 20 knots. Seas 5 to 6 feet, occasionally to 9 feet. Tuesday night, northeast winds 10 to 15 knots, diminishing to 5 to 10 knots after midnight. Seas 5 to 6 feet, occasionally to 9 feet. Wednesday, northeast winds 10 to 15 knots with gusts up to 20 knots. Seas 5 to 6 feet, occasionally to 9 feet. Wednesday night, northeast winds 10 to 15 knots, diminishing to 5 to 10 knots after midnight. Seas 6 to 7 feet,
occasionally to 10 feet. The 2 p.m. observation in Washington. At Reagan National Airport, mostly sunny skies. The temperature was 71 degrees Fahrenheit, or 22 degrees Celsius. Dew point 42. Humidity was 35%. Winds were north at 15 miles an hour, gusting to 23, and the barometric pressure was 29.98 inches or 1,015.2 millibars, and rising. Now for some observations from the surrounding area. At BWI Marshall Airport, mostly sunny skies. Temperature 68. Winds north at 17 miles an hour, gusting to 26. At Charlottesville, fair skies. 79. At Dulles Airport, mostly sunny. Temperature 70 degrees. Winds northwest at 14 miles an hour, gusting to 24. At Fredericksburg, it was fair. Visibility 10 miles. Wind was north at 12 miles an hour. And the pressure was 29.94 inches and steady. At Martinsburg, fair skies. 70. Winds north at 12 miles an hour, gusting to 30. At Norfolk, light rain was occurring. Temperature 73 degrees. At Ocean City, fair skies. It was 68 degrees. At Pawtuxet River Naval Air Station, fair. Temperature 68. At Quantico, fair skies. Temperature 74. Winds north at 14 miles an hour, gusting to 22. For Richmond, fair skies. It was 81. At Roanoke, fair. Temperature 82 degrees. At Winchester, it was fair. Visibility 10 miles. Wind was north at 6 miles an hour. And the pressure was 30.00 inches and steady. At New York, partly sunny skies. 59. At Philadelphia, partly sunny skies. 67. At Raleigh, partly sunny skies. 84. Now for a few observations on the waters. At Washington Channel, the wind was north at 8 knots, gusting to 19, and the water temperature was 68 degrees. At Piney Point, the wind was north at 13 knots, gusting to 18. At Thomas Point, the temperature was 64 degrees. Wind north at 15 knots. Here is a look at the weather features that will affect the region over the next several days. High pressure will build into the area from the northwest through Sunday, resulting in below normal temperatures. A weak front will push through Monday, causing near to below normal temperatures to continue through midweek. Two separate low pressure systems may form off the southeast coast during the middle of the week before high pressure expands eastward Friday. Warmer temperatures return Friday into the weekend ahead of the next cold front. Now for the official National Weather Service forecast for the Washington metro area and the surrounding KHB listening area. This afternoon, sunny. Highs in the lower 70s. North winds 10 to 15 miles an hour with gusts up to 30 miles an hour. Tonight, clear. Lows in the lower 50s in the downtown areas, in the upper 40s in the suburbs. North winds 10 to 15 miles an hour with gusts up to 25 miles an hour, diminishing to around 5 miles an hour after midnight. Sunday, sunny. Highs in the mid-70s. Northwest winds around 5 miles an hour. Sunday night, mostly clear until midnight, then becoming partly cloudy. Lows in the mid-50s. South winds around 5 miles an hour. Monday, partly cloudy. Highs in the upper 70s. Lows in the mid-50s. Tuesday, partly cloudy. Highs in the lower 70s. Lows in the lower 50s. Wednesday, mostly clear. Highs in the mid-70s. Lows in the mid-50s. Thursday, mostly clear. Highs around 80. Lows in the upper 50s. Friday, partly cloudy. Highs in the upper 80s. Lows in the mid-60s. This hazardous weather outlook is for the Maryland portion of the Chesapeake Bay, tidal Potomac River, and I-95 corridor through central Maryland, northern Virginia, and District of Columbia. Day 1, today and tonight. No hazardous weather is expected at this time. Days 2 through 7, Sunday through Friday. No hazardous weather is expected at this time.
Spotter information statement. Spotter activation is not expected at this time. Now for the National Weather Service marine forecast for the Chesapeake Bay from Sandy Point to North Beach. This afternoon, north winds 20 knots with gusts to 25 knots. Waves 3 feet. Tonight, northeast winds 10 to 15 knots. Gusts up to 25 knots until midnight. Waves 3 feet, subsiding to 1 foot after midnight. Sunday, north winds around 5 knots. Waves flat. Sunday night, south winds 5 to 10 knots. Waves 1 foot. Monday, northwest winds 5 to 10 knots, becoming northeast overnight. Waves 1 foot. Now for the National Weather Service marine forecast for the Chesapeake Bay from Sandy Point to North Beach. Rest of this afternoon, north winds 20 knots with gusts to 25 knots. Waves 3 feet. Tonight, northeast winds 10 to 15 knots. Gusts up to 25 knots until midnight. Waves 3 feet, subsiding to 1 foot after midnight. Sunday, north winds around 5 knots. Waves flat. Sunday night, south winds 5 to 10 knots. Waves 1 foot. Monday, northwest winds 5 to 10 knots, becoming northeast overnight. Waves 1 foot. Now for the National Weather Service marine forecast for the tidal Potomac from Key Bridge to Smith Point. Rest of this afternoon, north winds 15 knots with gusts to 25 knots. Waves 2 feet. Tonight, northeast winds 10 to 15 knots. Gusts up to 25 knots until midnight. Waves 1 to 2 feet. Sunday, northwest winds around 5 knots. Waves 1 foot. Sunday night, south winds 5 to 10 knots. Waves 1 foot. Monday, west winds 5 to 10 knots, becoming northeast. Waves 1 feet. The marine forecast for the coastal waters from Fenwick Island to Chincoteague and out 20 nautical miles. Small craft advisory in effect until 10 p.m. this evening through 7 p.m. North winds 15 to 20 knots with gusts up to 25 knots. Seas 4 to 5 feet, occasionally to 7 feet. Wave detail. North 3 feet at 4 seconds and south 1 foot at 5 seconds. Tonight, northeast winds 15 to 20 knots with gusts up to 25 knots, becoming north 5 to 10 knots. Seas 4 to 5 feet, occasionally to 7 feet. Wave detail, northeast 5 feet at 9 seconds and northeast 3 feet at 4 seconds. Sunday, northwest winds 5 knots, becoming south with gusts up to 15 knots in the afternoon. Seas 4 to 5 feet, occasionally to 7 feet. Wave detail, northeast 5 feet at 10 seconds. Sunday night, south winds 10 to 15 knots with gusts up to 20 knots. Seas 4 to 5 feet, occasionally to 7 feet. Wave detail, northeast 5 feet at 10 seconds and southwest 2 feet at 3 seconds. Monday, southwest winds 10 to 15 knots, becoming southeast 5 to 10 knots in the afternoon. Seas 3 to 4 feet, occasionally to 6 feet. Wave detail, east 4 feet at 10 seconds and south 2 feet at 4 seconds. Monday night, east winds 5 to 10 knots, becoming northeast 10 to 15 knots after midnight. Gusts up to 20 knots. Seas 3 to 4 feet, occasionally to 6 feet. Wave detail, east 3 feet at 4 seconds and east 3 feet at 9 seconds. Tuesday, northeast winds 15 to 20 knots. Seas 5 to 6 feet, occasionally to 9 feet. Tuesday night, northeast winds 10 to 15 knots, diminishing to 5 to 10 knots after midnight. Seas 5 to 6 feet, occasionally to 9 feet. Wednesday, northeast winds 10 to 15 knots with gusts up to 20 knots. Seas 5 to 6 feet, occasionally to 9 feet. A chance of showers in the afternoon. Wednesday night, northeast winds 10 to 15 knots, diminishing to 5 to 10 knots after midnight. Seas 6 to 7 feet, occasionally to 10 feet. A chance of showers in the evening. The current time is 3:17 p.m. Eastern Daylight Time. The Northern Virginia Mountain forecast for elevations above 2,000 feet, including the Skyline Drive. Rest of this afternoon, sunny. Highs around 70. Tonight, clear. Lows in the upper 40s. Sunday, sunny. Highs around 70.
Sunday night, mostly clear in the evening, then becoming partly cloudy. Lows in the lower 50s. Monday, partly sunny in the morning, then becoming partly cloudy. Highs in the lower 70s. Tuesday, partly cloudy. A chance of showers and thunderstorms through the night. Lows in the lower 50s. Highs in the mid 60s. Wednesday, mostly clear. Lows around 50. Highs in the upper 60s. This is the NOAA Weather Radio All Hazards Station KHP36, broadcasting from the National Weather Service Office in Sterling, Virginia, and transmitting on a frequency of 162.550 MHz from an antenna located in Manassas, Virginia. This is a statement from the National Weather Service. Small craft advisory remains in effect until 8 p.m. this evening. North winds 10 to 15 knots with gusts up to 25 knots. The areas affected include tidal Potomac River from Key Bridge to Cobb Island, Maryland, Chesapeake Bay north of Sandy Point, Maryland, Patapsco River including Baltimore Harbor, Chester River to Queenstown, Maryland, and Pawtuxent River to Brooms Island, Maryland. The hazardous weather conditions are expected until 8 p.m. this evening. Impacts, conditions will be hazardous to small craft. Inexperienced mariners, especially those operating smaller vessels, should avoid navigating in hazardous conditions. The 3 p.m. observation in Washington. At Reagan National Airport, mostly sunny skies. The temperature was 73 degrees Fahrenheit, or 23 degrees Celsius. Dew point 44. Humidity was 35%. Winds were north at 14 miles an hour, gusting to 26, and the barometric pressure was 29.98 inches or 1,015.2 millibars, and steady. Now for some observations from the surrounding area. At BWI Marshall Airport, mostly sunny skies. Temperature 69. Winds north at 17 miles an hour, gusting to 26. At Charlottesville, fair skies. 78. At Dulles Airport, mostly sunny. Temperature 72 degrees. Winds north at 16 miles an hour, gusting to 23. At Fredericksburg, it was fair. Visibility 10 miles. Wind was north at 9 miles an hour. And the pressure was 29.95 inches and rising. At Martinsburg, fair skies. 71. Winds northwest at 17 miles an hour, gusting to 23. At Norfolk, light rain was occurring. Temperature 72 degrees. At Ocean City, fair skies. It was 68 degrees. At Pawtuxent River Naval Air Station, fair. Temperature 69. At Quantico, fair skies. Temperature 74. Winds northwest at 8 miles an hour, gusting to 18. For Richmond, fair skies. It was 79. At Roanoke, fair. Temperature 82 degrees. At Winchester, it was fair. Visibility 10 miles. Wind was north at 10 miles an hour. And the pressure was 30.00 inches and steady. At New York, cloudy skies. 57. At Philadelphia, partly sunny skies. 69. At Raleigh, partly sunny skies. 85. Now for a few observations on the waters. At Washington Channel, the wind was northeast at 5 knots, and the water temperature was 68 degrees. At Piney Point, the wind was north at 14 knots, gusting to 20. At Thomas Point, the temperature was 65 degrees. Wind north at 70 knots. The latest river levels in the Potomac, Shenandoah, and Rappahannock basins are as follows. All reports are current as of 1 p.m. and are measured in feet. For Potomac River at Shepherdstown, 7.5. Potomac River at Point of Rocks, 7.1. Potomac River at Edwards Ferry, 9.7. Potomac River at Little Falls, 5.8. North Fork Shenandoah River near Strasburg, 3.6. South Fork Shenandoah River at Front Royal, 2.8. Shenandoah River at Millville, 4.8. Rappahannock River at Remington, 3.8. Rappahannock River above Fredericksburg, 2.8. Rapidan River near Culpeper, 1.5.
Opeckham Creek near Martinsburg, 2.8. Seneca Creek at

ahead of the next cold front. Now for the official National Weather Service forecast for the Washington metro area and the surrounding KHB listening area. Rest of this afternoon, sunny. Highs in the lower 70s. North winds 10 to 15 miles an hour with gusts up to 30 miles an hour. Tonight, clear. Lows in the lower 50s in the downtown areas, in the upper 40s in the suburbs. North winds 10 to 15 miles an hour with gusts up to 25 miles an hour, diminishing to around 5 miles an hour after midnight. Sunday, sunny. Highs in the mid-70s. Northwest winds around 5 miles an hour. Sunday night, mostly clear until midnight, then becoming partly cloudy. Lows in the mid-50s. South winds around 5 miles an hour. Monday, partly cloudy. Highs in the upper 70s. Lows in the mid-50s. Tuesday, partly cloudy. Highs in the lower 70s. Lows in the lower 50s. Wednesday, mostly clear. Highs in the mid-70s. Lows in the mid-50s. Thursday, mostly clear. Highs around 80. Lows in the upper 50s. Friday, partly cloudy. Highs in the upper 80s. Lows in the mid-60s. This hazardous weather outlook is for the Maryland portion of the Chesapeake Bay, Tidal Potomac River, and I-95 corridor through central Maryland, northern Virginia, and District of Columbia. Day 1, today and tonight. No hazardous weather is expected at this time. Days 2 through 7, Sunday through Friday. No hazardous weather is expected at this time. Spotter information statement, spotter activation is not expected at this time. Now for the National Weather Service Marine Forecast for the Chesapeake Bay from Sandy Point to North Beach, rest of this afternoon, north winds 20 knots with gusts to 25 knots. Waves 3 feet. Tonight, northeast winds 10 to 15 knots. Gusts up to 25 knots until midnight. Waves 3 feet, subsiding to 1 foot after midnight. Sunday, north winds around 5 knots. Waves flat. Sunday night, south winds 5 to 10 knots. Waves 1 foot. Monday, northwest winds 5 to 10 knots, becoming northeast overnight. Waves 1 foot. Now for the National Weather Service Marine Forecast for the Tidal Potomac from Key Bridge to Smith Point, rest of this afternoon, north winds 15 knots with gusts to 25 knots. Waves 2 feet. Tonight, northeast winds 10 to 15 knots. Gusts up to 25 knots until midnight. Waves 1 to 2 feet. Sunday, northwest winds around 5 knots. Waves 1 foot. Sunday night, south winds 5 to 10 knots. Waves 1 foot. Monday, west winds 5 to 10 knots, becoming northeast. Waves 1 feet. The Northern Virginia Mountain forecast for elevations above 2,000 feet, including the Skyline Drive. Rest of this afternoon, sunny. Highs around 70. Tonight, clear. Lows in the upper 40s. Sunday, sunny. Highs around 70. Sunday night, mostly clear in the evening, then becoming partly cloudy. Lows in the lower 50s. Monday, partly sunny in the morning, then becoming partly cloudy. Highs in the lower 70s. Tuesday, partly cloudy. A chance of showers and thunderstorms through the night. Lows in the lower 50s. Highs in the mid-60s. Wednesday, mostly clear. Lows around 50. Highs in the upper 60s. 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This is a statement from the National Weather Service. Small craft advisory remains in effect until 8 p.m. this evening. North winds 10 to 15 knots with gusts up to 25 knots. The areas affected include Tidal Potomac River from Key Bridge to Cobb Island, Maryland, Chesapeake Bay north of Sandy Point, Maryland, Patapsco River including Baltimore Harbor, Chester River to Queenstown, Maryland, and Pawtuxent River to Brooms Island, Maryland. The hazardous weather conditions are expected until 8 p.m. this evening. Impacts, conditions will be hazardous to small craft,

experienced mariners, especially those operating smaller vessels, should avoid navigating in hazardous conditions. The 3 p.m. observation in Washington. At Reagan National Airport, mostly sunny skies. The temperature was 73 degrees Fahrenheit, or 23 degrees Celsius. Dew point 44. Humidity was 35%. Winds were north at 14 miles an hour, gusting to 26, and the barometric pressure was 29.98 inches, or 1,015.2 millibars, and steady. Now for some observations from the surrounding area. At BWI Marshall Airport, mostly sunny skies. Temperature 69. Winds north at 17 miles an hour, gusting to 26. At Charlottesville, fair skies. 78. At Dulles Airport, mostly sunny. Temperature 72 degrees. Winds north at 16 miles an hour, gusting to 23. At Fredericksburg, it was fair. Visibility 10 miles. Wind was north at 9 miles an hour. And the pressure was 29.95 inches and rising. At Martinsburg, fair skies. 71. Winds northwest at 17 miles an hour, gusting to 23. At Norfolk, light rain was occurring. Temperature 72 degrees. At Ocean City, fair skies. It was 68 degrees. At Pawtuxent River Naval Air Station, fair. Temperature 69. At Quantico, fair skies. Temperature 74. Winds northwest at 8 miles an hour, gusting to 18. For Richmond, fair skies. It was 79. At Roanoke, fair. Temperature 82 degrees. At Winchester, it was fair. Visibility 10 miles. Wind was north at 10 miles an hour. And the pressure was 30.00 inches and steady. At New York, cloudy skies. 57. At Philadelphia, partly sunny skies. 69. At Raleigh, partly sunny skies. 85. Now for a few observations on the waters. At Washington Channel, the wind was northeast at 5 knots, and the water temperature was 68 degrees. At Piney Point, the wind was north at 14 knots, gusting to 20. At Thomas Point, the temperature was 65 degrees. Wind north at 70 knots. Here is a look at the weather features that will affect the region over the next several days. High pressure will build into the area from the northwest through Sunday, resulting in below normal temperatures. A weak front will push through Monday, causing near to below normal temperatures to continue through midweek. Two separate low pressure systems may form off the southeast coast during the middle of the week before high pressure expands eastward Friday. Warmer temperatures return Friday into the weekend ahead of the next cold front. The current time is 3:32 p.m. Eastern Daylight Time. Now for the official National Weather Service forecast for the Washington metro area and the surrounding KHB listening area. Rest of this afternoon, sunny. Highs in the lower 70s. North winds 10 to 15 miles an hour with gusts up to 30 miles an hour. Tonight, clear. Lows in the lower 50s in the downtown areas, in the upper 40s in the suburbs. North winds 10 to 15 miles an hour with gusts up to 25 miles an hour, diminishing to around 5 miles an hour after midnight. Sunday, sunny. Highs in the mid-70s. Northwest winds around 5 miles an hour. Sunday night, mostly clear until midnight, then becoming partly cloudy. Lows in the mid-50s. South winds around 5 miles an hour. Monday, partly cloudy. Highs in the upper 70s. Lows in the mid-50s. Tuesday, partly cloudy. Highs in the lower 70s. Lows in the lower 50s. Wednesday, mostly clear. Highs in the mid-70s. Lows in the mid-50s. Thursday, mostly clear. Highs around 80. Lows in the upper 50s. Friday, partly cloudy. Highs in the upper 80s. Lows in the mid-60s. This hazardous weather outlook is for the Maryland portion of the Chesapeake Bay, tidal Potomac River, and I-95 corridor through central Maryland, northern Virginia, and District of Columbia. Day 1,
today and tonight. No hazardous weather is expected at this time. Days 2 through 7, Sunday through Friday. No hazardous weather is expected at this time. Spotter information statement, spotter activation is not expected at this time. Now for the National Weather Service marine forecast for the Chesapeake Bay from Sandy Point to North Beach, rest of this afternoon, north winds 20 knots with gusts to 25 knots. Waves 3 feet. Tonight, northeast winds 10 to 15 knots. Gusts up to 25 knots until midnight. Waves 3 feet, subsiding to 1 foot after midnight. Sunday, north winds around 5 knots. Waves flat. Sunday night, south winds 5 to 10 knots. Waves 1 foot. Monday, northwest winds 5 to 10 knots, becoming northeast overnight. Waves 1 foot. Now for the National Weather Service marine forecast for the tidal Potomac from Key Bridge to Smith Point, rest of this afternoon, north winds 15 knots with gusts to 25 knots. Waves 2 feet. Tonight, northeast winds 10 to 15 knots. Gusts up to 25 knots until midnight. Waves 1 to 2 feet. Sunday, northwest winds around 5 knots. Waves 1 foot. Sunday night, south winds 5 to 10 knots. Waves 1 foot. Monday, west winds 5 to 10 knots, becoming northeast. Waves 1 feet. The Northern Virginia Mountain forecast for elevations above 2,000 feet, including the Skyline Drive. Rest of this afternoon, sunny. Highs around 70. Tonight, clear. Lows in the upper 40s. Sunday, sunny. Highs around 70. Sunday night, mostly clear in the evening, then becoming partly cloudy. Lows in the lower 50s. Monday, partly sunny in the morning, then becoming partly cloudy. Highs in the lower 70s. Tuesday, partly cloudy. A chance of showers and thunderstorms through the night. Lows in the lower 50s. Highs in the mid-60s. Wednesday, mostly clear. Lows around 50. Highs in the upper 60s. This is the NOAA Weather Radio All Hazards Station KHP36, broadcasting from the National Weather Service Office in Sterling, Virginia, and transmitting on a frequency of 162.550 MHz from an antenna located in Manassas, Virginia. This is a statement from the National Weather Service. Small craft advisory remains in effect until 8 p.m. this evening. North winds 10 to 15 knots with gusts up to 25 knots. The areas affected include tidal Potomac River from Key Bridge to Cobb Island, Maryland, Chesapeake Bay north of Sandy Point, Maryland, Patapsco River including Baltimore Harbor, Chester River to Queenstown, Maryland, and Pawtuxent River to Brooms Island, Maryland. The hazardous weather conditions are expected until 8 p.m. this evening. Impacts, conditions will be hazardous to small craft. Inexperienced mariners, especially those operating smaller vessels, should avoid navigating in hazardous conditions. The 3 p.m. observation in Washington. At Reagan National Airport, mostly sunny skies. The temperature was 73 degrees Fahrenheit, or 23 degrees Celsius. Dew point 44. Humidity was 35%. Winds were north at 14 miles an hour, gusting to 26, and the barometric pressure was 29.98 inches or 1,015.2 millibars, and steady. Now for some observations from the surrounding area. At BWI Marshall Airport, mostly sunny skies. Temperature 69. Winds north at 17 miles an hour, gusting to 26. At Charlottesville, fair skies. 78. At Dulles Airport, mostly sunny. Temperature 72 degrees. Winds north at 16 miles an hour, gusting to 23. At Fredericksburg, it was fair. Visibility 10 miles. Wind was north at 9 miles an hour. And the pressure was 29.95 inches and rising. At Martinsburg, fair skies. 71. Winds northwest at 17 miles an hour, gusting to 23. At Norfolk, light rain was occurring. Temperature 72 degrees. At Ocean City, fair skies. It was 68 degrees. At Pawtuxent River Naval Air Station, fair.
temperature 69. At Quantico, fair skies. Temperature 74. Winds northwest at 8 miles an hour, gusting to 18. For Richmond, fair skies. It was 79. At Roanoke, fair. Temperature 82 degrees. At Winchester. It was fair. Visibility 10 miles. Wind was north, at 10 miles an hour. And the pressure was 30.00 inches, and steady. At New York, cloudy skies. 57. At Philadelphia, partly sunny skies. 69. At Raleigh, partly sunny skies. 85. Now for a few observations on the waters. At Washington Channel, the wind was northeast at 5 knots, and the water temperature was 68 degrees. At Piney Point, the wind was north at 14 knots, gusting to 20. At Thomas Point, the temperature was 65 degrees. Wind north at 70 knots. The latest river levels in the Potomac, Shenandoah, and Rappahannock basins are as follows. All reports are current as of 1 p.m. and are measured in feet. For Potomac River at Shepherdstown, 7.5. Potomac River at Point of Rocks, 7.1. Potomac River at Edwards Ferry, 9.7. Potomac River at Little Falls, 5.8. North Fork Shenandoah River near Strasburg, 3.6. South Fork Shenandoah River at Front Royal, 2.8. Shenandoah River at Millville, 4.8. Rappahannock River at Remington, 3.8. Rappahannock River above Fredericksburg, 2.8. Rapidan River near Culpeper, 1.5. Opeckham Creek near Martinsburg, 2.8. Seneca Creek at Dawsonville, 2.3. Goose Creek near Leesburg, 2.1. Monocacy River at Frederick, 3.0. Here is a look at the weather features that will affect the region over the next several days. High pressure will build into the area from the northwest through Sunday, resulting in below normal temperatures. A weak front will push through Monday, causing near to below normal temperatures to continue through midweek. Two separate low pressure systems may form off the southeast coast during the middle of the week before high pressure expands eastward Friday. Warmer temperatures return Friday into the weekend ahead of the next cold front. Now for the official National Weather Service forecast for the Washington metro area and the surrounding KHB listening area. Rest of this afternoon, sunny. Highs in the lower 70s. North winds 10 to 15 miles an hour with gusts up to 30 miles an hour. Tonight, clear. Lows in the lower 50s in the downtown areas, in the upper 40s in the suburbs. North winds 10 to 15 miles an hour with gusts up to 25 miles an hour, diminishing to around 5 miles an hour after midnight. Sunday, sunny. Highs in the mid-70s. Northwest winds around 5 miles an hour. Sunday night, mostly clear until midnight, then becoming partly cloudy. Lows in the mid-50s. South winds around 5 miles an hour. Monday, partly cloudy. Highs in the upper 70s. Lows in the mid-50s. Tuesday, partly cloudy. Highs in the lower 70s. Lows in the lower 50s. Wednesday, mostly clear. Highs in the mid-70s. Lows in the mid-50s. Thursday, mostly clear. Highs around 80. Lows in the upper 50s. Friday, partly cloudy. Highs in the upper 80s. Lows in the mid-60s. This hazardous weather outlook is for the Maryland portion of the Chesapeake Bay, tidal Potomac River, and I-95 corridor through central Maryland, northern Virginia, and District of Columbia. Day 1, today and tonight. No hazardous weather is expected at this time. Days 2 through 7, Sunday through Friday. No hazardous weather is expected at this time. Spotter information statement, spotter activation is not expected at this time. Now for the National Weather Service marine forecast for the Chesapeake Bay from Sandy Point to North Beach, rest of this afternoon, north winds 20 knots with gusts to 25 knots. Waves 3 feet. Tonight, northeast winds 10 to 15 knots. Gusts up to 25 knots until midnight. Waves 3 feet, subsiding to 1 foot after midnight. Sunday, north winds around 5 knots.
Waves flat. Sunday night, south winds 5 to 10 knots. Waves 1 foot. Monday, northwest winds 5 to 10 knots, becoming northeast overnight. Waves 1 foot. Now for the National Weather Service marine forecast for the tidal Potomac from Key Bridge to Smith Point. Rest of this afternoon, north winds 15 knots with gusts to 25 knots. Waves 2 feet. Tonight, northeast winds 10 to 15 knots. Gusts up to 25 knots until midnight. Waves 1 to 2 feet. Sunday, northwest winds around 5 knots. Waves 1 foot. Sunday night, south winds 5 to 10 knots. Waves 1 foot. Monday, west winds 5 to 10 knots, becoming northeast. Waves 1 feet. The Northern Virginia Mountain forecast for elevations above 2,000 feet, including the Skyline Drive. Rest of this afternoon, sunny. Highs around 70. Tonight, clear. Lows in the upper 40s. Sunday, sunny. Highs around 70. Sunday night, mostly clear in the evening, then becoming partly cloudy. Lows in the lower 50s. Monday, partly sunny in the morning, then becoming partly cloudy. Highs in the lower 70s. Tuesday, partly cloudy. A chance of showers and thunderstorms through the night. Lows in the lower 50s. Highs in the mid-60s. Wednesday, mostly clear. Lows around 50. Highs in the upper 60s. 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This is a statement from the National Weather Service. Small craft advisory remains in effect until 8 p.m. this evening. North winds 10 to 15 knots with gusts up to 25 knots. The areas affected include tidal Potomac River from Key Bridge to Cobb Island, Maryland, Chesapeake Bay north of Sandy Point, Maryland, Patapsco River including Baltimore Harbor, Chester River to Queenstown, Maryland, and Pawtuxent River to Brooms Island, Maryland. The hazardous weather conditions are expected until 8 p.m. this evening. Impacts, conditions will be hazardous to small craft. Inexperienced mariners, especially those operating smaller vessels, should avoid navigating in hazardous conditions. The 3 p.m. observation in Washington. At Reagan National Airport, mostly sunny skies. The temperature was 73 degrees Fahrenheit, or 23 degrees Celsius. Dew point 44. Humidity was 35%. Winds were north at 14 miles an hour, gusting to 26, and the barometric pressure was 29.98 inches or 1,015.2 millibars, and steady. Now for some observations from the surrounding area. At BWI Marshall Airport, mostly sunny skies. Temperature 69. Winds north at 17 miles an hour, gusting to 26. At Charlottesville, fair skies. 78. At Dulles Airport, mostly sunny. Temperature 72 degrees. Winds north at 16 miles an hour, gusting to 23. At Fredericksburg, it was fair. Visibility 10 miles. Wind was north at 9 miles an hour. And the pressure was 29.95 inches and rising. At Martinsburg, fair skies. 71. Winds northwest at 17 miles an hour, gusting to 23. At Norfolk, light rain was occurring. Temperature 72 degrees. At Ocean City, fair skies. It was 68 degrees. At Pawtuxent River Naval Air Station, fair. Temperature 69. At Quantico, fair skies. Temperature 74. Winds northwest at 8 miles an hour, gusting to 18. For Richmond, fair skies. It was 79. At Roanoke, fair. Temperature 82 degrees. At Winchester, it was fair. Visibility 10 miles. Wind was north at 10 miles an hour. And the pressure was 30.00 inches and steady. At New York, cloudy skies. 57. At Philadelphia, partly sunny skies. 69. At Raleigh, partly sunny skies.
85. Now for a few observations on the waters. At Washington Channel, the wind was northeast at 5 knots, and the water temperature was 68 degrees. At Piney Point, the wind was north at 14 knots, gusting to 20. At Thomas Point, the temperature was 65 degrees. Wind north at 70 knots. The current time is 3:49 p.m. Eastern Daylight Time. Here is a look at the weather features that will affect the region over the next several days. High pressure will build into the area from the northwest through Sunday, resulting in below normal temperatures. A weak front will push through Monday, causing near to below normal temperatures to continue through midweek. Two separate low pressure systems may form off the southeast coast during the middle of the week before high pressure expands eastward Friday. Warmer temperatures return Friday into the weekend ahead of the next cold front. Now for the official National Weather Service forecast for the Washington metro area and the surrounding KHB listening area. Rest of this afternoon, sunny. Highs in the lower 70s. North winds 10 to 15 miles an hour with gusts up to 30 miles an hour. Tonight, clear. Lows in the lower 50s in the downtown areas, in the upper 40s in the suburbs. North winds 10 to 15 miles an hour with gusts up to 25 miles an hour, diminishing to around 5 miles an hour after midnight. Sunday, sunny. Highs in the mid-70s. Northwest winds around 5 miles an hour. Sunday night, mostly clear until midnight, then becoming partly cloudy. Lows in the mid-50s. South winds around 5 miles an hour. Monday, partly cloudy. Highs in the upper 70s. Lows in the mid-50s. Tuesday, partly cloudy. Highs in the lower 70s. Lows in the lower 50s. Wednesday, mostly clear. Highs in the mid-70s. Lows in the mid-50s. Thursday, mostly clear. Highs around 80. Lows in the upper 50s. Friday, partly cloudy. Highs in the upper 80s. Lows in the mid-60s. This hazardous weather outlook is for the Maryland portion of the Chesapeake Bay, tidal Potomac River, and I-95 corridor through central Maryland, northern Virginia, and District of Columbia. Day 1, today and tonight. No hazardous weather is expected at this time. Days 2 through 7, Sunday through Friday. No hazardous weather is expected at this time. Spotter information statement, spotter activation is not expected at this time. Now for the National Weather Service marine forecast for the Chesapeake Bay from Sandy Point to North Beach, rest of this afternoon, north winds 20 knots with gusts to 25 knots. Waves 3 feet. Tonight, northeast winds 10 to 15 knots. Gusts up to 25 knots until midnight. Waves 3 feet, subsiding to 1 foot after midnight. Sunday, north winds around 5 knots. Waves flat. Sunday night, south winds 5 to 10 knots. Waves 1 foot. Monday, northwest winds 5 to 10 knots, becoming northeast overnight. Waves 1 foot. Now for the National Weather Service marine forecast for the tidal Potomac from Key Bridge to Smith Point, rest of this afternoon, north winds 15 knots with gusts to 25 knots. Waves 2 feet. Tonight, northeast winds 10 to 15 knots. Gusts up to 25 knots until midnight. Waves 1 to 2 feet. Sunday, northwest winds around 5 knots. Waves 1 foot. Sunday night, south winds 5 to 10 knots. Waves 1 foot. Monday, west winds 5 to 10 knots, becoming northeast. Waves 1 feet. The Northern Virginia Mountain forecast for elevations above 2,000 feet, including the Skyline Drive. Rest of this afternoon, sunny. Highs around 70. Tonight, clear. Lows in the upper 40s. Sunday, sunny. Highs around 70. Sunday night, mostly clear in the evening, then becoming partly cloudy. Lows in the lower 50s. Monday, partly sunny in the morning, then becoming partly cloudy. Highs in the lower 70s. Tuesday, partly cloudy. A chance of showers and thunderstorms through the night. Lows in the lower 50s. Highs in the mid-60s. Wednesday, mostly clear.
Lows around 50. Highs in the upper 60s. This is the NOAA Weather Radio All Hazards Station KHB36, broadcasting from the National Weather Service Office in Sterling, Virginia, and transmitting on a frequency of 162.550 MHz from an antenna located in Manassas, Virginia. This is a statement from the National Weather Service. Small craft advisory remains in effect until 8 p.m. this evening. North winds 10 to 15 knots with gusts up to 25 knots. The areas affected include tidal Potomac River from Key Bridge to Cobb Island, Maryland, Chesapeake Bay north of Sandy Point, Maryland, Patapsco River including Baltimore Harbor, Chester River to Queenstown, Maryland, and Pawtuxent River to Brooms Island, Maryland. The hazardous weather conditions are expected until 8 p.m. this evening. Impacts, conditions will be hazardous to small craft. Inexperienced mariners, especially those operating smaller vessels, should avoid navigating in hazardous conditions. The 3 p.m. observation in Washington. At Reagan National Airport, mostly sunny skies. The temperature was 73 degrees Fahrenheit, or 23 degrees Celsius. Dew point 44. Humidity was 35%. Winds were north at 14 miles an hour, gusting to 26, and the barometric pressure was 29.98 inches or 1,015.2 millibars, and steady. Now for some observations from the surrounding area. At BWI Marshall Airport, mostly sunny skies. Temperature 69. Winds north at 17 miles an hour, gusting to 26. At Charlottesville, fair skies. 78. At Dulles Airport, mostly sunny. Temperature 72 degrees. Winds north at 16 miles an hour, gusting to 23. At Fredericksburg, it was fair. Visibility 10 miles. Wind was north at 9 miles an hour. And the pressure was 29.95 inches and rising. At Martinsburg, fair skies. 71. Winds northwest at 17 miles an hour, gusting to 23. At Norfolk, light rain was occurring. Temperature 72 degrees. At Ocean City, fair skies. It was 68 degrees. At Pawtuxent River Naval Air Station, fair. Temperature 69. At Quantico, fair skies. Temperature 74. Winds northwest at 8 miles an hour, gusting to 18. For Richmond, fair skies. It was 79. At Roanoke, fair. Temperature 82 degrees. At Winchester, it was fair. Visibility 10 miles. Wind was north at 10 miles an hour. And the pressure was 30.00 inches and steady. At New York, cloudy skies. 57. At Philadelphia, partly sunny skies. 69. At Raleigh, partly sunny skies. 85. Now for a few observations on the waters. At Washington Channel, the wind was northeast at 5 knots, and the water temperature was 68 degrees. At Piney Point, the wind was north at 14 knots, gusting to 20. At Thomas Point, the temperature was 65 degrees. Wind north at 70 knots. Here is a look at the weather features that will affect the region over the next several days. High pressure will build into the area from the northwest through Sunday, resulting in below normal temperatures. A weak front will push through Monday, causing near to below normal temperatures to continue through midweek. Two separate low pressure systems may form off the southeast coast during the middle of the week before high pressure expands eastward Friday. Warmer temperatures return Friday into the weekend ahead of the next cold front. Now for the official National Weather Service forecast for the Washington metro area and the surrounding KHB listening area. Rest of this afternoon, sunny. Highs in the lower 70s. North winds 10 to 15 miles an hour with gusts up to 30 miles an hour. Tonight, clear. Lows in the lower 50s in the downtown areas, in the upper 40s in the suburbs. North winds 10 to 15 miles an hour with gusts up to 25 miles an hour, diminishing to around 5 miles an hour after midnight. Sunday, sunny. Highs in the mid-70s. Northwest winds around 5 miles an hour. Sunday night, mostly clear until midnight, then becoming partly cloudy.
Lows in the mid-50s. South winds around 5 miles an hour. Monday, partly cloudy. Highs in the upper 70s. Lows in the mid-50s. Tuesday, partly cloudy. Highs in the lower 70s. Lows in the lower 50s. Wednesday, mostly clear. Highs in the mid-70s. Lows in the mid-50s. Thursday, mostly clear. Highs around 80. Lows in the upper 50s. Friday, partly cloudy. Highs in the upper 80s. Lows in the mid-60s. This hazardous weather outlook is for the Maryland portion of the Chesapeake Bay, Tidal Potomac River, and I-95 corridor through Central Maryland, Northern Virginia, and District of Columbia. Day 1, today and tonight. No hazardous weather is expected at this time. Days 2 through 7, Sunday through Friday. No hazardous weather is expected at this time. Spotter information statement, spotter activation is not expected at this time. The latest river levels in the Potomac, Shenandoah, and Rappahannock basins are as follows. All reports are current as of 1 p.m. and are measured in feet. For Potomac River at Shepherdstown, 7.5. Potomac River at Point of Rocks, 7.1. Potomac River at Edwards Ferry, 9.7. Potomac River at Little Falls, 5.8. North Fork Shenandoah River near Strasburg, 3.6. South Fork Shenandoah River at Front Royal, 2.8. 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Rappahannock River above Fredericksburg, 2.8. Rapidan River near Culpeper, 1.5. Opeckham Creek near Martinsburg, 2.8. Seneca Creek at Dawsonville, 2.3. Goose Creek near Leesburg, 2.1. Monocacy River at Frederick, 3.0. Now for the National Weather Service marine forecast for the Chesapeake Bay from Sandy Point to North Beach. Rest of this afternoon, north winds 20 knots with gusts to 25 knots. Waves 3 feet. Tonight, northeast winds 10 to 15 knots. Gusts up to 25 knots until midnight. Waves 3 feet, subsiding to 1 foot after midnight. Sunday, north winds around 5 knots. Waves flat. Sunday night, south winds 5 to 10 knots. Waves 1 foot. Monday, northwest winds 5 to 10 knots, becoming northeast overnight. Waves 1 foot. Now for the National Weather Service marine forecast for the tidal Potomac from Key Bridge to Smith Point. Rest of this afternoon, north winds 15 knots with gusts to 25 knots. Waves 2 feet. Tonight, northeast winds 10 to 15 knots. Gusts up to 25 knots until midnight. Waves 1 to 2 feet. Sunday, northwest winds around 5 knots. Waves 1 foot. Sunday night, south winds 5 to 10 knots. Waves 1 foot. Monday, west winds 5 to 10 knots, becoming northeast. Waves 1 feet. The current time is 4:02 p.m. Eastern Daylight Time. 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This is a statement from the National Weather Service. Small craft advisory remains in effect until 8 p.m. this evening. North winds 10 to 15 knots with gusts up to 25 knots. The areas affected include Tidal Potomac River from Key Bridge to Cobb Island, Maryland, Chesapeake Bay north of Sandy Point, Maryland, Patapsco River including Baltimore Harbor, Chester River to Queenstown, Maryland, and Pawtuxent River to Brooms Island, Maryland. The hazardous weather conditions are expected until 8 p.m. this evening. Impacts, conditions will be hazardous to small craft. Inexperienced mariners, especially those operating smaller vessels, should avoid navigating in hazardous conditions. The 3 p.m. observation in Washington. At Reagan National Airport, mostly sunny skies. The temperature was 73 degrees Fahrenheit, or 23 degrees Celsius. Dew point 44. Humidity was 35%. Winds were north at 14 miles an hour,
gusting to 26 and the barometric pressure was 29.98 inches or 1,015.2 millibars, and steady. Now for some observations from the surrounding area. At BWI Marshall Airport, mostly sunny skies. Temperature 69. Winds north at 17 miles an hour, gusting to 26. At Charlottesville, fair skies. 78. At Dulles Airport, mostly sunny. Temperature 72 degrees. Winds north at 16 miles an hour, gusting to 23. At Fredericksburg, it was fair. Visibility 10 miles. Wind was north at 9 miles an hour. And the pressure was 29.95 inches and rising. At Martinsburg, fair skies. 71. Winds northwest at 17 miles an hour, gusting to 23. At Norfolk, light rain was occurring. Temperature 72 degrees. At Ocean City, fair skies. It was 68 degrees. At Pawtuxent River Naval Air Station, fair. Temperature 69. At Quantico, fair skies. Temperature 74. Winds northwest at 8 miles an hour, gusting to 18. For Richmond, fair skies. It was 79. At Roanoke, fair. Temperature 82 degrees. At Winchester, it was fair. Visibility 10 miles. Wind was north at 10 miles an hour. And the pressure was 30.00 inches and steady. At New York, cloudy skies. 57. At Philadelphia, partly sunny skies. 69. At Raleigh, partly sunny skies. 85. Now for a few observations on the waters. At Washington Channel, the wind was northeast at 5 knots, and the water temperature was 68 degrees. At Piney Point, the wind was north at 14 knots, gusting to 20. At Thomas Point, the temperature was 65 degrees. Wind north at 70 knots. The marine forecast for the coastal waters from Fenwick Island to Chincoteague and out 20 nautical miles. Small craft advisory in effect until 10 p.m. this evening through 7 p.m. North winds 15 to 20 knots with gusts up to 25 knots. Seas 4 to 5 feet, occasionally to 7 feet. Wave detail, north 3 feet at 4 seconds and south 1 foot at 5 seconds. Tonight, northeast winds 15 to 20 knots with gusts up to 25 knots, becoming north 5 to 10 knots. Seas 4 to 5 feet, occasionally to 7 feet. Wave detail, northeast 5 feet at 9 seconds and northeast 3 feet at 4 seconds. Sunday, northwest winds 5 knots, becoming south with gusts up to 15 knots in the afternoon. Seas 4 to 5 feet, occasionally to 7 feet. Wave detail, northeast 5 feet at 10 seconds. Sunday night, south winds 10 to 15 knots with gusts up to 20 knots. Seas 4 to 5 feet, occasionally to 7 feet. Wave detail, northeast 5 feet at 10 seconds and southwest 2 feet at 3 seconds. Monday, southwest winds 10 to 15 knots, becoming southeast 5 to 10 knots in the afternoon. Seas 3 to 4 feet, occasionally to 6 feet. Wave detail, east 4 feet at 10 seconds and south 2 feet at 4 seconds. Monday night, east winds 5 to 10 knots, becoming northeast 10 to 15 knots after midnight. Gusts up to 20 knots. Seas 3 to 4 feet, occasionally to 6 feet. Wave detail, east 3 feet at 4 seconds and east 3 feet at 9 seconds. Tuesday, northeast winds 15 to 20 knots. Seas 5 to 6 feet, occasionally to 9 feet. Tuesday night, northeast winds 10 to 15 knots, diminishing to 5 to 10 knots after midnight. Seas 5 to 6 feet, occasionally to 9 feet. Wednesday, northeast winds 10 to 15 knots with gusts up to 20 knots. Seas 5 to 6 feet, occasionally to 9 feet. A chance of showers in the afternoon. Wednesday night, northeast winds 10 to 15 knots, diminishing to 5 to 10 knots after midnight. Seas 6 to 7 feet, occasionally to 10 feet. A chance of showers in the evening. Here is a look at the weather features that will affect the region over the next several days. High pressure will build into the area from the northwest through Sunday, resulting in below normal temperatures.
A weak front will push through Monday, causing near to below normal temperatures to continue through midweek. Two separate low-pressure systems may form off the southeast coast during the middle of the week before high pressure expands eastward Friday. Warmer temperatures return Friday into the weekend ahead of the next cold front. Now for the official National Weather Service forecast for the Washington metro area and the surrounding KHB listening area. Rest of this afternoon, sunny. Highs in the lower 70s. North winds 10 to 15 miles an hour with gusts up to 30 miles an hour. Tonight, clear. Lows in the lower 50s in the downtown areas, in the upper 40s in the suburbs. North winds 10 to 15 miles an hour with gusts up to 25 miles an hour, diminishing to around 5 miles an hour after midnight. Sunday, sunny. Highs in the mid-70s. Northwest winds around 5 miles an hour. Sunday night, mostly clear until midnight, then becoming partly cloudy. Lows in the mid-50s. South winds around 5 miles an hour. Monday, partly cloudy. Highs in the upper 70s. Lows in the mid-50s. Tuesday, partly cloudy. Highs in the lower 70s. Lows in the lower 50s. Wednesday, mostly clear. Highs in the mid-70s. Lows in the mid-50s. Thursday, mostly clear. Highs around 80. Lows in the upper 50s. Friday, partly cloudy. Highs in the upper 80s. Lows in the mid-60s. This hazardous weather outlook is for the Maryland portion of the Chesapeake Bay, tidal Potomac River, and I-95 corridor through central Maryland, northern Virginia, and District of Columbia. Day 1, tonight. No hazardous weather is expected at this time. Days 2 through 7, Sunday through Friday. No hazardous weather is expected at this time. Spotter information statement, spotter activation is not expected at this time. Now for the National Weather Service marine forecast for the Chesapeake Bay from Sandy Point to North Beach, rest of this afternoon, north winds 20 knots with gusts to 25 knots. Waves 3 feet. Tonight, northeast winds 10 to 15 knots. Gusts up to 25 knots until midnight. Waves 3 feet, subsiding to 1 foot after midnight. Sunday, north winds around 5 knots. Waves flat. Sunday night, south winds 5 to 10 knots. Waves 1 foot. Monday, northwest winds 5 to 10 knots, becoming northeast overnight. Waves 1 foot. The Northern Virginia Mountain forecast for elevations above 2,000 feet, including the Skyline Drive. Rest of this afternoon, sunny. Highs around 70. Tonight, clear. Lows in the upper 40s. Sunday, sunny. Highs around 70. Sunday night, mostly clear in the evening, then becoming partly cloudy. Lows in the lower 50s. Monday, partly sunny in the morning, then becoming partly cloudy. Highs in the lower 70s. Tuesday, partly cloudy. A chance of showers and thunderstorms through the night. Lows in the lower 50s. Highs in the mid-60s. Wednesday, mostly clear. Lows around 50. Highs in the upper 60s. 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This is a statement from the National Weather Service. Small craft advisory remains in effect until 8 p.m. this evening. North winds 10 to 15 knots with gusts up to 25 knots. The areas affected include tidal Potomac River from Key Bridge to Cobb Island, Maryland, Chesapeake Bay north of Sandy Point, Maryland, Patapsco River including Baltimore Harbor, Chester River to Queenstown, Maryland, and Pawtuxent River to Brooms Island, Maryland. The hazardous weather conditions are expected until 8 p.m. this evening. Impacts, conditions will be hazardous to small craft. Inexperienced mariners, especially those operating smaller vessels, should avoid navigating in hazardous conditions. The 4 p.m. observation in Washington. At Reagan National Airport, mostly sunny skies. The temperature was 73 degrees Fahrenheit, or 23 degrees Celsius. Dew point 44.
Humidity was 35%. Winds were north at 18 miles an hour, gusting to 26, and the barometric pressure was 29.98 inches or 1,015.2 millibars, and steady. Now for some observations from the surrounding area. At BWI Marshall Airport, mostly sunny skies. Temperature 69. Winds north at 13 miles an hour, gusting to 25. At Charlottesville, fair skies. 78. At Dulles Airport, mostly sunny. Temperature 73 degrees. Winds northwest at 13 miles an hour, gusting to 24. At Fredericksburg, it was fair. Visibility 10 miles. Wind was north at 12 miles an hour. And the pressure was 29.95 inches and steady. At Martinsburg, fair skies. 72. Winds north at 12 miles an hour, gusting to 23. At Norfolk, light rain was occurring. Temperature 71 degrees. At Ocean City, fair skies. It was 68 degrees. At Pawtucket River Naval Air Station, fair. Temperature 69. At Quantico, fair skies. Temperature 74. Winds north at 15 miles an hour. For Richmond, fair skies. It was 80. At Roanoke, partly sunny. Temperature 82 degrees. At Winchester, it was fair. Visibility 10 miles. Wind was northeast at 8 miles an hour. And the pressure was 29.99 inches and falling. At New York, cloudy skies. 58. At Philadelphia, partly sunny skies. 71. At Raleigh, partly sunny skies. 86. Now for a few observations on the waters. At Washington Channel, the wind was north at 10 knots, gusting to 19, and the water temperature was 68 degrees. At Piney Point, the wind was north at 14 knots, gusting to 20. At Thomas Point, the temperature was 66 degrees. Wind north at 70 knots. Here is a look at the weather features that will affect the region over the next several days. High pressure will build into the area from the northwest through Sunday, resulting in below normal temperatures. A weak front will push through Monday, causing near to below normal temperatures to continue through midweek. Two separate low pressure systems may form off the southeast coast during the middle of the week before high pressure expands eastward Friday. Warmer temperatures return Friday into the weekend ahead of the next cold front. Now for the official National Weather Service forecast for the Washington metro area and the surrounding KHB listening area. Rest of this afternoon, sunny. Highs in the lower 70s. North winds 10 to 15 miles an hour with gusts up to 30 miles an hour. Tonight, clear. Lows in the lower 50s in the downtown areas, in the upper 40s in the suburbs. North winds 10 to 15 miles an hour with gusts up to 25 miles an hour, diminishing to around 5 miles an hour after midnight. Sunday, sunny. Highs in the mid-70s. Northwest winds around 5 miles an hour. Sunday night, mostly clear until midnight, then becoming partly cloudy. Lows in the mid-50s. South winds around 5 miles an hour. Monday, partly cloudy. Highs in the upper 70s. Lows in the mid-50s. Tuesday, partly cloudy. Highs in the lower 70s. Lows in the lower 50s. Wednesday, mostly clear. Highs in the mid-70s. Lows in the mid-50s. Thursday, mostly clear. Highs around 80. Lows in the upper 50s. Friday, partly cloudy. Highs in the upper 80s. Lows in the mid-60s. The current time is 4:18 p.m. Eastern Daylight Time. This hazardous weather outlook is for the Maryland portion of the Chesapeake Bay, tidal Potomac River, and I-95 corridor through central Maryland, northern Virginia, and District of Columbia. Day 1, tonight. No hazardous weather is expected at this time. Days 2 through 7, Sunday through Friday. No hazardous weather is expected at this time. Spotter information statement. Spotter activation is not expected at this time.
Now for the National Weather Service marine forecast for the Chesapeake Bay from Sandy Point to North Beach, rest of this afternoon, north winds 20 knots with gusts to 25 knots. Waves 3 feet. Tonight, northeast winds 10 to 15 knots. Gusts up to 25 knots until midnight. Waves 3 feet, subsiding to 1 foot after midnight. Sunday, north winds around 5 knots. Waves flat. Sunday night, south winds 5 to 10 knots. Waves 1 foot. Monday, northwest winds 5 to 10 knots, becoming northeast overnight. Waves 1 foot. Now for the National Weather Service marine forecast for the tidal Potomac from Key Bridge to Smith Point, rest of this afternoon, north winds 15 knots with gusts to 25 knots. Waves 2 feet. Tonight, northeast winds 10 to 15 knots. Gusts up to 25 knots until midnight. Waves 1 to 2 feet. Sunday, northwest winds around 5 knots. Waves 1 foot. Sunday night, south winds 5 to 10 knots. Waves 1 foot. Monday, west winds 5 to 10 knots, becoming northeast. Waves 1 feet. The latest river levels in the Potomac, Shenandoah, and Rappahannock basins are as follows. All reports are current as of 1 p.m. and are measured in feet. For Potomac River at Shepherdstown, 7.5. Potomac River at Point of Rocks, 7.1. Potomac River at Edwards Ferry, 9.7. Potomac River at Little Falls, 5.8. North Fork Shenandoah River near Strasburg, 3.6. South Fork Shenandoah River at Front Royal, 2.8. Shenandoah River at Millville, 4.8. Rappahannock River at Remington, 3.8. Rappahannock River above Fredericksburg, 2.8. Rapidan River near Culpeper, 1.5. Opeckin Creek near Martinsburg, 2.8. Seneca Creek at Dawsonville, 2.3. Goose Creek near Leesburg, 2.1. Monocacy River at Frederick, 3.0. The Northern Virginia Mountain forecast for elevations above 2,000 feet, including the Skyline Drive. Rest of this afternoon, sunny. Highs around 70. Tonight, clear. Lows in the upper 40s. Sunday, sunny. Highs around 70. Sunday night, mostly clear in the evening, then becoming partly cloudy. Lows in the lower 50s. Monday, partly sunny in the morning, then becoming partly cloudy. Highs in the lower 70s. Tuesday, partly cloudy. A chance of showers and thunderstorms through the night. Lows in the lower 50s. Highs in the mid-60s. Wednesday, mostly clear. Lows around 50. Highs in the upper 60s. 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This is a statement from the National Weather Service. Small craft advisory remains in effect until 8 p.m. this evening. North winds 10 to 15 knots with gusts up to 25 knots. The areas affected include tidal Potomac River from Key Bridge to Cobb Island, Maryland, Chesapeake Bay north of Sandy Point, Maryland, Patapsco River including Baltimore Harbor, Chester River to Queenstown, Maryland, and Pawtuxent River to Brooms Island, Maryland. The hazardous weather conditions are expected until 8 p.m. this evening. Impacts, conditions will be hazardous to small craft. Inexperienced mariners, especially those operating smaller vessels, should avoid navigating in hazardous conditions. The 4 p.m. observation in Washington. At Reagan National Airport, mostly sunny skies. The temperature was 73 degrees Fahrenheit, or 23 degrees Celsius. Dew point 44. Humidity was 35%. Winds were north at 18 miles an hour, gusting to 26, and the barometric pressure was 29.98 inches or 1,015.2 millibars, and steady. Now for some observations from the surrounding area. At BWI Marshall Airport, mostly sunny skies. Temperature 69. Winds north at 13 miles an hour, gusting to 25. At Charlottesville, fair skies. 78. At Dulles Airport, mostly sunny.
Temperature 73 degrees. Winds northwest at 13 miles an hour, gusting to 24. At Fredericksburg, it was fair. Visibility 10 miles. Wind was north at 12 miles an hour. And the

was 80. At Roanoke, partly sunny. Temperature 82 degrees. At Winchester, it was fair. Visibility 10 miles. Wind was northeast at 8 miles an hour. And the pressure was 29.99 inches and falling. At New York, cloudy skies. 58. At Philadelphia, partly sunny skies. 71. At Raleigh, partly sunny skies. 86. Now for a few observations on the waters. At Washington Channel, the wind was north at 10 knots, gusting to 19, and the water temperature was 68 degrees. At Piney Point, the wind was north at 14 knots, gusting to 20. At Thomas Point, the temperature was 66 degrees. Wind north at 70 knots. Here is a look at the weather features that will affect the region over the next several days. High pressure will build into the area from the northwest through Sunday, resulting in below normal temperatures. A weak front will push through Monday, causing near to below normal temperatures to continue through midweek. Two separate low pressure systems may form off the southeast coast during the middle of the week before high pressure expands eastward Friday. Warmer temperatures return Friday into the weekend ahead of the next cold front. Now for the official National Weather Service forecast for the Washington metro area and the surrounding KHB listening area. Rest of this afternoon, sunny. Highs in the lower 70s. North winds 10 to 15 miles an hour with gusts up to 30 miles an hour. Tonight, clear. Lows in the lower 50s in the downtown areas, in the upper 40s in the suburbs. North winds 10 to 15 miles an hour with gusts up to 25 miles an hour, diminishing to around 5 miles an hour after midnight. Sunday, sunny. Highs in the mid-70s. Northwest winds around 5 miles an hour. Sunday night, mostly clear until midnight, then becoming partly cloudy. Lows in the mid-50s. South winds around 5 miles an hour. Monday, partly cloudy. Highs in the upper 70s. Lows in the mid-50s. Tuesday, partly cloudy. Highs in the lower 70s. Lows in the lower 50s. Wednesday, mostly clear. Highs in the mid-70s. Lows in the mid-50s. Thursday, mostly clear. Highs around 80. Lows in the upper 50s. Friday, partly cloudy. Highs in the upper 80s. Lows in the mid-60s. This hazardous weather outlook is for the Maryland portion of the Chesapeake Bay, Tidal Potomac River, and I-95 corridor through Central Maryland, Northern Virginia, and District of Columbia. Day 1, tonight. No hazardous weather is expected at this time. Days 2 through 7, Sunday through Friday. No hazardous weather is expected at this time. Spotter information statement, spotter activation is not expected at this time. Now for the National Weather Service marine forecast for the Chesapeake Bay from Sandy Point to North Beach, rest of this afternoon, north winds 20 knots with gusts to 25 knots. Waves 3 feet. Tonight, northeast winds 10 to 15 knots. Gusts up to 25 knots until midnight. Waves 3 feet, subsiding to 1 foot after midnight. Sunday, north winds around 5 knots. Waves flat. Sunday night, south winds 5 to 10 knots. Waves 1 foot. Monday, northwest winds 5 to 10 knots, becoming northeast overnight. Waves 1 foot. Now for the National Weather Service marine forecast for the Tidal Potomac from Key Bridge to Smith Point, rest of this afternoon, north winds 15 knots with gusts to 25 knots. Waves 2 feet. Tonight, northeast winds 10 to 15 knots. Gusts up to 25 knots until midnight. Waves 1 to 2 feet. Sunday, northwest winds around 5 knots. Waves 1 foot. Sunday night, south winds 5 to 10 knots. Waves 1 foot. Monday, west winds 5 to 10 knots, becoming northeast. Waves 1 feet. The Northern Virginia Mountain forecast for elevations above 2,000 feet, including the Skyline Drive. Rest of this afternoon, sunny. Highs around 70. Tonight, clear. Lows in the upper 40s. Sunday, sunny. Highs around 70. Sunday night.

night, mostly clear in the evening, then becoming partly cloudy. Lows in the lower 50s. Monday, partly sunny in the morning, then becoming partly cloudy. Highs in the lower 70s. Tuesday, partly cloudy. A chance of showers and thunderstorms through the night. Lows in the lower 50s. Highs in the mid-60s. Wednesday, mostly clear. Lows around 50. Highs in the upper 60s. This is the NOAA Weather Radio All Hazards Station KHP36, broadcasting from the National Weather Service Office in Sterling, Virginia, and transmitting on a frequency of 162.550 MHz from an antenna located in Manassas, Virginia. This is a statement from the National Weather Service. Small craft advisory remains in effect until 8 p.m. this evening. North winds 10 to 15 knots with gusts up to 25 knots. The areas affected include tidal Potomac River from Key Bridge to Cobb Island, Maryland, Chesapeake Bay north of Sandy Point, Maryland, Patapsco River including Baltimore Harbor, Chester River to Queenstown, Maryland, and Pawtuxent River to Brooms Island, Maryland. The hazardous weather conditions are expected until 8 p.m. this evening. Impacts, conditions will be hazardous to small craft. Inexperienced mariners, especially those operating smaller vessels, should avoid navigating in hazardous conditions. The 4 p.m. observation in Washington. At Reagan National Airport, mostly sunny skies. The temperature was 73 degrees Fahrenheit, or 23 degrees Celsius. Dew point 44. Humidity was 35%. Winds were north at 18 miles an hour, gusting to 26, and the barometric pressure was 29.98 inches or 1,015.2 millibars, and steady. Now for some observations from the surrounding area. At BWI Marshall Airport, mostly sunny skies. Temperature 69. Winds north at 13 miles an hour, gusting to 25. At Charlottesville, fair skies. 78. At Dulles Airport, mostly sunny. Temperature 73 degrees. Winds northwest at 13 miles an hour, gusting to 24. At Fredericksburg, it was fair. Visibility 10 miles. Wind was north at 12 miles an hour. And the pressure was 29.95 inches and steady. At Martinsburg, fair skies. 72. Winds north at 12 miles an hour, gusting to 23. At Norfolk, light rain was occurring. Temperature 71 degrees. At Ocean City, fair skies. It was 68 degrees. At Pawtuxent River Naval Air Station, fair. Temperature 69. At Quantico, fair skies. Temperature 74. Winds north at 15 miles an hour. For Richmond, fair skies. It was 80. At Roanoke, partly sunny. Temperature 82 degrees. At Winchester, it was fair. Visibility 10 miles. Wind was northeast at 8 miles an hour. And the pressure was 29.99 inches and falling. At New York, cloudy skies. 58. At Philadelphia, partly sunny skies. 71. At Raleigh, partly sunny skies. 86. Now for a few observations on the waters. At Washington Channel, the wind was north at 10 knots, gusting to 19, and the water temperature was 68 degrees. At Piney Point, the wind was north at 14 knots, gusting to 20. At Thomas Point, the temperature was 66 degrees. Wind north at 70 knots. The current time is 4:33 p.m. Eastern Daylight Time. Here is a look at the weather features that will affect the region over the next several days. High pressure will build into the area from the northwest through Sunday, resulting in below normal temperatures. A weak front will push through Monday, causing near to below normal temperatures to continue through midweek. Two separate low pressure systems may form off the southeast coast during the middle of the week before high pressure expands eastward Friday. Warmer temperatures return Friday into the weekend ahead of the next cold front. Now for the official National Weather Service forecast for the Washington metro area and the surrounding KHB listening area. Rest of this afternoon, sunny. Highs in the lower 70s.
North winds 10 to 15 miles an hour with gusts up to 30 miles an hour. Tonight, clear. Lows in the lower 50s in the downtown areas, in the upper 40s in the suburbs. North winds 10 to 15 miles an hour with gusts up to 25 miles an hour, diminishing to around 5 miles an hour after midnight. Sunday, sunny. Highs in the mid-70s. Northwest winds around 5 miles an hour. Sunday night, mostly clear until midnight, then becoming partly cloudy. Lows in the mid-50s. South winds around 5 miles an hour. Monday, partly cloudy. Highs in the upper 70s. Lows in the mid-50s. Tuesday, partly cloudy. Highs in the lower 70s. Lows in the lower 50s. Wednesday, mostly clear. Highs in the mid-70s. Lows in the mid-50s. Thursday, mostly clear. Highs around 80. Lows in the upper 50s. Friday, partly cloudy. Highs in the upper 80s. Lows in the mid-60s. This hazardous weather outlook is for the Maryland portion of the Chesapeake Bay, tidal Potomac River, and I-95 corridor through central Maryland, northern Virginia, and District of Columbia. Day 1, tonight. No hazardous weather is expected at this time. Days 2 through 7, Sunday through Friday. No hazardous weather is expected at this time. Spotter information statement, spotter activation is not expected at this time. Now for the National Weather Service marine forecast for the Chesapeake Bay from Sandy Point to North Beach, rest of this afternoon, north winds 20 knots with gusts to 25 knots. Waves 3 feet. Tonight, northeast winds 10 to 15 knots. Gusts up to 25 knots until midnight. Waves 3 feet, subsiding to 1 foot after midnight. Sunday, north winds around 5 knots. Waves flat. Sunday night, south winds 5 to 10 knots. Waves 1 foot. Monday, northwest winds 5 to 10 knots, becoming northeast overnight. Waves 1 foot. Now for the National Weather Service marine forecast for the tidal Potomac from Key Bridge to Smith Point, rest of this afternoon, north winds 15 knots with gusts to 25 knots. Waves 2 feet. Tonight, northeast winds 10 to 15 knots. Gusts up to 25 knots until midnight. Waves 1 to 2 feet. Sunday, northwest winds around 5 knots. Waves 1 foot. Sunday night, south winds 5 to 10 knots. Waves 1 foot. Monday, west winds 5 to 10 knots, becoming northeast. Waves 1 feet. The Northern Virginia Mountain forecast for elevations above 2,000 feet, including the Skyline Drive. Rest of this afternoon, sunny. Highs around 70. Tonight, clear. Lows in the upper 40s. Sunday, sunny. Highs around 70. Sunday night, mostly clear in the evening, then becoming partly cloudy. Lows in the lower 50s. Monday, partly sunny in the morning, then becoming partly cloudy. Highs in the lower 70s. Tuesday, partly cloudy. A chance of showers and thunderstorms through the night. Lows in the lower 50s. Highs in the mid-60s. Wednesday, mostly clear. Lows around 50. Highs in the upper 60s. This is the NOAA Weather Radio All Hazards Station KHP36, broadcasting from the National Weather Service Office in Sterling, Virginia, and transmitting on a frequency of 162.550 MHz from an antenna located in Manassas, Virginia. This is a statement from the National Weather Service. Small craft advisory remains in effect until 8 p.m. this evening. North winds 10 to 15 knots with gusts up to 25 knots. The areas affected include tidal Potomac River from Key Bridge to Cobb Island, Maryland, Chesapeake Bay north of Sandy Point, Maryland, Patapsco River including Baltimore Harbor, Chester River to Queenstown, Maryland, and Pawtuxent River to Brooms Island, Maryland. The hazardous weather conditions are expected until 8 p.m. this evening. Impacts, conditions will be hazardous to small craft. Inexperienced mariners, especially those operating smaller vessels, should avoid navigating in hazardous conditions. The 4 p.m. observation in Washington. At Reagan National Airport, mostly sunny skies.
the temperature was 73 degrees Fahrenheit, or 23 degrees Celsius. Dew point 44. Humidity was 35%. Winds were north at 18 miles an hour, gusting to 26, and the barometric pressure was 29.98 inches, or 1,015.2 millibars, and steady. Now for some observations from the surrounding area. At BWI Marshall Airport, mostly sunny skies. Temperature 69. Winds north at 13 miles an hour, gusting to 25. At Charlottesville, fair skies. 78. At Dulles Airport, mostly sunny. Temperature 73 degrees. Winds northwest at 13 miles an hour, gusting to 24. At Fredericksburg, it was fair. Visibility 10 miles. Wind was north at 12 miles an hour. And the pressure was 29.95 inches and steady. At Martinsburg, fair skies. 72. Winds north at 12 miles an hour, gusting to 23. At Norfolk, light rain was occurring. Temperature 71 degrees. At Ocean City, fair skies. It was 68 degrees. At Pawtuxent River Naval Air Station, fair. Temperature 69. At Quantico, fair skies. Temperature 74. Winds north at 15 miles an hour. For Richmond, fair skies. It was 80. At Roanoke, partly sunny. Temperature 82 degrees. At Winchester, it was fair. Visibility 10 miles. Wind was northeast at 8 miles an hour. And the pressure was 29.99 inches and falling. At New York, cloudy skies. 58. At Philadelphia, partly sunny skies. 71. At Raleigh, partly sunny skies. 86. Now for a few observations on the waters. At Washington Channel, the wind was north at 10 knots, gusting to 19, and the water temperature was 68 degrees. At Piney Point, the wind was north at 14 knots, gusting to 20. At Thomas Point, the temperature was 66 degrees. Wind north at 70 knots. The latest river levels in the Potomac, Shenandoah, and Rappahannock basins are as follows. All reports are current as of 1 p.m. and are measured in feet. For Potomac River at Shepherdstown, 7.5. Potomac River at Point of Rocks, 7.1. Potomac River at Edwards Ferry, 9.7. Potomac River at Little Falls, 5.8. North Fork Shenandoah River near Strasburg, 3.6. South Fork Shenandoah River at Front Royal, 2.8. Shenandoah River at Millville, 4.8. Rappahannock River at Remington, 3.8. Rappahannock River above Fredericksburg, 2.8. Rapidan River near Culpeper, 1.5. Opeckham Creek near Martinsburg, 2.8. Seneca Creek at Dawsonville, 2.3. Goose Creek near Leesburg, 2.1. Monocacy River at Frederick, 3.0. Here is a look at the weather features that will affect the region over the next several days. High pressure will build into the area from the northwest through Sunday, resulting in below normal temperatures. A weak front will push through Monday, causing near to below normal temperatures to continue through midweek. Two separate low pressure systems may form off the southeast coast during the middle of the week before high pressure expands eastward Friday. Warmer temperatures return Friday into the weekend ahead of the next cold front. Now for the official National Weather Service forecast for the Washington metro area and the surrounding KHB listening area. Rest of this afternoon, sunny. Highs in the lower 70s. North winds 10 to 15 miles an hour with gusts up to 30 miles an hour. Tonight, clear. Lows in the lower 50s in the downtown areas, in the upper 40s in the suburbs. North winds 10 to 15 miles an hour with gusts up to 25 miles an hour, diminishing to around 5 miles an hour after midnight. Sunday, sunny. Highs in the mid-70s. Northwest winds around 5 miles an hour. Sunday night, mostly clear until midnight, then becoming partly cloudy. Lows in the mid-50s. South winds around 5 miles an hour. Monday, partly cloudy. Highs in the upper 70s. Lows in the mid-50s.
Tuesday, partly cloudy. Highs in the lower 70s. Lows in the lower 50s. Wednesday, mostly clear. Highs in the mid 70s. Lows in the mid 50s. Thursday, mostly clear. Highs around 80. Lows in the upper 50s. Friday, partly cloudy. Highs in the upper 80s. Lows in the mid 60s. 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This is a statement from the National Weather Service. Small craft advisory remains in effect until 8 p.m. this evening. North winds 10 to 15 knots with gusts up to 25 knots. The areas affected include tidal Potomac River from Key Bridge to Cobb Island, Maryland, Chesapeake Bay north of Sandy Point, Maryland, Patapsco River including Baltimore Harbor, Chester River to Queenstown, Maryland, and Pawtuxent River to Brooms Island, Maryland. The hazardous weather conditions are expected until 8 p.m. this evening. Impacts, conditions will be hazardous to small craft. Inexperienced mariners, especially those operating smaller vessels, should avoid navigating in hazardous conditions. The 4 p.m. observation in Washington. At Reagan National Airport, mostly sunny skies. The temperature was 73 degrees Fahrenheit, or 23 degrees Celsius. Dew point 44. Humidity was 35%. Winds were north at 18 miles an hour, gusting to 26, and the barometric pressure was 29.98 inches or 1,015.2 millibars, and steady. Now for some observations from the surrounding area. At BWI Marshall Airport, mostly sunny skies. Temperature 69. Winds north at 13 miles an hour, gusting to 25. At Charlottesville, fair skies. 78. At Dulles Airport, mostly sunny. Temperature 73 degrees. Winds northwest at 13 miles an hour, gusting to 24. At Fredericksburg, it was fair. Visibility 10 miles. Wind was north at 12 miles an hour. And the pressure was 29.95 inches and steady. At Martinsburg, fair skies. 72. Winds north at 12 miles an hour, gusting to 23. At Norfolk, light rain was occurring. Temperature 71 degrees. At Ocean City, fair skies. It was 68 degrees. At Pawtuxent River Naval Air Station, fair. Temperature 69. At Quantico, fair skies. Temperature 74. Winds north at 15 miles an hour. For Richmond, fair skies. It was 80. At Roanoke, partly sunny. Temperature 82 degrees. At Winchester, it was fair. Visibility 10 miles. Wind was northeast at 8 miles an hour. And the pressure was 29.99 inches and falling. At New York, cloudy skies. 58. At Philadelphia, partly sunny skies. 71. At Raleigh, partly sunny skies. 86. Now for a few observations on the waters. At Washington Channel, the wind was north at 10 knots, gusting to 19, and the water temperature was 68 degrees. At Piney Point, the wind was north at 14 knots, gusting to 20. At Thomas Point, the temperature was 66 degrees. Wind north at 70 knots. The current time is 4:48 p.m. Eastern Daylight Time. Here is a look at the weather features that will affect the region over the next several days. High pressure will build into the area from the northwest through Sunday, resulting in below normal temperatures. A weak front will push through Monday, causing near to below normal temperatures to continue through midweek. Two separate low pressure systems may form off the southeast coast during the middle of the week before high pressure expands eastward Friday. Warmer temperatures return Friday into the weekend ahead of the next cold front. Now for the official National Weather Service forecast for the Washington metro area and the surrounding KHB listening area. Rest of this afternoon, sunny. Highs in the mid-70s. North winds 10 to 15 miles an hour with gusts up to 25 miles an hour.
Tonight, clear. Lows in the lower 50s in the downtown areas, in the upper 40s in the suburbs. North winds 10 to 15 miles an hour with gusts up to 25 miles an hour, diminishing to around 5 miles an hour after midnight. Sunday, sunny. Highs in the mid-70s. Northwest winds around 5 miles an hour. Sunday night, mostly clear until midnight, then becoming partly cloudy. Lows in the mid-50s. South winds around 5 miles an hour. Monday, partly cloudy. Highs in the upper 70s. Lows in the mid-50s. Tuesday, partly cloudy. Highs in the lower 70s. Lows in the lower 50s. Wednesday, mostly clear. Highs in the mid-70s. Lows in the mid-50s. Thursday, mostly clear. Highs around 80. Lows in the upper 50s. Friday, partly cloudy. Highs in the upper 80s. Lows in the mid-60s. This hazardous weather outlook is for the Maryland portion of the Chesapeake Bay, Tidal Potomac River, and I-95 corridor through Central Maryland, Northern Virginia, and District of Columbia. Day 1, tonight. No hazardous weather is expected at this time. Days 2 through 7, Sunday through Friday. No hazardous weather is expected at this time. Spotter information statement, spotter activation is not expected at this time. Now for the National Weather Service marine forecast for the Chesapeake Bay from Sandy Point to North Beach, rest of this afternoon, north winds 15 knots with gusts to 25 knots. Waves 3 feet. Tonight, northeast winds 10 to 15 knots. Gusts up to 25 knots until midnight. Waves 3 feet, subsiding to 1 foot after midnight. Sunday, north winds around 5 knots. Waves flat. Sunday night, south winds 5 to 10 knots. Waves 1 foot. Monday, northwest winds 5 to 10 knots, becoming northeast overnight. Waves 1 foot. Now for the National Weather Service marine forecast for the Tidal Potomac from Key Bridge to Smith Point, rest of this afternoon, north winds 15 knots with gusts to 20 knots. Waves 2 feet. Tonight, northeast winds 10 to 15 knots. Gusts up to 25 knots until midnight. Waves 1 to 2 feet. Sunday, northwest winds around 5 knots. Waves 1 foot. Sunday night, south winds 5 to 10 knots. Waves 1 foot. Monday, west winds 5 to 10 knots, becoming northeast. Waves 1 feet. The Northern Virginia Mountain forecast for elevations above 2,000 feet, including the Skyline Drive. Rest of this afternoon, sunny. Highs around 70. Temperatures steady or slowly falling through late afternoon. Tonight, clear. Lows in the upper 40s. Sunday, sunny. Highs around 70. Sunday night, mostly clear in the evening, then becoming partly cloudy. Lows in the lower 50s. Monday, partly sunny in the morning, then becoming partly cloudy. Highs in the lower 70s. Tuesday, partly cloudy. A chance of showers and thunderstorms through the night. Lows in the lower 50s. Highs in the mid-60s. Wednesday, mostly clear. Lows around 50. Highs in the upper 60s. This is the NOAA Weather Radio All Hazards Station KHP36, broadcasting from the National Weather Service Office in Sterling, Virginia, and transmitting on a frequency of 162.550 MHz from an antenna located in Manassas, Virginia. This is a statement from the National Weather Service. Small craft advisory remains in effect until 8 p.m. this evening. North winds 10 to 15 knots with gusts up to 25 knots. The areas affected include Tidal Potomac River from Key Bridge to Cobb Island, Maryland, Chesapeake Bay north of Sandy Point, Maryland, Patapsco River including Baltimore Harbor, Chester River to Queenstown, Maryland, and Pawtuxent River to Brooms Island, Maryland. The hazardous weather conditions are expected until 8 p.m. this evening. Impacts, conditions will be hazardous to small craft. Inexperienced mariners, especially those operating smaller vessels, should avoid navigating in hazardous conditions. The 4 p.m. observation in Washington. At Reagan National Airport, mostly sunny skies.
the temperature was 73 degrees Fahrenheit, or 23 degrees Celsius. Dew point 44. Humidity was 35%. Winds were north at 18 miles an hour, gusting to 26, and the barometric pressure was 29.98 inches, or 1,015.2 millibars, and steady. Now for some observations from the surrounding area. At BWI Marshall Airport, mostly sunny skies. Temperature 69. Winds north at 13 miles an hour, gusting to 25. At Charlottesville, fair skies. 78. At Dulles Airport, mostly sunny. Temperature 73 degrees. Winds northwest at 13 miles an hour, gusting to 24. At Fredericksburg, it was fair. Visibility 10 miles. Wind was north at 12 miles an hour. And the pressure was 29.95 inches and steady. At Martinsburg, fair skies. 72. Winds north at 12 miles an hour, gusting to 23. At Norfolk, light rain was occurring. Temperature 71 degrees. At Ocean City, fair skies. It was 68 degrees. At Pawtuxent River Naval Air Station, fair. Temperature 69. At Quantico, fair skies. Temperature 74. Winds north at 15 miles an hour. For Richmond, fair skies. It was 80. At Roanoke, partly sunny. Temperature 82 degrees. At Winchester, it was fair. Visibility 10 miles. Wind was northeast at 8 miles an hour. And the pressure was 29.99 inches and falling. At New York, cloudy skies. 58. At Philadelphia, partly sunny skies. 71. At Raleigh, partly sunny skies. 86. Now for a few observations on the waters. At Washington Channel, the wind was north at 10 knots, gusting to 19, and the water temperature was 68 degrees. At Piney Point, the wind was north at 14 knots, gusting to 20. At Thomas Point, the temperature was 66 degrees. Wind north at 70 knots. Here is a look at the weather features that will affect the region over the next several days. High pressure will build into the area from the northwest through Sunday, resulting in below normal temperatures. A weak front will push through Monday, causing near to below normal temperatures to continue through midweek. Two separate low pressure systems may form off the southeast coast during the middle of the week before high pressure expands eastward Friday. Warmer temperatures return Friday into the weekend ahead of the next cold front. Now for the official National Weather Service forecast for the Washington metro area and the surrounding KHB listening area. Rest of this afternoon, sunny. Highs in the mid-70s. North winds 10 to 15 miles an hour with gusts up to 25 miles an hour. Tonight, clear. Lows in the lower 50s in the downtown areas, in the upper 40s in the suburbs. North winds 10 to 15 miles an hour with gusts up to 25 miles an hour, diminishing to around 5 miles an hour after midnight. Sunday, sunny. Highs in the mid-70s. Northwest winds around 5 miles an hour. Sunday night, mostly clear until midnight, then becoming partly cloudy. Lows in the mid-50s. South winds around 5 miles an hour. Monday, partly cloudy. Highs in the upper 70s. Lows in the mid-50s. Tuesday, partly cloudy. Highs in the lower 70s. Lows in the lower 50s. Wednesday, mostly clear. Highs in the mid-70s. Lows in the mid-50s. Thursday, mostly clear. Highs around 80. Lows in the upper 50s. Friday, partly cloudy. Highs in the upper 80s. Lows in the mid-60s. This hazardous weather outlook is for the Maryland portion of the Chesapeake Bay, tidal Potomac River, and I-95 corridor through central Maryland, northern Virginia, and District of Columbia. Day 1, tonight. No hazardous weather is expected at this time. Days 2 through 7, Sunday through Friday. No hazardous weather is expected at this time. Spotter information statement, spotter activation is not expected at this time.
Now for the National Weather Service marine forecast for the Chesapeake Bay from Sandy Point to North Beach. Rest of this afternoon, north winds 15 knots with gusts to 25 knots. Waves 3 feet. Tonight, northeast winds 10 to 15 knots. Gusts up to 25 knots until midnight. Waves 3 feet, subsiding to 1 foot after midnight. Sunday, north winds around 5 knots. Waves flat. Sunday night, south winds 5 to 10 knots. Waves 1 foot. Monday, northwest winds 5 to 10 knots, becoming northeast overnight. Waves 1 foot. The latest river levels in the Potomac, Shenandoah, and Rappahannock basins are as follows. All reports are current as of 1 p.m. and are measured in feet. For Potomac River at Shepherdstown, 7.5. Potomac River at Point of Rocks, 7.1. Potomac River at Edwards Ferry, 9.7. Potomac River at Little Falls, 5.8. North Fork Shenandoah River near Strasburg, 3.6. South Fork Shenandoah River at Front Royal, 2.8. 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Rappahannock River above Fredericksburg, 2.8. Rapidan River near Culpeper, 1.5. Opeckard Creek near Martinsburg, 2.8. Seneca Creek at Dawsonville, 2.3. Goose Creek near Leesburg, 2.1. Monocacy River at Frederick, 3.0. Now for the National Weather Service marine forecast for the tidal Potomac from Key Bridge to Smith Point. Rest of this afternoon, north winds 15 knots with gusts to 20 knots. Waves 2 feet. Tonight, northeast winds 10 to 15 knots. Gusts up to 25 knots until midnight. Waves 1 to 2 feet. Sunday, northwest winds around 5 knots. Waves 1 foot. Sunday night, south winds 5 to 10 knots. Waves 1 foot. Monday, west winds 5 to 10 knots, becoming northeast. Waves 1 feet. The Northern Virginia Mountain forecast for elevations above 2,000 feet, including the Skyline Drive. Rest of this afternoon, sunny. Highs around 70. Temperatures steady or slowly falling through late afternoon. Tonight, clear. Lows in the upper 40s. Sunday, sunny. Highs around 70. Sunday night, mostly clear in the evening, then becoming partly cloudy. Lows in the lower 50s. Monday, partly sunny in the morning, then becoming partly cloudy. Highs in the lower 70s. Tuesday, partly cloudy. A chance of showers and thunderstorms through the night. Lows in the lower 50s. Highs in the mid-60s. Wednesday, mostly clear. Lows around 50. Highs in the upper 60s. The current time is 5:02 p.m. Eastern Daylight Time. 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This is a statement from the National Weather Service. Small craft advisory remains in effect until 8 p.m. this evening. North winds 10 to 15 knots with gusts up to 25 knots. The areas affected include tidal Potomac River from Key Bridge to Cobb Island, Maryland, Chesapeake Bay north of Sandy Point, Maryland, Patapsco River including Baltimore Harbor, Chester River to Queenstown, Maryland, and Pawtuxent River to Brooms Island, Maryland. The hazardous weather conditions are expected until 8 p.m. this evening. Impacts, conditions will be hazardous to small craft. Inexperienced mariners, especially those operating smaller vessels, should avoid navigating in hazardous conditions. The 4 p.m. observation in Washington. At Reagan National Airport, mostly sunny skies. The temperature was 73 degrees Fahrenheit, or 23 degrees Celsius. Dew point 44. Humidity was 35%. Winds were north at 18 miles an hour, gusting to 26, and the barometric pressure was 29.98 inches or 1,015.2 millibars, and steady. Now for some observations from the surrounding area. At BWI Marshall Airport, mostly sunny skies. Temperature 69.
winds north at 13 miles an hour, gusting to 25. At Charlottesville, fair skies. 78. At Dulles Airport, mostly sunny. Temperature 73 degrees. Winds northwest at 13 miles an hour, gusting to 24. At Fredericksburg, it was fair. Visibility 10 miles. Wind was north at 12 miles an hour. And the pressure was 29.95 inches and steady. At Martinsburg, fair skies. 72. Winds north at 12 miles an hour, gusting to 23. At Norfolk, light rain was occurring. Temperature 71 degrees. At Ocean City, fair skies. It was 68 degrees. At Pawtuxent River Naval Air Station, fair. Temperature 69. At Quantico, fair skies. Temperature 74. Winds north at 15 miles an hour. For Richmond, fair skies. It was 80. At Roanoke, partly sunny. Temperature 82 degrees. At Winchester, it was fair. Visibility 10 miles. Wind was northeast at 8 miles an hour. And the pressure was 29.99 inches and falling. At New York, cloudy skies. 58. At Philadelphia, partly sunny skies. 71. At Raleigh, partly sunny skies. 86. Now for a few observations on the waters. At Washington Channel, the wind was north at 10 knots, gusting to 19, and the water temperature was 68 degrees. At Piney Point, the wind was north at 14 knots, gusting to 20. At Thomas Point, the temperature was 66 degrees. Wind north at 70 knots. The marine forecast for the coastal waters from Fenwick Island to Chincoteague and out 20 nautical miles. Small craft advisory in effect until 10 p.m. this evening through 7 p.m. North winds 15 to 20 knots with gusts up to 25 knots. Seas 4 to 5 feet, occasionally to 7 feet. Wave detail, north 3 feet at 4 seconds and south 1 foot at 5 seconds. Tonight, northeast winds 15 to 20 knots with gusts up to 25 knots, becoming north 5 to 10 knots. Seas 4 to 5 feet, occasionally to 7 feet. Wave detail, northeast 5 feet at 9 seconds and northeast 3 feet at 4 seconds. Sunday, northwest winds 5 knots, becoming south with gusts up to 15 knots in the afternoon. Seas 4 to 5 feet, occasionally to 7 feet. Wave detail, northeast 5 feet at 10 seconds. Sunday night, south winds 10 to 15 knots with gusts up to 20 knots. Seas 4 to 5 feet, occasionally to 7 feet. Wave detail, northeast 5 feet at 10 seconds and southwest 2 feet at 3 seconds. Monday, southwest winds 10 to 15 knots, becoming southeast 5 to 10 knots in the afternoon. Seas 3 to 4 feet, occasionally to 6 feet. Wave detail, east 4 feet at 10 seconds and south 2 feet at 4 seconds. Monday night, east winds 5 to 10 knots, becoming northeast 10 to 15 knots after midnight. Gusts up to 20 knots. Seas 3 to 4 feet, occasionally to 6 feet. Wave detail, east 3 feet at 4 seconds and east 3 feet at 9 seconds. Tuesday, northeast winds 15 to 20 knots. Seas 5 to 6 feet, occasionally to 9 feet. Tuesday night, northeast winds 10 to 15 knots, diminishing to 5 to 10 knots after midnight. Seas 5 to 6 feet, occasionally to 9 feet. Wednesday, northeast winds 10 to 15 knots with gusts up to 20 knots. Seas 5 to 6 feet, occasionally to 9 feet. A chance of showers in the afternoon. Wednesday night, northeast winds 10 to 15 knots, diminishing to 5 to 10 knots after midnight. Seas 6 to 7 feet, occasionally to 10 feet. A chance of showers in the evening. The Northern Virginia Mountain forecast for elevations above 2,000 feet, including the Skyline Drive. Rest of this afternoon, sunny. Highs around 70. Tonight, clear. Lows in the upper 40s. Sunday, sunny. Highs around 70. Sunday night, mostly clear in the evening, then becoming partly cloudy. Lows in the lower 50s. Monday, partly sunny in the morning, then becoming partly cloudy.
Highs in the lower 70s. Tuesday, partly cloudy. A chance of showers and thunderstorms through the night. Lows in the lower 50s. Highs in the mid 60s. Wednesday, mostly clear. Lows around 50. Highs in the upper 60s. This is the NOAA Weather Radio All Hazards Station KHP36, broadcasting from the National Weather Service Office in Sterling, Virginia, and transmitting on a frequency of 162.550 MHz from an antenna located in Manassas, Virginia. This is a statement from the National Weather Service. Small craft advisory remains in effect until 8 p.m. this evening. North winds 10 to 15 knots with gusts up to 25 knots. The areas affected include tidal Potomac River from Key Bridge to Cobb Island, Maryland, Chesapeake Bay north of Sandy Point, Maryland, Patapsco River including Baltimore Harbor, Chester River to Queenstown, Maryland, and Pawtuxent River to Brooms Island, Maryland. The hazardous weather conditions are expected until 8 p.m. this evening. Impacts, conditions will be hazardous to small craft. Inexperienced mariners, especially those operating smaller vessels, should avoid navigating in hazardous conditions. The 4 p.m. observation in Washington. At Reagan National Airport, mostly sunny skies. The temperature was 73 degrees Fahrenheit, or 23 degrees Celsius. Dew point 44. Humidity was 35%. Winds were north at 18 miles an hour, gusting to 26, and the barometric pressure was 29.98 inches or 1,015.2 millibars, and steady. Now for some observations from the surrounding area. At BWI Marshall Airport, mostly sunny skies. Temperature 69. Winds north at 13 miles an hour, gusting to 25. At Charlottesville, fair skies. 78. At Dulles Airport, mostly sunny. Temperature 73 degrees. Winds northwest at 13 miles an hour, gusting to 24. At Fredericksburg, it was fair. Visibility 10 miles. Wind was north at 12 miles an hour. And the pressure was 29.95 inches and steady. At Martinsburg, fair skies. 72. Winds north at 12 miles an hour, gusting to 23. At Norfolk, light rain was occurring. Temperature 71 degrees. At Ocean City, fair skies. It was 68 degrees. At Pawtuxent River Naval Air Station, fair. Temperature 69. At Quantico, fair skies. Temperature 74. Winds north at 15 miles an hour. For Richmond, fair skies. It was 80. At Roanoke, partly sunny. Temperature 82 degrees. At Winchester, it was fair. Visibility 10 miles. Wind was northeast at 8 miles an hour. And the pressure was 29.99 inches and falling. At New York, cloudy skies. 58. At Philadelphia, partly sunny skies. 71. At Raleigh, partly sunny skies. 86. Now for a few observations on the waters. At Washington Channel, the wind was north at 10 knots, gusting to 19, and the water temperature was 68 degrees. At Piney Point, the wind was north at 14 knots, gusting to 20. At Thomas Point, the temperature was 66 degrees. Wind north at 70 knots. The 5 p.m. observation in Washington. At Reagan National Airport, mostly sunny skies. The temperature was 72 degrees Fahrenheit, or 22 degrees Celsius. Dew point 44. Humidity was 36%. Winds were north at 17 miles an hour, gusting to 26, and the barometric pressure was 29.98 inches or 1,015.2 millibars, and steady. Now for some observations from the surrounding area. At BWI Marshall Airport, mostly sunny skies. Temperature 70. Winds north at 16 miles an hour, gusting to 22. At Charlottesville, fair skies. 77. At Dulles Airport, mostly sunny. Temperature 72 degrees. Winds north at 10 miles an hour, gusting to 23. At Fredericksburg, it was fair. Visibility 10 miles. Wind was northwest,
at 13 miles an hour. And the pressure was 29.96 inches and rising. At Martinsburg, fair skies. 72. Winds north at 12 miles an hour, gusting to 23. At Norfolk, light rain was occurring. Temperature 70 degrees. At Ocean City, fair skies. It was 68 degrees. At Pawtuxent River Naval Air Station, fair. Temperature 69. At Quantico, fair skies. Temperature 73. Winds northeast at 9 miles an hour. For Richmond, fair skies. It was 78. At Roanoke, partly sunny. Temperature 84 degrees. At Winchester, it was fair. Visibility 10 miles. Wind was northeast at 10 miles an hour. And the pressure was 29.99 inches and steady. At New York, cloudy skies. 59. At Philadelphia, partly sunny skies. 68. At Raleigh, fair skies. 85. Now for a few observations on the waters. At Washington Channel, the wind was northeast at 9 knots, gusting to 15, and the water temperature was 68 degrees. At Piney Point, the wind was north at 15 knots, gusting to 19. At Thomas Point, the temperature was 66 degrees. Wind north at 18 knots. Here is a look at the weather features that will affect the region over the next several days. High pressure will build into the area from the northwest through Sunday, resulting in below normal temperatures. A weak front will push through Monday, causing near to below normal temperatures to continue through midweek. Two separate low pressure systems may form off the southeast coast during the middle of the week before high pressure expands eastward Friday. Warmer temperatures return Friday into the weekend ahead of the next cold front. Now for the official National Weather Service forecast for the Washington metro area and the surrounding KHB listening area. Rest of this afternoon, sunny. Highs in the mid-70s. North winds 10 to 15 miles an hour with gusts up to 25 miles an hour. Tonight, clear. Lows in the lower 50s in the downtown areas, in the upper 40s in the suburbs. North winds 10 to 15 miles an hour with gusts up to 25 miles an hour, diminishing to around 5 miles an hour after midnight. Sunday, sunny. Highs in the mid-70s. Northwest winds around 5 miles an hour. Sunday night, mostly clear until midnight, then becoming partly cloudy. Lows in the mid-50s. South winds around 5 miles an hour. Monday, partly cloudy. Highs in the upper 70s. Lows in the mid-50s. Tuesday, partly cloudy. Highs in the lower 70s. Lows in the lower 50s. Wednesday, mostly clear. Highs in the mid-70s. Lows in the mid-50s. Thursday, mostly clear. Highs around 80. Lows in the upper 50s. Friday, partly cloudy. Highs in the upper 80s. Lows in the mid-60s. This hazardous weather outlook is for the Maryland portion of the Chesapeake Bay, Tidal Potomac River, and I-95 corridor through Central Maryland, Northern Virginia, and District of Columbia. Day 1, tonight. No hazardous weather is expected at this time. Days 2 through 7, Sunday through Friday. No hazardous weather is expected at this time. Spotter information statement, spotter activation is not expected at this time. Now for the National Weather Service marine forecast for the Chesapeake Bay from Sandy Point to North Beach. Rest of this afternoon, north winds 15 knots with gusts to 25 knots. Waves 3 feet. Tonight, northeast winds 10 to 15 knots. Gusts up to 25 knots until midnight. Waves 3 feet, subsiding to 1 foot after midnight. Sunday, north winds around 5 knots. Waves flat. Sunday night, south winds 5 to 10 knots. Waves 1 foot. Monday, northwest winds 5 to 10 knots, becoming northeast overnight. Waves 1 foot. The current time is 5:19 p.m. Eastern Daylight Time. Now for the National Weather Service marine forecast for the Tidal Potomac from Key Bridge to Smith Point. Rest of this afternoon, north winds 15 knots with gusts to 20 knots. Waves 2 feet.
Tonight, northeast winds 10 to 15 knots. Gusts up to 25 knots until midnight. Waves 1 to 2 feet. Sunday, northwest winds around 5 knots. Waves 1 foot. Sunday night, south winds 5 to 10 knots. Waves 1 foot. Monday, west winds 5 to 10 knots, becoming northeast. Waves 1 feet. The Northern Virginia Mountain forecast for elevations above 2,000 feet, including the Skyline Drive. Rest of this afternoon, sunny. Highs around 70. Tonight, clear. Lows in the upper 40s. Sunday, sunny. Highs around 70. Sunday night, mostly clear in the evening, then becoming partly cloudy. Lows in the lower 50s. Monday, partly sunny in the morning, then becoming partly cloudy. Highs in the lower 70s. Tuesday, partly cloudy. A chance of showers and thunderstorms through the night. Lows in the lower 50s. Highs in the mid 60s. Wednesday, mostly clear. Lows around 50. Highs in the upper 60s. This is the NOAA Weather Radio All Hazards Station KHP36, broadcasting from the National Weather Service Office in Sterling, Virginia, and transmitting on a frequency of 162.550 MHz from an antenna located in Manassas, Virginia. This is a statement from the National Weather Service. Small craft advisory remains in effect until 8 p.m. this evening. North winds 10 to 15 knots with gusts up to 25 knots. The areas affected include tidal Potomac River from Key Bridge to Cobb Island, Maryland, Chesapeake Bay north of Sandy Point, Maryland, Patapsco River including Baltimore Harbor, Chester River to Queenstown, Maryland, and Pawtuxent River to Brooms Island, Maryland. The hazardous weather conditions are expected until 8 p.m. this evening. Impacts, conditions will be hazardous to small craft. Inexperienced mariners, especially those operating smaller vessels, should avoid navigating in hazardous conditions. The latest river levels in the Potomac, Shenandoah, and Rappahannock basins are as follows. All reports are current as of 1 p.m. and are measured in feet. For Potomac River at Shepherdstown, 7.5. Potomac River at Point of Rocks, 7.1. Potomac River at Edwards Ferry, 9.7. Potomac River at Little Falls, 5.8. North Fork Shenandoah River near Strasburg, 3.6. South Fork Shenandoah River at Front Royal, 2.8. 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Rappahannock River at Remington, 3.8. Rappahannock River above Fredericksburg, 2.8. Rapidan River near Culpeper, 1.5. Opeckham Creek near Martinsburg, 2.8. Seneca Creek at Dawsonville, 2.3. Goose Creek near Leesburg, 2.1. Monocacy River at Frederick, 3.0. The 5 p.m. observation in Washington. At Reagan National Airport, mostly sunny skies. The temperature was 72 degrees Fahrenheit, or 22 degrees Celsius. Dew point 44. Humidity was 36%. Winds were north at 17 miles an hour, gusting to 26, and the barometric pressure was 29.98 inches or 1,015.2 millibars, and steady. Now for some observations from the surrounding area. At BWI Marshall Airport, mostly sunny skies. Temperature 70. Winds north at 16 miles an hour, gusting to 22. At Charlottesville, fair skies. 77. At Dulles Airport, mostly sunny. Temperature 72 degrees. Winds north at 10 miles an hour, gusting to 23. At Fredericksburg, it was fair. Visibility 10 miles. Wind was northwest at 13 miles an hour. And the pressure was 29.96 inches and rising. At Martinsburg, fair skies. 72. Winds north at 12 miles an hour, gusting to 23. At Norfolk, light rain was occurring. Temperature 70 degrees. At Ocean City, fair skies. It was 68 degrees. At Pawtuxent River Naval Air Station, fair. Temperature 69. At Quantico, fair skies. Temperature 73. Winds northeast at 9 miles an hour. For Richmond, fair skies.
it was 78. At Roanoke, partly sunny. Temperature 84 degrees. At Winchester, it was fair. Visibility 10 miles.

6 degrees. Wind north at 18 knots. Here is a look at the weather features that will affect the region over the next several days. High pressure will build into the area from the northwest through Sunday, resulting in below normal temperatures. A weak front will push through Monday, causing near to below normal temperatures to continue through midweek. Two separate low pressure systems may form off the southeast coast during the middle of the week before high pressure expands eastward Friday. Warmer temperatures return Friday into the weekend ahead of the next cold front. Now for the official National Weather Service forecast for the Washington metro area and the surrounding KHB listening area. Rest of this afternoon, sunny. Highs in the mid-70s. North winds 10 to 15 miles an hour with gusts up to 25 miles an hour. Tonight, clear. Lows in the lower 50s in the downtown areas, in the upper 40s in the suburbs. North winds 10 to 15 miles an hour with gusts up to 25 miles an hour, diminishing to around 5 miles an hour after midnight. Sunday, sunny. Highs in the mid-70s. Northwest winds around 5 miles an hour. Sunday night, mostly clear until midnight, then becoming partly cloudy. Lows in the mid-50s. South winds around 5 miles an hour. Monday, partly cloudy. Highs in the upper 70s. Lows in the mid-50s. Tuesday, partly cloudy. Highs in the lower 70s. Lows in the lower 50s. Wednesday, mostly clear. Highs in the mid-70s. Lows in the mid-50s. Thursday, mostly clear. Highs around 80. Lows in the upper 50s. Friday, partly cloudy. Highs in the upper 80s. Lows in the mid-60s. This hazardous weather outlook is for the Maryland portion of the Chesapeake Bay, Tidal Potomac River, and I-95 corridor through central Maryland, northern Virginia, and District of Columbia. Day 1, tonight. No hazardous weather is expected at this time. Days 2 through 7, Sunday through Friday. No hazardous weather is expected at this time. Spotter information statement, spotter activation is not expected at this time. Now for the National Weather Service Marine Forecast for the Chesapeake Bay from Sandy Point to North Beach, rest of this afternoon, north winds 15 knots with gusts to 25 knots. Waves 3 feet. Tonight, northeast winds 10 to 15 knots. Gusts up to 25 knots until midnight. Waves 3 feet, subsiding to 1 foot after midnight. Sunday, north winds around 5 knots. Waves flat. Sunday night, south winds 5 to 10 knots. Waves 1 foot. Monday, northwest winds 5 to 10 knots, becoming northeast overnight. Waves 1 foot. Now for the National Weather Service Marine Forecast for the Tidal Potomac from Key Bridge to Smith Point, rest of this afternoon, north winds 15 knots with gusts to 20 knots. Waves 2 feet. Tonight, northeast winds 10 to 15 knots. Gusts up to 25 knots until midnight. Waves 1 to 2 feet. Sunday, northwest winds around 5 knots. Waves 1 foot. Sunday night, south winds 5 to 10 knots. Waves 1 foot. Monday, west winds 5 to 10 knots, becoming northeast. Waves 1 feet. The Northern Virginia Mountain Forecast for elevations above 2,000 feet including the Skyline Drive. Rest of this afternoon, sunny. Highs around 70. Tonight, clear. Lows in the upper 40s. Sunday, sunny. Highs around 70. Sunday night, mostly clear in the evening, then becoming partly cloudy. Lows in the lower 50s. Monday, partly sunny in the morning, then becoming partly cloudy. Highs in the lower 70s. Tuesday, partly cloudy. A chance of showers and thunderstorms through the night. Lows in the lower 50s. Highs in the mid-60s. Wednesday, mostly clear. Lows around 50. Highs in the upper 60s. 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

Advisory remains in effect until 8 p.m. this evening. North winds 10 to 15 knots with gusts up to 25 knots. The areas affected include tidal Potomac River from Key Bridge to Cobb Island, Maryland, Chesapeake Bay north of Sandy Point, Maryland, Patapsco River including Baltimore Harbor, Chester River to Queenstown, Maryland, and Pawtuxent River to Brooms Island, Maryland. The hazardous weather conditions are expected until 8 p.m. this evening. Impacts, conditions will be hazardous to small craft. Inexperienced mariners, especially those operating smaller vessels, should avoid navigating in hazardous conditions. The 5 p.m. observation in Washington. At Reagan National Airport, mostly sunny skies. The temperature was 72 degrees Fahrenheit, or 22 degrees Celsius. Dew point 44. Humidity was 36%. Winds were north at 17 miles an hour, gusting to 26, and the barometric pressure was 29.98 inches or 1,015.2 millibars, and steady. Now for some observations from the surrounding area. At BWI Marshall Airport, mostly sunny skies. Temperature 70. Winds north at 16 miles an hour, gusting to 22. At Charlottesville, fair skies. 77. At Dulles Airport, mostly sunny. Temperature 72 degrees. Winds north at 10 miles an hour, gusting to 23. At Fredericksburg, it was fair. Visibility 10 miles. Wind was northwest, at 13 miles an hour. And the pressure was 29.96 inches, and rising. At Martinsburg, fair skies. 72. Winds north at 12 miles an hour, gusting to 23. At Norfolk, light rain was occurring. Temperature 70 degrees. At Ocean City, fair skies. It was 68 degrees. At Pawtuxent River Naval Air Station, fair. Temperature 69. At Quantico, fair skies. Temperature 73. Winds northeast at 9 miles an hour. For Richmond, fair skies. It was 78. At Roanoke, partly sunny. Temperature 84 degrees. At Winchester, it was fair. Visibility 10 miles. Wind was northeast at 10 miles an hour. And the pressure was 29.99 inches and steady. At New York, cloudy skies. 59. At Philadelphia, partly sunny skies. 68. At Raleigh, fair skies. 85. Now for a few observations on the waters. At Washington Channel, the wind was northeast at 9 knots, gusting to 15, and the water temperature was 68 degrees. At Piney Point, the wind was north at 15 knots, gusting to 19. At Thomas Point, the temperature was 66 degrees. Wind north at 18 knots. The current time is 5:33 p.m. Eastern Daylight Time. Here is a look at the weather features that will affect the region over the next several days. High pressure will build into the area from the northwest through Sunday, resulting in below normal temperatures. A weak front will push through Monday, causing near to below normal temperatures to continue through midweek. Two separate low pressure systems may form off the southeast coast during the middle of the week before high pressure expands eastward Friday. Warmer temperatures return Friday into the weekend ahead of the next cold front. Now for the official National Weather Service forecast for the Washington metro area and the surrounding KHB listening area. Rest of this afternoon, sunny. Highs in the mid-70s. North winds 10 to 15 miles an hour with gusts up to 25 miles an hour. Tonight, clear. Lows in the lower 50s in the downtown areas, in the upper 40s in the suburbs. North winds 10 to 15 miles an hour with gusts up to 25 miles an hour, diminishing to around 5 miles an hour after midnight. Sunday, sunny. Highs in the mid-70s. Northwest winds around 5 miles an hour. Sunday night, mostly clear until midnight, then becoming partly cloudy. Lows in the mid-50s. South winds around 5 miles an hour. Monday, partly cloudy. Highs in the upper 70s. Lows in the mid-50s. Tuesday, partly cloudy. Highs in the lower 70s. Lows in the lower 50s. Wednesday, mostly clear.
Highs in the mid-70s. Lows in the mid-50s. Thursday, mostly clear. Highs around 80. Lows in the upper 50s. Friday, partly cloudy. Highs in the upper 80s. Lows in the mid-60s. This hazardous weather outlook is for the Maryland portion of the Chesapeake Bay, tidal Potomac River, and I-95 corridor through central Maryland, northern Virginia, and District of Columbia. Day 1, tonight. No hazardous weather is expected at this time. Days 2 through 7, Sunday through Friday. No hazardous weather is expected at this time. Spotter information statement, spotter activation is not expected at this time. Now for the National Weather Service marine forecast for the Chesapeake Bay from Sandy Point to North Beach, rest of this afternoon, north winds 15 knots with gusts to 25 knots. Waves 3 feet. Tonight, northeast winds 10 to 15 knots. Gusts up to 25 knots until midnight. Waves 3 feet, subsiding to 1 foot after midnight. Sunday, north winds around 5 knots. Waves flat. Sunday night, south winds 5 to 10 knots. Waves 1 foot. Monday, northwest winds 5 to 10 knots, becoming northeast overnight. Waves 1 foot. Now for the National Weather Service marine forecast for the tidal Potomac from Key Bridge to Smith Point, rest of this afternoon, north winds 15 knots with gusts to 20 knots. Waves 2 feet. Tonight, northeast winds 10 to 15 knots. Gusts up to 25 knots until midnight. Waves 1 to 2 feet. Sunday, northwest winds around 5 knots. Waves 1 foot. Sunday night, south winds 5 to 10 knots. Waves 1 foot. Monday, west winds 5 to 10 knots, becoming northeast. Waves 1 feet. The Northern Virginia Mountain forecast for elevations above 2,000 feet, including the Skyline Drive. Rest of this afternoon, sunny. Highs around 70. Tonight, clear. Lows in the upper 40s. Sunday, sunny. Highs around 70. Sunday night, mostly clear in the evening, then becoming partly cloudy. Lows in the lower 50s. Monday, partly sunny in the morning, then becoming partly cloudy. Highs in the lower 70s. Tuesday, partly cloudy. A chance of showers and thunderstorms through the night. Lows in the lower 50s. Highs in the mid-60s. Wednesday, mostly clear. Lows around 50. Highs in the upper 60s. This is the NOAA Weather Radio All Hazards Station KHP36, broadcasting from the National Weather Service Office in Sterling, Virginia, and transmitting on a frequency of 162.550 MHz from an antenna located in Manassas, Virginia. This is a statement from the National Weather Service. Small craft advisory remains in effect until 8 p.m. this evening. North winds 10 to 15 knots with gusts up to 25 knots. The areas affected include tidal Potomac River from Key Bridge to Cobb Island, Maryland, Chesapeake Bay north of Sandy Point, Maryland, Patapsco River including Baltimore Harbor, Chester River to Queenstown, Maryland, and Pawtuxent River to Brooms Island, Maryland. The hazardous weather conditions are expected until 8 p.m. this evening. Impacts, conditions will be hazardous to small craft. Inexperienced mariners, especially those operating smaller vessels, should avoid navigating in hazardous conditions. The 5 p.m. observation in Washington. At Reagan National Airport, mostly sunny skies. The temperature was 72 degrees Fahrenheit, or 22 degrees Celsius. Dew point 44. Humidity was 36%. Winds were north at 17 miles an hour, gusting to 26, and the barometric pressure was 29.98 inches or 1,015.2 millibars, and steady. Now for some observations from the surrounding area. At BWI Marshall Airport, mostly sunny skies. Temperature 70. Winds north at 16 miles an hour, gusting to 22. At Charlottesville, fair skies. 77. At Dulles Airport, mostly sunny. Temperature 72 degrees. Winds north at 10 miles an hour, gusting to 23. At Fredericksburg, it was fair. Visibility 10 miles.
Wind was northwest, at 13 miles an hour. And the pressure was 29.96 inches, and rising. At Martinsburg, fair skies. 72. Winds north at 12 miles an hour, gusting to 23. At Norfolk, light rain was occurring. Temperature 70 degrees. At Ocean City, fair skies. It was 68 degrees. At Pawtuxent River Naval Air Station, fair. Temperature 69. At Quantico, fair skies. Temperature 73. Winds northeast at 9 miles an hour. For Richmond, fair skies. It was 78. At Roanoke, partly sunny. Temperature 84 degrees. At Winchester, it was fair. Visibility 10 miles. Wind was northeast at 10 miles an hour. And the pressure was 29.99 inches and steady. At New York, cloudy skies. 59. At Philadelphia, partly sunny skies. 68. At Raleigh, fair skies. 85. Now for a few observations on the waters. At Washington Channel, the wind was northeast at 9 knots, gusting to 15, and the water temperature was 68 degrees. At Piney Point, the wind was north at 15 knots, gusting to 19. At Thomas Point, the temperature was 66 degrees. Wind north at 18 knots. The latest river levels in the Potomac, Shenandoah, and Rappahannock basins are as follows. All reports are current as of 1 p.m. and are measured in feet. For Potomac River at Shepherdstown, 7.5. Potomac River at Point of Rocks, 7.1. Potomac River at Edwards Ferry, 9.7. Potomac River at Little Falls, 5.8. North Fork Shenandoah River near Strasburg, 3.6. South Fork Shenandoah River at Front Royal, 2.8. 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Rappahannock River above Fredericksburg, 2.8. Rapidan River near Culpeper, 1.5. Opeckham Creek near Martinsburg, 2.8. Seneca Creek at Dawsonville, 2.3. Goose Creek near Leesburg, 2.1. Monocacy River at Frederick, 3.0. Here is a look at the weather features that will affect the region over the next several days. High pressure will build into the area from the northwest through Sunday, resulting in below normal temperatures. A weak front will push through Monday, causing near to below normal temperatures to continue through midweek. Two separate low pressure systems may form off the southeast coast during the middle of the week before high pressure expands eastward Friday. Warmer temperatures return Friday into the weekend ahead of the next cold front. Now for the official National Weather Service forecast for the Washington metro area and the surrounding KHB listening area. Rest of this afternoon, sunny. Highs in the mid-70s. North winds 10 to 15 miles an hour with gusts up to 25 miles an hour. Tonight, clear. Lows in the lower 50s in the downtown areas, in the upper 40s in the suburbs. North winds 10 to 15 miles an hour with gusts up to 25 miles an hour, diminishing to around 5 miles an hour after midnight. Sunday, sunny. Highs in the mid-70s. Northwest winds around 5 miles an hour. Sunday night, mostly clear until midnight, then becoming partly cloudy. Lows in the mid-50s. South winds around 5 miles an hour. Monday, partly cloudy. Highs in the upper 70s. Lows in the mid-50s. Tuesday, partly cloudy. Highs in the lower 70s. Lows in the lower 50s. Wednesday, mostly clear. Highs in the mid-70s. Lows in the mid-50s. Thursday, mostly clear. Highs around 80. Lows in the upper 50s. Friday, partly cloudy. Highs in the upper 80s. Lows in the mid-60s. 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This is a statement from the National Weather Service. Small craft advisory remains in effect until 8 p.m. this evening.
North winds 10 to 15 knots with gusts up to 25 knots. The areas affected include tidal Potomac River from Key Bridge to Cobb Island, Maryland, Chesapeake Bay north of Sandy Point, Maryland, Patapsco River including Baltimore Harbor, Chester River to Queenstown, Maryland, and Pawtuxent River to Brooms Island, Maryland. The hazardous weather conditions are expected until 8 p.m. this evening. Impacts, conditions will be hazardous to small craft. Inexperienced mariners, especially those operating smaller vessels, should avoid navigating in hazardous conditions. The 5 p.m. observation in Washington. At Reagan National Airport, mostly sunny skies. The temperature was 72 degrees Fahrenheit, or 22 degrees Celsius. Dew point 44. Humidity was 36%. Winds were north at 17 miles an hour, gusting to 26, and the barometric pressure was 29.98 inches or 1,015.2 millibars, and steady. Now for some observations from the surrounding area. At BWI Marshall Airport, mostly sunny skies. Temperature 70. Winds north at 16 miles an hour, gusting to 22. At Charlottesville, fair skies. 77. At Dulles Airport, mostly sunny. Temperature 72 degrees. Winds north at 10 miles an hour, gusting to 23. At Fredericksburg, it was fair. Visibility 10 miles. Wind was northwest, at 13 miles an hour. And the pressure was 29.96 inches, and rising. At Martinsburg, fair skies. 72. Winds north at 12 miles an hour, gusting to 23. At Norfolk, light rain was occurring. Temperature 70 degrees. At Ocean City, fair skies. It was 68 degrees. At Pawtuxent River Naval Air Station, fair. Temperature 69. At Quantico, fair skies. Temperature 73. Winds northeast at 9 miles an hour. For Richmond, fair skies. It was 78. At Roanoke, partly sunny. Temperature 84 degrees. At Winchester, it was fair. Visibility 10 miles. Wind was northeast at 10 miles an hour. And the pressure was 29.99 inches and steady. At New York, cloudy skies. 59. At Philadelphia, partly sunny skies. 68. At Raleigh, fair skies. 85. Now for a few observations on the waters. At Washington Channel, the wind was northeast at 9 knots, gusting to 15, and the water temperature was 68 degrees. At Piney Point, the wind was north at 15 knots, gusting to 19. At Thomas Point, the temperature was 66 degrees. Wind north at 18 knots. The current time is 5:48 p.m. Eastern Daylight Time. Here is a look at the weather features that will affect the region over the next several days. High pressure will build into the area from the northwest through Sunday, resulting in below normal temperatures. A weak front will push through Monday, causing near to below normal temperatures to continue through midweek. Two separate low pressure systems may form off the southeast coast during the middle of the week before high pressure expands eastward Friday. Warmer temperatures return Friday into the weekend ahead of the next cold front. Now for the official National Weather Service forecast for the Washington metro area and the surrounding KHB listening area. Tonight, clear. Lows in the lower 50s in the downtown areas, upper 40s in the suburbs. North winds 5 to 10 miles an hour. Gusts up to 25 miles an hour until midnight. Sunday, sunny. Highs in the mid-70s. Northwest winds around 5 miles an hour. Sunday night, mostly clear until midnight, then becoming partly cloudy. Lows in the mid-50s. South winds around 5 miles an hour. Monday, mostly sunny. Highs in the upper 70s. North winds 5 to 10 miles an hour. Monday night, partly cloudy. Lows in the mid-50s. Northeast winds 5 to 10 miles an hour. Tuesday, partly cloudy. Highs in the lower 70s. Lows in the lower 50s. Wednesday, mostly clear. Highs in the mid-70s. Lows in the mid-50s. Thursday, mostly clear.
highs around 80. Lows in the upper 50s. Friday, partly cloudy. Highs in the upper 80s. Lows in the mid 60s. Saturday, partly cloudy. A chance of showers. Highs in the upper 80s. Lows in the upper 60s. Chance of rain 30%. This hazardous weather outlook is for the Maryland portion of the Chesapeake Bay, tidal Potomac River, and I-95 corridor through central Maryland, northern Virginia, and District of Columbia. Day 1, tonight. No hazardous weather is expected at this time. Days 2 through 7, Sunday through Friday. No hazardous weather is expected at this time. Spotter information statement. Spotter activation is not expected at this time. Now for the National Weather Service marine forecast for the Chesapeake Bay from Sandy Point to North Beach. Tonight, northeast winds 10 to 15 knots with gusts to 25 knots, becoming east 5 to 10 knots after midnight. Waves 2 to 3 feet, subsiding to 1 foot after midnight. Sunday, north winds around 5 knots. Waves flat. Sunday night, south winds 5 to 10 knots. Waves 1 foot. Monday, northwest winds 5 to 10 knots. Waves 1 foot. Monday night, northeast winds 5 to 10 knots. Waves 1 foot. Tuesday, northeast winds 5 to 10 knots. Waves 1 foot. Now for the National Weather Service marine forecast for the tidal Potomac from Key Bridge to Smith Point. Tonight, northeast winds 10 to 15 knots with gusts to 20 knots, becoming north 5 knots late. Waves 1 to 2 feet. Sunday, northwest winds around 5 knots. Waves 1 foot. Sunday night, south winds 5 to 10 knots. Waves 1 foot. Monday, west winds 5 to 10 knots, becoming north in the afternoon. Waves 1 foot. Monday night, northeast winds 5 to 10 knots. Waves 1 foot. Tuesday, northeast winds 5 to 10 knots. Waves 1 foot. The Northern Virginia Mountain forecast for elevations above 2,000 feet, including the Skyline Drive. Tonight, clear. Lows in the upper 40s. Sunday, sunny. Highs around 70. Sunday night, mostly clear in the evening, then becoming partly cloudy. Lows in the lower 50s. Monday, partly sunny. Highs in the lower 70s. Tuesday, partly cloudy. A chance of showers and thunderstorms through the night. Lows in the lower 50s. Highs in the mid-60s. Wednesday, mostly clear. Lows around 50. Highs in the upper 60s. Thursday, mostly clear. Lows in the lower 50s. Highs in the mid-70s. This is the NOAA Weather Radio All Hazards Station KHP36, broadcasting from the National Weather Service Office in Sterling, Virginia, and transmitting on a frequency of 162.550 MHz from an antenna located in Manassas, Virginia. This is a statement from the National Weather Service. Small craft advisory remains in effect until 8 p.m. this evening. North winds 10 to 15 knots with gusts up to 25 knots. The areas affected include tidal Potomac River from Key Bridge to Cobb Island, Maryland, Chesapeake Bay north of Sandy Point, Maryland, Patapsco River including Baltimore Harbor, Chester River to Queenstown, Maryland, and Pawtuxent River to Brooms Island, Maryland. The hazardous weather conditions are expected until 8 p.m. this evening. Impacts, conditions will be hazardous to small craft. Inexperienced mariners, especially those operating smaller vessels, should avoid navigating in hazardous conditions. The 5 p.m. observation in Washington. At Reagan National Airport, mostly sunny skies. The temperature was 72 degrees Fahrenheit, or 22 degrees Celsius. Dew point 44. Humidity was 36%. Winds were north at 17 miles an hour, gusting to 26, and the barometric pressure was 29.98 inches or 1,015.2 millibars, and steady. Now for some observations from the surrounding area. At BWI Marshall Airport, mostly sunny skies. Temperature 70. Winds north at 16 miles an hour, gusting to 22. At Charlottesville, fair skies. 77. At Dulles Airport, mostly sunny. Temperature 72 degrees.
Winds north at 10 miles an hour, gusting to 23. At Fredericksburg, it was fair. Visibility 10 miles. Wind was northwest, at 13 miles an hour. And the pressure was 29.96 inches, and rising. At Martinsburg, fair skies. 72. Winds north at 12 miles an hour, gusting to 23. At Norfolk, light rain was occurring. Temperature 70 degrees. At Ocean City, fair skies. It was 68 degrees. At Pawtuxent River Naval Air Station, fair. Temperature 69. At Quantico, fair skies. Temperature 73. Winds northeast at 9 miles an hour. For Richmond, fair skies. It was 78. At Roanoke, partly sunny. Temperature 84 degrees. At Winchester, it was fair. Visibility 10 miles. Wind was northeast at 10 miles an hour. And the pressure was 29.99 inches and steady. At New York, cloudy skies. 59. At Philadelphia, partly sunny skies. 68. At Raleigh, fair skies. 85. Now for a few observations on the waters. At Washington Channel, the wind was northeast at 9 knots, gusting to 15, and the water temperature was 68 degrees. At Piney Point, the wind was north at 15 knots, gusting to 19. At Thomas Point, the temperature was 66 degrees. Wind north at 18 knots. Here is a look at the weather features that will affect the region over the next several days. High pressure will build into the area from the northwest through Sunday, resulting in below normal temperatures. A weak front will push through Monday, causing near to below normal temperatures to continue through midweek. Two separate low pressure systems may form off the southeast coast during the middle of the week before high pressure expands eastward Friday. Warmer temperatures return Friday into the weekend ahead of the next cold front. Now for the official National Weather Service forecast for the Washington metro area and the surrounding KHB listening area. Tonight, clear. Lows in the lower 50s in the downtown areas, upper 40s in the suburbs. North winds 5 to 10 miles an hour. Gusts up to 25 miles an hour until midnight. Sunday, sunny. Highs in the mid-70s. Northwest winds around 5 miles an hour. Sunday night, mostly clear until midnight, then becoming partly cloudy. Lows in the mid-50s. South winds around 5 miles an hour. Monday, mostly sunny. Highs in the upper 70s. North winds 5 to 10 miles an hour. Monday night, partly cloudy. Lows in the mid-50s. Northeast winds 5 to 10 miles an hour. Tuesday, partly cloudy. Highs in the lower 70s. Lows in the lower 50s. Wednesday, mostly clear. Highs in the mid-70s. Lows in the mid-50s. Thursday, mostly clear. Highs around 80. Lows in the upper 50s. Friday, partly cloudy. Highs in the upper 80s. Lows in the mid-60s. Saturday, partly cloudy. A chance of showers. Highs in the upper 80s. Lows in the upper 60s. Chance of rain 30%. This hazardous weather outlook is for the Maryland portion of the Chesapeake Bay, Tidal Potomac River, and I-95 corridor through central Maryland, northern Virginia, and District of Columbia. Day 1, tonight. No hazardous weather is expected at this time. Days 2 through 7, Sunday through Friday. No hazardous weather is expected at this time. Spotter information statement, spotter activation is not expected at this time. Now for the National Weather Service marine forecast for the Chesapeake Bay from Sandy Point to North Beach. Tonight, northeast winds 10 to 15 knots with gusts to 25 knots, becoming east 5 to 10 knots after midnight. Waves 2 to 3 feet, subsiding to 1 foot after midnight. Sunday, north winds around 5 knots. Waves flat. Sunday night, south winds 5 to 10 knots. Waves 1 foot. Monday, northwest winds 5 to 10 knots. Waves 1 foot. Monday night, northeast winds 5 to 10 knots. Waves 1 foot.
Tuesday, northeast winds 5 to 10 knots. Waves 1 foot. The latest river levels in the Potomac, Shenandoah, and Rappahannock basins are as follows. All reports are current as of 1 p.m. and are measured in feet. For Potomac River at Shepherdstown, 7.5. Potomac River at Point of Rocks, 7.1. Potomac River at Edwards Ferry, 9.7. Potomac River at Little Falls, 5.8. North Fork Shenandoah River near Strasburg, 3.6. South Fork Shenandoah River at Front Royal, 2.8. 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Rapidan River near Culpeper, 1.5. Opeckham Creek near Martinsburg, 2.8. Seneca Creek at Dawsonville, 2.3. 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Monocacy River at Frederick, 3.0. Now for the National Weather Service marine forecast for the tidal Potomac from Key Bridge to Smith Point. Tonight, northeast winds 10 to 15 knots with gusts to 20 knots, becoming north 5 knots late. Waves 1 to 2 feet. Sunday, northwest winds around 5 knots. Waves 1 foot. Sunday night, south winds 5 to 10 knots. Waves 1 foot. Monday, west winds 5 to 10 knots, becoming north in the afternoon. Waves 1 foot. Monday night, northeast winds 5 to 10 knots. Waves 1 foot. Tuesday, northeast winds 5 to 10 knots. Waves 1 foot. The Northern Virginia Mountain forecast for elevations above 2,000 feet, including the Skyline Drive. Tonight, clear. Lows in the upper 40s. Sunday, sunny. Highs around 70. Sunday night, mostly clear in the evening, then becoming partly cloudy. Lows in the lower 50s. Monday, partly sunny. Highs in the lower 70s. Tuesday, partly cloudy. A chance of showers and thunderstorms through the night. Lows in the lower 50s. Highs in the mid-60s. Wednesday, mostly clear. Lows around 50. Highs in the upper 60s. Thursday, mostly clear. Lows in the lower 50s. Highs in the mid-70s. The current time is 6:02 p.m. Eastern Daylight Time. 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This is a statement from the National Weather Service. Small craft advisory remains in effect until 8 p.m. this evening. North winds 10 to 15 knots with gusts up to 25 knots. The areas affected include tidal Potomac River from Key Bridge to Cobb Island, Maryland, Chesapeake Bay north of Sandy Point, Maryland, Patapsco River including Baltimore Harbor, Chester River to Queenstown, Maryland, and Pawtuxent River to Brooms Island, Maryland. The hazardous weather conditions are expected until 8 p.m. this evening. Impacts, conditions will be hazardous to small craft. Inexperienced mariners, especially those operating smaller vessels, should avoid navigating in hazardous conditions. The 5 p.m. observation in Washington. At Reagan National Airport, mostly sunny skies. The temperature was 72 degrees Fahrenheit, or 22 degrees Celsius. Dew point 44. Humidity was 36%. Winds were north at 17 miles an hour, gusting to 26, and the barometric pressure was 29.98 inches or 1,015.2 millibars, and steady. Now for some observations from the surrounding area. At BWI Marshall Airport, mostly sunny skies. Temperature 70. Winds north at 16 miles an hour, gusting to 22. At Charlottesville, fair skies. 77. At Dulles Airport, mostly sunny. Temperature 72 degrees. Winds north at 10 miles an hour, gusting to 23. At Fredericksburg, it was fair. Visibility 10 miles. Wind was northwest at 13 miles an hour. And the pressure was 29.96 inches and rising. At Martinsburg, fair skies. 72. Winds north at 12 miles an hour,
gusting to 23. At Norfolk, light rain was occurring. Temperature 70 degrees. At Ocean City, fair skies. It was 68 degrees. At Pawtuxent River Naval Air Station, fair. Temperature 69. At Quantico, fair skies. Temperature 73. Winds northeast at 9 miles an hour. For Richmond, fair skies. It was 78. At Roanoke, partly sunny. Temperature 84 degrees. At Winchester. It was fair. Visibility 10 miles. Wind was northeast at 10 miles an hour. And the pressure was 29.99 inches and steady. At New York, cloudy skies. 59. At Philadelphia, partly sunny skies. 68. At Raleigh, fair skies. 85. Now for a few observations on the waters. At Washington Channel, the wind was northeast at 9 knots, gusting to 15, and the water temperature was 68 degrees. At Piney Point, the wind was north at 15 knots, gusting to 19. At Thomas Point, the temperature was 66 degrees. Wind north at 18 knots. The marine forecast for the coastal waters from Fenwick Island to Chincoteague and out 20 nautical miles. Small craft advisory in effect until 10 p.m. this evening through 7 p.m. North winds 15 to 20 knots with gusts up to 25 knots. Seas 4 to 5 feet, occasionally to 7 feet. Wave detail, north 3 feet at 4 seconds and south 1 foot at 5 seconds. Tonight, northeast winds 15 to 20 knots with gusts up to 25 knots, becoming north 5 to 10 knots. Seas 4 to 5 feet, occasionally to 7 feet. Wave detail, northeast 5 feet at 9 seconds and northeast 3 feet at 4 seconds. Sunday, northwest winds 5 knots, becoming south with gusts up to 15 knots in the afternoon. Seas 4 to 5 feet, occasionally to 7 feet. Wave detail, northeast 5 feet at 10 seconds. Sunday night, south winds 10 to 15 knots with gusts up to 20 knots. Seas 4 to 5 feet, occasionally to 7 feet. Wave detail, northeast 5 feet at 10 seconds and southwest 2 feet at 3 seconds. Monday, southwest winds 10 to 15 knots, becoming southeast 5 to 10 knots in the afternoon. Seas 3 to 4 feet, occasionally to 6 feet. Wave detail, east 4 feet at 10 seconds and south 2 feet at 4 seconds. Monday night, east winds 5 to 10 knots, becoming northeast 10 to 15 knots after midnight. Gusts up to 20 knots. Seas 3 to 4 feet, occasionally to 6 feet. Wave detail, east 3 feet at 4 seconds and east 3 feet at 9 seconds. Tuesday, northeast winds 15 to 20 knots. Seas 5 to 6 feet, occasionally to 9 feet. Tuesday night, northeast winds 10 to 15 knots, diminishing to 5 to 10 knots after midnight. Seas 5 to 6 feet, occasionally to 9 feet. Wednesday, northeast winds 10 to 15 knots with gusts up to 20 knots. Seas 5 to 6 feet, occasionally to 9 feet. A chance of showers in the afternoon. Wednesday night, northeast winds 10 to 15 knots, diminishing to 5 to 10 knots after midnight. Seas 6 to 7 feet, occasionally to 10 feet. A chance of showers in the evening. Here is a look at the weather features that will affect the region over the next several days. High pressure will build into the area from the northwest through Sunday, resulting in below normal temperatures. A weak front will push through Monday, causing near to below normal temperatures to continue through midweek. Two separate low pressure systems may form off the southeast coast during the middle of the week before high pressure expands eastward Friday. Warmer temperatures return Friday into the weekend ahead of the next cold front. Now for the official National Weather Service forecast for the Washington metro area and the surrounding KHB listening area. Tonight, clear. Lows in the lower 50s in the downtown areas, upper 40s in the suburbs. North winds 5 to 10 miles an hour. Gusts up to 25 miles an hour until midnight. Sunday, sunny. Highs in the mid-70s. Northwest winds around 5 miles an hour. Sunday night, mostly clear until midnight, then becoming partly cloudy. Lows in the mid-50s. South winds around 5 miles an hour. Monday,
mostly sunny. Highs in the upper 70s. North winds 5 to 10 miles an hour. Monday night, partly cloudy. Lows in the mid-50s. Northeast winds 5 to 10 miles an hour. Tuesday, partly cloudy. Highs in the lower 70s. Lows in the lower 50s. Wednesday, mostly clear. Highs in the mid-70s. Lows in the mid-50s. Thursday, mostly clear. Highs around 80. Lows in the upper 50s. Friday, partly cloudy. Highs in the upper 80s. Lows in the mid-60s. Saturday, partly cloudy. A chance of showers. Highs in the upper 80s. Lows in the upper 60s. Chance of rain 30%. This hazardous weather outlook is for the Maryland portion of the Chesapeake Bay, Tidal Potomac River, and I-95 corridor through Central Maryland, Northern Virginia, and District of Columbia. Day 1, tonight. No hazardous weather is expected at this time. Days 2 through 7, Sunday through Friday. No hazardous weather is expected at this time. Spotter information statement, spotter activation is not expected at this time. The Northern Virginia Mountain forecast for elevations above 2,000 feet including the Skyline Drive. Tonight, clear. Lows in the upper 40s. Sunday, sunny. Highs around 70. Sunday night, mostly clear in the evening, then becoming partly cloudy. Lows in the lower 50s. Monday, partly sunny. Highs in the lower 70s. Tuesday, partly cloudy. A chance of showers and thunderstorms through the night. Lows in the lower 50s. Highs in the mid-60s. Wednesday, mostly clear. Lows around 50. Highs in the upper 60s. Thursday, mostly clear. Lows in the lower 50s. Highs in the mid-70s. This is the NOAA Weather Radio All Hazards Station KHP36, broadcasting from the National Weather Service Office in Sterling, Virginia, and transmitting on a frequency of 162.550 MHz from an antenna located in Manassas, Virginia. This is a statement from the National Weather Service. Small craft advisory remains in effect until 8 p.m. this evening. North winds 10 to 15 knots with gusts up to 25 knots. The areas affected include Tidal Potomac River from Key Bridge to Cobb Island, Maryland, Chesapeake Bay north of Sandy Point, Maryland, Patapsco River including Baltimore Harbor, Chester River to Queenstown, Maryland, and Pawtuxent River to Brooms Island, Maryland. The hazardous weather conditions are expected until 8 p.m. this evening. Impacts, conditions will be hazardous to small craft. Inexperienced mariners, especially those operating smaller vessels, should avoid navigating in hazardous conditions. The 6 p.m. observation in Washington. At Reagan National Airport, mostly sunny skies. The temperature was 72 degrees Fahrenheit, or 22 degrees Celsius. Dew point 44. Humidity was 36%. Winds were north at 16 miles an hour and the barometric pressure was 30.00 inches or 1,015.9 millibars and rising. Now for some observations from the surrounding area. At BWI Marshall Airport, mostly sunny skies. Temperature 70. Winds north at 14 miles an hour, gusting to 23. At Charlottesville, fair skies. 76. At Dulles Airport, mostly sunny. Temperature 72 degrees. Winds northeast at 16 miles an hour, gusting to 23. At Fredericksburg, it was fair. Visibility 10 miles. Wind was north at 8 miles an hour. And the pressure was 29.97 inches and rising. At Martinsburg, fair skies. 71. Winds north at 14 miles an hour. At Norfolk, light rain was occurring. Temperature 69 degrees. At Ocean City, cloudy skies. It was 66 degrees. At Quantico, fair skies. Temperature 73. Winds north at 16 miles an hour, gusting to 22. For Richmond, fair skies. It was 77. At Roanoke, partly sunny. Temperature 84 degrees. At Winchester, it was fair.
Visibility 10 miles. Wind was north at 10 miles an hour. And the pressure was 30.01 inches and rising. At New York, fair skies. 60. At Philadelphia, partly sunny skies. 70. At Raleigh, partly sunny skies. 84. Now for a few observations on the waters. At Washington Channel, the wind was north at 6 knots, and the water temperature was 68 degrees. At Piney Point, the wind was northeast at 12 knots, gusting to 18. At Thomas Point, the temperature was 67 degrees. Wind north at 22 knots. Here is a look at the weather features that will affect the region over the next several days. High pressure will build into the area from the northwest through Sunday, resulting in below normal temperatures. A weak front will push through Monday, causing near to below normal temperatures to continue through midweek. Two separate low pressure systems may form off the southeast coast during the middle of the week before high pressure expands eastward Friday. Warmer temperatures return Friday into the weekend ahead of the next cold front. Now for the official National Weather Service forecast for the Washington metro area and the surrounding KHB listening area. Tonight, clear. Lows in the lower 50s in the downtown areas, upper 40s in the suburbs. North winds 5 to 10 miles an hour. Gusts up to 25 miles an hour until midnight. Sunday, sunny. Highs in the mid-70s. Northwest winds around 5 miles an hour. Sunday night, mostly clear until midnight, then becoming partly cloudy. Lows in the mid-50s. South winds around 5 miles an hour. Monday, mostly sunny. Highs in the upper 70s. North winds 5 to 10 miles an hour. Monday night, partly cloudy. Lows in the mid-50s. Northeast winds 5 to 10 miles an hour. Tuesday, partly cloudy. Highs in the lower 70s. Lows in the lower 50s. Wednesday, mostly clear. Highs in the mid-70s. Lows in the mid-50s. Thursday, mostly clear. Highs around 80. Lows in the upper 50s. Friday, partly cloudy. Highs in the upper 80s. Lows in the mid-60s. Saturday, partly cloudy. A chance of showers. Highs in the upper 80s. Lows in the upper 60s. Chance of rain 30%. The current time is 6:17 p.m. Eastern Daylight Time. This hazardous weather outlook is for the Maryland portion of the Chesapeake Bay, tidal Potomac River, and I-95 corridor through central Maryland, northern Virginia, and District of Columbia. Day 1, tonight. No hazardous weather is expected at this time. Days 2 through 7, Sunday through Friday. No hazardous weather is expected at this time. Spotter information statement, spotter activation is not expected at this time. Now for the National Weather Service marine forecast for the Chesapeake Bay from Sandy Point to North Beach. Tonight, northeast winds 10 to 15 knots with gusts to 25 knots, becoming east 5 to 10 knots after midnight. Waves 2 to 3 feet, subsiding to 1 foot after midnight. Sunday, north winds around 5 knots. Waves flat. Sunday night, south winds 5 to 10 knots. Waves 1 foot. Monday, northwest winds 5 to 10 knots. Waves 1 foot. Monday night, northeast winds 5 to 10 knots. Waves 1 foot. Tuesday, northeast winds 5 to 10 knots. Waves 1 foot. Now for the National Weather Service marine forecast for the tidal Potomac from Key Bridge to Smith Point. Tonight, northeast winds 10 to 15 knots with gusts to 20 knots, becoming north 5 knots late. Waves 1 to 2 feet. Sunday, northwest winds around 5 knots. Waves 1 foot. Sunday night, south winds 5 to 10 knots. Waves 1 foot. Monday, west winds 5 to 10 knots, becoming north in the afternoon. Waves 1 foot. Monday night, northeast winds 5 to 10 knots. Waves 1 foot. Tuesday, northeast winds 5 to 10 knots. Waves 1 foot. The Northern Virginia Mountain forecast for elevations above 2,000 feet including the Skyline Drive. Tonight, clear. Lows in the upper 40s.
Sunday, sunny. Highs around 70. Sunday night, mostly clear in the evening, then becoming partly cloudy. Lows in the lower 50s. Monday, partly sunny. Highs in the lower 70s. Tuesday, partly cloudy. A chance of showers and thunderstorms through the night. Lows in the lower 50s. Highs in the mid-60s. Wednesday, mostly clear. Lows around 50. Highs in the upper 60s. Thursday, mostly clear. Lows in the lower 50s. Highs in the mid-70s. The latest river levels in the Potomac, Shenandoah, and Rappahannock basins are as follows. All reports are current as of 1 p.m. and are measured in feet. For Potomac River at Shepherdstown, 7.5. Potomac River at Point of Rocks, 7.1. Potomac River at Edwards Ferry, 9.7. Potomac River at Little Falls, 5.8. North Fork Shenandoah River near Strasburg, 3.6. South Fork Shenandoah River at Front Royal, 2.8. 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Rappahannock River above Fredericksburg, 2.8. Rapidan River near Culpeper, 1.5. Opeckham Creek near Martinsburg, 2.8. Seneca Creek at Dawsonville, 2.3. Goose Creek near Leesburg, 2.1. Monocacy River at Frederick, 3.0. This is the NOAA Weather Radio All Hazards Station KHP36, broadcasting from the National Weather Service Office in Sterling, Virginia, and transmitting on a frequency of 162.550 MHz from an antenna located in Manassas, Virginia. This is a statement from the National Weather Service. Small craft advisory remains in effect until 8 p.m. this evening. North winds 10 to 15 knots with gusts up to 25 knots. The areas affected include tidal Potomac River from Key Bridge to Cobb Island, Maryland, Chesapeake Bay north of Sandy Point, Maryland, Patapsco River including Baltimore Harbor, Chester River to Queenstown, Maryland, and Pawtuxent River to Brooms Island, Maryland. The hazardous weather conditions are expected until 8 p.m. this evening. Impacts, conditions will be hazardous to small craft. Inexperienced mariners, especially those operating smaller vessels, should avoid navigating in hazardous conditions. The 6 p.m. observation in Washington. At Reagan National Airport, mostly sunny skies. The temperature was 72 degrees Fahrenheit, or 22 degrees Celsius. Dew point 44. Humidity was 36%. Winds were north at 16 miles an hour and the barometric pressure was 30.00 inches or 1,015.9 millibars and rising. Now for some observations from the surrounding area. At BWI Marshall Airport, mostly sunny skies. Temperature 70. Winds north at 14 miles an hour, gusting to 23. At Charlottesville, fair skies. 76. At Dulles Airport, mostly sunny. Temperature 72 degrees. Winds northeast at 16 miles an hour, gusting to 23. At Fredericksburg, it was fair. Visibility 10 miles. Wind was north at 8 miles an hour. And the pressure was 29.97 inches and rising. At Martinsburg, fair skies. 71. Winds north at 14 miles an hour. At Norfolk, light rain was occurring. Temperature 69 degrees. At Ocean City, cloudy skies. It was 66 degrees. At Quantico, fair skies. Temperature 73. Winds north at 16 miles an hour, gusting to 22. For Richmond, fair skies. It was 77. At Roanoke, partly sunny. Temperature 84 degrees. At Winchester, it was fair. Visibility 10 miles. Wind was north at 10 miles an hour. And the pressure was 30.01 inches and rising. At New York, fair skies. 60. At Philadelphia, partly sunny skies. 70. At Raleigh, partly sunny skies. 84. Now for a few observations on the waters. At Washington Channel, the wind was north at 6 knots, and the water temperature was 68 degrees.
At Piney Point, the wind was northeast at 12 knots, gusting to 18. At Thomas Point, the temperature was 60.

the suburbs. North winds 5 to 10 miles an hour. Gusts up to 25 miles an hour until midnight. Sunday, sunny. Highs in the mid-70s. Northwest winds around 5 miles an hour. Sunday night, mostly clear until midnight, then becoming partly cloudy. Lows in the mid-50s. South winds around 5 miles an hour. Monday, mostly sunny. Highs in the upper 70s. North winds 5 to 10 miles an hour. Monday night, partly cloudy. Lows in the mid-50s. Northeast winds 5 to 10 miles an hour. Tuesday, partly cloudy. Highs in the lower 70s. Lows in the lower 50s. Wednesday, mostly clear. Highs in the mid-70s. Lows in the mid-50s. Thursday, mostly clear. Highs around 80. Lows in the upper 50s. Friday, partly cloudy. Highs in the upper 80s. Lows in the mid-60s. Saturday, partly cloudy. A chance of showers. Highs in the upper 80s. Lows in the upper 60s. Chance of rain 30%. This hazardous weather outlook is for the Maryland portion of the Chesapeake Bay, tidal Potomac River, and I-95 corridor through central Maryland, northern Virginia, and District of Columbia. Day 1, tonight. No hazardous weather is expected at this time. Days 2 through 7, Sunday through Friday. No hazardous weather is expected at this time. Spotter information statement, spotter activation is not expected at this time. Now for the National Weather Service marine forecast for the Chesapeake Bay from Sandy Point to North Beach. Tonight, northeast winds 10 to 15 knots with gusts to 25 knots, becoming east 5 to 10 knots after midnight. Waves 2 to 3 feet, subsiding to 1 foot after midnight. Sunday, north winds around 5 knots. Waves flat. Sunday night, south winds 5 to 10 knots. Waves 1 foot. Monday, northwest winds 5 to 10 knots. Waves 1 foot. Monday night, northeast winds 5 to 10 knots. Waves 1 foot. Tuesday, northeast winds 5 to 10 knots. Waves 1 foot. Now for the National Weather Service marine forecast for the tidal Potomac from Key Bridge to Smith Point. Tonight, northeast winds 10 to 15 knots with gusts to 20 knots, becoming north 5 knots late. Waves 1 to 2 feet. Sunday, northwest winds around 5 knots. Waves 1 foot. Sunday night, south winds 5 to 10 knots. Waves 1 foot. Monday, west winds 5 to 10 knots, becoming north in the afternoon. Waves 1 foot. Monday night, northeast winds 5 to 10 knots. Waves 1 foot. Tuesday, northeast winds 5 to 10 knots. Waves 1 foot. The Northern Virginia Mountain forecast for elevations above 2,000 feet including the Skyline Drive. Tonight, clear. Lows in the upper 40s. Sunday, sunny. Highs around 70. Sunday night, mostly clear in the evening, then becoming partly cloudy. Lows in the lower 50s. Monday, partly sunny. Highs in the lower 70s. Tuesday, partly cloudy. A chance of showers and thunderstorms through the night. Lows in the lower 50s. Highs in the mid-60s. Wednesday, mostly clear. Lows around 50. Highs in the upper 60s. Thursday, mostly clear. Lows in the lower 50s. Highs in the mid-70s. This is the NOAA Weather Radio All Hazards Station KHP36, broadcasting from the National Weather Service Office in Sterling, Virginia, and transmitting on a frequency of 162.550 MHz from an antenna located in Manassas, Virginia. This is a statement from the National Weather Service. Small craft advisory remains in effect until 8 p.m. this evening. North winds 10 to 15 knots with gusts up to 25 knots. The areas affected include tidal Potomac River from Key Bridge to Cobb Island, Maryland, Chesapeake Bay north of Sandy Point, Maryland, Patapsco River including Baltimore Harbor, Chester River to Queenstown, Maryland, and Pawtuxent River to Brooms Island, Maryland. The hazardous weather conditions are expected until 8 p.m. this evening. Impacts, conditions will be hazardous to small craft. Inexperienced mariners.

especially those operating smaller vessels, should avoid navigating in hazardous conditions. The 6 p.m. observation in Washington. At Reagan National Airport, mostly sunny skies. The temperature was 72 degrees Fahrenheit, or 22 degrees Celsius. Dew point 44. Humidity was 36%. Winds were north at 16 miles an hour and the barometric pressure was 30.00 inches or 1,015.9 millibars and rising. Now for some observations from the surrounding area. At BWI Marshall Airport, mostly sunny skies. Temperature 70. Winds north at 14 miles an hour, gusting to 23. At Charlottesville, fair skies. 76. At Dulles Airport, mostly sunny. Temperature 72 degrees. Winds northeast at 16 miles an hour, gusting to 23. At Fredericksburg, it was fair. Visibility 10 miles. Wind was north at 8 miles an hour. And the pressure was 29.97 inches and rising. At Martinsburg, fair skies. 71. Winds north at 14 miles an hour. At Norfolk, light rain was occurring. Temperature 69 degrees. At Ocean City, cloudy skies. It was 66 degrees. At Quantico, fair skies. Temperature 73. Winds north at 16 miles an hour, gusting to 22. For Richmond, fair skies. It was 77. At Roanoke, partly sunny. Temperature 84 degrees. At Winchester, it was fair. Visibility 10 miles. Wind was north at 10 miles an hour. And the pressure was 30.01 inches and rising. At New York, fair skies. 60. At Philadelphia, partly sunny skies. 70. At Raleigh, partly sunny skies. 84. Now for a few observations on the waters. At Washington Channel, the wind was north at 6 knots, and the water temperature was 68 degrees. At Piney Point, the wind was northeast at 12 knots, gusting to 18. At Thomas Point, the temperature was 67 degrees. Wind north at 22 knots. The current time is 6:33 p.m. Eastern Daylight Time. Here is a look at the weather features that will affect the region over the next several days. High pressure will build into the area from the northwest through Sunday, resulting in below normal temperatures. A weak front will push through Monday, causing near to below normal temperatures to continue through midweek. Two separate low pressure systems may form off the southeast coast during the middle of the week before high pressure expands eastward Friday. Warmer temperatures return Friday into the weekend ahead of the next cold front. Now for the official National Weather Service forecast for the Washington metro area and the surrounding KHB listening area. Tonight, clear. Lows in the lower 50s in the downtown areas, upper 40s in the suburbs. North winds 5 to 10 miles an hour. Gusts up to 25 miles an hour until midnight. Sunday, sunny. Highs in the mid-70s. Northwest winds around 5 miles an hour. Sunday night, mostly clear until midnight, then becoming partly cloudy. Lows in the mid-50s. South winds around 5 miles an hour. Monday, mostly sunny. Highs in the upper 70s. North winds 5 to 10 miles an hour. Monday night, partly cloudy. Lows in the mid-50s. Northeast winds 5 to 10 miles an hour. Tuesday, partly cloudy. Highs in the lower 70s. Lows in the lower 50s. Wednesday, mostly clear. Highs in the mid-70s. Lows in the mid-50s. Thursday, mostly clear. Highs around 80. Lows in the upper 50s. Friday, partly cloudy. Highs in the upper 80s. Lows in the mid-60s. Saturday, partly cloudy. A chance of showers. Highs in the upper 80s. Lows in the upper 60s. Chance of rain 30%. This hazardous weather outlook is for the Maryland portion of the Chesapeake Bay, tidal Potomac River, and I-95 corridor through central Maryland, northern Virginia, and District of Columbia. Day 1, tonight.
No hazardous weather is expected at this time. Days 2 through 7, Sunday through Friday. No hazardous weather is expected at this time. Spotter information statement. Spotter activation is not expected at this time. Now for the National Weather Service marine forecast for the Chesapeake Bay from Sandy Point to North Beach. Tonight, northeast winds 10 to 15 knots with gusts to 25 knots, becoming east 5 to 10 knots after midnight. Waves 2 to 3 feet, subsiding to 1 foot after midnight. Sunday, north winds around 5 knots. Waves flat. Sunday night, south winds 5 to 10 knots. Waves 1 foot. Monday, northwest winds 5 to 10 knots. Waves 1 foot. Monday night, northeast winds 5 to 10 knots. Waves 1 foot. Tuesday, northeast winds 5 to 10 knots. Waves 1 foot. Now for the National Weather Service marine forecast for the tidal Potomac from Key Bridge to Smith Point. Tonight, northeast winds 10 to 15 knots with gusts to 20 knots, becoming north 5 knots late. Waves 1 to 2 feet. Sunday, northwest winds around 5 knots. Waves 1 foot. Sunday night, south winds 5 to 10 knots. Waves 1 foot. Monday, west winds 5 to 10 knots, becoming north in the afternoon. Waves 1 foot. Monday night, northeast winds 5 to 10 knots. Waves 1 foot. Tuesday, northeast winds 5 to 10 knots. Waves 1 foot. The Northern Virginia Mountain forecast for elevations above 2,000 feet, including the Skyline Drive. Tonight, clear. Lows in the upper 40s. Sunday, sunny. Highs around 70. Sunday night, mostly clear in the evening, then becoming partly cloudy. Lows in the lower 50s. Monday, partly sunny. Highs in the lower 70s. Tuesday, partly cloudy. A chance of showers and thunderstorms through the night. Lows in the lower 50s. Highs in the mid-60s. Wednesday, mostly clear. Lows around 50. Highs in the upper 60s. Thursday, mostly clear. Lows in the lower 50s. Highs in the mid-70s. This is the NOAA Weather Radio All Hazards Station KHP36, broadcasting from the National Weather Service Office in Sterling, Virginia, and transmitting on a frequency of 162.550 MHz from an antenna located in Manassas, Virginia. This is a statement from the National Weather Service. Small craft advisory remains in effect until 8 p.m. this evening. North winds 10 to 15 knots with gusts up to 25 knots. The areas affected include tidal Potomac River from Key Bridge to Cobb Island, Maryland, Chesapeake Bay north of Sandy Point, Maryland, Patapsco River including Baltimore Harbor, Chester River to Queenstown, Maryland, and Pawtuxent River to Brooms Island, Maryland. The hazardous weather conditions are expected until 8 p.m. this evening. Impacts, conditions will be hazardous to small craft. Inexperienced mariners, especially those operating smaller vessels, should avoid navigating in hazardous conditions. The 6 p.m. observation in Washington. At Reagan National Airport, mostly sunny skies. The temperature was 72 degrees Fahrenheit, or 22 degrees Celsius. Dew point 44. Humidity was 36%. Winds were north at 16 miles an hour and the barometric pressure was 30.00 inches or 1,015.9 millibars and rising. Now for some observations from the surrounding area. At BWI Marshall Airport, mostly sunny skies. Temperature 70. Winds north at 14 miles an hour, gusting to 23. At Charlottesville, fair skies. 76. At Dulles Airport, mostly sunny. Temperature 72 degrees. Winds northeast at 16 miles an hour, gusting to 23. At Fredericksburg, it was fair. Visibility 10 miles. Wind was north at 8 miles an hour. And the pressure was 29.97 inches and rising. At Martinsburg, fair skies. 71. Winds north at 14 miles an hour. At Norfolk, light rain was occurring. Temperature 69 degrees. At Ocean City, cloudy skies. It was 66 degrees. At Quantico,
fair skies. Temperature 73. Winds north at 16 miles an hour, gusting to 22. For Richmond, fair skies. It was 77. At Roanoke, partly sunny. Temperature 84 degrees. At Winchester, it was fair. Visibility 10 miles. Wind was north, at 10 miles an hour. And the pressure was 30.01 inches and rising. At New York, fair skies. 60. At Philadelphia, partly sunny skies. 70. At Raleigh, partly sunny skies. 84. Now for a few observations on the waters. At Washington Channel, the wind was north at 6 knots, and the water temperature was 68 degrees. At Piney Point, the wind was northeast at 12 knots, gusting to 18. At Thomas Point, the temperature was 67 degrees. Wind north at 22 knots. The latest river levels in the Potomac, Shenandoah, and Rappahannock basins are as follows. All reports are current as of 1 p.m. and are measured in feet. For Potomac River at Shepherdstown, 7.5. Potomac River at Point of Rocks, 7.1. Potomac River at Edwards Ferry, 9.7. Potomac River at Little Falls, 5.8. North Fork Shenandoah River near Strasburg, 3.6. South Fork Shenandoah River at Front Royal, 2.8. Shenandoah River at Millville, 4.8. Rappahannock River at Remington, 3.8. Rappahannock River above Fredericksburg, 2.8. Rapidan River near Culpeper, 1.5. Opeckham Creek near Martinsburg, 2.8. Seneca Creek at Dawsonville, 2.3. Goose Creek near Leesburg, 2.1. Monocacy River at Frederick, 3.0. Here is a look at the weather features that will affect the region over the next several days. High pressure will build into the area from the northwest through Sunday, resulting in below normal temperatures. A weak front will push through Monday, causing near to below normal temperatures to continue through midweek. Two separate low pressure systems may form off the southeast coast during the middle of the week before high pressure expands eastward Friday. Warmer temperatures return Friday into the weekend ahead of the next cold front. Now for the official National Weather Service forecast for the Washington metro area and the surrounding KHB listening area. Tonight, clear. Lows in the lower 50s in the downtown areas, upper 40s in the suburbs. North winds 5 to 10 miles an hour. Gusts up to 25 miles an hour until midnight. Sunday, sunny. Highs in the mid-70s. Northwest winds around 5 miles an hour. Sunday night, mostly clear until midnight, then becoming partly cloudy. Lows in the mid-50s. South winds around 5 miles an hour. Monday, mostly sunny. Highs in the upper 70s. North winds 5 to 10 miles an hour. Monday night, partly cloudy. Lows in the mid-50s. Northeast winds 5 to 10 miles an hour. Tuesday, partly cloudy. Highs in the lower 70s. Lows in the lower 50s. Wednesday, mostly clear. Highs in the mid-70s. Lows in the mid-50s. Thursday, mostly clear. Highs around 80. Lows in the upper 50s. Friday, partly cloudy. Highs in the upper 80s. Lows in the mid-60s. Saturday, partly cloudy. A chance of showers. Highs in the upper 80s. Lows in the upper 60s. Chance of rain 30%. This hazardous weather outlook is for the Maryland portion of the Chesapeake Bay, Tidal Potomac River, and I-95 corridor through Central Maryland, Northern Virginia, and District of Columbia. Day 1, tonight. No hazardous weather is expected at this time. Days 2 through 7, Sunday through Friday. No hazardous weather is expected at this time. Spotter information statement, spotter activation is not expected at this time. Now for the National Weather Service marine forecast for the Chesapeake Bay from Sandy Point to North Beach. Tonight, northeast winds 10 to 15 knots with gusts to 25 knots, becoming east 5 to 10 knots after midnight. Waves 2 to 3 feet, subsiding to 1 foot after midnight. Sunday, north winds around 5 knots. Waves flat,
Sunday night, south winds 5 to 10 knots. Waves 1 foot. Monday, northwest winds 5 to 10 knots. Waves 1 foot. Monday night, northeast winds 5 to 10 knots. Waves 1 foot. Tuesday, northeast winds 5 to 10 knots. Waves 1 foot. Now for the National Weather Service marine forecast for the tidal Potomac from Key Bridge to Smith Point. Tonight, northeast winds 10 to 15 knots with gusts to 20 knots, becoming north 5 knots late. Waves 1 to 2 feet. Sunday, northwest winds around 5 knots. Waves 1 foot. Sunday night, south winds 5 to 10 knots. Waves 1 foot. Monday, west winds 5 to 10 knots, becoming north in the afternoon. Waves 1 foot. Monday night, northeast winds 5 to 10 knots. Waves 1 foot. Tuesday, northeast winds 5 to 10 knots. Waves 1 foot. The current time is 6:47 p.m. Eastern Daylight Time. The Northern Virginia Mountain forecast for elevations above 2,000 feet, including the Skyline Drive. Tonight, clear. Lows in the upper 40s. Sunday, sunny. Highs around 70. Sunday night, mostly clear in the evening, then becoming partly cloudy. Lows in the lower 50s. Monday, partly sunny. Highs in the lower 70s. Tuesday, partly cloudy. A chance of showers and thunderstorms through the night. Lows in the lower 50s. Highs in the mid-60s. Wednesday, mostly clear. Lows around 50. Highs in the upper 60s. Thursday, mostly clear. Lows in the lower 50s. Highs in the mid-70s. This is the NOAA Weather Radio All Hazards Station KHB36, broadcasting from the National Weather Service Office in Sterling, Virginia, and transmitting on a frequency of 162.550 MHz from an antenna located in Manassas, Virginia. This is a statement from the National Weather Service. Small craft advisory remains in effect until 8 p.m. this evening. North winds 10 to 15 knots with gusts up to 25 knots. The areas affected include tidal Potomac River from Key Bridge to Cobb Island, Maryland, Chesapeake Bay north of Sandy Point, Maryland, Patapsco River including Baltimore Harbor, Chester River to Queenstown, Maryland, and Pawtuxent River to Brooms Island, Maryland. The hazardous weather conditions are expected until 8 p.m. this evening. Impacts, conditions will be hazardous to small craft. Inexperienced mariners, especially those operating smaller vessels, should avoid navigating in hazardous conditions. The 6 p.m. observation in Washington. At Reagan National Airport, mostly sunny skies. The temperature was 72 degrees Fahrenheit, or 22 degrees Celsius. Dew point 44. Humidity was 36%. Winds were north at 16 miles an hour and the barometric pressure was 30.00 inches or 1,015.9 millibars and rising. Now for some observations from the surrounding area. At BWI Marshall Airport, mostly sunny skies. Temperature 70. Winds north at 14 miles an hour, gusting to 23. At Charlottesville, fair skies. 76. At Dulles Airport, mostly sunny. Temperature 72 degrees. Winds northeast at 16 miles an hour, gusting to 23. At Fredericksburg, it was fair. Visibility 10 miles. Wind was north at 8 miles an hour. And the pressure was 29.97 inches and rising. At Martinsburg, fair skies. 71. Winds north at 14 miles an hour. At Norfolk, light rain was occurring. Temperature 69 degrees. At Ocean City, cloudy skies. It was 66 degrees. At Quantico, fair skies. Temperature 73. Winds north at 16 miles an hour, gusting to 22. For Richmond, fair skies. It was 77. At Roanoke, partly sunny. Temperature 84 degrees. At Winchester, it was fair. Visibility 10 miles. Wind was north at 10 miles an hour. And the pressure was 30.01 inches and rising. At New York, fair skies. 60.
At Philadelphia, partly sunny skies. 70. At Raleigh, partly sunny skies. 84. Now for a few observations on the waters. At Washington Channel, the wind was north at 6 knots, and the water temperature was 68 degrees. At Piney Point, the wind was northeast at 12 knots, gusting to 18. At Thomas Point, the temperature was 67 degrees. Wind north, at 22 knots. Here is a look at the weather features that will affect the region over the next several days. High pressure will build into the area from the northwest through Sunday, resulting in below normal temperatures. A weak front will push through Monday, causing near to below normal temperatures to continue through midweek. Two separate low pressure systems may form off the southeast coast during the middle of the week before high pressure expands eastward Friday. Warmer temperatures return Friday into the weekend ahead of the next cold front. Now for the official National Weather Service forecast for the Washington metro area and the surrounding KHB listening area. Tonight, clear. Lows in the lower 50s in the downtown areas, upper 40s in the suburbs. North winds 5 to 10 miles an hour. Gusts up to 25 miles an hour until midnight. Sunday, sunny. Highs in the mid-70s. Northwest winds around 5 miles an hour. Sunday night, mostly clear until midnight, then becoming partly cloudy. Lows in the mid-50s. South winds around 5 miles an hour. Monday, mostly sunny. Highs in the upper 70s. North winds 5 to 10 miles an hour. Monday night, partly cloudy. Lows in the mid-50s. Northeast winds 5 to 10 miles an hour. Tuesday, partly cloudy. Highs in the lower 70s. Lows in the lower 50s. Wednesday, mostly clear. Highs in the mid-70s. Lows in the mid-50s. Thursday, mostly clear. Highs around 80. Lows in the upper 50s. Friday, partly cloudy. Highs in the upper 80s. Lows in the mid-60s. Saturday, partly cloudy. A chance of showers. Highs in the upper 80s. Lows in the upper 60s. Chance of rain 30%. Now for the official National Weather Service forecast for the Washington metro area and the surrounding KHB listening area. Tonight, clear. Lows in the lower 50s in the downtown areas, upper 40s in the suburbs. North winds 10 to 15 miles an hour with gusts up to 30 miles an hour, diminishing to around 5 miles an hour after midnight. Sunday, sunny. Highs in the mid-70s. Northwest winds around 5 miles an hour. Sunday night, mostly clear until midnight, then becoming partly cloudy. Lows in the mid-50s. South winds around 5 miles an hour. Monday, mostly sunny. Highs in the upper 70s. North winds 5 to 10 miles an hour. Monday night, partly cloudy. Lows in the mid-50s. Northeast winds 5 to 10 miles an hour. Tuesday, partly cloudy. Highs in the lower 70s. Lows in the lower 50s. Wednesday, mostly clear. Highs in the mid-70s. Lows in the mid-50s. Thursday, mostly clear. Highs around 80. Lows in the upper 50s. Friday, partly cloudy. Highs in the upper 80s. Lows in the mid-60s. Saturday, partly cloudy. A chance of showers. Highs in the upper 80s. Lows in the upper 60s. Chance of rain 30%. This hazardous weather outlook is for the Maryland portion of the Chesapeake Bay, tidal Potomac River, and I-95 corridor through central Maryland, northern Virginia, and District of Columbia. Day 1, tonight. No hazardous weather is expected at this time. Days 2 through 7, Sunday through Friday. No hazardous weather is expected at this time. Spotter information statement, spotter activation is not expected at this time. Now for the National Weather Service marine forecast for the Chesapeake Bay from Sandy Point to North Beach. Tonight, northeast winds 10 to 15 knots with gusts to 25 knots, diminishing to 5 knots late. Waves 2 to 3 feet, subsiding to 1 foot after midnight. Sunday, north winds around 5 knots. Waves flat. Sunday night,
south winds 5 to 10 knots. Waves 1 foot. Monday, northwest winds 5 to 10 knots. Waves 1 foot. Monday night, northeast winds 5 to 10 knots. Waves 1 foot. Tuesday, northeast winds 5 to 10 knots. Waves 1 foot. Now for the National Weather Service marine forecast for the tidal Potomac from Key Bridge to Smith Point. Tonight, northeast winds 10 to 15 knots with gusts to 25 knots, becoming north 5 knots late. Waves 1 to 2 feet. Sunday, northwest winds around 5 knots. Waves 1 foot. Sunday night, south winds 5 to 10 knots. Waves 1 foot. Monday, west winds 5 to 10 knots, becoming north in the afternoon. Waves 1 foot. Monday night, northeast winds 5 to 10 knots. Waves 1 foot. Tuesday, northeast winds 5 to 10 knots. Waves 1 foot. The Northern Virginia Mountain forecast for elevations above 2,000 feet, including the Skyline Drive. Tonight, clear. Lows in the upper 40s. Sunday, sunny. Highs around 70. Sunday night, mostly clear in the evening, then becoming partly cloudy. Lows in the lower 50s. Monday, partly sunny. Highs in the lower 70s. Tuesday, partly cloudy. A chance of showers and thunderstorms through the night. Lows in the lower 50s. Highs in the mid-60s. Wednesday, mostly clear. Lows around 50. Highs in the upper 60s. Thursday, mostly clear. Lows in the lower 50s. Highs in the mid-70s. This is the NOAA Weather Radio All Hazards Station KHP36, broadcasting from the National Weather Service Office in Sterling, Virginia, and transmitting on a frequency of 162.550 MHz from an antenna located in Manassas, Virginia. This is a statement from the National Weather Service. Small craft advisory remains in effect until 8 p.m. this evening. North winds 10 to 15 knots with gusts up to 25 knots. The areas affected include tidal Potomac River from Key Bridge to Cobb Island, Maryland, Chesapeake Bay north of Sandy Point, Maryland, Patapsco River including Baltimore Harbor, Chester River to Queenstown, Maryland, and Pawtuxent River to Brooms Island, Maryland. The hazardous weather conditions are expected until 8 p.m. this evening. Impacts, conditions will be hazardous to small craft. Inexperienced mariners, especially those operating smaller vessels, should avoid navigating in hazardous conditions. The 6 p.m. observation in Washington. At Reagan National Airport, mostly sunny skies. The temperature was 72 degrees Fahrenheit, or 22 degrees Celsius. Dew point 44. Humidity was 36%. Winds were north at 16 miles an hour and the barometric pressure was 30.00 inches or 1,015.9 millibars and rising. Now for some observations from the surrounding area. At BWI Marshall Airport, mostly sunny skies. Temperature 70. Winds north at 14 miles an hour, gusting to 23. At Charlottesville, fair skies. 76. At Dulles Airport, mostly sunny. Temperature 72 degrees. Winds northeast at 16 miles an hour, gusting to 23. At Fredericksburg, it was fair. Visibility 10 miles. Wind was north at 8 miles an hour. And the pressure was 29.97 inches and rising. At Martinsburg, fair skies. 71. Winds north at 14 miles an hour. At Norfolk, light rain was occurring. Temperature 69 degrees. At Ocean City, cloudy skies. It was 66 degrees. At Quantico, fair skies. Temperature 73. Winds north at 16 miles an hour, gusting to 22. For Richmond, fair skies. It was 77. At Roanoke, partly sunny. Temperature 84 degrees. At Winchester, it was fair. Visibility 10 miles. Wind was north at 10 miles an hour. And the pressure was 30.01 inches and rising. At New York, fair skies. 60. At Philadelphia, partly sunny skies. 70. At Raleigh,
partly sunny skies. 84. Now for a few observations on the waters. At Washington Channel, the wind was north at 6 knots, and the water temperature was 68 degrees. At Piney Point, the wind was northeast at 12 knots, gusting to 18. At Thomas Point, the temperature was 67 degrees. Wind north, at 22 knots. Here is a look at the weather features that will affect the region over the next several days. High pressure will build into the area from the northwest through Sunday, resulting in below normal temperatures. A weak front will push through Monday, causing near to below normal temperatures to continue through midweek. Two separate low pressure systems may form off the southeast coast during the middle of the week before high pressure expands eastward Friday. Warmer temperatures return Friday into the weekend ahead of the next cold front. Now for the official National Weather Service forecast for the Washington metro area and the surrounding KHB listening area. Tonight, clear. Lows in the lower 50s in the downtown areas, upper 40s in the suburbs. North winds 10 to 15 miles an hour with gusts up to 30 miles an hour, diminishing to around 5 miles an hour after midnight. Sunday, sunny. Highs in the mid-70s. Northwest winds around 5 miles an hour. Sunday night, mostly clear until midnight, then becoming partly cloudy. Lows in the mid-50s. South winds around 5 miles an hour. Monday, mostly sunny. Highs in the upper 70s. North winds 5 to 10 miles an hour. Monday night, partly cloudy. Lows in the mid-50s. Northeast winds 5 to 10 miles an hour. Tuesday, partly cloudy. Highs in the lower 70s. Lows in the lower 50s. Wednesday, mostly clear. Highs in the mid-70s. Lows in the mid-50s. Thursday, mostly clear. Highs around 80. Lows in the upper 50s. Friday, partly cloudy. Highs in the upper 80s. Lows in the mid-60s. Saturday, partly cloudy. A chance of showers. Highs in the upper 80s. Lows in the upper 60s. Chance of rain 30%. The current time is 7:03 p.m. Eastern Daylight Time. This hazardous weather outlook is for the Maryland portion of the Chesapeake Bay, tidal Potomac River, and I-95 corridor through central Maryland, northern Virginia, and District of Columbia. Day 1, tonight. No hazardous weather is expected at this time. Days 2 through 7, Sunday through Friday. No hazardous weather is expected at this time. Spotter information statement, spotter activation is not expected at this time. Now for the National Weather Service marine forecast for the Chesapeake Bay from Sandy Point to North Beach. Tonight, northeast winds 10 to 15 knots with gusts to 25 knots, diminishing to 5 knots late. Waves 2 to 3 feet, subsiding to 1 foot after midnight. Sunday, north winds around 5 knots. Waves flat. Sunday night, south winds 5 to 10 knots. Waves 1 foot. Monday, northwest winds 5 to 10 knots. Waves 1 foot. Monday night, northeast winds 5 to 10 knots. Waves 1 foot. Tuesday, northeast winds 5 to 10 knots. Waves 1 foot. Now for the National Weather Service marine forecast for the tidal Potomac from Key Bridge to Smith Point. Tonight, northeast winds 10 to 15 knots with gusts to 25 knots, becoming north 5 knots late. Waves 1 to 2 feet. Sunday, northwest winds around 5 knots. Waves 1 foot. Sunday night, south winds 5 to 10 knots. Waves 1 foot. Monday, west winds 5 to 10 knots, becoming north in the afternoon. Waves 1 foot. Monday night, northeast winds 5 to 10 knots. Waves 1 foot. Tuesday, northeast winds 5 to 10 knots. Waves 1 foot. The Northern Virginia Mountain forecast for elevations above 2,000 feet including the Skyline Drive. Tonight, clear. Lows in the upper 40s. Sunday, sunny. Highs around 70. Sunday night, mostly clear in the evening, then becoming partly cloudy. Lows in the lower 50s. Monday, partly sunny. Highs in the lower 70s. Tuesday, partly cloudy.
a chance of showers and thunderstorms through the night. Lows in the lower 50s. Highs in the mid-60s. Wednesday, mostly clear. Lows around 50. Highs in the upper 60s. Thursday, mostly clear. Lows in the lower 50s. Highs in the mid-70s. The marine forecast for the coastal waters from Fenwick Island to Chincoteague and out 20 nautical miles. Small craft advisory in effect until 10 p.m. this evening through 7 p.m. North winds 15 to 20 knots with gusts up to 25 knots. Seas 4 to 5 feet, occasionally to 7 feet. Wave detail, north 3 feet at 4 seconds and south 1 foot at 5 seconds. Tonight, northeast winds 15 to 20 knots with gusts up to 25 knots, becoming north 5 to 10 knots. Seas 4 to 5 feet, occasionally to 7 feet. Wave detail, northeast 5 feet at 9 seconds and northeast 3 feet at 4 seconds. Sunday, northwest winds 5 knots, becoming south with gusts up to 15 knots in the afternoon. Seas 4 to 5 feet, occasionally to 7 feet. Wave detail, northeast 5 feet at 10 seconds. Sunday night, south winds 10 to 15 knots with gusts up to 20 knots. Seas 4 to 5 feet, occasionally to 7 feet. Wave detail, northeast 5 feet at 10 seconds and southwest 2 feet at 3 seconds. Monday, southwest winds 10 to 15 knots, becoming southeast 5 to 10 knots in the afternoon. Seas 3 to 4 feet, occasionally to 6 feet. Wave detail, east 4 feet at 10 seconds and south 2 feet at 4 seconds. Monday night, east winds 5 to 10 knots, becoming northeast 10 to 15 knots after midnight. Gusts up to 20 knots. Seas 3 to 4 feet, occasionally to 6 feet. Wave detail, east 3 feet at 4 seconds and east 3 feet at 9 seconds. Tuesday, northeast winds 15 to 20 knots. Seas 5 to 6 feet, occasionally to 9 feet. Tuesday night, northeast winds 10 to 15 knots, diminishing to 5 to 10 knots after midnight. Seas 5 to 6 feet, occasionally to 9 feet. Wednesday, northeast winds 10 to 15 knots with gusts up to 20 knots. Seas 5 to 6 feet, occasionally to 9 feet. A chance of showers in the afternoon. Wednesday night, northeast winds 10 to 15 knots, diminishing to 5 to 10 knots after midnight. Seas 6 to 7 feet, occasionally to 10 feet. A chance of showers in the evening. The latest river levels in the Potomac, Shenandoah, and Rappahannock basins are as follows. All reports are current as of 7 p.m. and are measured in feet. For Potomac River at Shepherdstown, 7.1. Potomac River at Point of Rocks, 6.6. Potomac River at Edwards Ferry, 9.1. Potomac River at Little Falls, 5.6. North Fork Shenandoah River near Strasburg, 3.5. South Fork Shenandoah River at Front Royal, 2.7. 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Rappahannock River above Fredericksburg, 2.7. Rapidan River near Culpeper, 1.4. Opeckin Creek near Martinsburg, 2.7. Seneca Creek at Dawsonville, 2.4. Goose Creek near Leesburg, 2.0. Monocacy River at Frederick, 2.9. 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This is a statement from the National Weather Service. Small craft advisory remains in effect until 8 p.m. this evening. North winds 10 to 15 knots with gusts up to 25 knots. The areas affected include tidal Potomac River from Key Bridge to Cobb Island, Maryland, Chesapeake Bay north of Sandy Point, Maryland, Potapsco River including Baltimore Harbor, Chester River to Queenstown, Maryland, and Pawtuxent River to Brooms Island, Maryland. The hazardous weather conditions are expected until 8 p.m. this evening. Impacts, conditions will be hazardous to small craft. Inexperienced mariners, especially those operating smaller vessels, should avoid navigating in hazardous conditions. The 6 p.m. observation in Washington. At Reagan National Airport, mostly sunny skies. The temperature was 72 degrees Fahrenheit,
or 22 degrees Celsius. Dew point 44. Humidity was 36%. Winds were north at 16 miles an hour and the barometric pressure was 30.00 inches or 1,015.9 millibars and rising. Now for some observations from the surrounding area. At BWI Marshall Airport, mostly sunny skies. Temperature 70. Winds north at 14 miles an hour, gusting to 23. At Charlottesville, fair skies. 76. At Dulles Airport, mostly sunny. Temperature 72 degrees. Winds northeast at 16 miles an hour, gusting to 23. At Fredericksburg, it was fair. Visibility 10 miles. Wind was north at 8 miles an hour. And the pressure was 29.97 inches and rising. At Martinsburg, fair skies. 71. Winds north at 14 miles an hour. At Norfolk, light rain was occurring. Temperature 69 degrees. At Ocean City, cloudy skies. It was 66 degrees. At Quantico, fair skies. Temperature 73. Winds north at 16 miles an hour, gusting to 22. For Richmond, fair skies. It was 77. At Roanoke, partly sunny. Temperature 84 degrees. At Winchester, it was fair. Visibility 10 miles. Wind was north at 10 miles an hour. And the pressure was 30.01 inches and rising. At New York, fair skies. 60. At Philadelphia, partly sunny skies. 70. At Raleigh, partly sunny skies. 84. Now for a few observations on the waters. At Washington Channel, the wind was north at 6 knots, and the water temperature was 68 degrees. At Piney Point, the wind was northeast at 12 knots, gusting to 18. At Thomas Point, the temperature was 67 degrees. Wind north at 22 knots. The 7 p.m. observation in Washington. At Reagan National Airport, mostly sunny skies. The temperature was 69 degrees Fahrenheit, or 21 degrees Celsius. Dew point 44. Humidity was 40%. Winds were northeast at 16 miles an hour and the barometric pressure was 30.02 inches or 1,016.5 millibars and rising. Now for some observations from the surrounding area. At BWI Marshall Airport, mostly sunny skies. Temperature 69. Winds north at 12 miles an hour, gusting to 22. At Charlottesville, fair skies. 73. At Dulles Airport, mostly sunny. Temperature 70 degrees. Winds northeast at 14 miles an hour, gusting to 20. At Fredericksburg, it was fair. Visibility 10 miles. Wind was northeast at 13 miles an hour. And the pressure was 29.99 inches and rising. At Martinsburg, fair skies. 70. Winds northeast at 12 miles an hour. At Norfolk, fair. Temperature 67 degrees. At Ocean City, partly sunny skies. It was 59 degrees. At Pawtuxent River Naval Air Station, fair. Temperature 68. At Quantico, fair skies. Temperature 71. Winds northeast at 13 miles an hour, gusting to 21. For Richmond, fair skies. It was 74. At Roanoke, partly sunny. Temperature 82 degrees. At Winchester, it was fair. Visibility 10 miles. Wind was northeast at 5 miles an hour. And the pressure was 30.02 inches and rising. At New York, fair skies. 60. At Philadelphia, partly sunny skies. 69. At Raleigh, partly sunny skies. 80. Now for a few observations on the waters. At Washington Channel, the wind was north at 7 knots, and the water temperature was 69 degrees. At Piney Point, the wind was northeast at 11 knots, gusting to 19. At Thomas Point, the temperature was 67 degrees. Wind north at 70 knots.
Here is a look at the weather features that will affect the region over the next several days. High pressure will build into the area from the northwest through Sunday, resulting in below normal temperatures. A weak front will push through Monday, causing near to below normal temperatures to continue through midweek. Two separate low pressure systems may form off the southeast coast during the middle of the week before high pressure expands eastward Friday. Warmer temperatures return Friday into the weekend ahead of the next cold front. Now for the official National Weather Service forecast for the Washington metro area and the surrounding KHB listening area. Tonight, clear. Lows in the lower 50s in the downtown areas, upper 40s in the suburbs. North winds 10 to 15 miles an hour with gusts up to 30 miles an hour, diminishing to around 5 miles an hour after midnight. Sunday, sunny. Highs in the mid-70s. Northwest winds around 5 miles an hour. Sunday night, mostly clear until midnight, then becoming partly cloudy. Lows in the mid-50s. South winds around 5 miles an hour. Monday, mostly sunny. Highs in the upper 70s. North winds 5 to 10 miles an hour. Monday night, partly cloudy. Lows in the mid-50s. Northeast winds 5 to 10 miles an hour. Tuesday, partly cloudy. Highs in the lower 70s. Lows in the lower 50s. Wednesday, mostly clear. Highs in the mid-70s. Lows in the mid-50s. Thursday, mostly clear. Highs around 80. Lows in the upper 50s. Friday, partly cloudy. Highs in the upper 80s. Lows in the mid-60s. Saturday, partly cloudy. A chance of showers. Highs in the upper 80s. Lows in the upper 60s. Chance of rain 30%. This hazardous weather outlook is for the Maryland portion of the Chesapeake Bay, Tidal Potomac River, and I-95 corridor through Central Maryland, Northern Virginia, and District of Columbia. Day 1, tonight. No hazardous weather is expected at this time. Days 2 through 7, Sunday through Friday. No hazardous weather is expected at this time. Spotter information statement, spotter activation is not expected at this time. The current time is 7:18 p.m. Eastern Daylight Time. Now for the National Weather Service marine forecast for the Chesapeake Bay from Sandy Point to North Beach. Tonight, northeast winds 10 to 15 knots with gusts to 25 knots, diminishing to 5 knots late. Waves 2 to 3 feet, subsiding to 1 foot after midnight. Sunday, north winds around 5 knots. Waves flat. Sunday night, south winds 5 to 10 knots. Waves 1 foot. Monday, northwest winds 5 to 10 knots. Waves 1 foot. Monday night, northeast winds 5 to 10 knots. Waves 1 foot. Tuesday, northeast winds 5 to 10 knots. Waves 1 foot. Now for the National Weather Service marine forecast for the Tidal Potomac from Key Bridge to Smith Point. Tonight, northeast winds 10 to 15 knots with gusts to 25 knots, becoming north 5 knots late. Waves 1 to 2 feet. Sunday, northwest winds around 5 knots. Waves 1 foot. Sunday night, south winds 5 to 10 knots. Waves 1 foot. Monday, west winds 5 to 10 knots, becoming north in the afternoon. Waves 1 foot. Monday night, northeast winds 5 to 10 knots. Waves 1 foot. Tuesday, northeast winds 5 to 10 knots. Waves 1 foot. The latest river levels in the Potomac, Shenandoah, and Rappahannock basins are as follows. All reports are current as of 7 p.m. and are measured in feet. For Potomac River at Shepherdstown, 7.1. Potomac River at Point of Rocks, 6.6. Potomac River at Edwards Ferry, 9.1. Potomac River at Little Falls, 5.6. North Fork Shenandoah River near Strasburg, 3.5. South Fork Shenandoah River at Front Royal, 2.7. Shenandoah River at Millville, 4.6. Rappahannock River at Remington, 3.8. Rappahannock River above Fredericksburg, 2.7. Rapidan River near Culpeper, 1.4. Opeckard Creek near Martinsburg, 2.7. Seneca Creek at Dawsonville, 2.4.
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Monocacy River at Frederick, 2.9. The marine forecast for the coastal waters from Fenwick Island to Chincoteague and out 20 nautical miles. Small craft advisory in effect through Sunday afternoon. Tonight, northeast winds 15 to 20 knots with gusts up to 30 knots, diminishing to 5 to 10 knots with gusts up to 15 knots late. Seas 5 to 6 feet, occasionally to 9 feet. Wave detail, northeast 5 feet at 9 seconds and northeast 3 feet at 4 seconds. Sunday, north winds 5 knots, becoming southwest early in the afternoon, then becoming south with gusts up to 15 knots late. Seas 4 to 5 feet, occasionally to 7 feet. Wave detail, northeast 5 feet at 10 seconds. Sunday night, south winds 10 to 15 knots with gusts up to 20 knots. Seas 4 to 5 feet, occasionally to 7 feet. Wave detail, northeast 5 feet at 10 seconds and southwest 2 feet at 3 seconds. Monday, southwest winds 10 to 15 knots, becoming southeast 5 to 10 knots in the afternoon. Seas 3 to 4 feet, occasionally to 6 feet. Wave detail, east 4 feet at 10 seconds and south 2 feet at 4 seconds. Monday night, east winds 5 to 10 knots, becoming northeast 10 to 15 knots after midnight. Gusts up to 20 knots. Seas 3 to 4 feet, occasionally to 6 feet. Wave detail, east 3 feet at 4 seconds and east 3 feet at 9 seconds. Tuesday, northeast winds 15 to 20 knots. Seas 5 to 6 feet, occasionally to 9 feet. Wave detail, east 5 feet at 7 seconds and south 1 foot at 5 seconds. Tuesday night, northeast winds 10 to 15 knots. Seas 5 to 6 feet, occasionally to 9 feet. Wednesday, northeast winds 10 to 15 knots with gusts up to 20 knots. Seas 5 to 6 feet, occasionally to 9 feet. A chance of showers in the afternoon. Wednesday night, northeast winds 10 to 15 knots, diminishing to 5 to 10 knots after midnight. Seas 6 to 7 feet, occasionally to 10 feet. A chance of showers in the evening. Thursday, north winds 5 to 10 knots. Gusts up to 15 knots in the afternoon. Seas 6 to 7 feet, occasionally to 10 feet. Thursday night, north winds 10 knots, becoming west after midnight. Gusts up to 15 knots. Seas 5 to 6 feet, occasionally to 9 feet. The Northern Virginia Mountain forecast for elevations above 2,000 feet, including the Skyline Drive. Tonight, clear. Lows in the upper 40s. Sunday, sunny. Highs around 70. Sunday night, mostly clear in the evening, then becoming partly cloudy. Lows in the lower 50s. Monday, partly sunny. Highs in the lower 70s. Tuesday, partly cloudy. A chance of showers and thunderstorms through the night. Lows in the lower 50s. Highs in the mid-60s. Wednesday, mostly clear. Lows around 50. Highs in the upper 60s. Thursday, mostly clear. Lows in the lower 50s. Highs in the mid-70s. This is the NOAA Weather Radio All Hazards Station KHP36, broadcasting from the National Weather Service Office in Sterling, Virginia, and transmitting on a frequency of 162.550 MHz from an antenna located in Manassas, Virginia. This is a statement from the National Weather Service. Small craft advisory remains in effect until 8 p.m. this evening. North winds 10 to 15 knots with gusts up to 25 knots. The areas affected include tidal Potomac River from Key Bridge to Cobb Island, Maryland, Chesapeake Bay north of Sandy Point, Maryland, Patapsco River including Baltimore Harbor, Chester River to Queenstown, Maryland, and Pawtuxent River to Brooms Island, Maryland. The hazardous weather conditions are expected until 8 p.m. this evening. Impacts, conditions will be hazardous to small craft. Inexperienced mariners, especially those operating smaller vessels, should avoid navigating in hazardous conditions. The 7 p.m. observation in Washington. At Reagan National Airport, mostly sunny skies. The temperature was 69 degrees Fahrenheit, or 21 degrees Celsius. Dew point 44. Humidity was 40%.
Winds were northeast at 16 miles an hour and the barometric pressure was 30.02 inches or 1,016.5 millibars and rising. Now for some observations.

13 miles an hour. And the pressure was 29.99 inches and rising. At Martinsburg, fair skies. 70. Winds northeast at 12 miles an hour. At Norfolk, fair. Temperature 67 degrees. At Ocean City, partly sunny skies. It was 59 degrees. At Pawtuxent River Naval Air Station, fair. Temperature 68. At Quantico, fair skies. Temperature 71. Winds northeast at 13 miles an hour, gusting to 21. For Richmond, fair skies. It was 74. At Roanoke, partly sunny. Temperature 82 degrees. At Winchester, it was fair. Visibility 10 miles. Wind was northeast at 5 miles an hour. And the pressure was 30.02 inches and rising. At New York, fair skies. 60. At Philadelphia, partly sunny skies. 69. At Raleigh, partly sunny skies. 80. Now for a few observations on the waters. At Washington Channel, the wind was north at 7 knots, and the water temperature was 69 degrees. At Piney Point, the wind was northeast at 11 knots, gusting to 19. At Thomas Point, the temperature was 67 degrees. Wind north at 70 knots. Here is a look at the weather features that will affect the region over the next several days. High pressure will build into the area from the northwest through Sunday, resulting in below normal temperatures. A weak front will push through Monday, causing near to below normal temperatures to continue through midweek. Two separate low pressure systems may form off the southeast coast during the middle of the week before high pressure expands eastward Friday. Warmer temperatures return Friday into the weekend ahead of the next cold front. Now for the official National Weather Service forecast for the Washington metro area and the surrounding KHB listening area. Tonight, clear. Lows in the lower 50s in the downtown areas, upper 40s in the suburbs. North winds 10 to 15 miles an hour with gusts up to 30 miles an hour, diminishing to around 5 miles an hour after midnight. Sunday, sunny. Highs in the mid-70s. Northwest winds around 5 miles an hour. Sunday night, mostly clear until midnight, then becoming partly cloudy. Lows in the mid-50s. South winds around 5 miles an hour. Monday, mostly sunny. Highs in the upper 70s. North winds 5 to 10 miles an hour. Monday night, partly cloudy. Lows in the mid-50s. Northeast winds 5 to 10 miles an hour. Tuesday, partly cloudy. Highs in the lower 70s. Lows in the lower 50s. Wednesday, mostly clear. Highs in the mid-70s. Lows in the mid-50s. Thursday, mostly clear. Highs around 80. Lows in the upper 50s. Friday, partly cloudy. Highs in the upper 80s. Lows in the mid-60s. Saturday, partly cloudy. A chance of showers. Highs in the upper 80s. Lows in the upper 60s. Chance of rain 30%. This hazardous weather outlook is for the Maryland portion of the Chesapeake Bay, tidal Potomac River, and I-95 corridor through central Maryland, northern Virginia, and District of Columbia. Day 1, tonight. No hazardous weather is expected at this time. Days 2 through 7, Sunday through Friday. No hazardous weather is expected at this time. Spotter information statement, spotter activation is not expected at this time. Now for the National Weather Service marine forecast for the Chesapeake Bay from Sandy Point to North Beach. Tonight, northeast winds 10 to 15 knots with gusts to 25 knots, diminishing to 5 knots late. Waves 2 to 3 feet, subsiding to 1 foot after midnight. Sunday, north winds around 5 knots. Waves flat. Sunday night, south winds 5 to 10 knots. Waves 1 foot. Monday, northwest winds 5 to 10 knots. Waves 1 foot. Monday night, northeast winds 5 to 10 knots. Waves 1 foot. Tuesday, northeast winds 5 to 10 knots. Waves 1 foot. Now for the National Weather Service marine forecast for the tidal Potomac from Key Bridge to Smith Point. Tonight, northeast winds

10 to 15 knots with gusts to 25 knots, becoming north 5 knots late. Waves 1 to 2 feet. Sunday, northwest winds around 5 knots. Waves 1 foot. Sunday night, south winds 5 to 10 knots. Waves 1 foot. Monday, west winds 5 to 10 knots, becoming north in the afternoon. Waves 1 foot. Monday night, northeast winds 5 to 10 knots. Waves 1 foot. Tuesday, northeast winds 5 to 10 knots. Waves 1 foot. The current time is 7:32 p.m. Eastern Daylight Time. The Northern Virginia Mountain forecast for elevations above 2,000 feet, including the Skyline Drive. Tonight, clear. Lows in the upper 40s. Sunday, sunny. Highs around 70. Sunday night, mostly clear in the evening, then becoming partly cloudy. Lows in the lower 50s. Monday, partly sunny. Highs in the lower 70s. Tuesday, partly cloudy. A chance of showers and thunderstorms through the night. Lows in the lower 50s. Highs in the mid-60s. Wednesday, mostly clear. Lows around 50. Highs in the upper 60s. Thursday, mostly clear. Lows in the lower 50s. Highs in the mid-70s. This is the NOAA Weather Radio All Hazards Station KHP36, broadcasting from the National Weather Service Office in Sterling, Virginia, and transmitting on a frequency of 162.550 MHz from an antenna located in Manassas, Virginia. This is a statement from the National Weather Service. Small craft advisory remains in effect until 8 p.m. this evening. North winds 10 to 15 knots with gusts up to 25 knots. The areas affected include tidal Potomac River from Key Bridge to Cobb Island, Maryland, Chesapeake Bay north of Sandy Point, Maryland, Patapsco River including Baltimore Harbor, Chester River to Queenstown, Maryland, and Pawtuxent River to Brooms Island, Maryland. The hazardous weather conditions are expected until 8 p.m. this evening. Impacts, conditions will be hazardous to small craft. Inexperienced mariners, especially those operating smaller vessels, should avoid navigating in hazardous conditions. The 7 p.m. observation in Washington. At Reagan National Airport, mostly sunny skies. The temperature was 69 degrees Fahrenheit, or 21 degrees Celsius. Dew point 44. Humidity was 40%. Winds were northeast at 16 miles an hour and the barometric pressure was 30.02 inches or 1,016.5 millibars and rising. Now for some observations from the surrounding area. At BWI Marshall Airport, mostly sunny skies. Temperature 69. Winds north at 12 miles an hour, gusting to 22. At Charlottesville, fair skies. 73. At Dulles Airport, mostly sunny. Temperature 70 degrees. Winds northeast at 14 miles an hour, gusting to 20. At Fredericksburg, it was fair. Visibility 10 miles. Wind was northeast at 13 miles an hour. And the pressure was 29.99 inches and rising. At Martinsburg, fair skies. 70. Winds northeast at 12 miles an hour. At Norfolk, fair. Temperature 67 degrees. At Ocean City, partly sunny skies. It was 59 degrees. At Pawtuxent River Naval Air Station, fair. Temperature 68. At Quantico, fair skies. Temperature 71. Winds northeast at 13 miles an hour, gusting to 21. For Richmond, fair skies. It was 74. At Roanoke, partly sunny. Temperature 82 degrees. At Winchester, it was fair. Visibility 10 miles. Wind was northeast at 5 miles an hour. And the pressure was 30.02 inches and rising. At New York, fair skies. 60. At Philadelphia, partly sunny skies. 69. At Raleigh, partly sunny skies. 80. Now for a few observations on the waters. At Washington Channel, the wind was north at 7 knots, and the water temperature was 69 degrees. At Piney Point, the wind was northeast at 11 knots, gusting to 19.
At Thomas Point, the temperature was 67 degrees. Wind north at 70 knots. Here is a look at the weather features that will affect the region over the next several days. High pressure will build into the area from the northwest through Sunday, resulting in below normal temperatures. A weak front will push through Monday, causing near to below normal temperatures to continue through midweek. Two separate low pressure systems may form off the southeast coast during the middle of the week before high pressure expands eastward Friday. Warmer temperatures return Friday into the weekend ahead of the next cold front. Now for the official National Weather Service forecast for the Washington metro area and the surrounding KHB listening area. Tonight, clear. Lows in the lower 50s in the downtown areas, upper 40s in the suburbs. North winds 5 to 10 miles an hour. Gusts up to 25 miles an hour until midnight. Sunday, sunny. Highs in the mid-70s. Northwest winds around 5 miles an hour. Sunday night, mostly clear until midnight, then becoming partly cloudy. Lows in the mid-50s. South winds around 5 miles an hour. Monday, mostly sunny. Highs in the upper 70s. North winds 5 to 10 miles an hour. Monday night, partly cloudy. Lows in the mid-50s. Northeast winds 5 to 10 miles an hour. Tuesday, partly cloudy. Highs in the lower 70s. Lows in the lower 50s. Wednesday, mostly clear. Highs in the mid-70s. Lows in the mid-50s. Thursday, mostly clear. Highs around 80. Lows in the upper 50s. Friday, partly cloudy. Highs in the upper 80s. Lows in the mid-60s. Saturday, partly cloudy. A chance of showers. Highs in the upper 80s. Lows in the upper 60s. Chance of rain 30%. This hazardous weather outlook is for the Maryland portion of the Chesapeake Bay, Tidal Potomac River, and I-95 corridor through Central Maryland, Northern Virginia, and District of Columbia. Day 1, tonight. No hazardous weather is expected at this time. Days 2 through 7, Sunday through Friday. No hazardous weather is expected at this time. Spotter information statement, spotter activation is not expected at this time. Now for the National Weather Service marine forecast for the Chesapeake Bay from Sandy Point to North Beach. Tonight, northeast winds 10 to 15 knots with gusts to 20 knots, diminishing to 5 knots late. Waves 2 to 3 feet, subsiding to 1 foot after midnight. Sunday, north winds around 5 knots. Waves flat. Sunday night, south winds 5 to 10 knots. Waves 1 foot. Monday, northwest winds 5 to 10 knots. Waves 1 foot. Monday night, northeast winds 5 to 10 knots. Waves 1 foot. Tuesday, northeast winds 5 to 10 knots. Waves 1 foot. Now for the National Weather Service marine forecast for the Tidal Potomac from Key Bridge to Smith Point. Tonight, northeast winds 10 to 15 knots with gusts to 20 knots, becoming north 5 knots late. Waves 1 to 2 feet. Sunday, northwest winds around 5 knots. Waves 1 foot. Sunday night, south winds 5 to 10 knots. Waves 1 foot. Monday, west winds 5 to 10 knots, becoming north in the afternoon. Waves 1 foot. Monday night, northeast winds 5 to 10 knots. Waves 1 foot. Tuesday, northeast winds 5 to 10 knots. Waves 1 foot. The latest river levels in the Potomac, Shenandoah, and Rappahannock basins are as follows. All reports are current as of 7 p.m. and are measured in feet. For Potomac River at Shepherdstown, 7.1. Potomac River at Point of Rocks, 6.6. Potomac River at Edwards Ferry, 9.1. Potomac River at Little Falls, 5.6. North Fork Shenandoah River near Strasburg, 3.5. South Fork Shenandoah River at Front Royal, 2.7. 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Rappahannock River above Fredericksburg, 2.7. Rapidan River near Culpeper, 1.4. Opeckham Creek near Martinsburg, 2.7. Seneca Creek at Dawsonville, 2.4.
Goose Creek near Leesburg, 2.0. Monocacy River at Frederick, 2.9. The Northern Virginia Mountain forecast for elevations above 2,000 feet, including the Skyline Drive. Tonight, clear. Lows in the upper 40s. Sunday, sunny. Highs around 70. Sunday night, mostly clear in the evening, then becoming partly cloudy. Lows in the lower 50s. Monday, partly sunny. Highs in the lower 70s. Tuesday, partly cloudy. A chance of showers and thunderstorms through the night. Lows in the lower 50s. Highs in the mid-60s. Wednesday, mostly clear. Lows around 50. Highs in the upper 60s. Thursday, mostly clear. Lows in the lower 50s. Highs in the mid-70s. This is the NOAA Weather Radio All Hazards Station KHP36, broadcasting from the National Weather Service Office in Sterling, Virginia, and transmitting on a frequency of 162.550 MHz from an antenna located in Manassas, Virginia. This is a statement from the National Weather Service. Small craft advisory remains in effect until 8 p.m. this evening. North winds 10 to 15 knots with gusts up to 25 knots. The areas affected include tidal Potomac River from Key Bridge to Cobb Island, Maryland, Chesapeake Bay north of Sandy Point, Maryland, Potapsco River including Baltimore Harbor, Chester River to Queenstown, Maryland, and Pawtuxent River to Brooms Island, Maryland. The hazardous weather conditions are expected until 8 p.m. this evening. Impacts, conditions will be hazardous to small craft. Inexperienced mariners, especially those operating smaller vessels, should avoid navigating in hazardous conditions. The 7 p.m. observation in Washington. At Reagan National Airport, mostly sunny skies. The temperature was 69 degrees Fahrenheit, or 21 degrees Celsius. Dew point 44. Humidity was 40%. Winds were northeast at 16 miles an hour and the barometric pressure was 30.02 inches or 1,016.5 millibars and rising. Now for some observations from the surrounding area. At BWI Marshall Airport, mostly sunny skies. Temperature 69. Winds north at 12 miles an hour, gusting to 22. At Charlottesville, fair skies. 73. At Dulles Airport, mostly sunny. Temperature 70 degrees. Winds northeast at 14 miles an hour, gusting to 20. At Fredericksburg, it was fair. Visibility 10 miles. Wind was northeast at 13 miles an hour. And the pressure was 29.99 inches and rising. At Martinsburg, fair skies. 70. Winds northeast at 12 miles an hour. At Norfolk, fair. Temperature 67 degrees. At Ocean City, partly sunny skies. It was 59 degrees. At Pawtuxent River Naval Air Station, fair. Temperature 68. At Quantico, fair skies. Temperature 71. Winds northeast at 13 miles an hour, gusting to 21. For Richmond, fair skies. It was 74. At Roanoke, partly sunny. Temperature 82 degrees. At Winchester, it was fair. Visibility 10 miles. Wind was northeast at 5 miles an hour. And the pressure was 30.02 inches and rising. At New York, fair skies. 60. At Philadelphia, partly sunny skies. 69. At Raleigh, partly sunny skies. 80. Now for a few observations on the waters. At Washington Channel, the wind was north at 7 knots, and the water temperature was 69 degrees. At Piney Point, the wind was northeast at 11 knots, gusting to 19. At Thomas Point, the temperature was 67 degrees. Wind north at 70 knots. Here is a look at the weather features that will affect the region over the next several days. High pressure will build into the area from the northwest through Sunday, resulting in below normal temperatures. A weak front will push through Monday, causing near to below normal temperatures to continue through midweek. Two separate low pressure systems may form off the southeast coast during the middle of the week before high pressure expands eastward Friday,

Sunday, sunny. Highs in the mid-70s. Northwest winds around 5 miles an hour. Sunday night, mostly clear until midnight, then becoming partly cloudy. Lows in the mid-50s. South winds around 5 miles an hour. Monday, mostly sunny. Highs in the upper 70s. North winds 5 to 10 miles an hour. Monday night, partly cloudy. Lows in the mid-50s. Northeast winds 5 to 10 miles an hour. Tuesday, partly cloudy. Highs in the lower 70s. Lows in the lower 50s. Wednesday, mostly clear. Highs in the mid-70s. Lows in the mid-50s. Thursday, mostly clear. Highs around 80. Lows in the upper 50s. Friday, partly cloudy. Highs in the upper 80s. Lows in the mid-60s. Saturday, partly cloudy. A chance of showers. Highs in the upper 80s. Lows in the upper 60s. Chance of rain 30%. This hazardous weather outlook is for the Maryland portion of the Chesapeake Bay, tidal Potomac River, and I-95 corridor through central Maryland, northern Virginia, and District of Columbia. Day 1, tonight. No hazardous weather is expected at this time. Days 2 through 7, Sunday through Friday. No hazardous weather is expected at this time. Spotter information statement, spotter activation is not expected at this time. Now for the National Weather Service marine forecast for the Chesapeake Bay from Sandy Point to North Beach. Tonight, northeast winds 10 to 15 knots with gusts to 20 knots, diminishing to 5 knots late. Waves 2 to 3 feet, subsiding to 1 foot after midnight. Sunday, north winds around 5 knots. Waves flat. Sunday night, south winds 5 to 10 knots. Waves 1 foot. Monday, northwest winds 5 to 10 knots. Waves 1 foot. Monday night, northeast winds 5 to 10 knots. Waves 1 foot. Tuesday, northeast winds 5 to 10 knots. Waves 1 foot. Now for the National Weather Service marine forecast for the tidal Potomac from Key Bridge to Smith Point. Tonight, northeast winds 10 to 15 knots with gusts to 20 knots, becoming north 5 knots late. Waves 1 to 2 feet. Sunday, northwest winds around 5 knots. Waves 1 foot. Sunday night, south winds 5 to 10 knots. Waves 1 foot. Monday, west winds 5 to 10 knots, becoming north in the afternoon. Waves 1 foot. Monday night, northeast winds 5 to 10 knots. Waves 1 foot. Tuesday, northeast winds 5 to 10 knots. Waves 1 foot. The Northern Virginia Mountain forecast for elevations above 2,000 feet including the Skyline Drive. Tonight, clear. Lows in the upper 40s. Sunday, sunny. Highs around 70. Sunday night, mostly clear in the evening, then becoming partly cloudy. Lows in the lower 50s. Monday, partly sunny. Highs in the lower 70s. Tuesday, partly cloudy. A chance of showers and thunderstorms through the night. Lows in the lower 50s. Highs in the mid-60s. Wednesday, mostly clear. Lows around 50. Highs in the upper 60s. Thursday, mostly clear. Lows in the lower 50s. Highs in the mid-70s. This is the NOAA Weather Radio All Hazards Station KHP36, broadcasting from the National Weather Service Office in Sterling, Virginia, and transmitting on a frequency of 162.550 MHz from an antenna located in Manassas, Virginia. This is a statement from the National Weather Service. Small craft advisory remains in effect until 8 p.m. this evening. North winds 10 to 15 knots with gusts up to 25 knots. The areas affected include tidal Potomac River from Key Bridge to Cobb Island, Maryland, Chesapeake Bay north of Sandy Point, Maryland, Patapsco River including Baltimore Harbor, Chester River to Queenstown, Maryland, and Pawtuxent River to Brooms Island, Maryland. The hazardous weather conditions are expected until 8 p.m. this evening. Impacts, conditions will be hazardous to small craft. Inexperienced mariners, especially those operating smaller vessels, should avoid navigating in hazardous conditions. The latest river levels in the